which is 37 below normal. The yearly total since July 1st is 15, which is 40 below normal. There were 5 cooling degree days today, which is 2 above normal. This brings the monthly total to 241, which is 101 above normal. The yearly total since January 1st is 1,528, which is 264 above normal. Today the maximum wind observed was 20 miles an hour from the southeast. The highest wind gust observed was 27 miles per hour from the southeast. The normal high temperature for tomorrow is 75 degrees, and the normal low is 52. The record high for tomorrow is 93, which occurred in 2021, and the record low is 31, which occurred in 1942. Sunset tonight is at 7:14 p.m. Sunrise tomorrow is at 7:16 a.m. The Valley National Weather Service climate summary for this evening, as of 4 p.m., September 26, 2026. Today's high temperature was 77 degrees, record high is 89 degrees, which was set in 1998, and the low 62 degrees. The record low is 36 degrees, which was last set in 2001. 0.33 inches of precipitation fell today, which brings the monthly total to 7.58 inches. The total precipitation for the year now stands at 29.03 inches. No snow fell today, which brings the monthly total to 0.0 inches. This is normal for September. The total snowfall for the season since September 1st still stands at 0.0 inches, which is normal. The highest wind gust observed was 25 miles per hour from the southeast. Sunset tonight is at 7:16 p.m. Sunrise tomorrow is at 7:18 a.m. Here are the forecast key messages. A few showers or thunderstorms are possible Saturday evening, 20 to 50%. A brief warm-up into the 70s and drier weather on Sunday into Monday. Rain and thunderstorms 90% plus return Tuesday through Thursday with heavy rainfall. Flooding may be possible 30% plus. 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The current time is 7:06 p.m. Central Daylight Time. Now for the official National Weather Service forecast for the Omaha and Council Bluffs area. Tonight, mostly cloudy with a chance of showers and thunderstorms. Lows in the mid-60s. Southeast winds 5 to 10 miles an hour. Chance of rain 40%. Sunday, patchy fog in the morning. Mostly cloudy with a slight chance of showers and thunderstorms in the morning, then partly sunny in the afternoon. Highs in the lower 70s. East winds around 5 miles an hour. Chance of rain 20%. Sunday night, mostly cloudy. Humid with lows in the lower 60s. East winds around 5 miles an hour. Monday, mostly cloudy with a 20% chance of showers. Highs in the lower 70s. Southeast winds 5 to 10 miles an hour. Monday night, mostly cloudy. Lows in the mid-60s. Southeast winds 5 to 10 miles an hour. Tuesday, showers with a chance of thunderstorms. Highs around 70. Chance of rain 90%. Tuesday night, showers likely. Lows in the lower 60s. Chance of rain 70%. Wednesday, showers likely. Highs in the lower 70s. Chance of rain 60%. Wednesday night, showers likely. A chance of thunderstorms after midnight. Lows in the lower 60s. Chance of rain 60%. Thursday, mostly cloudy in the morning, then becoming partly sunny. A chance of showers. Highs around 70. Chance of rain 50%. Thursday night, a chance of showers until midnight. Partly cloudy. Lows in the upper 50s. Chance of rain 40%. Friday, mostly sunny. Highs in the upper 60s. Friday night, mostly clear. Lows in the mid 50s.
Saturday, mostly sunny. Highs in the upper 60s. At 7 p.m. in Omaha, it was mostly cloudy. The temperature was 71 degrees, the dew point 64, and the relative humidity 78%. The wind was southeast at 16 miles an hour, gusting to 23. The pressure was 29.95 inches and rising. Across eastern Nebraska and southwest Iowa, at Offutt Air Force Base, it was clear, with a temperature of 71. It was mostly cloudy, with a temperature of 70 at Millard, 71 at Fremont, 69 at Nebraska City, and 70 at Plaxmouth. It was cloudy, with a temperature of 71 at Lincoln, 74 at Columbus, 71 at Blair Airport, and 68 at Red Oak, Iowa. Here are some observations from across the region. At Des Moines, rain was falling, with a temperature of 64. It was clear, with a temperature of 75 at Grand Island, 74 at North Platte, and 78 at Valentine. At Denver, it was partly cloudy, with a temperature of 78. It was cloudy, with a temperature of 72 at North Fork, 65 at Sioux Falls, 70 at Sioux City, 70 at Kansas City, and 76 at Concordia, Kansas. Once again, at 7 p.m. in Omaha, it was 71 degrees under mostly cloudy skies. The Omaha, Nebraska climate summary for this evening, as of 4 p.m., September 26, 2026. Today's high temperature was 77 degrees. This high was 2 degrees above the normal high of 75. The record high is 95 degrees, which was set in 1897. Today's low temperature was 63 degrees. This low was 11 degrees above the normal low of 52. The record low is 33 degrees, which was set in 1942. 0.57 inches of precipitation fell today, which brings the monthly total to 6.91 inches. This is 4.33 inches above the normal amount of 2.58 inches for September. The total precipitation for the year now stands at 26.76 inches, which is 0.27 inches above normal. No snow fell today, which brings the monthly total to 0.0 inches. This is normal for September. The total snowfall since July 1st still stands at 0.0 inches, which is normal. There were no heating degree days today, which is 4 below normal. This leaves the monthly total at 15, which is 37 below normal. The yearly total since July 1st is 15, which is 40 below normal. There were 5 cooling degree days today, which is 2 above normal. This brings the monthly total to 241, which is 101 above normal. The yearly total since January 1st is 1,528, which is 264 above normal. Today the maximum wind observed was 20 miles an hour from the southeast. The highest wind gust observed was 27 miles per hour from the southeast. The normal high temperature for tomorrow is 75 degrees, and the normal low is 52. The record high for tomorrow is 93, which occurred in 2021, and the record low is 31, which occurred in 1942. Sunset tonight is at 7:14 p.m. Sunrise tomorrow is at 7:16 a.m. The Valley National Weather Service climate summary for this evening, as of 4 p.m., September 26, 2026. Today's high temperature was 77 degrees, record high is 89 degrees, which was set in 1998, and the low 62 degrees. The record low is 36 degrees, which was last set in 2001. 0.33 inches of precipitation fell today, which brings the monthly total to 7.58 inches. The total precipitation for the year now stands at 29.03 inches. No snow fell today, which brings the monthly total to 0.0 inches. This is normal for September. The total snowfall for the season since September 1st still stands at 0.0 inches, which is normal. The highest wind gust observed was 25 miles per hour from the southeast. Sunset tonight is at 7:16 p.m.
Sunrise tomorrow is at 7:18 a.m.

official National Weather Service forecast for the Omaha and Council Bluffs area. Tonight, mostly cloudy with a chance of showers and thunderstorms. Lows in the mid-60s. Southeast winds 5 to 10 miles an hour. Chance of rain 40%. Sunday, patchy fog in the morning. Mostly cloudy with a slight chance of showers and thunderstorms in the morning, then partly sunny in the afternoon. Highs in the lower 70s. East winds around 5 miles an hour. Chance of rain 20%. Sunday night, mostly cloudy. Humid with lows in the lower 60s. East winds around 5 miles an hour. Monday, mostly cloudy with a 20% chance of showers. Highs in the lower 70s. Southeast winds 5 to 10 miles an hour. Monday night, mostly cloudy. Lows in the mid-60s. Southeast winds 5 to 10 miles an hour. Tuesday, showers with a chance of thunderstorms. Highs around 70. Chance of rain 90%. Tuesday night, showers likely. Lows in the lower 60s. Chance of rain 70%. Wednesday, showers likely. Highs in the lower 70s. Chance of rain 60%. Wednesday night, showers likely. A chance of thunderstorms after midnight. Lows in the lower 60s. Chance of rain 60%. Thursday, mostly cloudy in the morning, then becoming partly sunny. A chance of showers. Highs around 70. Chance of rain 50%. Thursday night, a chance of showers until midnight. Partly cloudy. Lows in the upper 50s. Chance of rain 40%. Friday, mostly sunny. Highs in the upper 60s. Friday night, mostly clear. Lows in the mid-50s. Saturday, mostly sunny. Highs in the upper 60s. At 7 p.m. in Omaha, it was mostly cloudy. The temperature was 71 degrees, the dew point 64, and the relative humidity 78%. The wind was southeast at 16 miles an hour, gusting to 23. The pressure was 29.95 inches and rising. Across eastern Nebraska and southwest Iowa, at Offutt Air Force Base, it was clear, with a temperature of 71. It was mostly cloudy, with a temperature of 70 at Millard, 71 at Fremont, 69 at Nebraska City, and 70 at Plaxmouth. It was cloudy, with a temperature of 71 at Lincoln, 74 at Columbus, 71 at Blair Airport, and 68 at Red Oak, Iowa. Here are some observations from across the region. At Des Moines, rain was falling, with a temperature of 64. It was clear, with a temperature of 75 at Grand Island, 74 at North Platte, and 78 at Valentine. At Denver, it was partly cloudy, with a temperature of 78. It was cloudy, with a temperature of 72 at North Fork, 65 at Sioux Falls, 70 at Sioux City, 70 at Kansas City, and 76 at Concordia, Kansas. Once again, at 7 p.m. in Omaha, it was 71 degrees under mostly cloudy skies. 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Douglas, Sarpy, Washington, Cass, Odo, Burt, Dodge, Saunders, Harrison, Pottawatomie, and Mills. Here are the forecast key messages. A few showers or thunderstorms are possible Saturday evening, 20 to 50%. A brief warm-up into the 70s and drier weather on Sunday into Monday. Rain and thunderstorms 90% plus return Tuesday through Thursday with heavy rainfall. Flooding may be possible 30% plus. This is NOAA All Hazards radio station KIH-61 in Omaha, Nebraska. The current time is 7:18 p.m. Central Daylight Time. Now for the official National Weather Service forecast for the Omaha and Council Bluffs area. Tonight, mostly cloudy with a chance of showers and thunderstorms. Lows in the mid-60s. Southeast winds 5 to 10 miles an hour.

chance of rain 40%. Sunday, patchy fog in the morning. Mostly cloudy with a slight chance of showers and thunderstorms in the morning, then partly sunny in the afternoon. Highs in the lower 70s. East winds around 5 miles an hour. Chance of rain 20%. Sunday night, mostly cloudy. Humid with lows in the lower 60s. East winds around 5 miles an hour. Monday, mostly cloudy with a 20% chance of showers. Highs in the lower 70s. Southeast winds 5 to 10 miles an hour. Monday night, mostly cloudy. Lows in the mid 60s. Southeast winds 5 to 10 miles an hour. Tuesday, showers with a chance of thunderstorms. Highs around 70. Chance of rain 90%. Tuesday night, showers likely. Lows in the lower 60s. Chance of rain 70%. Wednesday, showers likely. Highs in the lower 70s. Chance of rain 60%. Wednesday night, showers likely. A chance of thunderstorms after midnight. Lows in the lower 60s. Chance of rain 60%. Thursday, mostly cloudy in the morning, then becoming partly sunny. A chance of showers. Highs around 70. Chance of rain 50%. Thursday night, a chance of showers until midnight. Partly cloudy. Lows in the upper 50s. Chance of rain 40%. Friday, mostly sunny. Highs in the upper 60s. Friday night, mostly clear. Lows in the mid-50s. Saturday, mostly sunny. Highs in the upper 60s. The Omaha, Nebraska climate summary for this evening, as of 4 p.m., September 26, 2026. Today's high temperature was 77 degrees. This high was 2 degrees above the normal high of 75. The record high is 95 degrees, which was set in 1897. Today's low temperature was 63 degrees. This low was 11 degrees above the normal low of 52. The record low is 33 degrees, which was set in 1942. 0.57 inches of precipitation fell today, which brings the monthly total to 6.91 inches. This is 4.33 inches above the normal amount of 2.58 inches for September. The total precipitation for the year now stands at 26.76 inches, which is 0.27 inches above normal. No snow fell today, which brings the monthly total to 0.0 inches. This is normal for September. The total snowfall since July 1st still stands at 0.0 inches, which is normal. There were no heating degree days today, which is 4 below normal. This leaves the monthly total at 15, which is 37 below normal. The yearly total since July 1st is 15, which is 40 below normal. There were 5 cooling degree days today, which is 2 above normal. This brings the monthly total to 241, which is 101 above normal. The yearly total since January 1st is 1,528, which is 264 above normal. Today the maximum wind observed was 20 miles an hour from the southeast. The highest wind gust observed was 27 miles per hour from the southeast. The normal high temperature for tomorrow is 75 degrees, and the normal low is 52. The record high for tomorrow is 93, which occurred in 2021, and the record low is 31, which occurred in 1942. Sunset tonight is at 7:14 p.m. Sunrise tomorrow is at 7:16 a.m. The Valley National Weather Service climate summary for this evening, as of 4 p.m., September 26, 2026. Today's high temperature was 77 degrees, record high is 89 degrees, which was set in 1998, and the low 62 degrees. The record low is 36 degrees, which was last set in 2001. 0.33 inches of precipitation fell today, which brings the monthly total to 7.58 inches. The total precipitation for the year now stands at
29.03 inches. No snow fell today, which brings the monthly total to 0.0 inches. This is normal for September. The total snowfall for the season since September 1st still stands at 0.0 inches, which is normal. The highest wind gust observed was 25 miles per hour from the southeast. Sunset tonight is at 7:16 p.m. Sunrise tomorrow is at 7:18 a.m. At 7 p.m. in Omaha, it was mostly cloudy. The temperature was 71 degrees, the dew point 64, and the relative humidity 78%. The wind was southeast at 16 miles an hour, gusting to 23. The pressure was 29.95 inches and rising. Across eastern Nebraska and southwest Iowa, at Offutt Air Force Base, it was clear, with a temperature of 71. It was mostly cloudy, with a temperature of 70 at Millard, 71 at Fremont, 69 at Nebraska City, and 70 at Plaxmouth. It was cloudy, with a temperature of 71 at Lincoln, 74 at Columbus, 71 at Blair Airport, and 68 at Red Oak, Iowa. Here are some observations from across the region. At Des Moines, rain was falling, with a temperature of 64. It was clear, with a temperature of 75 at Grand Island, 74 at North Platte, and 78 at Valentine. At Denver, it was partly cloudy, with a temperature of 78. It was cloudy, with a temperature of 72 at North Fork, 65 at Sioux Falls, 70 at Sioux City, 70 at Kansas City, and 76 at Concordia, Kansas. Once again, at 7 p.m. in Omaha, it was 71 degrees under mostly cloudy skies. Here are the forecast key messages. A few showers or thunderstorms are possible Saturday evening, 20 to 50%. A brief warm-up into the 70s and drier weather on Sunday into Monday. Rain and thunderstorms 90% plus return Tuesday through Thursday with heavy rainfall. Flooding may be possible 30% plus. 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The current time is 7:26 p.m. Central Daylight Time. Now for the official National Weather Service forecast for the Omaha and Council Bluffs area. Tonight, mostly cloudy with a chance of showers and thunderstorms. Lows in the mid-60s. Southeast winds 5 to 10 miles an hour. Chance of rain 40%. Sunday, patchy fog in the morning. Mostly cloudy with a slight chance of showers and thunderstorms in the morning, then partly sunny in the afternoon. Highs in the lower 70s. East winds around 5 miles an hour. Chance of rain 20%. Sunday night, mostly cloudy. Humid with lows in the lower 60s. East winds around 5 miles an hour. Monday, mostly cloudy with a 20% chance of showers. Highs in the lower 70s. Southeast winds 5 to 10 miles an hour. Monday night, mostly cloudy. Lows in the mid-60s. Southeast winds 5 to 10 miles an hour. Tuesday, showers with a chance of thunderstorms. Highs around 70. Chance of rain 90%. Tuesday night, showers likely. Lows in the lower 60s. Chance of rain 70%. Wednesday, showers likely. Highs in the lower 70s. Chance of rain 60%. Wednesday night, showers likely. A chance of thunderstorms after midnight. Lows in the lower 60s. Chance of rain 60%. Thursday, mostly cloudy in the morning, then becoming partly sunny. A chance of showers. Highs around 70. Chance of rain 50%. Thursday night, a chance of showers until midnight. Partly cloudy. Lows in the upper 50s. Chance of rain 40%. Friday, mostly sunny. Highs in the upper 60s. Friday night, mostly clear. Lows in the mid-50s. Saturday, mostly sunny. Highs in the upper 60s. At
7 p.m. in Omaha, it was mostly cloudy. The temperature was 71 degrees, the dew point 64, and the relative humidity 78%. The wind was southeast at 16 miles an hour, gusting to 23. The pressure was 29.95 inches and rising. Across eastern Nebraska and southwest Iowa, at Offutt Air Force Base, it was clear, with a temperature of 71. It was mostly cloudy, with a temperature of 70 at Millard, 71 at Fremont, 69 at Nebraska City, and 70 at Plaxmouth. It was cloudy, with a temperature of 71 at Lincoln, 74 at Columbus, 71 at Blair Airport, and 68 at Red Oak, Iowa. Here are some observations from across the region. At Des Moines, rain was falling, with a temperature of 64. It was clear, with a temperature of 75 at Grand Island, 74 at North Platte, and 78 at Valentine. At Denver, it was partly cloudy, with a temperature of 78. It was cloudy, with a temperature of 72 at North Fork, 65 at Sioux Falls, 70 at Sioux City, 70 at Kansas City, and 76 at Concordia, Kansas. Once again, at 7 p.m. in Omaha, it was 71 degrees under mostly cloudy skies. The Omaha, Nebraska climate summary for this evening, as of 4 p.m., September 26, 2026. Today's high temperature was 77 degrees. This high was 2 degrees above the normal high of 75. The record high is 95 degrees, which was set in 1897. Today's low temperature was 63 degrees. This low was 11 degrees above the normal low of 52. The record low is 33 degrees, which was set in 1942. 0.57 inches of precipitation fell today, which brings the monthly total to 6.91 inches. This is 4.33 inches above the normal amount of 2.58 inches for September. The total precipitation for the year now stands at 26.76 inches, which is 0.27 inches above normal. No snow fell today, which brings the monthly total to 0.0 inches. This is normal for September. The total snowfall since July 1st still stands at 0.0 inches, which is normal. There were no heating degree days today, which is 4 below normal. This leaves the monthly total at 15, which is 37 below normal. The yearly total since July 1st is 15, which is 40 below normal. There were 5 cooling degree days today, which is 2 above normal. This brings the monthly total to 241, which is 101 above normal. The yearly total since January 1st is 1,528, which is 264 above normal. Today the maximum wind observed was 20 miles an hour from the southeast. The highest wind gust observed was 27 miles per hour from the southeast. The normal high temperature for tomorrow is 75 degrees, and the normal low is 52. The record high for tomorrow is 93, which occurred in 2021, and the record low is 31, which occurred in 1942. Sunset tonight is at 7:14 p.m. Sunrise tomorrow is at 7:16 a.m. The Valley National Weather Service climate summary for this evening, as of 4 p.m., September 26, 2026. Today's high temperature was 77 degrees, record high is 89 degrees, which was set in 1998, and the low 62 degrees. The record low is 36 degrees, which was last set in 2001. 0.33 inches of precipitation fell today, which brings the monthly total to 7.58 inches. The total precipitation for the year now stands at 29.03 inches. No snow fell today, which brings the monthly total to 0.0 inches. This is normal for September. The total snowfall for the season since September 1st still stands at 0.0 inches, which is normal. The highest wind gust observed was 25 miles per hour from the southeast. Sunset tonight is at 7:16 p.m. Sunrise tomorrow is at 7:18 a.m. Here are the forecast key messages.
A few showers or thunderstorms are possible Saturday evening, 20 to 50%. A brief warm-up into the 70s and drier weather on Sunday into Monday. Rain and thunderstorms 90% plus return Tuesday through Thursday with heavy rainfall. Flooding may be possible 30% plus. 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The current time is 7:34 p.m. Central Daylight Time. Now for the official National Weather Service forecast for the Omaha and Council Bluffs area. Tonight, mostly cloudy with a chance of showers and thunderstorms. Lows in the mid-60s. Southeast winds 5 to 10 miles an hour. Chance of rain 40%. Sunday, patchy fog in the morning. Mostly cloudy with a slight chance of showers and thunderstorms in the morning, then partly sunny in the afternoon. Highs in the lower 70s. East winds around 5 miles an hour. Chance of rain 20%. Sunday night, mostly cloudy. Humid with lows in the lower 60s. East winds around 5 miles an hour. Monday, mostly cloudy with a 20% chance of showers. Highs in the lower 70s. Southeast winds 5 to 10 miles an hour. Monday night, mostly cloudy. Lows in the mid-60s. Southeast winds 5 to 10 miles an hour. Tuesday, showers with a chance of thunderstorms. Highs around 70. Chance of rain 90%. Tuesday night, showers likely. Lows in the lower 60s. Chance of rain 70%. Wednesday, showers likely. Highs in the lower 70s. Chance of rain 60%. Wednesday night, showers likely. A chance of thunderstorms after midnight. Lows in the lower 60s. Chance of rain 60%. Thursday, mostly cloudy in the morning, then becoming partly sunny. A chance of showers. Highs around 70. Chance of rain 50%. Thursday night, a chance of showers until midnight. Partly cloudy. Lows in the upper 50s. Chance of rain 40%. Friday, mostly sunny. Highs in the upper 60s. Friday night, mostly clear. Lows in the mid-50s. Saturday, mostly sunny. Highs in the upper 60s. At 7 p.m. in Omaha, it was mostly cloudy. The temperature was 71 degrees, the dew point 64, and the relative humidity 78%. The wind was southeast at 16 miles an hour, gusting to 23. The pressure was 29.95 inches and rising. Across eastern Nebraska and southwest Iowa, at Offutt Air Force Base, it was clear, with a temperature of 71. It was mostly cloudy, with a temperature of 70 at Millard, 71 at Fremont, 69 at Nebraska City, and 70 at Plaxmouth. It was cloudy, with a temperature of 71 at Lincoln, 74 at Columbus, 71 at Blair Airport, and 68 at Red Oak, Iowa. Here are some observations from across the region. At Des Moines, rain was falling, with a temperature of 64. It was clear, with a temperature of 75 at Grand Island, 74 at Northland, and 78 at Valentine. At Denver, it was partly cloudy, with a temperature of 78. It was cloudy, with a temperature of 72 at Norfolk, 65 at Sioux Falls, 70 at Sioux City, 70 at Kansas City, and 76 at Concordia, Kansas. Once again, at 7 p.m. in Omaha, it was 71 degrees under mostly cloudy skies. Here are the forecast key messages. A few showers or thunderstorms are possible Saturday evening, 20 to 50%. A brief warm-up into the 70s and drier weather on Sunday into Monday. Rain and thunderstorms 90% plus return Tuesday through Thursday with heavy rainfall. Flooding may be possible 30% plus. This is NOAA All Hazards radio station KIH-61 in Omaha, Nebraska.
The current time is 7:39 p.m. Central Daylight Time. Now for the official National Weather Service forecast for the Omaha and Council Bluffs area. Tonight, mostly cloudy with a chance of showers and thunderstorms. Lows in the mid-60s. Southeast winds 5 to 10 miles an hour. Chance of rain 40%. Sunday, patchy fog in the morning. Mostly cloudy with a slight chance of showers and thunderstorms in the morning, then partly sunny in the afternoon. Highs in the lower 70s. East winds around 5 miles an hour. Chance of rain 20%. Sunday night, mostly cloudy. Humid with lows in the lower 60s. East winds around 5 miles an hour. Monday, mostly cloudy with a 20% chance of showers. Highs in the lower 70s. Southeast winds 5 to 10 miles an hour. Monday night, mostly cloudy. Lows in the mid-60s. Southeast winds 5 to 10 miles an hour. Tuesday, showers with a chance of thunderstorms. Highs around 70. Chance of rain 90%. Tuesday night, showers likely. Lows in the lower 60s. Chance of rain 70%. Wednesday, showers likely. Highs in the lower 70s. Chance of rain 60%. Wednesday night, showers likely. A chance of thunderstorms after midnight. Lows in the lower 60s. Chance of rain 60%. Thursday, mostly cloudy in the morning, then becoming partly sunny. A chance of showers. Highs around 70. Chance of rain 50%. Thursday night, a chance of showers until midnight. Partly cloudy. Lows in the upper 50s. Chance of rain 40%. Friday, mostly sunny. Highs in the upper 60s. Friday night, mostly clear. Lows in the mid-50s. Saturday, mostly sunny. Highs in the upper 60s. The Omaha, Nebraska climate summary for this evening, as of 4 p.m., September 26, 2026. Today's high temperature was 77 degrees. This high was 2 degrees above the normal high of 75. The record high is 95 degrees, which was set in 1897. Today's low temperature was 63 degrees. This low was 11 degrees above the normal low of 52. The record low is 33 degrees, which was set in 1942. 0.57 inches of precipitation fell today, which brings the monthly total to 6.91 inches. This is 4.33 inches above the normal amount of 2.58 inches for September. The total precipitation for the year now stands at 26.76 inches, which is 0.27 inches above normal. No snow fell today, which brings the monthly total to 0.0 inches. This is normal for September. The total snowfall since July 1st still stands at 0.0 inches, which is normal. There were no heating degree days today, which is 4 below normal. This leaves the monthly total at 15, which is 37 below normal. The yearly total since July 1st is 15, which is 40 below normal. There were 5 cooling degree days today, which is 2 above normal. This brings the monthly total to 241, which is 101 above normal. The yearly total since January 1st is 1,528, which is 264 above normal. Today the maximum wind observed was 20 miles an hour from the southeast. The highest wind gust observed was 27 miles per hour from the southeast. The normal high temperature for tomorrow is 75 degrees, and the normal low is 52. The record high for tomorrow is 93, which occurred in 2021, and the record low is 31, which occurred in 1942. Sunset tonight is at 7:14 p.m. Sunrise tomorrow is at 7:16 a.m. The Valley National Weather Service climate summary for this evening, as of 4 p.m., September 26, 2026.
Today's high temperature was 77 degrees. Record high is 89 degrees, which was set in 1998. And the low 62 degrees. The record low is 36 degrees, which was last set in 2001. 0.33 inches of precipitation fell today, which brings the monthly total to 7.58 inches. The total precipitation for the year now stands at 29.03 inches. No snow fell today, which brings the monthly total to 0.0 inches. This is normal for September. The total snowfall for the season since September 1st still stands at 0.0 inches, which is normal. The highest wind gust observed was 25 miles per hour from the southeast. Sunset tonight is at 7:16 p.m. Sunrise tomorrow is at 7:18 a.m. At 7 p.m. in Omaha, it was mostly cloudy. The temperature was 71 degrees, the dew point 64, and the relative humidity 78%. The wind was southeast at 16 miles an hour, gusting to 23. The pressure was 29.95 inches and rising. Across eastern Nebraska and southwest Iowa, at Offutt Air Force Base, it was clear, with a temperature of 71. It was mostly cloudy, with a temperature of 70 at Millard, 71 at Fremont, 69 at Nebraska City, and 70 at Plaxmouth. It was cloudy, with a temperature of 71 at Lincoln, 74 at Columbus, 71 at Blair Airport, and 68 at Red Oak, Iowa. Here are some observations from across the region. At Des Moines, rain was falling, with a temperature of 64. It was clear, with a temperature of 75 at Grand Island, 74 at North Platte, and 78 at Valentine. At Denver, it was partly cloudy, with a temperature of 78. It was cloudy, with a temperature of 72 at North Fork, 65 at Sioux Falls, 70 at Sioux City, 70 at Kansas City, and 76 at Concordia, Kansas. Once again, at 7 p.m. in Omaha, it was 71 degrees under mostly cloudy skies. Here are the forecast key messages. A few showers or thunderstorms are possible Saturday evening, 20 to 50%. A brief warm-up into the 70s and drier weather on Sunday into Monday. Rain and thunderstorms 90% plus return Tuesday through Thursday with heavy rainfall. Flooding may be possible 30% plus. 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The current time is 7:47 p.m. Central Daylight Time. Now for the official National Weather Service forecast for the Omaha and Council Bluffs area. Tonight, mostly cloudy with a chance of showers and thunderstorms. Lows in the mid-60s. Southeast winds 5 to 10 miles an hour. Chance of rain 40%. Sunday, patchy fog in the morning. Mostly cloudy with a slight chance of showers and thunderstorms in the morning, then partly sunny in the afternoon. Highs in the lower 70s. East winds around 5 miles an hour. Chance of rain 20%. Sunday night, mostly cloudy. Humid with lows in the lower 60s. East winds around 5 miles an hour. Monday, mostly cloudy with a 20% chance of showers. Highs in the lower 70s. Southeast winds 5 to 10 miles an hour. Monday night, mostly cloudy. Lows in the mid-60s. Southeast winds 5 to 10 miles an hour. Tuesday, showers with a chance of thunderstorms. Highs around 70. Chance of rain 90%. Tuesday night, showers likely. Lows in the lower 60s. Chance of rain 70%. Wednesday, showers likely. Highs in the lower 70s. Chance of rain 60%. Wednesday night, showers likely. A chance of thunderstorms after midnight. Lows in the lower 60s. Chance of rain 60%. Thursday, mostly cloudy in the morning, then becoming partly sunny. A chance of showers. Highs around 70. Chance of rain 50%.
Thursday night, a chance of showers until midnight. Partly cloudy. Lows in the upper 50s. Chance of rain 40%. Friday, mostly sunny. Highs in the upper 60s. Friday night, mostly clear. Lows in the mid-50s. Saturday, mostly sunny. Highs in the upper 60s. At 7 p.m. in Omaha, it was mostly cloudy. The temperature was 71 degrees, the dew point 64, and the relative humidity 78%. The wind was southeast at 16 miles an hour, gusting to 23. The pressure was 29.95 inches and rising. Across eastern Nebraska and southwest Iowa, at Offutt Air Force Base, it was clear, with a temperature of 71. It was mostly cloudy, with a temperature of 70 at Millard, 71 at Fremont, 69 at Nebraska City, and 70 at Plaxnut. It was cloudy, with a temperature of 71 at Lincoln, 74 at Columbus, 71 at Blair Airport, and 68 at Red Oak, Iowa. Here are some observations from across the region. At Des Moines, rain was falling, with a temperature of 64. It was clear, with a temperature of 75 at Grand Island, 74 at North Platte, and 78 at Valentine. At Denver, it was partly cloudy, with a temperature of 78. It was cloudy, with a temperature of 72 at North Fork, 65 at Sioux Falls, 70 at Sioux City, 70 at Kansas City, and 76 at Concordia, Kansas. Once again, at 7 p.m. in Omaha, it was 71 degrees under mostly cloudy skies. The Omaha, Nebraska climate summary for this evening, as of 4 p.m., September 26, 2026. Today's high temperature was 77 degrees. This high was 2 degrees above the normal high of 75. The record high is 95 degrees, which was set in 1897. Today's low temperature was 63 degrees. This low was 11 degrees above the normal low of 52. The record low is 33 degrees, which was set in 1942. 0.57 inches of precipitation fell today, which brings the monthly total to 6.91 inches. This is 4.33 inches above the normal amount of 2.58 inches for September. The total precipitation for the year now stands at 26.76 inches, which is 0.27 inches above normal. No snow fell today, which brings the monthly total to 0.0 inches. This is normal for September. The total snowfall since July 1st still stands at 0.0 inches, which is normal. There were no heating degree days today, which is 4 below normal. This leaves the monthly total at 15, which is 37 below normal. The yearly total since July 1st is 15, which is 40 below normal. There were 5 cooling degree days today, which is 2 above normal. This brings the monthly total to 241, which is 101 above normal. The yearly total since January 1st is 1,528, which is 264 above normal. Today the maximum wind observed was 20 miles an hour from the southeast. The highest wind gust observed was 27 miles per hour from the southeast. The normal high temperature for tomorrow is 75 degrees, and the normal low is 52. The record high for tomorrow is 93, which occurred in 2021, and the record low is 31, which occurred in 1942. Sunset tonight is at 7:14 p.m. Sunrise tomorrow is at 7:16 a.m. The Valley National Weather Service climate summary for this evening, as of 4 p.m., September 26, 2026. Today's high temperature was 77 degrees, record high is 89 degrees, which was set in 1998, and the low 62 degrees. The record low is 36 degrees, which was last set in 2001. 0.33 inches of precipitation fell today, which brings the monthly total to 7.58 inches. The total precipitation for the year now stands at 29.03 inches. No snow fell today, which brings the monthly total to 0.0 inches.
This is normal for September. The total snowfall for the season since September 1st still stands at 0.0 inches, which is normal. The highest wind gust observed was 25 miles per hour from the southeast. Sunset tonight is at 7:16 p.m. Sunrise tomorrow is at 7:18 a.m. Here are the forecast key messages. A few showers or thunderstorms are possible Saturday evening, 20 to 50%. A brief warm-up into the 70s and drier weather on Sunday into Monday. Rain and thunderstorms 90% plus return Tuesday through Thursday with heavy rainfall. Flooding may be possible 30% plus. 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The current time is 7:54 p.m. Central Daylight Time. Now for the official National Weather Service forecast for the Omaha and Council Bluffs area. Tonight, mostly cloudy with a chance of showers and thunderstorms. Lows in the mid-60s. Southeast winds 5 to 10 miles an hour. Chance of rain 40%. Sunday, patchy fog in the morning. Mostly cloudy with a slight chance of showers and thunderstorms in the morning, then partly sunny in the afternoon. Highs in the lower 70s. East winds around 5 miles an hour. Chance of rain 20%. Sunday night, mostly cloudy. Humid with lows in the lower 60s. East winds around 5 miles an hour. Monday, mostly cloudy with a 20% chance of showers. Highs in the lower 70s. Southeast winds 5 to 10 miles an hour. Monday night, mostly cloudy. Lows in the mid-60s. Southeast winds 5 to 10 miles an hour. Tuesday, showers with a chance of thunderstorms. Highs around 70. Chance of rain 90%. Tuesday night, showers likely. Lows in the lower 60s. Chance of rain 70%. Wednesday, showers likely. Highs in the lower 70s. Chance of rain 60%. Wednesday night, showers likely. A chance of thunderstorms after midnight. Lows in the lower 60s. Chance of rain 60%. Thursday, mostly cloudy in the morning, then becoming partly sunny. A chance of showers. Highs around 70. Chance of rain 50%. Thursday night, a chance of showers until midnight. Partly cloudy. Lows in the upper 50s. Chance of rain 40%. Friday, mostly sunny. Highs in the upper 60s. Friday night, mostly clear. Lows in the mid-50s. Saturday, mostly sunny. Highs in the upper 60s. At 7 p.m. in Omaha, it was mostly cloudy. The temperature was 71 degrees, the dew point 64, and the relative humidity 78%. The wind was southeast at 16 miles an hour, gusting to 23. The pressure was 29.95 inches and rising. Across eastern Nebraska and southwest Iowa, at Offutt Air Force Base, it was clear, with a temperature of 71. It was mostly cloudy, with a temperature of 70 at Millard, 71 at Fremont, 69 at Nebraska City, and 70 at Plaxnut. It was cloudy, with a temperature of 71 at Lincoln, 74 at Columbus, 71 at Blair Airport, and 68 at Red Oak, Iowa. Here are some observations from across the region. At Des Moines, rain was falling, with a temperature of 64. It was clear, with a temperature of 75 at Grand Island, 74 at North Platte, and 78 at Valentine. At Denver, it was partly cloudy, with a temperature of 78. It was cloudy, with a temperature of 72 at North Fork, 65 at Sioux Falls, 70 at Sioux City, 70 at Kansas City, and 76 at Concordia, Kansas. Once again, at 7 p.m. in Omaha, it was 71 degrees under mostly cloudy skies. Here are the forecast key messages. A few showers or thunderstorms are possible Saturday evening, 20 to 50%.
a brief warm-up into the 70s and drier weather on Sunday into Monday. Rain and thunderstorms 90% plus return Tuesday through Thursday with heavy rainfall. Flooding may be possible 30% plus. 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The current time is 7:59 p.m. Central Daylight Time. Now for the official National Weather Service forecast for the Omaha and Council Bluffs area. Tonight, mostly cloudy with a chance of showers and thunderstorms. Lows in the mid-60s. Southeast winds 5 to 10 miles an hour. Chance of rain 40%. Sunday, patchy fog in the morning. Mostly cloudy with a slight chance of showers and thunderstorms in the morning, then partly sunny in the afternoon. Highs in the lower 70s. East winds around 5 miles an hour. Chance of rain 20%. Sunday night, mostly cloudy. Humid with lows in the lower 60s. East winds around 5 miles an hour. Monday, mostly cloudy with a 20% chance of showers. Highs in the lower 70s. Southeast winds 5 to 10 miles an hour. Monday night, mostly cloudy. Lows in the mid-60s. Southeast winds 5 to 10 miles an hour. Tuesday, showers with a chance of thunderstorms. Highs around 70. Chance of rain 90%. Tuesday night, showers likely. Lows in the lower 60s. Chance of rain 70%. Wednesday, showers likely. Highs in the lower 70s. Chance of rain 60%. Wednesday night, showers likely. A chance of thunderstorms after midnight. Lows in the lower 60s. Chance of rain 60%. Thursday, mostly cloudy in the morning, then becoming partly sunny. A chance of showers. Highs around 70. Chance of rain 50%. Thursday night, a chance of showers until midnight. Partly cloudy. Lows in the upper 50s. Chance of rain 40%. Friday, mostly sunny. Highs in the upper 60s. Friday night, mostly clear. Lows in the mid-50s. Saturday, mostly sunny. Highs in the upper 60s. The Omaha, Nebraska climate summary for this evening, as of 4 p.m., September 26, 2026. Today's high temperature was 77 degrees. This high was 2 degrees above the normal high of 75. The record high is 95 degrees, which was set in 1897. Today's low temperature was 63 degrees. This low was 11 degrees above the normal low of 52. The record low is 33 degrees, which was set in 1942. 0.57 inches of precipitation fell today, which brings the monthly total to 6.91 inches. This is 4.33 inches above the normal amount of 2.58 inches for September. The total precipitation for the year now stands at 26.76 inches, which is 0.27 inches above normal. No snow fell today, which brings the monthly total to 0.0 inches. This is normal for September. The total snowfall since July 1st still stands at 0.0 inches, which is normal. There were no heating degree days today, which is 4 below normal. This leaves the monthly total at 15, which is 37 below normal. The yearly total since July 1st is 15, which is 40 below normal. There were 5 cooling degree days today, which is 2 above normal. This brings the monthly total to 241, which is 101 above normal. The yearly total since January 1st is 1,528, which is 264 above normal. Today the maximum wind observed was 20 miles an hour from the southeast. The highest wind gust observed was 27 miles per hour from the southeast. The normal high temperature for tomorrow is 75 degrees, and the normal low is 52.
The record high for tomorrow is 93, which occurred in 2021, and the record low is 31, which occurred in 1942. Sunset tonight is at 7:14 p.m. Sunrise tomorrow is at 7:16 a.m. The Valley National Weather Service climate summary for this evening, as of 4 p.m., September 26, 2026. Today's high temperature was 77 degrees, record high is 89 degrees, which was set in 1998, and the low 62 degrees. The record low is 36 degrees, which was last set in 2001. 0.33 inches of precipitation fell today, which brings the monthly total to 7.58 inches. The total precipitation for the year now stands at 29.03 inches. No snow fell today, which brings the monthly total to 0.0 inches. This is normal for September. The total snowfall for the season since September 1st still stands at 0.0 inches, which is normal. The highest wind gust observed was 25 miles per hour from the southeast. Sunset tonight is at 7:16 p.m. Sunrise tomorrow is at 7:18 a.m. Here are the forecast key messages. A few showers or thunderstorms are possible Saturday evening, 20 to 50%. A brief warm-up into the 70s and drier weather on Sunday into Monday. Rain and thunderstorms 90% plus return Tuesday through Thursday with heavy rainfall. Flooding may be possible 30% plus. 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The current time is 8:05 p.m. Central Daylight Time. Now for the official National Weather Service forecast for the Omaha and Council Bluffs area. Tonight, mostly cloudy with a chance of showers and thunderstorms. Lows in the mid-60s. Southeast winds 5 to 10 miles an hour. Chance of rain 40%. Sunday, patchy fog in the morning. Mostly cloudy with a slight chance of showers and thunderstorms in the morning, then partly sunny in the afternoon. Highs in the lower 70s. East winds around 5 miles an hour. Chance of rain 20%. Sunday night, mostly cloudy. Humid with lows in the lower 60s. East winds around 5 miles an hour. Monday, mostly cloudy with a 20% chance of showers. Highs in the lower 70s. Southeast winds 5 to 10 miles an hour. Monday night, mostly cloudy. Lows in the mid-60s. Southeast winds 5 to 10 miles an hour. Tuesday, showers with a chance of thunderstorms. Highs around 70. Chance of rain 90%. Tuesday night, showers likely. Lows in the lower 60s. Chance of rain 70%. Wednesday, showers likely. Highs in the lower 70s. Chance of rain 60%. Wednesday night, showers likely. A chance of thunderstorms after midnight. Lows in the lower 60s. Chance of rain 60%. Thursday, mostly cloudy in the morning, then becoming partly sunny. A chance of showers. Highs around 70. Chance of rain 50%. Thursday night, a chance of showers until midnight. Partly cloudy. Lows in the upper 50s. Chance of rain 40%. Friday, mostly sunny. Highs in the upper 60s. Friday night, mostly clear. Lows in the mid-50s. Saturday, mostly sunny. Highs in the upper 60s. At 8 p.m. in Omaha, it was cloudy. The temperature was 69 degrees, the dew point 65, and the relative humidity 86%. The wind was southeast at 13 miles an hour. The pressure was 29.96 inches and rising. Across eastern Nebraska and southwest Iowa, at Lincoln, it was clear, with a temperature of 69. It was mostly cloudy, with a temperature of 69 at Offutt Air Force Base, 68 at Millard, and 71 at Columbus. Under mostly cloudy skies,
Blair Airport reported 68, Nebraska City reported 67, and Red Oak, Iowa reported 68. It was cloudy, with a temperature of 69 at Fremont and 68 at Plattsmouth. Here are some observations from across the region. It was clear, with a temperature of 71 at Grand Island, 68 at North Platte, and 71 at Valentine. At Denver, it was partly cloudy, with a temperature of 72. It was mostly cloudy, with a temperature of 70 at Kansas City, and 74 at Concordia, Kansas. It was cloudy, with a temperature of 65 at Sioux Falls, 69 at Sioux City, and 63 at Des Moines. Once again, at 8 p.m. in Omaha, it was 69 degrees under cloudy skies. Here are the forecast key messages. A few showers or thunderstorms are possible Saturday evening, 20 to 50%. A brief warm-up into the 70s and drier weather on Sunday into Monday. Rain and thunderstorms 90% plus return Tuesday through Thursday with heavy rainfall. Flooding may be possible 30% plus. The Omaha, Nebraska climate summary for this evening, as of 4 p.m., September 26, 2026. Today's high temperature was 77 degrees. This high was 2 degrees above the normal high of 75. The record high is 95 degrees, which was set in 1897. Today's low temperature was 63 degrees. This low was 11 degrees above the normal low of 52. The record low is 33 degrees, which was set in 1942. 0.57 inches of precipitation fell today, which brings the monthly total to 6.91 inches. This is 4.33 inches above the normal amount of 2.58 inches for September. The total precipitation for the year now stands at 26.76 inches, which is 0.27 inches above normal. No snow fell today, which brings the monthly total to 0.0 inches. This is normal for September. The total snowfall since July 1st still stands at 0.0 inches, which is normal. There were no heating degree days today, which is 4 below normal. This leaves the monthly total at 15, which is 37 below normal. The yearly total since July 1st is 15, which is 40 below normal. There were 5 cooling degree days today, which is 2 above normal. This brings the monthly total to 241, which is 101 above normal. The yearly total since January 1st is 1,528, which is 264 above normal. Today the maximum wind observed was 20 miles an hour from the southeast. The highest wind gust observed was 27 miles per hour from the southeast. The normal high temperature for tomorrow is 75 degrees, and the normal low is 52. The record high for tomorrow is 93, which occurred in 2021, and the record low is 31, which occurred in 1942. Sunset tonight is at 7:14 p.m. Sunrise tomorrow is at 7:16 a.m. The Valley National Weather Service climate summary for this evening, as of 4 p.m., September 26, 2026. Today's high temperature was 77 degrees, record high is 89 degrees, which was set in 1998, and the low 62 degrees. The record low is 36 degrees, which was last set in 2001. 0.33 inches of precipitation fell today, which brings the monthly total to 7.58 inches. The total precipitation for the year now stands at 29.03 inches. No snow fell today, which brings the monthly total to 0.0 inches. This is normal for September. The total snowfall for the season since September 1st still stands at 0.0 inches, which is normal. The highest wind gust observed was 25 miles per hour from the southeast. Sunset tonight is at 7:16 p.m. Sunrise tomorrow is at 7:18 a.m. This is NOAA All Hazards Radio Station KIH-61 in Omaha, Nebraska. The current time is 8:13 p.m. Central Daylight Time. Now for the official National Weather Service forecast for the Omaha and Council Bluffs area.
tonight, mostly cloudy with a chance of showers and thunderstorms. Lows in the mid-60s. Southeast winds 5 to 10 miles an hour. Chance of rain 40%. Sunday, patchy fog in the morning. Mostly cloudy with a slight chance of showers and thunderstorms in

southeast winds 5 to 10 miles an hour. Tuesday, showers with a chance of thunderstorms. Highs around 70. Chance of rain 90%. Tuesday night, showers likely. Lows in the lower 60s. Chance of rain 70%. Wednesday, showers likely. Highs in the lower 70s. Chance of rain 60%. Wednesday night, showers likely. A chance of thunderstorms after midnight. Lows in the lower 60s. Chance of rain 60%. Thursday, mostly cloudy in the morning, then becoming partly sunny. A chance of showers. Highs around 70. Chance of rain 50%. Thursday night, a chance of showers until midnight. Partly cloudy. Lows in the upper 50s. Chance of rain 40%. Friday, mostly sunny. Highs in the upper 60s. Friday night, mostly clear. Lows in the mid-50s. Saturday, mostly sunny. Highs in the upper 60s. 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Douglas, Sarpy, Washington, Cass, Odo, Burt, Dodge, Saunders, Harrison, Pottawatomie, and Mills. At 8 p.m. in Omaha, it was cloudy. The temperature was 69 degrees, the dew point 65, and the relative humidity 86%. The wind was southeast at 13 miles an hour. The pressure was 29.96 inches and rising. Across eastern Nebraska and southwest Iowa, at Lincoln, it was clear, with a temperature of 69. It was mostly cloudy, with a temperature of 69 at Offutt Air Force Base, 68 at Millard, and 71 at Columbus. Under mostly cloudy skies, Blair Airport reported 68, Nebraska City reported 67, and Red Oak, Iowa reported 68. It was cloudy, with a temperature of 69 at Fremont, and 68 at Plattsmouth. Here are some observations from across the region. It was clear, with a temperature of 71 at Grand Island, 68 at North Platte, and 71 at Valentine. At Denver, it was partly cloudy, with a temperature of 72. It was mostly cloudy, with a temperature of 70 at Kansas City, and 74 at Concordia, Kansas. It was cloudy, with a temperature of 65 at Sioux Falls, 69 at Sioux City, and 63 at Des Moines. Once again, at 8 p.m. in Omaha, it was 69 degrees under cloudy skies. Here are the forecast key messages. A few showers or thunderstorms are possible Saturday evening, 20 to 50%. A brief warm-up into the 70s and drier weather on Sunday into Monday. Rain and thunderstorms 90% plus return Tuesday through Thursday with heavy rainfall. Flooding may be possible 30% plus. 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The current time is 8:18 p.m. Central Daylight Time. Now for the official National Weather Service forecast for the Omaha and Council Bluffs area. Tonight, mostly cloudy with a chance of showers and thunderstorms. Lows in the mid-60s. Southeast winds 5 to 10 miles an hour. Chance of rain 40%. Sunday, patchy fog in the morning. Mostly cloudy with a slight chance of showers and thunderstorms in the morning, then partly sunny in the afternoon. Highs in the lower 70s. East winds around 5 miles an hour. Chance of rain 20%. Sunday night, mostly cloudy. Humid with lows in the lower 60s. East winds around 5 miles an hour. Monday, mostly cloudy with a 20% chance of showers. Highs in the lower 70s. Southeast winds 5 to 10 miles an hour. Monday night, mostly cloudy. Lows in the mid-60s. Southeast winds 5 to 10 miles an hour. Tuesday, showers with a chance of thunderstorms. Highs around 70. Chance of rain 90%. Tuesday night, showers likely.

lows in the lower 60s. Chance of rain 70%. Wednesday, showers likely. Highs in the lower 70s. Chance of rain 60%. Wednesday night, showers likely. A chance of thunderstorms after midnight. Lows in the lower 60s. Chance of rain 60%. Thursday, mostly cloudy in the morning, then becoming partly sunny. A chance of showers. Highs around 70. Chance of rain 50%. Thursday night, a chance of showers until midnight. Partly cloudy. Lows in the upper 50s. Chance of rain 40%. Friday, mostly sunny. Highs in the upper 60s. Friday night, mostly clear. Lows in the mid-50s. Saturday, mostly sunny. Highs in the upper 60s. The Omaha, Nebraska climate summary for this evening, as of 4 p.m., September 26, 2026. Today's high temperature was 77 degrees. This high was 2 degrees above the normal high of 75. The record high is 95 degrees, which was set in 1897. Today's low temperature was 63 degrees. This low was 11 degrees above the normal low of 52. The record low is 33 degrees, which was set in 1942. 0.57 inches of precipitation fell today, which brings the monthly total to 6.91 inches. This is 4.33 inches above the normal amount of 2.58 inches for September. The total precipitation for the year now stands at 26.76 inches, which is 0.27 inches above normal. No snow fell today, which brings the monthly total to 0.0 inches. This is normal for September. The total snowfall since July 1st still stands at 0.0 inches, which is normal. There were no heating degree days today, which is 4 below normal. This leaves the monthly total at 15, which is 37 below normal. The yearly total since July 1st is 15, which is 40 below normal. There were 5 cooling degree days today, which is 2 above normal. This brings the monthly total to 241, which is 101 above normal. The yearly total since January 1st is 1,528, which is 264 above normal. Today the maximum wind observed was 20 miles an hour from the southeast. The highest wind gust observed was 27 miles per hour from the southeast. The normal high temperature for tomorrow is 75 degrees, and the normal low is 52. The record high for tomorrow is 93, which occurred in 2021, and the record low is 31, which occurred in 1942. Sunset tonight is at 7:14 p.m. Sunrise tomorrow is at 7:16 a.m. The Valley National Weather Service climate summary for this evening, as of 4 p.m., September 26, 2026. Today's high temperature was 77 degrees, record high is 89 degrees, which was set in 1998, and the low 62 degrees. The record low is 36 degrees, which was last set in 2001. 0.33 inches of precipitation fell today, which brings the monthly total to 7.58 inches. The total precipitation for the year now stands at 29.03 inches. No snow fell today, which brings the monthly total to 0.0 inches. This is normal for September. The total snowfall for the season since September 1st still stands at 0.0 inches, which is normal. The highest wind gust observed was 25 miles per hour from the southeast. Sunset tonight is at 7:16 p.m. Sunrise tomorrow is at 7:18 a.m. At 8 p.m. in Omaha, it was cloudy. The temperature was 69 degrees, the dew point 65, and the relative humidity 86%. The wind was southeast at 13 miles an hour. The pressure was 29.96 inches and rising. Across eastern Nebraska and southwest Iowa, at Lincoln, it was clear, with a temperature of 69.
it was mostly cloudy, with a temperature of 69 at Offutt Air Force Base, 68 at Millard, and 71 at Columbus. Under mostly cloudy skies, Blair Airport reported 68, Nebraska City reported 67, and Red Oak, Iowa reported 68. It was cloudy, with a temperature of 69 at Fremont and 68 at Plattsmouth. Here are some observations from across the region. It was clear, with a temperature of 71 at Grand Island, 68 at North Platte, and 71 at Valentine. At Denver, it was partly cloudy, with a temperature of 72. It was mostly cloudy, with a temperature of 70 at Kansas City, and 74 at Concordia, Kansas. It was cloudy, with a temperature of 65 at Sioux Falls, 69 at Sioux City, and 63 at Des Moines. Once again, at 8 p.m. in Omaha, it was 69 degrees under cloudy skies. Here are the forecast key messages. A few showers or thunderstorms are possible Saturday evening, 20 to 50%. A brief warm-up into the 70s and drier weather on Sunday into Monday. Rain and thunderstorms 90% plus return Tuesday through Thursday with heavy rainfall. Flooding may be possible 30% plus. 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The current time is 8:26 p.m. Central Daylight Time. Now for the official National Weather Service forecast for the Omaha and Council Bluffs area. Tonight, mostly cloudy with a chance of showers and thunderstorms. Lows in the mid-60s. Southeast winds 5 to 10 miles an hour. Chance of rain 40%. Sunday, patchy fog in the morning. Mostly cloudy with a slight chance of showers and thunderstorms in the morning, then partly sunny in the afternoon. Highs in the lower 70s. East winds around 5 miles an hour. Chance of rain 20%. Sunday night, mostly cloudy. Humid with lows in the lower 60s. East winds around 5 miles an hour. Monday, mostly cloudy with a 20% chance of showers. Highs in the lower 70s. Southeast winds 5 to 10 miles an hour. Monday night, mostly cloudy. Lows in the mid-60s. Southeast winds 5 to 10 miles an hour. Tuesday, showers with a chance of thunderstorms. Highs around 70. Chance of rain 90%. Tuesday night, showers likely. Lows in the lower 60s. Chance of rain 70%. Wednesday, showers likely. Highs in the lower 70s. Chance of rain 60%. Wednesday night, showers likely. A chance of thunderstorms after midnight. Lows in the lower 60s. Chance of rain 60%. Thursday, mostly cloudy in the morning, then becoming partly sunny. A chance of showers. Highs around 70. Chance of rain 50%. Thursday night, a chance of showers until midnight. Partly cloudy. Lows in the upper 50s. Chance of rain 40%. Friday, mostly sunny. Highs in the upper 60s. Friday night, mostly clear. Lows in the mid-50s. Saturday, mostly sunny. Highs in the upper 60s. At 8 p.m. in Omaha, it was cloudy. The temperature was 69 degrees, the dew point 65, and the relative humidity 86%. The wind was southeast at 13 miles an hour. The pressure was 29.96 inches and rising. Across eastern Nebraska and southwest Iowa, at Lincoln, it was clear, with a temperature of 69. It was mostly cloudy, with a temperature of 69 at Offutt Air Force Base, 68 at Millard, and 71 at Columbus. Under mostly cloudy skies, Blair Airport reported 68, Nebraska City reported 67, and Red Oak, Iowa reported 68. It was cloudy, with a temperature of 69 at Fremont and 68 at Plattsmouth. Here are some observations from across the region.
it was clear, with a temperature of 71 at Grand Island, 68 at North Platte, and 71 at Valentine. At Denver, it was partly cloudy, with a temperature of 72. It was mostly cloudy, with a temperature of 70 at Kansas City, and 74 at Concordia, Kansas. It was cloudy, with a temperature of 65 at Sioux Falls, 69 at Sioux City, and 63 at Des Moines. Once again, at 8 p.m. in Omaha, it was 69 degrees under cloudy skies. The Omaha, Nebraska climate summary for this evening, as of 4 p.m., September 26, 2026. Today's high temperature was 77 degrees. This high was 2 degrees above the normal high of 75. The record high is 95 degrees, which was set in 1897. Today's low temperature was 63 degrees. This low was 11 degrees above the normal low of 52. The record low is 33 degrees, which was set in 1942. 0.57 inches of precipitation fell today, which brings the monthly total to 6.91 inches. This is 4.33 inches above the normal amount of 2.58 inches for September. The total precipitation for the year now stands at 26.76 inches, which is 0.27 inches above normal. No snow fell today, which brings the monthly total to 0.0 inches. This is normal for September. The total snowfall since July 1st still stands at 0.0 inches, which is normal. There were no heating degree days today, which is 4 below normal. This leaves the monthly total at 15, which is 37 below normal. The yearly total since July 1st is 15, which is 40 below normal. There were 5 cooling degree days today, which is 2 above normal. This brings the monthly total to 241, which is 101 above normal. The yearly total since January 1st is 1,528, which is 264 above normal. Today the maximum wind observed was 20 miles an hour from the southeast. The highest wind gust observed was 27 miles per hour from the southeast. The normal high temperature for tomorrow is 75 degrees, and the normal low is 52. The record high for tomorrow is 93, which occurred in 2021, and the record low is 31, which occurred in 1942. Sunset tonight is at 7:14 p.m. Sunrise tomorrow is at 7:16 a.m. The Valley National Weather Service climate summary for this evening, as of 4 p.m., September 26, 2026. Today's high temperature was 77 degrees, record high is 89 degrees, which was set in 1998, and the low 62 degrees. The record low is 36 degrees, which was last set in 2001. 0.33 inches of precipitation fell today, which brings the monthly total to 7.58 inches. The total precipitation for the year now stands at 29.03 inches. No snow fell today, which brings the monthly total to 0.0 inches. This is normal for September. The total snowfall for the season since September 1st still stands at 0.0 inches, which is normal. The highest wind gust observed was 25 miles per hour from the southeast. Sunset tonight is at 7:16 p.m. Sunrise tomorrow is at 7:18 a.m. Here are the forecast key messages. A few showers or thunderstorms are possible Saturday evening, 20 to 50%. A brief warm-up into the 70s and drier weather on Sunday into Monday. Rain and thunderstorms 90% plus return Tuesday through Thursday with heavy rainfall. Flooding may be possible 30% plus. 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The current time is 8:34 p.m. Central Daylight Time. Now for the official National Weather Service forecast for the Omaha and Council Bluffs area. Tonight, mostly cloudy with a chance of showers and thunderstorms. Lows in the mid-60s. Southeast winds 5 to 10 miles an hour. Chance of rain 40%. Sunday, patchy fog in the morning.
mostly cloudy with a slight chance of showers and thunderstorms in the morning, then partly sunny in the afternoon. Highs in the lower 70s. East winds around 5 miles an hour. Chance of rain 20%. Sunday night, mostly cloudy. Humid with lows in the lower 60s. East winds around 5 miles an hour. Monday, mostly cloudy with a 20% chance of showers. Highs in the lower 70s. Southeast winds 5 to 10 miles an hour. Monday night, mostly cloudy. Lows in the mid 60s. Southeast winds 5 to 10 miles an hour. Tuesday, showers with a chance of thunderstorms. Highs around 70. Chance of rain 90%. Tuesday night, showers likely. Lows in the lower 60s. Chance of rain 70%. Wednesday, showers likely. Highs in the lower 70s. Chance of rain 60%. Wednesday night, showers likely. A chance of thunderstorms after midnight. Lows in the lower 60s. Chance of rain 60%. Thursday, mostly cloudy in the morning, then becoming partly sunny. A chance of showers. Highs around 70. Chance of rain 50%. Thursday night, a chance of showers until midnight. Partly cloudy. Lows in the upper 50s. Chance of rain 40%. Friday, mostly sunny. Highs in the upper 60s. Friday night, mostly clear. Lows in the mid-50s. Saturday, mostly sunny. Highs in the upper 60s. At 8 p.m. in Omaha, it was cloudy. The temperature was 69 degrees, the dew point 65, and the relative humidity 86%. The wind was southeast at 13 miles an hour. The pressure was 29.96 inches and rising. Across eastern Nebraska and southwest Iowa, at Lincoln, it was clear, with a temperature of 69. It was mostly cloudy, with a temperature of 69 at Offutt Air Force Base, 68 at Millard, and 71 at Columbus. Under mostly cloudy skies, Blair Airport reported 68, Nebraska City reported 67, and Red Oak, Iowa reported 68. It was cloudy, with a temperature of 69 at Fremont, and 68 at Plattsmouth. Here are some observations from across the region. It was clear, with a temperature of 71 at Grand Island, 68 at North Platte, and 71 at Valentine. At Denver, it was partly cloudy, with a temperature of 72. It was mostly cloudy, with a temperature of 70 at Kansas City, and 74 at Concordia, Kansas. It was cloudy, with a temperature of 65 at Sioux Falls, 69 at Sioux City, and 63 at Des Moines. Once again, at 8 p.m. in Omaha, it was 69 degrees under cloudy skies. Here are the forecast key messages. A few showers or thunderstorms are possible Saturday evening, 20 to 50%. A brief warm-up into the 70s and drier weather on Sunday into Monday. Rain and thunderstorms 90% plus return Tuesday through Thursday with heavy rainfall. Flooding may be possible 30% plus. 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The current time is 8:38 p.m. Central Daylight Time. Now for the official National Weather Service forecast for the Omaha and Council Bluffs area. Tonight, mostly cloudy with a chance of showers and thunderstorms. Lows in the mid-60s. Southeast winds 5 to 10 miles an hour. Chance of rain 40%. Sunday, patchy fog in the morning. Mostly cloudy with a slight chance of showers and thunderstorms in the morning, then partly sunny in the afternoon. Highs in the lower 70s. East winds around 5 miles an hour. Chance of rain 20%. Sunday night, mostly cloudy. Humid with lows in the lower 60s. East winds around 5 miles an hour. Monday, mostly cloudy with a 20% chance of showers. Highs in the lower 70s.
southeast winds 5 to 10 miles an hour. Monday night, mostly cloudy. Lows in the mid-60s. Southeast winds 5 to 10 miles an hour. Tuesday, showers with a chance of thunderstorms. Highs around 70. Chance of rain 90%. Tuesday night, showers likely. Lows in the lower 60s. Chance of rain 70%. Wednesday, showers likely. Highs in the lower 70s. Chance of rain 60%. Wednesday night, showers likely. A chance of thunderstorms after midnight. Lows in the lower 60s. Chance of rain 60%. Thursday, mostly cloudy in the morning, then becoming partly sunny. A chance of showers. Highs around 70. Chance of rain 50%. Thursday night, a chance of showers until midnight. Partly cloudy. Lows in the upper 50s. Chance of rain 40%. Friday, mostly sunny. Highs in the upper 60s. Friday night, mostly clear. Lows in the mid-50s. Saturday, mostly sunny. Highs in the upper 60s. The Omaha, Nebraska climate summary for this evening, as of 4 p.m., September 26, 2026. Today's high temperature was 77 degrees. This high was 2 degrees above the normal high of 75. The record high is 95 degrees, which was set in 1897. Today's low temperature was 63 degrees. This low was 11 degrees above the normal low of 52. The record low is 33 degrees, which was set in 1942. 0.57 inches of precipitation fell today, which brings the monthly total to 6.91 inches. This is 4.33 inches above the normal amount of 2.58 inches for September. The total precipitation for the year now stands at 26.76 inches, which is 0.27 inches above normal. No snow fell today, which brings the monthly total to 0.0 inches. This is normal for September. The total snowfall since July 1st still stands at 0.0 inches, which is normal. There were no heating degree days today, which is 4 below normal. This leaves the monthly total at 15, which is 37 below normal. The yearly total since July 1st is 15, which is 40 below normal. There were 5 cooling degree days today, which is 2 above normal. This brings the monthly total to 241, which is 101 above normal. The yearly total since January 1st is 1,528, which is 264 above normal. Today the maximum wind observed was 20 miles an hour from the southeast. The highest wind gust observed was 27 miles per hour from the southeast. The normal high temperature for tomorrow is 75 degrees, and the normal low is 52. The record high for tomorrow is 93, which occurred in 2021, and the record low is 31, which occurred in 1942. Sunset tonight is at 7:14 p.m. Sunrise tomorrow is at 7:16 a.m. The Valley National Weather Service climate summary for this evening, as of 4 p.m., September 26, 2026. Today's high temperature was 77 degrees, record high is 89 degrees, which was set in 1998, and the low 62 degrees. The record low is 36 degrees, which was last set in 2001. 0.33 inches of precipitation fell today, which brings the monthly total to 7.58 inches. The total precipitation for the year now stands at 29.03 inches. No snow fell today, which brings the monthly total to 0.0 inches. This is normal for September. The total snowfall for the season since September 1st still stands at 0.0 inches, which is normal. The highest wind gust observed was 25 miles per hour from the southeast. Sunset tonight is at 7:16 p.m. Sunrise tomorrow is at 7:18 a.m. At 8 p.m. in Omaha, it was cloudy. The temperature was 69 degrees,
the dew point 65, and the relative humidity 86%. The wind was southeast at 13 miles an hour. The pressure was 29.96 inches and rising. Across eastern Nebraska and southwest Iowa, at Lincoln, it was clear, with a temperature of 69. It was mostly cloudy, with a temperature of 69 at Offutt Air Force Base, 68 at Millard, and 71 at Columbus. Under mostly cloudy skies, Blair Airport reported 68, Nebraska City reported 67, and Red Oak, Iowa reported 68. It was cloudy, with a temperature of 69 at Fremont, and 68 at Plattsmouth. Here are some observations from across the region. It was clear, with a temperature of 71 at Grand Island, 68 at North Platte, and 71 at Valentine. At Denver, it was partly cloudy, with a temperature of 72. It was mostly cloudy, with a temperature of 70 at Kansas City, and 74 at Concordia, Kansas. It was cloudy, with a temperature of 65 at Sioux Falls, 69 at Sioux City, and 63 at Des Moines. Once again, at 8 p.m. in Omaha, it was 69 degrees under cloudy skies. Here are the forecast key messages. A few showers or thunderstorms are possible Saturday evening, 20 to 50%. A brief warm-up into the 70s and drier weather on Sunday into Monday. Rain and thunderstorms 90% plus return Tuesday through Thursday with heavy rainfall. Flooding may be possible 30% plus. 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The current time is 8:46 p.m. Central Daylight Time. Now for the official National Weather Service forecast for the Omaha and Council Bluffs area. Tonight, mostly cloudy with a chance of showers and thunderstorms. Lows in the mid-60s. Southeast winds 5 to 10 miles an hour. Chance of rain 40%. Sunday, patchy fog in the morning. Mostly cloudy with a slight chance of showers and thunderstorms in the morning, then partly sunny in the afternoon. Highs in the lower 70s. East winds around 5 miles an hour. Chance of rain 20%. Sunday night, mostly cloudy. Humid with lows in the lower 60s. East winds around 5 miles an hour. Monday, mostly cloudy with a 20% chance of showers. Highs in the lower 70s. Southeast winds 5 to 10 miles an hour. Monday night, mostly cloudy. Lows in the mid-60s. Southeast winds 5 to 10 miles an hour. Tuesday, showers with a chance of thunderstorms. Highs around 70. Chance of rain 90%. Tuesday night, showers likely. Lows in the lower 60s. Chance of rain 70%. Wednesday, showers likely. Highs in the lower 70s. Chance of rain 60%. Wednesday night, showers likely. A chance of thunderstorms after midnight. Lows in the lower 60s. Chance of rain 60%. Thursday, mostly cloudy in the morning, then becoming partly sunny. A chance of showers. Highs around 70. Chance of rain 50%. Thursday night, a chance of showers until midnight. Partly cloudy. Lows in the upper 50s. Chance of rain 40%. Friday, mostly sunny. Highs in the upper 60s. Friday night, mostly clear. Lows in the mid-50s. Saturday, mostly sunny. Highs in the upper 60s. At 8 p.m. in Omaha, it was cloudy. The temperature was 69 degrees, the dew point 65, and the relative humidity 86%. The wind was southeast at 13 miles an hour. The pressure was 29.96 inches and rising. Across eastern Nebraska and southwest Iowa, at Lincoln, it was clear, with a temperature of 69. It was mostly cloudy, with a temperature of 69 at Offutt Air Force Base, 68 at Millard, and 71 at Columbus. Under mostly cloudy skies,
Blair Airport reported 68, Nebraska City reported 67, and Red Oak, Iowa reported 68. It was cloudy, with a temperature of 69 at Fremont and 68 at Plattsmouth. Here are some observations from across the region. It was clear, with a temperature of 71 at Grand Island, 68 at North Platte, and 71 at Valentine. At Denver, it was partly cloudy, with a temperature of 72. It was mostly cloudy, with a temperature of 70 at Kansas City, and 74 at Concordia, Kansas. It was cloudy, with a temperature of 65 at Sioux Falls, 69 at Sioux City, and 63 at Des Moines. Once again, at 8 p.m. in Omaha, it was 69 degrees under cloudy skies. The Omaha, Nebraska climate summary for this evening, as of 4 p.m., September 26, 2026. Today's high temperature was 77 degrees. This high was 2 degrees above the normal high of 75. The record high is 95 degrees, which was set in 1897. Today's low temperature was 63 degrees. This low was 11 degrees above the normal low of 52. The record low is 33 degrees, which was set in 1942. 0.57 inches of precipitation fell today, which brings the monthly total to 6.91 inches. This is 4.33 inches above the normal amount of 2.58 inches for September. The total precipitation for the year now stands at 26.76 inches, which is 0.27 inches above normal. No snow fell today, which brings the monthly total to 0.0 inches. This is normal for September. The total snowfall since July 1st still stands at 0.0 inches, which is normal. There were no heating degree days today, which is 4 below normal. This leaves the monthly total at 15, which is 37 below normal. The yearly total since July 1st is 15, which is 40 below normal. There were 5 cooling degree days today, which is 2 above normal. This brings the monthly total to 241, which is 101 above normal. The yearly total since January 1st is 1,528, which is 264 above normal. Today the maximum wind observed was 20 miles an hour from the southeast. The highest wind gust observed was 27 miles per hour from the southeast. The normal high temperature for tomorrow is 75 degrees, and the normal low is 52. The record high for tomorrow is 93, which occurred in 2021, and the record low is 31, which occurred in 1942. Sunset tonight is at 7:14 p.m. Sunrise tomorrow is at 7:16 a.m. The Valley National Weather Service climate summary for this evening, as of 4 p.m., September 26, 2026. Today's high temperature was 77 degrees, record high is 89 degrees, which was set in 1998, and the low 62 degrees. The record low is 36 degrees, which was last set in 2001. 0.33 inches of precipitation fell today, which brings the monthly total to 7.58 inches. The total precipitation for the year now stands at 29.03 inches. No snow fell today, which brings the monthly total to 0.0 inches. This is normal for September. The total snowfall for the season since September 1st still stands at 0.0 inches, which is normal. The highest wind gust observed was 25 miles per hour from the southeast. Sunset tonight is at 7:16 p.m. Sunrise tomorrow is at 7:18 a.m. Here are the forecast key messages. A few showers or thunderstorms are possible Saturday evening, 20 to 50%. A brief warm-up into the 70s and drier weather on Sunday into Monday. Rain and thunderstorms 90% plus return Tuesday through Thursday with heavy rainfall. Flooding may be possible 30% plus. 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The current time is 8:54 p.m. Central Daylight Time. Now for the official National Weather Service forecast for the Omaha and Council Bluffs area.
Tonight, mostly cloudy with a chance of showers and thunderstorms. Lows in the mid-60s. Southeast winds 5 to 10 miles an hour. Chance of rain 40%. Sunday, patchy fog in the morning. Mostly cloudy with a slight chance of showers and thunderstorms in the morning, then partly sunny in the afternoon. Highs in the lower 70s. East winds around 5 miles an hour. Chance of rain 20%. Sunday night, mostly cloudy. Humid with lows in the lower 60s. East winds around 5 miles an hour. Monday, mostly cloudy with a 20% chance of showers. Highs in the lower 70s. Southeast winds 5 to 10 miles an hour. Monday night, mostly cloudy. Lows in the mid-60s. Southeast winds 5 to 10 miles an hour. Tuesday, showers with a chance of thunderstorms. Highs around 70. Chance of rain 90%. Tuesday night, showers likely. Lows in the lower 60s. Chance of rain 70%. Wednesday, showers likely. Highs in the lower 70s. Chance of rain 60%. Wednesday night, showers likely. A chance of thunderstorms after midnight. Lows in the lower 60s. Chance of rain 60%. Thursday, mostly cloudy in the morning, then becoming partly sunny. A chance of showers. Highs around 70. Chance of rain 50%. Thursday night, a chance of showers until midnight. Partly cloudy. Lows in the upper 50s. Chance of rain 40%. Friday, mostly sunny. Highs in the upper 60s. Friday night, mostly clear. Lows in the mid-50s. Saturday, mostly sunny. Highs in the upper 60s. At 8 p.m. in Omaha, it was cloudy. The temperature was 69 degrees, the dew point 65, and the relative humidity 86%. The wind was southeast at 13 miles an hour. The pressure was 29.96 inches and rising. Across eastern Nebraska and southwest Iowa, at Lincoln, it was clear, with a temperature of 69. It was mostly cloudy, with a temperature of 69 at Offutt Air Force Base, 68 at Millard, and 71 at Columbus. Under mostly cloudy skies, Blair Airport reported 68, Nebraska City reported 67, and Red Oak, Iowa reported 68. It was cloudy, with a temperature of 69 at Fremont, and 68 at Plattsmouth. Here are some observations from across the region. It was clear, with a temperature of 71 at Grand Island, 68 at North Platte, and 71 at Valentine. At Denver, it was partly cloudy, with a temperature of 72. It was mostly cloudy, with a temperature of 70 at Kansas City, and 74 at Concordia, Kansas. It was cloudy, with a temperature of 65 at Sioux Falls, 69 at Sioux City, and 63 at Des Moines. Once again, at 8 p.m. in Omaha, it was 69 degrees under cloudy skies. Here are the forecast key messages. A few showers or thunderstorms are possible Saturday evening, 20 to 50%. A brief warm-up into the 70s and drier weather on Sunday into Monday. Rain and thunderstorms 90% plus return Tuesday through Thursday with heavy rainfall. Flooding may be possible 30% plus. 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The current time is 8:58 p.m. Central Daylight Time. Now for the official National Weather Service forecast for the Omaha and Council Bluffs area. Tonight, mostly cloudy with a chance of showers and thunderstorms. Lows in the mid-60s. Southeast winds 5 to 10 miles an hour. Chance of rain 40%. Sunday, patchy fog in the morning. Mostly cloudy with a slight chance of showers and thunderstorms in the morning, then partly sunny in the afternoon. Highs in the lower 70s. East winds around 5 miles an hour. Chance of rain 20%.
Sunday night, mostly cloudy. Humid with lows in the lower 60s. East winds around 5 miles an hour. Monday, mostly cloudy with a 20% chance of showers. Highs in the lower 70s. Southeast winds 5 to 10 miles an hour. Monday night, mostly cloudy. Lows in the mid-60s. Southeast winds 5 to 10 miles an hour. Tuesday, showers with a chance of thunderstorms. Highs around 70. Chance of rain 90%. Tuesday night, showers likely. Lows in the lower 60s. Chance of rain 70%. Wednesday, showers likely. Highs in the lower 70s. Chance of rain 60%. Wednesday night, showers likely. A chance of thunderstorms after midnight. Lows in the lower 60s. Chance of rain 60%. Thursday, mostly cloudy in the morning, then becoming partly sunny. A chance of showers. Highs around 70. Chance of rain 50%. Thursday night, a chance of showers until midnight. Partly cloudy. Lows in the upper 50s. Chance of rain 40%. Friday, mostly sunny. Highs in the upper 60s. Friday night, mostly clear. Lows in the mid-50s. Saturday, mostly sunny. Highs in the upper 60s. Here are the forecast key messages. A few showers or thunderstorms are possible Saturday evening, 20 to 50%. A brief warm-up into the 70s and drier weather on Sunday into Monday. Rain and thunderstorms 90% plus return Tuesday through Thursday with heavy rainfall. Flooding may be possible 30% plus. 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The current time is 9:01 p.m. Central Daylight Time. Now for the official National Weather Service forecast for the Omaha and Council Bluffs area. Tonight, mostly cloudy with a chance of showers and thunderstorms. Lows in the mid-60s. Southeast winds 5 to 10 miles an hour. Chance of rain 40%. Sunday, patchy fog in the morning. Mostly cloudy with a slight chance of showers and thunderstorms in the morning, then partly sunny in the afternoon. Highs in the lower 70s. East winds around 5 miles an hour. Chance of rain 20%. Sunday night, mostly cloudy. Humid with lows in the lower 60s. East winds around 5 miles an hour. Monday, mostly cloudy with a 20% chance of showers. Highs in the lower 70s. Southeast winds 5 to 10 miles an hour. Monday night, mostly cloudy. Lows in the mid-60s. Southeast winds 5 to 10 miles an hour. Tuesday, showers with a chance of thunderstorms. Highs around 70. Chance of rain 90%. Tuesday night, showers likely. Lows in the lower 60s. Chance of rain 70%. Wednesday, showers likely. Highs in the lower 70s. Chance of rain 60%. Wednesday night, showers likely. A chance of thunderstorms after midnight. Lows in the lower 60s. Chance of rain 60%. Thursday, mostly cloudy in the morning, then becoming partly sunny. A chance of showers. Highs around 70. Chance of rain 50%. Thursday night, a chance of showers until midnight. Partly cloudy. Lows in the upper 50s. Chance of rain 40%. Friday, mostly sunny. Highs in the upper 60s. Friday night, mostly clear. Lows in the mid-50s. Saturday, mostly sunny. Highs in the upper 60s. Here are the forecast key messages. A few showers or thunderstorms are possible Saturday evening, 20 to 50%. A brief warm-up into the 70s and drier weather on Sunday into Monday. Rain
and thunderstorms 90% plus return Tuesday through Thursday with heavy rainfall. Flooding may be possible 30% plus. 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The current time is 9:04 p.m. Central Daylight Time. Now for the official National Weather Service forecast for the Omaha and Council Bluffs area. Tonight, mostly cloudy with a chance of showers and thunderstorms. Lows in the mid-60s. Southeast winds 5 to 10 miles an hour. Chance of rain 40%. Sunday, patchy fog in the morning. Mostly cloudy with a slight chance of showers and thunderstorms in the morning, then partly sunny in the afternoon. Highs in the lower 70s. East winds around 5 miles an hour. Chance of rain 20%. Sunday night, mostly cloudy. Humid with lows in the lower 60s. East winds around 5 miles an hour. Monday, mostly cloudy with a 20% chance of showers. Highs in the lower 70s. Southeast winds 5 to 10 miles an hour. Monday night, mostly cloudy. Lows in the mid-60s. Southeast winds 5 to 10 miles an hour. Tuesday, showers with a chance of thunderstorms. Highs around 70. Chance of rain 90%. Tuesday night, showers likely. Lows in the lower 60s. Chance of rain 70%. Wednesday, showers likely. Highs in the lower 70s. Chance of rain 60%. Wednesday night, showers likely. A chance of thunderstorms after midnight. Lows in the lower 60s. Chance of rain 60%. Thursday, mostly cloudy in the morning, then becoming partly sunny. A chance of showers. Highs around 70. Chance of rain 50%. Thursday night, a chance of showers until midnight. Partly cloudy. Lows in the upper 50s. Chance of rain 40%. Friday, mostly sunny. Highs in the upper 60s. Friday night, mostly clear. Lows in the mid-50s. Saturday, mostly sunny. Highs in the upper 60s. At 9 p.m. in Omaha, it was cloudy. The temperature was 69 degrees, the dew point 65, and the relative humidity 86%. The wind was south at 13 miles an hour. The pressure was 29.98 inches and rising. Across eastern Nebraska and southwest Iowa, at Lincoln, it was clear, with a temperature of 68. At Fremont, it was partly cloudy, with a temperature of 67. It was mostly cloudy, with a temperature of 65 at Nebraska City, and 67 at Plaxmouth. It was cloudy, with a temperature of 69 at Offutt Air Force Base, 69 at Millard, 69 at Columbus, 67 at Blair Airport, and 68 at Red Oak, Iowa. Here are some observations from across the region. It was clear, with a temperature of 69 at North Fork, 65 at North Platte, and 68 at Valentine. At Denver, it was partly cloudy, with a temperature of 64. At Sioux City, it was mostly cloudy, with a temperature of 69. It was cloudy, with a temperature of 70 at Grand Island, 65 at Sioux Falls, 63 at Des Moines, 69 at Kansas City, and 72 at Concordia, Kansas. Once again, at 9 p.m. in Omaha, it was 69 degrees under cloudy skies. Here are the forecast key messages. A few showers or thunderstorms are possible Saturday evening, 20 to 50%. A brief warm-up into the 70s and drier weather on Sunday into Monday. Rain and thunderstorms 90% plus return Tuesday through Thursday with heavy rainfall. Flooding may be possible 30% plus. 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The current time is 9:09 p.m. Central Daylight Time. Now for the official National Weather Service forecast for the Omaha and Council Bluffs area. Tonight,
mostly cloudy with a chance of showers and thunderstorms. Lows in the mid-60s. Southeast winds 5 to 10 miles an hour. Chance of rain 40%. Sunday, patchy fog in the morning. Mostly cloudy with a slight chance of showers and thunderstorms in the morning, then partly sunny in the afternoon. Highs in the lower 70s. East winds around 5 miles an hour. Chance of rain 20%. Sunday night, mostly cloudy. Humid with lows in the lower 60s. East winds around 5 miles an hour. Monday, mostly cloudy with a 20% chance of showers. Highs in the lower 70s. Southeast winds 5 to 10 miles an hour. Monday night, mostly cloudy. Lows in the mid-60s. Southeast winds 5 to 10 miles an hour. Tuesday, showers with a chance of thunderstorms. Highs around 70. Chance of rain 90%. Tuesday night, showers likely. Lows in the lower 60s. Chance of rain 70%. Wednesday, showers likely. Highs in the lower 70s. Chance of rain 60%. Wednesday night, showers likely. A chance of thunderstorms after midnight. Lows in the lower 60s. Chance of rain 60%. Thursday, mostly cloudy in the morning, then becoming partly sunny. A chance of showers. Highs around 70. Chance of rain 50%. Thursday night, a chance of showers until midnight. Partly cloudy. Lows in the upper 50s. Chance of rain 40%. Friday, mostly sunny. Highs in the upper 60s. Friday night, mostly clear. Lows in the mid-50s. Saturday, mostly sunny. Highs in the upper 60s. At 9 p.m. in Omaha, it was cloudy. The temperature was 69 degrees, the dew point 65, and the relative humidity 86%. The wind was south at 13 miles an hour. The pressure was 29.98 inches and rising. Across eastern Nebraska and southwest Iowa, at Lincoln, it was clear, with a temperature of 68. At Fremont, it was partly cloudy, with a temperature of 67. It was mostly cloudy, with a temperature of 65 at Nebraska City, and 67 at Plaxnut. It was cloudy, with a temperature of 69 at Offutt Air Force Base, 69 at Millard, 69 at Columbus, 67 at Blair Airport, and 68 at Red Oak, Iowa. Here are some observations from across the region. It was clear, with a temperature of 69 at North Fork, 65 at North Platte, and 68 at Valentine. At Denver, it was partly cloudy, with a temperature of 64. At Sioux City, it was mostly cloudy, with a temperature of 69. It was cloudy, with a temperature of 70 at Grand Island, 65 at Sioux Falls, 63 at Des Moines, 69 at Kansas City, and 72 at Concordia, Kansas. Once again, at 9 p.m. in Omaha, it was 69 degrees under cloudy skies. This is NOAA All Hazards Radio Station KIH-61 serving the following counties in Nebraska and Iowa. Douglas, Sarpy, Washington, Cass, Odo, Burt, Dodge, Saunders, Harrison, Pottawatomie, and Mills. Here are the forecast key messages. A few showers or thunderstorms are possible Saturday evening, 20 to 50%. A brief warm-up into the 70s and drier weather on Sunday into Monday. Rain and thunderstorms 90% plus return Tuesday through Thursday with heavy rainfall. Flooding may be possible 30% plus. This is NOAA All Hazards Radio Station KIH-61 in Omaha, Nebraska. The current time is 9:14 p.m. Central Daylight Time. Now for the official National Weather Service forecast for the Omaha and Council Bluffs area. Tonight, mostly cloudy with a chance of showers and thunderstorms. Lows in the mid-60s. Southeast winds 5 to 10 miles an hour. Chance of rain 40%. Sunday,
patchy fog in the morning. Mostly cloudy with a slight chance of showers and thunderstorms in the morning, then partly sunny in the afternoon. Highs in the lower 70s. East winds around 5 miles an hour. Chance of rain 20%.

90%. Tuesday night, showers likely. Lows in the lower 60s. Chance of rain 70%. Wednesday, showers likely. Highs in the lower 70s. Chance of rain 60%. Wednesday night, showers likely. A chance of thunderstorms after midnight. Lows in the lower 60s. Chance of rain 60%. Thursday, mostly cloudy in the morning, then becoming partly sunny. A chance of showers. Highs around 70. Chance of rain 50%. Thursday night, a chance of showers until midnight. Partly cloudy. Lows in the upper 50s. Chance of rain 40%. Friday, mostly sunny. Highs in the upper 60s. Friday night, mostly clear. Lows in the mid-50s. Saturday, mostly sunny. Highs in the upper 60s. At 9 p.m. in Omaha, it was cloudy. The temperature was 69 degrees, the dew point 65, and the relative humidity 86%. The wind was south at 13 miles an hour. The pressure was 29.98 inches and rising. Across eastern Nebraska and southwest Iowa, at Lincoln, it was clear, with a temperature of 68. At Fremont, it was partly cloudy, with a temperature of 67. It was mostly cloudy, with a temperature of 65 at Nebraska City, and 67 at Plaxmouth. It was cloudy, with a temperature of 69 at Offutt Air Force Base, 69 at Millard, 69 at Columbus, 67 at Blair Airport, and 68 at Red Oak, Iowa. Here are some observations from across the region. It was clear, with a temperature of 69 at North Fork, 65 at North Platte, and 68 at Valentine. At Denver, it was partly cloudy, with a temperature of 64. At Sioux City, it was mostly cloudy, with a temperature of 69. It was cloudy, with a temperature of 70 at Grand Island, 65 at Sioux Falls, 63 at Des Moines, 69 at Kansas City, and 72 at Concordia, Kansas. Once again, at 9 p.m. in Omaha, it was 69 degrees under cloudy skies. Here are the forecast key messages. A few showers or thunderstorms are possible Saturday evening, 20 to 50%. A brief warm-up into the 70s and drier weather on Sunday into Monday. Rain and thunderstorms 90% plus return Tuesday through Thursday with heavy rainfall. Flooding may be possible 30% plus. 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The current time is 9:18 p.m. Central Daylight Time. Now for the official National Weather Service forecast for the Omaha and Council Bluffs area. Tonight, mostly cloudy with a chance of showers and thunderstorms. Lows in the mid-60s. Southeast winds 5 to 10 miles an hour. Chance of rain 40%. Sunday, patchy fog in the morning. Mostly cloudy with a slight chance of showers and thunderstorms in the morning, then partly sunny in the afternoon. Highs in the lower 70s. East winds around 5 miles an hour. Chance of rain 20%. Sunday night, mostly cloudy. Humid with lows in the lower 60s. East winds around 5 miles an hour. Monday, mostly cloudy with a 20% chance of showers. Highs in the lower 70s. Southeast winds 5 to 10 miles an hour. Monday night, mostly cloudy. Lows in the mid-60s. Southeast winds 5 to 10 miles an hour. Tuesday, showers with a chance of thunderstorms. Highs around 70. Chance of rain 90%. Tuesday night, showers likely. Lows in the lower 60s. Chance of rain 70%. Wednesday, showers likely. Highs in the lower 70s. Chance of rain 60%. Wednesday night, showers likely. A chance of thunderstorms after midnight. Lows in the lower 60s. Chance of rain 60%. Thursday, mostly cloudy.

sunny. A chance of showers. Highs around 70. Chance of rain 50%. Thursday night, a chance of showers until midnight. Partly cloudy. Lows in the upper 50s. Chance of rain 40%. Friday, mostly sunny. Highs in the upper 60s. Friday night, mostly clear. Lows in the mid-50s. Saturday, mostly sunny. Highs in the upper 60s. At 9 p.m. in Omaha, it was cloudy. The temperature was 69 degrees, the dew point 65, and the relative humidity 86%. The wind was south at 13 miles an hour. The pressure was 29.98 inches and rising. Across eastern Nebraska and southwest Iowa, at Lincoln, it was clear, with a temperature of 68. At Fremont, it was partly cloudy, with a temperature of 67. It was mostly cloudy, with a temperature of 65 at Nebraska City and 67 at Plaxmouth. It was cloudy, with a temperature of 69 at Offutt Air Force Base, 69 at Millard, 69 at Columbus, 67 at Blair Airport, and 68 at Red Oak, Iowa. Here are some observations from across the region. It was clear, with a temperature of 69 at North Fork, 65 at North Platte, and 68 at Valentine. At Denver, it was partly cloudy, with a temperature of 64. At Sioux City, it was mostly cloudy, with a temperature of 69. It was cloudy, with a temperature of 70 at Grand Island, 65 at Sioux Falls, 63 at Des Moines, 69 at Kansas City, and 72 at Concordia, Kansas. Once again, at 9 p.m. in Omaha, it was 69 degrees under cloudy skies. Here are the forecast key messages. A few showers or thunderstorms are possible Saturday evening, 20 to 50%. A brief warm-up into the 70s and drier weather on Sunday into Monday. Rain and thunderstorms 90% plus return Tuesday through Thursday with heavy rainfall. Flooding may be possible 30% plus. 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The current time is 9:23 p.m. Central Daylight Time. Now for the official National Weather Service forecast for the Omaha and Council Bluffs area. Tonight, mostly cloudy with a chance of showers and thunderstorms. Lows in the mid-60s. Southeast winds 5 to 10 miles an hour. Chance of rain 40%. Sunday, patchy fog in the morning. Mostly cloudy with a slight chance of showers and thunderstorms in the morning, then partly sunny in the afternoon. Highs in the lower 70s. East winds around 5 miles an hour. Chance of rain 20%. Sunday night, mostly cloudy. Humid with lows in the lower 60s. East winds around 5 miles an hour. Monday, mostly cloudy with a 20% chance of showers. Highs in the lower 70s. Southeast winds 5 to 10 miles an hour. Monday night, mostly cloudy. Lows in the mid-60s. Southeast winds 5 to 10 miles an hour. Tuesday, showers with a chance of thunderstorms. Highs around 70. Chance of rain 90%. Tuesday night, showers likely. Lows in the lower 60s. Chance of rain 70%. Wednesday, showers likely. Highs in the lower 70s. Chance of rain 60%. Wednesday night, showers likely. A chance of thunderstorms after midnight. Lows in the lower 60s. Chance of rain 60%. Thursday, mostly cloudy in the morning, then becoming partly sunny. A chance of showers. Highs around 70. Chance of rain 50%. Thursday night, a chance of showers until midnight. Partly cloudy. Lows in the upper 50s. Chance of rain 40%. Friday, mostly sunny. Highs in the upper 60s. Friday night, mostly clear. Lows in the mid-50s.
Saturday, mostly sunny. Highs in the upper 60s. At 9 p.m. in Omaha, it was cloudy. The temperature was 69 degrees, the dew point 65, and the relative humidity 86%. The wind was south at 13 miles an hour. The pressure was 29.98 inches and rising. Across eastern Nebraska and southwest Iowa, at Lincoln, it was clear, with a temperature of 68. At Fremont, it was partly cloudy, with a temperature of 67. It was mostly cloudy, with a temperature of 65 at Nebraska City, and 67 at Plaxmouth. It was cloudy, with a temperature of 69 at Offutt Air Force Base, 69 at Millard, 69 at Columbus, 67 at Blair Airport, and 68 at Red Oak, Iowa. Here are some observations from across the region. It was clear, with a temperature of 69 at Norfolk, 65 at North Platte, and 68 at Valentine. At Denver, it was partly cloudy, with a temperature of 64. At Sioux City, it was mostly cloudy, with a temperature of 69. It was cloudy, with a temperature of 70 at Grand Island, 65 at Sioux Falls, 63 at Des Moines, 69 at Kansas City, and 72 at Concordia, Kansas. Once again, at 9 p.m. in Omaha, it was 69 degrees under cloudy skies. Here are the forecast key messages. A few showers or thunderstorms are possible Saturday evening, 20 to 50%. A brief warm-up into the 70s and drier weather on Sunday into Monday. Rain and thunderstorms 90% plus return Tuesday through Thursday with heavy rainfall. Flooding may be possible 30% plus. 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The current time is 9:27 p.m. Central Daylight Time. Now for the official National Weather Service forecast for the Omaha and Council Bluffs area. Tonight, mostly cloudy with a chance of showers and thunderstorms. Lows in the mid-60s. Southeast winds 5 to 10 miles an hour. Chance of rain 40%. Sunday, patchy fog in the morning. Mostly cloudy with a slight chance of showers and thunderstorms in the morning, then partly sunny in the afternoon. Highs in the lower 70s. East winds around 5 miles an hour. Chance of rain 20%. Sunday night, mostly cloudy. Humid with lows in the lower 60s. East winds around 5 miles an hour. Monday, mostly cloudy with a 20% chance of showers. Highs in the lower 70s. Southeast winds 5 to 10 miles an hour. Monday night, mostly cloudy. Lows in the mid-60s. Southeast winds 5 to 10 miles an hour. Tuesday, showers with a chance of thunderstorms. Highs around 70. Chance of rain 90%. Tuesday night, showers likely. Lows in the lower 60s. Chance of rain 70%. Wednesday, showers likely. Highs in the lower 70s. Chance of rain 60%. Wednesday night, showers likely. A chance of thunderstorms after midnight. Lows in the lower 60s. Chance of rain 60%. Thursday, mostly cloudy in the morning, then becoming partly sunny. A chance of showers. Highs around 70. Chance of rain 50%. Thursday night, a chance of showers until midnight. Partly cloudy. Lows in the upper 50s. Chance of rain 40%. Friday, mostly sunny. Highs in the upper 60s. Friday night, mostly clear. Lows in the mid-50s. Saturday, mostly sunny. Highs in the upper 60s. At 9 p.m. in Omaha, it was cloudy. The temperature was 69 degrees, the dew point 65, and the relative humidity 86%. The wind was south at 13 miles an hour. The pressure was 29.98 inches and rising.
Across eastern Nebraska and southwest Iowa, at Lincoln, it was clear, with a temperature of 68. At Fremont, it was partly cloudy, with a temperature of 67. It was mostly cloudy, with a temperature of 65 at Nebraska City, and 67 at Plaxnook. It was cloudy, with a temperature of 69 at Offutt Air Force Base, 69 at Millard, 69 at Columbus, 67 at Blair Airport, and 68 at Red Oak, Iowa. Here are some observations from across the region. It was clear, with a temperature of 69 at North Fork, 65 at North Platte, and 68 at Valentine. At Denver, it was partly cloudy, with a temperature of 64. At Sioux City, it was mostly cloudy, with a temperature of 69. It was cloudy, with a temperature of 70 at Grand Island, 65 at Sioux Falls, 63 at Des Moines, 69 at Kansas City, and 72 at Concordia, Kansas. Once again, at 9 p.m. in Omaha, it was 69 degrees under cloudy skies. Here are the forecast key messages. A few showers or thunderstorms are possible Saturday evening, 20 to 50%. A brief warm-up into the 70s and drier weather on Sunday into Monday. Rain and thunderstorms 90% plus return Tuesday through Thursday with heavy rainfall. Flooding may be possible 30% plus. 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The current time is 9:32 p.m. Central Daylight Time. Now for the official National Weather Service forecast for the Omaha and Council Bluffs area. Tonight, mostly cloudy with a chance of showers and thunderstorms. Lows in the mid-60s. Southeast winds 5 to 10 miles an hour. Chance of rain 40%. Sunday, patchy fog in the morning. Mostly cloudy with a slight chance of showers and thunderstorms in the morning, then partly sunny in the afternoon. Highs in the lower 70s. East winds around 5 miles an hour. Chance of rain 20%. Sunday night, mostly cloudy. Humid with lows in the lower 60s. East winds around 5 miles an hour. Monday, mostly cloudy with a 20% chance of showers. Highs in the lower 70s. Southeast winds 5 to 10 miles an hour. Monday night, mostly cloudy. Lows in the mid-60s. Southeast winds 5 to 10 miles an hour. Tuesday, showers with a chance of thunderstorms. Highs around 70. Chance of rain 90%. Tuesday night, showers likely. Lows in the lower 60s. Chance of rain 70%. Wednesday, showers likely. Highs in the lower 70s. Chance of rain 60%. Wednesday night, showers likely. A chance of thunderstorms after midnight. Lows in the lower 60s. Chance of rain 60%. Thursday, mostly cloudy in the morning, then becoming partly sunny. A chance of showers. Highs around 70. Chance of rain 50%. Thursday night, a chance of showers until midnight. Partly cloudy. Lows in the upper 50s. Chance of rain 40%. Friday, mostly sunny. Highs in the upper 60s. Friday night, mostly clear. Lows in the mid-50s. Saturday, mostly sunny. Highs in the upper 60s. At 9 p.m. in Omaha, it was cloudy. The temperature was 69 degrees, the dew point 65, and the relative humidity 86%. The wind was south at 13 miles an hour. The pressure was 29.98 inches and rising. Across eastern Nebraska and southwest Iowa, at Lincoln, it was clear, with a temperature of 68. At Fremont, it was partly cloudy, with a temperature of 67. It was mostly cloudy, with a temperature of 65 at Nebraska City, and 67 at Plaxnook. It was cloudy, with a temperature of 69 at Offutt Air Force Base, 69 at Millard, 69 at Columbus,
67 at Blair Airport and 68 at Red Oak, Iowa. Here are some observations from across the region. It was clear, with a temperature of 69 at North Fork, 65 at North Platte, and 68 at Valentine. At Denver, it was partly cloudy, with a temperature of 64. At Sioux City, it was mostly cloudy, with a temperature of 69. It was cloudy, with a temperature of 70 at Grand Island, 65 at Sioux Falls, 63 at Des Moines, 69 at Kansas City, and 72 at Concordia, Kansas. Once again, at 9 p.m. in Omaha, it was 69 degrees under cloudy skies. Here are the forecast key messages. A few showers or thunderstorms are possible Saturday evening, 20 to 50%. A brief warm-up into the 70s and drier weather on Sunday into Monday. Rain and thunderstorms 90% plus return Tuesday through Thursday with heavy rainfall. Flooding may be possible 30% plus. 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The current time is 9:36 p.m. Central Daylight Time. Now for the official National Weather Service forecast for the Omaha and Council Bluffs area. Tonight, mostly cloudy with a chance of showers and thunderstorms. Lows in the mid-60s. Southeast winds 5 to 10 miles an hour. Chance of rain 40%. Sunday, patchy fog in the morning. Mostly cloudy with a slight chance of showers and thunderstorms in the morning, then partly sunny in the afternoon. Highs in the lower 70s. East winds around 5 miles an hour. Chance of rain 20%. Sunday night, mostly cloudy. Humid with lows in the lower 60s. East winds around 5 miles an hour. Monday, mostly cloudy with a 20% chance of showers. Highs in the lower 70s. Southeast winds 5 to 10 miles an hour. Monday night, mostly cloudy. Lows in the mid-60s. Southeast winds 5 to 10 miles an hour. Tuesday, showers with a chance of thunderstorms. Highs around 70. Chance of rain 90%. Tuesday night, showers likely. Lows in the lower 60s. Chance of rain 70%. Wednesday, showers likely. Highs in the lower 70s. Chance of rain 60%. Wednesday night, showers likely. A chance of thunderstorms after midnight. Lows in the lower 60s. Chance of rain 60%. Thursday, mostly cloudy in the morning, then becoming partly sunny. A chance of showers. Highs around 70. Chance of rain 50%. Thursday night, a chance of showers until midnight. Partly cloudy. Lows in the upper 50s. Chance of rain 40%. Friday, mostly sunny. Highs in the upper 60s. Friday night, mostly clear. Lows in the mid-50s. Saturday, mostly sunny. Highs in the upper 60s. At 9 p.m. in Omaha, it was cloudy. The temperature was 69 degrees, the dew point 65, and the relative humidity 86%. The wind was south at 13 miles an hour. The pressure was 29.98 inches and rising. Across eastern Nebraska and southwest Iowa, at Lincoln, it was clear, with a temperature of 68. At Fremont, it was partly cloudy, with a temperature of 67. It was mostly cloudy, with a temperature of 65 at Nebraska City and 67 at Plaxnut. It was cloudy, with a temperature of 69 at Offutt Air Force Base, 69 at Millard, 69 at Columbus, 67 at Blair Airport, and 68 at Red Oak, Iowa. Here are some observations from across the region. It was clear, with a temperature of 69 at North Fork, 65 at North Platte, and 68 at Valentine. At Denver, it was partly cloudy, with a temperature of 64. At Sioux City, it was mostly cloudy, with a temperature of 69. It was cloudy, with a temperature of 70 at Grand Island,
65 at Sioux Falls, 63 at Des Moines, 69 at Kansas City, and 72 at Concordia, Kansas. Once again, at 9 p.m. in Omaha, it was 69 degrees under cloudy skies. Here are the forecast key messages. A few showers or thunderstorms are possible Saturday evening, 20 to 50%. A brief warm-up into the 70s and drier weather on Sunday into Monday. Rain and thunderstorms 90% plus return Tuesday through Thursday with heavy rainfall. Flooding may be possible 30% plus. 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The current time is 9:41 p.m. Central Daylight Time. Now for the official National Weather Service forecast for the Omaha and Council Bluffs area. Tonight, mostly cloudy with a chance of showers and thunderstorms. Lows in the mid-60s. Southeast winds 5 to 10 miles an hour. Chance of rain 40%. Sunday, patchy fog in the morning. Mostly cloudy with a slight chance of showers and thunderstorms in the morning, then partly sunny in the afternoon. Highs in the lower 70s. East winds around 5 miles an hour. Chance of rain 20%. Sunday night, mostly cloudy. Humid with lows in the lower 60s. East winds around 5 miles an hour. Monday, mostly cloudy with a 20% chance of showers. Highs in the lower 70s. Southeast winds 5 to 10 miles an hour. Monday night, mostly cloudy. Lows in the mid-60s. Southeast winds 5 to 10 miles an hour. Tuesday, showers with a chance of thunderstorms. Highs around 70. Chance of rain 90%. Tuesday night, showers likely. Lows in the lower 60s. Chance of rain 70%. Wednesday, showers likely. Highs in the lower 70s. Chance of rain 60%. Wednesday night, showers likely. A chance of thunderstorms after midnight. Lows in the lower 60s. Chance of rain 60%. Thursday, mostly cloudy in the morning, then becoming partly sunny. A chance of showers. Highs around 70. Chance of rain 50%. Thursday night, a chance of showers until midnight. Partly cloudy. Lows in the upper 50s. Chance of rain 40%. Friday, mostly sunny. Highs in the upper 60s. Friday night, mostly clear. Lows in the mid-50s. Saturday, mostly sunny. Highs in the upper 60s. At 9 p.m. in Omaha, it was cloudy. The temperature was 69 degrees, the dew point 65, and the relative humidity 86%. The wind was south at 13 miles an hour. The pressure was 29.98 inches and rising. Across eastern Nebraska and southwest Iowa, at Lincoln, it was clear, with a temperature of 68. At Fremont, it was partly cloudy, with a temperature of 67. It was mostly cloudy, with a temperature of 65 at Nebraska City and 67 at Plaxmouth. It was cloudy, with a temperature of 69 at Offutt Air Force Base, 69 at Millard, 69 at Columbus, 67 at Blair Airport, and 68 at Red Oak, Iowa. Here are some observations from across the region. It was clear, with a temperature of 69 at North Fork, 65 at North Platte, and 68 at Valentine. At Denver, it was partly cloudy, with a temperature of 64. At Sioux City, it was mostly cloudy, with a temperature of 69. It was cloudy, with a temperature of 70 at Grand Island, 65 at Sioux Falls, 63 at Des Moines, 69 at Kansas City, and 72 at Concordia, Kansas. Once again, at 9 p.m. in Omaha, it was 69 degrees under cloudy skies. Here are the forecast key messages. A few showers or thunderstorms are possible Saturday evening, 20 to 50%. A brief warm-up into the 70s and drier weather on Sunday into Monday.
Rain and thunderstorms 90% plus return Tuesday through Thursday with heavy rainfall. Flooding may be possible 30% plus. 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The current time is 9:45 p.m. Central Daylight Time. Now for the official National Weather Service forecast for the Omaha and Council Bluffs area. Tonight, mostly cloudy with a chance of showers and thunderstorms. Lows in the mid-60s. Southeast winds 5 to 10 miles an hour. Chance of rain 40%. Sunday, patchy fog in the morning. Mostly cloudy with a slight chance of showers and thunderstorms in the morning, then partly sunny in the afternoon. Highs in the lower 70s. East winds around 5 miles an hour. Chance of rain 20%. Sunday night, mostly cloudy. Humid with lows in the lower 60s. East winds around 5 miles an hour. Monday, mostly cloudy with a 20% chance of showers. Highs in the lower 70s. Southeast winds 5 to 10 miles an hour. Monday night, mostly cloudy. Lows in the mid-60s. Southeast winds 5 to 10 miles an hour. Tuesday, showers with a chance of thunderstorms. Highs around 70. Chance of rain 90%. Tuesday night, showers likely. Lows in the lower 60s. Chance of rain 70%. Wednesday, showers likely. Highs in the lower 70s. Chance of rain 60%. Wednesday night, showers likely. A chance of thunderstorms after midnight. Lows in the lower 60s. Chance of rain 60%. Thursday, mostly cloudy in the morning, then becoming partly sunny. A chance of showers. Highs around 70. Chance of rain 50%. Thursday night, a chance of showers until midnight. Partly cloudy. Lows in the upper 50s. Chance of rain 40%. Friday, mostly sunny. Highs in the upper 60s. Friday night, mostly clear. Lows in the mid-50s. Saturday, mostly sunny. Highs in the upper 60s. At 9 p.m. in Omaha, it was cloudy. The temperature was 69 degrees, the dew point 65, and the relative humidity 86%. The wind was south at 13 miles an hour. The pressure was 29.98 inches and rising. Across eastern Nebraska and southwest Iowa, at Lincoln, it was clear, with a temperature of 68. At Fremont, it was partly cloudy, with a temperature of 67. It was mostly cloudy, with a temperature of 65 at Nebraska City, and 67 at Plaxmouth. It was cloudy, with a temperature of 69 at Offutt Air Force Base, 69 at Millard, 69 at Columbus, 67 at Blair Airport, and 68 at Red Oak, Iowa. Here are some observations from across the region. It was clear, with a temperature of 69 at North Fork, 65 at North Plant, and 68 at Valentine. At Denver, it was partly cloudy, with a temperature of 64. At Sioux City, it was mostly cloudy, with a temperature of 69. It was cloudy, with a temperature of 70 at Grand Island, 65 at Sioux Falls, 63 at Des Moines, 69 at Kansas City, and 72 at Concordia, Kansas. Once again, at 9 p.m. in Omaha, it was 69 degrees under cloudy skies. Here are the forecast key messages. A few showers or thunderstorms are possible Saturday evening, 20 to 50%. A brief warm-up into the 70s and drier weather on Sunday into Monday. Rain and thunderstorms 90% plus return Tuesday through Thursday with heavy rainfall. Flooding may be possible 30% plus. 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The current time is 9:50 p.m. Central Daylight Time. Now for the official National Weather Service forecast for the Omaha and Council Bluffs area. Tonight,
mostly cloudy with a chance of showers and thunderstorms. Lows in the mid-60s. Southeast winds 5 to 10 miles an hour. Chance of rain 40%. Sunday, patchy fog in the morning. Mostly cloudy with a slight chance of showers and thunderstorms in the morning, then partly sunny in the afternoon. Highs in the lower 70s. East winds around 5 miles an hour. Chance of rain 20%. Sunday night, mostly cloudy. Humid with lows in the lower 60s. East winds around 5 miles an hour. Monday, mostly cloudy with a 20% chance of showers. Highs in the lower 70s. Southeast winds 5 to 10 miles an hour. Monday night, mostly cloudy. Lows in the mid-60s. Southeast winds 5 to 10 miles an hour. Tuesday, showers with a chance of thunderstorms. Highs around 70. Chance of rain 90%. Tuesday night, showers likely. Lows in the lower 60s. Chance of rain 70%. Wednesday, showers likely. Highs in the lower 70s. Chance of rain 60%. Wednesday night, showers likely. A chance of thunderstorms after midnight. Lows in the lower 60s. Chance of rain 60%. Thursday, mostly cloudy in the morning, then becoming partly sunny. A chance of showers. Highs around 70. Chance of rain 50%. Thursday night, a chance of showers until midnight. Partly cloudy. Lows in the upper 50s. Chance of rain 40%. Friday, mostly sunny. Highs in the upper 60s. Friday night, mostly clear. Lows in the mid-50s. Saturday, mostly sunny. Highs in the upper 60s. At 9 p.m. in Omaha, it was cloudy. The temperature was 69 degrees, the dew point 65, and the relative humidity 86%. The wind was south at 13 miles an hour. The pressure was 29.98 inches and rising. Across eastern Nebraska and southwest Iowa, at Lincoln, it was clear, with a temperature of 68. At Fremont, it was partly cloudy, with a temperature of 67. It was mostly cloudy, with a temperature of 65 at Nebraska City, and 67 at Plaxnut. It was cloudy, with a temperature of 69 at Offutt Air Force Base, 69 at Millard, 69 at Columbus, 67 at Blair Airport, and 68 at Red Oak, Iowa. Here are some observations from across the region. It was clear, with a temperature of 69 at North Fork, 65 at North Platte, and 68 at Valentine. At Denver, it was partly cloudy, with a temperature of 64. At Sioux City, it was mostly cloudy, with a temperature of 69. It was cloudy, with a temperature of 70 at Grand Island, 65 at Sioux Falls, 63 at Des Moines, 69 at Kansas City, and 72 at Concordia, Kansas. Once again, at 9 p.m. in Omaha, it was 69 degrees under cloudy skies. Here are the forecast key messages. A few showers or thunderstorms are possible Saturday evening, 20 to 50%. A brief warm-up into the 70s and drier weather on Sunday into Monday. Rain and thunderstorms 90% plus return Tuesday through Thursday with heavy rainfall. Flooding may be possible 30% plus. 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The current time is 9:54 p.m. Central Daylight Time. Now for the official National Weather Service forecast for the Omaha and Council Bluffs area. Tonight, mostly cloudy with a chance of showers and thunderstorms. Lows in the mid-60s. Southeast winds 5 to 10 miles an hour. Chance of rain 40%. Sunday, patchy fog in the morning. Mostly cloudy with a slight chance of showers and thunderstorms in the morning, then partly sunny in the afternoon. Highs in the lower 70s. East winds around 5 miles an hour. Chance of rain 20%.
Sunday night, mostly cloudy. Humid with lows in the lower 60s. East winds around 5 miles an hour. Monday, mostly cloudy with a 20% chance of showers. Highs in the lower 70s. Southeast winds 5 to 10 miles an hour. Monday night, mostly cloudy. Lows in the mid-60s. Southeast winds 5 to 10 miles an hour. Tuesday, showers with a chance of thunderstorms. Highs around 70. Chance of rain 90%. Tuesday night, showers likely. Lows in the lower 60s. Chance of rain 70%. Wednesday, showers likely. Highs in the lower 70s. Chance of rain 60%. Wednesday night, showers likely. A chance of thunderstorms after midnight. Lows in the lower 60s. Chance of rain 60%. Thursday, mostly cloudy in the morning, then becoming partly sunny. A chance of showers. Highs around 70. Chance of rain 50%. Thursday night, a chance of showers until midnight. Partly cloudy. Lows in the upper 50s. Chance of rain 40%. Friday, mostly sunny. Highs in the upper 60s. Friday night, mostly clear. Lows in the mid-50s. Saturday, mostly sunny. Highs in the upper 60s. At 9 p.m. in Omaha, it was cloudy. The temperature was 69 degrees, the dew point 65, and the relative humidity 86%. The wind was south at 13 miles an hour. The pressure was 29.98 inches and rising. Across eastern Nebraska and southwest Iowa, at Lincoln, it was clear, with a temperature of 68. At Fremont, it was partly cloudy, with a temperature of 67. It was mostly cloudy, with a temperature of 65 at Nebraska City, and 67 at Plaxmouth. It was cloudy, with a temperature of 69 at Offutt Air Force Base, 69 at Millard, 69 at Columbus, 67 at Blair Airport, and 68 at Red Oak, Iowa. Here are some observations from across the region. It was clear, with a temperature of 69 at North Fork, 65 at North Platte, and 68 at Valentine. At Denver, it was partly cloudy, with a temperature of 64. At Sioux City, it was mostly cloudy, with a temperature of 69. It was cloudy, with a temperature of 70 at Grand Island, 65 at Sioux Falls, 63 at Des Moines, 69 at Kansas City, and 72 at Concordia, Kansas. Once again, at 9 p.m. in Omaha, it was 69 degrees under cloudy skies. Here are the forecast key messages. A few showers or thunderstorms are possible Saturday evening, 20 to 50%. A brief warm-up into the 70s and drier weather on Sunday into Monday. Rain and thunderstorms 90% plus return Tuesday through Thursday with heavy rainfall. Flooding may be possible 30% plus. 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The current time is 9:58 p.m. Central Daylight Time. Now for the official National Weather Service forecast for the Omaha and Council Bluffs area. Tonight, mostly cloudy with a chance of showers and thunderstorms. Lows in the mid-60s. Southeast winds 5 to 10 miles an hour. Chance of rain 40%. Sunday, patchy fog in the morning. Mostly cloudy with a slight chance of showers and thunderstorms in the morning, then partly sunny in the afternoon. Highs in the lower 70s. East winds around 5 miles an hour. Chance of rain 20%. Sunday night, mostly cloudy. Humid with lows in the lower 60s. East winds around 5 miles an hour. Monday, mostly cloudy with a 20% chance of showers. Highs in the lower 70s. Southeast winds 5 to 10 miles an hour. Monday night, mostly cloudy. Lows in the mid-60s. Southeast winds 5 to 10 miles an hour. Tuesday,
showers with a chance of thunderstorms. Highs around 70. Chance of rain 90%. Tuesday night, showers likely. Lows in the lower 60s. Chance of rain 70%. Wednesday, showers likely. Highs in the lower 70s. Chance of rain 60%. Wednesday night, showers likely. A chance of thunderstorms after midnight. Lows in the lower 60s. Chance of rain 60%. Thursday, mostly cloudy in the morning, then becoming partly sunny. A chance of showers. Highs around 70. Chance of rain 50%. Thursday night, a chance of showers until midnight. Partly cloudy. Lows in the upper 50s. Chance of rain 40%. Friday, mostly sunny. Highs in the upper 60s. Friday night, mostly clear. Lows in the mid-50s. Saturday, mostly sunny. Highs in the upper 60s. Here are the forecast key messages. A few showers or thunderstorms are possible Saturday evening, 20 to 50%. A brief warm-up into the 70s and drier weather on Sunday into Monday. Rain and thunderstorms 90% plus return Tuesday through Thursday with heavy rainfall. Flooding may be possible 30% plus. 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The current time is 10:01 p.m. Central Daylight Time. Now for the official National Weather Service forecast for the Omaha and Council Bluffs area. Tonight, mostly cloudy with a chance of showers and thunderstorms. Lows in the mid-60s. Southeast winds 5 to 10 miles an hour. Chance of rain 40%. Sunday, patchy fog in the morning. Mostly cloudy with a slight chance of showers and thunderstorms in the morning, then partly sunny in the afternoon. Highs in the lower 70s. East winds around 5 miles an hour. Chance of rain 20%. Sunday night, mostly cloudy. Humid with lows in the lower 60s. East winds around 5 miles an hour. Monday, mostly cloudy with a 20% chance of showers. Highs in the lower 70s. Southeast winds 5 to 10 miles an hour. Monday night, mostly cloudy. Lows in the mid-60s. Southeast winds 5 to 10 miles an hour. Tuesday, showers with a chance of thunderstorms. Highs around 70. Chance of rain 90%. Tuesday night, showers likely. Lows in the lower 60s. Chance of rain 70%. Wednesday, showers likely. Highs in the lower 70s. Chance of rain 60%. Wednesday night, showers likely. A chance of thunderstorms after midnight. Lows in the lower 60s. Chance of rain 60%. Thursday, mostly cloudy in the morning, then becoming partly sunny. A chance of showers. Highs around 70. Chance of rain 50%. Thursday night, a chance of showers until midnight. Partly cloudy. Lows in the upper 50s. Chance of rain 40%. Friday, mostly sunny. Highs in the upper 60s. Friday night, mostly clear. Lows in the mid-50s. Saturday, mostly sunny. Highs in the upper 60s. Here are the forecast key messages. A few showers or thunderstorms are possible Saturday evening, 20 to 50%. A brief warm-up into the 70s and drier weather on Sunday into Monday. Rain and thunderstorms 90% plus return Tuesday through Thursday with heavy rainfall. Flooding may be possible 30% plus. 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The current time is 10:04 p.m. Central Daylight Time. Now for the official National Weather Service forecast for the Omaha and Council Bluffs area. Tonight, mostly cloudy with a chance of showers and thunderstorms. Lows
lows in the mid-60s. Southeast winds 5 to 10 miles an hour. Chance of rain 40%. Sunday, patchy fog in the morning. Mostly cloudy with a slight chance of showers and thunderstorms in the morning, then partly sunny in the afternoon. Highs in the lower 70s. East winds around 5 miles an hour. Chance of rain 20%. Sunday night, mostly cloudy. Humid with lows in the lower 60s. East winds around 5 miles an hour. Monday, mostly cloudy with a 20% chance of showers. Highs in the lower 70s. Southeast winds 5 to 10 miles an hour. Monday night, mostly cloudy. Lows in the mid-60s. Southeast winds 5 to 10 miles an hour. Tuesday, showers with a chance of thunderstorms. Highs around 70. Chance of rain 90%. Tuesday night, showers likely. Lows in the lower 60s. Chance of rain 70%. Wednesday, showers likely. Highs in the lower 70s. Chance of rain 60%. Wednesday night, showers likely. A chance of thunderstorms after midnight. Lows in the lower 60s. Chance of rain 60%. Thursday, mostly cloudy in the morning, then becoming partly sunny. A chance of showers. Highs around 70. Chance of rain 50%. Thursday night, a chance of showers until midnight. Partly cloudy. Lows in the upper 50s. Chance of rain 40%. Friday, mostly sunny. Highs in the upper 60s. Friday night, mostly clear. Lows in the mid-50s. Saturday, mostly sunny. Highs in the upper 60s. At 10 p.m. in Omaha, it was cloudy. The temperature was 68 degrees, the dew point 64, and the relative humidity 87%. The wind was southeast at 8 miles an hour. The pressure was 29.99 inches and rising. Across eastern Nebraska and southwest Iowa, at Columbus, it was clear, with a temperature of 67. It was partly cloudy, with a temperature of 67 at Lincoln, 67 at Offutt Air Force Base, and 66 at Fremont. Under partly cloudy skies, Nebraska City reported 65, Plattsmouth reported 66, and Red Oak, Iowa reported 66. It was cloudy, with a temperature of 67 at Millard, and 67 at Blair Airport. Here are some observations from across the region. At Des Moines, rain was falling, with a temperature of 63. It was clear, with a temperature of 69 at Grand Island, 67 at North Fork, 62 at North Platte, and 68 at Valentine. It was partly cloudy, with a temperature of 68 at Sioux City, 70 at Concordia, Kansas, and 60 at Denver. At Kansas City, it was mostly cloudy, with a temperature of 69. At Sioux Falls, it was cloudy, with a temperature of 65. Once again, at 10 p.m. in Omaha, it was 68 degrees under cloudy skies. Here are the forecast key messages. A few showers or thunderstorms are possible Saturday evening, 20 to 50%. A brief warm-up into the 70s and drier weather on Sunday into Monday. Rain and thunderstorms 90% plus return Tuesday through Thursday with heavy rainfall. Flooding may be possible 30% plus. 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The current time is 10:09 p.m. Central Daylight Time. Now for the official National Weather Service forecast for the Omaha and Council Bluffs area. Tonight, mostly cloudy with a chance of showers and thunderstorms. Lows in the mid-60s. Southeast winds 5 to 10 miles an hour. Chance of rain 40%. Sunday, patchy fog in the morning. Mostly cloudy with a slight chance of showers and thunderstorms in the morning, then partly sunny in the afternoon. Highs in the lower 70s. East winds around 5 miles an hour. Chance of rain 20%.
Sunday night, mostly cloudy. Humid with lows in the lower 60s. East winds around 5 miles an hour. Monday, mostly cloudy with a 20% chance of showers. Highs in the lower 70s. Southeast winds 5 to 10 miles an hour. Monday night, mostly cloudy. Lows in the mid 60s. Southeast winds 5 to 10 miles an hour. Tuesday, showers with a chance of thunderstorms. Highs around 70. Chance of rain 90%. Tuesday night, showers likely. Lows in the lower 60s. Chance of rain 70%. Wednesday, showers likely. Highs in the lower 70s. Chance of rain 60%. Wednesday night, showers likely. A chance of thunderstorms after midnight. Lows in the lower 60s. Chance of rain 60%. Thursday, mostly cloudy in the morning, then becoming partly sunny. A chance of showers. Highs around 70. Chance of rain 50%. Thursday night, a chance of showers until midnight. Partly cloudy. Lows in the upper 50s. Chance of rain 40%. Friday, mostly sunny. Highs in the upper 60s. Friday night, mostly clear. Lows in the mid-50s. Saturday, mostly sunny. Highs in the upper 60s. This is NOAA All Hazards Radio Station KIH-61 serving the following counties in Nebraska and Iowa. Douglas, Sarpy, Washington, Cass, Odo, Burt, Dodge, Saunders, Harrison, Pottawatomie, and Mills. At 10 p.m. in Omaha, it was cloudy. The temperature was 68 degrees, the dew point 64, and the relative humidity 87%. The wind was southeast at 8 miles an hour. The pressure was 29.99 inches and rising. Across eastern Nebraska and southwest Iowa, at Columbus, it was clear, with a temperature of 67. It was partly cloudy, with a temperature of 67 at Lincoln, 67 at Offutt Air Force Base, and 66 at Fremont. Under partly cloudy skies, Nebraska City reported 65, Plattsmouth reported 66, and Red Oak, Iowa reported 66. It was cloudy, with a temperature of 67 at Millard, and 67 at Blair Airport. Here are some observations from across the region. At Des Moines, rain was falling, with a temperature of 63. It was clear, with a temperature of 69 at Grand Island, 67 at North Fork, 62 at North Platte, and 68 at Valentine. It was partly cloudy, with a temperature of 68 at Sioux City, 70 at Concordia, Kansas, and 60 at Denver. At Kansas City, it was mostly cloudy, with a temperature of 69. At Sioux Falls, it was cloudy, with a temperature of 65. Once again, at 10 p.m. in Omaha, it was 68 degrees under cloudy skies. Here are the forecast key messages. A few showers or thunderstorms are possible Saturday evening, 20 to 50%. A brief warm-up into the 70s and drier weather on Sunday into Monday. Rain and thunderstorms 90% plus return Tuesday through Thursday with heavy rainfall. Flooding may be possible 30% plus. 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The current time is 10:14 p.m. Central Daylight Time. Now for the official National Weather Service forecast for the Omaha and Council Bluffs area. Tonight, mostly cloudy with a chance of showers and thunderstorms. Lows in the mid-60s. Southeast winds 5 to 10 miles an hour. Chance of rain 40%. Sunday, patchy fog in the morning. Mostly cloudy with a slight chance of showers and thunderstorms in the morning, then partly sunny in the afternoon. Highs in the lower 70s. East winds around 5 miles an hour. Chance of rain 20%. Sunday night, mostly cloudy. Humid with lows in the lower 60s. East winds around 5 miles an hour.
Monday, mostly cloudy with a 20% chance of showers. Highs in the lower 70s. Southeast winds 5 to 10 miles an hour. Monday night, mostly cloudy. Lows in the mid-60s. Southeast winds

cloudy in the morning, then becoming partly sunny. A chance of showers. Highs around 70. Chance of rain 50%. Thursday night, a chance of showers until midnight. Partly cloudy. Lows in the upper 50s. Chance of rain 40%. Friday, mostly sunny. Highs in the upper 60s. Friday night, mostly clear. Lows in the mid-50s. Saturday, mostly sunny. Highs in the upper 60s. At 10 p.m. in Omaha, it was cloudy. The temperature was 68 degrees, the dew point 64, and the relative humidity 87%. The wind was southeast at 8 miles an hour. The pressure was 29.99 inches and rising. Across eastern Nebraska and southwest Iowa, at Columbus, it was clear, with a temperature of 67. It was partly cloudy, with a temperature of 67 at Lincoln, 67 at Offutt Air Force Base, and 66 at Fremont. Under partly cloudy skies, Nebraska City reported 65, Plattsmouth reported 66, and Red Oak, Iowa reported 66. It was cloudy, with a temperature of 67 at Millard, and 67 at Blair Airport. Here are some observations from across the region. At Des Moines, rain was falling, with a temperature of 63. It was clear, with a temperature of 69 at Grand Island, 67 at North Fork, 62 at North Platte, and 68 at Valentine. It was partly cloudy, with a temperature of 68 at Sioux City, 70 at Concordia, Kansas, and 60 at Denver. At Kansas City, it was mostly cloudy, with a temperature of 69. At Sioux Falls, it was cloudy, with a temperature of 65. Once again, at 10 p.m. in Omaha, it was 68 degrees under cloudy skies. Here are the forecast key messages. A few showers or thunderstorms are possible Saturday evening, 20 to 50%. A brief warm-up into the 70s and drier weather on Sunday into Monday. Rain and thunderstorms 90% plus return Tuesday through Thursday with heavy rainfall. Flooding may be possible 30% plus. 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The current time is 10:18 p.m. Central Daylight Time. Now for the official National Weather Service forecast for the Omaha and Council Bluffs area. Tonight, mostly cloudy with a chance of showers and thunderstorms. Lows in the mid-60s. Southeast winds 5 to 10 miles an hour. Chance of rain 40%. Sunday, patchy fog in the morning. Mostly cloudy with a slight chance of showers and thunderstorms in the morning, then partly sunny in the afternoon. Highs in the lower 70s. East winds around 5 miles an hour. Chance of rain 20%. Sunday night, mostly cloudy. Humid with lows in the lower 60s. East winds around 5 miles an hour. Monday, mostly cloudy with a 20% chance of showers. Highs in the lower 70s. Southeast winds 5 to 10 miles an hour. Monday night, mostly cloudy. Lows in the mid-60s. Southeast winds 5 to 10 miles an hour. Tuesday, showers with a chance of thunderstorms. Highs around 70. Chance of rain 90%. Tuesday night, showers likely. Lows in the lower 60s. Chance of rain 70%. Wednesday, showers likely. Highs in the lower 70s. Chance of rain 60%. Wednesday night, showers likely. A chance of thunderstorms after midnight. Lows in the lower 60s. Chance of rain 60%. Thursday, mostly cloudy in the morning, then becoming partly sunny. A chance of showers. Highs around 70. Chance of rain 50%. Thursday night, a chance of showers until midnight. Partly cloudy. Lows in the upper 50s. Chance of rain 40%. Friday, mostly sunny. Highs in the upper 60s. Friday night.

clear. Lows in the mid-50s. Saturday, mostly sunny. Highs in the upper 60s. At 10 p.m. in Omaha, it was cloudy. The temperature was 68 degrees, the dew point 64, and the relative humidity 87%. The wind was southeast at 8 miles an hour. The pressure was 29.99 inches and rising. Across eastern Nebraska and southwest Iowa, at Columbus, it was clear, with a temperature of 67. It was partly cloudy, with a temperature of 67 at Lincoln, 67 at Offutt Air Force Base, and 66 at Fremont. Under partly cloudy skies, Nebraska City reported 65, Plattsmouth reported 66, and Red Oak, Iowa reported 66. It was cloudy, with a temperature of 67 at Millard, and 67 at Blair Airport. Here are some observations from across the region. At Des Moines, rain was falling, with a temperature of 63. It was clear, with a temperature of 69 at Grand Island, 67 at North Fork, 62 at North Platte, and 68 at Valentine. It was partly cloudy, with a temperature of 68 at Sioux City, 70 at Concordia, Kansas, and 60 at Denver. At Kansas City, it was mostly cloudy, with a temperature of 69. At Sioux Falls, it was cloudy, with a temperature of 65. Once again, at 10 p.m. in Omaha, it was 68 degrees under cloudy skies. Here are the forecast key messages. A few showers or thunderstorms are possible Saturday evening, 20 to 50%. A brief warm-up into the 70s and drier weather on Sunday into Monday. Rain and thunderstorms 90% plus return Tuesday through Thursday with heavy rainfall. Flooding may be possible 30% plus. 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The current time is 10:23 p.m. Central Daylight Time. Now for the official National Weather Service forecast for the Omaha and Council Bluffs area. Tonight, mostly cloudy with a chance of showers and thunderstorms. Lows in the mid-60s. Southeast winds 5 to 10 miles an hour. Chance of rain 40%. Sunday, patchy fog in the morning. Mostly cloudy with a slight chance of showers and thunderstorms in the morning, then partly sunny in the afternoon. Highs in the lower 70s. East winds around 5 miles an hour. Chance of rain 20%. Sunday night, mostly cloudy. Humid with lows in the lower 60s. East winds around 5 miles an hour. Monday, mostly cloudy with a 20% chance of showers. Highs in the lower 70s. Southeast winds 5 to 10 miles an hour. Monday night, mostly cloudy. Lows in the mid-60s. Southeast winds 5 to 10 miles an hour. Tuesday, showers with a chance of thunderstorms. Highs around 70. Chance of rain 90%. Tuesday night, showers likely. Lows in the lower 60s. Chance of rain 70%. Wednesday, showers likely. Highs in the lower 70s. Chance of rain 60%. Wednesday night, showers likely. A chance of thunderstorms after midnight. Lows in the lower 60s. Chance of rain 60%. Thursday, mostly cloudy in the morning, then becoming partly sunny. A chance of showers. Highs around 70. Chance of rain 50%. Thursday night, a chance of showers until midnight. Partly cloudy. Lows in the upper 50s. Chance of rain 40%. Friday, mostly sunny. Highs in the upper 60s. Friday night, mostly clear. Lows in the mid-50s. Saturday, mostly sunny. Highs in the upper 60s. At 10 p.m. in Omaha, it was cloudy. The temperature was 68 degrees, the dew point 64, and the relative humidity 87%. The wind was southeast at 8 miles an hour.
the pressure was 29.99 inches and rising. Across eastern Nebraska and southwest Iowa, at Columbus, it was clear, with a temperature of 67. It was partly cloudy, with a temperature of 67 at Lincoln, 67 at Offutt Air Force Base, and 66 at Fremont. Under partly cloudy skies, Nebraska City reported 65, Plattsmouth reported 66, and Red Oak, Iowa reported 66. It was cloudy, with a temperature of 67 at Millard, and 67 at Blair Airport. Here are some observations from across the region. At Des Moines, rain was falling, with a temperature of 63. It was clear, with a temperature of 69 at Grand Island, 67 at Norfolk, 62 at North Platte, and 68 at Valentine. It was partly cloudy, with a temperature of 68 at Sioux City, 70 at Concordia, Kansas, and 60 at Denver. At Kansas City, it was mostly cloudy, with a temperature of 69. At Sioux Falls, it was cloudy, with a temperature of 65. Once again, at 10 p.m. in Omaha, it was 68 degrees under cloudy skies. Here are the forecast key messages. A few showers or thunderstorms are possible Saturday evening, 20 to 50%. A brief warm-up into the 70s and drier weather on Sunday into Monday. Rain and thunderstorms 90% plus return Tuesday through Thursday with heavy rainfall. Flooding may be possible 30% plus. 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The current time is 10:27 p.m. Central Daylight Time. Now for the official National Weather Service forecast for the Omaha and Council Bluffs area. Tonight, mostly cloudy with a chance of showers and thunderstorms. Lows in the mid-60s. Southeast winds 5 to 10 miles an hour. Chance of rain 40%. Sunday, patchy fog in the morning. Mostly cloudy with a slight chance of showers and thunderstorms in the morning, then partly sunny in the afternoon. Highs in the lower 70s. East winds around 5 miles an hour. Chance of rain 20%. Sunday night, mostly cloudy. Humid with lows in the lower 60s. East winds around 5 miles an hour. Monday, mostly cloudy with a 20% chance of showers. Highs in the lower 70s. Southeast winds 5 to 10 miles an hour. Monday night, mostly cloudy. Lows in the mid-60s. Southeast winds 5 to 10 miles an hour. Tuesday, showers with a chance of thunderstorms. Highs around 70. Chance of rain 90%. Tuesday night, showers likely. Lows in the lower 60s. Chance of rain 70%. Wednesday, showers likely. Highs in the lower 70s. Chance of rain 60%. Wednesday night, showers likely. A chance of thunderstorms after midnight. Lows in the lower 60s. Chance of rain 60%. Thursday, mostly cloudy in the morning, then becoming partly sunny. A chance of showers. Highs around 70. Chance of rain 50%. Thursday night, a chance of showers until midnight. Partly cloudy. Lows in the upper 50s. Chance of rain 40%. Friday, mostly sunny. Highs in the upper 60s. Friday night, mostly clear. Lows in the mid-50s. Saturday, mostly sunny. Highs in the upper 60s. At 10 p.m. in Omaha, it was cloudy. The temperature was 68 degrees, the dew point 64, and the relative humidity 87%. The wind was southeast at 8 miles an hour. The pressure was 29.99 inches and rising. Across eastern Nebraska and southwest Iowa, at Columbus, it was clear, with a temperature of 67. It was partly cloudy, with a temperature of 67 at Lincoln, 67 at Offutt Air Force Base, and 66 at Fremont. Under partly cloudy skies,
Nebraska City reported 65, Plattsmouth reported 66, and Red Oak, Iowa reported 66. It was cloudy, with a temperature of 67 at Millard and 67 at Blair Airport. Here are some observations from across the region. At Des Moines, rain was falling, with a temperature of 63. It was clear, with a temperature of 69 at Grand Island, 67 at North Fork, 62 at North Platte, and 68 at Valentine. It was partly cloudy, with a temperature of 68 at Sioux City, 70 at Concordia, Kansas, and 60 at Denver. At Kansas City, it was mostly cloudy, with a temperature of 69. At Sioux Falls, it was cloudy, with a temperature of 65. Once again, at 10 p.m. in Omaha, it was 68 degrees under cloudy skies. Here are the forecast key messages. A few showers or thunderstorms are possible Saturday evening, 20 to 50%. A brief warm-up into the 70s and drier weather on Sunday into Monday. Rain and thunderstorms 90% plus return Tuesday through Thursday with heavy rainfall. Flooding may be possible 30% plus. 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The current time is 10:32 p.m. Central Daylight Time. Now for the official National Weather Service forecast for the Omaha and Council Bluffs area. Tonight, mostly cloudy with a chance of showers and thunderstorms. Lows in the mid-60s. Southeast winds 5 to 10 miles an hour. Chance of rain 40%. Sunday, patchy fog in the morning. Mostly cloudy with a slight chance of showers and thunderstorms in the morning, then partly sunny in the afternoon. Highs in the lower 70s. East winds around 5 miles an hour. Chance of rain 20%. Sunday night, mostly cloudy. Humid with lows in the lower 60s. East winds around 5 miles an hour. Monday, mostly cloudy with a 20% chance of showers. Highs in the lower 70s. Southeast winds 5 to 10 miles an hour. Monday night, mostly cloudy. Lows in the mid-60s. Southeast winds 5 to 10 miles an hour. Tuesday, showers with a chance of thunderstorms. Highs around 70. Chance of rain 90%. Tuesday night, showers likely. Lows in the lower 60s. Chance of rain 70%. Wednesday, showers likely. Highs in the lower 70s. Chance of rain 60%. Wednesday night, showers likely. A chance of thunderstorms after midnight. Lows in the lower 60s. Chance of rain 60%. Thursday, mostly cloudy in the morning, then becoming partly sunny. A chance of showers. Highs around 70. Chance of rain 50%. Thursday night, a chance of showers until midnight. Partly cloudy. Lows in the upper 50s. Chance of rain 40%. Friday, mostly sunny. Highs in the upper 60s. Friday night, mostly clear. Lows in the mid-50s. Saturday, mostly sunny. Highs in the upper 60s. At 10 p.m. in Omaha, it was cloudy. The temperature was 68 degrees, the dew point 64, and the relative humidity 87%. The wind was southeast at 8 miles an hour. The pressure was 29.99 inches and rising. Across eastern Nebraska and southwest Iowa, at Columbus, it was clear, with a temperature of 67. It was partly cloudy, with a temperature of 67 at Lincoln, 67 at Offutt Air Force Base, and 66 at Fremont. Under partly cloudy skies, Nebraska City reported 65, Plattsmouth reported 66, and Red Oak, Iowa reported 66. It was cloudy, with a temperature of 67 at Millard and 67 at Blair Airport. Here are some observations from across the region. At Des Moines, rain was falling, with a temperature of 63. It was clear, with a temperature of 69 at Grand Island,
67 at Norfolk, 62 at North Platte, and 68 at Valentine. It was partly cloudy, with a temperature of 68 at Sioux City, 70 at Concordia, Kansas, and 60 at Denver. At Kansas City, it was mostly cloudy, with a temperature of 69. At Sioux Falls, it was cloudy, with a temperature of 65. Once again, at 10 p.m. in Omaha, it was 68 degrees under cloudy skies. Here are the forecast key messages. A few showers or thunderstorms are possible Saturday evening, 20 to 50%. A brief warm-up into the 70s and drier weather on Sunday into Monday. Rain and thunderstorms 90% plus return Tuesday through Thursday with heavy rainfall. Flooding may be possible 30% plus. 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The current time is 10:36 p.m. Central Daylight Time. Now for the official National Weather Service forecast for the Omaha and Council Bluffs area. Tonight, mostly cloudy with a chance of showers and thunderstorms. Lows in the mid-60s. Southeast winds 5 to 10 miles an hour. Chance of rain 40%. Sunday, patchy fog in the morning. Mostly cloudy with a slight chance of showers and thunderstorms in the morning, then partly sunny in the afternoon. Highs in the lower 70s. East winds around 5 miles an hour. Chance of rain 20%. Sunday night, mostly cloudy. Humid with lows in the lower 60s. East winds around 5 miles an hour. Monday, mostly cloudy with a 20% chance of showers. Highs in the lower 70s. Southeast winds 5 to 10 miles an hour. Monday night, mostly cloudy. Lows in the mid-60s. Southeast winds 5 to 10 miles an hour. Tuesday, showers with a chance of thunderstorms. Highs around 70. Chance of rain 90%. Tuesday night, showers likely. Lows in the lower 60s. Chance of rain 70%. Wednesday, showers likely. Highs in the lower 70s. Chance of rain 60%. Wednesday night, showers likely. A chance of thunderstorms after midnight. Lows in the lower 60s. Chance of rain 60%. Thursday, mostly cloudy in the morning, then becoming partly sunny. A chance of showers. Highs around 70. Chance of rain 50%. Thursday night, a chance of showers until midnight. Partly cloudy. Lows in the upper 50s. Chance of rain 40%. Friday, mostly sunny. Highs in the upper 60s. Friday night, mostly clear. Lows in the mid-50s. Saturday, mostly sunny. Highs in the upper 60s. At 10 p.m. in Omaha, it was cloudy. The temperature was 68 degrees, the dew point 64, and the relative humidity 87%. The wind was southeast at 8 miles an hour. The pressure was 29.99 inches and rising. Across eastern Nebraska and southwest Iowa, at Columbus, it was clear, with a temperature of 67. It was partly cloudy, with a temperature of 67 at Lincoln, 67 at Offutt Air Force Base, and 66 at Fremont. Under partly cloudy skies, Nebraska City reported 65, Plattsmouth reported 66, and Red Oak, Iowa reported 66. It was cloudy, with a temperature of 67 at Millard, and 67 at Blair Airport. Here are some observations from across the region. At Des Moines, rain was falling, with a temperature of 63. It was clear, with a temperature of 69 at Grand Island, 67 at Norfolk, 62 at North Platte, and 68 at Valentine. It was partly cloudy, with a temperature of 68 at Sioux City, 70 at Concordia, Kansas, and 60 at Denver. At Kansas City, it was mostly cloudy, with a temperature of 69. At Sioux Falls, it was cloudy, with a temperature of 65.
Once again, at 10 p.m. in Omaha, it was 68 degrees under cloudy skies. Here are the forecast key messages. A few showers or thunderstorms are possible Saturday evening, 20 to 50%. A brief warm-up into the 70s and drier weather on Sunday into Monday. Rain and thunderstorms 90% plus return Tuesday through Thursday with heavy rainfall. Flooding may be possible 30% plus. 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The current time is 10:41 p.m. Central Daylight Time. Now for the official National Weather Service forecast for the Omaha and Council Bluffs area. Tonight, mostly cloudy with a chance of showers and thunderstorms. Lows in the mid-60s. Southeast winds 5 to 10 miles an hour. Chance of rain 40%. Sunday, patchy fog in the morning. Mostly cloudy with a slight chance of showers and thunderstorms in the morning, then partly sunny in the afternoon. Highs in the lower 70s. East winds around 5 miles an hour. Chance of rain 20%. Sunday night, mostly cloudy. Humid with lows in the lower 60s. East winds around 5 miles an hour. Monday, mostly cloudy with a 20% chance of showers. Highs in the lower 70s. Southeast winds 5 to 10 miles an hour. Monday night, mostly cloudy. Lows in the mid-60s. Southeast winds 5 to 10 miles an hour. Tuesday, showers with a chance of thunderstorms. Highs around 70. Chance of rain 90%. Tuesday night, showers likely. Lows in the lower 60s. Chance of rain 70%. Wednesday, showers likely. Highs in the lower 70s. Chance of rain 60%. Wednesday night, showers likely. A chance of thunderstorms after midnight. Lows in the lower 60s. Chance of rain 60%. Thursday, mostly cloudy in the morning, then becoming partly sunny. A chance of showers. Highs around 70. Chance of rain 50%. Thursday night, a chance of showers until midnight. Partly cloudy. Lows in the upper 50s. Chance of rain 40%. Friday, mostly sunny. Highs in the upper 60s. Friday night, mostly clear. Lows in the mid-50s. Saturday, mostly sunny. Highs in the upper 60s. At 10 p.m. in Omaha, it was cloudy. The temperature was 68 degrees, the dew point 64, and the relative humidity 87%. The wind was southeast at 8 miles an hour. The pressure was 29.99 inches and rising. Across eastern Nebraska and southwest Iowa, at Columbus, it was clear, with a temperature of 67. It was partly cloudy, with a temperature of 67 at Lincoln, 67 at Offutt Air Force Base, and 66 at Fremont. Under partly cloudy skies, Nebraska City reported 65, Plattsmouth reported 66, and Red Oak, Iowa reported 66. It was cloudy, with a temperature of 67 at Millard, and 67 at Blair Airport. Here are some observations from across the region. At Des Moines, rain was falling, with a temperature of 63. It was clear, with a temperature of 69 at Grand Island, 67 at North Fork, 62 at North Platte, and 68 at Valentine. It was partly cloudy, with a temperature of 68 at Sioux City, 70 at Concordia, Kansas, and 60 at Denver. At Kansas City, it was mostly cloudy, with a temperature of 69. At Sioux Falls, it was cloudy, with a temperature of 65. Once again, at 10 p.m. in Omaha, it was 68 degrees under cloudy skies. Here are the forecast key messages. A few showers or thunderstorms are possible Saturday evening, 20 to 50%. A brief warm-up into the 70s and drier weather on Sunday into Monday. Rain and thunderstorms 90% plus return Tuesday through Thursday with heavy rainfall.
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The current time is 10:46 p.m. Central Daylight Time. Now for the official National Weather Service forecast for the Omaha and Council Bluffs area. Tonight, mostly cloudy with a chance of showers and thunderstorms. Lows in the mid-60s. Southeast winds 5 to 10 miles an hour. Chance of rain 40%. Sunday, patchy fog in the morning. Mostly cloudy with a slight chance of showers and thunderstorms in the morning, then partly sunny in the afternoon. Highs in the lower 70s. East winds around 5 miles an hour. Chance of rain 20%. Sunday night, mostly cloudy. Humid with lows in the lower 60s. East winds around 5 miles an hour. Monday, mostly cloudy with a 20% chance of showers. Highs in the lower 70s. Southeast winds 5 to 10 miles an hour. Monday night, mostly cloudy. Lows in the mid-60s. Southeast winds 5 to 10 miles an hour. Tuesday, showers with a chance of thunderstorms. Highs around 70. Chance of rain 90%. Tuesday night, showers likely. Lows in the lower 60s. Chance of rain 70%. Wednesday, showers likely. Highs in the lower 70s. Chance of rain 60%. Wednesday night, showers likely. A chance of thunderstorms after midnight. Lows in the lower 60s. Chance of rain 60%. Thursday, mostly cloudy in the morning, then becoming partly sunny. A chance of showers. Highs around 70. Chance of rain 50%. Thursday night, a chance of showers until midnight. Partly cloudy. Lows in the upper 50s. Chance of rain 40%. Friday, mostly sunny. Highs in the upper 60s. Friday night, mostly clear. Lows in the mid-50s. Saturday, mostly sunny. Highs in the upper 60s. At 10 p.m. in Omaha, it was cloudy. The temperature was 68 degrees, the dew point 64, and the relative humidity 87%. The wind was southeast at 8 miles an hour. The pressure was 29.99 inches and rising. Across eastern Nebraska and southwest Iowa, at Columbus, it was clear, with a temperature of 67. It was partly cloudy, with a temperature of 67 at Lincoln, 67 at Offutt Air Force Base, and 66 at Fremont. Under partly cloudy skies, Nebraska City reported 65, Plattsmouth reported 66, and Red Oak, Iowa reported 66. It was cloudy, with a temperature of 67 at Millard, and 67 at Blair Airport. Here are some observations from across the region. At Des Moines, rain was falling, with a temperature of 63. It was clear, with a temperature of 69 at Grand Island, 67 at Norfolk, 62 at North Platte, and 68 at Valentine. It was partly cloudy, with a temperature of 68 at Sioux City, 70 at Concordia, Kansas, and 60 at Denver. At Kansas City, it was mostly cloudy, with a temperature of 69. At Sioux Falls, it was cloudy, with a temperature of 65. Once again, at 10 p.m. in Omaha, it was 68 degrees under cloudy skies. Here are the forecast key messages. A few showers or thunderstorms are possible Saturday evening, 20 to 50%. A brief warm-up into the 70s and drier weather on Sunday into Monday. Rain and thunderstorms 90% plus return Tuesday through Thursday with heavy rainfall. Flooding may be possible 30% plus. 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The current time is 10:50 p.m. Central Daylight Time. Now for the official National Weather Service forecast for the Omaha and Council Bluffs area. Rest of tonight, mostly cloudy. A
slight chance of showers and thunderstorms until midnight, then a chance of showers and thunderstorms after midnight. Lows in the mid-60s. Southeast winds 5 to 10 miles an hour. Chance of rain 30%. Sunday, mostly cloudy in the morning, then becoming partly sunny. Patchy fog in the morning. Highs in the lower 70s. East winds around 5 miles an hour. Sunday night, mostly cloudy. Humid with lows in the lower 60s. East winds around 5 miles an hour. Monday, mostly cloudy in the morning, then becoming partly sunny. Highs in the lower 70s. Southeast winds 5 to 10 miles an hour. Monday night, mostly cloudy. Lows in the lower 60s. Southeast winds 5 to 10 miles an hour. Tuesday, a chance of thunderstorms in the morning. Showers. Highs in the lower 70s. Chance of rain near 100%. Tuesday night, showers until midnight, then showers likely after midnight. Lows in the lower 60s. Chance of rain near 100%. Wednesday, showers likely. Highs in the lower 70s. Chance of rain 70%. Wednesday night, showers likely. Lows in the lower 60s. Chance of rain 70%. Thursday, mostly cloudy with a 50% chance of showers. Highs in the upper 60s. Thursday night, mostly cloudy. A chance of showers after midnight. Lows in the mid-50s. Chance of rain 40%. Friday, mostly sunny. A chance of showers in the morning. Highs in the upper 60s. Chance of rain 30%. Friday night and Saturday, partly cloudy. Lows in the mid-50s. Highs in the upper 60s. At 10 p.m. in Omaha, it was cloudy. The temperature was 68 degrees, the dew point 64, and the relative humidity 87%. The wind was southeast at 8 miles an hour. The pressure was 29.99 inches and rising. Across eastern Nebraska and southwest Iowa, at Columbus, it was clear, with a temperature of 67. It was partly cloudy, with a temperature of 67 at Lincoln, 67 at Offutt Air Force Base, and 66 at Fremont. Under partly cloudy skies, Nebraska City reported 65, Plattsmouth reported 66, and Red Oak, Iowa reported 66. It was cloudy, with a temperature of 67 at Millard, and 67 at Blair Airport. Here are some observations from across the region. At Des Moines, rain was falling, with a temperature of 63. It was clear, with a temperature of 69 at Grand Island, 67 at North Fork, 62 at North Platte, and 68 at Valentine. It was partly cloudy, with a temperature of 68 at Sioux City, 70 at Concordia, Kansas, and 60 at Denver. At Kansas City, it was mostly cloudy, with a temperature of 69. At Sioux Falls, it was cloudy, with a temperature of 65. Once again, at 10 p.m. in Omaha, it was 68 degrees under cloudy skies. Here are the forecast key messages. Widespread fog with areas of dense fog is expected overnight into Sunday morning. A brief warm-up into the 70s is expected Sunday and Monday. Spotty showers 20% chance remain possible. Widespread rain and thunderstorm chances 90% plus return late Monday through Thursday. Expected rainfall totals of 2 minus 4 plus inches may bring a flooding concern to area rivers and streams. 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The current time is 10:55 p.m. Central Daylight Time. Now for the official National Weather Service forecast for the Omaha and Council Bluffs area. Rest of tonight, mostly cloudy. A slight chance of showers and thunderstorms until midnight, then a chance of showers and thunderstorms after midnight. Lows in the mid-60s. Southeast winds 5 to 10 miles an hour. Chance of rain 30%.
Sunday, mostly cloudy in the morning, then becoming partly sunny. Patchy fog in the morning. Highs in the lower 70s. East winds around 5 miles an hour. Sunday night, mostly cloudy. Humid with lows in the lower 60s. East winds around 5 miles an hour. Monday, mostly cloudy in the morning, then becoming partly sunny. Highs in the lower 70s. Southeast winds 5 to 10 miles an hour. Monday night, mostly cloudy. Lows in the lower 60s. Southeast winds 5 to 10 miles an hour. Tuesday, a chance of thunderstorms in the morning. Showers. Highs in the lower 70s. Chance of rain near 100%. Tuesday night, showers until midnight, then showers likely after midnight. Lows in the lower 60s. Chance of rain near 100%. Wednesday, showers likely. Highs in the lower 70s. Chance of rain 70%. Wednesday night, showers likely. Lows in the lower 60s. Chance of rain 70%. Thursday, mostly cloudy with a 50% chance of showers. Highs in the upper 60s. Thursday night, mostly cloudy. A chance of showers after midnight. Lows in the mid-50s. Chance of rain 40%. Friday, mostly sunny. A chance of showers in the morning. Highs in the upper 60s. Chance of rain 30%. Friday night and Saturday, partly cloudy. Lows in the mid-50s. Highs in the upper 60s. At 10 p.m. in Omaha, it was cloudy. The temperature was 68 degrees, the dew point 64, and the relative humidity 87%. The wind was southeast at 8 miles an hour. The pressure was 29.99 inches and rising. Across eastern Nebraska and southwest Iowa, at Columbus, it was clear, with a temperature of 67. It was partly cloudy, with a temperature of 67 at Lincoln, 67 at Offutt Air Force Base, and 66 at Fremont. Under partly cloudy skies, Nebraska City reported 65, Plattsmouth reported 66, and Red Oak, Iowa reported 66. It was cloudy, with a temperature of 67 at Millard, and 67 at Blair Airport. Here are some observations from across the region. At Des Moines, rain was falling, with a temperature of 63. It was clear, with a temperature of 69 at Grand Island, 67 at Norfolk, 62 at Northland, and 68 at Valentine. It was partly cloudy, with a temperature of 68 at Sioux City, 70 at Concordia, Kansas, and 60 at Denver. At Kansas City, it was mostly cloudy, with a temperature of 69. At Sioux Falls, it was cloudy, with a temperature of 65. Once again, at 10 p.m. in Omaha, it was 68 degrees under cloudy skies. Here are the forecast key messages. Widespread fog with areas of dense fog is expected overnight into Sunday morning. A brief warm-up into the 70s is expected Sunday and Monday. Spotty showers 20% chance remain possible. Widespread rain and thunderstorm chances 90% plus return late Monday through Thursday. Expected rainfall totals of 2 minus 4 plus inches may bring a flooding concern to area rivers and streams. 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The current time is 10:59 p.m. Central Daylight Time. Now for the official National Weather Service forecast for the Omaha and Council Bluffs area. Rest of tonight, mostly cloudy. A slight chance of showers and thunderstorms until midnight, then a chance of showers and thunderstorms after midnight. Lows in the mid-60s. Southeast winds 5 to 10 miles an hour. Chance of rain 30%. Sunday, mostly cloudy in the morning, then becoming partly sunny. Patchy fog in the morning. Highs in the lower 70s. East winds around 5 miles an hour. Sunday night, mostly cloudy. Humid with lows in the lower 60s.
northeast winds around 5 miles an hour. Monday, mostly cloudy in the morning, then becoming partly sunny. Highs in the lower 70s. Southeast winds 5 to 10 miles an hour. Monday night, mostly cloudy. Lows in the lower 60s. Southeast winds 5 to 10 miles an hour. Tuesday, a chance of thunderstorms in the morning. Showers. Highs in the lower 70s. Chance of rain near 100%. Tuesday night, showers until midnight, then showers likely after midnight. Lows in the lower 60s. Chance of rain near 100%. Wednesday, showers likely. Highs in the lower 70s. Chance of rain 70%. Wednesday night, showers likely. Lows in the lower 60s. Chance of rain 70%. Thursday, mostly cloudy with a 50% chance of showers. Highs in the upper 60s. Thursday night, mostly cloudy. A chance of showers after midnight. Lows in the mid-50s. Chance of rain 40%. Friday, mostly sunny. A chance of showers in the morning. Highs in the upper 60s. Chance of rain 30%. Friday night and Saturday, partly cloudy. Lows in the mid-50s. Highs in the upper 60s. Here are the forecast key messages. Widespread fog with areas of dense fog is expected overnight into Sunday morning. A brief warm-up into the 70s is expected Sunday and Monday. Spotty showers 20% chance remain possible. Widespread rain and thunderstorm chances 90% plus return late Monday through Thursday. Expected rainfall totals of 2 minus 4 plus inches may bring a flooding concern to area rivers and streams. 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The current time is 11:03 p.m. Central Daylight Time. Now for the official National Weather Service forecast for the Omaha and Council Bluffs area. Rest of tonight, mostly cloudy. A slight chance of showers and thunderstorms until midnight, then a chance of showers and thunderstorms after midnight. Lows in the mid-60s. Southeast winds 5 to 10 miles an hour. Chance of rain 30%. Sunday, mostly cloudy in the morning, then becoming partly sunny. Patchy fog in the morning. Highs in the lower 70s. East winds around 5 miles an hour. Sunday night, mostly cloudy. Humid with lows in the lower 60s. East winds around 5 miles an hour. Monday, mostly cloudy in the morning, then becoming partly sunny. Highs in the lower 70s. Southeast winds 5 to 10 miles an hour. Monday night, mostly cloudy. Lows in the lower 60s. Southeast winds 5 to 10 miles an hour. Tuesday, a chance of thunderstorms in the morning. Showers. Highs in the lower 70s. Chance of rain near 100%. Tuesday night, showers until midnight, then showers likely after midnight. Lows in the lower 60s. Chance of rain near 100%. Wednesday, showers likely. Highs in the lower 70s. Chance of rain 70%. Wednesday night, showers likely. Lows in the lower 60s. Chance of rain 70%. Thursday, mostly cloudy with a 50% chance of showers. Highs in the upper 60s. Thursday night, mostly cloudy. A chance of showers after midnight. Lows in the mid-50s. Chance of rain 40%. Friday, mostly sunny. A chance of showers in the morning. Highs in the upper 60s. Chance of rain 30%. Friday night and Saturday, partly cloudy. Lows in the mid-50s. Highs in the upper 60s. At 11 p.m. in Omaha, it was partly cloudy. The temperature was 66 degrees, the dew point 64, and the relative humidity 93%. The wind was southeast at 7 miles an hour.
The pressure was 30.00 inches and rising. Across eastern Nebraska and southwest Iowa, it was clear, with a temperature of 66 at Columbus and 65 at Blair Airport. It was partly cloudy, with a temperature of 65 at Offutt Air Force Base, 65 at Millard, 65 at Nebraska City, 65 at Plaxmouth, and 66 at Red Oak, Iowa. At Fremont, it was mostly cloudy, with a temperature of 66. At Lincoln, it was cloudy, with a temperature of 67. Here are some observations from across the region. At Des Moines, rain was falling, with a temperature of 62. At Sioux Falls, drizzle was falling, with a temperature of 65. At North Platte, fog was reported, with a temperature of 59. It was clear, with a temperature of 68 at Grand Island, and 64 at Valentine. It was partly cloudy, with a temperature of 69 at Concordia, Kansas, and 59 at Denver. It was mostly cloudy, with a temperature of 65 at Norfolk, and 65 at Kansas City. At Sioux City, it was cloudy, with a temperature of 67. Once again, at 11 p.m. in Omaha, it was 66 degrees under partly cloudy skies. Here are the forecast key messages. Widespread fog with areas of dense fog is expected overnight into Sunday morning. A brief warm-up into the 70s is expected Sunday and Monday. Spotty showers 20% chance remain possible. Widespread rain and thunderstorm chances 90% plus return late Monday through Thursday. Expected rainfall totals of 2 minus 4 plus inches may bring a flooding concern to area rivers and streams. 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The current time is 11:07 p.m. Central Daylight Time. Now for the official National Weather Service forecast for the Omaha and Council Bluffs area. Rest of tonight, mostly cloudy. A slight chance of showers and thunderstorms until midnight, then a chance of showers and thunderstorms after midnight. Lows in the mid-60s. Southeast winds 5 to 10 miles an hour. Chance of rain 30%. Sunday, mostly cloudy in the morning, then becoming partly sunny. Patchy fog in the morning. Highs in the lower 70s. East winds around 5 miles an hour. Sunday night, mostly cloudy. Humid with lows in the lower 60s. East winds around 5 miles an hour. Monday, mostly cloudy in the morning, then becoming partly sunny. Highs in the lower 70s. Southeast winds 5 to 10 miles an hour. Monday night, mostly cloudy. Lows in the lower 60s. Southeast winds 5 to 10 miles an hour. Tuesday, a chance of thunderstorms in the morning. Showers. Highs in the lower 70s. Chance of rain near 100%. Tuesday night, showers until midnight, then showers likely after midnight. Lows in the lower 60s. Chance of rain near 100%. Wednesday, showers likely. Highs in the lower 70s. Chance of rain 70%. Wednesday night, showers likely. Lows in the lower 60s. Chance of rain 70%. Thursday, mostly cloudy with a 50% chance of showers. Highs in the upper 60s. Thursday night, mostly cloudy. A chance of showers after midnight. Lows in the mid-50s. Chance of rain 40%. Friday, mostly sunny. A chance of showers in the morning. Highs in the upper 60s. Chance of rain 30%. Friday night and Saturday, partly cloudy. Lows in the mid-50s. Highs in the upper 60s. 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Douglas, Sarpy, Washington, Cass, Odo, Burt, Dodge, Saunders, Harrison, Pottawatomie, and Mills. At 11 p.m. in Omaha, it was partly cloudy. The temperature was 66 degrees,
the dew point 64, and the relative humidity 93%. The wind was southeast at 7 miles an hour. The pressure was 30.00 inches and rising. Across eastern Nebraska and southwest Iowa, it was clear, with a temperature of 66 at Columbus and 65 at Blair Airport. It was partly cloudy, with a temperature of 65 at Offutt Air Force Base, 65 at Millard, 65 at Nebraska City, 65 at Plaxmouth, and 66 at Red Oak, Iowa. At Fremont, it was mostly cloudy, with a temperature of 66. At Lincoln, it was cloudy, with a temperature of 67. Here are some observations from across the region. At Des Moines, rain was falling, with a temperature of 62. At Sioux Falls, drizzle was falling, with a temperature of 65. At North Platte, fog was reported, with a temperature of 59. It was clear, with a temperature of 68 at Grand Island, and 64 at Valentine. It was partly cloudy, with a temperature of 69 at Concordia, Kansas, and 59 at Denver. It was mostly cloudy, with a temperature of 65 at North Fork, and 65 at Kansas City. At Sioux City, it was cloudy, with a temperature of 67. Once again, at 11 p.m. in Omaha, it was 66 degrees under partly cloudy skies. Here are the forecast key messages. Widespread fog with areas of dense fog is expected overnight into Sunday morning. A brief warm-up into the 70s is expected Sunday and Monday. Spotty showers 20% chance remain possible. Widespread rain and thunderstorm chances 90% plus return late Monday through Thursday. Expected rainfall totals of 2 minus 4 plus inches may bring a flooding concern to area rivers and streams. 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The current time is 11:12 p.m. Central Daylight Time. Now for the official National Weather Service forecast for the Omaha and Council Bluffs area. Rest of tonight, mostly cloudy. A slight chance of showers and thunderstorms until midnight, then a chance of showers and thunderstorms after midnight. Lows in the mid-60s. Southeast winds 5 to 10 miles an hour. Chance of rain 30%. Sunday, mostly cloudy in the morning, then becoming partly sunny. Patchy fog in the morning. Highs in the lower 70s. East winds around 5 miles an hour. Sunday night, mostly cloudy. Humid with lows in the lower 60s. East winds around 5 miles an hour. Monday, mostly cloudy in the morning, then becoming partly sunny. Highs in the lower 70s. Southeast winds 5 to 10 miles an hour. Monday night, mostly cloudy. Lows in the lower 60s. Southeast winds 5 to 10 miles an hour. Tuesday, a chance of thunderstorms in the morning. Showers. Highs in the lower 70s. Chance of rain near 100%. Tuesday night, showers until midnight, then showers likely after midnight. Lows in the lower 60s. Chance of rain near 100%. Wednesday, showers likely. Highs in the lower 70s. Chance of rain 70%. Wednesday night, showers likely. Lows in the lower 60s. Chance of rain 70%. Thursday, mostly cloudy with a 50% chance of showers. Highs in the upper 60s. Thursday night, mostly cloudy. A chance of showers after midnight. Lows in the mid-50s. Chance of rain 40%. Friday, mostly sunny. A chance of showers in the morning. Highs in the upper 60s. Chance of rain 30%. Friday night and Saturday, partly cloudy. Lows in the mid-50s. Highs in the upper 60s. At 11 p.m. in Omaha, it was partly cloudy. The temperature was 66 degrees, the dew point 64, and the relative humidity 93%. The wind was southeast at 7 miles an hour. The pressure was 30.00 inches and rising.
Across eastern Nebraska and southwest Iowa, it was clear, with a temperature of 66 at Columbus and 65 at Blair Airport. It was partly cloudy, with a temperature of 65 at Offutt Air Force Base, 65 at Millard, 65 at Nebraska City, 65 at Plaxmouth, and 66 at Red Oak, Iowa.

temperature of 69 at Concordia, Kansas, and 59 at Denver. It was mostly cloudy, with a temperature of 65 at North Fork and 65 at Kansas City. At Sioux City, it was cloudy, with a temperature of 67. Once again, at 11 p.m. in Omaha, it was 66 degrees under partly cloudy skies. Here are the forecast key messages. Widespread fog with areas of dense fog is expected overnight into Sunday morning. A brief warm-up into the 70s is expected Sunday and Monday. Spotty showers, 20% chance remain possible. Widespread rain and thunderstorm chances, 90% plus return late Monday through Thursday. Expected rainfall totals of 2 minus 4 plus inches may bring a flooding concern to area rivers and streams. 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The current time is 11:17 p.m. Central Daylight Time. Now for the official National Weather Service forecast for the Omaha and Council Bluffs area. Rest of tonight, mostly cloudy. A slight chance of showers and thunderstorms until midnight, then a chance of showers and thunderstorms after midnight. Lows in the mid-60s. Southeast winds 5 to 10 miles an hour. Chance of rain 30%. Sunday, mostly cloudy in the morning, then becoming partly sunny. Patchy fog in the morning. Highs in the lower 70s. East winds around 5 miles an hour. Sunday night, mostly cloudy. Humid with lows in the lower 60s. East winds around 5 miles an hour. Monday, mostly cloudy in the morning, then becoming partly sunny. Highs in the lower 70s. Southeast winds 5 to 10 miles an hour. Monday night, mostly cloudy. Lows in the lower 60s. Southeast winds 5 to 10 miles an hour. Tuesday, a chance of thunderstorms in the morning. Showers. Highs in the lower 70s. Chance of rain near 100%. Tuesday night, showers until midnight, then showers likely after midnight. Lows in the lower 60s. Chance of rain near 100%. Wednesday, showers likely. Highs in the lower 70s. Chance of rain 70%. Wednesday night, showers likely. Lows in the lower 60s. Chance of rain 70%. Thursday, mostly cloudy with a 50% chance of showers. Highs in the upper 60s. Thursday night, mostly cloudy. A chance of showers after midnight. Lows in the mid-50s. Chance of rain 40%. Friday, mostly sunny. A chance of showers in the morning. Highs in the upper 60s. Chance of rain 30%. Friday night and Saturday, partly cloudy. Lows in the mid-50s. Highs in the upper 60s. At 11 p.m. in Omaha, it was partly cloudy. The temperature was 66 degrees, the dew point 64, and the relative humidity 93%. The wind was southeast at 7 miles an hour. The pressure was 30.00 inches and rising. Across eastern Nebraska and southwest Iowa, it was clear, with a temperature of 66 at Columbus and 65 at Blair Airport. It was partly cloudy, with a temperature of 65 at Offutt Air Force Base, 65 at Millard, 65 at Nebraska City, 65 at Plaxmouth, and 66 at Red Oak, Iowa. At Fremont, it was mostly cloudy, with a temperature of 66. At Lincoln, it was cloudy, with a temperature of 67. Here are some observations from across the region. At Des Moines, rain was falling, with a temperature of 62. At Sioux Falls, drizzle was falling, with a temperature of 65. At North Platte, fog was reported, with a temperature of 59. It was clear, with a temperature of 68 at Grand Island, and 64 at Valentine. It was partly cloudy, with a temperature of 69 at Concordia, Kansas, and 59 at Denver. It was mostly cloudy, with a temperature of 65 at North Fork, and 65 at Kansas.

City. In Sioux City, it was cloudy with a temperature of 67. Once again, at 11 p.m. in Omaha, it was 66 degrees under partly cloudy skies. Here are the forecast key messages. Widespread fog with areas of dense fog is expected overnight into Sunday morning. A brief warm-up into the 70s is expected Sunday and Monday. Spotty showers, 20% chance remain possible. Widespread rain and thunderstorm chances 90% plus return late Monday through Thursday. Expected rainfall totals of 2 minus 4 plus inches may bring a flooding concern to area rivers and streams. 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The current time is 11:22 p.m. Central Daylight Time. Now for the official National Weather Service forecast for the Omaha and Council Bluffs area. Rest of tonight, mostly cloudy. A slight chance of showers and thunderstorms until midnight, then a chance of showers and thunderstorms after midnight. Lows in the mid-60s. Southeast winds 5 to 10 miles an hour. Chance of rain 30%. Sunday, mostly cloudy in the morning, then becoming partly sunny. Patchy fog in the morning. Highs in the lower 70s. East winds around 5 miles an hour. Sunday night, mostly cloudy. Humid with lows in the lower 60s. East winds around 5 miles an hour. Monday, mostly cloudy in the morning, then becoming partly sunny. Highs in the lower 70s. Southeast winds 5 to 10 miles an hour. Monday night, mostly cloudy. Lows in the lower 60s. Southeast winds 5 to 10 miles an hour. Tuesday, a chance of thunderstorms in the morning. Showers. Highs in the lower 70s. Chance of rain near 100%. Tuesday night, showers until midnight, then showers likely after midnight. Lows in the lower 60s. Chance of rain near 100%. Wednesday, showers likely. Highs in the lower 70s. Chance of rain 70%. Wednesday night, showers likely. Lows in the lower 60s. Chance of rain 70%. Thursday, mostly cloudy with a 50% chance of showers. Highs in the upper 60s. Thursday night, mostly cloudy. A chance of showers after midnight. Lows in the mid-50s. Chance of rain 40%. Friday, mostly sunny. A chance of showers in the morning. Highs in the upper 60s. Chance of rain 30%. Friday night and Saturday, partly cloudy. Lows in the mid-50s. Highs in the upper 60s. At 11 p.m. in Omaha, it was partly cloudy. The temperature was 66 degrees, the dew point 64, and the relative humidity 93%. The wind was southeast at 7 miles an hour. The pressure was 30.00 inches and rising. Across eastern Nebraska and southwest Iowa, it was clear, with a temperature of 66 at Columbus and 65 at Blair Airport. It was partly cloudy, with a temperature of 65 at Offutt Air Force Base, 65 at Millard, 65 at Nebraska City, 65 at Plaxmouth, and 66 at Red Oak, Iowa. At Fremont, it was mostly cloudy, with a temperature of 66. At Lincoln, it was cloudy, with a temperature of 67. Here are some observations from across the region. At Des Moines, rain was falling, with a temperature of 62. At Sioux Falls, drizzle was falling, with a temperature of 65. At North Platte, fog was reported, with a temperature of 59. It was clear, with a temperature of 68 at Grand Island, and 64 at Valentine. It was partly cloudy, with a temperature of 69 at Concordia, Kansas, and 59 at Denver. It was mostly cloudy, with a temperature of 65 at North Fork, and 65 at Kansas City. At Sioux City, it was cloudy, with a temperature of 67.
Once again, at 11 p.m. in Omaha, it was 66 degrees under partly cloudy skies. Here are the forecast key messages. Widespread fog with areas of dense fog is expected overnight into Sunday morning. A brief warm-up into the 70s is expected Sunday and Monday. Spotty showers 20% chance remain possible. Widespread rain and thunderstorm chances 90% plus return late Monday through Thursday. Expected rainfall totals of 2 minus 4 plus inches may bring a flooding concern to area rivers and streams. 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The current time is 11:27 p.m. Central Daylight Time. Now for the official National Weather Service forecast for the Omaha and Council Bluffs area. Rest of tonight, mostly cloudy. A slight chance of showers and thunderstorms until midnight, then a chance of showers and thunderstorms after midnight. Lows in the mid-60s. Southeast winds 5 to 10 miles an hour. Chance of rain 30%. Sunday, mostly cloudy in the morning, then becoming partly sunny. Patchy fog in the morning. Highs in the lower 70s. East winds around 5 miles an hour. Sunday night, mostly cloudy. Humid with lows in the lower 60s. East winds around 5 miles an hour. Monday, mostly cloudy in the morning, then becoming partly sunny. Highs in the lower 70s. Southeast winds 5 to 10 miles an hour. Monday night, mostly cloudy. Lows in the lower 60s. Southeast winds 5 to 10 miles an hour. Tuesday, a chance of thunderstorms in the morning. Showers. Highs in the lower 70s. Chance of rain near 100%. Tuesday night, showers until midnight, then showers likely after midnight. Lows in the lower 60s. Chance of rain near 100%. Wednesday, showers likely. Highs in the lower 70s. Chance of rain 70%. Wednesday night, showers likely. Lows in the lower 60s. Chance of rain 70%. Thursday, mostly cloudy with a 50% chance of showers. Highs in the upper 60s. Thursday night, mostly cloudy. A chance of showers after midnight. Lows in the mid-50s. Chance of rain 40%. Friday, mostly sunny. A chance of showers in the morning. Highs in the upper 60s. Chance of rain 30%. Friday night and Saturday, partly cloudy. Lows in the mid-50s. Highs in the upper 60s. At 11 p.m. in Omaha, it was partly cloudy. The temperature was 66 degrees, the dew point 64, and the relative humidity 93%. The wind was southeast at 7 miles an hour. The pressure was 30.00 inches and rising. Across eastern Nebraska and southwest Iowa, it was clear, with a temperature of 66 at Columbus and 65 at Blair Airport. It was partly cloudy, with a temperature of 65 at Offutt Air Force Base, 65 at Millard, 65 at Nebraska City, 65 at Plaxmouth, and 66 at Red Oak, Iowa. At Fremont, it was mostly cloudy, with a temperature of 66. At Lincoln, it was cloudy, with a temperature of 67. Here are some observations from across the region. At Des Moines, rain was falling, with a temperature of 62. At Sioux Falls, drizzle was falling, with a temperature of 65. At North Platte, fog was reported, with a temperature of 59. It was clear, with a temperature of 68 at Grand Island, and 64 at Valentine. It was partly cloudy, with a temperature of 69 at Concordia, Kansas, and 59 at Denver. It was mostly cloudy, with a temperature of 65 at North Fork, and 65 at Kansas City. At Sioux City, it was cloudy, with a temperature of 67. Once again, at 11 p.m. in Omaha, it was 66 degrees under partly cloudy skies. Here are the forecast key messages.
Widespread fog with areas of dense fog is expected overnight into Sunday morning. A brief warm-up into the 70s is expected Sunday and Monday. Spotty showers, 20% chance remain possible. Widespread rain and thunderstorm chances 90% plus return late Monday through Thursday. Expected rainfall totals of 2 minus 4 plus inches may bring a flooding concern to area rivers and streams. 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The current time is 11:32 p.m. Central Daylight Time. Now for the official National Weather Service forecast for the Omaha and Council Bluffs area. Rest of tonight, mostly cloudy. A slight chance of showers and thunderstorms until midnight, then a chance of showers and thunderstorms after midnight. Lows in the mid-60s. Southeast winds 5 to 10 miles an hour. Chance of rain 30%. Sunday, mostly cloudy in the morning, then becoming partly sunny. Patchy fog in the morning. Highs in the lower 70s. East winds around 5 miles an hour. Sunday night, mostly cloudy. Humid with lows in the lower 60s. East winds around 5 miles an hour. Monday, mostly cloudy in the morning, then becoming partly sunny. Highs in the lower 70s. Southeast winds 5 to 10 miles an hour. Monday night, mostly cloudy. Lows in the lower 60s. Southeast winds 5 to 10 miles an hour. Tuesday, a chance of thunderstorms in the morning. Showers. Highs in the lower 70s. Chance of rain near 100%. Tuesday night, showers until midnight, then showers likely after midnight. Lows in the lower 60s. Chance of rain near 100%. Wednesday, showers likely. Highs in the lower 70s. Chance of rain 70%. Wednesday night, showers likely. Lows in the lower 60s. Chance of rain 70%. Thursday, mostly cloudy with a 50% chance of showers. Highs in the upper 60s. Thursday night, mostly cloudy. A chance of showers after midnight. Lows in the mid-50s. Chance of rain 40%. Friday, mostly sunny. A chance of showers in the morning. Highs in the upper 60s. Chance of rain 30%. Friday night and Saturday, partly cloudy. Lows in the mid-50s. Highs in the upper 60s. At 11 p.m. in Omaha, it was partly cloudy. The temperature was 66 degrees, the dew point 64, and the relative humidity 93%. The wind was southeast at 7 miles an hour. The pressure was 30.00 inches and rising. Across eastern Nebraska and southwest Iowa, it was clear, with a temperature of 66 at Columbus and 65 at Blair Airport. It was partly cloudy, with a temperature of 65 at Offutt Air Force Base, 65 at Millard, 65 at Nebraska City, 65 at Plaxmouth, and 66 at Red Oak, Iowa. At Fremont, it was mostly cloudy, with a temperature of 66. At Lincoln, it was cloudy, with a temperature of 67. Here are some observations from across the region. At Des Moines, rain was falling, with a temperature of 62. At Sioux Falls, drizzle was falling, with a temperature of 65. At North Platte, fog was reported, with a temperature of 59. It was clear, with a temperature of 68 at Grand Island, and 64 at Valentine. It was partly cloudy, with a temperature of 69 at Concordia, Kansas, and 59 at Denver. It was mostly cloudy, with a temperature of 65 at North Fork, and 65 at Kansas City. At Sioux City, it was cloudy, with a temperature of 67. Once again, at 11 p.m. in Omaha, it was 66 degrees under partly cloudy skies. Here are the forecast key messages. Widespread fog with areas of dense fog is expected overnight into Sunday morning. A brief warm-up into the 70s is expected Sunday and Monday.
spotty showers, 20% chance remain possible. Widespread rain and thunderstorm chances 90% plus return late Monday through Thursday. Expected rainfall totals of 2 minus 4 plus inches may bring a flooding concern to area rivers and streams. This is NOAA All Hazards radio station KIH 61 in Omaha, Nebraska. The current time is 11:37 p.m. Central Daylight Time. Now for the official National Weather Service forecast for the Omaha and Council Bluffs area. Rest of tonight, mostly cloudy. A slight chance of showers and thunderstorms until midnight, then a chance of showers and thunderstorms after midnight. Lows in the mid-60s. Southeast winds 5 to 10 miles an hour. Chance of rain 30%. Sunday, mostly cloudy in the morning, then becoming partly sunny. Patchy fog in the morning. Highs in the lower 70s. East winds around 5 miles an hour. Sunday night, mostly cloudy. Humid with lows in the lower 60s. East winds around 5 miles an hour. Monday, mostly cloudy in the morning, then becoming partly sunny. Highs in the lower 70s. Southeast winds 5 to 10 miles an hour. Monday night, mostly cloudy. Lows in the lower 60s. Southeast winds 5 to 10 miles an hour. Tuesday, a chance of thunderstorms in the morning. Showers. Highs in the lower 70s. Chance of rain near 100%. Tuesday night, showers until midnight, then showers likely after midnight. Lows in the lower 60s. Chance of rain near 100%. Wednesday, showers likely. Highs in the lower 70s. Chance of rain 70%. Wednesday night, showers likely. Lows in the lower 60s. Chance of rain 70%. Thursday, mostly cloudy with a 50% chance of showers. Highs in the upper 60s. Thursday night, mostly cloudy. A chance of showers after midnight. Lows in the mid-50s. Chance of rain 40%. Friday, mostly sunny. A chance of showers in the morning. Highs in the upper 60s. Chance of rain 30%. Friday night and Saturday, partly cloudy. Lows in the mid-50s. Highs in the upper 60s. At 11 p.m. in Omaha, it was partly cloudy. The temperature was 66 degrees, the dew point 64, and the relative humidity 93%. The wind was southeast at 7 miles an hour. The pressure was 30.00 inches and rising. Across eastern Nebraska and southwest Iowa, it was clear, with a temperature of 66 at Columbus and 65 at Blair Airport. It was partly cloudy, with a temperature of 65 at Offutt Air Force Base, 65 at Millard, 65 at Nebraska City, 65 at Plaxmouth, and 66 at Red Oak, Iowa. At Fremont, it was mostly cloudy, with a temperature of 66. At Lincoln, it was cloudy, with a temperature of 67. Here are some observations from across the region. At Des Moines, rain was falling, with a temperature of 62. At Sioux Falls, drizzle was falling, with a temperature of 65. At North Platte, fog was reported, with a temperature of 59. It was clear, with a temperature of 68 at Grand Island, and 64 at Valentine. It was partly cloudy, with a temperature of 69 at Concordia, Kansas, and 59 at Denver. It was mostly cloudy, with a temperature of 65 at North Fork, and 65 at Kansas City. At Sioux City, it was cloudy, with a temperature of 67. Once again, at 11 p.m. in Omaha, it was 66 degrees under partly cloudy skies. Here are the forecast key messages. Widespread fog with areas of dense fog is expected overnight into Sunday morning. A brief warm-up into the 70s is expected Sunday and Monday. Spotty showers 20% chance remain possible. Widespread rain and thunderstorm chances 90% plus return late Monday through Thursday.
expected rainfall totals of 2 minus 4 plus inches may bring a flooding concern to area rivers and streams. This is NOAA All Hazards radio station KIH 61 in Omaha, Nebraska. The current time is 11:41 p.m. Central Daylight Time. Now for the official National Weather Service forecast for the Omaha and Council Bluffs area. Rest of tonight, mostly cloudy. A slight chance of showers and thunderstorms until midnight, then a chance of showers and thunderstorms after midnight. Lows in the mid-60s. Southeast winds 5 to 10 miles an hour. Chance of rain 30%. Sunday, mostly cloudy in the morning, then becoming partly sunny. Patchy fog in the morning. Highs in the lower 70s. East winds around 5 miles an hour. Sunday night, mostly cloudy. Humid with lows in the lower 60s. East winds around 5 miles an hour. Monday, mostly cloudy in the morning, then becoming partly sunny. Highs in the lower 70s. Southeast winds 5 to 10 miles an hour. Monday night, mostly cloudy. Lows in the lower 60s. Southeast winds 5 to 10 miles an hour. Tuesday, a chance of thunderstorms in the morning. Showers. Highs in the lower 70s. Chance of rain near 100%. Tuesday night, showers until midnight, then showers likely after midnight. Lows in the lower 60s. Chance of rain near 100%. Wednesday, showers likely. Highs in the lower 70s. Chance of rain 70%. Wednesday night, showers likely. Lows in the lower 60s. Chance of rain 70%. Thursday, mostly cloudy with a 50% chance of showers. Highs in the upper 60s. Thursday night, mostly cloudy. A chance of showers after midnight. Lows in the mid-50s. Chance of rain 40%. Friday, mostly sunny. A chance of showers in the morning. Highs in the upper 60s. Chance of rain 30%. Friday night and Saturday, partly cloudy. Lows in the mid-50s. Highs in the upper 60s. At 11 p.m. in Omaha, it was partly cloudy. The temperature was 66 degrees, the dew point 64, and the relative humidity 93%. The wind was southeast at 7 miles an hour. The pressure was 30.00 inches and rising. Across eastern Nebraska and southwest Iowa, it was clear, with a temperature of 66 at Columbus and 65 at Blair Airport. It was partly cloudy, with a temperature of 65 at Offutt Air Force Base, 65 at Millard, 65 at Nebraska City, 65 at Plaxmouth, and 66 at Red Oak, Iowa. At Fremont, it was mostly cloudy, with a temperature of 66. At Lincoln, it was cloudy, with a temperature of 67. Here are some observations from across the region. At Des Moines, rain was falling, with a temperature of 62. At Sioux Falls, drizzle was falling, with a temperature of 65. At North Platte, fog was reported, with a temperature of 59. It was clear, with a temperature of 68 at Grand Island, and 64 at Valentine. It was partly cloudy, with a temperature of 69 at Concordia, Kansas, and 59 at Denver. It was mostly cloudy, with a temperature of 65 at North Fork, and 65 at Kansas City. At Sioux City, it was cloudy, with a temperature of 67. Once again, at 11 p.m. in Omaha, it was 66 degrees under partly cloudy skies. Here are the forecast key messages. Widespread fog with areas of dense fog is expected overnight into Sunday morning. A brief warm-up into the 70s is expected Sunday and Monday. Spotty showers 20% chance remain possible. Widespread rain and thunderstorm chances 90% plus return late Monday through Thursday. Expected rainfall totals of 2 minus 4 plus inches may bring a flooding concern to area rivers and streams.
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The current time is 11:46 p.m. Central Daylight Time. Now for the official National Weather Service forecast for the Omaha and Council Bluffs area. Rest of tonight, mostly cloudy. A slight chance of showers and thunderstorms until midnight, then a chance of showers and thunderstorms after midnight. Lows in the mid-60s. Southeast winds 5 to 10 miles an hour. Chance of rain 30%. Sunday, mostly cloudy in the morning, then becoming partly sunny. Patchy fog in the morning. Highs in the lower 70s. East winds around 5 miles an hour. Sunday night, mostly cloudy. Humid with lows in the lower 60s. East winds around 5 miles an hour. Monday, mostly cloudy in the morning, then becoming partly sunny. Highs in the lower 70s. Southeast winds 5 to 10 miles an hour. Monday night, mostly cloudy. Lows in the lower 60s. Southeast winds 5 to 10 miles an hour. Tuesday, a chance of thunderstorms in the morning. Showers. Highs in the lower 70s. Chance of rain near 100%. Tuesday night, showers until midnight, then showers likely after midnight. Lows in the lower 60s. Chance of rain near 100%. Wednesday, showers likely. Highs in the lower 70s. Chance of rain 70%. Wednesday night, showers likely. Lows in the lower 60s. Chance of rain 70%. Thursday, mostly cloudy with a 50% chance of showers. Highs in the upper 60s. Thursday night, mostly cloudy. A chance of showers after midnight. Lows in the mid-50s. Chance of rain 40%. Friday, mostly sunny. A chance of showers in the morning. Highs in the upper 60s. Chance of rain 30%. Friday night and Saturday, partly cloudy. Lows in the mid-50s. Highs in the upper 60s. At 11 p.m. in Omaha, it was partly cloudy. The temperature was 66 degrees, the dew point 64, and the relative humidity 93%. The wind was southeast at 7 miles an hour. The pressure was 30.00 inches and rising. Across eastern Nebraska and southwest Iowa, it was clear, with a temperature of 66 at Columbus and 65 at Blair Airport. It was partly cloudy, with a temperature of 65 at Offutt Air Force Base, 65 at Millard, 65 at Nebraska City, 65 at Plaxmouth, and 66 at Red Oak, Iowa. At Fremont, it was mostly cloudy, with a temperature of 66. At Lincoln, it was cloudy, with a temperature of 67. Here are some observations from across the region. At Des Moines, rain was falling, with a temperature of 62. At Sioux Falls, drizzle was falling, with a temperature of 65. At North Platte, fog was reported, with a temperature of 59. It was clear, with a temperature of 68 at Grand Island, and 64 at Valentine. It was partly cloudy, with a temperature of 69 at Concordia, Kansas, and 59 at Denver. It was mostly cloudy, with a temperature of 65 at Norfolk, and 65 at Kansas City. At Sioux City, it was cloudy, with a temperature of 67. Once again, at 11 p.m. in Omaha, it was 66 degrees under partly cloudy skies. Here are the forecast key messages. Widespread fog with areas of dense fog is expected overnight into Sunday morning. A brief warm-up into the 70s is expected Sunday and Monday. Spotty showers 20% chance remain possible. Widespread rain and thunderstorm chances 90% plus return late Monday through Thursday. Expected rainfall totals of 2 minus 4 plus inches may bring a flooding concern to area rivers and streams. This is NOAA All Hazards radio station KIH 61 in Omaha, Nebraska. The current time is 11:51 p.m. Central Daylight Time.
Now for the official National Weather Service forecast for the Omaha and Council Bluffs area. Rest of tonight, mostly cloudy. A slight chance of showers and thunderstorms until midnight, then a chance of showers and thunderstorms after midnight. Lows in the mid-60s. Southeast winds 5 to 10 miles an hour. Chance of rain 30%. Sunday, mostly cloudy in the morning, then becoming partly sunny. Patchy fog in the morning. Highs in the lower 70s. East winds around 5 miles an hour. Sunday night, mostly cloudy. Humid with lows in the lower 60s. East winds around 5 miles an hour. Monday, mostly cloudy in the morning, then becoming partly sunny. Highs in the lower 70s. Southeast winds 5 to 10 miles an hour. Monday night, mostly cloudy. Lows in the lower 60s. Southeast winds 5 to 10 miles an hour. Tuesday, a chance of thunderstorms in the morning. Showers. Highs in the lower 70s. Chance of rain near 100%. Tuesday night, showers until midnight, then showers likely after midnight. Lows in the lower 60s. Chance of rain near 100%. Wednesday, showers likely. Highs in the lower 70s. Chance of rain 70%. Wednesday night, showers likely. Lows in the lower 60s. Chance of rain 70%. Thursday, mostly cloudy with a 50% chance of showers. Highs in the upper 60s. Thursday night, mostly cloudy. A chance of showers after midnight. Lows in the mid-50s. Chance of rain 40%. Friday, mostly sunny. A chance of showers in the morning. Highs in the upper 60s. Chance of rain 30%. Friday night and Saturday, partly cloudy. Lows in the mid-50s. Highs in the upper 60s. At 11 p.m. in Omaha, it was partly cloudy. The temperature was 66 degrees, the dew point 64, and the relative humidity 93%. The wind was southeast at 7 miles an hour. The pressure was 30.00 inches and rising. Across eastern Nebraska and southwest Iowa, it was clear, with a temperature of 66 at Columbus and 65 at Blair Airport. It was partly cloudy, with a temperature of 65 at Offutt Air Force Base, 65 at Millard, 65 at Nebraska City, 65 at Plaxmouth, and 66 at Red Oak, Iowa. At Fremont, it was mostly cloudy, with a temperature of 66. At Lincoln, it was cloudy, with a temperature of 67. Here are some observations from across the region. At Des Moines, rain was falling, with a temperature of 62. At Sioux Falls, drizzle was falling, with a temperature of 65. At North Platte, fog was reported, with a temperature of 59. It was clear, with a temperature of 68 at Grand Island, and 64 at Valentine. It was partly cloudy, with a temperature of 69 at Concordia, Kansas, and 59 at Denver. It was mostly cloudy, with a temperature of 65 at Norfolk, and 65 at Kansas City. At Sioux City, it was cloudy, with a temperature of 67. Once again, at 11 p.m. in Omaha, it was 66 degrees under partly cloudy skies. Here are the forecast key messages. Widespread fog with areas of dense fog is expected overnight into Sunday morning. A brief warm-up into the 70s is expected Sunday and Monday. Spotty showers 20% chance remain possible. Widespread rain and thunderstorm chances 90% plus return late Monday through Thursday. Expected rainfall totals of 2 minus 4 plus inches may bring a flooding concern to area rivers and streams. 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The current time is 11:56 p.m. Central Daylight Time. Now for the official National Weather Service forecast for the Omaha and Council Bluffs area. Rest of tonight, mostly cloudy.
a slight chance of showers and thunderstorms until midnight, then a chance of showers and thunderstorms after midnight. Lows in the mid-60s. Southeast winds 5 to 10 miles an hour. Chance of rain 30%. Sunday, mostly cloudy in the morning, then becoming partly sunny. Patchy fog in the morning. Highs in the lower 70s. East winds around 5 miles an hour. Sunday night, mostly cloudy. Humid with lows in the lower 60s. East winds around 5 miles an hour. Monday, mostly cloudy in the morning, then becoming partly sunny. Highs in the lower 70s. Southeast winds 5 to 10 miles an hour. Monday night, mostly cloudy. Lows in the lower 60s. Southeast winds 5 to 10 miles an hour. Tuesday, a chance of thunderstorms in the morning. Showers. Highs in the lower 70s. Chance of rain near 100%. Tuesday night, showers until midnight, then showers likely after midnight. Lows in the lower 60s. Chance of rain near 100%. Wednesday, showers likely. Highs in the lower 70s. Chance of rain 70%. Wednesday night, showers likely. Lows in the lower 60s. Chance of rain 70%. Thursday, mostly cloudy with a 50% chance of showers. Highs in the upper 60s. Thursday night, mostly cloudy. A chance of showers after midnight. Lows in the mid-50s. Chance of rain 40%. Friday, mostly sunny. A chance of showers in the morning. Highs in the upper 60s. Chance of rain 30%. Friday night and Saturday, partly cloudy. Lows in the mid-50s. Highs in the upper 60s. At 11 p.m. in Omaha, it was partly cloudy. The temperature was 66 degrees, the dew point 64, and the relative humidity 93%. The wind was southeast at 7 miles an hour. The pressure was 30.00 inches and rising. Across eastern Nebraska and southwest Iowa, it was clear, with a temperature of 66 at Columbus and 65 at Blair Airport. It was partly cloudy, with a temperature of 65 at Offutt Air Force Base, 65 at Millard, 65 at Nebraska City, 65 at Plaxmouth, and 66 at Red Oak, Iowa. At Fremont, it was mostly cloudy, with a temperature of 66. At Lincoln, it was cloudy, with a temperature of 67. Here are some observations from across the region. At Des Moines, rain was falling, with a temperature of 62. At Sioux Falls, drizzle was falling, with a temperature of 65. At Northland, fog was reported, with a temperature of 59. It was clear, with a temperature of 68 at Grand Island, and 64 at Valentine. It was partly cloudy, with a temperature of 69 at Concordia, Kansas, and 59 at Denver. It was mostly cloudy, with a temperature of 65 at Norfolk, and 65 at Kansas City. At Sioux City, it was cloudy, with a temperature of 67. Once again, at 11 p.m. in Omaha, it was 66 degrees under partly cloudy skies. Here are the forecast key messages. Widespread fog with areas of dense fog is expected overnight into Sunday morning. A brief warm-up into the 70s is expected Sunday and Monday. Spotty showers 20% chance remain possible. Widespread rain and thunderstorm chances 90% plus return late Monday through Thursday. Expected rainfall totals of 2 minus 4 plus inches may bring a flooding concern to area rivers and streams. 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The current time is 12:01 a.m. Central Daylight Time. Now for the official National Weather Service forecast for the Omaha and Council Bluffs area. Rest of tonight, mostly cloudy. A slight chance of showers and thunderstorms until midnight, then a chance of showers and thunderstorms after midnight. Lows in the mid-60s.
southeast winds 5 to 10 miles an hour. Chance of rain 30%. Sunday, mostly cloudy in the morning, then becoming partly sunny. Patchy fog in the morning. Highs in the lower 70s. East winds around 5 miles an hour. Sunday night, mostly cloudy. Humid with lows in the lower 60s. East winds around 5 miles an hour. Monday, mostly cloudy in the morning, then becoming partly sunny. Highs in the lower 70s. Southeast winds 5 to 10 miles an hour. Monday night, mostly cloudy. Lows in the lower 60s. Southeast winds 5 to 10 miles an hour. Tuesday, a chance of thunderstorms in the morning. Showers. Highs in the lower 70s. Chance of rain near 100%. Tuesday night, showers until midnight, then showers likely after midnight. Lows in the lower 60s. Chance of rain near 100%. Wednesday, showers likely. Highs in the lower 70s. Chance of rain 70%. Wednesday night, showers likely. Lows in the lower 60s. Chance of rain 70%. Thursday, mostly cloudy with a 50% chance of showers. Highs in the upper 60s. Thursday night, mostly cloudy. A chance of showers after midnight. Lows in the mid-50s. Chance of rain 40%. Friday, mostly sunny. A chance of showers in the morning. Highs in the upper 60s. Chance of rain 30%. Friday night and Saturday, partly cloudy. Lows in the mid-50s. Highs in the upper 60s. Here are the forecast key messages. Widespread fog with areas of dense fog is expected overnight into Sunday morning. A brief warm-up into the 70s is expected Sunday and Monday. Spotty showers 20% chance remain possible. Widespread rain and thunderstorm chances 90% plus return late Monday through Thursday. Expected rainfall totals of 2 minus 4 plus inches may bring a flooding concern to area rivers and streams. 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The current time is 12:04 a.m. Central Daylight Time. Now for the official National Weather Service forecast for the Omaha and Council Bluffs area. Rest of tonight, mostly cloudy. A slight chance of showers and thunderstorms until midnight, then a chance of showers and thunderstorms after midnight. Lows in the mid-60s. Southeast winds 5 to 10 miles an hour. Chance of rain 30%. Sunday, mostly cloudy in the morning, then becoming partly sunny. Patchy fog in the morning. Highs in the lower 70s. East winds around 5 miles an hour. Sunday night, mostly cloudy. Humid with lows in the lower 60s. East winds around 5 miles an hour. Monday, mostly cloudy in the morning, then becoming partly sunny. Highs in the lower 70s. Southeast winds 5 to 10 miles an hour. Monday night, mostly cloudy. Lows in the lower 60s. Southeast winds 5 to 10 miles an hour. Tuesday, a chance of thunderstorms in the morning. Showers. Highs in the lower 70s. Chance of rain near 100%. Tuesday night, showers until midnight, then showers likely after midnight. Lows in the lower 60s. Chance of rain near 100%. Wednesday, showers likely. Highs in the lower 70s. Chance of rain 70%. Wednesday night, showers likely. Lows in the lower 60s. Chance of rain 70%. Thursday, mostly cloudy with a 50% chance of showers. Highs in the upper 60s. Thursday night, mostly cloudy. A chance of showers after midnight. Lows in the mid-50s. Chance of rain 40%. Friday, mostly sunny. A chance of showers in the morning. Highs in the upper 60s. Chance of rain 30%.
Friday night and Saturday, partly cloudy. Lows in the mid-50s. Highs in the upper 60s. At midnight in Omaha, it was partly cloudy. The temperature was 65 degrees, the dew point 63, and the relative humidity 93%. The wind was southeast at 8 miles an hour. The pressure was 30.00 inches and steady. Across eastern Nebraska and southwest Iowa, it was clear, with a temperature of 64 at Millard, 65 at Blair Airport, 64 at Nebraska City, and 64 at Plattsmouth. At Offutt Air Force Base, it was partly cloudy, with a temperature of 64. At Fremont, it was mostly cloudy, with a temperature of 65. It was cloudy, with a temperature of 67 at Lincoln, 66 at Columbus, and 66 at Red Oak, Iowa. Here are some observations from across the region. At Des Moines, rain was falling, with a temperature of 62. At North Platte, fog was reported, with a temperature of 58. It was clear, with a temperature of 67 at Grand Island, 68 at Concordia, Kansas, and 62 at Valentine. It was partly cloudy, with a temperature of 66 at Kansas City, and 61 at Denver. It was cloudy, with a temperature of 65 at Norfolk, and 67 at Sioux City. At Sioux Falls, drizzle and fog were reported, with a temperature of 64. Once again, at midnight in Omaha, it was 65 degrees under partly cloudy skies. This is NOAA All Hazards radio station KIH-61 serving the following counties in Nebraska and Iowa. Douglas, Sarpy, Washington, Cass, Odo, Burt, Dodge, Saunders, Harrison, Pottawatomie, and Mills. Here are the forecast key messages. Widespread fog with areas of dense fog is expected overnight into Sunday morning. A brief warm-up into the 70s is expected Sunday and Monday. Spotty showers 20% chance remain possible. Widespread rain and thunderstorm chances 90% plus return late Monday through Thursday. Expected rainfall totals of 2 minus 4 plus inches may bring a flooding concern to area rivers and streams. This is NOAA All Hazards radio station KIH-61 in Omaha, Nebraska. The current time is 12:09 a.m. Central Daylight Time. Now for the official National Weather Service forecast for the Omaha and Council Bluffs area. Rest of tonight, mostly cloudy. A slight chance of showers and thunderstorms until midnight, then a chance of showers and thunderstorms after midnight. Lows in the mid-60s. Southeast winds 5 to 10 miles an hour. Chance of rain 30%. Sunday, mostly cloudy in the morning, then becoming partly sunny. Patchy fog in the morning. Highs in the lower 70s. East winds around 5 miles an hour. Sunday night, mostly cloudy. Humid with lows in the lower 60s. East winds around 5 miles an hour. Monday, mostly cloudy in the morning, then becoming partly sunny. Highs in the lower 70s. Southeast winds 5 to 10 miles an hour. Monday night, mostly cloudy. Lows in the lower 60s. Southeast winds 5 to 10 miles an hour. Tuesday, a chance of thunderstorms in the morning. Showers. Highs in the lower 70s. Chance of rain near 100%. Tuesday night, showers until midnight, then showers likely after midnight. Lows in the lower 60s. Chance of rain near 100%. Wednesday, showers likely. Highs in the lower 70s. Chance of rain 70%. Wednesday night, showers likely. Lows in the lower 60s. Chance of rain 70%. Thursday, mostly cloudy with a 50% chance of showers. Highs in the upper 60s. Thursday night, mostly cloudy. A chance of showers after midnight. Lows in the mid-50s. Chance of rain 40%. Friday, mostly sunny. A chance of showers in the morning. Highs in the upper 60s.
chance of rain 30%. Friday night and Saturday, partly cloudy. Lows in the mid-50s. Highs in the upper 60s. At midnight in Omaha, it was partly cloudy. The temperature was 65 degrees, the dew point 63, and the relative humidity 93%. The wind was southeast at 8 miles an hour. The pressure was 30.00 inches and steady. Across eastern Nebraska and southwest Iowa, it was clear, with a temperature of 64 at Millard, 65 at Blair Airport, 64 at Nebraska City, and 64 at Plattsmouth. At Offutt Air Force Base, it was partly cloudy, with a temperature of 64. At Fremont, it was mostly cloudy, with a temperature of 65. It was cloudy, with a temperature of 67 at Lincoln, 66 at Columbus, and 66 at Red Oak, Iowa. Here are some observations from across the region. At Des Moines, rain was falling, with a temperature of 62. At North Platte, fog was reported, with a temperature of 58. It was clear, with a temperature of 67 at Grand Island, 68 at Concordia, Kansas, and 62 at Valentine. It was partly cloudy, with a temperature of 66 at Kansas City, and 61 at Denver. It was cloudy, with a temperature of 65 at Norfolk, and 67 at Sioux City. At Sioux Falls, drizzle and fog were reported, with a temperature of 64. Once again, at midnight in Omaha, it was 65 degrees under partly cloudy skies. At midnight in Omaha, it was partly cloudy. The temperature was 65 degrees, the dew point 63, and the relative humidity 93%. The wind was southeast at 8 miles an hour. The pressure was 30.00 inches and steady. Across eastern Nebraska and southwest Iowa, it was clear, with a temperature of 64 at Millard, 65 at Blair Airport, 64 at Nebraska City, and 64 at Plattsmouth. At Offutt Air Force Base, it was partly cloudy, with a temperature of 64. At Fremont, it was mostly cloudy, with a temperature of 65. It was cloudy, with a temperature of 67 at Lincoln, 66 at Columbus, and 66 at Red Oak, Iowa. Here are some observations from across the region. At Des Moines, rain was falling, with a temperature of 62. At North Platte, fog was reported, with a temperature of 58. It was clear, with a temperature of 67 at Grand Island, 68 at Concordia, Kansas, and 62 at Valentine. It was partly cloudy, with a temperature of 66 at Kansas City, and 61 at Denver. It was cloudy, with a temperature of 65 at Norfolk, and 67 at Sioux City. At Sioux Falls, drizzle and fog were reported, with a temperature of 64. Once again, at midnight in Omaha, it was 65 degrees under partly cloudy skies. Here are the forecast key messages. Widespread fog with areas of dense fog is expected overnight into Sunday morning. A brief warm-up into the 70s is expected Sunday and Monday. Spotty showers 20% chance remain possible. Widespread rain and thunderstorm chances 90% plus return late Monday through Thursday. Expected rainfall totals of 2 minus 4 plus inches may bring a flooding concern to area rivers and streams. 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The current time is 12:15 a.m. Central Daylight Time. Now for the official National Weather Service forecast for the Omaha and Council Bluffs area. Rest of tonight, mostly cloudy. A slight chance of showers and thunderstorms until midnight, then a chance of showers and thunderstorms after midnight. Lows in the mid-60s. Southeast winds 5 to 10 miles an hour. Chance of rain 30%. Sunday, mostly cloudy in the morning, then becoming partly sunny. Patchy fog in the morning. Highs in the lower 70s. East winds around 5 miles an hour. Sunday night, mostly cloudy. Humid with lows in the lower 60s. East winds around 5 miles an hour.
Monday, mostly cloudy in the morning, then becoming partly sunny. Highs in the lower 70s. Southeast winds 5 to 10 miles an hour. Monday night, mostly cloudy. Lows in the lower 60s.

Lows in the lower 60s. Chance of rain 70%. Thursday, mostly cloudy with a 50% chance of showers. Highs in the upper 60s. Thursday night, mostly cloudy. A chance of showers after midnight. Lows in the mid-50s. Chance of rain 40%. Friday, mostly sunny. A chance of showers in the morning. Highs in the upper 60s. Chance of rain 30%. Friday night and Saturday, partly cloudy. Lows in the mid-50s. Highs in the upper 60s. At midnight in Omaha, it was partly cloudy. The temperature was 65 degrees, the dew point 63, and the relative humidity 93%. The wind was southeast at 8 miles an hour. The pressure was 30.00 inches and steady. Across eastern Nebraska and southwest Iowa, it was clear, with a temperature of 64 at Millard, 65 at Blair Airport, 64 at Nebraska City, and 64 at Plattsmouth. At Offutt Air Force Base, it was partly cloudy, with a temperature of 64. At Fremont, it was mostly cloudy, with a temperature of 65. It was cloudy, with a temperature of 67 at Lincoln, 66 at Columbus, and 66 at Red Oak, Iowa. Here are some observations from across the region. At Des Moines, rain was falling, with a temperature of 62. At North Platte, fog was reported, with a temperature of 58. It was clear, with a temperature of 67 at Grand Island, 68 at Concordia, Kansas, and 62 at Valentine. It was partly cloudy, with a temperature of 66 at Kansas City, and 61 at Denver. It was cloudy, with a temperature of 65 at Norfolk, and 67 at Sioux City. At Sioux Falls, drizzle and fog were reported, with a temperature of 64. Once again, at midnight in Omaha, it was 65 degrees under partly cloudy skies. Here are the forecast key messages. Widespread fog with areas of dense fog is expected overnight into Sunday morning. A brief warm-up into the 70s is expected Sunday and Monday. Spotty showers 20% chance remain possible. Widespread rain and thunderstorm chances 90% plus return late Monday through Thursday. Expected rainfall totals of 2 minus 4 plus inches may bring a flooding concern to area rivers and streams. 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The current time is 12:20 a.m. Central Daylight Time. Now for the official National Weather Service forecast for the Omaha and Council Bluffs area. Rest of tonight, mostly cloudy. A slight chance of showers and thunderstorms until midnight, then a chance of showers and thunderstorms after midnight. Lows in the mid-60s. Southeast winds 5 to 10 miles an hour. Chance of rain 30%. Sunday, mostly cloudy in the morning, then becoming partly sunny. Patchy fog in the morning. Highs in the lower 70s. East winds around 5 miles an hour. Sunday night, mostly cloudy. Humid with lows in the lower 60s. East winds around 5 miles an hour. Monday, mostly cloudy in the morning, then becoming partly sunny. Highs in the lower 70s. Southeast winds 5 to 10 miles an hour. Monday night, mostly cloudy. Lows in the lower 60s. Southeast winds 5 to 10 miles an hour. Tuesday, a chance of thunderstorms in the morning. Showers. Highs in the lower 70s. Chance of rain near 100%. Tuesday night, showers until midnight, then showers likely after midnight. Lows in the lower 60s. Chance of rain near 100%. Wednesday, showers likely. Highs in the lower 70s. Chance of rain 70%. Wednesday night, showers likely. Lows in the lower 60s. Chance of rain 70%. Thursday, mostly cloudy with a 50% chance of showers. Highs in the upper 60s. Thursday night, mostly cloudy.

chance of showers after midnight. Lows in the mid-50s. Chance of rain 40%. Friday, mostly sunny. A chance of showers in the morning. Highs in the upper 60s. Chance of rain 30%. Friday night and Saturday, partly cloudy. Lows in the mid-50s. Highs in the upper 60s. At midnight in Omaha, it was partly cloudy. The temperature was 65 degrees, the dew point 63, and the relative humidity 93%. The wind was southeast at 8 miles an hour. The pressure was 30.00 inches and steady. Across eastern Nebraska and southwest Iowa, it was clear, with a temperature of 64 at Millard, 65 at Blair Airport, 64 at Nebraska City, and 64 at Plattsmouth. At Offutt Air Force Base, it was partly cloudy, with a temperature of 64. At Fremont, it was mostly cloudy, with a temperature of 65. It was cloudy, with a temperature of 67 at Lincoln, 66 at Columbus, and 66 at Red Oak, Iowa. Here are some observations from across the region. At Des Moines, rain was falling, with a temperature of 62. At North Platte, fog was reported, with a temperature of 58. It was clear, with a temperature of 67 at Grand Island, 68 at Concordia, Kansas, and 62 at Valentine. It was partly cloudy, with a temperature of 66 at Kansas City, and 61 at Denver. It was cloudy, with a temperature of 65 at Norfolk, and 67 at Sioux City. At Sioux Falls, drizzle and fog were reported, with a temperature of 64. Once again, at midnight in Omaha, it was 65 degrees under partly cloudy skies. Here are the forecast key messages. Widespread fog with areas of dense fog is expected overnight into Sunday morning. A brief warm-up into the 70s is expected Sunday and Monday. Spotty showers 20% chance remain possible. Widespread rain and thunderstorm chances 90% plus return late Monday through Thursday. Expected rainfall totals of 2 minus 4 plus inches may bring a flooding concern to area rivers and streams. This is NOAA All Hazards Radio Station KIH 61 in Omaha, Nebraska. The current time is 12:25 a.m. Central Daylight Time. Now for the official National Weather Service forecast. Humid with lows in the lower 60s. East winds around 5 miles an hour. Monday, mostly cloudy in the morning, then becoming partly sunny. Highs in the lower 70s. Southeast winds 5 to 10 miles an hour. Monday night, mostly cloudy. Lows in the lower 60s. Southeast winds 5 to 10 miles an hour. Tuesday, a chance of thunderstorms in the morning. Showers. Highs in the lower 70s. Chance of rain near 100%. Tuesday night, showers until midnight, then showers likely after midnight. Lows in the lower 60s. Chance of rain near 100%. Wednesday, showers likely. Highs in the lower 70s. Chance of rain 70%. Wednesday night, showers likely. Lows in the lower 60s. Chance of rain 70%. Thursday, mostly cloudy with a 50% chance of showers. Highs in the upper 60s. Thursday night, mostly cloudy. A chance of showers after midnight. Lows in the mid-50s. Chance of rain 40%. Friday, mostly sunny. A chance of showers in the morning. Highs in the upper 60s. Chance of rain 30%. Friday night and Saturday, partly cloudy. Lows in the mid-50s. Highs in the upper 60s. At midnight in Omaha, it was partly cloudy. The temperature was 65 degrees, the dew point 63, and the relative humidity 93%. The wind was southeast at 8 miles an hour. The pressure was 30.00 inches and steady. Across eastern Nebraska and southwest Iowa, it was clear, with a temperature of 64 at Millard, 65 at Blair Airport,

64 at Nebraska City and 64 at Plattsmouth. At Offutt Air Force Base, it was partly cloudy with a temperature of 64. At Fremont, it was mostly cloudy with a temperature of 65. It was cloudy with a temperature of 67 at Lincoln, 66 at Columbus, and 66 at Red Oak, Iowa. Here are some observations from across the region. At Des Moines, rain was falling with a temperature of 62. At North Platte, fog was reported with a temperature of 58. It was clear with a temperature of 67 at Grand Island, 68 at Concordia, Kansas, and 62 at Valentine. It was partly cloudy with a temperature of 66 at Kansas City and 61 at Denver. It was cloudy with a temperature of 65 at Norfolk and 67 at Sioux City. At Sioux Falls, drizzle and fog were reported with a temperature of 64. Once again, at midnight in Omaha, it was 65 degrees under partly cloudy skies. Here are the forecast key messages. Widespread fog with areas of dense fog is expected overnight into Sunday morning. A brief warm-up into the 70s is expected Sunday and Monday. Spotty showers 20% chance remain possible. Widespread rain and thunderstorm chances 90% plus return late Monday through Thursday. Expected rainfall totals of 2-4 plus inches may bring a flooding concern to area rivers and streams. 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The current time is 12:44 a.m. Central Daylight Time. Now for the official National Weather Service forecast for the Omaha and Council Bluffs area. Rest of tonight, mostly cloudy. A slight chance of showers and thunderstorms until midnight, then a chance of showers and thunderstorms after midnight. Lows in the mid-60s. Southeast winds 5 to 10 miles an hour. Chance of rain 30%. Sunday, mostly cloudy in the morning, then becoming partly sunny. Patchy fog in the morning. Highs in the lower 70s. East winds around 5 miles an hour. Sunday night, mostly cloudy. Humid with lows in the lower 60s. East winds around 5 miles an hour. Monday, mostly cloudy in the morning, then becoming partly sunny. Highs in the lower 70s. Southeast winds 5 to 10 miles an hour. Monday night, mostly cloudy. Lows in the lower 60s. Southeast winds 5 to 10 miles an hour. Tuesday, a chance of thunderstorms in the morning. Showers. Highs in the lower 70s. Chance of rain near 100%. Tuesday night, showers until midnight, then showers likely after midnight. Lows in the lower 60s. Chance of rain near 100%. Wednesday, showers likely. Highs in the lower 70s. Chance of rain 70%. Wednesday night, showers likely. Lows in the lower 60s. Chance of rain 70%. Thursday, mostly cloudy with a 50% chance of showers. Highs in the upper 60s. Thursday night, mostly cloudy. A chance of showers after midnight. Lows in the mid-50s. Chance of rain 40%. Friday, mostly sunny. A chance of showers in the morning. Highs in the upper 60s. Chance of rain 30%. Friday night and Saturday, partly cloudy. Lows in the mid-50s. Highs in the upper 60s. At midnight in Omaha, it was partly cloudy. The temperature was 65 degrees, the dew point 63, and the relative humidity 93%. The wind was southeast at 8 miles an hour. The pressure was 30.00 inches and steady. Across eastern Nebraska and southwest Iowa, it was clear, with a temperature of 64 at Millard, 65 at Blair Airport, 64 at Nebraska City, and 64 at Plattsmouth. At Offutt Air Force Base, it was partly cloudy, with a temperature of 64. At Fremont, it was mostly cloudy, with a temperature of 65.
it was cloudy, with a temperature of 67 at Lincoln, 66 at Columbus, and 66 at Red Oak, Iowa. Here are some observations from across the region. At Des Moines, rain was falling, with a temperature of 62. At North Platte, fog was reported, with a temperature of 58. It was clear, with a temperature of 67 at Grand Island, 68 at Concordia, Kansas, and 62 at Valentine. It was partly cloudy, with a temperature of 66 at Kansas City, and 61 at Denver. It was cloudy, with a temperature of 65 at North Fork, and 67 at Sioux City. At Sioux Falls, drizzle and fog were reported, with a temperature of 64. Once again, at midnight in Omaha, it was 65 degrees under partly cloudy skies. Here are the forecast key messages. Widespread fog with areas of dense fog is expected overnight into Sunday morning. A brief warm-up into the 70s is expected Sunday and Monday. Spotty showers 20% chance remain possible. Widespread rain and thunderstorm chances 90% plus return late Monday through Thursday. Expected rainfall totals of 2 minus 4 plus inches may bring a flooding concern to area rivers and streams. 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The current time is 12:48 a.m. Central Daylight Time. Now for the official National Weather Service forecast for the Omaha and Council Bluffs area. Rest of tonight, mostly cloudy. A slight chance of showers and thunderstorms until midnight, then a chance of showers and thunderstorms after midnight. Lows in the mid-60s. Southeast winds 5 to 10 miles an hour. Chance of rain 30%. Sunday, mostly cloudy in the morning, then becoming partly sunny. Patchy fog in the morning. Highs in the lower 70s. East winds around 5 miles an hour. Sunday night, mostly cloudy. Humid with lows in the lower 60s. East winds around 5 miles an hour. Monday, mostly cloudy in the morning, then becoming partly sunny. Highs in the lower 70s. Southeast winds 5 to 10 miles an hour. Monday night, mostly cloudy. Lows in the lower 60s. Southeast winds 5 to 10 miles an hour. Tuesday, a chance of thunderstorms in the morning. Showers. Highs in the lower 70s. Chance of rain near 100%. Tuesday night, showers until midnight, then showers likely after midnight. Lows in the lower 60s. Chance of rain near 100%. Wednesday, showers likely. Highs in the lower 70s. Chance of rain 70%. Wednesday night, showers likely. Lows in the lower 60s. Chance of rain 70%. Thursday, mostly cloudy with a 50% chance of showers. Highs in the upper 60s. Thursday night, mostly cloudy. A chance of showers after midnight. Lows in the mid-50s. Chance of rain 40%. Friday, mostly sunny. A chance of showers in the morning. Highs in the upper 60s. Chance of rain 30%. Friday night and Saturday, partly cloudy. Lows in the mid-50s. Highs in the upper 60s. At midnight in Omaha, it was partly cloudy. The temperature was 65 degrees, the dew point 63, and the relative humidity 93%. The wind was southeast at 8 miles an hour. The pressure was 30.00 inches and steady. Across eastern Nebraska and southwest Iowa, it was clear, with a temperature of 64 at Millard, 65 at Blair Airport, 64 at Nebraska City, and 64 at Plattsmouth. At Offutt Air Force Base, it was partly cloudy, with a temperature of 64. At Fremont, it was mostly cloudy, with a temperature of 65. It was cloudy, with a temperature of 67 at Lincoln, 66 at Columbus, and 66 at Red Oak, Iowa. Here are some observations from across the region. At Des Moines,
rain was falling with a temperature of 62. At North Platte, fog was reported with a temperature of 58. It was clear with a temperature of 67 at Grand Island, 68 at Concordia, Kansas, and 62 at Valentine. It was partly cloudy with a temperature of 66 at Kansas City and 61 at Denver. It was cloudy with a temperature of 65 at North Fork and 67 at Sioux City. At Sioux Falls, drizzle and fog were reported with a temperature of 64. Once again, at midnight in Omaha, it was 65 degrees under partly cloudy skies. Here are the forecast key messages. Widespread fog with areas of dense fog is expected overnight into Sunday morning. A brief warm-up into the 70s is expected Sunday and Monday. Spotty showers, 20% chance remain possible. Widespread rain and thunderstorm chances 90% plus return late Monday through Thursday. Expected rainfall totals of 2 minus 4 plus inches may bring a flooding concern to area rivers and streams. 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The current time is 12:53 a.m. Central Daylight Time. Now for the official National Weather Service forecast for the Omaha and Council Bluffs area. Rest of tonight, mostly cloudy. A slight chance of showers and thunderstorms until midnight, then a chance of showers and thunderstorms after midnight. Lows in the mid-60s. Southeast winds 5 to 10 miles an hour. Chance of rain 30%. Sunday, mostly cloudy in the morning, then becoming partly sunny. Patchy fog in the morning. Highs in the lower 70s. East winds around 5 miles an hour. Sunday night, mostly cloudy. Humid with lows in the lower 60s. East winds around 5 miles an hour. Monday, mostly cloudy in the morning, then becoming partly sunny. Highs in the lower 70s. Southeast winds 5 to 10 miles an hour. Monday night, mostly cloudy. Lows in the lower 60s. Southeast winds 5 to 10 miles an hour. Tuesday, a chance of thunderstorms in the morning. Showers. Highs in the lower 70s. Chance of rain near 100%. Tuesday night, showers until midnight, then showers likely after midnight. Lows in the lower 60s. Chance of rain near 100%. Wednesday, showers likely. Highs in the lower 70s. Chance of rain 70%. Wednesday night, showers likely. Lows in the lower 60s. Chance of rain 70%. Thursday, mostly cloudy with a 50% chance of showers. Highs in the upper 60s. Thursday night, mostly cloudy. A chance of showers after midnight. Lows in the mid-50s. Chance of rain 40%. Friday, mostly sunny. A chance of showers in the morning. Highs in the upper 60s. Chance of rain 30%. Friday night and Saturday, partly cloudy. Lows in the mid-50s. Highs in the upper 60s. At midnight in Omaha, it was partly cloudy. The temperature was 65 degrees, the dew point 63, and the relative humidity 93%. The wind was southeast at 8 miles an hour. The pressure was 30.00 inches and steady. Across eastern Nebraska and southwest Iowa, it was clear, with a temperature of 64 at Millard, 65 at Blair Airport, 64 at Nebraska City, and 64 at Plattsmouth. At Offutt Air Force Base, it was partly cloudy, with a temperature of 64. At Fremont, it was mostly cloudy, with a temperature of 65. It was cloudy, with a temperature of 67 at Lincoln, 66 at Columbus, and 66 at Red Oak, Iowa. Here are some observations from across the region. At Des Moines, rain was falling, with a temperature of 62. At North Platte, fog was reported, with a temperature of 58. It was clear, with a temperature of 67 at Grand Island, 68 at Concordia, Kansas,
and 62 at Valentine. It was partly cloudy, with a temperature of 66 at Kansas City and 61 at Denver. It was cloudy, with a temperature of 65 at Norfolk and 67 at Sioux City. At Sioux Falls, drizzle and fog were reported, with a temperature of 64. Once again, at midnight in Omaha, it was 65 degrees under partly cloudy skies. Here are the forecast key messages. Widespread fog with areas of dense fog is expected overnight into Sunday morning. A brief warm-up into the 70s is expected Sunday and Monday. Spotty showers, 20% chance remain possible. Widespread rain and thunderstorm chances 90% plus return late Monday through Thursday. Expected rainfall totals of 2 minus 4 plus inches may bring a flooding concern to area rivers and streams. 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The current time is 12:58 a.m. Central Daylight Time. Now for the official National Weather Service forecast for the Omaha and Council Bluffs area. Rest of tonight, mostly cloudy. A slight chance of showers and thunderstorms until midnight, then a chance of showers and thunderstorms after midnight. Lows in the mid-60s. Southeast winds 5 to 10 miles an hour. Chance of rain 30%. Sunday, mostly cloudy in the morning, then becoming partly sunny. Patchy fog in the morning. Highs in the lower 70s. East winds around 5 miles an hour. Sunday night, mostly cloudy. Humid with lows in the lower 60s. East winds around 5 miles an hour. Monday, mostly cloudy in the morning, then becoming partly sunny. Highs in the lower 70s. Southeast winds 5 to 10 miles an hour. Monday night, mostly cloudy. Lows in the lower 60s. Southeast winds 5 to 10 miles an hour. Tuesday, a chance of thunderstorms in the morning. Showers. Highs in the lower 70s. Chance of rain near 100%. Tuesday night, showers until midnight, then showers likely after midnight. Lows in the lower 60s. Chance of rain near 100%. Wednesday, showers likely. Highs in the lower 70s. Chance of rain 70%. Wednesday night, showers likely. Lows in the lower 60s. Chance of rain 70%. Thursday, mostly cloudy with a 50% chance of showers. Highs in the upper 60s. Thursday night, mostly cloudy. A chance of showers after midnight. Lows in the mid-50s. Chance of rain 40%. Friday, mostly sunny. A chance of showers in the morning. Highs in the upper 60s. Chance of rain 30%. Friday night and Saturday, partly cloudy. Lows in the mid-50s. Highs in the upper 60s. Here are the forecast key messages. Widespread fog with areas of dense fog is expected overnight into Sunday morning. A brief warm-up into the 70s is expected Sunday and Monday. Spotty showers, 20% chance remain possible. Widespread rain and thunderstorm chances 90% plus return late Monday through Thursday. Expected rainfall totals of 2 minus 4 plus inches may bring a flooding concern to area rivers and streams. 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The current time is 1:01 a.m. Central Daylight Time. Now for the official National Weather Service forecast for the Omaha and Council Bluffs area. Rest of tonight, mostly cloudy. A slight chance of showers and thunderstorms until midnight, then a chance of showers and thunderstorms after midnight. Lows in the mid-60s. Southeast winds 5 to 10 miles an hour. Chance of rain 30%. Sunday, mostly cloudy in the morning, then becoming partly sunny. Patchy fog in the morning. Highs in the lower 70s. East winds around 5 miles an hour. Sunday night, mostly cloudy.
humid with lows in the lower 60s. East winds around 5 miles an hour. Monday, mostly cloudy in the morning, then becoming partly sunny. Highs in the lower 70s. Southeast winds 5 to 10 miles an hour. Monday night, mostly cloudy. Lows in the lower 60s. Southeast winds 5 to 10 miles an hour. Tuesday, a chance of thunderstorms in the morning. Showers. Highs in the lower 70s. Chance of rain near 100%. Tuesday night, showers until midnight, then showers likely after midnight. Lows in the lower 60s. Chance of rain near 100%. Wednesday, showers likely. Highs in the lower 70s. Chance of rain 70%. Wednesday night, showers likely. Lows in the lower 60s. Chance of rain 70%. Thursday, mostly cloudy with a 50% chance of showers. Highs in the upper 60s. Thursday night, mostly cloudy. A chance of showers after midnight. Lows in the mid-50s. Chance of rain 40%. Friday, mostly sunny. A chance of showers in the morning. Highs in the upper 60s. Chance of rain 30%. Friday night and Saturday, partly cloudy. Lows in the mid-50s. Highs in the upper 60s. Here are the forecast key messages. Widespread fog with areas of dense fog is expected overnight into Sunday morning. A brief warm-up into the 70s is expected Sunday and Monday. Spotty showers 20% chance remain possible. Widespread rain and thunderstorm chances 90% plus return late Monday through Thursday. Expected rainfall totals of 2 minus 4 plus inches may bring a flooding concern to area rivers and streams. 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The current time is 1:04 a.m. Central Daylight Time. Now for the official National Weather Service forecast for the Omaha and Council Bluffs area. Rest of tonight, mostly cloudy. A slight chance of showers and thunderstorms until midnight, then a chance of showers and thunderstorms after midnight. Lows in the mid-60s. Southeast winds 5 to 10 miles an hour. Chance of rain 30%. Sunday, mostly cloudy in the morning, then becoming partly sunny. Patchy fog in the morning. Highs in the lower 70s. East winds around 5 miles an hour. Sunday night, mostly cloudy. Humid with lows in the lower 60s. East winds around 5 miles an hour. Monday, mostly cloudy in the morning, then becoming partly sunny. Highs in the lower 70s. Southeast winds 5 to 10 miles an hour. Monday night, mostly cloudy. Lows in the lower 60s. Southeast winds 5 to 10 miles an hour. Tuesday, a chance of thunderstorms in the morning. Showers. Highs in the lower 70s. Chance of rain near 100%. Tuesday night, showers until midnight, then showers likely after midnight. Lows in the lower 60s. Chance of rain near 100%. Wednesday, showers likely. Highs in the lower 70s. Chance of rain 70%. Wednesday night, showers likely. Lows in the lower 60s. Chance of rain 70%. Thursday, mostly cloudy with a 50% chance of showers. Highs in the upper 60s. Thursday night, mostly cloudy. A chance of showers after midnight. Lows in the mid-50s. Chance of rain 40%. Friday, mostly sunny. A chance of showers in the morning. Highs in the upper 60s. Chance of rain 30%. Friday night and Saturday, partly cloudy. Lows in the mid-50s. Highs in the upper 60s. 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Douglas, Sarpy, Washington, Cass, Odo, Burt, Dodge,
Saunders, Harrison, Pottawatomie, and Mills. At 1 a.m. in Omaha, it was partly cloudy. The temperature was 64 degrees, the dew point 62, and the relative humidity 93%. The wind was southeast at 6 miles an hour. The pressure was 30.00 inches and steady. Across eastern Nebraska and southwest Iowa, it was clear, with a temperature of 64 at Blair Airport, 65 at Nebraska City, and 64 at Plattsmouth. It was partly cloudy, with a temperature of 64 at Millard, and 64 at Red Oak, Iowa. It was cloudy, with a temperature of 67 at Lincoln, 65 at Fremont, and 66 at Columbus. Here are some observations from across the region. At Des Moines, rain was falling, with a temperature of 61. At Sioux Falls, fog was reported, with a temperature of 64. It was clear, with a temperature of 66 at Grand Island, 57 at North Platte, and 61 at Valentine. It was partly cloudy, with a temperature of 66 at Kansas City, and 56 at Denver. It was mostly cloudy, with a temperature of 64 at Norfolk, and 66 at Concordia, Kansas. At Sioux City, it was cloudy, with a temperature of 67. Once again, at 1 a.m. in Omaha, it was 64 degrees under partly cloudy skies. Here are the forecast key messages. Widespread fog with areas of dense fog is expected overnight into Sunday morning. A brief warm-up into the 70s is expected Sunday and Monday. Spotty showers 20% chance remain possible. Widespread rain and thunderstorm chances 90% plus return late Monday through Thursday. Expected rainfall totals of 2 minus 4 plus inches may bring a flooding concern to area rivers and streams. 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The current time is 1:09 a.m. Central Daylight Time. Now for the official National Weather Service forecast for the Omaha and Council Bluffs area. Rest of tonight, mostly cloudy. A slight chance of showers and thunderstorms until midnight, then a chance of showers and thunderstorms after midnight. Lows in the mid-60s. Southeast winds 5 to 10 miles an hour. Chance of rain 30%. Sunday, mostly cloudy in the morning, then becoming partly sunny. Patchy fog in the morning. Highs in the lower 70s. East winds around 5 miles an hour. Sunday night, mostly cloudy. Humid with lows in the lower 60s. East winds around 5 miles an hour. Monday, mostly cloudy in the morning, then becoming partly sunny. Highs in the lower 70s. Southeast winds 5 to 10 miles an hour. Monday night, mostly cloudy. Lows in the lower 60s. Southeast winds 5 to 10 miles an hour. Tuesday, a chance of thunderstorms in the morning. Showers. Highs in the lower 70s. Chance of rain near 100%. Tuesday night, showers until midnight, then showers likely after midnight. Lows in the lower 60s. Chance of rain near 100%. Wednesday, showers likely. Highs in the lower 70s. Chance of rain 70%. Wednesday night, showers likely. Lows in the lower 60s. Chance of rain 70%. Thursday, mostly cloudy with a 50% chance of showers. Highs in the upper 60s. Thursday night, mostly cloudy. A chance of showers after midnight. Lows in the mid-50s. Chance of rain 40%. Friday, mostly sunny. A chance of showers in the morning. Highs in the upper 60s. Chance of rain 30%. Friday night and Saturday, partly cloudy. Lows in the mid-50s. Highs in the upper 60s. Now for the official National Weather Service forecast for the Omaha and Council Bluffs area. Rest of tonight, mostly cloudy with a chance of showers and thunderstorms. Lows in the mid-60s. Southeast winds 5 to 10 miles an hour.
chance of rain 30%. Sunday, mostly cloudy in the morning, then becoming partly sunny. Patchy fog in the morning. Highs in the lower 70s. East winds around 5 miles an hour. Sunday night, mostly cloudy. Humid with lows in the lower 60s. East winds around 5 miles an hour. Monday, mostly cloudy in the morning, then becoming partly sunny. Highs in the lower 70s. Southeast winds 5 to 10 miles an hour. Monday night, mostly cloudy. Lows in the lower 60s. Southeast winds 5 to 10 miles an hour. Tuesday, a chance of thunderstorms in the morning. Showers. Highs in the lower 70s. Chance of rain near 100%. Tuesday night, showers until midnight, then showers likely after midnight. Lows in the lower 60s. Chance of rain near 100%. Wednesday, showers likely. Highs in the lower 70s. Chance of rain 70%. Wednesday night, showers likely. Lows in the lower 60s. Chance of rain 70%. Thursday, mostly cloudy with a 50% chance of showers. Highs in the upper 60s. Thursday night, mostly cloudy. A chance of showers after midnight. Lows in the mid-50s. Chance of rain 40%. Friday, mostly sunny. A chance of showers in the morning. Highs in the upper 60s. Chance of rain 30%. Friday night and Saturday, partly cloudy. Lows in the mid-50s. Highs in the upper 60s. At 1 a.m. in Omaha, it was partly cloudy. The temperature was 64 degrees, the dew point 62, and the relative humidity 93%. The wind was southeast at 6 miles an hour. The pressure was 30.00 inches and steady. Across eastern Nebraska and southwest Iowa, it was clear, with a temperature of 64 at Offutt Air Force Base, 64 at Blair Airport, 65 at Nebraska City, and 64 at Plattsmouth. It was partly cloudy, with a temperature of 64 at Millard, and 64 at Red Oak, Iowa. It was cloudy, with a temperature of 67 at Lincoln, 65 at Fremont, and 66 at Columbus. Here are some observations from across the region. At Des Moines, rain was falling, with a temperature of 61. At Sioux Falls, fog was reported, with a temperature of 64. It was clear, with a temperature of 66 at Grand Island, 57 at North Platte, and 61 at Valentine. It was partly cloudy, with a temperature of 66 at Kansas City, and 56 at Denver. It was mostly cloudy, with a temperature of 64 at Norfolk, and 66 at Concordia, Kansas. At Sioux City, it was cloudy, with a temperature of 67. Once again, at 1 a.m. in Omaha, it was 64 degrees under partly cloudy skies. Here are the forecast key messages. Widespread fog with areas of dense fog is expected overnight into Sunday morning. A brief warm-up into the 70s is expected Sunday and Monday. Spotty showers 20% chance remain possible. Widespread rain and thunderstorm chances 90% plus return late Monday through Thursday. Expected rainfall totals of 2 minus 4 plus inches may bring a flooding concern to area rivers and streams. This is NOAA All Hazards Radio Station KIH 61 in Omaha, Nebraska. The current time is 1:16 a.m. Central Daylight Time. Now for the official National Weather Service forecast for the Omaha and Council Bluffs area. Rest of tonight, mostly cloudy with a chance of showers and thunderstorms. Lows in the mid-60s. Southeast winds 5 to 10 miles an hour. Chance of rain 30%. Sunday, mostly cloudy in the morning, then becoming partly sunny. Patchy fog in the morning. Highs in the lower 70s. East winds around 5 miles an hour. Sunday night, mostly cloudy. Humid with lows in the lower 60s. East winds around 5 miles an hour.
Monday, mostly cloudy in the morning, then becoming partly sunny.

chance of rain 70%. Thursday, mostly cloudy with a 50% chance of showers. Highs in the upper 60s. Thursday night, mostly cloudy. A chance of showers after midnight. Lows in the mid-50s. Chance of rain 40%. Friday, mostly sunny. A chance of showers in the morning. Highs in the upper 60s. Chance of rain 30%. Friday night and Saturday, partly cloudy. Lows in the mid-50s. Highs in the upper 60s. At 1 a.m. in Omaha, it was partly cloudy. The temperature was 64 degrees, the dew point 62, and the relative humidity 93%. The wind was southeast at 6 miles an hour. The pressure was 30.00 inches and steady. Across eastern Nebraska and southwest Iowa, it was clear, with a temperature of 64 at Offutt Air Force Base, 64 at Blair Airport, 65 at Nebraska City, and 64 at Plattsmouth. It was partly cloudy, with a temperature of 64 at Millard, and 64 at Red Oak, Iowa. It was cloudy, with a temperature of 67 at Lincoln, 65 at Fremont, and 66 at Columbus. Here are some observations from across the region. At Des Moines, rain was falling, with a temperature of 61. At Sioux Falls, fog was reported, with a temperature of 64. It was clear, with a temperature of 66 at Grand Island, 57 at North Platte, and 61 at Valentine. It was partly cloudy, with a temperature of 66 at Kansas City, and 56 at Denver. It was mostly cloudy, with a temperature of 64 at Norfolk, and 66 at Concordia, Kansas. At Sioux City, it was cloudy, with a temperature of 67. Once again, at 1 a.m. in Omaha, it was 64 degrees under partly cloudy skies. Here are the forecast key messages. Widespread fog with areas of dense fog is expected overnight into Sunday morning. A brief warm-up into the 70s is expected Sunday and Monday. Spotty showers 20% chance remain possible. Widespread rain and thunderstorm chances 90% plus return late Monday through Thursday. Expected rainfall totals of 2 minus 4 plus inches may bring a flooding concern to area rivers and streams. 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The current time is 1:20 a.m. Central Daylight Time. Now for the official National Weather Service forecast for the Omaha and Council Bluffs area. Rest of tonight, mostly cloudy with a chance of showers and thunderstorms. Lows in the mid-60s. Southeast winds 5 to 10 miles an hour. Chance of rain 30%. Sunday, mostly cloudy in the morning, then becoming partly sunny. Patchy fog in the morning. Highs in the lower 70s. East winds around 5 miles an hour. Sunday night, mostly cloudy. Humid with lows in the lower 60s. East winds around 5 miles an hour. Monday, mostly cloudy in the morning, then becoming partly sunny. Highs in the lower 70s. Southeast winds 5 to 10 miles an hour. Monday night, mostly cloudy. Lows in the lower 60s. Southeast winds 5 to 10 miles an hour. Tuesday, a chance of thunderstorms in the morning. Showers. Highs in the lower 70s. Chance of rain near 100%. Tuesday night, showers until midnight, then showers likely after midnight. Lows in the lower 60s. Chance of rain near 100%. Wednesday, showers likely. Highs in the lower 70s. Chance of rain 70%. Wednesday night, showers likely. Lows in the lower 60s. Chance of rain 70%. Thursday, mostly cloudy with a 50% chance of showers. Highs in the upper 60s. Thursday night, mostly cloudy. A chance of showers after midnight. Lows in the mid-50s. Chance of rain 40%. Friday, mostly sunny. A chance

showers in the morning. Highs in the upper 60s. Chance of rain 30%. Friday night and Saturday, partly cloudy. Lows in the mid-50s. Highs in the upper 60s. At 1 a.m. in Omaha, it was partly cloudy. The temperature was 64 degrees, the dew point 62, and the relative humidity 93%. The wind was southeast at 6 miles an hour. The pressure was 30.00 inches and steady. Across eastern Nebraska and southwest Iowa, it was clear, with a temperature of 64 at Offutt Air Force Base, 64 at Blair Airport, 65 at Nebraska City, and 64 at Plattsmouth. It was partly cloudy, with a temperature of 64 at Millard, and 64 at Red Oak, Iowa. It was cloudy, with a temperature of 67 at Lincoln, 65 at Fremont, and 66 at Columbus. Here are some observations from across the region. At Des Moines, rain was falling, with a temperature of 61. At Sioux Falls, fog was reported, with a temperature of 64. It was clear, with a temperature of 66 at Grand Island, 57 at North Platte, and 61 at Valentine. It was partly cloudy, with a temperature of 66 at Kansas City, and 56 at Denver. It was mostly cloudy, with a temperature of 64 at Norfolk, and 66 at Concordia, Kansas. At Sioux City, it was cloudy, with a temperature of 67. Once again, at 1 a.m. in Omaha, it was 64 degrees under partly cloudy skies. Here are the forecast key messages. Widespread fog with areas of dense fog is expected overnight into Sunday morning. A brief warm-up into the 70s is expected Sunday and Monday. Spotty showers 20% chance remain possible. Widespread rain and thunderstorm chances 90% plus return late Monday through Thursday. Expected rainfall totals of 2 minus 4 plus inches may bring a flooding concern to area rivers and streams. This is NOAA All Hazards radio station KIH-61 in Omaha, Nebraska. The current time is 1:25 a.m. Central Daylight Time. Now for the official National Weather Service forecast for the Omaha and Council Bluffs area. Rest of tonight, mostly cloudy with a chance of showers and thunderstorms. Lows in the mid-60s. Southeast winds 5 to 10 miles an hour. Chance of rain 30%. Sunday, mostly cloudy in the morning, then becoming partly sunny. Patchy fog in the morning. Highs in the lower 70s. East winds around 5 miles an hour. Sunday night, mostly cloudy. Humid with lows in the lower 60s. East winds around 5 miles an hour. Monday, mostly cloudy in the morning, then becoming partly sunny. Highs in the lower 70s. Southeast winds 5 to 10 miles an hour. Monday night, mostly cloudy. Lows in the lower 60s. Southeast winds 5 to 10 miles an hour. Tuesday, a chance of thunderstorms in the morning. Showers. Highs in the lower 70s. Chance of rain near 100%. Tuesday night, showers until midnight, then showers likely after midnight. Lows in the lower 60s. Chance of rain near 100%. Wednesday, showers likely. Highs in the lower 70s. Chance of rain 70%. Wednesday night, showers likely. Lows in the lower 60s. Chance of rain 70%. Thursday, mostly cloudy with a 50% chance of showers. Highs in the upper 60s. Thursday night, mostly cloudy. A chance of showers after midnight. Lows in the mid-50s. Chance of rain 40%. Friday, mostly sunny. A chance of showers in the morning. Highs in the upper 60s. Chance of rain 30%. Friday night and Saturday, partly cloudy. Lows in the mid-50s. Highs in the upper 60s. At 1 a.m. in Omaha, it was partly cloudy. The temperature was 64 degrees,
the dew point 62, and the relative humidity 93%. The wind was southeast at 6 miles an hour. The pressure was 30.00 inches and steady. Across eastern Nebraska and southwest Iowa, it was clear, with a temperature of 64 at Offutt Air Force Base, 64 at Blair Airport, 65 at Nebraska City, and 64 at Plattsmouth. It was partly cloudy, with a temperature of 64 at Millard, and 64 at Red Oak, Iowa. It was cloudy, with a temperature of 67 at Lincoln, 65 at Fremont, and 66 at Columbus. Here are some observations from across the region. At Des Moines, rain was falling, with a temperature of 61. At Sioux Falls, fog was reported, with a temperature of 64. It was clear, with a temperature of 66 at Grand Island, 57 at North Platte, and 61 at Valentine. It was partly cloudy, with a temperature of 66 at Kansas City, and 56 at Denver. It was mostly cloudy, with a temperature of 64 at North Fork, and 66 at Concordia, Kansas. At Sioux City, it was cloudy, with a temperature of 67. Once again, at 1 a.m. in Omaha, it was 64 degrees under partly cloudy skies. Here are the forecast key messages. Widespread fog with areas of dense fog is expected overnight into Sunday morning. A brief warm-up into the 70s is expected Sunday and Monday. Spotty showers 20% chance remain possible. Widespread rain and thunderstorm chances 90% plus return late Monday through Thursday. Expected rainfall totals of 2 minus 4 plus inches may bring a flooding concern to area rivers and streams. 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The current time is 1:30 a.m. Central Daylight Time. Now for the official National Weather Service forecast for the Omaha and Council Bluffs area. Rest of tonight, mostly cloudy with a chance of showers and thunderstorms. Lows in the mid-60s. Southeast winds 5 to 10 miles an hour. Chance of rain 30%. Sunday, mostly cloudy in the morning, then becoming partly sunny. Patchy fog in the morning. Highs in the lower 70s. East winds around 5 miles an hour. Sunday night, mostly cloudy. Humid with lows in the lower 60s. East winds around 5 miles an hour. Monday, mostly cloudy in the morning, then becoming partly sunny. Highs in the lower 70s. Southeast winds 5 to 10 miles an hour. Monday night, mostly cloudy. Lows in the lower 60s. Southeast winds 5 to 10 miles an hour. Tuesday, a chance of thunderstorms in the morning. Showers. Highs in the lower 70s. Chance of rain near 100%. Tuesday night, showers until midnight, then showers likely after midnight. Lows in the lower 60s. Chance of rain near 100%. Wednesday, showers likely. Highs in the lower 70s. Chance of rain 70%. Wednesday night, showers likely. Lows in the lower 60s. Chance of rain 70%. Thursday, mostly cloudy with a 50% chance of showers. Highs in the upper 60s. Thursday night, mostly cloudy. A chance of showers after midnight. Lows in the mid-50s. Chance of rain 40%. Friday, mostly sunny. A chance of showers in the morning. Highs in the upper 60s. Chance of rain 30%. Friday night and Saturday, partly cloudy. Lows in the mid-50s. Highs in the upper 60s. At 1 a.m. in Omaha, it was partly cloudy. The temperature was 64 degrees, the dew point 62, and the relative humidity 93%. The wind was southeast at 6 miles an hour. The pressure was 30.00 inches and steady. Across eastern Nebraska and southwest Iowa, it was clear, with a temperature of 64 at Offutt Air Force Base,
64 at Blair Airport, 65 at Nebraska City, and 64 at Plattsmouth. It was partly cloudy, with a temperature of 64 at Millard, and 64 at Red Oak, Iowa. It was cloudy, with a temperature of 67 at Lincoln, 65 at Fremont, and 66 at Columbus. Here are some observations from across the region. At Des Moines, rain was falling, with a temperature of 61. At Sioux Falls, fog was reported, with a temperature of 64. It was clear, with a temperature of 66 at Grand Island, 57 at North Platte, and 61 at Valentine. It was partly cloudy, with a temperature of 66 at Kansas City, and 56 at Denver. It was mostly cloudy, with a temperature of 64 at Norfolk, and 66 at Concordia, Kansas. At Sioux City, it was cloudy, with a temperature of 67. Once again, at 1 a.m. in Omaha, it was 64 degrees under partly cloudy skies. Here are the forecast key messages. Widespread fog with areas of dense fog is expected overnight into Sunday morning. A brief warm-up into the 70s is expected Sunday and Monday. Spotty showers 20% chance remain possible. Widespread rain and thunderstorm chances 90% plus return late Monday through Thursday. Expected rainfall totals of 2 minus 4 plus inches may bring a flooding concern to area rivers and streams. This is NOAA All Hazards Radio Station KIH 61 in Omaha, Nebraska. The current time is 1:34 a.m. Central Daylight Time. Now for the official National Weather Service forecast for the Omaha and Council Bluffs area. Rest of tonight, mostly cloudy with a chance of showers and thunderstorms. Lows in the mid-60s. Southeast winds 5 to 10 miles an hour. Chance of rain 30%. Sunday, mostly cloudy in the morning, then becoming partly sunny. Patchy fog in the morning. Highs in the lower 70s. East winds around 5 miles an hour. Sunday night, mostly cloudy. Humid with lows in the lower 60s. East winds around 5 miles an hour. Monday, mostly cloudy in the morning, then becoming partly sunny. Highs in the lower 70s. Southeast winds 5 to 10 miles an hour. Monday night, mostly cloudy. Lows in the lower 60s. Southeast winds 5 to 10 miles an hour. Tuesday, a chance of thunderstorms in the morning. Showers. Highs in the lower 70s. Chance of rain near 100%. Tuesday night, showers until midnight, then showers likely after midnight. Lows in the lower 60s. Chance of rain near 100%. Wednesday, showers likely. Highs in the lower 70s. Chance of rain 70%. Wednesday night, showers likely. Lows in the lower 60s. Chance of rain 70%. Thursday, mostly cloudy with a 50% chance of showers. Highs in the upper 60s. Thursday night, mostly cloudy until midnight, then becoming partly cloudy. A chance of showers after midnight. Lows in the mid-50s. Chance of rain 40%. Friday, mostly sunny. A chance of showers in the morning. Highs in the mid-60s. Chance of rain 30%. Friday night, partly cloudy. Lows in the mid-50s. Saturday, partly sunny. Highs in the upper 60s. At 1 a.m. in Omaha, it was partly cloudy. The temperature was 64 degrees, the dew point 62, and the relative humidity 93%. The wind was southeast at 6 miles an hour. The pressure was 30.00 inches and steady. Across eastern Nebraska and southwest Iowa, it was clear, with a temperature of 64 at Offutt Air Force Base, 64 at Blair Airport, 65 at Nebraska City, and 64 at Plattsmouth. It was partly cloudy, with a temperature of 64 at Millard, and 64 at Red Oak, Iowa. It was cloudy, with a temperature of 67 at Lincoln, 65 at Fremont, and 66 at Columbus.
here are some observations from across the region. At Des Moines, rain was falling with a temperature of 61. At Sioux Falls, fog was reported with a temperature of 64. It was clear with a temperature of 66 at Grand Island, 57 at North Platte, and 61 at Valentine. It was partly cloudy with a temperature of 66 at Kansas City and 56 at Denver. It was mostly cloudy with a temperature of 64 at North Fork and 66 at Concordia, Kansas. At Sioux City, it was cloudy with a temperature of 67. Once again, at 1 a.m. in Omaha, it was 64 degrees under partly cloudy skies. Here are the forecast key messages. Widespread fog with areas of dense fog is expected overnight into Sunday morning. A brief warm-up into the 70s is expected Sunday and Monday. Spotty showers 20% chance remain possible. Widespread rain and thunderstorm chances 90% plus return late Monday through Thursday. Expected rainfall totals of 2 minus 4 plus inches may bring a flooding concern to area rivers and streams. 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The current time is 1:39 a.m. Central Daylight Time. Now for the official National Weather Service forecast for the Omaha and Council Bluffs area. Rest of tonight, mostly cloudy with a chance of showers and thunderstorms. Lows in the mid-60s. Southeast winds 5 to 10 miles an hour. Chance of rain 30%. Sunday, mostly cloudy in the morning, then becoming partly sunny. Patchy fog in the morning. Highs in the lower 70s. East winds around 5 miles an hour. Sunday night, mostly cloudy. Humid with lows in the lower 60s. East winds around 5 miles an hour. Monday, mostly cloudy in the morning, then becoming partly sunny. Highs in the lower 70s. Southeast winds 5 to 10 miles an hour. Monday night, mostly cloudy. Lows in the lower 60s. Southeast winds 5 to 10 miles an hour. Tuesday, a chance of thunderstorms in the morning. Showers. Highs in the lower 70s. Chance of rain near 100%. Tuesday night, showers until midnight, then showers likely after midnight. Lows in the lower 60s. Chance of rain near 100%. Wednesday, showers likely. Highs in the lower 70s. Chance of rain 70%. Wednesday night, showers likely. Lows in the lower 60s. Chance of rain 70%. Thursday, mostly cloudy with a 50% chance of showers. Highs in the upper 60s. Thursday night, mostly cloudy until midnight, then becoming partly cloudy. A chance of showers after midnight. Lows in the mid-50s. Chance of rain 40%. Friday, mostly sunny. A chance of showers in the morning. Highs in the mid-60s. Chance of rain 30%. Friday night, partly cloudy. Lows in the mid-50s. Saturday, partly sunny. Highs in the upper 60s. At 1 a.m. in Omaha, it was partly cloudy. The temperature was 64 degrees, the dew point 62, and the relative humidity 93%. The wind was southeast at 6 miles an hour. The pressure was 30.00 inches and steady. Across eastern Nebraska and southwest Iowa, it was clear, with a temperature of 64 at Offutt Air Force Base, 64 at Blair Airport, 65 at Nebraska City, and 64 at Plattsmouth. It was partly cloudy, with a temperature of 64 at Millard, and 64 at Red Oak, Iowa. It was cloudy, with a temperature of 67 at Lincoln, 65 at Fremont, and 66 at Columbus. Here are some observations from across the region. At Des Moines, rain was falling, with a temperature of 61. At Sioux Falls, fog was reported, with a temperature of 64.
It was clear, with a temperature of 66 at Grand Island, 57 at North Platte, and 61 at Valentine. It was partly cloudy, with a temperature of 66 at Kansas City and 56 at Denver. It was mostly cloudy, with a temperature of 64 at Norfolk and 66 at Concordia, Kansas. At Sioux City, it was cloudy, with a temperature of 67. Once again, at 1 a.m. in Omaha, it was 64 degrees under partly cloudy skies. Here are the forecast key messages. Widespread fog with areas of dense fog is expected overnight into Sunday morning. A brief warm-up into the 70s is expected Sunday and Monday. Spotty showers 20% chance remain possible. Widespread rain and thunderstorm chances 90% plus return late Monday through Thursday. Expected rainfall totals of 2 minus 4 plus inches may bring a flooding concern to area rivers and streams. 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The current time is 1:43 a.m. Central Daylight Time. Now for the official National Weather Service forecast for the Omaha and Council Bluffs area. Rest of tonight, mostly cloudy with a chance of showers and thunderstorms. Lows in the mid-60s. Southeast winds 5 to 10 miles an hour. Chance of rain 30%. Sunday, mostly cloudy in the morning, then becoming partly sunny. Patchy fog in the morning. Highs in the lower 70s. East winds around 5 miles an hour. Sunday night, mostly cloudy. Humid with lows in the lower 60s. East winds around 5 miles an hour. Monday, mostly cloudy in the morning, then becoming partly sunny. Highs in the lower 70s. Southeast winds 5 to 10 miles an hour. Monday night, mostly cloudy. Lows in the lower 60s. Southeast winds 5 to 10 miles an hour. Tuesday, a chance of thunderstorms in the morning. Showers. Highs in the lower 70s. Chance of rain near 100%. Tuesday night, showers until midnight, then showers likely after midnight. Lows in the lower 60s. Chance of rain near 100%. Wednesday, showers likely. Highs in the lower 70s. Chance of rain 70%. Wednesday night, showers likely. Lows in the lower 60s. Chance of rain 70%. Thursday, mostly cloudy with a 50% chance of showers. Highs in the upper 60s. Thursday night, mostly cloudy until midnight, then becoming partly cloudy. A chance of showers after midnight. Lows in the mid-50s. Chance of rain 40%. Friday, mostly sunny. A chance of showers in the morning. Highs in the mid-60s. Chance of rain 30%. Friday night, partly cloudy. Lows in the mid-50s. Saturday, partly sunny. Highs in the upper 60s. At 1 a.m. in Omaha, it was partly cloudy. The temperature was 64 degrees, the dew point 62, and the relative humidity 93%. The wind was southeast at 6 miles an hour. The pressure was 30.00 inches and steady. Across eastern Nebraska and southwest Iowa, it was clear, with a temperature of 64 at Offutt Air Force Base, 64 at Blair Airport, 65 at Nebraska City, and 64 at Plattsmouth. It was partly cloudy, with a temperature of 64 at Millard, and 64 at Red Oak, Iowa. It was cloudy, with a temperature of 67 at Lincoln, 65 at Fremont, and 66 at Columbus. Here are some observations from across the region. At Des Moines, rain was falling, with a temperature of 61. At Sioux Falls, fog was reported, with a temperature of 64. It was clear, with a temperature of 66 at Grand Island, 57 at North Platte, and 61 at Valentine. It was partly cloudy, with a temperature of 66 at Kansas City, and 56 at Denver. It was mostly cloudy, with a temperature of 64 at Norfolk,
and 66 at Concordia, Kansas. At Sioux City, it was cloudy with a temperature of 67. Once again, at 1 a.m. in Omaha, it was 64 degrees under partly cloudy skies. Here are the forecast key messages. Widespread fog with areas of dense fog is expected overnight into Sunday morning. A brief warm-up into the 70s is expected Sunday and Monday. Spotty showers, 20% chance remain possible. Widespread rain and thunderstorm chances 90% plus return late Monday through Thursday. Expected rainfall totals of 2 minus 4 plus inches may bring a flooding concern to area rivers and streams. 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The current time is 1:48 a.m. Central Daylight Time. Now for the official National Weather Service forecast for the Omaha and Council Bluffs area. Rest of tonight, mostly cloudy with a chance of showers and thunderstorms. Lows in the mid-60s. Southeast winds 5 to 10 miles an hour. Chance of rain 30%. Sunday, mostly cloudy in the morning, then becoming partly sunny. Patchy fog in the morning. Highs in the lower 70s. East winds around 5 miles an hour. Sunday night, mostly cloudy. Humid with lows in the lower 60s. East winds around 5 miles an hour. Monday, mostly cloudy in the morning, then becoming partly sunny. Highs in the lower 70s. Southeast winds 5 to 10 miles an hour. Monday night, mostly cloudy. Lows in the lower 60s. Southeast winds 5 to 10 miles an hour. Tuesday, a chance of thunderstorms in the morning. Showers. Highs in the lower 70s. Chance of rain near 100%. Tuesday night, showers until midnight, then showers likely after midnight. Lows in the lower 60s. Chance of rain near 100%. Wednesday, showers likely. Highs in the lower 70s. Chance of rain 70%. Wednesday night, showers likely. Lows in the lower 60s. Chance of rain 70%. Thursday, mostly cloudy with a 50% chance of showers. Highs in the upper 60s. Thursday night, mostly cloudy until midnight, then becoming partly cloudy. A chance of showers after midnight. Lows in the mid-50s. Chance of rain 40%. Friday, mostly sunny. A chance of showers in the morning. Highs in the mid-60s. Chance of rain 30%. Friday night, partly cloudy. Lows in the mid-50s. Saturday, partly sunny. Highs in the upper 60s. At 1 a.m. in Omaha, it was partly cloudy. The temperature was 64 degrees, the dew point 62, and the relative humidity 93%. The wind was southeast at 6 miles an hour. The pressure was 30.00 inches and steady. Across eastern Nebraska and southwest Iowa, it was clear, with a temperature of 64 at Offutt Air Force Base, 64 at Blair Airport, 65 at Nebraska City, and 64 at Plattsmouth. It was partly cloudy, with a temperature of 64 at Millard, and 64 at Red Oak, Iowa. It was cloudy, with a temperature of 67 at Lincoln, 65 at Fremont, and 66 at Columbus. Here are some observations from across the region. At Des Moines, rain was falling, with a temperature of 61. At Sioux Falls, fog was reported, with a temperature of 64. It was clear, with a temperature of 66 at Grand Island, 57 at North Platte, and 61 at Valentine. It was partly cloudy, with a temperature of 66 at Kansas City, and 56 at Denver. It was mostly cloudy, with a temperature of 64 at North Fork, and 66 at Concordia, Kansas. At Sioux City, it was cloudy, with a temperature of 67. Once again, at 1 a.m. in Omaha, it was 64 degrees under partly cloudy skies. Here are the forecast key messages.
Widespread fog with areas of dense fog is expected overnight into Sunday morning. A brief warm-up into the 70s is expected Sunday and Monday. Spotty showers, 20% chance remain possible. Widespread rain and thunderstorm chances 90% plus return late Monday through Thursday. Expected rainfall totals of 2 minus 4 plus inches may bring a flooding concern to area rivers and streams. 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The current time is 1:53 a.m. Central Daylight Time. Now for the official National Weather Service forecast for the Omaha and Council Bluffs area. Rest of tonight, mostly cloudy with a chance of showers and thunderstorms. Lows in the mid-60s. Southeast winds 5 to 10 miles an hour. Chance of rain 30%. Sunday, mostly cloudy in the morning, then becoming partly sunny. Patchy fog in the morning. Highs in the lower 70s. East winds around 5 miles an hour. Sunday night, mostly cloudy. Humid with lows in the lower 60s. East winds around 5 miles an hour. Monday, mostly cloudy in the morning, then becoming partly sunny. Highs in the lower 70s. Southeast winds 5 to 10 miles an hour. Monday night, mostly cloudy. Lows in the lower 60s. Southeast winds 5 to 10 miles an hour. Tuesday, a chance of thunderstorms in the morning. Showers. Highs in the lower 70s. Chance of rain near 100%. Tuesday night, showers until midnight, then showers likely after midnight. Lows in the lower 60s. Chance of rain near 100%. Wednesday, showers likely. Highs in the lower 70s. Chance of rain 70%. Wednesday night, showers likely. Lows in the lower 60s. Chance of rain 70%. Thursday, mostly cloudy with a 50% chance of showers. Highs in the upper 60s. Thursday night, mostly cloudy until midnight, then becoming partly cloudy. A chance of showers after midnight. Lows in the mid-50s. Chance of rain 40%. Friday, mostly sunny. A chance of showers in the morning. Highs in the mid-60s. Chance of rain 30%. Friday night, partly cloudy. Lows in the mid-50s. Saturday, partly sunny. Highs in the upper 60s. At 1 a.m. in Omaha, it was partly cloudy. The temperature was 64 degrees, the dew point 62, and the relative humidity 93%. The wind was southeast at 6 miles an hour. The pressure was 30.00 inches and steady. Across eastern Nebraska and southwest Iowa, it was clear, with a temperature of 64 at Offutt Air Force Base, 64 at Blair Airport, 65 at Nebraska City, and 64 at Plattsmouth. It was partly cloudy, with a temperature of 64 at Millard, and 64 at Red Oak, Iowa. It was cloudy, with a temperature of 67 at Lincoln, 65 at Fremont, and 66 at Columbus. Here are some observations from across the region. At Des Moines, rain was falling, with a temperature of 61. At Sioux Falls, fog was reported, with a temperature of 64. It was clear, with a temperature of 66 at Grand Island, 57 at North Platte, and 61 at Valentine. It was partly cloudy, with a temperature of 66 at Kansas City, and 56 at Denver. It was mostly cloudy, with a temperature of 64 at North Fork, and 66 at Concordia, Kansas. At Sioux City, it was cloudy, with a temperature of 67. Once again, at 1 a.m. in Omaha, it was 64 degrees under partly cloudy skies. Here are the forecast key messages. Widespread fog with areas of dense fog is expected overnight into Sunday morning. A brief warm-up into the 70s is expected Sunday and Monday. Spotty showers, 20% chance remain possible. Widespread rain and thunderstorm chances 90% plus return late Monday through Thursday.
Expected rainfall totals of 2 minus 4 plus inches may bring a flooding concern to area rivers and streams. This is NOAA All Hazards radio station KIH 61 in Omaha, Nebraska. The current time is 1:57 a.m. Central Daylight Time. Now for the official National Weather Service forecast for the Omaha and Council Bluffs area. Rest of tonight, mostly cloudy with a chance of showers and thunderstorms. Lows in the mid-60s. Southeast winds 5 to 10 miles an hour. Chance of rain 30%. Sunday, mostly cloudy in the morning, then becoming partly sunny. Patchy fog in the morning. Highs in the lower 70s. East winds around 5 miles an hour. Sunday night, mostly cloudy. Humid with lows in the lower 60s. East winds around 5 miles an hour. Monday, mostly cloudy in the morning, then becoming partly sunny. Highs in the lower 70s. Southeast winds 5 to 10 miles an hour. Monday night, mostly cloudy. Lows in the lower 60s. Southeast winds 5 to 10 miles an hour. Tuesday, a chance of thunderstorms in the morning. Showers. Highs in the lower 70s. Chance of rain near 100%. Tuesday night, showers until midnight, then showers likely after midnight. Lows in the lower 60s. Chance of rain near 100%. Wednesday, showers likely. Highs in the lower 70s. Chance of rain 70%. Wednesday night, showers likely. Lows in the lower 60s. Chance of rain 70%. Thursday, mostly cloudy with a 50% chance of showers. Highs in the upper 60s. Thursday night, mostly cloudy until midnight, then becoming partly cloudy. A chance of showers after midnight. Lows in the mid-50s. Chance of rain 40%. Friday, mostly sunny. A chance of showers in the morning. Highs in the mid-60s. Chance of rain 30%. Friday night, partly cloudy. Lows in the mid-50s. Saturday, partly sunny. Highs in the upper 60s. Here are the forecast key messages. Widespread fog with areas of dense fog is expected overnight into Sunday morning. A brief warm-up into the 70s is expected Sunday and Monday. Spotty showers 20% chance remain possible. Widespread rain and thunderstorm chances 90% plus return late Monday through Thursday. Expected rainfall totals of 2 minus 4 plus inches may bring a flooding concern to area rivers and streams. This is NOAA All Hazards radio station KIH 61 in Omaha, Nebraska. The current time is 2:01 a.m. Central Daylight Time. Now for the official National Weather Service forecast for the Omaha and Council Bluffs area. Rest of tonight, mostly cloudy with a chance of showers and thunderstorms. Lows in the mid-60s. Southeast winds 5 to 10 miles an hour. Chance of rain 30%. Sunday, mostly cloudy in the morning, then becoming partly sunny. Patchy fog in the morning. Highs in the lower 70s. East winds around 5 miles an hour. Sunday night, mostly cloudy. Humid with lows in the lower 60s. East winds around 5 miles an hour. Monday, mostly cloudy in the morning, then becoming partly sunny. Highs in the lower 70s. Southeast winds 5 to 10 miles an hour. Monday night, mostly cloudy. Lows in the lower 60s. Southeast winds 5 to 10 miles an hour. Tuesday, a chance of thunderstorms in the morning. Showers. Highs in the lower 70s. Chance of rain near 100%. Tuesday night, showers until midnight, then showers likely after midnight. Lows in the lower 60s. Chance of rain near 100%. Wednesday, showers likely. Highs in the lower 70s. Chance of rain 70%. Wednesday night, showers likely.
Lows in the lower 60s. Chance of rain 70%. Thursday, mostly cloudy with a 50% chance of showers. Highs in the upper 60s. Thursday night, mostly cloudy until midnight, then becoming partly cloudy. A chance of showers after midnight. Lows in the mid-50s. Chance of rain 40%. Friday, mostly sunny. A chance of showers in the morning. Highs in the mid-60s. Chance of rain 30%. Friday night, partly cloudy. Lows in the mid-50s. Saturday, partly sunny. Highs in the upper 60s. 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Douglas, Sarpy, Washington, Cass, Odo, Burt, Dodge, Saunders, Harrison, Pottawatomie, and Mills. Here are the forecast key messages. Widespread fog with areas of dense fog is expected overnight into Sunday morning. A brief warm-up into the 70s is expected Sunday and Monday. Spotty showers 20% chance remain possible. Widespread rain and thunderstorm chances 90% plus return late Monday through Thursday. Expected rainfall totals of 2 minus 4 plus inches may bring a flooding concern to area rivers and streams. This is NOAA All Hazards Radio Station KIH-61 in Omaha, Nebraska. The current time is 2:04 a.m. Central Daylight Time. Now for the official National Weather Service forecast for the Omaha and Council Bluffs area. Rest of tonight, mostly cloudy with a chance of showers and thunderstorms. Lows in the mid-60s. Southeast winds 5 to 10 miles an hour. Chance of rain 30%. Sunday, mostly cloudy in the morning, then becoming partly sunny. Patchy fog in the morning. Highs in the lower 70s. East winds around 5 miles an hour. Sunday night, mostly cloudy. Humid with lows in the lower 60s. East winds around 5 miles an hour. Monday, mostly cloudy in the morning, then becoming partly sunny. Highs in the lower 70s. Southeast winds 5 to 10 miles an hour. Monday night, mostly cloudy. Lows in the lower 60s. Southeast winds 5 to 10 miles an hour. Tuesday, a chance of thunderstorms in the morning. Showers. Highs in the lower 70s. Chance of rain near 100%. Tuesday night, showers until midnight, then showers likely after midnight. Lows in the lower 60s. Chance of rain near 100%. Wednesday, showers likely. Highs in the lower 70s. Chance of rain 70%. Wednesday night, showers likely. Lows in the lower 60s. Chance of rain 70%. Thursday, mostly cloudy with a 50% chance of showers. Highs in the upper 60s. Thursday night, mostly cloudy until midnight, then becoming partly cloudy. A chance of showers after midnight. Lows in the mid-50s. Chance of rain 40%. Friday, mostly sunny. A chance of showers in the morning. Highs in the mid-60s. Chance of rain 30%. Friday night, partly cloudy. Lows in the mid-50s. Saturday, partly sunny. Highs in the upper 60s. At 2 a.m. in Omaha, it was partly cloudy. The temperature was 64 degrees, the dew point 63, and the relative humidity 96%. The wind was southeast at 7 miles an hour. The pressure was 30.00 inches and steady. Across eastern Nebraska and southwest Iowa, it was clear, with a temperature of 63 at Millard, 63 at Blair Airport, 64 at Nebraska City, and 64 at Plattsmouth. At Offutt Air Force Base, it was partly cloudy, with a temperature of 64. It was cloudy, with a temperature of 67 at Lincoln, 65 at Fremont, 66 at Columbus, and 64 at Red Oak, Iowa. Here are some observations from across the region.
at Des Moines, rain was falling with a temperature of 61. Fog was reported with a temperature of 55 at North Platte and 59 at Valentine. At Grand Island, it was clear with a temperature of 65. It was partly cloudy with a temperature of 66 at Concordia, Kansas, and 57 at Denver. At Kansas City, it was mostly cloudy with a temperature of 65. It was cloudy with a temperature of 65 at North Fork, 65 at Sioux Falls, and 67 at Sioux City. Once again, at 2 a.m. in Omaha, it was 64 degrees under partly cloudy skies. Here are the forecast key messages. Widespread fog with areas of dense fog is expected overnight into Sunday morning. A brief warm-up into the 70s is expected Sunday and Monday. Spotty showers, 20% chance remain possible. Widespread rain and thunderstorm chances 90% plus return late Monday through Thursday. Expected rainfall totals of 2 minus 4 plus inches may bring a flooding concern to area rivers and streams. This is NOAA All Hazards Radio Station KIH 61 in Omaha, Nebraska. The current time is 2:09 a.m. Central Daylight Time. Now for the official National Weather Service forecast for the Omaha and Council Bluffs area. Rest of tonight, mostly cloudy with a chance of showers and thunderstorms. Lows in the mid-60s. Southeast winds 5 to 10 miles an hour. Chance of rain 30%. Sunday, mostly cloudy in the morning, then becoming partly sunny. Patchy fog in the morning. Highs in the lower 70s. East winds around 5 miles an hour. Sunday night, mostly cloudy. Humid with lows in the lower 60s. East winds around 5 miles an hour. Monday, mostly cloudy in the morning, then becoming partly sunny. Highs in the lower 70s. Southeast winds 5 to 10 miles an hour. Monday night, mostly cloudy. Lows in the lower 60s. Southeast winds 5 to 10 miles an hour. Tuesday, a chance of thunderstorms in the morning. Showers. Highs in the lower 70s. Chance of rain near 100%. Tuesday night, showers until midnight, then showers likely after midnight. Lows in the lower 60s. Chance of rain near 100%. Wednesday, showers likely. Highs in the lower 70s. Chance of rain 70%. Wednesday night, showers likely. Lows in the lower 60s. Chance of rain 70%. Thursday, mostly cloudy with a 50% chance of showers. Highs in the upper 60s. Thursday night, mostly cloudy until midnight, then becoming partly cloudy. A chance of showers after midnight. Lows in the mid-50s. Chance of rain 40%. Friday, mostly sunny. A chance of showers in the morning. Highs in the mid-60s. Chance of rain 30%. Friday night, partly cloudy. Lows in the mid-50s. Saturday, partly sunny. Highs in the upper 60s. At 2 a.m. in Omaha, it was partly cloudy. The temperature was 64 degrees, the dew point 63, and the relative humidity 96%. The wind was southeast at 7 miles an hour. The pressure was 30.00 inches and steady. Across eastern Nebraska and southwest Iowa, it was clear, with a temperature of 63 at Millard, 63 at Blair Airport, 64 at Nebraska City, and 64 at Plattsmouth. At Offutt Air Force Base, it was partly cloudy, with a temperature of 64. It was cloudy, with a temperature of 67 at Lincoln, 65 at Fremont, 66 at Columbus, and 64 at Red Oak, Iowa. Here are some observations from across the region. At Des Moines, rain was falling with a temperature of 61. Fog was reported with a temperature of 55 at North Platte and 58 at Valentine. At Grand Island, it was clear with a temperature of 65. It was partly cloudy with a temperature of 66 at Concordia, Kansas
and 57 at Denver. At Kansas City, it was mostly cloudy with a temperature of 65. It was cloudy with a temperature of 65 at North Fork, 65 at Sioux Falls, and 67 at Sioux City. Once again, at 2 a.m. in Omaha, it was 64 degrees under partly cloudy skies. Here are the forecast key messages. Widespread fog with areas of dense fog is expected overnight into Sunday morning. A brief warm-up into the 70s is expected Sunday and Monday. Spotty showers, 20% chance remain possible. Widespread rain and thunderstorm chances 90% plus return late Monday through Thursday. Expected rainfall totals of 2 minus 4 plus inches may bring a flooding concern to area rivers and streams. 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The current time is 2:13 a.m. Central Daylight Time. Now for the official National Weather Service forecast for the Omaha and Council Bluffs area. Rest of tonight, mostly cloudy with a chance of showers and thunderstorms. Lows in the mid-60s. Southeast winds 5 to 10 miles an hour. Chance of rain 30%. Sunday, mostly cloudy in the morning, then becoming partly sunny. Patchy fog in the morning. Highs in the lower 70s. East winds around 5 miles an hour. Sunday night, mostly cloudy. Humid with lows in the lower 60s. East winds around 5 miles an hour. Monday, mostly cloudy in the morning, then becoming partly sunny. Highs in the lower 70s. Southeast winds 5 to 10 miles an hour. Monday night, mostly cloudy. Lows in the lower 60s. Southeast winds 5 to 10 miles an hour. Tuesday, a chance of thunderstorms in the morning. Showers. Highs in the lower 70s. Chance of rain near 100%. Tuesday night, showers until midnight, then showers likely after midnight. Lows in the lower 60s. Chance of rain near 100%. Wednesday, showers likely. Highs in the lower 70s. Chance of rain 70%. Wednesday night, showers likely. Lows in the lower 60s. Chance of rain 70%. Thursday, mostly cloudy with a 50% chance of showers. Highs in the upper 60s. Thursday night, mostly cloudy until midnight, then becoming partly cloudy. A chance of showers after midnight. Lows in the mid-50s. Chance of rain 40%. Friday, mostly sunny. A chance of showers in the morning. Highs in the mid-60s. Chance of rain 30%. Friday night, partly cloudy. Lows in the mid-50s. Saturday, partly sunny. Highs in the upper 60s. At 2 a.m. in Omaha, it was partly cloudy. The temperature was 64 degrees, the dew point 63, and the relative humidity 96%. The wind was southeast at 7 miles an hour. The pressure was 30.00 inches and steady. Across eastern Nebraska and southwest Iowa, it was clear, with a temperature of 63 at Millard, 63 at Blair Airport, 64 at Nebraska City, and 64 at Plattsmouth. At Offutt Air Force Base, it was partly cloudy, with a temperature of 64. It was cloudy, with a temperature of 67 at Lincoln, 65 at Fremont, 66 at Columbus, and 64 at Red Oak, Iowa. Here are some observations from across the region. At Des Moines, rain was falling, with a temperature of 61. Fog was reported, with a temperature of 55 at North Platte, and 58 at Valentine. At Grand Island, it was clear, with a temperature of 65. It was partly cloudy, with a temperature of 66 at Concordia, Kansas, and 57 at Denver. At Kansas City, it was mostly cloudy, with a temperature of 65. It was cloudy, with a temperature of 65 at North Fork, 65 at Sioux Falls, and 67 at Sioux City.
Once again, at 2 a.m. in Omaha, it was 64 degrees under partly cloudy skies. Here are the forecast key messages. Widespread fog with areas of dense fog is expected overnight into Sunday morning. A brief warm-up into the 70s is expected Sunday and Monday. Spotty showers, 20% chance remain possible. Widespread

southeast winds 5 to 10 miles an hour. Chance of rain 30%. Sunday, mostly cloudy in the morning, then becoming partly sunny. Patchy fog in the morning. Highs in the lower 70s. East winds around 5 miles an hour. Sunday night, mostly cloudy. Humid with lows in the lower 60s. East winds around 5 miles an hour. Monday, mostly cloudy in the morning, then becoming partly sunny. Highs in the lower 70s. Southeast winds 5 to 10 miles an hour. Monday night, mostly cloudy. Lows in the lower 60s. Southeast winds 5 to 10 miles an hour. Tuesday, a chance of thunderstorms in the morning. Showers. Highs in the lower 70s. Chance of rain near 100%. Tuesday night, showers until midnight, then showers likely after midnight. Lows in the lower 60s. Chance of rain near 100%. Wednesday, showers likely. Highs in the lower 70s. Chance of rain 70%. Wednesday night, showers likely. Lows in the lower 60s. Chance of rain 70%. Thursday, mostly cloudy with a 50% chance of showers. Highs in the upper 60s. Thursday night, mostly cloudy until midnight, then becoming partly cloudy. A chance of showers after midnight. Lows in the mid-50s. Chance of rain 40%. Friday, mostly sunny. A chance of showers in the morning. Highs in the mid-60s. Chance of rain 30%. Friday night, partly cloudy. Lows in the mid-50s. Saturday, partly sunny. Highs in the upper 60s. At 2 a.m. in Omaha, it was partly cloudy. The temperature was 64 degrees, the dew point 63, and the relative humidity 96%. The wind was southeast at 7 miles an hour. The pressure was 30.00 inches and steady. Across eastern Nebraska and southwest Iowa, it was clear, with a temperature of 63 at Millard, 63 at Blair Airport, 64 at Nebraska City, and 64 at Plattsmouth. At Offutt Air Force Base, it was partly cloudy, with a temperature of 64. It was cloudy, with a temperature of 67 at Lincoln, 65 at Fremont, 66 at Columbus, and 64 at Red Oak, Iowa. Here are some observations from across the region. At Des Moines, rain was falling, with a temperature of 61. Fog was reported, with a temperature of 55 at North Platte, and 58 at Valentine. At Grand Island, it was clear, with a temperature of 65. It was partly cloudy, with a temperature of 66 at Concordia, Kansas, and 57 at Denver. At Kansas City, it was mostly cloudy, with a temperature of 65. It was cloudy, with a temperature of 65 at North Fork, 65 at Sioux Falls, and 67 at Sioux City. Once again, at 2 a.m. in Omaha, it was 64 degrees under partly cloudy skies. Here are the forecast key messages. Widespread fog with areas of dense fog is expected overnight into Sunday morning. A brief warm-up into the 70s is expected Sunday and Monday. Spotty showers 20% chance remain possible. Widespread rain and thunderstorm chances 90% plus return late Monday through Thursday. Expected rainfall totals of 2 minus 4 plus inches may bring a flooding concern to area rivers and streams. 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The current time is 2:22 a.m. Central Daylight Time. Now for the official National Weather Service forecast for the Omaha and Council Bluffs area. Rest of tonight, mostly cloudy with a chance of showers and thunderstorms. Lows in the mid-60s. Southeast winds 5 to 10 miles an hour. Chance of rain 30%. Sunday, mostly cloudy in the morning, then becoming partly sunny. Patchy fog in the morning. Highs in the lower 70s. East winds around 5 miles an hour. Sunday night,

cloudy. Humid with lows in the lower 60s. East winds around 5 miles an hour. Monday, mostly cloudy in the morning, then becoming partly sunny. Highs in the lower 70s. Southeast winds 5 to 10 miles an hour. Monday night, mostly cloudy. Lows in the lower 60s. Southeast winds 5 to 10 miles an hour. Tuesday, a chance of thunderstorms in the morning. Showers. Highs in the lower 70s. Chance of rain near 100%. Tuesday night, showers until midnight, then showers likely after midnight. Lows in the lower 60s. Chance of rain near 100%. Wednesday, showers likely. Highs in the lower 70s. Chance of rain 70%. Wednesday night, showers likely. Lows in the lower 60s. Chance of rain 70%. Thursday, mostly cloudy with a 50% chance of showers. Highs in the upper 60s. Thursday night, mostly cloudy until midnight, then becoming partly cloudy. A chance of showers after midnight. Lows in the mid-50s. Chance of rain 40%. Friday, mostly sunny. A chance of showers in the morning. Highs in the mid-60s. Chance of rain 30%. Friday night, partly cloudy. Lows in the mid-50s. Saturday, partly sunny. Highs in the upper 60s. At 2 a.m. in Omaha, it was partly cloudy. The temperature was 64 degrees, the dew point 63, and the relative humidity 96%. The wind was southeast at 7 miles an hour. The pressure was 30.00 inches and steady. Across eastern Nebraska and southwest Iowa, it was clear, with a temperature of 63 at Millard, 63 at Blair Airport, 64 at Nebraska City, and 64 at Plattsmouth. At Offutt Air Force Base, it was partly cloudy, with a temperature of 64. It was cloudy, with a temperature of 67 at Lincoln, 65 at Fremont, 66 at Columbus, and 64 at Red Oak, Iowa. Here are some observations from across the region. At Des Moines, rain was falling, with a temperature of 61. Fog was reported, with a temperature of 55 at North Platte, and 58 at Valentine. At Grand Island, it was clear, with a temperature of 65. It was partly cloudy, with a temperature of 66 at Concordia, Kansas, and 57 at Denver. At Kansas City, it was mostly cloudy, with a temperature of 65. It was cloudy, with a temperature of 65 at North Fork, 65 at Sioux Falls, and 67 at Sioux City. Once again, at 2 a.m. in Omaha, it was 64 degrees under partly cloudy skies. Here are the forecast key messages. Widespread fog with areas of dense fog is expected overnight into Sunday morning. A brief warm-up into the 70s is expected Sunday and Monday. Spotty showers 20% chance remain possible. Widespread rain and thunderstorm chances 90% plus return late Monday through Thursday. Expected rainfall totals of 2 minus 4 plus inches may bring a flooding concern to area rivers and streams. 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The current time is 2:27 a.m. Central Daylight Time. Now for the official National Weather Service forecast for the Omaha and Council Bluffs area. Rest of tonight, mostly cloudy with a chance of showers and thunderstorms. Lows in the mid-60s. Southeast winds 5 to 10 miles an hour. Chance of rain 30%. Sunday, mostly cloudy in the morning, then becoming partly sunny. Patchy fog in the morning. Highs in the lower 70s. East winds around 5 miles an hour. Sunday night, mostly cloudy. Humid with lows in the lower 60s. East winds around 5 miles an hour. Monday, mostly cloudy in the morning, then becoming partly sunny. Highs in the lower 70s. Southeast winds 5 to 10 miles an hour. Monday night, mostly cloudy,
lows in the lower 60s. Southeast winds 5 to 10 miles an hour. Tuesday, a chance of thunderstorms in the morning. Showers. Highs in the lower 70s. Chance of rain near 100%. Tuesday night, showers until midnight, then showers likely after midnight. Lows in the lower 60s. Chance of rain near 100%. Wednesday, showers likely. Highs in the lower 70s. Chance of rain 70%. Wednesday night, showers likely. Lows in the lower 60s. Chance of rain 70%. Thursday, mostly cloudy with a 50% chance of showers. Highs in the upper 60s. Thursday night, mostly cloudy until midnight, then becoming partly cloudy. A chance of showers after midnight. Lows in the mid-50s. Chance of rain 40%. Friday, mostly sunny. A chance of showers in the morning. Highs in the mid-60s. Chance of rain 30%. Friday night, partly cloudy. Lows in the mid-50s. Saturday, partly sunny. Highs in the upper 60s. At 2 a.m. in Omaha, it was partly cloudy. The temperature was 64 degrees, the dew point 63, and the relative humidity 96%. The wind was southeast at 7 miles an hour. The pressure was 30.00 inches and steady. Across eastern Nebraska and southwest Iowa, it was clear, with a temperature of 63 at Millard, 63 at Blair Airport, 64 at Nebraska City, and 64 at Plattsmouth. At Offutt Air Force Base, it was partly cloudy, with a temperature of 64. It was cloudy, with a temperature of 67 at Lincoln, 65 at Fremont, 66 at Columbus, and 64 at Red Oak, Iowa. Here are some observations from across the region. At Des Moines, rain was falling, with a temperature of 61. Fog was reported, with a temperature of 55 at North Platte, and 58 at Valentine. At Grand Island, it was clear, with a temperature of 65. It was partly cloudy, with a temperature of 66 at Concordia, Kansas, and 57 at Denver. At Kansas City, it was mostly cloudy, with a temperature of 65. It was cloudy, with a temperature of 65 at North Fork, 65 at Sioux Falls, and 67 at Sioux City. Once again, at 2 a.m. in Omaha, it was 64 degrees under partly cloudy skies. Here are the forecast key messages. Widespread fog with areas of dense fog is expected overnight into Sunday morning. A brief warm-up into the 70s is expected Sunday and Monday. Spotty showers 20% chance remain possible. Widespread rain and thunderstorm chances 90% plus return late Monday through Thursday. Expected rainfall totals of 2 minus 4 plus inches may bring a flooding concern to area rivers and streams. 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The current time is 2:32 a.m. Central Daylight Time. Now for the official National Weather Service forecast for the Omaha and Council Bluffs area. Rest of tonight, mostly cloudy with a chance of showers and thunderstorms. Lows in the mid-60s. Southeast winds 5 to 10 miles an hour. Chance of rain 30%. Sunday, mostly cloudy in the morning, then becoming partly sunny. Patchy fog in the morning. Highs in the lower 70s. East winds around 5 miles an hour. Sunday night, mostly cloudy. Humid with lows in the lower 60s. East winds around 5 miles an hour. Monday, mostly cloudy in the morning, then becoming partly sunny. Highs in the lower 70s. Southeast winds 5 to 10 miles an hour. Monday night, mostly cloudy. Lows in the lower 60s. Southeast winds 5 to 10 miles an hour. Tuesday, a chance of thunderstorms in the morning. Showers. Highs in the lower 70s. Chance of rain near 100%.
Tuesday night, showers until midnight, then showers likely after midnight. Lows in the lower 60s. Chance of rain near 100%. Wednesday, showers likely. Highs in the lower 70s. Chance of rain 70%. Wednesday night, showers likely. Lows in the lower 60s. Chance of rain 70%. Thursday, mostly cloudy with a 50% chance of showers. Highs in the upper 60s. Thursday night, mostly cloudy until midnight, then becoming partly cloudy. A chance of showers after midnight. Lows in the mid-50s. Chance of rain 40%. Friday, mostly sunny. A chance of showers in the morning. Highs in the mid-60s. Chance of rain 30%. Friday night, partly cloudy. Lows in the mid-50s. Saturday, partly sunny. Highs in the upper 60s. At 2 a.m. in Omaha, it was partly cloudy. The temperature was 64 degrees, the dew point 63, and the relative humidity 96%. The wind was southeast at 7 miles an hour. The pressure was 30.00 inches and steady. Across eastern Nebraska and southwest Iowa, it was clear, with a temperature of 63 at Millard, 63 at Blair Airport, 64 at Nebraska City, and 64 at Plattsmouth. At Offutt Air Force Base, it was partly cloudy, with a temperature of 64. It was cloudy, with a temperature of 67 at Lincoln, 65 at Fremont, 66 at Columbus, and 64 at Red Oak, Iowa. Here are some observations from across the region. At Des Moines, rain was falling, with a temperature of 61. Fog was reported, with a temperature of 55 at North Platte, and 58 at Valentine. At Grand Island, it was clear, with a temperature of 65. It was partly cloudy, with a temperature of 66 at Concordia, Kansas, and 57 at Denver. At Kansas City, it was mostly cloudy, with a temperature of 65. It was cloudy, with a temperature of 65 at North Fork, 65 at Sioux Falls, and 67 at Sioux City. Once again, at 2 a.m. in Omaha, it was 64 degrees under partly cloudy skies. Here are the forecast key messages. Widespread fog with areas of dense fog is expected overnight into Sunday morning. A brief warm-up into the 70s is expected Sunday and Monday. Spotty showers 20% chance remain possible. Widespread rain and thunderstorm chances 90% plus return late Monday through Thursday. Expected rainfall totals of 2 minus 4 plus inches may bring a flooding concern to area rivers and streams. This is NOAA All Hazards Radio Station KIH 61 in Omaha, Nebraska. The current time is 2:36 a.m. Central Daylight Time. Now for the official National Weather Service forecast for the Omaha and Council Bluffs area. Rest of tonight, mostly cloudy with a chance of showers and thunderstorms. Lows in the mid-60s. Southeast winds 5 to 10 miles an hour. Chance of rain 30%. Sunday, mostly cloudy in the morning, then becoming partly sunny. Patchy fog in the morning. Highs in the lower 70s. East winds around 5 miles an hour. Sunday night, mostly cloudy. Humid with lows in the lower 60s. East winds around 5 miles an hour. Monday, mostly cloudy in the morning, then becoming partly sunny. Highs in the lower 70s. Southeast winds 5 to 10 miles an hour. Monday night, mostly cloudy. Lows in the lower 60s. Southeast winds 5 to 10 miles an hour. Tuesday, a chance of thunderstorms in the morning. Showers. Highs in the lower 70s. Chance of rain near 100%. Tuesday night, showers until midnight, then showers likely after midnight. Lows in the lower 60s. Chance of rain near 100%. Wednesday, showers likely. Highs in the lower 70s. Chance of rain 70%. Wednesday night,
Showers likely. Lows in the lower 60s. Chance of rain 70%. Thursday, mostly cloudy with a 50% chance of showers. Highs in the upper 60s. Thursday night, mostly cloudy until midnight, then becoming partly cloudy. A chance of showers after midnight. Lows in the mid-50s. Chance of rain 40%. Friday, mostly sunny. A chance of showers in the morning. Highs in the mid-60s. Chance of rain 30%. Friday night, partly cloudy. Lows in the mid-50s. Saturday, partly sunny. Highs in the upper 60s. At 2 a.m. in Omaha, it was partly cloudy. The temperature was 64 degrees, the dew point 63, and the relative humidity 96%. The wind was southeast at 7 miles an hour. The pressure was 30.00 inches and steady. Across eastern Nebraska and southwest Iowa, it was clear, with a temperature of 63 at Millard, 63 at Blair Airport, 64 at Nebraska City, and 64 at Plattsmouth. At Offutt Air Force Base, it was partly cloudy, with a temperature of 64. It was cloudy, with a temperature of 67 at Lincoln, 65 at Fremont, 66 at Columbus, and 64 at Red Oak, Iowa. Here are some observations from across the region. At Des Moines, rain was falling, with a temperature of 61. Fog was reported, with a temperature of 55 at North Platte, and 58 at Valentine. At Grand Island, it was clear, with a temperature of 65. It was partly cloudy, with a temperature of 66 at Concordia, Kansas, and 57 at Denver. At Kansas City, it was mostly cloudy, with a temperature of 65. It was cloudy, with a temperature of 65 at North Fork, 65 at Sioux Falls, and 67 at Sioux City. Once again, at 2 a.m. in Omaha, it was 64 degrees under partly cloudy skies. Here are the forecast key messages. Widespread fog with areas of dense fog is expected overnight into Sunday morning. A brief warm-up into the 70s is expected Sunday and Monday. Spotty showers 20% chance remain possible. Widespread rain and thunderstorm chances 90% plus return late Monday through Thursday. Expected rainfall totals of 2 minus 4 plus inches may bring a flooding concern to area rivers and streams. This is NOAA All Hazards Radio Station KIH 61 in Omaha, Nebraska. The current time is 2:41 a.m. Central Daylight Time. Now for the official National Weather Service forecast for the Omaha and Council Bluffs area. Rest of tonight, mostly cloudy with a chance of showers and thunderstorms. Lows in the mid-60s. Southeast winds 5 to 10 miles an hour. Chance of rain 30%. Sunday, mostly cloudy in the morning, then becoming partly sunny. Patchy fog in the morning. Highs in the lower 70s. East winds around 5 miles an hour. Sunday night, mostly cloudy. Humid with lows in the lower 60s. East winds around 5 miles an hour. Monday, mostly cloudy in the morning, then becoming partly sunny. Highs in the lower 70s. Southeast winds 5 to 10 miles an hour. Monday night, mostly cloudy. Lows in the lower 60s. Southeast winds 5 to 10 miles an hour. Tuesday, a chance of thunderstorms in the morning. Showers. Highs in the lower 70s. Chance of rain near 100%. Tuesday night, showers until midnight, then showers likely after midnight. Lows in the lower 60s. Chance of rain near 100%. Wednesday, showers likely. Highs in the lower 70s. Chance of rain 70%. Wednesday night, showers likely. Lows in the lower 60s. Chance of rain 70%. Thursday, mostly cloudy with a 50% chance of showers. Highs in the upper 60s. Thursday night, mostly cloudy until midnight, then becoming partly cloudy.
A chance of showers after midnight. Lows in the mid-50s. Chance of rain 40%. Friday, mostly sunny. A chance of showers in the morning. Highs in the mid-60s. Chance of rain 30%. Friday night, partly cloudy. Lows in the mid-50s. Saturday, partly sunny. Highs in the upper 60s. At 2 a.m. in Omaha, it was partly cloudy. The temperature was 64 degrees, the dew point 63, and the relative humidity 96%. The wind was southeast at 7 miles an hour. The pressure was 30.00 inches and steady. Across eastern Nebraska and southwest Iowa, it was clear, with a temperature of 63 at Millard, 63 at Blair Airport, 64 at Nebraska City, and 64 at Plattsmouth. At Offutt Air Force Base, it was partly cloudy, with a temperature of 64. It was cloudy, with a temperature of 67 at Lincoln, 65 at Fremont, 66 at Columbus, and 64 at Red Oak, Iowa. Here are some observations from across the region. At Des Moines, rain was falling, with a temperature of 61. Fog was reported, with a temperature of 55 at North Platte, and 58 at Valentine. At Grand Island, it was clear, with a temperature of 65. It was partly cloudy, with a temperature of 66 at Concordia, Kansas, and 57 at Denver. At Kansas City, it was mostly cloudy, with a temperature of 65. It was cloudy, with a temperature of 65 at North Fork, 65 at Sioux Falls, and 67 at Sioux City. Once again, at 2 a.m. in Omaha, it was 64 degrees under partly cloudy skies. Here are the forecast key messages. Widespread fog with areas of dense fog is expected overnight into Sunday morning. A brief warm-up into the 70s is expected Sunday and Monday. Spotty showers 20% chance remain possible. Widespread rain and thunderstorm chances 90% plus return late Monday through Thursday. Expected rainfall totals of 2 minus 4 plus inches may bring a flooding concern to area rivers and streams. This is NOAA All Hazards Radio Station KIH 61 in Omaha, Nebraska. The current time is 2:46 a.m. Central Daylight Time. Now for the official National Weather Service forecast for the Omaha and Council Bluffs area. Rest of tonight, mostly cloudy with a chance of showers and thunderstorms. Lows in the mid-60s. Southeast winds 5 to 10 miles an hour. Chance of rain 30%. Sunday, mostly cloudy in the morning, then becoming partly sunny. Patchy fog in the morning. Highs in the lower 70s. East winds around 5 miles an hour. Sunday night, mostly cloudy. Humid with lows in the lower 60s. East winds around 5 miles an hour. Monday, mostly cloudy in the morning, then becoming partly sunny. Highs in the lower 70s. Southeast winds 5 to 10 miles an hour. Monday night, mostly cloudy. Lows in the lower 60s. Southeast winds 5 to 10 miles an hour. Tuesday, a chance of thunderstorms in the morning. Showers. Highs in the lower 70s. Chance of rain near 100%. Tuesday night, showers until midnight, then showers likely after midnight. Lows in the lower 60s. Chance of rain near 100%. Wednesday, showers likely. Highs in the lower 70s. Chance of rain 70%. Wednesday night, showers likely. Lows in the lower 60s. Chance of rain 70%. Thursday, mostly cloudy with a 50% chance of showers. Highs in the upper 60s. Thursday night, mostly cloudy until midnight, then becoming partly cloudy. A chance of showers after midnight. Lows in the mid-50s. Chance of rain 40%. Friday, mostly sunny. A chance of showers in the morning. Highs in the mid-60s. Chance of rain 30%. Friday night, partly cloudy.
lows in the mid-50s. Saturday, partly sunny. Highs in the upper 60s. At 2 a.m. in Omaha, it was partly cloudy. The temperature was 64 degrees, the dew point 63, and the relative humidity 96%. The wind was southeast at 7 miles an hour. The pressure was 30.00 inches and steady. Across eastern Nebraska and southwest Iowa, it was clear, with a temperature of 63 at Millard, 63 at Blair Airport, 64 at Nebraska City, and 64 at Plattsmouth. At Offutt Air Force Base, it was partly cloudy, with a temperature of 64. It was cloudy, with a temperature of 67 at Lincoln, 65 at Fremont, 66 at Columbus, and 64 at Red Oak, Iowa. Here are some observations from across the region. At Des Moines, rain was falling, with a temperature of 61. Fog was reported, with a temperature of 55 at North Platte, and 58 at Valentine. At Grand Island, it was clear, with a temperature of 65. It was partly cloudy, with a temperature of 66 at Concordia, Kansas, and 57 at Denver. At Kansas City, it was mostly cloudy, with a temperature of 65. It was cloudy, with a temperature of 65 at Norfolk, 65 at Sioux Falls, and 67 at Sioux City. Once again, at 2 a.m. in Omaha, it was 64 degrees under partly cloudy skies. Here are the forecast key messages. Widespread fog with areas of dense fog is expected overnight into Sunday morning. A brief warm-up into the 70s is expected Sunday and Monday. Spotty showers 20% chance remain possible. Widespread rain and thunderstorm chances 90% plus return late Monday through Thursday. Expected rainfall totals of 2 minus 4 plus inches may bring a flooding concern to area rivers and streams. This is NOAA All Hazards Radio Station KIH 61 in Omaha, Nebraska. The current time is 2:50 a.m. Central Daylight Time. Now for the official National Weather Service forecast for the Omaha and Council Bluffs area. Rest of tonight, mostly cloudy with a chance of showers and thunderstorms. Lows in the mid-60s. Southeast winds 5 to 10 miles an hour. Chance of rain 30%. Sunday, mostly cloudy in the morning, then becoming partly sunny. Patchy fog in the morning. Highs in the lower 70s. East winds around 5 miles an hour. Sunday night, mostly cloudy. Humid with lows in the lower 60s. East winds around 5 miles an hour. Monday, mostly cloudy in the morning, then becoming partly sunny. Highs in the lower 70s. Southeast winds 5 to 10 miles an hour. Monday night, mostly cloudy. Lows in the lower 60s. Southeast winds 5 to 10 miles an hour. Tuesday, a chance of thunderstorms in the morning. Showers. Highs in the lower 70s. Chance of rain near 100%. Tuesday night, showers until midnight, then showers likely after midnight. Lows in the lower 60s. Chance of rain near 100%. Wednesday, showers likely. Highs in the lower 70s. Chance of rain 70%. Wednesday night, showers likely. Lows in the lower 60s. Chance of rain 70%. Thursday, mostly cloudy with a 50% chance of showers. Highs in the upper 60s. Thursday night, mostly cloudy until midnight, then becoming partly cloudy. A chance of showers after midnight. Lows in the mid-50s. Chance of rain 40%. Friday, mostly sunny. A chance of showers in the morning. Highs in the mid-60s. Chance of rain 30%. Friday night, partly cloudy. Lows in the mid-50s. Saturday, partly sunny. Highs in the upper 60s. At 2 a.m. in Omaha, it was partly cloudy. The temperature was 64 degrees, the dew point 63, and the relative humidity 96%.
The wind was southeast at 7 miles an hour. The pressure was 30.00 inches and steady. Across eastern Nebraska and southwest Iowa, it was clear, with a temperature of 63 at Millard, 63 at Blair Airport, 64 at Nebraska City, and 64 at Plattsmouth. At Offutt Air Force Base, it was partly cloudy, with a temperature of 64. It was cloudy, with a temperature of 67 at Lincoln, 65 at Fremont, 66 at Columbus, and 64 at Red Oak, Iowa. Here are some observations from across the region. At Des Moines, rain was falling, with a temperature of 61. Fog was reported, with a temperature of 55 at North Platte, and 58 at Valentine. At Grand Island, it was clear, with a temperature of 65. It was partly cloudy, with a temperature of 66 at Concordia, Kansas, and 57 at Denver. At Kansas City, it was mostly cloudy, with a temperature of 65. It was cloudy, with a temperature of 65 at North Fork, 65 at Sioux Falls, and 67 at Sioux City. Once again, at 2 a.m. in Omaha, it was 64 degrees under partly cloudy skies. Here are the forecast key messages. Widespread fog with areas of dense fog is expected overnight into Sunday morning. A brief warm-up into the 70s is expected Sunday and Monday. Spotty showers 20% chance remain possible. Widespread rain and thunderstorm chances 90% plus return late Monday through Thursday. Expected rainfall totals of 2 minus 4 plus inches may bring a flooding concern to area rivers and streams. This is NOAA All Hazards Radio Station KIH 61 in Omaha, Nebraska. The current time is 2:55 a.m. Central Daylight Time. Now for the official National Weather Service forecast for the Omaha and Council Bluffs area. Rest of tonight, mostly cloudy with a chance of showers and thunderstorms. Lows in the mid-60s. Southeast winds 5 to 10 miles an hour. Chance of rain 30%. Sunday, mostly cloudy in the morning, then becoming partly sunny. Patchy fog in the morning. Highs in the lower 70s. East winds around 5 miles an hour. Sunday night, mostly cloudy. Humid with lows in the lower 60s. East winds around 5 miles an hour. Monday, mostly cloudy in the morning, then becoming partly sunny. Highs in the lower 70s. Southeast winds 5 to 10 miles an hour. Monday night, mostly cloudy. Lows in the lower 60s. Southeast winds 5 to 10 miles an hour. Tuesday, a chance of thunderstorms in the morning. Showers. Highs in the lower 70s. Chance of rain near 100%. Tuesday night, showers until midnight, then showers likely after midnight. Lows in the lower 60s. Chance of rain near 100%. Wednesday, showers likely. Highs in the lower 70s. Chance of rain 70%. Wednesday night, showers likely. Lows in the lower 60s. Chance of rain 70%. Thursday, mostly cloudy with a 50% chance of showers. Highs in the upper 60s. Thursday night, mostly cloudy until midnight, then becoming partly cloudy. A chance of showers after midnight. Lows in the mid-50s. Chance of rain 40%. Friday, mostly sunny. A chance of showers in the morning. Highs in the mid-60s. Chance of rain 30%. Friday night, partly cloudy. Lows in the mid-50s. Saturday, partly sunny. Highs in the upper 60s. At 2 a.m. in Omaha, it was partly cloudy. The temperature was 64 degrees, the dew point 63, and the relative humidity 96%. The wind was southeast at 7 miles an hour. The pressure was 30.00 inches and steady. Across eastern Nebraska and southwest Iowa, it was clear, with a temperature of 63 at Millard, 63 at Blair Airport, 64 at Nebraska City, and 64 at Plattsmouth.
at Offutt Air Force Base, it was partly cloudy, with a temperature of 64. It was cloudy, with a temperature of 67 at Lincoln, 65 at Fremont, 66 at Columbus, and 64 at Red Oak, Iowa. Here are some observations from across the region. At Des Moines, rain was falling, with a temperature of 61. Fog was reported, with a temperature of 55 at North Platte, and 58 at Valentine. At Grand Island, it was clear, with a temperature of 65. It was partly cloudy, with a temperature of 66 at Concordia, Kansas, and 57 at Denver. At Kansas City, it was mostly cloudy, with a temperature of 65. It was cloudy, with a temperature of 65 at North Fork, 65 at Sioux Falls, and 67 at Sioux City. Once again, at 2 a.m. in Omaha, it was 64 degrees under partly cloudy skies. Here are the forecast key messages. Widespread fog with areas of dense fog is expected overnight into Sunday morning. A brief warm-up into the 70s is expected Sunday and Monday. Spotty showers 20% chance remain possible. Widespread rain and thunderstorm chances 90% plus return late Monday through Thursday. Expected rainfall totals of 2 minus 4 plus inches may bring a flooding concern to area rivers and streams. 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The current time is 3 a.m. Central Daylight Time. Now for the official National Weather Service forecast for the Omaha and Council Bluffs area. Rest of tonight, mostly cloudy with a chance of showers and thunderstorms. Lows in the mid-60s. Southeast winds 5 to 10 miles an hour. Chance of rain 30%. Sunday, mostly cloudy in the morning, then becoming partly sunny. Patchy fog in the morning. Highs in the lower 70s. East winds around 5 miles an hour. Sunday night, mostly cloudy. Humid with lows in the lower 60s. East winds around 5 miles an hour. Monday, mostly cloudy in the morning, then becoming partly sunny. Highs in the lower 70s. Southeast winds 5 to 10 miles an hour. Monday night, mostly cloudy. Lows in the lower 60s. Southeast winds 5 to 10 miles an hour. Tuesday, a chance of thunderstorms in the morning. Showers. Highs in the lower 70s. Chance of rain near 100%. Tuesday night, showers until midnight, then showers likely after midnight. Lows in the lower 60s. Chance of rain near 100%. Wednesday, showers likely. Highs in the lower 70s. Chance of rain 70%. Wednesday night, showers likely. Lows in the lower 60s. Chance of rain 70%. Thursday, mostly cloudy with a 50% chance of showers. Highs in the upper 60s. Thursday night, mostly cloudy until midnight, then becoming partly cloudy. A chance of showers after midnight. Lows in the mid-50s. Chance of rain 40%. Friday, mostly sunny. A chance of showers in the morning. Highs in the mid-60s. Chance of rain 30%. Friday night, partly cloudy. Lows in the mid-50s. Saturday, partly sunny. Highs in the upper 60s. 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Douglas, Sarpy, Washington, Cass, Odo, Burt, Dodge, Saunders, Harrison, Pottawatomie, and Mills. Here are the forecast key messages. Widespread fog with areas of dense fog is expected overnight into Sunday morning. A brief warm-up into the 70s is expected Sunday and Monday. Spotty showers 20% chance remain possible. Widespread rain and thunderstorm chances 90% plus return late Monday through Thursday. Expected rainfall totals of 2 minus 4 plus inches may bring a flooding concern to area rivers and streams.
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The current time is 3:03 a.m. Central Daylight Time. Now for the official National Weather Service forecast for the Omaha and Council Bluffs area. Rest of tonight, mostly cloudy with a chance of showers and thunderstorms. Lows in the mid-60s. Southeast winds 5 to 10 miles an hour. Chance of rain 30%. Sunday, mostly cloudy in the morning, then becoming partly sunny. Patchy fog in the morning. Highs in the lower 70s. East winds around 5 miles an hour. Sunday night, mostly cloudy. Humid with lows in the lower 60s. East winds around 5 miles an hour. Monday, mostly cloudy in the morning, then becoming partly sunny. Highs in the lower 70s. Southeast winds 5 to 10 miles an hour. Monday night, mostly cloudy. Lows in the lower 60s. Southeast winds 5 to 10 miles an hour. Tuesday, a chance of thunderstorms in the morning. Showers. Highs in the lower 70s. Chance of rain near 100%. Tuesday night, showers until midnight, then showers likely after midnight. Lows in the lower 60s. Chance of rain near 100%. Wednesday, showers likely. Highs in the lower 70s. Chance of rain 70%. Wednesday night, showers likely. Lows in the lower 60s. Chance of rain 70%. Thursday, mostly cloudy with a 50% chance of showers. Highs in the upper 60s. Thursday night, mostly cloudy until midnight, then becoming partly cloudy. A chance of showers after midnight. Lows in the mid-50s. Chance of rain 40%. Friday, mostly sunny. A chance of showers in the morning. Highs in the mid-60s. Chance of rain 30%. Friday night, partly cloudy. Lows in the mid-50s. Saturday, partly sunny. Highs in the upper 60s. At 3 a.m. in Omaha, it was mostly cloudy. The temperature was 64 degrees, the dew point 63, and the relative humidity 96%. The wind was south at 5 miles an hour. The pressure was 30.01 inches and rising. Across eastern Nebraska and southwest Iowa, fog was reported, with a temperature of 62 at Blair Airport, 64 at Nebraska City, and 63 at Plaxmouth. It was mostly cloudy, with a temperature of 64 at Offutt Air Force Base, and 63 at Millard. It was cloudy, with a temperature of 67 at Lincoln, 65 at Fremont, 66 at Columbus, and 64 at Red Oak, Iowa. Here are some observations from across the region. At Des Moines, rain was falling, with a temperature of 61. Fog was reported, with a temperature of 65 at North Fork, 65 at Concordia, Kansas, 54 at North Platte, and 58 at Valentine. At Grand Island, it was clear, with a temperature of 64. At Denver, it was partly cloudy, with a temperature of 59. It was cloudy, with a temperature of 65 at Sioux Falls, 66 at Sioux City, and 65 at Kansas City. Once again, at 3 a.m. in Omaha, it was 64 degrees under mostly cloudy skies. Here are the forecast key messages. Widespread fog with areas of dense fog is expected overnight into Sunday morning. A brief warm-up into the 70s is expected Sunday and Monday. Spotty showers 20% chance remain possible. Widespread rain and thunderstorm chances 90% plus return late Monday through Thursday. Expected rainfall totals of 2 minus 4 plus inches may bring a flooding concern to area rivers and streams. 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The current time is 3:08 a.m. Central Daylight Time. Now for the official National Weather Service forecast for the Omaha and Council Bluffs area. Rest of tonight, mostly cloudy with a chance of showers and thunderstorms.
lows in the mid-60s. Southeast winds 5 to 10 miles an hour. Chance of rain 30%. Sunday, mostly cloudy in the morning, then becoming partly sunny. Patchy fog in the morning. Highs in the lower 70s. East winds around 5 miles an hour. Sunday night, mostly cloudy. Humid with lows in the lower 60s. East winds around 5 miles an hour. Monday, mostly cloudy in the morning, then becoming partly sunny. Highs in the lower 70s. Southeast winds 5 to 10 miles an hour. Monday night, mostly cloudy. Lows in the lower 60s. Southeast winds 5 to 10 miles an hour. Tuesday, a chance of thunderstorms in the morning. Showers. Highs in the lower 70s. Chance of rain near 100%. Tuesday night, showers until midnight, then showers likely after midnight. Lows in the lower 60s. Chance of rain near 100%. Wednesday, showers likely. Highs in the lower 70s. Chance of rain 70%. Wednesday night, showers likely. Lows in the lower 60s. Chance of rain 70%. Thursday, mostly cloudy with a 50% chance of showers. Highs in the upper 60s. Thursday night, mostly cloudy until midnight, then becoming partly cloudy. A chance of showers after midnight. Lows in the mid-50s. Chance of rain 40%. Friday, mostly sunny. A chance of showers in the morning. Highs in the mid-60s. Chance of rain 30%. Friday night, partly cloudy. Lows in the mid-50s. Saturday, partly sunny. Highs in the upper 60s. At 3 a.m. in Omaha, it was mostly cloudy. The temperature was 64 degrees, the dew point 63, and the relative humidity 96%. The wind was south at 5 miles an hour. The pressure was 30.01 inches and rising. Across eastern Nebraska and southwest Iowa, fog was reported, with a temperature of 62 at Blair Airport, 64 at Nebraska City, and 63 at Plaxmouth. It was mostly cloudy, with a temperature of 64 at Offutt Air Force Base, and 63 at Millard. It was cloudy, with a temperature of 67 at Lincoln, 65 at Fremont, 66 at Columbus, and 64 at Red Oak, Iowa. Here are some observations from across the region. At Des Moines, rain was falling, with a temperature of 61. Fog was reported, with a temperature of 65 at North Fork, 65 at Concordia, Kansas, 54 at North Platte, and 58 at Valentine. At Grand Island, it was clear, with a temperature of 64. At Denver, it was partly cloudy, with a temperature of 59. It was cloudy, with a temperature of 65 at Sioux Falls, 66 at Sioux City, and 65 at Kansas City. Once again, at 3 a.m. in Omaha, it was 64 degrees under mostly cloudy skies. At 3 a.m. in Omaha, it was mostly cloudy. The temperature was 64 degrees, the dew point 63, and the relative humidity 96%. The wind was south at 5 miles an hour. The pressure was 30.01 inches and rising. Across eastern Nebraska and southwest Iowa, fog was reported, with a temperature of 62 at Blair Airport, 64 at Nebraska City, and 63 at Plaxmouth. It was mostly cloudy, with a temperature of 64 at Offutt Air Force Base, and 63 at Millard. It was cloudy, with a temperature of 67 at Lincoln, 65 at Fremont, 66 at Columbus, and 64 at Red Oak, Iowa. Here are some observations from across the region. At Des Moines, rain was falling, with a temperature of 61. Fog was reported, with a temperature of 65 at North Fork, 65 at Concordia, Kansas, 54 at North Platte, and 58 at Valentine. At Grand Island, it was clear, with a temperature of 64. At Denver, it was partly cloudy, with a temperature of 59. It was cloudy, with a temperature of 65 at Sioux Falls,
66 at Sioux City and 65 at Kansas City. Once again, at 3 a.m. in Omaha, it was 64 degrees under mostly cloudy skies. Here are the forecast key messages. Widespread fog with areas of dense fog is expected overnight into Sunday morning. A brief warm-up into the 70s is expected Sunday and Monday. Spotty showers, 20% chance remain possible. Widespread rain and thunderstorm chances 90% plus return late Monday through Thursday. Expected rainfall totals of 2 minus 4 plus inches may bring a flooding concern to area rivers and streams. 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The current time is 3:14 a.m. Central Daylight Time. Now for the official National Weather Service forecast for the Omaha and Council Bluffs area. Rest of tonight, mostly cloudy with a chance of showers and thunderstorms. Lows in the mid-60s. Southeast winds 5 to 10 miles an hour. Chance of rain 30%. Sunday, mostly cloudy in the morning, then becoming partly sunny. Patchy fog in the morning. Highs in the lower 70s. East winds around 5 miles an hour. Sunday night, mostly cloudy. Humid with lows in the lower 60s. East winds around 5 miles an hour. Monday, mostly cloudy in the morning, then becoming partly sunny. Highs in the lower 70s. Southeast winds 5 to 10 miles an hour. Monday night, mostly cloudy. Lows in the lower 60s. Southeast winds 5 to 10 miles an hour. Tuesday, a chance of thunderstorms in the morning. Showers. Highs in the lower 70s. Chance of rain near 100%. Tuesday night, showers until midnight, then showers likely after midnight. Lows in the lower 60s. Chance of rain near 100%. Wednesday, showers likely. Highs in the lower 70s. Chance of rain 70%. Wednesday night, showers likely. Lows in the lower 60s. Chance of rain 70%. Thursday, mostly cloudy with a 50% chance of showers. Highs in the upper 60s. Thursday night, mostly cloudy until midnight, then becoming partly cloudy. A chance of showers after midnight. Lows in the mid-50s. Chance of rain 40%. Friday, mostly sunny. A chance of showers in the morning. Highs in the mid-60s. Chance of rain 30%. Friday night, partly cloudy. Lows in the mid-50s. Saturday, partly sunny. Highs in the upper 60s. At 3 a.m. in Omaha, it was mostly cloudy. The temperature was 64 degrees, the dew point 63, and the relative humidity 96%. The wind was south at 5 miles an hour. The pressure was 30.01 inches and rising. Across eastern Nebraska and southwest Iowa, fog was reported, with a temperature of 62 at Blair Airport, 64 at Nebraska City, and 63 at Plaxnut. It was mostly cloudy, with a temperature of 64 at Offutt Air Force Base, and 63 at Millard. It was cloudy, with a temperature of 67 at Lincoln, 65 at Fremont, 66 at Columbus, and 64 at Red Oak, Iowa. Here are some observations from across the region. At Des Moines, rain was falling, with a temperature of 61. Fog was reported, with a temperature of 65 at North Fork, 65 at Concordia, Kansas, 54 at North Platte, and 58 at Valentine. At Grand Island, it was clear, with a temperature of 64. At Denver, it was partly cloudy, with a temperature of 59. It was cloudy, with a temperature of 65 at Sioux Falls, 66 at Sioux City, and 65 at Kansas City. Once again, at 3 a.m. in Omaha, it was 64 degrees under mostly cloudy skies. Here are the forecast key messages. Widespread fog with areas of dense fog is expected overnight into Sunday morning. A brief warm-up into the 70s is expected Sunday and Monday.
Spotty showers, 20% chance remain possible. Widespread rain and thunderstorm chances, 90% plus return late Monday through Thursday. Expected rainfall.

Sunday, mostly cloudy in the morning, then becoming partly sunny. Patchy fog in the morning. Highs in the lower 70s. East winds around 5 miles an hour. Sunday night, mostly cloudy. Humid with lows in the lower 60s. East winds around 5 miles an hour. Monday, mostly cloudy in the morning, then becoming partly sunny. Highs in the lower 70s. Southeast winds 5 to 10 miles an hour. Monday night, mostly cloudy. Lows in the lower 60s. Southeast winds 5 to 10 miles an hour. Tuesday, a chance of thunderstorms in the morning. Showers. Highs in the lower 70s. Chance of rain near 100%. Tuesday night, showers until midnight, then showers likely after midnight. Lows in the lower 60s. Chance of rain near 100%. Wednesday, showers likely. Highs in the lower 70s. Chance of rain 70%. Wednesday night, showers likely. Lows in the lower 60s. Chance of rain 70%. Thursday, mostly cloudy with a 50% chance of showers. Highs in the upper 60s. Thursday night, mostly cloudy until midnight, then becoming partly cloudy. A chance of showers after midnight. Lows in the mid-50s. Chance of rain 40%. Friday, mostly sunny. A chance of showers in the morning. Highs in the mid-60s. Chance of rain 30%. Friday night, partly cloudy. Lows in the mid-50s. Saturday, partly sunny. Highs in the upper 60s. At 3 a.m. in Omaha, it was mostly cloudy. The temperature was 64 degrees, the dew point 63, and the relative humidity 96%. The wind was south at 5 miles an hour. The pressure was 30.01 inches and rising. Across eastern Nebraska and southwest Iowa, fog was reported, with a temperature of 62 at Blair Airport, 64 at Nebraska City, and 63 at Plaxnut. It was mostly cloudy, with a temperature of 64 at Offutt Air Force Base, and 63 at Millard. It was cloudy, with a temperature of 67 at Lincoln, 65 at Fremont, 66 at Columbus, and 64 at Red Oak, Iowa. Here are some observations from across the region. At Des Moines, rain was falling, with a temperature of 61. Fog was reported, with a temperature of 65 at North Fork, 65 at Concordia, Kansas, 54 at North Platte, and 58 at Valentine. At Grand Island, it was clear, with a temperature of 64. At Denver, it was partly cloudy, with a temperature of 59. It was cloudy, with a temperature of 65 at Sioux Falls, 66 at Sioux City, and 65 at Kansas City. Once again, at 3 a.m. in Omaha, it was 64 degrees under mostly cloudy skies. Here are the forecast key messages. Widespread fog with areas of dense fog is expected overnight into Sunday morning. A brief warm-up into the 70s is expected Sunday and Monday. Spotty showers 20% chance remain possible. Widespread rain and thunderstorm chances 90% plus return late Monday through Thursday. Expected rainfall totals of 2 minus 4 plus inches may bring a flooding concern to area rivers and streams. 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The current time is 3:23 a.m. Central Daylight Time. Now for the official National Weather Service forecast for the Omaha and Council Bluffs area. Rest of tonight, mostly cloudy with a chance of showers and thunderstorms. Lows in the mid-60s. Southeast winds 5 to 10 miles an hour. Chance of rain 30%. Sunday, mostly cloudy in the morning, then becoming partly sunny. Patchy fog in the morning. Highs in the lower 70s. East winds around 5 miles an hour. Sunday night, mostly cloudy. Humid with lows in the lower 60s. East winds around 5 miles an hour. Monday.

partly cloudy in the morning, then becoming partly sunny. Highs in the lower 70s. Southeast winds 5 to 10 miles an hour. Monday night, mostly cloudy. Lows in the lower 60s. Southeast winds 5 to 10 miles an hour. Tuesday, a chance of thunderstorms in the morning. Showers. Highs in the lower 70s. Chance of rain near 100%. Tuesday night, showers until midnight, then showers likely after midnight. Lows in the lower 60s. Chance of rain near 100%. Wednesday, showers likely. Highs in the lower 70s. Chance of rain 70%. Wednesday night, showers likely. Lows in the lower 60s. Chance of rain 70%. Thursday, mostly cloudy with a 50% chance of showers. Highs in the upper 60s. Thursday night, mostly cloudy until midnight, then becoming partly cloudy. A chance of showers after midnight. Lows in the mid-50s. Chance of rain 40%. Friday, mostly sunny. A chance of showers in the morning. Highs in the mid-60s. Chance of rain 30%. Friday night, partly cloudy. Lows in the mid-50s. Saturday, partly sunny. Highs in the upper 60s. At 3 a.m. in Omaha, it was mostly cloudy. The temperature was 64 degrees, the dew point 63, and the relative humidity 96%. The wind was south at 5 miles an hour. The pressure was 30.01 inches and rising. Across eastern Nebraska and southwest Iowa, fog was reported, with a temperature of 62 at Blair Airport, 64 at Nebraska City, and 63 at Plaxmouth, and 63 at Millard. It was cloudy, Lincoln, 65 at Fremont, 66 at Columbus, and 64 at Red Oak, Iowa. Here are some observations from across the region. At Des Moines, rain was falling, with a temperature of 61. Fog was reported, with a temperature of 65 at Norfolk, 65 at Concordia, Kansas, 54 at North Platte, and 58 at Valentine. At Grand Island, it was clear, with a temperature of 64. At Denver, it was partly cloudy, with a temperature of 59. It was cloudy, with a temperature of 65 at Sioux Falls, 66 at Sioux City, and 65 at Kansas City. Once again, at 3 a.m. in Omaha, it was 64 degrees under mostly cloudy skies. Here are the forecast key messages. Widespread fog with areas of dense fog is expected overnight into Sunday morning. A brief warm-up into the 70s is expected Sunday and Monday. Spotty showers 20% chance remain possible. Widespread rain and thunderstorm chances 90% plus return late Monday through Thursday. Expected rainfall totals of 2 minus 4 plus inches may bring a flooding concern to area rivers and streams. Record daily maximum rainfall set at Valley National Weather Service. A record rainfall of 0.33 inches was set at Valley National Weather Service yesterday. This breaks the old record of 0.22 inches set in 2002. The period of record for this location began July 1, 1994. 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The current time is 3:28 a.m. Central Daylight Time. Now for the official National Weather Service forecast for the Omaha and Council Bluffs area. Rest of tonight, mostly cloudy with a chance of showers and thunderstorms. Lows in the mid-60s. Southeast winds 5 to 10 miles an hour. Chance of rain 30%. Sunday, mostly cloudy in the morning, then becoming partly sunny. Patchy fog in the morning. Highs in the lower 70s. East winds around 5 miles an hour. Sunday night, mostly cloudy. Humid with lows in the lower 60s. East winds around 5 miles an hour. Monday, mostly cloudy in the morning, then becoming partly sunny. Highs in the lower 70s. Southeast winds 5 to

10 miles an hour. Monday night, mostly cloudy. Lows in the lower 60s. Southeast winds 5 to 10 miles an hour. Tuesday, a chance of thunderstorms in the morning. Showers. Highs in the lower 70s. Chance of rain near 100%. Tuesday night, showers until midnight, then showers likely after midnight. Lows in the lower 60s. Chance of rain near 100%. Wednesday, showers likely. Highs in the lower 70s. Chance of rain 70%. Wednesday night, showers likely. Lows in the lower 60s. Chance of rain 70%. Thursday, mostly cloudy with a 50% chance of showers. Highs in the upper 60s. Thursday night, mostly cloudy until midnight, then becoming partly cloudy. A chance of showers after midnight. Lows in the mid-50s. Chance of rain 40%. Friday, mostly sunny. A chance of showers in the morning. Highs in the mid-60s. Chance of rain 30%. Friday night, partly cloudy. Lows in the mid-50s. Saturday, partly sunny. Highs in the upper 60s. At 3 a.m. in Omaha, it was mostly cloudy. The temperature was 64 degrees, the dew point 63, and the relative humidity 96%. The wind was south at 5 miles an hour. The pressure was 30.01 inches and rising. Across eastern Nebraska and southwest Iowa, fog was reported, with a temperature of 62 at Blair Airport, 64 at Nebraska City, and 63 at Plaxmouth. It was mostly cloudy, with a temperature of 64 at Offutt Air Force Base, and 63 at Millard. It was cloudy, with a temperature of 67 at Lincoln, 65 at Fremont, 66 at Columbus, and 64 at Red Oak, Iowa. Here are some observations from across the region. At Des Moines, rain was falling, with a temperature of 61. Fog was reported, with a temperature of 65 at North Fork, 65 at Concordia, Kansas, 54 at North Platte, and 58 at Valentine. At Grand Island, it was clear, with a temperature of 64. At Denver, it was partly cloudy, with a temperature of 59. It was cloudy, with a temperature of 65 at Sioux Falls, 66 at Sioux City, and 65 at Kansas City. Once again, at 3 a.m. in Omaha, it was 64 degrees under mostly cloudy skies. Here are the forecast key messages. Widespread fog with areas of dense fog is expected overnight into Sunday morning. A brief warm-up into the 70s is expected Sunday and Monday. Spotty showers 20% chance remain possible. Widespread rain and thunderstorm chances 90% plus return late Monday through Thursday. Expected rainfall totals of 2 minus 4 plus inches may bring a flooding concern to area rivers and streams. Record daily maximum rainfall set at Valley National Weather Service. A record rainfall of 0.33 inches was set at Valley National Weather Service yesterday. This breaks the old record of 0.22 inches set in 2002. The period of record for this location began July 1, 1994. 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The current time is 3:33 a.m. Central Daylight Time. Now for the official National Weather Service forecast for the Omaha and Council Bluffs area. Rest of tonight, mostly cloudy with a chance of showers and thunderstorms. Lows in the mid-60s. Southeast winds 5 to 10 miles an hour. Chance of rain 30%. Sunday, mostly cloudy in the morning, then becoming partly sunny. Patchy fog in the morning. Highs in the lower 70s. East winds around 5 miles an hour. Sunday night, mostly cloudy. Humid with lows in the lower 60s. East winds around 5 miles an hour. Monday, mostly cloudy in the morning, then becoming partly sunny. Highs in the lower 70s. Southeast winds 5 to 10 miles an hour.
Monday night, mostly cloudy. Lows in the lower 60s. Southeast winds 5 to 10 miles an hour. Tuesday, a chance of thunderstorms in the morning. Showers. Highs in the lower 70s. Chance of rain near 100%. Tuesday night, showers until midnight, then showers likely after midnight. Lows in the lower 60s. Chance of rain near 100%. Wednesday, showers likely. Highs in the lower 70s. Chance of rain 70%. Wednesday night, showers likely. Lows in the lower 60s. Chance of rain 70%. Thursday, mostly cloudy with a 50% chance of showers. Highs in the upper 60s. Thursday night, mostly cloudy until midnight, then becoming partly cloudy. A chance of showers after midnight. Lows in the mid-50s. Chance of rain 40%. Friday, mostly sunny. A chance of showers in the morning. Highs in the mid-60s. Chance of rain 30%. Friday night, partly cloudy. Lows in the mid-50s. Saturday, partly sunny. Highs in the upper 60s. At 3 a.m. in Omaha, it was mostly cloudy. The temperature was 64 degrees, the dew point 63, and the relative humidity 96%. The wind was south at 5 miles an hour. The pressure was 30.01 inches and rising. Across eastern Nebraska and southwest Iowa, fog was reported, with a temperature of 62 at Blair Airport, 64 at Nebraska City, and 63 at Plaxmouth. It was mostly cloudy, with a temperature of 64 at Offutt Air Force Base, and 63 at Millard. It was cloudy, with a temperature of 67 at Lincoln, 65 at Fremont, 66 at Columbus, and 64 at Red Oak, Iowa. Here are some observations from across the region. At Des Moines, rain was falling, with a temperature of 61. Fog was reported, with a temperature of 65 at North Fork, 65 at Concordia, Kansas, 54 at North Platte, and 58 at Valentine. At Grand Island, it was clear, with a temperature of 64. At Denver, it was partly cloudy, with a temperature of 59. It was cloudy, with a temperature of 65 at Sioux Falls, 66 at Sioux City, and 65 at Kansas City. Once again, at 3 a.m. in Omaha, it was 64 degrees under mostly cloudy skies. Here are the forecast key messages. Widespread fog with areas of dense fog is expected overnight into Sunday morning. A brief warm-up into the 70s is expected Sunday and Monday. Spotty showers 20% chance remain possible. Widespread rain and thunderstorm chances 90% plus return late Monday through Thursday. Expected rainfall totals of 2 minus 4 plus inches may bring a flooding concern to area rivers and streams. Record daily maximum rainfall set at Valley National Weather Service. A record rainfall of 0.33 inches was set at Valley National Weather Service yesterday. This breaks the old record of 0.22 inches set in 2002. The period of record for this location began July 1, 1994. 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The current time is 3:38 a.m. Central Daylight Time. Now for the official National Weather Service forecast for the Omaha and Council Bluffs area. Rest of tonight, mostly cloudy with a chance of showers and thunderstorms. Lows in the mid-60s. Southeast winds 5 to 10 miles an hour. Chance of rain 30%. Sunday, mostly cloudy in the morning, then becoming partly sunny. Patchy fog in the morning. Highs in the lower 70s. East winds around 5 miles an hour. Sunday night, mostly cloudy. Humid with lows in the lower 60s. East winds around 5 miles an hour. Monday, mostly cloudy in the morning, then becoming partly sunny. Highs in the lower 70s. Southeast winds 5 to 10 miles an hour.
Monday night, mostly cloudy. Lows in the lower 60s. Southeast winds 5 to 10 miles an hour. Tuesday, a chance of thunderstorms in the morning. Showers. Highs in the lower 70s. Chance of rain near 100%. Tuesday night, showers until midnight, then showers likely after midnight. Lows in the lower 60s. Chance of rain near 100%. Wednesday, showers likely. Highs in the lower 70s. Chance of rain 70%. Wednesday night, showers likely. Lows in the lower 60s. Chance of rain 70%. Thursday, mostly cloudy with a 50% chance of showers. Highs in the upper 60s. Thursday night, mostly cloudy until midnight, then becoming partly cloudy. A chance of showers after midnight. Lows in the mid-50s. Chance of rain 40%. Friday, mostly sunny. A chance of showers in the morning. Highs in the mid-60s. Chance of rain 30%. Friday night, partly cloudy. Lows in the mid-50s. Saturday, partly sunny. Highs in the upper 60s. At 3 a.m. in Omaha, it was mostly cloudy. The temperature was 64 degrees, the dew point 63, and the relative humidity 96%. The wind was south at 5 miles an hour. The pressure was 30.01 inches and rising. Across eastern Nebraska and southwest Iowa, fog was reported, with a temperature of 62 at Blair Airport, 64 at Nebraska City, and 63 at Plaxmouth. It was mostly cloudy, with a temperature of 64 at Offutt Air Force Base, and 63 at Millard. It was cloudy, with a temperature of 67 at Lincoln, 65 at Fremont, 66 at Columbus, and 64 at Red Oak, Iowa. Here are some observations from across the region. At Des Moines, rain was falling, with a temperature of 61. Fog was reported, with a temperature of 65 at North Fork, 65 at Concordia, Kansas, 54 at North Platte, and 58 at Valentine. At Grand Island, it was clear, with a temperature of 64. At Denver, it was partly cloudy, with a temperature of 59. It was cloudy, with a temperature of 65 at Sioux Falls, 66 at Sioux City, and 65 at Kansas City. Once again, at 3 a.m. in Omaha, it was 64 degrees under mostly cloudy skies. Here are the forecast key messages. Widespread fog with areas of dense fog is expected overnight into Sunday morning. A brief warm-up into the 70s is expected Sunday and Monday. Spotty showers 20% chance remain possible. Widespread rain and thunderstorm chances 90% plus return late Monday through Thursday. Expected rainfall totals of 2 minus 4 plus inches may bring a flooding concern to area rivers and streams. Record daily maximum rainfall set at Valley National Weather Service. A record rainfall of 0.33 inches was set at Valley National Weather Service yesterday. This breaks the old record of 0.22 inches set in 2002. The period of record for this location began July 1, 1994. 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The current time is 3:43 a.m. Central Daylight Time. Now for the official National Weather Service forecast for the Omaha and Council Bluffs area. Rest of tonight, mostly cloudy with a chance of showers and thunderstorms. Lows in the mid-60s. Southeast winds 5 to 10 miles an hour. Chance of rain 30%. Sunday, mostly cloudy in the morning, then becoming partly sunny. Patchy fog in the morning. Highs in the lower 70s. East winds around 5 miles an hour. Sunday night, mostly cloudy. Humid with lows in the lower 60s. East winds around 5 miles an hour. Monday, mostly cloudy in the morning, then becoming partly sunny. Highs in the lower 70s. Southeast winds 5 to 10 miles an hour.
Monday night, mostly cloudy. Lows in the lower 60s. Southeast winds 5 to 10 miles an hour. Tuesday, a chance of thunderstorms in the morning. Showers. Highs in the lower 70s. Chance of rain near 100%. Tuesday night, showers until midnight, then showers likely after midnight. Lows in the lower 60s. Chance of rain near 100%. Wednesday, showers likely. Highs in the lower 70s. Chance of rain 70%. Wednesday night, showers likely. Lows in the lower 60s. Chance of rain 70%. Thursday, mostly cloudy with a 50% chance of showers. Highs in the upper 60s. Thursday night, mostly cloudy until midnight, then becoming partly cloudy. A chance of showers after midnight. Lows in the mid-50s. Chance of rain 40%. Friday, mostly sunny. A chance of showers in the morning. Highs in the mid-60s. Chance of rain 30%. Friday night, partly cloudy. Lows in the mid-50s. Saturday, partly sunny. Highs in the upper 60s. At 3 a.m. in Omaha, it was mostly cloudy. The temperature was 64 degrees, the dew point 63, and the relative humidity 96%. The wind was south at 5 miles an hour. The pressure was 30.01 inches and rising. Across eastern Nebraska and southwest Iowa, fog was reported, with a temperature of 62 at Blair Airport, 64 at Nebraska City, and 63 at Plaxmouth. It was mostly cloudy, with a temperature of 64 at Offutt Air Force Base, and 63 at Millard. It was cloudy, with a temperature of 67 at Lincoln, 65 at Fremont, 66 at Columbus, and 64 at Red Oak, Iowa. Here are some observations from across the region. At Des Moines, rain was falling, with a temperature of 61. Fog was reported, with a temperature of 65 at North Fork, 65 at Concordia, Kansas, 54 at North Platte, and 58 at Valentine. At Grand Island, it was clear, with a temperature of 64. At Denver, it was partly cloudy, with a temperature of 59. It was cloudy, with a temperature of 65 at Sioux Falls, 66 at Sioux City, and 65 at Kansas City. Once again, at 3 a.m. in Omaha, it was 64 degrees under mostly cloudy skies. Here are the forecast key messages. Widespread fog with areas of dense fog is expected overnight into Sunday morning. A brief warm-up into the 70s is expected Sunday and Monday. Spotty showers 20% chance remain possible. Widespread rain and thunderstorm chances 90% plus return late Monday through Thursday. Expected rainfall totals of 2 minus 4 plus inches may bring a flooding concern to area rivers and streams. Record daily maximum rainfall set at Valley National Weather Service. A record rainfall of 0.33 inches was set at Valley National Weather Service yesterday. This breaks the old record of 0.22 inches set in 2002. The period of record for this location began July 1, 1994. This is NOAA All Hazards Radio Station KIH 61 in Omaha, Nebraska. The current time is 3:48 a.m. Central Daylight Time. Now for the official National Weather Service forecast for the Omaha and Council Bluffs area. Rest of tonight, mostly cloudy with a chance of showers and thunderstorms. Lows in the mid-60s. Southeast winds 5 to 10 miles an hour. Chance of rain 30%. Sunday, mostly cloudy in the morning, then becoming partly sunny. Patchy fog in the morning. Highs in the lower 70s. East winds around 5 miles an hour. Sunday night, mostly cloudy. Humid with lows in the lower 60s. East winds around 5 miles an hour. Monday, mostly cloudy in the morning, then becoming partly sunny. Highs in the lower 70s. Southeast winds 5 to 10 miles an hour.
Monday night, mostly cloudy. Lows in the lower 60s. Southeast winds 5 to 10 miles an hour. Tuesday, a chance of thunderstorms in the morning. Showers. Highs in the lower 70s. Chance of rain near 100%. Tuesday night, showers until midnight, then showers likely after midnight. Lows in the lower 60s. Chance of rain near 100%. Wednesday, showers likely. Highs in the lower 70s. Chance of rain 70%. Wednesday night, showers likely. Lows in the lower 60s. Chance of rain 70%. Thursday, mostly cloudy with a 50% chance of showers. Highs in the upper 60s. Thursday night, mostly cloudy until midnight, then becoming partly cloudy. A chance of showers after midnight. Lows in the mid-50s. Chance of rain 40%. Friday, mostly sunny. A chance of showers in the morning. Highs in the mid-60s. Chance of rain 30%. Friday night, partly cloudy. Lows in the mid-50s. Saturday, partly sunny. Highs in the upper 60s. At 3 a.m. in Omaha, it was mostly cloudy. The temperature was 64 degrees, the dew point 63, and the relative humidity 96%. The wind was south at 5 miles an hour. The pressure was 30.01 inches and rising. Across eastern Nebraska and southwest Iowa, fog was reported, with a temperature of 62 at Blair Airport, 64 at Nebraska City, and 63 at Plaxmouth. It was mostly cloudy, with a temperature of 64 at Offutt Air Force Base, and 63 at Millard. It was cloudy, with a temperature of 67 at Lincoln, 65 at Fremont, 66 at Columbus, and 64 at Red Oak, Iowa. Here are some observations from across the region. At Des Moines, rain was falling, with a temperature of 61. Fog was reported, with a temperature of 65 at North Fork, 65 at Concordia, Kansas, 54 at Northland, and 58 at Valentine. At Grand Island, it was clear, with a temperature of 64. At Denver, it was partly cloudy, with a temperature of 59. It was cloudy, with a temperature of 65 at Sioux Falls, 66 at Sioux City, and 65 at Kansas City. Once again, at 3 a.m. in Omaha, it was 64 degrees under mostly cloudy skies. Here are the forecast key messages. Widespread fog with areas of dense fog is expected overnight into Sunday morning. A brief warm-up into the 70s is expected Sunday and Monday. Spotty showers 20% chance remain possible. Widespread rain and thunderstorm chances 90% plus return late Monday through Thursday. Expected rainfall totals of 2 minus 4 plus inches may bring a flooding concern to area rivers and streams. Record daily maximum rainfall set at Valley National Weather Service. A record rainfall of 0.33 inches was set at Valley National Weather Service yesterday. This breaks the old record of 0.22 inches set in 2002. The period of record for this location began July 1, 1994. 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The current time is 3:53 a.m. Central Daylight Time. Now for the official National Weather Service forecast for the Omaha and Council Bluffs area. Rest of tonight, mostly cloudy with a chance of showers and thunderstorms. Lows in the mid-60s. Southeast winds 5 to 10 miles an hour. Chance of rain 30%. Sunday, mostly cloudy in the morning, then becoming partly sunny. Patchy fog in the morning. Highs in the lower 70s. East winds around 5 miles an hour. Sunday night, mostly cloudy. Humid with lows in the lower 60s. East winds around 5 miles an hour. Monday, mostly cloudy in the morning, then becoming partly sunny. Highs in the lower 70s. Southeast winds 5 to 10 miles an hour.
Monday night, mostly cloudy. Lows in the lower 60s. Southeast winds 5 to 10 miles an hour. Tuesday, a chance of thunderstorms in the morning. Showers. Highs in the lower 70s. Chance of rain near 100%. Tuesday night, showers until midnight, then showers likely after midnight. Lows in the lower 60s. Chance of rain near 100%. Wednesday, showers likely. Highs in the lower 70s. Chance of rain 70%. Wednesday night, showers likely. Lows in the lower 60s. Chance of rain 70%. Thursday, mostly cloudy with a 50% chance of showers. Highs in the upper 60s. Thursday night, mostly cloudy until midnight, then becoming partly cloudy. A chance of showers after midnight. Lows in the mid-50s. Chance of rain 40%. Friday, mostly sunny. A chance of showers in the morning. Highs in the mid-60s. Chance of rain 30%. Friday night, partly cloudy. Lows in the mid-50s. Saturday, partly sunny. Highs in the upper 60s. At 3 a.m. in Omaha, it was mostly cloudy. The temperature was 64 degrees, the dew point 63, and the relative humidity 96%. The wind was south at 5 miles an hour. The pressure was 30.01 inches and rising. Across eastern Nebraska and southwest Iowa, fog was reported, with a temperature of 62 at Blair Airport, 64 at Nebraska City, and 63 at Plaxmouth. It was mostly cloudy, with a temperature of 64 at Offutt Air Force Base, and 63 at Millard. It was cloudy, with a temperature of 67 at Lincoln, 65 at Fremont, 66 at Columbus, and 64 at Red Oak, Iowa. Here are some observations from across the region. At Des Moines, rain was falling, with a temperature of 61. Fog was reported, with a temperature of 65 at North Fork, 65 at Concordia, Kansas, 54 at North Platte, and 58 at Valentine. At Grand Island, it was clear, with a temperature of 64. At Denver, it was partly cloudy, with a temperature of 59. It was cloudy, with a temperature of 65 at Sioux Falls, 66 at Sioux City, and 65 at Kansas City. Once again, at 3 a.m. in Omaha, it was 64 degrees under mostly cloudy skies. Here are the forecast key messages. Widespread fog with areas of dense fog is expected overnight into Sunday morning. A brief warm-up into the 70s is expected Sunday and Monday. Spotty showers 20% chance remain possible. Widespread rain and thunderstorm chances 90% plus return late Monday through Thursday. Expected rainfall totals of 2 minus 4 plus inches may bring a flooding concern to area rivers and streams. Record daily maximum rainfall set at Valley National Weather Service. A record rainfall of 0.33 inches was set at Valley National Weather Service yesterday. This breaks the old record of 0.22 inches set in 2002. The period of record for this location began July 1, 1994. 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The current time is 3:58 a.m. Central Daylight Time. Now for the official National Weather Service forecast for the Omaha and Council Bluffs area. Rest of tonight, mostly cloudy with a chance of showers and thunderstorms. Lows in the mid-60s. Southeast winds 5 to 10 miles an hour. Chance of rain 30%. Sunday, mostly cloudy in the morning, then becoming partly sunny. Patchy fog in the morning. Highs in the lower 70s. East winds around 5 miles an hour. Sunday night, mostly cloudy. Humid with lows in the lower 60s. East winds around 5 miles an hour. Monday, mostly cloudy in the morning, then becoming partly sunny. Highs in the lower 70s. Southeast winds 5 to 10 miles an hour.
Monday night, mostly cloudy. Lows in the lower 60s. Southeast winds 5 to 10 miles an hour. Tuesday, a chance of thunderstorms in the morning. Showers. Highs in the lower 70s. Chance of rain near 100%. Tuesday night, showers until midnight, then showers likely after midnight. Lows in the lower 60s. Chance of rain near 100%. Wednesday, showers likely. Highs in the lower 70s. Chance of rain 70%. Wednesday night, showers likely. Lows in the lower 60s. Chance of rain 70%. Thursday, mostly cloudy with a 50% chance of showers. Highs in the upper 60s. Thursday night, mostly cloudy until midnight, then becoming partly cloudy. A chance of showers after midnight. Lows in the mid-50s. Chance of rain 40%. Friday, mostly sunny. A chance of showers in the morning. Highs in the mid-60s. Chance of rain 30%. Friday night, partly cloudy. Lows in the mid-50s. Saturday, partly sunny. Highs in the upper 60s. 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Douglas, Sarpy, Washington, Cass, Odo, Burt, Dodge, Saunders, Harrison, Pottawatomie, and Mills. Here are the forecast key messages. Widespread fog with areas of dense fog is expected overnight into Sunday morning. A brief warm-up into the 70s is expected Sunday and Monday. Spotty showers 20% chance remain possible. Widespread rain and thunderstorm chances 90% plus return late Monday through Thursday. Expected rainfall totals of 2 minus 4 plus inches may bring a flooding concern to area rivers and streams. Record daily maximum rainfall set at Valley National Weather Service. A record rainfall of 0.33 inches was set at Valley National Weather Service yesterday. This breaks the old record of 0.22 inches set in 2002. The period of record for this location began July 1, 1994. This is NOAA All Hazards Radio Station KIH-61 in Omaha, Nebraska. The current time is 4:02 a.m. Central Daylight Time. Now for the official National Weather Service forecast for the Omaha and Council Bluffs area. Rest of tonight, mostly cloudy with a chance of showers and thunderstorms. Lows in the mid-60s. Southeast winds 5 to 10 miles an hour. Chance of rain 30%. Sunday, mostly cloudy in the morning, then becoming partly sunny. Patchy fog in the morning. Highs in the lower 70s. East winds around 5 miles an hour. Sunday night, mostly cloudy. Humid with lows in the lower 60s. East winds around 5 miles an hour. Monday, mostly cloudy in the morning, then becoming partly sunny. Highs in the lower 70s. Southeast winds 5 to 10 miles an hour. Monday night, mostly cloudy. Lows in the lower 60s. Southeast winds 5 to 10 miles an hour. Tuesday, a chance of thunderstorms in the morning. Showers. Highs in the lower 70s. Chance of rain near 100%. Tuesday night, showers until midnight, then showers likely after midnight. Lows in the lower 60s. Chance of rain near 100%. Wednesday, showers likely. Highs in the lower 70s. Chance of rain 70%. Wednesday night, showers likely. Lows in the lower 60s. Chance of rain 70%. Thursday, mostly cloudy with a 50% chance of showers. Highs in the upper 60s. Thursday night, mostly cloudy until midnight, then becoming partly cloudy. A chance of showers after midnight. Lows in the mid-50s. Chance of rain 40%. Friday, mostly sunny. A chance of showers in the morning. Highs in the mid-60s.
chance of rain 30%. Friday night, partly cloudy. Lows in the mid-50s. Saturday, partly sunny. Highs in the upper 60s. Here are the forecast key messages. Widespread fog with areas of dense fog is expected overnight into Sunday morning. A brief warm-up into the 70s is expected Sunday and Monday. Spotty showers 20% chance remain possible. Widespread rain and thunderstorm chances 90% plus return late Monday through Thursday. Expected rainfall totals of 2 minus 4 plus inches may bring a flooding concern to area rivers and streams. Record daily maximum rainfall set at Valley National Weather Service. A record rainfall of 0.33 inches was set at Valley National Weather Service yesterday. This breaks the old record of 0.22 inches set in 2002. The period of record for this location began July 1, 1994. This is NOAA All Hazards Radio Station KIH-61 in Omaha, Nebraska. The current time is 4:05 a.m. Central Daylight Time. Now for the official National Weather Service forecast for the Omaha and Council Bluffs area. Rest of tonight, mostly cloudy with a chance of showers and thunderstorms. Lows in the mid-60s. Southeast winds 5 to 10 miles an hour. Chance of rain 30%. Sunday, mostly cloudy in the morning, then becoming partly sunny. Patchy fog in the morning. Highs in the lower 70s. East winds around 5 miles an hour. Sunday night, mostly cloudy. Humid with lows in the lower 60s. East winds around 5 miles an hour. Monday, mostly cloudy in the morning, then becoming partly sunny. Highs in the lower 70s. Southeast winds 5 to 10 miles an hour. Monday night, mostly cloudy. Lows in the lower 60s. Southeast winds 5 to 10 miles an hour. Tuesday, a chance of thunderstorms in the morning. Showers. Highs in the lower 70s. Chance of rain near 100%. Tuesday night, showers until midnight, then showers likely after midnight. Lows in the lower 60s. Chance of rain near 100%. Wednesday, showers likely. Highs in the lower 70s. Chance of rain 70%. Wednesday night, showers likely. Lows in the lower 60s. Chance of rain 70%. Thursday, mostly cloudy with a 50% chance of showers. Highs in the upper 60s. Thursday night, mostly cloudy until midnight, then becoming partly cloudy. A chance of showers after midnight. Lows in the mid-50s. Chance of rain 40%. Friday, mostly sunny. A chance of showers in the morning. Highs in the mid-60s. Chance of rain 30%. Friday night, partly cloudy. Lows in the mid-50s. Saturday, partly sunny. Highs in the upper 60s. At 4 a.m. in Omaha, it was mostly cloudy. The temperature was 65 degrees, the dew point 64, and the relative humidity 97%. The wind was southeast at 6 miles an hour. The pressure was 30.01 inches and steady. Across eastern Nebraska and southwest Iowa, at Blair Airport, fog was reported, with a temperature of 63. It was cloudy, with a temperature of 67 at Lincoln, 65 at Offutt Air Force Base, 63 at Millard, and 65 at Fremont. Under cloudy skies, Columbus reported 66, Nebraska City reported 64, Plattsmouth reported 65, and Red Oak, Iowa reported 64. Here are some observations from across the region. At Des Moines, rain was falling, with a temperature of 61. Fog was reported, with a temperature of 62 at Grand Island, 65 at North Fork, 64 at Concordia, Kansas, 53 at North Platte, and 56 at Valentine. At Denver, it was partly cloudy, with a temperature of 58. It was cloudy, with a temperature of 64 at Sioux Falls,
65 at Sioux City and 65 at Kansas City. Once again, at 4 a.m. in Omaha, it was 65 degrees under mostly cloudy skies. Here are the forecast key messages. Widespread fog with areas of dense fog is expected overnight into Sunday morning. A brief warm-up into the 70s is expected Sunday and Monday. Spotty showers, 20% chance remain possible. Widespread rain and thunderstorm chances 90% plus return late Monday through Thursday. Expected rainfall totals of 2 minus 4 plus inches may bring a flooding concern to area rivers and streams. Record daily maximum rainfall set at Valley National Weather Service. A record rainfall of 0.33 inches was set at Valley National Weather Service yesterday. This breaks the old record of 0.22 inches set in 2002. The period of record for this location began July 1, 1994. 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The current time is 4:10 a.m. Central Daylight Time. Now for the official National Weather Service forecast for the Omaha and Council Bluffs area. Today, mostly cloudy. A slight chance of showers and thunderstorms early this morning. Patchy fog this morning. Highs in the lower 70s. Southeast winds around 5 miles an hour, becoming east this afternoon. Chance of rain 20%. Tonight, mostly cloudy. Lows in the lower 60s. East winds around 5 miles an hour. Monday, mostly cloudy in the morning, then becoming partly sunny. Highs in the lower 70s. Southeast winds 5 to 10 miles an hour. Monday night, mostly cloudy. Lows in the lower 60s. Southeast winds 5 to 10 miles an hour. Tuesday, showers. A chance of thunderstorms, mainly in the morning. Highs in the lower 70s. South winds 5 to 10 miles an hour. Chance of rain near 100%. Tuesday night, showers until midnight, then showers likely after midnight. Lows in the lower 60s. Chance of rain near 100%. Wednesday, showers likely. Highs in the lower 70s. Chance of rain 70%. Wednesday night, showers likely. Lows in the lower 60s. Chance of rain 70%. Thursday, mostly cloudy with a 50% chance of showers. Highs in the upper 60s. Thursday night, mostly cloudy until midnight, then becoming partly cloudy. A chance of showers after midnight. Lows in the mid-50s. Chance of rain 40%. Friday, mostly sunny. A chance of showers in the morning. Highs in the mid-60s. Chance of rain 30%. Friday night, partly cloudy. Lows in the mid-50s. Saturday, partly sunny. Highs in the upper 60s. At 4 a.m. in Omaha, it was mostly cloudy. The temperature was 65 degrees, the dew point 64, and the relative humidity 97%. The wind was southeast at 6 miles an hour. The pressure was 30.01 inches and steady. Across eastern Nebraska and southwest Iowa, at Blair Airport, fog was reported, with a temperature of 63. It was cloudy, with a temperature of 67 at Lincoln, 65 at Offutt Air Force Base, 63 at Millard, and 65 at Fremont. Under cloudy skies, Columbus reported 66, Nebraska City reported 64, Plattsmouth reported 65, and Red Oak, Iowa reported 64. Here are some observations from across the region. At Des Moines, rain was falling, with a temperature of 61. Fog was reported, with a temperature of 62 at Grand Island, 65 at North Fork, 64 at Concordia, Kansas, 53 at North Platte, and 56 at Valentine. At Denver, it was partly cloudy, with a temperature of 58. It was cloudy, with a temperature of 64 at Sioux Falls, 65 at Sioux City, and 65 at Kansas City.
Once again, at 4 a.m. in Omaha, it was 65 degrees under mostly cloudy skies. Here are the forecast key messages. Widespread fog with areas of dense fog is expected overnight into Sunday morning. A brief warm-up into the 70s is expected Sunday and Monday. Spotty showers, 20% chance remain possible. Widespread rain and thunderstorm chances 90% plus return late Monday through Thursday. Expected rainfall totals of 2 minus 4 plus inches may bring a flooding concern to area rivers and streams. Record daily maximum rainfall set at Valley National Weather Service. A record rainfall of 0.33 inches was set at Valley National Weather Service yesterday. This breaks the old record of 0.22 inches set in 2002. The period of record for this location began July 1, 1994. 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The current time is 4:15 a.m. Central Daylight Time. Now for the official National Weather Service forecast for the Omaha and Council Bluffs area. Today, mostly cloudy. A slight chance of showers and thunderstorms early this morning. Patchy fog this morning. Highs in the lower 70s. Southeast winds around 5 miles an hour, becoming east this afternoon. Chance of rain 20%. Tonight, mostly cloudy. Lows in the lower 60s. East winds around 5 miles an hour. Monday, mostly cloudy in the morning, then becoming partly sunny. Highs in the lower 70s. Southeast winds 5 to 10 miles an hour. Monday night, mostly cloudy. Lows in the lower 60s. Southeast winds 5 to 10 miles an hour. Tuesday, showers. A chance of thunderstorms, mainly in the morning. Highs in the lower 70s. South winds 5 to 10 miles an hour. Chance of rain near 100%. Tuesday night, showers until midnight, then showers likely after midnight. Lows in the lower 60s. Chance of rain near 100%. Wednesday, showers likely. Highs in the lower 70s. Chance of rain 70%. Wednesday night, showers likely. Lows in the lower 60s. Chance of rain 70%. Thursday, mostly cloudy with a 50% chance of showers. Highs in the upper 60s. Thursday night, mostly cloudy until midnight, then becoming partly cloudy. A chance of showers after midnight. Lows in the mid-50s. Chance of rain 40%. Friday, mostly sunny. A chance of showers in the morning. Highs in the mid-60s. Chance of rain 30%. Friday night, partly cloudy. Lows in the mid-50s. Saturday, partly sunny. Highs in the upper 60s. At 4 a.m. in Omaha, it was mostly cloudy. The temperature was 65 degrees, the dew point 64, and the relative humidity 97%. The wind was southeast at 6 miles an hour. The pressure was 30.01 inches and steady. Across eastern Nebraska and southwest Iowa, at Blair Airport, fog was reported with a temperature of 63. It was cloudy with a temperature of 67 at Lincoln, 65 at Offutt Air Force Base, 63 at Millard, and 65 at Fremont. Under cloudy skies, Columbus reported 66, Nebraska City reported 64, Plattsmouth reported 65, and Red Oak, Iowa reported 64. Here are some observations from across the region. At Des Moines, rain was falling with a temperature of 61. Fog was reported with a temperature of 62 at Grand Island, 65 at North Fork, 64 at Concordia, Kansas, 53 at North Platte, and 56 at Valentine. At Denver, it was partly cloudy with a temperature of 58. It was cloudy with a temperature of 64 at Sioux Falls, 65 at Sioux City, and 65 at Kansas City. Once again, at 4 a.m. in Omaha, it was 65 degrees under mostly cloudy skies.
Here are the forecast key messages. Widespread fog with areas of dense fog is expected overnight into Sunday.

Red Valley National Weather Service yesterday. This breaks the old record of 0.22 inches set in 2002. The period of record for this location began July 1st, 1994. This is NOAA All Hazards radio station KIH-61 in Omaha, Nebraska. The current time is 4:20 a.m. Central Daylight Time. Now for the official National Weather Service forecast for the Omaha and Council Bluffs area. Today, mostly cloudy. A slight chance of showers and thunderstorms early this morning. Patchy fog this morning. Highs in the lower 70s. Southeast winds around 5 miles an hour, becoming east this afternoon. Chance of rain 20%. Tonight, mostly cloudy. Lows in the lower 60s. East winds around 5 miles an hour. Monday, mostly cloudy in the morning, then becoming partly sunny. Highs in the lower 70s. Southeast winds 5 to 10 miles an hour. Monday night, mostly cloudy. Lows in the lower 60s. Southeast winds 5 to 10 miles an hour. Tuesday, showers. A chance of thunderstorms, mainly in the morning. Highs in the lower 70s. South winds 5 to 10 miles an hour. Chance of rain near 100%. Tuesday night, showers until midnight, then showers likely after midnight. Lows in the lower 60s. Chance of rain near 100%. Wednesday, showers likely. Highs in the lower 70s. Chance of rain 70%. Wednesday night, showers likely. Lows in the lower 60s. Chance of rain 70%. Thursday, mostly cloudy with a 50% chance of showers. Highs in the upper 60s. Thursday night, mostly cloudy until midnight, then becoming partly cloudy. A chance of showers after midnight. Lows in the mid-50s. Chance of rain 40%. Friday, mostly sunny. A chance of showers in the morning. Highs in the mid-60s. Chance of rain 30%. Friday night, partly cloudy. Lows in the mid-50s. Saturday, partly sunny. Highs in the upper 60s. At 4 a.m. in Omaha, it was mostly cloudy. The temperature was 65 degrees, the dew point 64, and the relative humidity 97%. The wind was southeast at 6 miles an hour. The pressure was 30.01 inches and steady. Across eastern Nebraska and southwest Iowa, at Blair Airport, fog was reported with a temperature of 63. It was cloudy with a temperature of 67 at Lincoln, 65 at Offutt Air Force Base, 63 at Millard, and 65 at Fremont. Under cloudy skies, Columbus reported 66, Nebraska City reported 64, Plattsmouth reported 65, and Red Oak, Iowa reported 64. Here are some observations from across the region. At Des Moines, rain was falling with a temperature of 61. Fog was reported with a temperature of 62 at Grand Island, 65 at Norfolk, 64 at Concordia, Kansas, 53 at North Platte, and 56 at Valentine. At Denver, it was partly cloudy with a temperature of 58. It was cloudy with a temperature of 64 at Sioux Falls, 65 at Sioux City, and 65 at Kansas City. Once again, at 4 a.m. in Omaha, it was 65 degrees under mostly cloudy skies. Here are the forecast key messages. Widespread fog with areas of dense fog is expected overnight into Sunday morning. A brief warm-up into the 70s is expected Sunday and Monday. Spotty showers 20% chance remain possible. Widespread rain and thunderstorm chances 90% plus return late Monday through Thursday. Expected rainfall totals of 2 minus 4 plus inches may bring a flooding concern to area rivers and streams. Record daily maximum rainfall set at Valley National Weather Service. A record rainfall of 0.33 inches was set at Valley National Weather Service yesterday. This breaks the old record of 0.22 inches set

2002. The period of record for this location began July 1st, 1994. 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The current time is 4:25 a.m. Central Daylight Time. Now for the official National Weather Service forecast for the Omaha and Council Bluffs area. Today, mostly cloudy. A slight chance of showers and thunderstorms early this morning. Patchy fog this morning. Highs in the lower 70s. Southeast winds around 5 miles an hour, becoming east this afternoon. Chance of rain 20%. Tonight, mostly cloudy. Lows in the lower 60s. East winds around 5 miles an hour. Monday, mostly cloudy in the morning, then becoming partly sunny. Highs in the lower 70s. Southeast winds 5 to 10 miles an hour. Monday night, mostly cloudy. Lows in the lower 60s. Southeast winds 5 to 10 miles an hour. Tuesday, showers. A chance of thunderstorms, mainly in the morning. Highs in the lower 70s. South winds 5 to 10 miles an hour. Chance of rain near 100%. Tuesday night, showers until midnight, then showers likely after midnight. Lows in the lower 60s. Chance of rain near 100%. Wednesday, showers likely. Highs in the lower 70s. Chance of rain 70%. Wednesday night, showers likely. Lows in the lower 60s. Chance of rain 70%. Thursday, mostly cloudy with a 50% chance of showers. Highs in the upper 60s. Thursday night, mostly cloudy until midnight, then becoming partly cloudy. A chance of showers after midnight. Lows in the mid-50s. Chance of rain 40%. Friday, mostly sunny. A chance of showers in the morning. Highs in the mid-60s. Chance of rain 30%. Friday night, partly cloudy. Lows in the mid-50s. Saturday, partly sunny. Highs in the upper 60s. At 4 a.m. in Omaha, it was mostly cloudy. The temperature was 65 degrees, the dew point 64, and the relative humidity 97%. The wind was southeast at 6 miles an hour. The pressure was 30.01 inches and steady. Across eastern Nebraska and southwest Iowa, at Blair Airport, fog was reported with a temperature of 63. It was cloudy with a temperature of 67 at Lincoln, 65 at Offutt Air Force Base, 63 at Millard, and 65 at Fremont. Under cloudy skies, Columbus reported 66, Nebraska City reported 64, Plattsmouth reported 65, and Red Oak, Iowa reported 64. Here are some observations from across the region. At Des Moines, rain was falling with a temperature of 61. Fog was reported with a temperature of 62 at Grand Island, 65 at Norfolk, 64 at Concordia, Kansas, 53 at North Platte, and 56 at Valentine. At Denver, it was partly cloudy with a temperature of 58. It was cloudy with a temperature of 64 at Sioux Falls, 65 at Sioux City, and 65 at Kansas City. Once again, at 4 a.m. in Omaha, it was 65 degrees under mostly cloudy skies. Here are the forecast key messages. Widespread fog with areas of dense fog is expected overnight into Sunday morning. A brief warm-up into the 70s is expected Sunday and Monday. Spotty showers 20% chance remain possible. Widespread rain and thunderstorm chances 90% plus return late Monday through Thursday. Expected rainfall totals of 2 minus 4 plus inches may bring a flooding concern to area rivers and streams. Record daily maximum rainfall set at Valley National Weather Service. A record rainfall of 0.33 inches was set at Valley National Weather Service yesterday. This breaks the old record of 0.22 inches set in 2002.
The period of record for this location began July 1st, 1994. 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The current time is 4:30 a.m. Central Daylight Time. Now for the official National Weather Service forecast for the Omaha and Council Bluffs area. Today, mostly cloudy. A slight chance of showers and thunderstorms early this morning. Patchy fog this morning. Highs in the lower 70s. Southeast winds around 5 miles an hour, becoming east this afternoon. Chance of rain 20%. Tonight, mostly cloudy. Lows in the lower 60s. East winds around 5 miles an hour. Monday, mostly cloudy in the morning, then becoming partly sunny. Highs in the lower 70s. Southeast winds 5 to 10 miles an hour. Monday night, mostly cloudy. Lows in the lower 60s. Southeast winds 5 to 10 miles an hour. Tuesday, showers. A chance of thunderstorms, mainly in the morning. Highs in the lower 70s. South winds 5 to 10 miles an hour. Chance of rain near 100%. Tuesday night, showers until midnight, then showers likely after midnight. Lows in the lower 60s. Chance of rain near 100%. Wednesday, showers likely. Highs in the lower 70s. Chance of rain 70%. Wednesday night, showers likely. Lows in the lower 60s. Chance of rain 70%. Thursday, mostly cloudy with a 50% chance of showers. Highs in the upper 60s. Thursday night, mostly cloudy until midnight, then becoming partly cloudy. A chance of showers after midnight. Lows in the mid-50s. Chance of rain 40%. Friday, mostly sunny. A chance of showers in the morning. Highs in the mid-60s. Chance of rain 30%. Friday night, partly cloudy. Lows in the mid-50s. Saturday, partly sunny. Highs in the upper 60s. At 4 a.m. in Omaha, it was mostly cloudy. The temperature was 65 degrees, the dew point 64, and the relative humidity 97%. The wind was southeast at 6 miles an hour. The pressure was 30.01 inches and steady. Across eastern Nebraska and southwest Iowa, at Blair Airport, fog was reported with a temperature of 63. It was cloudy with a temperature of 67 at Lincoln, 65 at Offutt Air Force Base, 63 at Millard, and 65 at Fremont. Under cloudy skies, Columbus reported 66, Nebraska City reported 64, Plattsmouth reported 65, and Red Oak, Iowa reported 64. Here are some observations from across the region. At Des Moines, rain was falling with a temperature of 61. Fog was reported with a temperature of 62 at Grand Island, 65 at North Fork, 64 at Concordia, Kansas, 53 at North Platte, and 56 at Valentine. At Denver, it was partly cloudy with a temperature of 58. It was cloudy with a temperature of 64 at Sioux Falls, 65 at Sioux City, and 65 at Kansas City. Once again, at 4 a.m. in Omaha, it was 65 degrees under mostly cloudy skies. Here are the forecast key messages. Widespread fog with areas of dense fog is expected overnight into Sunday morning. A brief warm-up into the 70s is expected Sunday and Monday. Spotty showers 20% chance remain possible. Widespread rain and thunderstorm chances 90% plus return late Monday through Thursday. Expected rainfall totals of 2 minus 4 plus inches may bring a flooding concern to area rivers and streams. Record daily maximum rainfall set at Valley National Weather Service. A record rainfall of 0.33 inches was set at Valley National Weather Service yesterday. This breaks the old record of 0.22 inches set in 2002. The period of record for this location began July 1st, 1994.
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The current time is 4:34 a.m. Central Daylight Time. Now for the official National Weather Service forecast for the Omaha and Council Bluffs area. Today, mostly cloudy. A slight chance of showers and thunderstorms early this morning. Patchy fog this morning. Highs in the lower 70s. Southeast winds around 5 miles an hour, becoming east this afternoon. Chance of rain 20%. Tonight, mostly cloudy. Lows in the lower 60s. East winds around 5 miles an hour. Monday, mostly cloudy in the morning, then becoming partly sunny. Highs in the lower 70s. Southeast winds 5 to 10 miles an hour. Monday night, mostly cloudy. Lows in the lower 60s. Southeast winds 5 to 10 miles an hour. Tuesday, showers. A chance of thunderstorms, mainly in the morning. Highs in the lower 70s. South winds 5 to 10 miles an hour. Chance of rain near 100%. Tuesday night, showers until midnight, then showers likely after midnight. Lows in the lower 60s. Chance of rain near 100%. Wednesday, showers likely. Highs in the lower 70s. Chance of rain 70%. Wednesday night, showers likely. Lows in the lower 60s. Chance of rain 70%. Thursday, mostly cloudy with a 50% chance of showers. Highs in the upper 60s. Thursday night, mostly cloudy until midnight, then becoming partly cloudy. A chance of showers after midnight. Lows in the mid-50s. Chance of rain 40%. Friday, mostly sunny. A chance of showers in the morning. Highs in the mid-60s. Chance of rain 30%. Friday night, partly cloudy. Lows in the mid-50s. Saturday, partly sunny. Highs in the upper 60s. At 4 a.m. in Omaha, it was mostly cloudy. The temperature was 65 degrees, the dew point 64, and the relative humidity 97%. The wind was southeast at 6 miles an hour. The pressure was 30.01 inches and steady. Across eastern Nebraska and southwest Iowa, at Blair Airport, fog was reported with a temperature of 63. It was cloudy with a temperature of 67 at Lincoln, 65 at Offutt Air Force Base, 63 at Millard, and 65 at Fremont. Under cloudy skies, Columbus reported 66, Nebraska City reported 64, Plattsmouth reported 65, and Red Oak, Iowa reported 64. Here are some observations from across the region. At Des Moines, rain was falling with a temperature of 61. Fog was reported with a temperature of 62 at Grand Island, 65 at North Fork, 64 at Concordia, Kansas, 53 at North Platte, and 56 at Valentine. At Denver, it was partly cloudy with a temperature of 58. It was cloudy with a temperature of 64 at Sioux Falls, 65 at Sioux City, and 65 at Kansas City. Once again, at 4 a.m. in Omaha, it was 65 degrees under mostly cloudy skies. Here are the forecast key messages. Widespread fog with areas of dense fog is expected overnight into Sunday morning. A brief warm-up into the 70s is expected Sunday and Monday. Spotty showers 20% chance remain possible. Widespread rain and thunderstorm chances 90% plus return late Monday through Thursday. Expected rainfall totals of 2 minus 4 plus inches may bring a flooding concern to area rivers and streams. Record daily maximum rainfall set at Valley National Weather Service. A record rainfall of 0.33 inches was set at Valley National Weather Service yesterday. This breaks the old record of 0.22 inches set in 2002. The period of record for this location began July 1, 1994. This is NOAA All Hazards radio station KIH 61 in Omaha, Nebraska.
The current time is 4:39 a.m. Central Daylight Time. Now for the official National Weather Service forecast for the Omaha and Council Bluffs area. Today, mostly cloudy. A slight chance of showers and thunderstorms early this morning. Patchy fog this morning. Highs in the lower 70s. Southeast winds around 5 miles an hour, becoming east this afternoon. Chance of rain 20%. Tonight, mostly cloudy. Lows in the lower 60s. East winds around 5 miles an hour. Monday, mostly cloudy in the morning, then becoming partly sunny. Highs in the lower 70s. Southeast winds 5 to 10 miles an hour. Monday night, mostly cloudy. Lows in the lower 60s. Southeast winds 5 to 10 miles an hour. Tuesday, showers. A chance of thunderstorms, mainly in the morning. Highs in the lower 70s. South winds 5 to 10 miles an hour. Chance of rain near 100%. Tuesday night, showers until midnight, then showers likely after midnight. Lows in the lower 60s. Chance of rain near 100%. Wednesday, showers likely. Highs in the lower 70s. Chance of rain 70%. Wednesday night, showers likely. Lows in the lower 60s. Chance of rain 70%. Thursday, mostly cloudy with a 50% chance of showers. Highs in the upper 60s. Thursday night, mostly cloudy until midnight, then becoming partly cloudy. A chance of showers after midnight. Lows in the mid-50s. Chance of rain 40%. Friday, mostly sunny. A chance of showers in the morning. Highs in the mid-60s. Chance of rain 30%. Friday night, partly cloudy. Lows in the mid-50s. Saturday, partly sunny. Highs in the upper 60s. At 4 a.m. in Omaha, it was mostly cloudy. The temperature was 65 degrees, the dew point 64, and the relative humidity 97%. The wind was southeast at 6 miles an hour. The pressure was 30.01 inches and steady. Across eastern Nebraska and southwest Iowa, at Blair Airport, fog was reported with a temperature of 63. It was cloudy with a temperature of 67 at Lincoln, 65 at Offutt Air Force Base, 63 at Millard, and 65 at Fremont. Under cloudy skies, Columbus reported 66, Nebraska City reported 64, Plattsmouth reported 65, and Red Oak, Iowa reported 64. Here are some observations from across the region. At Des Moines, rain was falling with a temperature of 61. Fog was reported with a temperature of 62 at Grand Island, 65 at North Fork, 64 at Concordia, Kansas, 53 at North Platte, and 56 at Valentine. At Denver, it was partly cloudy with a temperature of 58. It was cloudy with a temperature of 64 at Sioux Falls, 65 at Sioux City, and 65 at Kansas City. Once again, at 4 a.m. in Omaha, it was 65 degrees under mostly cloudy skies. Here are the forecast key messages. Widespread fog with areas of dense fog is expected overnight into Sunday morning. A brief warm-up into the 70s is expected Sunday and Monday. Spotty showers 20% chance remain possible. Widespread rain and thunderstorm chances 90% plus return late Monday through Thursday. Expected rainfall totals of 2 minus 4 plus inches may bring a flooding concern to area rivers and streams. Record daily maximum rainfall set at Valley National Weather Service. A record rainfall of 0.33 inches was set at Valley National Weather Service yesterday. This breaks the old record of 0.22 inches set in 2002. The period of record for this location began July 1, 1994. 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The current time is 4:44 a.m. Central Daylight Time.
Now for the official National Weather Service forecast for the Omaha and Council Bluffs area. Today, mostly cloudy. A slight chance of showers and thunderstorms early this morning. Patchy fog this morning. Highs in the lower 70s. Southeast winds around 5 miles an hour, becoming east this afternoon. Chance of rain 20%. Tonight, mostly cloudy. Lows in the lower 60s. East winds around 5 miles an hour. Monday, mostly cloudy in the morning, then becoming partly sunny. Highs in the lower 70s. Southeast winds 5 to 10 miles an hour. Monday night, mostly cloudy. Lows in the lower 60s. Southeast winds 5 to 10 miles an hour. Tuesday, showers. A chance of thunderstorms, mainly in the morning. Highs in the lower 70s. South winds 5 to 10 miles an hour. Chance of rain near 100%. Tuesday night, showers until midnight, then showers likely after midnight. Lows in the lower 60s. Chance of rain near 100%. Wednesday, showers likely. Highs in the lower 70s. Chance of rain 70%. Wednesday night, showers likely. Lows in the lower 60s. Chance of rain 70%. Thursday, mostly cloudy with a 50% chance of showers. Highs in the upper 60s. Thursday night, mostly cloudy until midnight, then becoming partly cloudy. A chance of showers after midnight. Lows in the mid-50s. Chance of rain 40%. Friday, mostly sunny. A chance of showers in the morning. Highs in the mid-60s. Chance of rain 30%. Friday night, partly cloudy. Lows in the mid-50s. Saturday, partly sunny. Highs in the upper 60s. At 4 a.m. in Omaha, it was mostly cloudy. The temperature was 65 degrees, the dew point 64, and the relative humidity 97%. The wind was southeast at 6 miles an hour. The pressure was 30.01 inches and steady. Across eastern Nebraska and southwest Iowa, at Blair Airport, fog was reported with a temperature of 63. It was cloudy with a temperature of 67 at Lincoln, 65 at Offutt Air Force Base, 63 at Millard, and 65 at Fremont. Under cloudy skies, Columbus reported 66, Nebraska City reported 64, Plattsmouth reported 65, and Red Oak, Iowa reported 64. Here are some observations from across the region. At Des Moines, rain was falling with a temperature of 61. Fog was reported with a temperature of 62 at Grand Island, 65 at Norfolk, 64 at Concordia, Kansas, 53 at North Platte, and 56 at Valentine. At Denver, it was partly cloudy with a temperature of 58. It was cloudy with a temperature of 64 at Sioux Falls, 65 at Sioux City, and 65 at Kansas City. Once again, at 4 a.m. in Omaha, it was 65 degrees under mostly cloudy skies. Here are the forecast key messages. Widespread fog with areas of dense fog is expected overnight into Sunday morning. A brief warm-up into the 70s is expected Sunday and Monday. Spotty showers 20% chance remain possible. Widespread rain and thunderstorm chances 90% plus return late Monday through Thursday. Expected rainfall totals of 2 minus 4 plus inches may bring a flooding concern to area rivers and streams. 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The current time is 4:49 a.m. Central Daylight Time. Now for the official National Weather Service forecast for the Omaha and Council Bluffs area. Today, mostly cloudy. A slight chance of showers and thunderstorms early this morning. Patchy fog this morning. Highs in the lower 70s. Southeast winds around 5 miles an hour, becoming east this afternoon. Chance of rain 20%. Tonight, mostly cloudy.
Lows in the lower 60s. East winds around 5 miles an hour. Monday, mostly cloudy in the morning, then becoming partly sunny. Highs in the lower 70s. Southeast winds 5 to 10 miles an hour. Monday night, mostly cloudy. Lows in the lower 60s. Southeast winds 5 to 10 miles an hour. Tuesday, showers. A chance of thunderstorms, mainly in the morning. Highs in the lower 70s. South winds 5 to 10 miles an hour. Chance of rain near 100%. Tuesday night, showers until midnight, then showers likely after midnight. Lows in the lower 60s. Chance of rain near 100%. Wednesday, showers likely. Highs in the lower 70s. Chance of rain 70%. Wednesday night, showers likely. Lows in the lower 60s. Chance of rain 70%. Thursday, mostly cloudy with a 50% chance of showers. Highs in the upper 60s. Thursday night, mostly cloudy until midnight, then becoming partly cloudy. A chance of showers after midnight. Lows in the mid-50s. Chance of rain 40%. Friday, mostly sunny. A chance of showers in the morning. Highs in the mid-60s. Chance of rain 30%. Friday night, partly cloudy. Lows in the mid-50s. Saturday, partly sunny. Highs in the upper 60s. At 4 a.m. in Omaha, it was mostly cloudy. The temperature was 65 degrees, the dew point 64, and the relative humidity 97%. The wind was southeast at 6 miles an hour. The pressure was 30.01 inches and steady. Across eastern Nebraska and southwest Iowa, at Blair Airport, fog was reported with a temperature of 63. It was cloudy, with a temperature of 67 at Lincoln, 65 at Offutt Air Force Base, 63 at Millard, and 65 at Fremont. Under cloudy skies, Columbus reported 66, Nebraska City reported 64, Plattsmouth reported 65, and Red Oak, Iowa reported 64. Here are some observations from across the region. At Des Moines, rain was falling, with a temperature of 61. Fog was reported, with a temperature of 62 at Grand Island, 65 at North Fork, 64 at Concordia, Kansas, 53 at North Platte, and 56 at Valentine. At Denver, it was partly cloudy, with a temperature of 58. It was cloudy, with a temperature of 64 at Sioux Falls, 65 at Sioux City, and 65 at Kansas City. Once again, at 4 a.m. in Omaha, it was 65 degrees under mostly cloudy skies. Here are the forecast key messages. Widespread fog with areas of dense fog is expected overnight into Sunday morning. A brief warm-up into the 70s is expected Sunday and Monday. Spotty showers 20% chance remain possible. Widespread rain and thunderstorm chances 90% plus return late Monday through Thursday. Expected rainfall totals of 2 minus 4 plus inches may bring a flooding concern to area rivers and streams. This is NOAA All Hazards Radio Station KIH 61 in Omaha, Nebraska. The current time is 4:53 a.m. Central Daylight Time. Now for the official National Weather Service forecast for the Omaha and Council Bluffs area. Today, mostly cloudy. A slight chance of showers and thunderstorms early this morning. Patchy fog this morning. Highs in the lower 70s. Southeast winds around 5 miles an hour, becoming east this afternoon. Chance of rain 20%. Tonight, mostly cloudy. Lows in the lower 60s. East winds around 5 miles an hour. Monday, mostly cloudy in the morning, then becoming partly sunny. Highs in the lower 70s. Southeast winds 5 to 10 miles an hour. Monday night, mostly cloudy. Lows in the lower 60s. Southeast winds 5 to 10 miles an hour. Tuesday, showers.
a chance of thunderstorms, mainly in the morning. Highs in the lower 70s. South winds 5 to 10 miles an hour. Chance of rain near 100%. Tuesday night, showers until midnight, then showers likely after midnight. Lows in the lower 60s. Chance of rain near 100%. Wednesday, showers likely. Highs in the lower 70s. Chance of rain 70%. Wednesday night, showers likely. Lows in the lower 60s. Chance of rain 70%. Thursday, mostly cloudy with a 50% chance of showers. Highs in the upper 60s. Thursday night, mostly cloudy until midnight, then becoming partly cloudy. A chance of showers after midnight. Lows in the mid-50s. Chance of rain 40%. Friday, mostly sunny. A chance of showers in the morning. Highs in the mid-60s. Chance of rain 30%. Friday night, partly cloudy. Lows in the mid-50s. Saturday, partly sunny. Highs in the upper 60s. Now for the official National Weather Service forecast for the Omaha and Council Bluffs area. Today, mostly cloudy. A slight chance of showers and thunderstorms early, then a slight chance of showers, thunderstorms and drizzle this morning. Patchy fog this morning. Highs in the lower 70s. Southeast winds around 5 miles an hour, becoming east this afternoon. Chance of rain 20%. Tonight, mostly cloudy. Lows in the lower 60s. East winds around 5 miles an hour. Monday, mostly cloudy in the morning, then becoming partly sunny. Highs in the lower 70s. Southeast winds 5 to 10 miles an hour. Monday night, mostly cloudy. Lows in the lower 60s. Southeast winds 5 to 10 miles an hour. Tuesday, showers. A chance of thunderstorms, mainly in the morning. Highs in the lower 70s. South winds 5 to 10 miles an hour. Chance of rain near 100%. Tuesday night, showers until midnight, then showers likely after midnight. Lows in the lower 60s. Chance of rain near 100%. Wednesday, showers likely. Highs in the lower 70s. Chance of rain 70%. Wednesday night, showers likely. Lows in the lower 60s. Chance of rain 70%. Thursday, mostly cloudy with a 50% chance of showers. Highs in the upper 60s. Thursday night, mostly cloudy until midnight, then becoming partly cloudy. A chance of showers after midnight. Lows in the mid-50s. Chance of rain 40%. Friday, mostly sunny. A chance of showers in the morning. Highs in the mid-60s. Chance of rain 30%. Friday night, partly cloudy. Lows in the mid-50s. Saturday, partly sunny. Highs in the upper 60s. This is NOAA All Hazards Radio Station KIH 61 serving the following counties in Nebraska and Iowa. Douglas, Sarpy, Washington, Cass, Odo, Burt, Dodge, Saunders, Harrison, Pottawatomie, and Mills. At 4 a.m. in Omaha, it was mostly cloudy. The temperature was 65 degrees. The dew point 64, and the relative humidity 97%. The wind was southeast at 6 miles an hour. The pressure was 30.01 inches and steady. Across eastern Nebraska and southwest Iowa, at Blair Airport, fog was reported with a temperature of 63. It was cloudy with a temperature of 67 at Lincoln, 65 at Offutt Air Force Base, 63 at Millard, and 65 at Fremont. Under cloudy skies, Columbus reported 66, Nebraska City reported 64, Plattsmouth reported 65, and Red Oak, Iowa reported 64. Here are some observations from across the region. At Des Moines, rain was falling, with a temperature of 61.
fog was reported, with a temperature of 62 at Grand Island, 65 at Norfolk, 64 at Concordia, Kansas, 53 at North Platte, and 56 at Valentine. At Denver, it was partly cloudy, with a temperature of 58. It was cloudy, with a temperature of 64 at Sioux Falls, 65 at Sioux City, and 65 at Kansas City. Once again, at 4 a.m. in Omaha, it was 65 degrees under mostly cloudy skies. Here are the forecast key messages. Widespread fog with areas of dense fog is expected overnight into Sunday morning. A brief warm-up into the 70s is expected Sunday and Monday. Spotty showers 20% chance remain possible. Widespread rain and thunderstorm chances 90% plus return late Monday through Thursday. Expected rainfall totals of 2 minus 4 plus inches may bring a flooding concern to area rivers and streams. 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The current time is 5 a.m. Central Daylight Time. Now for the official National Weather Service forecast for the Omaha and Council Bluffs area. Today, mostly cloudy. A slight chance of showers and thunderstorms early, then a slight chance of showers, thunderstorms and drizzle this morning. Patchy fog this morning. Highs in the lower 70s. Southeast winds around 5 miles an hour, becoming east this afternoon. Chance of rain 20%. Tonight, mostly cloudy. Lows in the lower 60s. East winds around 5 miles an hour. Monday, mostly cloudy in the morning, then becoming partly sunny. Highs in the lower 70s. Southeast winds 5 to 10 miles an hour. Monday night, mostly cloudy. Lows in the lower 60s. Southeast winds 5 to 10 miles an hour. Tuesday, showers. A chance of thunderstorms, mainly in the morning. Highs in the lower 70s. South winds 5 to 10 miles an hour. Chance of rain near 100%. Tuesday night, showers until midnight, then showers likely after midnight. Lows in the lower 60s. Chance of rain near 100%. Wednesday, showers likely. Highs in the lower 70s. Chance of rain 70%. Wednesday night, showers likely. Lows in the lower 60s. Chance of rain 70%. Thursday, mostly cloudy with a 50% chance of showers. Highs in the upper 60s. Thursday night, mostly cloudy until midnight, then becoming partly cloudy. A chance of showers after midnight. Lows in the mid-50s. Chance of rain 40%. Friday, mostly sunny. A chance of showers in the morning. Highs in the mid-60s. Chance of rain 30%. Friday night, partly cloudy. Lows in the mid-50s. Saturday, partly sunny. Highs in the upper 60s. Here are the forecast key messages. Widespread fog with areas of dense fog is expected overnight into Sunday morning. A brief warm-up into the 70s is expected Sunday and Monday. Spotty showers 20% chance remain possible. Widespread rain and thunderstorm chances 90% plus return late Monday through Thursday. Expected rainfall totals of 2 minus 4 plus inches may bring a flooding concern to area rivers and streams. This is NOAA All Hazards Radio Station KIH 61 in Omaha, Nebraska. The current time is 5:03 a.m. Central Daylight Time. Now for the official National Weather Service forecast for the Omaha and Council Bluffs area. Today, mostly cloudy. A slight chance of showers and thunderstorms early, then a slight chance of showers, thunderstorms and drizzle this morning. Patchy fog this morning. Highs in the lower 70s. Southeast winds around 5 miles an hour, becoming east this afternoon. Chance of rain 20%. Tonight, mostly cloudy. Lows in the lower 60s. East winds around 5 miles an hour.
Monday, mostly cloudy in the morning, then becoming partly sunny. Highs in the lower 70s. Southeast winds 5 to 10 miles an hour. Monday night, mostly cloudy. Lows in the lower 60s. Southeast winds 5 to 10 miles an hour. Tuesday, showers. A chance of thunderstorms, mainly in the morning. Highs in the lower 70s. South winds 5 to 10 miles an hour. Chance of rain near 100%. Tuesday night, showers until midnight, then showers likely after midnight. Lows in the lower 60s. Chance of rain near 100%. Wednesday, showers likely. Highs in the lower 70s. Chance of rain 70%. Wednesday night, showers likely. Lows in the lower 60s. Chance of rain 70%. Thursday, mostly cloudy with a 50% chance of showers. Highs in the upper 60s. Thursday night, mostly cloudy until midnight, then becoming partly cloudy. A chance of showers after midnight. Lows in the mid-50s. Chance of rain 40%. Friday, mostly sunny. A chance of showers in the morning. Highs in the mid-60s. Chance of rain 30%. Friday night, partly cloudy. Lows in the mid-50s. Saturday, partly sunny. Highs in the upper 60s. At 5 a.m. in Omaha, it was mostly cloudy. The temperature was 65 degrees, the dew point 64, and the relative humidity 97%. The wind was southeast at 8 miles an hour. The pressure was 30.00 inches and falling. Across eastern Nebraska and southwest Iowa, fog was reported, with a temperature of 64 at Millard, 64 at Fremont, 63 at Blair Airport, 63 at Plaxmouth, and 61 at Red Oak, Iowa. It was cloudy, with a temperature of 67 at Lincoln, 66 at Offutt Air Force Base, 66 at Columbus, and 64 at Nebraska City. Here are some observations from across the region. Fog was reported, with a temperature of 61 at Grand Island, 65 at Norfolk, 63 at Sioux Falls, 64 at Concordia, Kansas, 52 at North Platte, and 56 at Valentine. At Denver, it was mostly cloudy, with a temperature of 58. It was cloudy, with a temperature of 65 at Sioux City, and 65 at Kansas City. At Des Moines, rain and fog were reported, with a temperature of 61. Once again, at 5 a.m. in Omaha, it was 65 degrees under mostly cloudy skies. Here are the forecast key messages. Widespread fog with areas of dense fog is expected overnight into Sunday morning. A brief warm-up into the 70s is expected Sunday and Monday. Spotty showers 20% chance remain possible. Widespread rain and thunderstorm chances 90% plus return late Monday through Thursday. Expected rainfall totals of 2 minus 4 plus inches may bring a flooding concern to area rivers and streams. 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The current time is 5:08 a.m. Central Daylight Time. Now for the official National Weather Service forecast for the Omaha and Council Bluffs area. Today, mostly cloudy. A slight chance of showers and thunderstorms early, then a slight chance of showers, thunderstorms and drizzle this morning. Patchy fog this morning. Highs in the lower 70s. Southeast winds around 5 miles an hour, becoming east this afternoon. Chance of rain 20%. Tonight, mostly cloudy. Lows in the lower 60s. East winds around 5 miles an hour. Monday, mostly cloudy in the morning, then becoming partly sunny. Highs in the lower 70s. Southeast winds 5 to 10 miles an hour. Monday night, mostly cloudy. Lows in the lower 60s. Southeast winds 5 to 10 miles an hour. Tuesday, showers. A chance of thunderstorms, mainly in the morning. Highs in the lower 70s.
south winds 5 to 10 miles an hour. Chance of rain near 100%. Tuesday night, showers until midnight, then showers likely after midnight. Lows in the lower 60s. Chance of rain near 100%. Wednesday, showers likely. Highs in the lower 70s. Chance of rain 70%. Wednesday night, showers likely. Lows in the lower 60s. Chance of rain 70%. Thursday, mostly cloudy with a 50% chance of showers. Highs in the upper 60s. Thursday night, mostly cloudy until midnight, then becoming partly cloudy. A chance of showers after midnight. Lows in the mid-50s. Chance of rain 40%. Friday, mostly sunny. A chance of showers in the morning. Highs in the mid-60s. Chance of rain 30%. Friday night, partly cloudy. Lows in the mid-50s. Saturday, partly sunny. Highs in the upper 60s. At 5 a.m. in Omaha, it was mostly cloudy. The temperature was 65 degrees, the dew point 64, and the relative humidity 97%. The wind was southeast at 8 miles an hour. The pressure was 30.00 inches and falling. Across eastern Nebraska and southwest Iowa, fog was reported, with a temperature of 64 at Millard, 64 at Fremont, 63 at Blair Airport, 63 at Plaxmouth, and 61 at Red Oak, Iowa. It was cloudy, with a temperature of 67 at Lincoln, 66 at Offutt Air Force Base, 66 at Columbus, and 64 at Nebraska City. Here are some observations from across the region. Fog was reported, with a temperature of 61 at Grand Island, 65 at Norfolk, 63 at Sioux Falls, 64 at Concordia, Kansas, 52 at North Platte, and 56 at Valentine. At Denver, it was mostly cloudy, with a temperature of 58. It was cloudy, with a temperature of 65 at Sioux City, and 65 at Kansas City. At Des Moines, rain and fog were reported, with a temperature of 61. Once again, at 5 a.m. in Omaha, it was 65 degrees under mostly cloudy skies. At 5 a.m. in Omaha, it was mostly cloudy. The temperature was 65 degrees, the dew point 64, and the relative humidity 97%. The wind was southeast at 8 miles an hour. The pressure was 30.00 inches and falling. Across eastern Nebraska and southwest Iowa, fog was reported, with a temperature of 64 at Millard, 64 at Fremont, 63 at Blair Airport, 63 at Plaxmouth, and 61 at Red Oak, Iowa. It was cloudy, with a temperature of 67 at Lincoln, 66 at Offutt Air Force Base, 66 at Columbus, and 64 at Nebraska City. Here are some observations from across the region. Fog was reported, with a temperature of 61 at Grand Island, 65 at Norfolk, 64 at Sioux Falls, 64 at Concordia, Kansas, 52 at North Platte, and 56 at Valentine. At Denver, it was mostly cloudy, with a temperature of 58. It was cloudy, with a temperature of 65 at Sioux City, and 65 at Kansas City. At Des Moines, rain and fog were reported, with a temperature of 61. Once again, at 5 a.m. in Omaha, it was 65 degrees under mostly cloudy skies. Here are the forecast key messages. Widespread fog with areas of dense fog is expected overnight into Sunday morning. A brief warm-up into the 70s is expected Sunday and Monday. Spotty showers 20% chance remain possible. Widespread rain and thunderstorm chances 90% plus return late Monday through Thursday. Expected rainfall totals of 2 minus 4 plus inches may bring a flooding concern to area rivers and streams. This is NOAA All Hazards Radio Station KIH 61 in Omaha, Nebraska. The current time is 5:14 a.m. Central Daylight Time. Now for the official National Weather Service forecast for the Omaha and Council Bluffs area. Today, mostly cloudy.
a slight chance of showers and thunderstorms early, then a slight chance of showers, thunderstorms and drizzle this morning. Patchy fog this morning. Highs in the lower 70s. Southeast winds around 5 miles an hour, becoming east this afternoon. Chance of rain 20%. Tonight, mostly cloudy. Lows in the lower 60s. East winds around 5 miles an hour. Monday, mostly cloudy in the morning, then becoming partly sunny. Highs in the lower 70s. Southeast winds 5 to 10 miles an hour. Monday night, mostly cloudy. Lows in the lower 60s. Southeast winds 5 to 10 miles an hour. Tuesday, showers. A chance of thunderstorms, mainly in the morning. Highs in the lower 70s. South winds 5 to 10 miles an hour. Chance of rain near 100%. Tuesday night, showers until midnight, then showers likely after midnight. Lows in the lower 60s. Chance of rain near 100%. Wednesday, showers likely. Highs in the lower 70s. Chance of rain 70%. Wednesday night, showers likely. Lows in the lower 60s. Chance of rain 70%. Thursday, mostly cloudy with a 50% chance of showers. Highs in the upper 60s. Thursday night, mostly cloudy until midnight, then becoming partly cloudy. A chance of showers after midnight. Lows in the mid-50s. Chance of rain 40%. Friday, mostly sunny. A chance of showers in the morning. Highs in the mid-60s. Chance of rain 30%. Friday night, partly cloudy. Lows in the mid-50s. Saturday, partly sunny. Highs in the upper 60s. At 5 a.m. in Omaha, it was mostly cloudy. The temperature was 65 degrees, the dew point 64, and the relative humidity 97%. The wind was southeast at 8 miles an hour. The pressure was 30.00 inches and falling. Across eastern Nebraska and southwest Iowa, fog was reported, with a temperature of 64 at Millard, 64 at Fremont, 63 at Blair Airport, 63 at Plaxmouth, and 61 at Red Oak, Iowa. It was cloudy, with a temperature of 67 at Lincoln, 66 at Offutt Air Force Base, 66 at Columbus, and 64 at Nebraska City. Here are some observations from across the region. Fog was reported, with a temperature of 61 at Grand Island, 65 at North Fork, 64 at Sioux Falls, 64 at Concordia, Kansas, 52 at North Platte, and 56 at Valentine. At Denver, it was mostly cloudy, with a temperature of 58. It was cloudy, with a temperature of 65 at Sioux City, and 65 at Kansas City. At Des Moines, rain and fog were reported, with a temperature of 61. Once again, at 5 a.m. in Omaha, it was 65 degrees under mostly cloudy skies. Here are the forecast key messages. Widespread fog with areas of dense fog is expected overnight into Sunday morning. A brief warm-up into the 70s is expected Sunday and Monday. Spotty showers 20% chance remain possible. Widespread rain and thunderstorm chances 90% plus return late Monday through Thursday. Expected rainfall totals of 2 minus 4 plus inches may bring a flooding concern to area rivers and streams. 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The current time is 5:18 a.m. Central Daylight Time. Now for the official National Weather Service forecast for the Omaha and Council Bluffs area. Today, mostly cloudy. A slight chance of showers and thunderstorms early, then a slight chance of showers, thunderstorms and drizzle this morning. Patchy fog this morning. Highs in the lower 70s. Southeast winds around 5 miles an hour, becoming east this afternoon. Chance of rain 20%. Tonight, mostly cloudy. Lows in the lower 60s. East winds around 5 miles an hour. Monday.
Sunday, mostly cloudy in the morning, then becoming partly sunny. Highs in the lower 70s. Southeast winds 5 to 10 miles an hour. Monday night, mostly cloudy. Lows in the lower

Lows in the lower 60s. Chance of rain 70%. Thursday, mostly cloudy with a 50% chance of showers. Highs in the upper 60s. Thursday night, mostly cloudy until midnight, then becoming partly cloudy. A chance of showers after midnight. Lows in the mid-50s. Chance of rain 40%. Friday, mostly sunny. A chance of showers in the morning. Highs in the mid-60s. Chance of rain 30%. Friday night, partly cloudy. Lows in the mid-50s. Saturday, partly sunny. Highs in the upper 60s. At 5 a.m. in Omaha, it was mostly cloudy. The temperature was 65 degrees, the dew point 64, and the relative humidity 97%. The wind was southeast at 8 miles an hour. The pressure was 30.00 inches and falling. Across eastern Nebraska and southwest Iowa, fog was reported, with a temperature of 64 at Millard, 64 at Fremont, 63 at Blair Airport, 63 at Plaxmouth, and 61 at Red Oak, Iowa. It was cloudy, with a temperature of 67 at Lincoln, 66 at Offutt Air Force Base, 66 at Columbus, and 64 at Nebraska City. Here are some observations from across the region. Fog was reported, with a temperature of 61 at Grand Island, 65 at North Fork, 64 at Sioux Falls, 64 at Concordia, Kansas, 52 at North Platte, and 56 at Valentine. At Denver, it was mostly cloudy, with a temperature of 58. It was cloudy, with a temperature of 65 at Sioux City, and 65 at Kansas City. At Des Moines, rain and fog were reported, with a temperature of 61. Once again, at 5 a.m. in Omaha, it was 65 degrees under mostly cloudy skies. Here are the forecast key messages. Widespread fog with areas of dense fog is expected overnight into Sunday morning. A brief warm-up into the 70s is expected Sunday and Monday. Spotty showers 20% chance remain possible. Widespread rain and thunderstorm chances 90% plus return late Monday through Thursday. Expected rainfall totals of 2 minus 4 plus inches may bring a flooding concern to area rivers and streams. 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The current time is 5:23 a.m. Central Daylight Time. Now for the official National Weather Service forecast for the Omaha and Council Bluffs area. Today, mostly cloudy. A slight chance of showers and thunderstorms early, then a slight chance of showers, thunderstorms and drizzle this morning. Patchy fog this morning. Highs in the lower 70s. Southeast winds around 5 miles an hour, becoming east this afternoon. Chance of rain 20%. Tonight, mostly cloudy. Lows in the lower 60s. East winds around 5 miles an hour. Monday, mostly cloudy in the morning, then becoming partly sunny. Highs in the lower 70s. Southeast winds 5 to 10 miles an hour. Monday night, mostly cloudy. Lows in the lower 60s. Southeast winds 5 to 10 miles an hour. Tuesday, showers. A chance of thunderstorms, mainly in the morning. Highs in the lower 70s. South winds 5 to 10 miles an hour. Chance of rain near 100%. Tuesday night, showers until midnight, then showers likely after midnight. Lows in the lower 60s. Chance of rain near 100%. Wednesday, showers likely. Highs in the lower 70s. Chance of rain 70%. Wednesday night, showers likely. Lows in the lower 60s. Chance of rain 70%. Thursday, mostly cloudy with a 50% chance of showers. Highs in the upper 60s. Thursday night, mostly cloudy until midnight, then becoming partly cloudy. A chance of showers after midnight. Lows in the mid-50s. Chance of rain 40%. Friday, mostly sunny.

chance of showers in the morning. Highs in the mid-60s. Chance of rain 30%. Friday night, partly cloudy. Lows in the mid-50s. Saturday, partly sunny. Highs in the upper 60s. At 5 a.m. in Omaha, it was mostly cloudy. The temperature was 65 degrees, the dew point 64, and the relative humidity 97%. The wind was southeast at 8 miles an hour. The pressure was 30.00 inches and falling. Across eastern Nebraska and southwest Iowa, fog was reported, with a temperature of 64 at Millard, 64 at Fremont, 63 at Blair Airport, 63 at Plaxmouth, and 61 at Red Oak, Iowa. It was cloudy, with a temperature of 67 at Lincoln, 66 at Offutt Air Force Base, 66 at Columbus, and 64 at Nebraska City. Here are some observations from across the region. Fog was reported, with a temperature of 61 at Grand Island, 65 at North Fork, 64 at Sioux Falls, 64 at Concordia, Kansas, 52 at North Platte, and 56 at Valentine. At Denver, it was mostly cloudy, with a temperature of 58. It was cloudy, with a temperature of 65 at Sioux City, and 65 at Kansas City. At Des Moines, rain and fog were reported, with a temperature of 61. Once again, at 5 a.m. in Omaha, it was 65 degrees under mostly cloudy skies. Here are the forecast key messages. Widespread fog with areas of dense fog is expected overnight into Sunday morning. A brief warm-up into the 70s is expected Sunday and Monday. Spotty showers 20% chance remain possible. Widespread rain and thunderstorm chances 90% plus return late Monday through Thursday. Expected rainfall totals of 2 minus 4 plus inches may bring a flooding concern to area rivers and streams. 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The current time is 5:27 a.m. Central Daylight Time. Now for the official National Weather Service forecast for the Omaha and Council Bluffs area. Today, mostly cloudy. A slight chance of showers and thunderstorms early, then a slight chance of showers, thunderstorms and drizzle this morning. Patchy fog this morning. Highs in the lower 70s. Southeast winds around 5 miles an hour, becoming east this afternoon. Chance of rain 20%. Tonight, mostly cloudy. Lows in the lower 60s. East winds around 5 miles an hour. Monday, mostly cloudy in the morning, then becoming partly sunny. Highs in the lower 70s. Southeast winds 5 to 10 miles an hour. Monday night, mostly cloudy. Lows in the lower 60s. Southeast winds 5 to 10 miles an hour. Tuesday, showers. A chance of thunderstorms, mainly in the morning. Highs in the lower 70s. South winds 5 to 10 miles an hour. Chance of rain near 100%. Tuesday night, showers until midnight, then showers likely after midnight. Lows in the lower 60s. Chance of rain near 100%. Wednesday, showers likely. Highs in the lower 70s. Chance of rain 70%. Wednesday night, showers likely. Lows in the lower 60s. Chance of rain 70%. Thursday, mostly cloudy with a 50% chance of showers. Highs in the upper 60s. Thursday night, mostly cloudy until midnight, then becoming partly cloudy. A chance of showers after midnight. Lows in the mid-50s. Chance of rain 40%. Friday, mostly sunny. A chance of showers in the morning. Highs in the mid-60s. Chance of rain 30%. Friday night, partly cloudy. Lows in the mid-50s. Saturday, partly sunny. Highs in the upper 60s. At 5 a.m. in Omaha, it was mostly cloudy. The temperature was 65 degrees, the dew point 64, and the relative humidity 97%. The
The wind was southeast at 8 miles an hour. The pressure was 30.00 inches and falling. Across eastern Nebraska and southwest Iowa, fog was reported, with a temperature of 64 at Millard, 64 at Fremont, 63 at Blair Airport, 63 at Plaxmouth, and 61 at Red Oak, Iowa. It was cloudy, with a temperature of 67 at Lincoln, 66 at Offutt Air Force Base, 66 at Columbus, and 64 at Nebraska City. Here are some observations from across the region. Fog was reported, with a temperature of 61 at Grand Island, 65 at Norfolk, 64 at Sioux Falls, 64 at Concordia, Kansas, 52 at North Platte, and 56 at Valentine. At Denver, it was mostly cloudy, with a temperature of 58. It was cloudy, with a temperature of 65 at Sioux City, and 65 at Kansas City. At Des Moines, rain and fog were reported, with a temperature of 61. Once again, at 5 a.m. in Omaha, it was 65 degrees under mostly cloudy skies. Here are the forecast key messages. Widespread fog with areas of dense fog is expected overnight into Sunday morning. A brief warm-up into the 70s is expected Sunday and Monday. Spotty showers 20% chance remain possible. Widespread rain and thunderstorm chances 90% plus return late Monday through Thursday. Expected rainfall totals of 2 minus 4 plus inches may bring a flooding concern to area rivers and streams. 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The current time is 5:32 a.m. Central Daylight Time. Now for the official National Weather Service forecast for the Omaha and Council Bluffs area. Today, mostly cloudy. A slight chance of showers and thunderstorms early, then a slight chance of showers, thunderstorms and drizzle this morning. Patchy fog this morning. Highs in the lower 70s. Southeast winds around 5 miles an hour, becoming east this afternoon. Chance of rain 20%. Tonight, mostly cloudy. Lows in the lower 60s. East winds around 5 miles an hour. Monday, mostly cloudy in the morning, then becoming partly sunny. Highs in the lower 70s. Southeast winds 5 to 10 miles an hour. Monday night, mostly cloudy. Lows in the lower 60s. Southeast winds 5 to 10 miles an hour. Tuesday, showers. A chance of thunderstorms, mainly in the morning. Highs in the lower 70s. South winds 5 to 10 miles an hour. Chance of rain near 100%. Tuesday night, showers until midnight, then showers likely after midnight. Lows in the lower 60s. Chance of rain near 100%. Wednesday, showers likely. Highs in the lower 70s. Chance of rain 70%. Wednesday night, showers likely. Lows in the lower 60s. Chance of rain 70%. Thursday, mostly cloudy with a 50% chance of showers. Highs in the upper 60s. Thursday night, mostly cloudy until midnight, then becoming partly cloudy. A chance of showers after midnight. Lows in the mid-50s. Chance of rain 40%. Friday, mostly sunny. A chance of showers in the morning. Highs in the mid-60s. Chance of rain 30%. Friday night, partly cloudy. Lows in the mid-50s. Saturday, partly sunny. Highs in the upper 60s. At 5 a.m. in Omaha, it was mostly cloudy. The temperature was 65 degrees, the dew point 64, and the relative humidity 97%. The wind was southeast at 8 miles an hour. The pressure was 30.00 inches and falling. Across eastern Nebraska and southwest Iowa, fog was reported, with a temperature of 64 at Millard, 64 at Fremont, 63 at Blair Airport, 63 at Plaxmouth, and 61 at Red Oak, Iowa. It was cloudy, with a temperature of 67 at Lincoln, 66 at Offutt Air Force Base,
66 at Columbus, and 64 at Nebraska City. Here are some observations from across the region. Fog was reported, with a temperature of 61 at Grand Island, 65 at Norfolk, 64 at Sioux Falls, 64 at Concordia, Kansas, 52 at North Platte, and 56 at Valentine. At Denver, it was mostly cloudy, with a temperature of 58. It was cloudy, with a temperature of 65 at Sioux City, and 65 at Kansas City. At Des Moines, rain and fog were reported, with a temperature of 61. Once again, at 5 a.m. in Omaha, it was 65 degrees under mostly cloudy skies. Here are the forecast key messages. Widespread fog with areas of dense fog is expected overnight into Sunday morning. A brief warm-up into the 70s is expected Sunday and Monday. Spotty showers 20% chance remain possible. Widespread rain and thunderstorm chances 90% plus return late Monday through Thursday. Expected rainfall totals of 2 minus 4 plus inches may bring a flooding concern to area rivers and streams. 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The current time is 5:36 a.m. Central Daylight Time. Now for the official National Weather Service forecast for the Omaha and Council Bluffs area. Today, mostly cloudy. A slight chance of showers and thunderstorms early, then a slight chance of showers, thunderstorms and drizzle this morning. Patchy fog this morning. Highs in the lower 70s. Southeast winds around 5 miles an hour, becoming east this afternoon. Chance of rain 20%. Tonight, mostly cloudy. Lows in the lower 60s. East winds around 5 miles an hour. Monday, mostly cloudy in the morning, then becoming partly sunny. Highs in the lower 70s. Southeast winds 5 to 10 miles an hour. Monday night, mostly cloudy. Lows in the lower 60s. Southeast winds 5 to 10 miles an hour. Tuesday, showers. A chance of thunderstorms, mainly in the morning. Highs in the lower 70s. South winds 5 to 10 miles an hour. Chance of rain near 100%. Tuesday night, showers until midnight, then showers likely after midnight. Lows in the lower 60s. Chance of rain near 100%. Wednesday, showers likely. Highs in the lower 70s. Chance of rain 70%. Wednesday night, showers likely. Lows in the lower 60s. Chance of rain 70%. Thursday, mostly cloudy with a 50% chance of showers. Highs in the upper 60s. Thursday night, mostly cloudy until midnight, then becoming partly cloudy. A chance of showers after midnight. Lows in the mid-50s. Chance of rain 40%. Friday, mostly sunny. A chance of showers in the morning. Highs in the mid-60s. Chance of rain 30%. Friday night, partly cloudy. Lows in the mid-50s. Saturday, partly sunny. Highs in the upper 60s. At 5 a.m. in Omaha, it was mostly cloudy. The temperature was 65 degrees, the dew point 64, and the relative humidity 97%. The wind was southeast at 8 miles an hour. The pressure was 30.00 inches and falling. Across eastern Nebraska and southwest Iowa, fog was reported, with a temperature of 64 at Millard, 64 at Fremont, 63 at Blair Airport, 63 at Plaxmouth, and 61 at Red Oak, Iowa. It was cloudy, with a temperature of 67 at Lincoln, 66 at Offutt Air Force Base, 66 at Columbus, and 64 at Nebraska City. Here are some observations from across the region. Fog was reported, with a temperature of 61 at Grand Island, 65 at Norfolk, 64 at Sioux Falls, 64 at Concordia, Kansas, 52 at North Platte, and 56 at Valentine. At Denver, it was mostly cloudy, with a temperature of 58.
It was cloudy, with a temperature of 65 at Sioux City and 65 at Kansas City. At Des Moines, rain and fog were reported, with a temperature of 61. Once again, at 5 a.m. in Omaha, it was 65 degrees under mostly cloudy skies. Here are the forecast key messages. Widespread fog with areas of dense fog is expected overnight into Sunday morning. A brief warm-up into the 70s is expected Sunday and Monday. Spotty showers 20% chance remain possible. Widespread rain and thunderstorm chances 90% plus return late Monday through Thursday. Expected rainfall totals of 2 minus 4 plus inches may bring a flooding concern to area rivers and streams. 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The current time is 5:41 a.m. Central Daylight Time. Now for the official National Weather Service forecast for the Omaha and Council Bluffs area. Today, mostly cloudy. A slight chance of showers and thunderstorms early, then a slight chance of showers, thunderstorms and drizzle this morning. Patchy fog this morning. Highs in the lower 70s. Southeast winds around 5 miles an hour, becoming east this afternoon. Chance of rain 20%. Tonight, mostly cloudy. Lows in the lower 60s. East winds around 5 miles an hour. Monday, mostly cloudy in the morning, then becoming partly sunny. Highs in the lower 70s. Southeast winds 5 to 10 miles an hour. Monday night, mostly cloudy. Lows in the lower 60s. Southeast winds 5 to 10 miles an hour. Tuesday, showers. A chance of thunderstorms, mainly in the morning. Highs in the lower 70s. South winds 5 to 10 miles an hour. Chance of rain near 100%. Tuesday night, showers until midnight, then showers likely after midnight. Lows in the lower 60s. Chance of rain near 100%. Wednesday, showers likely. Highs in the lower 70s. Chance of rain 70%. Wednesday night, showers likely. Lows in the lower 60s. Chance of rain 70%. Thursday, mostly cloudy with a 50% chance of showers. Highs in the upper 60s. Thursday night, mostly cloudy until midnight, then becoming partly cloudy. A chance of showers after midnight. Lows in the mid-50s. Chance of rain 40%. Friday, mostly sunny. A chance of showers in the morning. Highs in the mid-60s. Chance of rain 30%. Friday night, partly cloudy. Lows in the mid-50s. Saturday, partly sunny. Highs in the upper 60s. At 5 a.m. in Omaha, it was mostly cloudy. The temperature was 65 degrees, the dew point 64, and the relative humidity 97%. The wind was southeast at 8 miles an hour. The pressure was 30.00 inches and falling. Across eastern Nebraska and southwest Iowa, fog was reported, with a temperature of 64 at Millard, 64 at Fremont, 63 at Blair Airport, 63 at Plaxmouth, and 61 at Red Oak, Iowa. It was cloudy, with a temperature of 67 at Lincoln, 66 at Offutt Air Force Base, 66 at Columbus, and 64 at Nebraska City. Here are some observations from across the region. Fog was reported, with a temperature of 61 at Grand Island, 65 at Norfolk, 64 at Sioux Falls, 64 at Concordia, Kansas, 52 at North Platte, and 56 at Valentine. At Denver, it was mostly cloudy, with a temperature of 58. It was cloudy, with a temperature of 65 at Sioux City and 65 at Kansas City. At Des Moines, rain and fog were reported, with a temperature of 61. Once again, at 5 a.m. in Omaha, it was 65 degrees under mostly cloudy skies. Here are the forecast key messages. Widespread fog with areas of dense fog is expected overnight into Sunday morning.
A brief warm-up into the 70s is expected Sunday and Monday. Spotty showers, 20% chance remain possible. Widespread rain and thunderstorm chances 90% plus return late Monday through Thursday. Expected rainfall totals of 2 minus 4 plus inches may bring a flooding concern to area rivers and streams. This is NOAA All Hazards Radio Station KIH 61 in Omaha, Nebraska. The current time is 5:45 a.m. Central Daylight Time. Now for the official National Weather Service forecast for the Omaha and Council Bluffs area. Today, mostly cloudy. A slight chance of showers and thunderstorms early, then a slight chance of showers, thunderstorms and drizzle this morning. Patchy fog this morning. Highs in the lower 70s. Southeast winds around 5 miles an hour, becoming east this afternoon. Chance of rain 20%. Tonight, mostly cloudy. Lows in the lower 60s. East winds around 5 miles an hour. Monday, mostly cloudy in the morning, then becoming partly sunny. Highs in the lower 70s. Southeast winds 5 to 10 miles an hour. Monday night, mostly cloudy. Lows in the lower 60s. Southeast winds 5 to 10 miles an hour. Tuesday, showers. A chance of thunderstorms, mainly in the morning. Highs in the lower 70s. South winds 5 to 10 miles an hour. Chance of rain near 100%. Tuesday night, showers until midnight, then showers likely after midnight. Lows in the lower 60s. Chance of rain near 100%. Wednesday, showers likely. Highs in the lower 70s. Chance of rain 70%. Wednesday night, showers likely. Lows in the lower 60s. Chance of rain 70%. Thursday, mostly cloudy with a 50% chance of showers. Highs in the upper 60s. Thursday night, mostly cloudy until midnight, then becoming partly cloudy. A chance of showers after midnight. Lows in the mid-50s. Chance of rain 40%. Friday, mostly sunny. A chance of showers in the morning. Highs in the mid-60s. Chance of rain 30%. Friday night, partly cloudy. Lows in the mid-50s. Saturday, partly sunny. Highs in the upper 60s. At 5 a.m. in Omaha, it was mostly cloudy. The temperature was 65 degrees, the dew point 64, and the relative humidity 97%. The wind was southeast at 8 miles an hour. The pressure was 30.00 inches and falling. Across eastern Nebraska and southwest Iowa, fog was reported, with a temperature of 64 at Millard, 64 at Fremont, 63 at Blair Airport, 63 at Plaxmouth, and 61 at Red Oak, Iowa. It was cloudy, with a temperature of 67 at Lincoln, 66 at Offutt Air Force Base, 66 at Columbus, and 64 at Nebraska City. Here are some observations from across the region. Fog was reported, with a temperature of 61 at Grand Island, 65 at Norfolk, 64 at Sioux Falls, 64 at Concordia, Kansas, 52 at North Platte, and 56 at Valentine. At Denver, it was mostly cloudy, with a temperature of 58. It was cloudy, with a temperature of 65 at Sioux City, and 65 at Kansas City. At Des Moines, rain and fog were reported, with a temperature of 61. Once again, at 5 a.m. in Omaha, it was 65 degrees under mostly cloudy skies. Here are the forecast key messages. Widespread fog with areas of dense fog is expected overnight into Sunday morning. A brief warm-up into the 70s is expected Sunday and Monday. Spotty showers, 20% chance remain possible. Widespread rain and thunderstorm chances 90% plus return late Monday through Thursday. Expected rainfall totals of 2 minus 4 plus inches may bring a flooding concern to area rivers and streams. Here are the forecast key messages.
Widespread fog with areas of dense fog is expected overnight into Sunday morning. A brief warm-up into the 70s is expected Sunday and Monday. Spotty showers 20% chance remain possible. Widespread rain and thunderstorm chances 90% plus return late Monday through Thursday. Expected rainfall totals of 2 minus 4 plus inches may bring a flooding concern to area rivers and streams. This is NOAA All Hazards radio station KIH 61 in Omaha, Nebraska. The current time is 5:51 a.m. Central Daylight Time. Now for the official National Weather Service forecast for the Omaha and Council Bluffs area. Today, mostly cloudy. A slight chance of showers and thunderstorms early, then a slight chance of showers, thunderstorms and drizzle this morning. Patchy fog this morning. Highs in the lower 70s. Southeast winds around 5 miles an hour, becoming east this afternoon. Chance of rain 20%. Tonight, mostly cloudy. Lows in the lower 60s. East winds around 5 miles an hour. Monday, mostly cloudy in the morning, then becoming partly sunny. Highs in the lower 70s. Southeast winds 5 to 10 miles an hour. Monday night, mostly cloudy. Lows in the lower 60s. Southeast winds 5 to 10 miles an hour. Tuesday, showers. A chance of thunderstorms, mainly in the morning. Highs in the lower 70s. South winds 5 to 10 miles an hour. Chance of rain near 100%. Tuesday night, showers until midnight, then showers likely after midnight. Lows in the lower 60s. Chance of rain near 100%. Wednesday, showers likely. Highs in the lower 70s. Chance of rain 70%. Wednesday night, showers likely. Lows in the lower 60s. Chance of rain 70%. Thursday, mostly cloudy with a 50% chance of showers. Highs in the upper 60s. Thursday night, mostly cloudy until midnight, then becoming partly cloudy. A chance of showers after midnight. Lows in the mid-50s. Chance of rain 40%. Friday, mostly sunny. A chance of showers in the morning. Highs in the mid-60s. Chance of rain 30%. Friday night, partly cloudy. Lows in the mid-50s. Saturday, partly sunny. Highs in the upper 60s. At 5 a.m. in Omaha, it was mostly cloudy. The temperature was 65 degrees, the dew point 64, and the relative humidity 97%. The wind was southeast at 8 miles an hour. The pressure was 30.00 inches and falling. Across eastern Nebraska and southwest Iowa, fog was reported, with a temperature of 64 at Millard, 64 at Fremont, 63 at Blair Airport, 63 at Plaxmouth, and 61 at Red Oak, Iowa. It was cloudy, with a temperature of 67 at Lincoln, 66 at Offutt Air Force Base, 66 at Columbus, and 64 at Nebraska City. Here are some observations from across the region. Fog was reported, with a temperature of 61 at Grand Island, 65 at Norfolk, 64 at Sioux Falls, 64 at Concordia, Kansas, 52 at North Platte, and 56 at Valentine. At Denver, it was mostly cloudy, with a temperature of 58. It was cloudy, with a temperature of 65 at Sioux City, and 65 at Kansas City. At Des Moines, rain and fog were reported, with a temperature of 61. Once again, at 5 a.m. in Omaha, it was 65 degrees under mostly cloudy skies. Here are the forecast key messages. Widespread fog with areas of dense fog is expected overnight into Sunday morning. A brief warm-up into the 70s is expected Sunday and Monday. Spotty showers 20% chance remain possible. Widespread rain and thunderstorm chances 90% plus return late Monday through Thursday. Expected rainfall totals of 2 minus 4 plus inches may bring a flooding concern to area rivers and streams.
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The current time is 5:55 a.m. Central Daylight Time. Now for the official National Weather Service forecast for the Omaha and Council Bluffs area. Today, mostly cloudy. A slight chance of showers and thunderstorms early, then a slight chance of showers, thunderstorms, and drizzle this morning. Patchy fog this morning. Highs in the lower 70s. Southeast winds around 5 miles an hour, becoming east this afternoon. Chance of rain 20%. Tonight, mostly cloudy. Lows in the lower 60s. East winds around 5 miles an hour. Monday, mostly cloudy in the morning, then becoming partly sunny. Highs in the lower 70s. Southeast winds 5 to 10 miles an hour. Monday night, mostly cloudy. Lows in the lower 60s. Southeast winds 5 to 10 miles an hour. Tuesday, showers. A chance of thunderstorms, mainly in the morning. Highs in the lower 70s. South winds 5 to 10 miles an hour. Chance of rain near 100%. Tuesday night, showers until midnight, then showers likely after midnight. Lows in the lower 60s. Chance of rain near 100%. Wednesday, showers likely. Highs in the lower 70s. Chance of rain 70%. Wednesday night, showers likely. Lows in the lower 60s. Chance of rain 70%. Thursday, mostly cloudy with a 50% chance of showers. Highs in the upper 60s. Thursday night, mostly cloudy until midnight, then becoming partly cloudy. A chance of showers after midnight. Lows in the mid-50s. Chance of rain 40%. Friday, mostly sunny. A chance of showers in the morning. Highs in the mid-60s. Chance of rain 30%. Friday night, partly cloudy. Lows in the mid-50s. Saturday, partly sunny. Highs in the upper 60s. At 5 a.m. in Omaha, it was mostly cloudy. The temperature was 65 degrees, the dew point 64, and the relative humidity 97%. The wind was southeast at 8 miles an hour. The pressure was 30.00 inches and falling. Across eastern Nebraska and southwest Iowa, fog was reported, with a temperature of 64 at Millard, 64 at Fremont, 63 at Blair Airport, 63 at Plaxmouth, and 61 at Red Oak, Iowa. It was cloudy, with a temperature of 67 at Lincoln, 66 at Offutt Air Force Base, 66 at Columbus, and 64 at Nebraska City. Here are some observations from across the region. Fog was reported, with a temperature of 61 at Grand Island, 65 at North Fork, 64 at Sioux Falls, 64 at Concordia, Kansas, 52 at North Platte, and 56 at Valentine. At Denver, it was mostly cloudy, with a temperature of 58. It was cloudy, with a temperature of 65 at Sioux City, and 65 at Kansas City. At Des Moines, rain and fog were reported, with a temperature of 61. Once again, at 5 a.m. in Omaha, it was 65 degrees under mostly cloudy skies. Here are the forecast key messages. Widespread fog with areas of dense fog is expected overnight into Sunday morning. A brief warm-up into the 70s is expected Sunday and Monday. Spotty showers 20% chance remain possible. Widespread rain and thunderstorm chances 90% plus return late Monday through Thursday. Expected rainfall totals of 2 minus 4 plus inches may bring a flooding concern to area rivers and streams. This is NOAA All Hazards radio station KIH 61 in Omaha, Nebraska. The current time is 6 a.m. Central Daylight Time. Now
now for the official National Weather Service forecast for the Omaha and Council Bluffs area. Today, mostly cloudy. A slight chance of showers and thunderstorms early. Then a slight chance of showers, thunderstorms, and drizzle this morning. Patchy fog this morning. Highs in the lower 70s. Southeast winds around 5 miles an hour, becoming east this afternoon. Chance of rain 20%. Tonight, mostly cloudy. Lows in the lower 60s. East winds around 5 miles an hour. Monday, mostly cloudy in the morning, then becoming partly sunny. Highs in the lower 70s. Southeast winds 5 to 10 miles an hour. Monday night, mostly cloudy. Lows in the lower 60s. Southeast winds 5 to 10 miles an hour. Tuesday, showers. A chance of thunderstorms, mainly in the morning. Highs in the lower 70s. South winds 5 to 10 miles an hour. Chance of rain near 100%. Tuesday night, showers until midnight, then showers likely after midnight. Lows in the lower 60s. Chance of rain near 100%. Wednesday, showers likely. Highs in the lower 70s. Chance of rain 70%. Wednesday night, showers likely. Lows in the lower 60s. Chance of rain 70%. Thursday, mostly cloudy with a 50% chance of showers. Highs in the upper 60s. Thursday night, mostly cloudy until midnight, then becoming partly cloudy. A chance of showers after midnight. Lows in the mid-50s. Chance of rain 40%. Friday, mostly sunny. A chance of showers in the morning. Highs in the mid-60s. Chance of rain 30%. Friday night, partly cloudy. Lows in the mid-50s. Saturday, partly sunny. Highs in the upper 60s. The Omaha, Nebraska climate summary for yesterday, September 26, 2026. Yesterday's high temperature was 77 degrees. This high was 2 degrees above the normal high of 75. The record high is 95 degrees, which was set in 1897. Yesterday's low temperature was 63 degrees. This low was 11 degrees above the normal low of 52. The record low is 33 degrees, which was set in 1942. 0.57 inches of precipitation fell yesterday, which brings the monthly total to 6.91 inches. This is 4.33 inches above the normal amount of 2.58 inches for September. The total precipitation for the year now stands at 26.76 inches, which is 0.27 inches above normal. No snow fell yesterday, which brings the monthly total to 0.0 inches. This is normal for September. The total snowfall since July 1st still stands at 0.0 inches, which is normal. There were no heating degree days yesterday, which is 4 below normal. This leaves the monthly total at 15, which is 37 below normal. The yearly total since July 1st is 15, which is 40 below normal. There were 5 cooling degree days yesterday, which is 2 above normal. This brings the monthly total to 241, which is 101 above normal. The yearly total since January 1st is 1,528, which is 264 above normal. Yesterday, the maximum wind observed was 21 miles an hour from the south. The highest wind gust observed was 27 miles per hour from the southeast. The normal high temperature for today is 75 degrees, and the normal low is 52. The record high for today is 93, which occurred in 2021, and the record low is 31, which occurred in 1942. Sunrise today is at 7:16 a.m. and sunset is at 7:12 p.m. The Valley National Weather Service climate summary for yesterday, September 26, 2026. Yesterday's high temperature was 77 degrees. Record high is 89 degrees, which was set in 1998. And the low 62 degrees.
The record low is 36 degrees, which was last set in 2001. 0.33 inches of precipitation fell yesterday, which brings the monthly total to 7.58 inches. The total precipitation for the year now stands at 29.03 inches. No snow fell yesterday, which brings the monthly total to 0.0 inches. This is normal for September. The total snowfall since July 1st still stands at 0.0 inches, which is normal. The highest wind gust observed was 25 miles per hour. The normal high temperature for today is 74 degrees, and the normal low is 51. Sunrise today is at 7:18 a.m. and sunset is at 7:14 p.m. Here are the forecast key messages. Widespread fog with areas of dense fog is expected overnight into Sunday morning. A brief warm-up into the 70s is expected Sunday and Monday. Spotty showers 20% chance remain possible. Widespread rain and thunderstorm chances 90% plus return late Monday through Thursday. Expected rainfall totals of 2 minus 4 plus inches may bring a flooding concern to area rivers and streams. 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The current time is 6:06 a.m. Central Daylight Time. Now for the official National Weather Service forecast for the Omaha and Council Bluffs area. Today, mostly cloudy. A slight chance of showers and thunderstorms early, then a slight chance of showers, thunderstorms and drizzle this morning. Patchy fog this morning. Highs in the lower 70s. Southeast winds around 5 miles an hour, becoming east this afternoon. Chance of rain 20%. Tonight, mostly cloudy. Lows in the lower 60s. East winds around 5 miles an hour. Monday, mostly cloudy in the morning, then becoming partly sunny. Highs in the lower 70s. Southeast winds 5 to 10 miles an hour. Monday night, mostly cloudy. Lows in the lower 60s. Southeast winds 5 to 10 miles an hour. Tuesday, showers. A chance of thunderstorms, mainly in the morning. Highs in the lower 70s. South winds 5 to 10 miles an hour. Chance of rain near 100%. Tuesday night, showers until midnight, then showers likely after midnight. Lows in the lower 60s. Chance of rain near 100%. Wednesday, showers likely. Highs in the lower 70s. Chance of rain 70%. Wednesday night, showers likely. Lows in the lower 60s. Chance of rain 70%. Thursday, mostly cloudy with a 50% chance of showers. Highs in the upper 60s. Thursday night, mostly cloudy until midnight, then becoming partly cloudy. A chance of showers after midnight. Lows in the mid-50s. Chance of rain 40%. Friday, mostly sunny. A chance of showers in the morning. Highs in the mid-60s. Chance of rain 30%. Friday night, partly cloudy. Lows in the mid-50s. Saturday, partly sunny. Highs in the upper 60s. At 6 a.m. in Omaha, it was mostly cloudy. The temperature was 65 degrees, the dew point 63, and the relative humidity 93%. The wind was southeast at 8 miles an hour. The pressure was 30.01 inches and rising. Across eastern Nebraska and southwest Iowa, fog was reported, with a temperature of 64 at Fremont, 64 at Blair Airport, and 63 at Plaxmouth. At Offutt Air Force Base, it was partly cloudy, with a temperature of 65. It was cloudy, with a temperature of 66 at Lincoln, 64 at Millard, 66 at Columbus, 64 at Nebraska City, and 61 at Red Oak, Iowa. Here are some observations from across the region. At Des Moines, rain was falling, with a temperature of 61. Fog was reported, with a temperature of 63 at Grand Island, 65 at Norfolk, 64 at Sioux Falls,
65 at Sioux City, 63 at Concordia, Kansas, 52 at North Platte, and 55 at Valentine. At Denver, it was partly cloudy, with a temperature of 58. At Kansas City, it was cloudy, with a temperature of 65. Once again, at 6 a.m. in Omaha, it was 65 degrees under mostly cloudy skies. The Omaha, Nebraska climate summary for yesterday, September 26, 2026. Yesterday's high temperature was 77 degrees. This high was 2 degrees above the normal high of 75. The record high is 95 degrees, which was set in 1897. Yesterday's low temperature was 63 degrees. This low was 11 degrees above the normal low of 52. The record low is 33 degrees, which was set in 1942. 0.57 inches of precipitation fell yesterday, which brings the monthly total to 6.91 inches. This is 4.33 inches above the normal amount of 2.58 inches for September. The total precipitation for the year now stands at 26.76 inches, which is 0.27 inches above normal. No snow fell yesterday, which brings the monthly total to 0.0 inches. This is normal for September. The total snowfall since July 1st still stands at 0.0 inches, which is normal. There were no heating degree days yesterday, which is 4 below normal. This leaves the monthly total at 15, which is 37 below normal. The yearly total since July 1st is 15, which is 40 below normal. There were 5 cooling degree days yesterday, which is 2 above normal. This brings the monthly total to 241, which is 101 above normal. The yearly total since January 1st is 1,528, which is 264 above normal. Yesterday, the maximum wind observed was 21 miles an hour from the south. The highest wind gust observed was 27 miles per hour from the southeast. The normal high temperature for today is 75 degrees, and the normal low is 52. The record high for today is 93, which occurred in 2021, and the record low is 31, which occurred in 1942. Sunrise today is at 7:16 a.m. and sunset is at 7:12 p.m. The Valley National Weather Service climate summary for yesterday, September 26, 2026. Yesterday's high temperature was 77 degrees. Record high is 89 degrees, which was set in 1998. And the low 62 degrees. The record low is 36 degrees, which was last set in 2001. 0.33 inches of precipitation fell yesterday, which brings the monthly total to 7.58 inches. The total precipitation for the year now stands at 29.03 inches. No snow fell yesterday, which brings the monthly total to 0.0 inches. This is normal for September. The total snowfall since July 1st still stands at 0.0 inches, which is normal. The highest wind gust observed was 25 miles per hour. The normal high temperature for today is 74 degrees, and the normal low is 51. Sunrise today is at 7:18 a.m. and sunset is at 7:14 p.m. Here are the forecast key messages. Widespread fog with areas of dense fog is expected overnight into Sunday morning. A brief warm-up into the 70s is expected Sunday and Monday. Spotty showers 20% chance remain possible. Widespread rain and thunderstorm chances 90% plus return late Monday through Thursday. Expected rainfall totals of 2 minus 4 plus inches may bring a flooding concern to area rivers and streams. This is NOAA All Hazards Radio Station KIH 61 in Omaha, Nebraska. The current time is 6:14 a.m. Central Daylight Time. Now for the official National Weather Service forecast for the Omaha and Council Bluffs area. Today, mostly cloudy. A slight chance of showers and thunderstorms early, then a slight chance of showers, thunderstorms and drizzle this morning. Patchy fog this morning. Highs in the lower 70s.
southeast winds around 5 miles an hour, becoming east this afternoon. Chance of rain 20%. Tonight, mostly cloudy. Lows in the lower 60s. East winds around 5 miles an hour. Monday, mostly cloudy in the morning, then becoming partly sunny. Highs in the lower 70s. Southeast winds 5 to 10 miles an hour. Monday night, mostly cloudy. Lows in the lower 60s. Southeast winds 5 to 10 miles an hour. Tuesday, showers. A chance of thunderstorms, mainly in the morning. Highs in the lower 70s. South winds 5 to 10 miles an hour. Chance of rain near 100%. Tuesday night, showers until midnight, then showers likely after midnight. Lows in the lower 60s. Chance of rain near 100%. Wednesday, showers likely. Highs in the lower 70s. Chance of rain 70%. Wednesday night, showers likely. Lows in the lower 60s. Chance of rain 70%. Thursday, mostly cloudy with a 50% chance of showers. Highs in the upper 60s. Thursday night, mostly cloudy until midnight, then becoming partly cloudy. A chance of showers after midnight. Lows in the mid-50s. Chance of rain 40%. Friday, mostly sunny. A chance of showers in the morning. Highs in the mid-60s. Chance of rain 30%. Friday night, partly cloudy. Lows in the mid-50s. Saturday, partly sunny. Highs in the upper 60s. At 6 a.m. in Omaha, it was mostly cloudy. The temperature was 65 degrees, the dew point 63, and the relative humidity 93%. The wind was southeast at 8 miles an hour. The pressure was 30.01 inches and rising. Across eastern Nebraska and southwest Iowa, fog was reported, with a temperature of 64 at Fremont, 64 at Blair Airport, and 63 at Plaxmouth. At Offutt Air Force Base, it was partly cloudy, with a temperature of 65. It was cloudy, with a temperature of 66 at Lincoln, 64 at Millard, 66 at Columbus, 64 at Nebraska City, and 61 at Red Oak, Iowa. Here are some observations from across the region. At Des Moines, rain was falling, with a temperature of 61. Fog was reported, with a temperature of 63 at Grand Island, 65 at Norfolk, 64 at Sioux Falls, 65 at Sioux City, 63 at Concordia, Kansas, 52 at North Platte, and 55 at Valentine. At Denver, it was partly cloudy, with a temperature of 58. At Kansas City, it was cloudy, with a temperature of 65. Once again, at 6 a.m. in Omaha, it was 65 degrees under mostly cloudy skies. Here are the forecast key messages. Widespread fog with areas of dense fog is expected overnight into Sunday morning. A brief warm-up into the 70s is expected Sunday and Monday. Spotty showers 20% chance remain possible. Widespread rain and thunderstorm chances 90% plus return late Monday through Thursday. Expected rainfall totals of 2 minus 4 plus inches may bring a flooding concern to area rivers and streams. This is NOAA All Hazards Radio Station KIH 61 in Omaha, Nebraska. The current time is 6:19 a.m. Central Daylight Time. Now for the official National Weather Service forecast for the Omaha and Council Bluffs area. Today, mostly cloudy. A slight chance of showers and thunderstorms early, then a slight chance of showers, thunderstorms and drizzle this morning. Patchy fog this morning. Highs in the lower 70s. Southeast winds around 5 miles an hour, becoming east this afternoon. Chance of rain 20%. Tonight, mostly cloudy. Lows in the lower 60s. East winds around 5 miles an hour. Monday, mostly cloudy in the morning, then becoming partly sunny. Highs in the lower 70s. Southeast winds 5 to 10 miles an hour.
Monday night, mostly cloudy. Lows in the lower 60s. Southeast winds 5 to 10 miles an hour. Tuesday, showers. A chance of thunderstorms, mainly in the morning. Highs in the lower 70s. South wind

Thursday night, mostly cloudy until midnight, then becoming partly cloudy. A chance of showers after midnight. Lows in the mid-50s. Chance of rain 40%. Friday, mostly sunny. A chance of showers in the morning. Highs in the mid-60s. Chance of rain 30%. Friday night, partly cloudy. Lows in the mid-50s. Saturday, partly sunny. Highs in the upper 60s. The Omaha, Nebraska climate summary for yesterday, September 26, 2026. Yesterday's high temperature was 77 degrees. This high was 2 degrees above the normal high of 75. The record high is 95 degrees, which was set in 1897. Yesterday's low temperature was 63 degrees. This low was 11 degrees above the normal low of 52. The record low is 33 degrees, which was set in 1942. 0.57 inches of precipitation fell yesterday, which brings the monthly total to 6.91 inches. This is 4.33 inches above the normal amount of 2.58 inches for September. The total precipitation for the year now stands at 26.76 inches, which is 0.27 inches above normal. No snow fell yesterday, which brings the monthly total to 0.0 inches. This is normal for September. The total snowfall since July 1st still stands at 0.0 inches, which is normal. There were no heating degree days yesterday, which is 4 below normal. This leaves the monthly total at 15, which is 37 below normal. The yearly total since July 1st is 15, which is 40 below normal. There were 5 cooling degree days yesterday, which is 2 above normal. This brings the monthly total to 241, which is 101 above normal. The yearly total since January 1st is 1,528, which is 264 above normal. Yesterday, the maximum wind observed was 21 miles an hour from the south. The highest wind gust observed was 27 miles per hour from the southeast. The normal high temperature for today is 75 degrees, and the normal low is 52. The record high for today is 93, which occurred in 2021, and the record low is 31, which occurred in 1942. Sunrise today is at 7:16 a.m. and sunset is at 7:12 p.m. The Valley National Weather Service climate summary for yesterday, September 26, 2026. Yesterday's high temperature was 77 degrees. Record high is 89 degrees, which was set in 1998. And the low 62 degrees. The record low is 36 degrees, which was last set in 2001. 0.33 inches of precipitation fell yesterday, which brings the monthly total to 7.58 inches. The total precipitation for the year now stands at 29.03 inches. No snow fell yesterday, which brings the monthly total to 0.0 inches. This is normal for September. The total snowfall since July 1st still stands at 0.0 inches, which is normal. The highest wind gust observed was 25 miles per hour. The normal high temperature for today is 74 degrees, and the normal low is 51. Sunrise today is at 7:18 a.m. and sunset is at 7:14 p.m. At 6 a.m. in Omaha, it was mostly cloudy. The temperature was 65 degrees. The dew point 63, and the relative humidity 93%. The wind was southeast at 8 miles an hour. The pressure was 30.01 inches and rising. Across eastern Nebraska and southwest Iowa, fog was reported, with a temperature of 64 at Fremont, 64 at Blair Airport, and 63 at Flaxneuf. At Offutt Air Force Base, it was partly cloudy, with a temperature of 65. It was cloudy, with a temperature of 66 at Lincoln, 64 at Millard, 66 at Columbus, 64 at Nebraska City, and 61 at Red Oak, Iowa. Here are some observations from across the region. At Des Moines, rain was falling, with a temperature of 61. Fog was reported, with a temperature of 63 at Grand Island.

65 at North Fork, 64 at Sioux Falls, 65 at Sioux City, 63 at Concordia, Kansas, 52 at North Platte, and 55 at Valentine. At Denver, it was partly cloudy, with a temperature of 58. At Kansas City, it was cloudy, with a temperature of 65. Once again, at 6 a.m. in Omaha, it was 65 degrees under mostly cloudy skies. Here are the forecast key messages. Widespread fog with areas of dense fog is expected overnight into Sunday morning. A brief warm-up into the 70s is expected Sunday and Monday. Spotty showers, 20% chance remain possible. Widespread rain and thunderstorm chances 90% plus return late Monday through Thursday. Expected rainfall totals of 2 minus 4 plus inches may bring a flooding concern to area rivers and streams. 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The current time is 6:27 a.m. Central Daylight Time. Now for the official National Weather Service forecast for the Omaha and Council Bluffs area. Today, mostly cloudy. A slight chance of showers and thunderstorms early, then a slight chance of showers, thunderstorms and drizzle this morning. Patchy fog this morning. Highs in the lower 70s. Southeast winds around 5 miles an hour, becoming east this afternoon. Chance of rain 20%. Tonight, mostly cloudy. Lows in the lower 60s. East winds around 5 miles an hour. Monday, mostly cloudy in the morning, then becoming partly sunny. Highs in the lower 70s. Southeast winds 5 to 10 miles an hour. Monday night, mostly cloudy. Lows in the lower 60s. Southeast winds 5 to 10 miles an hour. Tuesday, showers. A chance of thunderstorms, mainly in the morning. Highs in the lower 70s. South winds 5 to 10 miles an hour. Chance of rain near 100%. Tuesday night, showers until midnight, then showers likely after midnight. Lows in the lower 60s. Chance of rain near 100%. Wednesday, showers likely. Highs in the lower 70s. Chance of rain 70%. Wednesday night, showers likely. Lows in the lower 60s. Chance of rain 70%. Thursday, mostly cloudy with a 50% chance of showers. Highs in the upper 60s. Thursday night, mostly cloudy until midnight, then becoming partly cloudy. A chance of showers after midnight. Lows in the mid-50s. Chance of rain 40%. Friday, mostly sunny. A chance of showers in the morning. Highs in the mid-60s. Chance of rain 30%. Friday night, partly cloudy. Lows in the mid-50s. Saturday, partly sunny. Highs in the upper 60s. At 6 a.m. in Omaha, it was mostly cloudy. The temperature was 65 degrees, the dew point 63, and the relative humidity 93%. The wind was southeast at 8 miles an hour. The pressure was 30.01 inches and rising. Across eastern Nebraska and southwest Iowa, fog was reported, with a temperature of 64 at Fremont, 64 at Blair Airport, and 63 at Plaxmouth. At Offutt Air Force Base, it was partly cloudy, with a temperature of 65. It was cloudy, with a temperature of 66 at Lincoln, 64 at Millard, 66 at Columbus, 64 at Nebraska City, and 61 at Red Oak, Iowa. Here are some observations from across the region. At Des Moines, rain was falling, with a temperature of 61. Fog was reported, with a temperature of 63 at Grand Island, 65 at North Fork, 64 at Sioux Falls, 65 at Sioux City, 63 at Concordia, Kansas, 52 at North Platte, and 55 at Valentine. At Denver, it was partly cloudy, with a temperature of 58. At Kansas City, it was cloudy, with a temperature of 65. Once again,
At 6 a.m. in Omaha, it was 65 degrees under mostly cloudy skies. The Omaha, Nebraska climate summary for yesterday, September 26, 2026. Yesterday's high temperature was 77 degrees. This high was 2 degrees above the normal high of 75. The record high is 95 degrees, which was set in 1897. Yesterday's low temperature was 63 degrees. This low was 11 degrees above the normal low of 52. The record low is 33 degrees, which was set in 1942. 0.57 inches of precipitation fell yesterday, which brings the monthly total to 6.91 inches. This is 4.33 inches above the normal amount of 2.58 inches for September. The total precipitation for the year now stands at 26.76 inches, which is 0.27 inches above normal. No snow fell yesterday, which brings the monthly total to 0.0 inches. This is normal for September. The total snowfall since July 1st still stands at 0.0 inches, which is normal. There were no heating degree days yesterday, which is 4 below normal. This leaves the monthly total at 15, which is 37 below normal. The yearly total since July 1st is 15, which is 40 below normal. There were 5 cooling degree days yesterday, which is 2 above normal. This brings the monthly total to 241, which is 101 above normal. The yearly total since January 1st is 1,528, which is 264 above normal. Yesterday, the maximum wind observed was 21 miles an hour from the south. The highest wind gust observed was 27 miles per hour from the southeast. The normal high temperature for today is 75 degrees, and the normal low is 52. The record high for today is 93, which occurred in 2021, and the record low is 31, which occurred in 1942. Sunrise today is at 7:16 a.m. and sunset is at 7:12 p.m. The Valley National Weather Service climate summary for yesterday, September 26, 2026. Yesterday's high temperature was 77 degrees. Record high is 89 degrees, which was set in 1998. And the low 62 degrees. The record low is 36 degrees, which was last set in 2001. 0.33 inches of precipitation fell yesterday, which brings the monthly total to 7.58 inches. The total precipitation for the year now stands at 29.03 inches. No snow fell yesterday, which brings the monthly total to 0.0 inches. This is normal for September. The total snowfall since July 1st still stands at 0.0 inches, which is normal. The highest wind gust observed was 25 miles per hour. The normal high temperature for today is 74 degrees, and the normal low is 51. Sunrise today is at 7:18 a.m. and sunset is at 7:14 p.m. Here are the forecast key messages. Widespread fog with areas of dense fog is expected overnight into Sunday morning. A brief warm-up into the 70s is expected Sunday and Monday. Spotty showers 20% chance remain possible. Widespread rain and thunderstorm chances 90% plus return late Monday through Thursday. Expected rainfall totals of 2 minus 4 plus inches may bring a flooding concern to area rivers and streams. 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The current time is 6:35 a.m. Central Daylight Time. Now for the official National Weather Service forecast for the Omaha and Council Bluffs area. Today, mostly cloudy. A slight chance of showers, thunderstorms and drizzle this morning. Patchy fog this morning. Highs in the lower 70s. East winds around 5 miles an hour. Chance of rain 20%. Tonight, mostly cloudy. Lows in the lower 60s. East winds around 5 miles an hour. Monday, mostly cloudy in the morning, then becoming partly sunny. Highs in the lower 70s. Southeast winds 5 to 10 miles an hour.
Monday night, mostly cloudy. Lows in the lower 60s. Southeast winds 5 to 10 miles an hour. Tuesday, showers. A chance of thunderstorms, mainly in the morning. Highs in the lower 70s. South winds 5 to 10 miles an hour. Chance of rain near 100%. Tuesday night, showers until midnight, then showers likely after midnight. Lows in the lower 60s. Chance of rain near 100%. Wednesday, showers likely. Highs in the lower 70s. Chance of rain 70%. Wednesday night, showers likely. Lows in the lower 60s. Chance of rain 70%. Thursday, mostly cloudy with a 50% chance of showers. Highs in the upper 60s. Thursday night, mostly cloudy until midnight, then becoming partly cloudy. A chance of showers after midnight. Lows in the mid-50s. Chance of rain 40%. Friday, mostly sunny. A chance of showers in the morning. Highs in the mid-60s. Chance of rain 30%. Friday night, partly cloudy. Lows in the mid-50s. Saturday, partly sunny. Highs in the upper 60s. At 6 a.m. in Omaha, it was mostly cloudy. The temperature was 65 degrees, the dew point 63, and the relative humidity 93%. The wind was southeast at 8 miles an hour. The pressure was 30.01 inches and rising. Across eastern Nebraska and southwest Iowa, fog was reported, with a temperature of 64 at Fremont, 64 at Blair Airport, and 63 at Plaxnut. At Offutt Air Force Base, it was partly cloudy, with a temperature of 65. It was cloudy, with a temperature of 66 at Lincoln, 64 at Millard, 66 at Columbus, 64 at Nebraska City, and 61 at Red Oak, Iowa. Here are some observations from across the region. At Des Moines, rain was falling, with a temperature of 61. Fog was reported, with a temperature of 63 at Grand Island, 65 at Norfolk, 64 at Sioux Falls, 65 at Sioux City, 63 at Concordia, Kansas, 52 at North Platte, and 55 at Valentine. At Denver, it was partly cloudy, with a temperature of 58. At Kansas City, it was cloudy, with a temperature of 65. Once again, at 6 a.m. in Omaha, it was 65 degrees under mostly cloudy skies. Here are the forecast key messages. Widespread fog with areas of dense fog is expected overnight into Sunday morning. A brief warm-up into the 70s is expected Sunday and Monday. Spotty showers 20% chance remain possible. Widespread rain and thunderstorm chances 90% plus return late Monday through Thursday. Expected rainfall totals of 2-4 plus inches may bring a flooding concern to area rivers and streams. 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The current time is 6:39 a.m. Central Daylight Time. Now for the official National Weather Service forecast for the Omaha and Council Bluffs area. Today, mostly cloudy. A slight chance of showers, thunderstorms and drizzle this morning. Patchy fog this morning. Highs in the lower 70s. East winds around 5 miles an hour. Chance of rain 20%. Tonight, mostly cloudy. Lows in the lower 60s. East winds around 5 miles an hour. Monday, mostly cloudy in the morning, then becoming partly sunny. Highs in the lower 70s. Southeast winds 5 to 10 miles an hour. Monday night, mostly cloudy. Lows in the lower 60s. Southeast winds 5 to 10 miles an hour. Tuesday, showers. A chance of thunderstorms, mainly in the morning. Highs in the lower 70s. South winds 5 to 10 miles an hour. Chance of rain near 100%. Tuesday night, showers until midnight, then showers likely after midnight. Lows in the lower 60s.
chance of rain near 100%. Wednesday, showers likely. Highs in the lower 70s. Chance of rain 70%. Wednesday night, showers likely. Lows in the lower 60s. Chance of rain 70%. Thursday, mostly cloudy with a 50% chance of showers. Highs in the upper 60s. Thursday night, mostly cloudy until midnight, then becoming partly cloudy. A chance of showers after midnight. Lows in the mid-50s. Chance of rain 40%. Friday, mostly sunny. A chance of showers in the morning. Highs in the mid-60s. Chance of rain 30%. Friday night, partly cloudy. Lows in the mid-50s. Saturday, partly sunny. Highs in the upper 60s. The Omaha, Nebraska climate summary for yesterday, September 26, 2026. Yesterday's high temperature was 77 degrees. This high was 2 degrees above the normal high of 75. The record high is 95 degrees, which was set in 1897. Yesterday's low temperature was 63 degrees. This low was 11 degrees above the normal low of 52. The record low is 33 degrees, which was set in 1942. 0.57 inches of precipitation fell yesterday, which brings the monthly total to 6.91 inches. This is 4.33 inches above the normal amount of 2.58 inches for September. The total precipitation for the year now stands at 26.76 inches, which is 0.27 inches above normal. No snow fell yesterday, which brings the monthly total to 0.0 inches. This is normal for September. The total snowfall since July 1st still stands at 0.0 inches, which is normal. There were no heating degree days yesterday, which is 4 below normal. This leaves the monthly total at 15, which is 37 below normal. The yearly total since July 1st is 15, which is 40 below normal. There were 5 cooling degree days yesterday, which is 2 above normal. This brings the monthly total to 241, which is 101 above normal. The yearly total since January 1st is 1,528, which is 264 above normal. Yesterday, the maximum wind observed was 21 miles an hour from the south. The highest wind gust observed was 27 miles per hour from the southeast. The normal high temperature for today is 75 degrees, and the normal low is 52. The record high for today is 93, which occurred in 2021, and the record low is 31, which occurred in 1942. Sunrise today is at 7:16 a.m. and sunset is at 7:12 p.m. The Valley National Weather Service climate summary for yesterday, September 26, 2026. Yesterday's high temperature was 77 degrees. Record high is 89 degrees, which was set in 1998. And the low 62 degrees. The record low is 36 degrees, which was last set in 2001. 0.33 inches of precipitation fell yesterday, which brings the monthly total to 7.58 inches. The total precipitation for the year now stands at 29.03 inches. No snow fell yesterday, which brings the monthly total to 0.0 inches. This is normal for September. The total snowfall since July 1st still stands at 0.0 inches, which is normal. The highest wind gust observed was 25 miles per hour. The normal high temperature for today is 74 degrees, and the normal low is 51. Sunrise today is at 7:18 a.m. and sunset is at 7:14 p.m. At 6 a.m. in Omaha, it was mostly cloudy. The temperature was 65 degrees, the dew point 63, and the relative humidity 93%. The wind was southeast at 8 miles an hour. The pressure was 30.01 inches and rising. Across eastern Nebraska and southwest Iowa, fog was reported, with a temperature of 64 at Fremont, 64 at Blair Airport, and 63 at Plaxmouth. At Offutt Air Force Base,
It was partly cloudy, with a temperature of 65. It was cloudy, with a temperature of 66 at Lincoln, 64 at Millard, 66 at Columbus, 64 at Nebraska City, and 61 at Red Oak, Iowa. Here are some observations from across the region. At Des Moines, rain was falling, with a temperature of 61. Fog was reported, with a temperature of 63 at Grand Island, 65 at North Fork, 64 at Sioux Falls, 65 at Sioux City, 63 at Concordia, Kansas, 52 at North Platte, and 55 at Valentine. At Denver, it was partly cloudy, with a temperature of 58. At Kansas City, it was cloudy, with a temperature of 65. Once again, at 6 a.m. in Omaha, it was 65 degrees under mostly cloudy skies. Here are the forecast key messages. Widespread fog with areas of dense fog is expected overnight into Sunday morning. A brief warm-up into the 70s is expected Sunday and Monday. Spotty showers 20% chance remain possible. Widespread rain and thunderstorm chances 90% plus return late Monday through Thursday. Expected rainfall totals of 2 minus 4 plus inches may bring a flooding concern to area rivers and streams. 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The current time is 6:47 a.m. Central Daylight Time. Now for the official National Weather Service forecast for the Omaha and Council Bluffs area. Today, mostly cloudy. A slight chance of showers, thunderstorms and drizzle this morning. Patchy fog this morning. Highs in the lower 70s. East winds around 5 miles an hour. Chance of rain 20%. Tonight, mostly cloudy. Lows in the lower 60s. East winds around 5 miles an hour. Monday, mostly cloudy in the morning, then becoming partly sunny. Highs in the lower 70s. Southeast winds 5 to 10 miles an hour. Monday night, mostly cloudy. Lows in the lower 60s. Southeast winds 5 to 10 miles an hour. Tuesday, showers. A chance of thunderstorms, mainly in the morning. Highs in the lower 70s. South winds 5 to 10 miles an hour. Chance of rain near 100%. Tuesday night, showers until midnight, then showers likely after midnight. Lows in the lower 60s. Chance of rain near 100%. Wednesday, showers likely. Highs in the lower 70s. Chance of rain 70%. Wednesday night, showers likely. Lows in the lower 60s. Chance of rain 70%. Thursday, mostly cloudy with a 50% chance of showers. Highs in the upper 60s. Thursday night, mostly cloudy until midnight, then becoming partly cloudy. A chance of showers after midnight. Lows in the mid-50s. Chance of rain 40%. Friday, mostly sunny. A chance of showers in the morning. Highs in the mid-60s. Chance of rain 30%. Friday night, partly cloudy. Lows in the mid-50s. Saturday, partly sunny. Highs in the upper 60s. The Omaha, Nebraska climate summary for yesterday, September 26, 2026. Yesterday's high temperature was 77 degrees. This high was 2 degrees above the normal high of 75. The record high is 95 degrees, which was set in 1897. Yesterday's low temperature was 63 degrees. This low was 11 degrees above the normal low of 52. The record low is 33 degrees, which was set in 1942. 0.57 inches of precipitation fell yesterday, which brings the monthly total to 6.91 inches. This is 4.33 inches above the normal amount of 2.58 inches for September. The total precipitation for the year now stands at 26.76 inches, which is 0.27 inches above normal. No snow fell yesterday, which brings the monthly total to 0.0 inches. This is normal for September.
The total snowfall since July 1st still stands at 0.0 inches, which is normal. There were no heating degree days yesterday, which is 4 below normal. This leaves the monthly total at 15, which is 37 below normal. The yearly total since July 1st is 15, which is 40 below normal. There were 5 cooling degree days yesterday, which is 2 above normal. This brings the monthly total to 241, which is 101 above normal. The yearly total since January 1st is 1,528, which is 264 above normal. Yesterday, the maximum wind observed was 21 miles an hour from the south. The highest wind gust observed was 27 miles per hour from the southeast. The normal high temperature for today is 75 degrees, and the normal low is 52. The record high for today is 93, which occurred in 2021, and the record low is 31, which occurred in 1942. Sunrise today is at 7:16 a.m. and sunset is at 7:12 p.m. The Valley National Weather Service climate summary for yesterday, September 26, 2026. Yesterday's high temperature was 77 degrees, record high is 89 degrees, which was set in 1998. And the low 62 degrees. The record low is 36 degrees, which was last set in 2001. 0.33 inches of precipitation fell yesterday, which brings the monthly total to 7.58 inches. The total precipitation for the year now stands at 29.03 inches. No snow fell yesterday, which brings the monthly total to 0.0 inches. This is normal for September. The total snowfall since July 1st still stands at 0.0 inches, which is normal. The highest wind gust observed was 25 miles per hour. The normal high temperature for today is 74 degrees, and the normal low is 51. Sunrise today is at 7:18 a.m. and sunset is at 7:14 p.m. This is NOAA All Hazards Radio Station KIH-61 serving the following counties in Nebraska and Iowa. Douglas, Sarpy, Washington, Cass, Odo, Burt, Dodge, Saunders, Harrison, Pottawatomie, and Mills. At 6 a.m. in Omaha, it was mostly cloudy. The temperature was 65 degrees, the dew point 63, and the relative humidity 93%. The wind was southeast at 8 miles an hour. The pressure was 30.01 inches and rising. Across eastern Nebraska and southwest Iowa, fog was reported, with a temperature of 64 at Fremont, 64 at Blair Airport, and 63 at Plaxmouth. At Offutt Air Force Base, it was partly cloudy, with a temperature of 65. It was cloudy, with a temperature of 66 at Lincoln, 64 at Millard, 66 at Columbus, 64 at Nebraska City, and 61 at Red Oak, Iowa. Here are some observations from across the region. At Des Moines, rain was falling, with a temperature of 61. Fog was reported, with a temperature of 63 at Grand Island, 65 at Norfolk, 64 at Sioux Falls, 65 at Sioux City, 63 at Concordia, Kansas, 52 at North Platte, and 55 at Valentine. At Denver, it was partly cloudy, with a temperature of 58. At Kansas City, it was cloudy, with a temperature of 65. Once again, at 6 a.m. in Omaha, it was 65 degrees under mostly cloudy skies. Here are the forecast key messages. Widespread fog with areas of dense fog is expected overnight into Sunday morning. A brief warm-up into the 70s is expected Sunday and Monday. Spotty showers, 20% chance remain possible. Widespread rain and thunderstorm chances 90% plus return late Monday through Thursday. Expected rainfall totals of 2 minus 4 plus inches may bring a flooding concern to area rivers and streams. 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The current time is 6:55 a.m. Central Daylight Time. Now for the official National Weather Service forecast for the Omaha and Council Bluffs area. Today, mostly cloudy.
A slight chance of showers, thunderstorms, and drizzle this morning. Patchy fog this morning. Highs in the lower 70s. East winds around 5 miles an hour. Chance of rain 20%. Tonight, mostly cloudy. Lows in the lower 60s. East winds around 5 miles an hour. Monday, mostly cloudy in the morning, then becoming partly sunny. Highs in the lower 70s. Southeast winds 5 to 10 miles an hour. Monday night, mostly cloudy. Lows in the lower 60s. Southeast winds 5 to 10 miles an hour. Tuesday, showers. A chance of thunderstorms, mainly in the morning. Highs in the lower 70s. South winds 5 to 10 miles an hour. Chance of rain near 100%. Tuesday night, showers until midnight, then showers likely after midnight. Lows in the lower 60s. Chance of rain near 100%. Wednesday, showers likely. Highs in the lower 70s. Chance of rain 70%. Wednesday night, showers likely. Lows in the lower 60s. Chance of rain 70%. Thursday, mostly cloudy with a 50% chance of showers. Highs in the upper 60s. Thursday night, mostly cloudy until midnight, then becoming partly cloudy. A chance of showers after midnight. Lows in the mid-50s. Chance of rain 40%. Friday, mostly sunny. A chance of showers in the morning. Highs in the mid-60s. Chance of rain 30%. Friday night, partly cloudy. Lows in the mid-50s. Saturday, partly sunny. Highs in the upper 60s. At 6 a.m. in Omaha, it was mostly cloudy. The temperature was 65 degrees, the dew point 63, and the relative humidity 93%. The wind was southeast at 8 miles an hour. The pressure was 30.01 inches and rising. Across eastern Nebraska and southwest Iowa, fog was reported, with a temperature of 64 at Fremont, 64 at Blair Airport, and 63 at Plaxmouth. At Offutt Air Force Base, it was partly cloudy, with a temperature of 65. It was cloudy, with a temperature of 66 at Lincoln, 64 at Millard, 66 at Columbus, 64 at Nebraska City, and 61 at Red Oak, Iowa. Here are some observations from across the region. At Des Moines, rain was falling, with a temperature of 61. Fog was reported, with a temperature of 63 at Grand Island, 65 at Norfolk, 64 at Sioux Falls, 65 at Sioux City, 63 at Concordia, Kansas, 52 at North Platte, and 55 at Valentine. At Denver, it was partly cloudy, with a temperature of 58. At Kansas City, it was cloudy, with a temperature of 65. Once again, at 6 a.m. in Omaha, it was 65 degrees under mostly cloudy skies. Here are the forecast key messages. Widespread fog with areas of dense fog is expected overnight into Sunday morning. A brief warm-up into the 70s is expected Sunday and Monday. Spotty showers 20% chance remain possible. Widespread rain and thunderstorm chances 90% plus return late Monday through Thursday. Expected rainfall totals of 2 minus 4 plus inches may bring a flooding concern to area rivers and streams. The Omaha, Nebraska climate summary for yesterday, September 26, 2026. Yesterday's high temperature was 77 degrees. This high was 2 degrees above the normal high of 75. The record high is 95 degrees, which was set in 1897. Yesterday's low temperature was 63 degrees. This low was 11 degrees above the normal low of 52. The record low is 33 degrees, which was set in 1942. 0.57 inches of precipitation fell yesterday, which brings the monthly total to 6.91 inches. This is 4.33 inches above the normal amount of 2.58 inches for September.
The total precipitation for the year now stands at 26.76 inches, which is 0.27 inches above normal. No snow fell yesterday, which brings the monthly total to 0.0 inches. This is normal for September. The total snowfall since July 1st still stands at 0.0 inches, which is normal. There were no heating degree days yesterday, which is 4 below normal. This leaves the monthly total at 15, which is 37 below normal. The yearly total since July 1st is 15, which is 40 below normal. There were 5 cooling degree days yesterday, which is 2 above normal. This brings the monthly total to 241, which is 101 above normal. The yearly total since January 1st is 1,528, which is 264 above normal. Yesterday, the maximum wind observed was 21 miles an hour from the south. The highest wind gust observed was 27 miles per hour from the southeast. The normal high temperature for today is 75 degrees, and the normal low is 52. The record high for today is 93, which occurred in 2021, and the record low is 31, which occurred in 1942. Sunrise today is at 7:16 a.m. and sunset is at 7:12 p.m. The Valley National Weather Service climate summary for yesterday, September 26, 2026. Yesterday's high temperature was 77 degrees, record high is 89 degrees, which was set in 1998. And the low 62 degrees. The record low is 36 degrees, which was last set in 2001. 0.33 inches of precipitation fell yesterday, which brings the monthly total to 7.58 inches. The total precipitation for the year now stands at 29.03 inches. No snow fell yesterday, which brings the monthly total to 0.0 inches. This is normal for September. The total snowfall since July 1st still stands at 0.0 inches, which is normal. The highest wind gust observed was 25 miles per hour. The normal high temperature for today is 74 degrees, and the normal low is 51. Sunrise today is at 7:18 a.m. and sunset is at 7:14 p.m. This is NOAA All Hazards Radio Station KIH-61 in Omaha, Nebraska. The current time is 7:03 a.m. Central Daylight Time. Now for the official National Weather Service forecast for the Omaha and Council Bluffs area. Today, mostly cloudy. A slight chance of showers, thunderstorms and drizzle this morning. Patchy fog this morning. Highs in the lower 70s. East winds around 5 miles an hour. Chance of rain 20%. Tonight, mostly cloudy. Lows in the lower 60s. East winds around 5 miles an hour. Monday, mostly cloudy in the morning, then becoming partly sunny. Highs in the lower 70s. Southeast winds 5 to 10 miles an hour. Monday night, mostly cloudy. Lows in the lower 60s. Southeast winds 5 to 10 miles an hour. Tuesday, showers. A chance of thunderstorms, mainly in the morning. Highs in the lower 70s. South winds 5 to 10 miles an hour. Chance of rain near 100%. Tuesday night, showers until midnight, then showers likely after midnight. Lows in the lower 60s. Chance of rain near 100%. Wednesday, showers likely. Highs in the lower 70s. Chance of rain 70%. Wednesday night, showers likely. Lows in the lower 60s. Chance of rain 70%. Thursday, mostly cloudy with a 50% chance of showers. Highs in the upper 60s. Thursday night, mostly cloudy until midnight, then becoming partly cloudy. A chance of showers after midnight. Lows in the mid 50s. Chance of rain 40%. Friday, mostly sunny. A chance of showers in the morning. Highs in the mid-60s. Chance of rain 30%. Friday night, partly cloudy. Lows in the mid-50s.
Saturday, partly sunny. Highs in the upper 60s. At 7 a.m. in Omaha, it was cloudy. The temperature was 65 degrees, the dew point 63, and the relative humidity 93%. The wind was southeast at 7 miles an hour. The pressure was 30.03 inches and rising. Across eastern Nebraska and southwest Iowa, fog was reported, with a temperature of 65 at Lincoln, 64 at Fremont, 65 at Columbus, 64 at Blair Airport, 63 at Plaxmouth, and 61 at Red Oak, Iowa. At Offutt Air Force Base, it was mostly cloudy, with a temperature of 64. It was cloudy, with a temperature of 64 at Millard, and 63 at Nebraska City. Here are some observations from across the region. At Des Moines, rain was falling, with a temperature of 61. Fog was reported, with a temperature of 63 at Grand Island, 65 at Norfolk, 64 at Sioux City, 63 at Concordia, Kansas, 54 at North Platte, and 54 at Valentine. At Denver, it was partly cloudy, with a temperature of 58. At Kansas City, it was cloudy, with a temperature of 65. At Sioux Falls, drizzle and fog were reported, with a temperature of 64. Once again, at 7 a.m. in Omaha, it was 65 degrees under cloudy skies. Here are the forecast key messages. Widespread fog with areas of dense fog is expected overnight into Sunday morning. A brief warm-up into the 70s is expected Sunday and Monday. Spotty showers 20% chance remain possible. Widespread rain and thunderstorm chances 90% plus return late Monday through Thursday. Expected rainfall totals of 2 minus 4 plus inches may bring a flooding concern to area rivers and streams. 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The current time is 7:08 a.m. Central Daylight Time. Now for the official National Weather Service forecast for the Omaha and Council Bluffs area. Today, mostly cloudy. A slight chance of showers, thunderstorms and drizzle this morning. Patchy fog this morning. Highs in the lower 70s. East winds around 5 miles an hour. Chance of rain 20%. Tonight, mostly cloudy. Lows in the lower 60s. East winds around 5 miles an hour. Monday, mostly cloudy in the morning, then becoming partly sunny. Highs in the lower 70s. Southeast winds 5 to 10 miles an hour. Monday night, mostly cloudy. Lows in the lower 60s. Southeast winds 5 to 10 miles an hour. Tuesday, showers. A chance of thunderstorms, mainly in the morning. Highs in the lower 70s. South winds 5 to 10 miles an hour. Chance of rain near 100%. Tuesday night, showers until midnight, then showers likely after midnight. Lows in the lower 60s. Chance of rain near 100%. Wednesday, showers likely. Highs in the lower 70s. Chance of rain 70%. Wednesday night, showers likely. Lows in the lower 60s. Chance of rain 70%. Thursday, mostly cloudy with a 50% chance of showers. Highs in the upper 60s. Thursday night, mostly cloudy until midnight, then becoming partly cloudy. A chance of showers after midnight. Lows in the mid-50s. Chance of rain 40%. Friday, mostly sunny. A chance of showers in the morning. Highs in the mid-60s. Chance of rain 30%. Friday night, partly cloudy. Lows in the mid-50s. Saturday, partly sunny. Highs in the upper 60s. The Omaha, Nebraska climate summary for yesterday, September 26, 2026. Yesterday's high temperature was 77 degrees. This high was 2 degrees above the normal high of 75. The record high is 95 degrees, which was set in 1897. Yesterday's low temperature was 63 degrees.
This low was 11 degrees above the normal low of 52. The record low is 33 degrees, which was set in 1942. 0.57 inches of precipitation fell yesterday, which brings the monthly total to 6.91 inches. This is 4.33 inches above the normal amount of 2.58 inches for September. The total precipitation for the year now stands at 26.76 inches, which is 0.27 inches above normal. No snow fell yesterday, which brings the monthly total to 0.0 inches. This is normal for September. The total snowfall since July 1st still stands at 0.0 inches, which is normal. There were no heating degree days yesterday, which is 4 below normal. This leaves the monthly total at 15, which is 37 below normal. The yearly total since July 1st is 15, which is 40 below normal. There were 5 cooling degree days yesterday, which is 2 above normal. This brings the monthly total to 241, which is 101 above normal. The yearly total since January 1st is 1,528, which is 264 above normal. Yesterday, the maximum wind observed was 21 miles an hour from the south. The highest wind gust observed was 27 miles per hour from the southeast. The normal high temperature for today is 75 degrees, and the normal low is 52. The record high for today is 93, which occurred in 2021, and the record low is 31, which occurred in 1942. Sunrise today is at 7:16 a.m. and sunset is at 7:12 p.m. The Valley National Weather Service climate summary for yesterday, September 26, 2026. Yesterday's high temperature was 77 degrees. Record high is 89 degrees, which was set in 1998. And the low 62 degrees. The record low is 36 degrees, which was last set in 2001. 0.33 inches of precipitation fell yesterday, which brings the monthly total to 7.58 inches. The total precipitation for the year now stands at 29.03 inches. No snow fell yesterday, which brings the monthly total to 0.0 inches. This is normal for September. The total snowfall since July 1st still stands at 0.0 inches, which is normal. The highest wind gust observed was 25 miles per hour. The normal high temperature for today is 74 degrees, and the normal low is 51. Sunrise today is at 7:18 a.m. and sunset is at 7:14 p.m. Here are the forecast key messages. Widespread fog with areas of dense fog is expected overnight into Sunday morning. A brief warm-up into the 70s is expected Sunday and Monday. Spotty showers 20% chance remain possible. Widespread rain and thunderstorm chances 90% plus return late Monday through Thursday. Expected rainfall totals of 2 minus 4 plus inches may bring a flooding concern to area rivers and streams. 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The current time is 7:14 a.m. Central Daylight Time. Now for the official National Weather Service forecast for the Omaha and Council Bluffs area. Today, mostly cloudy. A slight chance of showers, thunderstorms and drizzle this morning. Patchy fog this morning. Highs in the lower 70s. East winds around 5 miles an hour. Chance of rain 20%. Tonight, mostly cloudy. Lows in the lower 60s. East winds around 5 miles an hour. Monday, mostly cloudy in the morning, then becoming partly sunny. Highs in the lower 70s. Southeast winds 5 to 10 miles an hour. Monday night, mostly cloudy. Lows in the lower 60s. Southeast winds 5 to 10 miles an hour. Tuesday, showers. A chance of thunderstorms, mainly in the morning. Highs in the lower 70s. South winds 5 to 10 miles an hour. Chance of rain near 100%. Tuesday night, showers until midnight, then showers likely after midnight.
lows in the lower 60s. Chance of rain near 100%. Wednesday, showers likely. Highs in the lower 70s. Chance of rain 70%. Wednesday night, showers likely. Lows in the lower 60s. Chance of rain 70%. Thursday, mostly cloudy with a 50% chance of showers. Highs in the upper 60s. Thursday night, mostly cloudy until midnight, then becoming partly cloudy. A chance of showers after midnight. Lows in the mid-50s. Chance of rain 40%. Friday, mostly sunny. A chance of showers in the morning. Highs in the mid-60s. Chance of rain 30%. Friday night, partly cloudy. Lows in the mid-50s. Saturday, partly sunny. Highs in the upper 60s. At 7 a.m. in Omaha, it was cloudy. The temperature was 65 degrees, the dew point 63, and the relative humidity 93%. The wind was southeast at 7 miles an hour. The pressure was 30.03 inches and rising. Across eastern Nebraska and southwest Iowa, fog was reported, with a temperature of 65 at Lincoln, 64 at Fremont, 65 at Columbus, 64 at Blair Airport, 63 at Plaxmouth, and 61 at Red Oak, Iowa. At Offutt Air Force Base, it was mostly cloudy, with a temperature of 64. It was cloudy, with a temperature of 64 at Millard, and 63 at Nebraska City. Here are some observations from across the region. At Des Moines, rain was falling, with a temperature of 61. Fog was reported, with a temperature of 63 at Grand Island, 65 at North Fork, 64 at Sioux City, 63 at Concordia, Kansas, 54 at North Platte, and 54 at Valentine. At Denver, it was partly cloudy, with a temperature of 58. At Kansas City, it was cloudy, with a temperature of 65. At Sioux Falls, drizzle and fog were reported, with a temperature of 64. Once again, at 7 a.m. in Omaha, it was 65 degrees under cloudy skies. Here are the forecast key messages. Widespread fog with areas of dense fog is expected overnight into Sunday morning. A brief warm-up into the 70s is expected Sunday and Monday. Spotty showers 20% chance remain possible. Widespread rain and thunderstorm chances 90% plus return late Monday through Thursday. Expected rainfall totals of 2 minus 4 plus inches may bring a flooding concern to area rivers and streams. 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The current time is 7:19 a.m. Central Daylight Time. Now for the official National Weather Service forecast for the Omaha and Council Bluffs area. Today, mostly cloudy. A slight chance of showers, thunderstorms and drizzle this morning. Patchy fog this morning. Highs in the lower 70s. East winds around 5 miles an hour. Chance of rain 20%. Tonight, mostly cloudy. Lows in the lower 60s. East winds around 5 miles an hour. Monday, mostly cloudy in the morning, then becoming partly sunny. Highs in the lower 70s. Southeast winds 5 to 10 miles an hour. Monday night, mostly cloudy. Lows in the lower 60s. Southeast winds 5 to 10 miles an hour. Tuesday, showers. A chance of thunderstorms, mainly in the morning. Highs in the lower 70s. South winds 5 to 10 miles an hour. Chance of rain near 100%. Tuesday night, showers until midnight, then showers likely after midnight. Lows in the lower 60s. Chance of rain near 100%. Wednesday, showers likely. Highs in the lower 70s. Chance of rain 70%. Wednesday night, showers likely. Lows in the lower 60s. Chance of rain 70%. Thursday, mostly cloudy with a 50% chance of showers. Highs in the upper 60s.
Thursday night, mostly cloudy until midnight, then becoming partly cloudy. A chance of showers after midnight. Lows in the mid-50s. Chance of rain 40%. Friday.

temperature was 63 degrees. This low was 11 degrees above the normal low of 52. The record low is 33 degrees, which was set in 1942. 0.57 inches of precipitation fell yesterday, which brings the monthly total to 6.91 inches. This is 4.33 inches above the normal amount of 2.58 inches for September. The total precipitation for the year now stands at 26.76 inches, which is 0.27 inches above normal. No snow fell yesterday, which brings the monthly total to 0.0 inches. This is normal for September. The total snowfall since July 1st still stands at 0.0 inches, which is normal. There were no heating degree days yesterday, which is 4 below normal. This leaves the monthly total at 15, which is 37 below normal. The yearly total since July 1st is 15, which is 40 below normal. There were 5 cooling degree days yesterday, which is 2 above normal. This brings the monthly total to 241, which is 101 above normal. The yearly total since January 1st is 1,528, which is 264 above normal. Yesterday the maximum wind observed was 21 miles an hour from the south. The highest wind gust observed was 27 miles per hour from the southeast. The normal high temperature for today is 75 degrees, and the normal low is 52. The record high for today is 93, which occurred in 2021, and the record low is 31, which occurred in 1942. Sunrise today is at 7:16 a.m. and sunset is at 7:12 p.m. The Valley National Weather Service climate summary for yesterday, September 26, 2026. Yesterday's high temperature was 77 degrees. Record high is 89 degrees, which was set in 1998. And the low 62 degrees. The record low is 36 degrees, which was last set in 2001. 0.33 inches of precipitation fell yesterday, which brings the monthly total to 7.58 inches. The total precipitation for the year now stands at 29.03 inches. No snow fell yesterday, which brings the monthly total to 0.0 inches. This is normal for September. The total snowfall since July 1st still stands at 0.0 inches, which is normal. The highest wind gust observed was 25 miles per hour. The normal high temperature for today is 74 degrees, and the normal low is 51. Sunrise today is at 7:18 a.m. and sunset is at 7:14 p.m. At 7 a.m. in Omaha, it was cloudy. The temperature was 65 degrees. The dew point 63, and the relative humidity 93%. The wind was southeast at 7 miles an hour. The pressure was 30.03 inches and rising. Across eastern Nebraska and southwest Iowa, fog was reported, with a temperature of 65 at Lincoln, 64 at Fremont, 65 at Columbus, 64 at Blair Airport, 63 at Plaxmouth, and 61 at Red Oak, Iowa. At Offutt Air Force Base, it was mostly cloudy, with a temperature of 64. It was cloudy, with a temperature of 64 at Millard, and 63 at Nebraska City. Here are some observations from across the region. At Des Moines, rain was falling, with a temperature of 61. Fog was reported, with a temperature of 63 at Grand Island, 65 at Norfolk, 64 at Sioux City, 63 at Concordia, Kansas, 54 at North Platte, and 54 at Valentine. At Denver, it was partly cloudy, with a temperature of 58. At Kansas City, it was cloudy, with a temperature of 65. At Sioux Falls, drizzle and fog were reported, with a temperature of 64. Once again, at 7 a.m. in Omaha, it was 65 degrees under cloudy skies. Here are the forecast key messages. Widespread fog with areas of dense fog is expected overnight into Sunday morning. A brief warm-up into the 70s is expected Sunday and Monday. Spotty showers 20% chance remain possible. Widespread rain and thunderstorm chances 90% plus return late Monday through Thursday.

expected rainfall totals of 2 minus 4 plus inches may bring a flooding concern to area rivers and streams. This is NOAA All Hazards radio station KIH 61 in Omaha, Nebraska. The current time is 7:27 a.m. Central Daylight Time. Now for the official National Weather Service forecast for the Omaha and Council Bluffs area. Today, mostly cloudy. A slight chance of showers, thunderstorms and drizzle this morning. Patchy fog this morning. Highs in the lower 70s. East winds around 5 miles an hour. Chance of rain 20%. Tonight, mostly cloudy. Lows in the lower 60s. East winds around 5 miles an hour. Monday, mostly cloudy in the morning, then becoming partly sunny. Highs in the lower 70s. Southeast winds 5 to 10 miles an hour. Monday night, mostly cloudy. Lows in the lower 60s. Southeast winds 5 to 10 miles an hour. Tuesday, showers. A chance of thunderstorms, mainly in the morning. Highs in the lower 70s. South winds 5 to 10 miles an hour. Chance of rain near 100%. Tuesday night, showers until midnight, then showers likely after midnight. Lows in the lower 60s. Chance of rain near 100%. Wednesday, showers likely. Highs in the lower 70s. Chance of rain 70%. Wednesday night, showers likely. Lows in the lower 60s. Chance of rain 70%. Thursday, mostly cloudy with a 50% chance of showers. Highs in the upper 60s. Thursday night, mostly cloudy until midnight, then becoming partly cloudy. A chance of showers after midnight. Lows in the mid-50s. Chance of rain 40%. Friday, mostly sunny. A chance of showers in the morning. Highs in the mid-60s. Chance of rain 30%. Friday night, partly cloudy. Lows in the mid-50s. Saturday, partly sunny. Highs in the upper 60s. At 7 a.m. in Omaha, it was cloudy. The temperature was 65 degrees, the dew point 63, and the relative humidity 93%. The wind was southeast at 7 miles an hour. The pressure was 30.03 inches and rising. Across eastern Nebraska and southwest Iowa, fog was reported, with a temperature of 65 at Lincoln, 64 at Fremont, 65 at Columbus, 64 at Blair Airport, 63 at Plaxmouth, and 61 at Red Oak, Iowa. At Offutt Air Force Base, it was mostly cloudy, with a temperature of 64. It was cloudy, with a temperature of 64 at Millard, and 63 at Nebraska City. Here are some observations from across the region. At Des Moines, rain was falling, with a temperature of 61. Fog was reported, with a temperature of 63 at Grand Island, 65 at North Fork, 64 at Sioux City, 63 at Concordia, Kansas, 54 at Northland, and 54 at Valentine. At Denver, it was partly cloudy, with a temperature of 58. At Kansas City, it was cloudy, with a temperature of 65. At Sioux Falls, drizzle and fog were reported, with a temperature of 64. Once again, at 7 a.m. in Omaha, it was 65 degrees under cloudy skies. The Omaha, Nebraska climate summary for yesterday, September 26, 2026. Yesterday's high temperature was 77 degrees. This high was 2 degrees above the normal high of 75. The record high is 95 degrees, which was set in 1897. Yesterday's low temperature was 63 degrees. This low was 11 degrees above the normal low of 52. The record low is 33 degrees, which was set in 1942. 0.57 inches of precipitation fell yesterday, which brings the monthly total to 6.91 inches. This is 4.33 inches above the normal amount of 2.58 inches for September.
The total precipitation for the year now stands at 26.76 inches, which is 0.27 inches above normal. No snow fell yesterday, which brings the monthly total to 0.0 inches. This is normal for September. The total snowfall since July 1st still stands at 0.0 inches, which is normal. There were no heating degree days yesterday, which is 4 below normal. This leaves the monthly total at 15, which is 37 below normal. The yearly total since July 1st is 15, which is 40 below normal. There were 5 cooling degree days yesterday, which is 2 above normal. This brings the monthly total to 241, which is 101 above normal. The yearly total since January 1st is 1,528, which is 264 above normal. Yesterday, the maximum wind observed was 21 miles an hour from the south. The highest wind gust observed was 27 miles per hour from the southeast. The normal high temperature for today is 75 degrees, and the normal low is 52. The record high for today is 93, which occurred in 2021, and the record low is 31, which occurred in 1942. Sunrise today is at 7:16 a.m. and sunset is at 7:12 p.m. The Valley National Weather Service climate summary for yesterday, September 26, 2026. Yesterday's high temperature was 77 degrees, record high is 89 degrees, which was set in 1998. And the low 62 degrees. The record low is 36 degrees, which was last set in 2001. 0.33 inches of precipitation fell yesterday, which brings the monthly total to 7.58 inches. The total precipitation for the year now stands at 29.03 inches. No snow fell yesterday, which brings the monthly total to 0.0 inches. This is normal for September. The total snowfall since July 1st still stands at 0.0 inches, which is normal. The highest wind gust observed was 25 miles per hour. The normal high temperature for today is 74 degrees, and the normal low is 51. Sunrise today is at 7:18 a.m. and sunset is at 7:14 p.m. Here are the forecast key messages. Widespread fog with areas of dense fog is expected overnight into Sunday morning. A brief warm-up into the 70s is expected Sunday and Monday. Spotty showers 20% chance remain possible. Widespread rain and thunderstorm chances 90% plus return late Monday through Thursday. Expected rainfall totals of 2 minus 4 plus inches may bring a flooding concern to area rivers and streams. 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The current time is 7:35 a.m. Central Daylight Time. Now for the official National Weather Service forecast for the Omaha and Council Bluffs area. Today, mostly cloudy. A slight chance of showers, thunderstorms and drizzle this morning. Patchy fog this morning. Highs in the lower 70s. East winds around 5 miles an hour. Chance of rain 20%. Tonight, mostly cloudy. Lows in the lower 60s. East winds around 5 miles an hour. Monday, mostly cloudy in the morning, then becoming partly sunny. Highs in the lower 70s. Southeast winds 5 to 10 miles an hour. Monday night, mostly cloudy. Lows in the lower 60s. Southeast winds 5 to 10 miles an hour. Tuesday, showers. A chance of thunderstorms, mainly in the morning. Highs in the lower 70s. South winds 5 to 10 miles an hour. Chance of rain near 100%. Tuesday night, showers until midnight, then showers likely after midnight. Lows in the lower 60s. Chance of rain near 100%. Wednesday, showers likely. Highs in the lower 70s. Chance of rain 70%. Wednesday night, showers likely. Lows in the lower 60s. Chance of rain 70%. Thursday,
mostly cloudy with a 50% chance of showers. Highs in the upper 60s. Thursday night, mostly cloudy until midnight, then becoming partly cloudy. A chance of showers after midnight. Lows in the mid-50s. Chance of rain 40%. Friday, mostly sunny. A chance of showers in the morning. Highs in the mid-60s. Chance of rain 30%. Friday night, partly cloudy. Lows in the mid-50s. Saturday, partly sunny. Highs in the upper 60s. At 7 a.m. in Omaha, it was cloudy. The temperature was 65 degrees, the dew point 63, and the relative humidity 93%. The wind was southeast at 7 miles an hour. The pressure was 30.03 inches and rising. Across eastern Nebraska and southwest Iowa, fog was reported, with a temperature of 65 at Lincoln, 64 at Fremont, 65 at Columbus, 64 at Blair Airport, 63 at Plaxmouth, and 61 at Red Oak, Iowa. At Offutt Air Force Base, it was mostly cloudy, with a temperature of 64. It was cloudy, with a temperature of 64 at Millard, and 63 at Nebraska City. Here are some observations from across the region. At Des Moines, rain was falling, with a temperature of 61. Fog was reported, with a temperature of 63 at Grand Island, 65 at North Fork, 64 at Sioux City, 63 at Concordia, Kansas, 54 at North Platte, and 54 at Valentine. At Denver, it was partly cloudy, with a temperature of 58. At Kansas City, it was cloudy, with a temperature of 65. At Sioux Falls, drizzle and fog were reported, with a temperature of 64. Once again, at 7 a.m. in Omaha, it was 65 degrees under cloudy skies. Here are the forecast key messages. Widespread fog with areas of dense fog is expected overnight into Sunday morning. A brief warm-up into the 70s is expected Sunday and Monday. Spotty showers 20% chance remain possible. Widespread rain and thunderstorm chances 90% plus return late Monday through Thursday. Expected rainfall totals of 2 minus 4 plus inches may bring a flooding concern to area rivers and streams. This is NOAA All Hazards radio station KIH-61 in Omaha, Nebraska. The current time is 7:39 a.m. Central Daylight Time. Now for the official National Weather Service forecast for the Omaha and Council Bluffs area. Today, mostly cloudy. A slight chance of showers, thunderstorms and drizzle this morning. Patchy fog this morning. Highs in the lower 70s. East winds around 5 miles an hour. Chance of rain 20%. Tonight, mostly cloudy. Lows in the lower 60s. East winds around 5 miles an hour. Monday, mostly cloudy in the morning, then becoming partly sunny. Highs in the lower 70s. Southeast winds 5 to 10 miles an hour. Monday night, mostly cloudy. Lows in the lower 60s. Southeast winds 5 to 10 miles an hour. Tuesday, showers. A chance of thunderstorms, mainly in the morning. Highs in the lower 70s. South winds 5 to 10 miles an hour. Chance of rain near 100%. Tuesday night, showers until midnight, then showers likely after midnight. Lows in the lower 60s. Chance of rain near 100%. Wednesday, showers likely. Highs in the lower 70s. Chance of rain 70%. Wednesday night, showers likely. Lows in the lower 60s. Chance of rain 70%. Thursday, mostly cloudy with a 50% chance of showers. Highs in the upper 60s. Thursday night, mostly cloudy until midnight, then becoming partly cloudy. A chance of showers after midnight. Lows in the mid-50s. Chance of rain 40%. Friday, mostly sunny. A chance of showers in the morning. Highs in the mid-60s.
chance of rain 30%. Friday night, partly cloudy. Lows in the mid-50s. Saturday, partly sunny. Highs in the upper 60s. The Omaha, Nebraska climate summary for yesterday, September 26, 2026. Yesterday's high temperature was 77 degrees. This high was 2 degrees above the normal high of 75. The record high is 95 degrees, which was set in 1897. Yesterday's low temperature was 63 degrees. This low was 11 degrees above the normal low of 52. The record low is 33 degrees, which was set in 1942. 0.57 inches of precipitation fell yesterday, which brings the monthly total to 6.91 inches. This is 4.33 inches above the normal amount of 2.58 inches for September. The total precipitation for the year now stands at 26.76 inches, which is 0.27 inches above normal. No snow fell yesterday, which brings the monthly total to 0.0 inches. This is normal for September. The total snowfall since July 1st still stands at 0.0 inches, which is normal. There were no heating degree days yesterday, which is 4 below normal. This leaves the monthly total at 15, which is 37 below normal. The yearly total since July 1st is 15, which is 40 below normal. There were 5 cooling degree days yesterday, which is 2 above normal. This brings the monthly total to 241, which is 101 above normal. The yearly total since January 1st is 1,528, which is 264 above normal. Yesterday, the maximum wind observed was 21 miles an hour from the south. The highest wind gust observed was 27 miles per hour from the southeast. The normal high temperature for today is 75 degrees, and the normal low is 52. The record high for today is 93, which occurred in 2021, and the record low is 31, which occurred in 1942. Sunrise today is at 7:16 a.m. and sunset is at 7:12 p.m. The Valley National Weather Service climate summary for yesterday, September 26, 2026. Yesterday's high temperature was 77 degrees, record high is 89 degrees, which was set in 1998. And the low 62 degrees. The record low is 36 degrees, which was last set in 2001. 0.33 inches of precipitation fell yesterday, which brings the monthly total to 7.58 inches. The total precipitation for the year now stands at 29.03 inches. No snow fell yesterday, which brings the monthly total to 0.0 inches. This is normal for September. The total snowfall since July 1st still stands at 0.0 inches, which is normal. The highest wind gust observed was 25 miles per hour. The normal high temperature for today is 74 degrees, and the normal low is 51. Sunrise today is at 7:18 a.m. and sunset is at 7:14 p.m. At 7 a.m. in Omaha, it was cloudy. The temperature was 65 degrees. The dew point 63, and the relative humidity 93%. The wind was southeast at 7 miles an hour. The pressure was 30.03 inches and rising. Across eastern Nebraska and southwest Iowa, fog was reported, with a temperature of 65 at Lincoln, 64 at Fremont, 65 at Columbus, 64 at Blair Airport, 63 at Plaxmouth, and 61 at Red Oak, Iowa. At Offutt Air Force Base, it was mostly cloudy, with a temperature of 64. It was cloudy, with a temperature of 64 at Millard, and 63 at Nebraska City. Here are some observations from across the region. At Des Moines, rain was falling, with a temperature of 61. Fog was reported, with a temperature of 63 at Grand Island, 65 at Norfolk, 64 at Sioux City, 63 at Concordia, Kansas, 54 at North Platte, and 54 at Valentine. At Denver, it was partly cloudy, with a temperature of 58. At Kansas City, it was cloudy, with a temperature of 65. At Sioux Falls,
drizzle, and fog were reported, with a temperature of 64. Once again, at 7 a.m. in Omaha, it was 65 degrees under cloudy skies. Here are the forecast key messages. Widespread fog with areas of dense fog is expected overnight into Sunday morning. A brief warm-up into the 70s is expected Sunday and Monday. Spotty showers 20% chance remain possible. Widespread rain and thunderstorm chances 90% plus return late Monday through Thursday. Expected rainfall totals of 2-4+ inches may bring a flooding concern to area rivers and streams. 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The current time is 7:47 a.m. Central Daylight Time. Now for the official National Weather Service forecast for the Omaha and Council Bluffs area. Today, mostly cloudy. A slight chance of showers, thunderstorms and drizzle this morning. Patchy fog this morning. Highs in the lower 70s. East winds around 5 miles an hour. Chance of rain 20%. Tonight, mostly cloudy. Lows in the lower 60s. East winds around 5 miles an hour. Monday, mostly cloudy in the morning, then becoming partly sunny. Highs in the lower 70s. Southeast winds 5 to 10 miles an hour. Monday night, mostly cloudy. Lows in the lower 60s. Southeast winds 5 to 10 miles an hour. Tuesday, showers. A chance of thunderstorms, mainly in the morning. Highs in the lower 70s. South winds 5 to 10 miles an hour. Chance of rain near 100%. Tuesday night, showers until midnight, then showers likely after midnight. Lows in the lower 60s. Chance of rain near 100%. Wednesday, showers likely. Highs in the lower 70s. Chance of rain 70%. Wednesday night, showers likely. Lows in the lower 60s. Chance of rain 70%. Thursday, mostly cloudy with a 50% chance of showers. Highs in the upper 60s. Thursday night, mostly cloudy until midnight, then becoming partly cloudy. A chance of showers after midnight. Lows in the mid-50s. Chance of rain 40%. Friday, mostly sunny. A chance of showers in the morning. Highs in the mid-60s. Chance of rain 30%. Friday night, partly cloudy. Lows in the mid-50s. Saturday, partly sunny. Highs in the upper 60s. At 7 a.m. in Omaha, it was cloudy. The temperature was 65 degrees, the dew point 63, and the relative humidity 93%. The wind was southeast at 7 miles an hour. The pressure was 30.03 inches and rising. Across eastern Nebraska and southwest Iowa, fog was reported, with a temperature of 65 at Lincoln, 64 at Fremont, 65 at Columbus, 64 at Blair Airport, 63 at Plaxmouth, and 61 at Red Oak, Iowa. At Offutt Air Force Base, it was mostly cloudy, with a temperature of 64. It was cloudy, with a temperature of 64 at Millard, and 63 at Nebraska City. Here are some observations from across the region. At Des Moines, rain was falling, with a temperature of 61. Fog was reported, with a temperature of 63 at Grand Island, 65 at North Fork, 64 at Sioux City, 63 at Concordia, Kansas, 54 at North Platte, and 54 at Valentine. At Denver, it was partly cloudy, with a temperature of 58. At Kansas City, it was cloudy, with a temperature of 65. At Sioux Falls, drizzle and fog were reported, with a temperature of 64. Once again, at 7 a.m. in Omaha, it was 65 degrees under cloudy skies. The Omaha, Nebraska climate summary for yesterday, September 26, 2026. Yesterday's high temperature was 77 degrees. This high was 2 degrees above the normal high of 75.
The record high is 95 degrees, which was set in 1897. Yesterday's low temperature was 63 degrees. This low was 11 degrees above the normal low of 52. The record low is 33 degrees, which was set in 1942. 0.57 inches of precipitation fell yesterday, which brings the monthly total to 6.91 inches. This is 4.33 inches above the normal amount of 2.58 inches for September. The total precipitation for the year now stands at 26.76 inches, which is 0.27 inches above normal. No snow fell yesterday, which brings the monthly total to 0.0 inches. This is normal for September. The total snowfall since July 1st still stands at 0.0 inches, which is normal. There were no heating degree days yesterday, which is 4 below normal. This leaves the monthly total at 15, which is 37 below normal. The yearly total since July 1st is 15, which is 40 below normal. There were 5 cooling degree days yesterday, which is 2 above normal. This brings the monthly total to 241, which is 101 above normal. The yearly total since January 1st is 1,528, which is 264 above normal. Yesterday, the maximum wind observed was 21 miles an hour from the south. The highest wind gust observed was 27 miles per hour from the southeast. The normal high temperature for today is 75 degrees, and the normal low is 52. The record high for today is 93, which occurred in 2021, and the record low is 31, which occurred in 1942. Sunrise today is at 7:16 a.m. and sunset is at 7:12 p.m. The Valley National Weather Service climate summary for yesterday, September 26, 2026. Yesterday's high temperature was 77 degrees. Record high is 89 degrees, which was set in 1998. And the low 62 degrees. The record low is 36 degrees, which was last set in 2001. 0.33 inches of precipitation fell yesterday, which brings the monthly total to 7.58 inches. The total precipitation for the year now stands at 29.03 inches. No snow fell yesterday, which brings the monthly total to 0.0 inches. This is normal for September. The total snowfall since July 1st still stands at 0.0 inches, which is normal. The highest wind gust observed was 25 miles per hour. The normal high temperature for today is 74 degrees, and the normal low is 51. Sunrise today is at 7:18 a.m. and sunset is at 7:14 p.m. This is NOAA All Hazards Radio Station KIH-61 serving the following counties in Nebraska and Iowa. Douglas, Sarpy, Washington, Cass, Odo, Burt, Dodge, Saunders, Harrison, Pottawatomie, and Mills. Here are the forecast key messages. Widespread fog with areas of dense fog is expected overnight into Sunday morning. A brief warm-up into the 70s is expected Sunday and Monday. Spotty showers 20% chance remain possible. Widespread rain and thunderstorm chances 90% plus return late Monday through Thursday. Expected rainfall totals of 2 minus 4 plus inches may bring a flooding concern to area rivers and streams. This is NOAA All Hazards Radio Station KIH-61 in Omaha, Nebraska. The current time is 7:55 a.m. Central Daylight Time. Now for the official National Weather Service forecast for the Omaha and Council Bluffs area. Today, mostly cloudy. A slight chance of showers, thunderstorms and drizzle this morning. Patchy fog this morning. Highs in the lower 70s. East winds around 5 miles an hour. Chance of rain 20%. Tonight, mostly cloudy. Lows in the lower 60s. East winds around 5 miles an hour. Monday, mostly cloudy in the morning, then becoming partly sunny. Highs in the lower 70s. Southeast winds 5 to 10 miles an hour. Monday night, mostly cloudy.
lows in the lower 60s. Southeast winds 5 to 10 miles an hour. Tuesday, showers. A chance of thunderstorms, mainly in the morning. Highs in the lower 70s. South winds 5 to 10 miles an hour. Chance of rain near 100%. Tuesday night, showers until midnight, then showers likely after midnight. Lows in the lower 60s. Chance of rain near 100%. Wednesday, showers likely. Highs in the lower 70s. Chance of rain 70%. Wednesday night, showers likely. Lows in the lower 60s. Chance of rain 70%. Thursday, mostly cloudy with a 50% chance of showers. Highs in the upper 60s. Thursday night, mostly cloudy until midnight, then becoming partly cloudy. A chance of showers after midnight. Lows in the mid-50s. Chance of rain 40%. Friday, mostly sunny. A chance of showers in the morning. Highs in the mid-60s. Chance of rain 30%. Friday night, partly cloudy. Lows in the mid-50s. Saturday, partly sunny. Highs in the upper 60s. At 7 a.m. in Omaha, it was cloudy. The temperature was 65 degrees, the dew point 63, and the relative humidity 93%. The wind was southeast at 7 miles an hour. The pressure was 30.03 inches and rising. Across eastern Nebraska and southwest Iowa, fog was reported, with a temperature of 65 at Lincoln, 64 at Fremont, 65 at Columbus, 64 at Blair Airport, 63 at Plaxmouth, and 61 at Red Oak, Iowa. At Offutt Air Force Base, it was mostly cloudy, with a temperature of 64. It was cloudy, with a temperature of 64 at Millard, and 63 at Nebraska City. Here are some observations from across the region. At Des Moines, rain was falling, with a temperature of 61. Fog was reported, with a temperature of 63 at Grand Island, 65 at Norfolk, 64 at Sioux City, 63 at Concordia, Kansas, 54 at North Platte, and 54 at Valentine. At Denver, it was partly cloudy, with a temperature of 58. At Kansas City, it was cloudy, with a temperature of 65. At Sioux Falls, drizzle and fog were reported, with a temperature of 64. Once again, at 7 a.m. in Omaha, it was 65 degrees under cloudy skies. Here are the forecast key messages. Widespread fog with areas of dense fog is expected overnight into Sunday morning. A brief warm-up into the 70s is expected Sunday and Monday. Spotty showers 20% chance remain possible. Widespread rain and thunderstorm chances 90% plus return late Monday through Thursday. Expected rainfall totals of 2 minus 4 plus inches may bring a flooding concern to area rivers and streams. The Omaha, Nebraska climate summary for yesterday, September 26, 2026. Yesterday's high temperature was 77 degrees. This high was 2 degrees above the normal high of 75. The record high is 95 degrees, which was set in 1897. Yesterday's low temperature was 63 degrees. This low was 11 degrees above the normal low of 52. The record low is 33 degrees, which was set in 1942. 0.57 inches of precipitation fell yesterday, which brings the monthly total to 6.91 inches. This is 4.33 inches above the normal amount of 2.58 inches for September. The total precipitation for the year now stands at 26.76 inches, which is 0.27 inches above normal. No snow fell yesterday, which brings the monthly total to 0.0 inches. This is normal for September. The total snowfall since July 1st still stands at 0.0 inches, which is normal. There were no heating degree days yesterday, which is 4 below normal. This leaves the monthly total at 15, which is 37 below normal. The yearly total since July 1st is 15, which is 40 below normal.
There were 5 cooling degree days yesterday, which is 2 above normal. This brings the monthly total to 241, which is 101 above normal. The yearly total since January 1st is 1,528, which is 264 above normal. Yesterday, the maximum wind observed was 21 miles an hour from the south. The highest wind gust observed was 27 miles per hour from the southeast. The normal high temperature for today is 75 degrees, and the normal low is 52. The record high for today is 93, which occurred in 2021, and the record low is 31, which occurred in 1942. Sunrise today is at 7:16 a.m. and sunset is at 7:12 p.m. The Valley National Weather Service climate summary for yesterday, September 26, 2026. Yesterday's high temperature was 77 degrees, record high is 89 degrees, which was set in 1998, and the low 62 degrees. The record low is 36 degrees, which was last set in 2001. 0.33 inches of precipitation fell yesterday, which brings the monthly total to 7.58 inches. The total precipitation for the year now stands at 29.03 inches. No snow fell yesterday, which brings the monthly total to 0.0 inches. This is normal for September. The total snowfall since July 1st still stands at 0.0 inches, which is normal. The highest wind gust observed was 25 miles per hour. The normal high temperature for today is 74 degrees, and the normal low is 51. Sunrise today is at 7:18 a.m. and sunset is at 7:14 p.m. This is NOAA All Hazards Radio Station KIH-61 in Omaha, Nebraska. The current time is 8:03 a.m. Central Daylight Time. Now for the official National Weather Service forecast for the Omaha and Council Bluffs area. Today, mostly cloudy. A slight chance of showers, thunderstorms and drizzle this morning. Patchy fog this morning. Highs in the lower 70s. East winds around 5 miles an hour. Chance of rain 20%. Tonight, mostly cloudy. Lows in the lower 60s. East winds around 5 miles an hour. Monday, mostly cloudy in the morning, then becoming partly sunny. Highs in the lower 70s. Southeast winds 5 to 10 miles an hour. Monday night, mostly cloudy. Lows in the lower 60s. Southeast winds 5 to 10 miles an hour. Tuesday, showers. A chance of thunderstorms, mainly in the morning. Highs in the lower 70s. South winds 5 to 10 miles an hour. Chance of rain near 100%. Tuesday night, showers until midnight, then showers likely after midnight. Lows in the lower 60s. Chance of rain near 100%. Wednesday, showers likely. Highs in the lower 70s. Chance of rain 70%. Wednesday night, showers likely. Lows in the lower 60s. Chance of rain 70%. Thursday, mostly cloudy with a 50% chance of showers. Highs in the upper 60s. Thursday night, mostly cloudy until midnight, then becoming partly cloudy. A chance of showers after midnight. Lows in the mid-50s. Chance of rain 40%. Friday, mostly sunny. A chance of showers in the morning. Highs in the mid-60s. Chance of rain 30%. Friday night, partly cloudy. Lows in the mid-50s. Saturday, partly sunny. Highs in the upper 60s. At 8 a.m. in Omaha, fog was reported. The temperature was 64 degrees, the dew point 62, and the relative humidity 93%. The wind was southeast at 7 miles an hour. The pressure was 30.04 inches and rising. Across eastern Nebraska and southwest Iowa, fog was reported, with a temperature of 65 at Lincoln, 64 at Fremont, 66 at Columbus, 64 at Blair Airport, 62 at Plattsmouth, and
and 61 at Red Oak, Iowa. It was cloudy, with a temperature of 64 at Millard and 63 at Nebraska City. Here are some observations from across the region. Fog was reported, with a temperature of 63 at Grand Island, 65 at Norfolk, 64 at Sioux City, 62 at Concordia, Kansas, 54 at North Platte, and 54 at Valentine. It was mostly cloudy, with a temperature of 65 at Kansas City and 58 at Denver. At Des Moines, it was cloudy, with a temperature of 61. At Sioux Falls, drizzle and fog were reported, with a temperature of 64. Once again, at 8 a.m. in Omaha, it was 64 degrees with fog. Here are the forecast key messages. Widespread fog with areas of dense fog is expected overnight into Sunday morning. A brief warm-up into the 70s is expected Sunday and Monday. Spotty showers 20% chance remain possible. Widespread rain and thunderstorm chances 90% plus return late Monday through Thursday. Expected rainfall totals of 2 minus 4 plus inches may bring a flooding concern to area rivers and streams. This is NOAA All Hazards radio station KIH 61 in Omaha, Nebraska. The current time is 8:08 a.m. Central Daylight Time. Now for the official National Weather Service forecast for the Omaha and Council Bluffs area. Today, mostly cloudy. A slight chance of showers, thunderstorms and drizzle this morning. Patchy fog this morning. Highs in the lower 70s. East winds around 5 miles an hour. Chance of rain 20%. Tonight, mostly cloudy. Lows in the lower 60s. East winds around 5 miles an hour. Monday, mostly cloudy in the morning, then becoming partly sunny. Highs in the lower 70s. Southeast winds 5 to 10 miles an hour. Monday night, mostly cloudy. Lows in the lower 60s. Southeast winds 5 to 10 miles an hour. Tuesday, showers. A chance of thunderstorms, mainly in the morning. Highs in the lower 70s. South winds 5 to 10 miles an hour. Chance of rain near 100%. Tuesday night, showers until midnight, then showers likely after midnight. Lows in the lower 60s. Chance of rain near 100%. Wednesday, showers likely. Highs in the lower 70s. Chance of rain 70%. Wednesday night, showers likely. Lows in the lower 60s. Chance of rain 70%. Thursday, mostly cloudy with a 50% chance of showers. Highs in the upper 60s. Thursday night, mostly cloudy until midnight, then becoming partly cloudy. A chance of showers after midnight. Lows in the mid-50s. Chance of rain 40%. Friday, mostly sunny. A chance of showers in the morning. Highs in the mid-60s. Chance of rain 30%. Friday night, partly cloudy. Lows in the mid-50s. Saturday, partly sunny. Highs in the upper 60s. The Omaha, Nebraska climate summary for yesterday, September 26, 2026. Yesterday's high temperature was 77 degrees. This high was 2 degrees above the normal high of 75. The record high is 95 degrees, which was set in 1897. Yesterday's low temperature was 63 degrees. This low was 11 degrees above the normal low of 52. The record low is 33 degrees, which was set in 1942. 0.57 inches of precipitation fell yesterday, which brings the monthly total to 6.91 inches. This is 4.33 inches above the normal amount of 2.58 inches for September. The total precipitation for the year now stands at 26.76 inches, which is 0.27 inches above normal. No snow fell yesterday, which brings the monthly total to 0.0 inches. This is normal for September. The total snowfall since July 1st still stands at 0.0 inches, which is normal.
There were no heating degree days yesterday, which is 4 below normal. This leaves the monthly total at 15, which is 37 below normal. The yearly total since July 1st is 15, which is 40 below normal. There were 5 cooling degree days yesterday, which is 2 above normal. This brings the monthly total to 241, which is 101 above normal. The yearly total since January 1st is 1,528, which is 264 above normal. Yesterday, the maximum wind observed was 21 miles an hour from the south. The highest wind gust observed was 27 miles per hour from the southeast. The normal high temperature for today is 75 degrees, and the normal low is 52. The record high for today is 93, which occurred in 2021, and the record low is 31, which occurred in 1942. Sunrise today is at 7:16 a.m. and sunset is at 7:12 p.m. The Valley National Weather Service climate summary for yesterday, September 26, 2026. Yesterday's high temperature was 77 degrees, record high is 89 degrees, which was set in 1998. And the low 62 degrees. The record low is 36 degrees, which was last set in 2001. 0.33 inches of precipitation fell yesterday, which brings the monthly total to 7.58 inches. The total precipitation for the year now stands at 29.03 inches. No snow fell yesterday, which brings the monthly total to 0.0 inches. This is normal for September. The total snowfall since July 1st still stands at 0.0 inches, which is normal. The highest wind gust observed was 25 miles per hour. The normal high temperature for today is 74 degrees, and the normal low is 51. Sunrise today is at 7:18 a.m. and sunset is at 7:14 p.m. Here are the forecast key messages. Widespread fog with areas of dense fog is expected overnight into Sunday morning. A brief warm-up into the 70s is expected Sunday and Monday. Spotty showers 20% chance remain possible. Widespread rain and thunderstorm chances 90% plus return late Monday through Thursday. Expected rainfall totals of 2 minus 4 plus inches may bring a flooding concern to area rivers and streams. 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The current time is 8:14 a.m. Central Daylight Time. Now for the official National Weather Service forecast for the Omaha and Council Bluffs area. Today, mostly cloudy. A slight chance of showers, thunderstorms and drizzle this morning. Patchy fog this morning. Highs in the lower 70s. East winds around 5 miles an hour. Chance of rain 20%. Tonight, mostly cloudy. Lows in the lower 60s. East winds around 5 miles an hour. Monday, mostly cloudy in the morning, then becoming partly sunny. Highs in the lower 70s. Southeast winds 5 to 10 miles an hour. Monday night, mostly cloudy. Lows in the lower 60s. Southeast winds 5 to 10 miles an hour. Tuesday, showers. A chance of thunderstorms, mainly in the morning. Highs in the lower 70s. South winds 5 to 10 miles an hour. Chance of rain near 100%. Tuesday night, showers until midnight, then showers likely after midnight. Lows in the lower 60s. Chance of rain near 100%. Wednesday, showers likely. Highs in the lower 70s. Chance of rain 70%. Wednesday night, showers likely. Lows in the lower 60s. Chance of rain 70%. Thursday, mostly cloudy with a 50% chance of showers. Highs in the upper 60s. Thursday night, mostly cloudy until midnight, then becoming partly cloudy. A chance of showers after midnight. Lows in the mid-50s. Chance of rain 40%. Friday, mostly sunny. A chance of showers in the morning. Highs in the mid-60s.
chance of rain 30%. Friday night, partly cloudy. Lows in the mid-50s. Saturday, partly sunny. Highs in the upper 60s. At 8 a.m. in Omaha, fog was reported. The temperature was 64 degrees, the dew point 62, and the relative humidity 93%. The wind was southeast at 7 miles an hour. The pressure was 30.04 inches and rising. Across eastern Nebraska and southwest Iowa, fog was reported, with a temperature of 65 at Lincoln, 64 at Fremont, 66 at Columbus, 64 at Blair Airport, 62 at Plattsmouth, and 61 at Red Oak, Iowa. It was cloudy, with a temperature of 64 at Millard, and 63 at Nebraska City. Here are some observations from across the region. Fog was reported, with a temperature of 63 at Grand Island, 65 at Norfolk, 64 at Sioux City, 62 at Concordia, Kansas, 55 at North Platte, and 54 at Valentine. It was mostly cloudy, with a temperature of 65 at Kansas City, and 58 at Denver. At Des Moines, it was cloudy, with a temperature of 61. At Sioux Falls, drizzle and fog were reported, with a temperature of 64. Once again, at 8 a.m. in Omaha, it was 64 degrees with fog. Here are the forecast key messages. Widespread fog with areas of dense fog is expected overnight into Sunday morning. A brief warm-up into the 70s is expected Sunday and Monday. Spotty showers 20% chance remain possible. Widespread rain and thunderstorm chances 90% plus return late Monday through Thursday. Expected rainfall totals of 2 minus 4 plus inches may bring a flooding concern to area rivers and streams. 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The current time is 8:18 a.m. Central Daylight Time. Now for the official National Weather Service forecast for the Omaha and Council Bluffs area. Today, mostly cloudy. A slight chance of showers, thunderstorms and drizzle this morning. Patchy fog this morning. Highs in the lower 70s. East winds around 5 miles an hour. Chance of rain 20%. Tonight, mostly cloudy. Lows in the lower 60s. East winds around 5 miles an hour. Monday, mostly cloudy in the morning, then becoming partly sunny. Highs in the lower 70s. Southeast winds 5 to 10 miles an hour. Monday night, mostly cloudy. Lows in the lower 60s. Southeast winds 5 to 10 miles an hour. Tuesday, showers. A chance of thunderstorms, mainly in the morning. Highs in the lower 70s. South winds 5 to 10 miles an hour. Chance of rain near 100%. Tuesday night, showers until midnight, then showers likely after midnight. Lows in the lower 60s. Chance of rain near 100%. Wednesday, showers likely. Highs in the lower 70s. Chance of rain 70%. Wednesday night, showers likely. Lows in the lower 60s. Chance of rain 70%. Thursday, mostly cloudy with a 50% chance of showers. Highs in the upper 60s. Thursday night, mostly cloudy until midnight, then becoming partly cloudy. A chance of showers after midnight. Lows in the mid-50s. Chance of rain 40%. Friday, mostly sunny. A chance of showers in the morning. Highs in the mid-60s. Chance of rain 30%. Friday night, partly cloudy. Lows in the mid-50s. Saturday, partly sunny. Highs in the upper 60s. The Omaha, Nebraska climate summary for yesterday, September 26, 2026. Yesterday's high temperature was 77 degrees. This high was 2 degrees above the normal high of 75. The record high is 95 degrees, which was set in 1897. Yesterday's low temperature was 63 degrees.
This low was 11 degrees above the normal low of 52. The record low is 33 degrees, which was set in 1942. 0.57 inches of precipitation fell yesterday, which brings the monthly total to 6.9.

37 below normal. The yearly total since July 1st is 15, which is 40 below normal. There were 5 cooling degree days yesterday, which is 2 above normal. This brings the monthly total to 241, which is 101 above normal. The yearly total since January 1st is 1,528, which is 264 above normal. Yesterday, the maximum wind observed was 21 miles an hour from the south. The highest wind gust observed was 27 miles per hour from the southeast. The normal high temperature for today is 75 degrees, and the normal low is 52. The record high for today is 93, which occurred in 2021, and the record low is 31, which occurred in 1942. Sunrise today is at 7:16 a.m. and sunset is at 7:12 p.m. The Valley National Weather Service climate summary for yesterday, September 26, 2026. Yesterday's high temperature was 77 degrees, record high is 89 degrees, which was set in 1998. And the low 62 degrees. The record low is 36 degrees, which was last set in 2001. 0.33 inches of precipitation fell yesterday, which brings the monthly total to 7.58 inches. The total precipitation for the year now stands at 29.03 inches. No snow fell yesterday, which brings the monthly total to 0.0 inches. This is normal for September. The total snowfall since July 1st still stands at 0.0 inches, which is normal. The highest wind gust observed was 25 miles per hour. The normal high temperature for today is 74 degrees, and the normal low is 51. Sunrise today is at 7:18 a.m. and sunset is at 7:14 p.m. At 8 a.m. in Omaha, fog was reported. The temperature was 64 degrees, the dew point 62, and the relative humidity 93%. The wind was southeast at 7 miles an hour. The pressure was 30.04 inches and rising. Across eastern Nebraska and southwest Iowa, fog was reported, with a temperature of 65 at Lincoln, 64 at Fremont, 66 at Columbus, 64 at Blair Airport, 62 at Plattsmouth, and 61 at Red Oak, Iowa. It was cloudy, with a temperature of 64 at Millard, and 63 at Nebraska City. Here are some observations from across the region. Fog was reported, with a temperature of 63 at Grand Island, 65 at Norfolk, 64 at Sioux City, 62 at Concordia, Kansas, 55 at North Platte, and 54 at Valentine. It was mostly cloudy, with a temperature of 65 at Kansas City, and 58 at Denver. At Des Moines, it was cloudy, with a temperature of 61. At Sioux Falls, drizzle and fog were reported, with a temperature of 64. Once again, at 8 a.m. in Omaha, it was 64 degrees with fog. Here are the forecast key messages. Widespread fog with areas of dense fog is expected overnight into Sunday morning. A brief warm-up into the 70s is expected Sunday and Monday. Spotty showers 20% chance remain possible. Widespread rain and thunderstorm chances 90% plus return late Monday through Thursday. Expected rainfall totals of 2 minus 4 plus inches may bring a flooding concern to area rivers and streams. 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The current time is 8:26 a.m. Central Daylight Time. Now for the official National Weather Service forecast for the Omaha and Council Bluffs area. Today, mostly cloudy. A slight chance of showers, thunderstorms and drizzle this morning. Patchy fog this morning. Highs in the lower 70s. East winds around 5 miles an hour. Chance of rain 20%. Tonight, mostly cloudy. Lows in the lower 60s. East winds around 5 miles an hour. Monday, mostly cloudy in the morning, then becoming partly sunny. Highs in the lower 70s. Southeast winds 5 to 10 miles an hour. Monday night, mostly cloudy. Lows in the

southeast winds 5 to 10 miles an hour. Tuesday, showers. A chance of thunderstorms, mainly in the morning. Highs in the lower 70s. South winds 5 to 10 miles an hour. Chance of rain near 100%. Tuesday night, showers until midnight, then showers likely after midnight. Lows in the lower 60s. Chance of rain near 100%. Wednesday, showers likely. Highs in the lower 70s. Chance of rain 70%. Wednesday night, showers likely. Lows in the lower 60s. Chance of rain 70%. Thursday, mostly cloudy with a 50% chance of showers. Highs in the upper 60s. Thursday night, mostly cloudy until midnight, then becoming partly cloudy. A chance of showers after midnight. Lows in the mid-50s. Chance of rain 40%. Friday, mostly sunny. A chance of showers in the morning. Highs in the mid-60s. Chance of rain 30%. Friday night, partly cloudy. Lows in the mid-50s. Saturday, partly sunny. Highs in the upper 60s. At 8 a.m. in Omaha, fog was reported. The temperature was 64 degrees, the dew point 62, and the relative humidity 93%. The wind was southeast at 7 miles an hour. The pressure was 30.04 inches and rising. Across eastern Nebraska and southwest Iowa, fog was reported, with a temperature of 65 at Lincoln, 64 at Fremont, 66 at Columbus, 64 at Blair Airport, 62 at Plattsmouth, and 61 at Red Oak, Iowa. It was cloudy, with a temperature of 64 at Millard, and 63 at Nebraska City. Here are some observations from across the region. Fog was reported, with a temperature of 63 at Grand Island, 65 at Norfolk, 64 at Sioux City, 62 at Concordia, Kansas, 55 at North Platte, and 54 at Valentine. It was mostly cloudy, with a temperature of 65 at Kansas City, and 58 at Denver. At Des Moines, it was cloudy, with a temperature of 61. At Sioux Falls, drizzle and fog were reported, with a temperature of 64. Once again, at 8 a.m. in Omaha, it was 64 degrees with fog. The Omaha, Nebraska climate summary for yesterday, September 26, 2026. Yesterday's high temperature was 77 degrees. This high was 2 degrees above the normal high of 75. The record high is 95 degrees, which was set in 1897. Yesterday's low temperature was 63 degrees. This low was 11 degrees above the normal low of 52. The record low is 33 degrees, which was set in 1942. 0.57 inches of precipitation fell yesterday, which brings the monthly total to 6.91 inches. This is 4.33 inches above the normal amount of 2.58 inches for September. The total precipitation for the year now stands at 26.76 inches, which is 0.27 inches above normal. No snow fell yesterday, which brings the monthly total to 0.0 inches. This is normal for September. The total snowfall since July 1st still stands at 0.0 inches, which is normal. There were no heating degree days yesterday, which is 4 below normal. This leaves the monthly total at 15, which is 37 below normal. The yearly total since July 1st is 15, which is 40 below normal. There were 5 cooling degree days yesterday, which is 2 above normal. This brings the monthly total to 241, which is 101 above normal. The yearly total since January 1st is 1,528, which is 264 above normal. Yesterday the maximum wind observed was 21 miles an hour from the south. The highest wind gust observed was 27 miles per hour from the southeast. The normal high temperature for today is 75 degrees, and the normal low is 52. The record high for today is 93, which occurred in 2021, and the record low is 31, which occurred in 1942.
Sunrise today is at 7:16 a.m. and sunset is at 7:12 p.m. The Valley National Weather Service climate summary for yesterday, September 26, 2026. Yesterday's high temperature was 77 degrees, record high is 89 degrees, which was set in 1998, and the low 62 degrees. The record low is 36 degrees, which was last set in 2001. 0.33 inches of precipitation fell yesterday, which brings the monthly total to 7.58 inches. The total precipitation for the year now stands at 29.03 inches. No snow fell yesterday, which brings the monthly total to 0.0 inches. This is normal for September. The total snowfall since July 1st still stands at 0.0 inches, which is normal. The highest wind gust observed was 25 miles per hour. The normal high temperature for today is 74 degrees, and the normal low is 51. Sunrise today is at 7:18 a.m. and sunset is at 7:14 p.m. Here are the forecast key messages. Widespread fog with areas of dense fog is expected overnight into Sunday morning. A brief warm-up into the 70s is expected Sunday and Monday. Spotty showers 20% chance remain possible. Widespread rain and thunderstorm chances 90% plus return late Monday through Thursday. Expected rainfall totals of 2 minus 4 plus inches may bring a flooding concern to area rivers and streams. 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The current time is 8:34 a.m. Central Daylight Time. Now for the official National Weather Service forecast for the Omaha and Council Bluffs area. Today, mostly cloudy. A slight chance of showers, thunderstorms and drizzle this morning. Patchy fog this morning. Highs in the lower 70s. East winds around 5 miles an hour. Chance of rain 20%. Tonight, mostly cloudy. Lows in the lower 60s. East winds around 5 miles an hour. Monday, mostly cloudy in the morning, then becoming partly sunny. Highs in the lower 70s. Southeast winds 5 to 10 miles an hour. Monday night, mostly cloudy. Lows in the lower 60s. Southeast winds 5 to 10 miles an hour. Tuesday, showers. A chance of thunderstorms, mainly in the morning. Highs in the lower 70s. South winds 5 to 10 miles an hour. Chance of rain near 100%. Tuesday night, showers until midnight, then showers likely after midnight. Lows in the lower 60s. Chance of rain near 100%. Wednesday, showers likely. Highs in the lower 70s. Chance of rain 70%. Wednesday night, showers likely. Lows in the lower 60s. Chance of rain 70%. Thursday, mostly cloudy with a 50% chance of showers. Highs in the upper 60s. Thursday night, mostly cloudy until midnight, then becoming partly cloudy. A chance of showers after midnight. Lows in the mid-50s. Chance of rain 40%. Friday, mostly sunny. A chance of showers in the morning. Highs in the mid-60s. Chance of rain 30%. Friday night, partly cloudy. Lows in the mid-50s. Saturday, partly sunny. Highs in the upper 60s. At 8 a.m. in Omaha, fog was reported. The temperature was 64 degrees, the dew point 62, and the relative humidity 93%. The wind was southeast at 7 miles an hour. The pressure was 30.04 inches and rising. Across eastern Nebraska and southwest Iowa, fog was reported, with a temperature of 65 at Lincoln, 64 at Fremont, 66 at Columbus, 64 at Blair Airport, 62 at Plattsmouth, and 61 at Red Oak, Iowa. It was cloudy, with a temperature of 64 at Millard, and 63 at Nebraska City. Here are some observations from across the region.
fog was reported, with a temperature of 63 at Grand Island, 65 at Norfolk, 64 at Sioux City, 62 at Concordia, Kansas, 55 at North Platte, and 54 at Valentine. It was mostly cloudy, with a temperature of 65 at Kansas City, and 58 at Denver. At Des Moines, it was cloudy, with a temperature of 61. At Sioux Falls, drizzle and fog were reported, with a temperature of 64. Once again, at 8 a.m. in Omaha, it was 64 degrees with fog. Here are the forecast key messages. Widespread fog with areas of dense fog is expected overnight into Sunday morning. A brief warm-up into the 70s is expected Sunday and Monday. Spotty showers 20% chance remain possible. Widespread rain and thunderstorm chances 90% plus return late Monday through Thursday. Expected rainfall totals of 2-4 plus inches may bring a flooding concern to area rivers and streams. 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The current time is 8:38 a.m. Central Daylight Time. Now for the official National Weather Service forecast for the Omaha and Council Bluffs area. Today, mostly cloudy. A slight chance of showers, thunderstorms and drizzle this morning. Patchy fog this morning. Highs in the lower 70s. East winds around 5 miles an hour. Chance of rain 20%. Tonight, mostly cloudy. Lows in the lower 60s. East winds around 5 miles an hour. Monday, mostly cloudy in the morning, then becoming partly sunny. Highs in the lower 70s. Southeast winds 5 to 10 miles an hour. Monday night, mostly cloudy. Lows in the lower 60s. Southeast winds 5 to 10 miles an hour. Tuesday, showers. A chance of thunderstorms, mainly in the morning. Highs in the lower 70s. South winds 5 to 10 miles an hour. Chance of rain near 100%. Tuesday night, showers until midnight, then showers likely after midnight. Lows in the lower 60s. Chance of rain near 100%. Wednesday, showers likely. Highs in the lower 70s. Chance of rain 70%. Wednesday night, showers likely. Lows in the lower 60s. Chance of rain 70%. Thursday, mostly cloudy with a 50% chance of showers. Highs in the upper 60s. Thursday night, mostly cloudy until midnight, then becoming partly cloudy. A chance of showers after midnight. Lows in the mid-50s. Chance of rain 40%. Friday, mostly sunny. A chance of showers in the morning. Highs in the mid-60s. Chance of rain 30%. Friday night, partly cloudy. Lows in the mid-50s. Saturday, partly sunny. Highs in the upper 60s. The Omaha, Nebraska climate summary for yesterday, September 26, 2026. Yesterday's high temperature was 77 degrees. This high was 2 degrees above the normal high of 75. The record high is 95 degrees, which was set in 1897. Yesterday's low temperature was 63 degrees. This low was 11 degrees above the normal low of 52. The record low is 33 degrees, which was set in 1942. 0.57 inches of precipitation fell yesterday, which brings the monthly total to 6.91 inches. This is 4.33 inches above the normal amount of 2.58 inches for September. The total precipitation for the year now stands at 26.76 inches, which is 0.27 inches above normal. No snow fell yesterday, which brings the monthly total to 0.0 inches. This is normal for September. The total snowfall since July 1st still stands at 0.0 inches, which is normal. There were no heating degree days yesterday, which is 4 below normal. This leaves the monthly total at 15, which is 37 below normal.
The yearly total since July 1st is 15, which is 40 below normal. There were 5 cooling degree days yesterday, which is 2 above normal. This brings the monthly total to 241, which is 101 above normal. The yearly total since January 1st is 1,528, which is 264 above normal. Yesterday, the maximum wind observed was 21 miles an hour from the south. The highest wind gust observed was 27 miles per hour from the southeast. The normal high temperature for today is 75 degrees, and the normal low is 52. The record high for today is 93, which occurred in 2021, and the record low is 31, which occurred in 1942. Sunrise today is at 7:16 a.m. and sunset is at 7:12 p.m. The Valley National Weather Service climate summary for yesterday, September 26, 2026. Yesterday's high temperature was 77 degrees, record high is 89 degrees, which was set in 1998. And the low 62 degrees. The record low is 36 degrees, which was last set in 2001. 0.33 inches of precipitation fell yesterday, which brings the monthly total to 7.58 inches. The total precipitation for the year now stands at 29.03 inches. No snow fell yesterday, which brings the monthly total to 0.0 inches. This is normal for September. The total snowfall since July 1st still stands at 0.0 inches, which is normal. The highest wind gust observed was 25 miles per hour. The normal high temperature for today is 74 degrees, and the normal low is 51. Sunrise today is at 7:18 a.m. and sunset is at 7:14 p.m. At 8 a.m. in Omaha, fog was reported. The temperature was 64 degrees, the dew point 62, and the relative humidity 93%. The wind was southeast at 7 miles an hour. The pressure was 30.04 inches and rising. Across eastern Nebraska and southwest Iowa, fog was reported, with a temperature of 65 at Lincoln, 64 at Fremont, 66 at Columbus, 64 at Blair Airport, 62 at Plattsmouth, and 61 at Red Oak, Iowa. It was cloudy, with a temperature of 64 at Millard, and 63 at Nebraska City. Here are some observations from across the region. Fog was reported, with a temperature of 63 at Grand Island, 65 at North Fork, 64 at Sioux City, 62 at Concordia, Kansas, 55 at North Platte, and 54 at Valentine. It was mostly cloudy, with a temperature of 65 at Kansas City, and 58 at Denver. At Des Moines, it was cloudy, with a temperature of 61. At Sioux Falls, drizzle and fog were reported, with a temperature of 64. Once again, at 8 a.m. in Omaha, it was 64 degrees with fog. Here are the forecast key messages. Widespread fog with areas of dense fog is expected overnight into Sunday morning. A brief warm-up into the 70s is expected Sunday and Monday. Spotty showers 20% chance remain possible. Widespread rain and thunderstorm chances 90% plus return late Monday through Thursday. Expected rainfall totals of 2 minus 4 plus inches may bring a flooding concern to area rivers and streams. 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The current time is 8:46 a.m. Central Daylight Time. Now for the official National Weather Service forecast for the Omaha and Council Bluffs area. Today, mostly cloudy. A slight chance of showers, thunderstorms and drizzle this morning. Patchy fog this morning. Highs in the lower 70s. East winds around 5 miles an hour. Chance of rain 20%. Tonight, mostly cloudy. Lows in the lower 60s. East winds around 5 miles an hour. Monday, mostly cloudy in the morning, then becoming partly sunny. Highs in the lower 70s. Southeast winds 5 to 10 miles an hour. Monday night, mostly cloudy. Lows in the lower 60s.
southeast winds 5 to 10 miles an hour. Tuesday, showers. A chance of thunderstorms, mainly in the morning. Highs in the lower 70s. South winds 5 to 10 miles an hour. Chance of rain near 100%. Tuesday night, showers until midnight, then showers likely after midnight. Lows in the lower 60s. Chance of rain near 100%. Wednesday, showers likely. Highs in the lower 70s. Chance of rain 70%. Wednesday night, showers likely. Lows in the lower 60s. Chance of rain 70%. Thursday, mostly cloudy with a 50% chance of showers. Highs in the upper 60s. Thursday night, mostly cloudy until midnight, then becoming partly cloudy. A chance of showers after midnight. Lows in the mid-50s. Chance of rain 40%. Friday, mostly sunny. A chance of showers in the morning. Highs in the mid-60s. Chance of rain 30%. Friday night, partly cloudy. Lows in the mid-50s. Saturday, partly sunny. Highs in the upper 60s. At 8 a.m. in Omaha, fog was reported. The temperature was 64 degrees, the dew point 62, and the relative humidity 93%. The wind was southeast at 7 miles an hour. The pressure was 30.04 inches and rising. Across eastern Nebraska and southwest Iowa, fog was reported, with a temperature of 65 at Lincoln, 64 at Fremont, 66 at Columbus, 64 at Blair Airport, 62 at Plattsmouth, and 61 at Red Oak, Iowa. It was cloudy, with a temperature of 64 at Millard, and 63 at Nebraska City. Here are some observations from across the region. Fog was reported, with a temperature of 63 at Grand Island, 65 at Norfolk, 64 at Sioux City, 62 at Concordia, Kansas, 55 at North Platte, and 54 at Valentine. It was mostly cloudy, with a temperature of 65 at Kansas City, and 58 at Denver. At Des Moines, it was cloudy, with a temperature of 61. At Sioux Falls, drizzle and fog were reported, with a temperature of 64. Once again, at 8 a.m. in Omaha, it was 64 degrees with fog. This is NOAA All Hazards Radio Station KIH-61 serving the following counties in Nebraska and Iowa. Douglas, Sarpy, Washington, Cass, Odo, Burt, Dodge, Saunders, Harrison, Pottawatomie, and Mills. The Omaha, Nebraska climate summary for yesterday, September 26, 2026. Yesterday's high temperature was 77 degrees. This high was 2 degrees above the normal high of 75. The record high is 95 degrees, which was set in 1897. Yesterday's low temperature was 63 degrees. This low was 11 degrees above the normal low of 52. The record low is 33 degrees, which was set in 1942. 0.57 inches of precipitation fell yesterday, which brings the monthly total to 6.91 inches. This is 4.33 inches above the normal amount of 2.58 inches for September. The total precipitation for the year now stands at 26.76 inches, which is 0.27 inches above normal. No snow fell yesterday, which brings the monthly total to 0.0 inches. This is normal for September. The total snowfall since July 1st still stands at 0.0 inches, which is normal. There were no heating degree days yesterday, which is 4 below normal. This leaves the monthly total at 15, which is 37 below normal. The yearly total since July 1st is 15, which is 40 below normal. There were 5 cooling degree days yesterday, which is 2 above normal. This brings the monthly total to 241, which is 101 above normal. The yearly total since January 1st is 1,528, which is 264 above normal. Yesterday, the maximum wind observed was 21 miles an hour from the south. The highest wind gust observed was 27 miles per hour from the southeast.
The normal high temperature for today is 75 degrees, and the normal low is 52. The record high for today is 93, which occurred in 2021, and the record low is 31, which occurred in 1942. Sunrise today is at 7:16 a.m. and sunset is at 7:12 p.m. The Valley National Weather Service climate summary for yesterday, September 26, 2026. Yesterday's high temperature was 77 degrees, record high is 89 degrees, which was set in 1998, and the low 62 degrees. The record low is 36 degrees, which was last set in 2001. 0.33 inches of precipitation fell yesterday, which brings the monthly total to 7.58 inches. The total precipitation for the year now stands at 29.03 inches. No snow fell yesterday, which brings the monthly total to 0.0 inches. This is normal for September. The total snowfall since July 1st still stands at 0.0 inches, which is normal. The highest wind gust observed was 25 miles per hour. The normal high temperature for today is 74 degrees, and the normal low is 51. Sunrise today is at 7:18 a.m. and sunset is at 7:14 p.m. Here are the forecast key messages. Widespread fog with areas of dense fog is expected overnight into Sunday morning. A brief warm-up into the 70s is expected Sunday and Monday. Spotty showers 20% chance remain possible. Widespread rain and thunderstorm chances 90% plus return late Monday through Thursday. Expected rainfall totals of 2 minus 4 plus inches may bring a flooding concern to area rivers and streams. 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The current time is 8:54 a.m. Central Daylight Time. Now for the official National Weather Service forecast for the Omaha and Council Bluffs area. Today, mostly cloudy. A slight chance of showers, thunderstorms and drizzle this morning. Patchy fog this morning. Highs in the lower 70s. East winds around 5 miles an hour. Chance of rain 20%. Tonight, mostly cloudy. Lows in the lower 60s. East winds around 5 miles an hour. Monday, mostly cloudy in the morning, then becoming partly sunny. Highs in the lower 70s. Southeast winds 5 to 10 miles an hour. Monday night, mostly cloudy. Lows in the lower 60s. Southeast winds 5 to 10 miles an hour. Tuesday, showers. A chance of thunderstorms, mainly in the morning. Highs in the lower 70s. South winds 5 to 10 miles an hour. Chance of rain near 100%. Tuesday night, showers until midnight, then showers likely after midnight. Lows in the lower 60s. Chance of rain near 100%. Wednesday, showers likely. Highs in the lower 70s. Chance of rain 70%. Wednesday night, showers likely. Lows in the lower 60s. Chance of rain 70%. Thursday, mostly cloudy with a 50% chance of showers. Highs in the upper 60s. Thursday night, mostly cloudy until midnight, then becoming partly cloudy. A chance of showers after midnight. Lows in the mid-50s. Chance of rain 40%. Friday, mostly sunny. A chance of showers in the morning. Highs in the mid-60s. Chance of rain 30%. Friday night, partly cloudy. Lows in the mid-50s. Saturday, partly sunny. Highs in the upper 60s. Now for the official National Weather Service forecast for the Omaha and Council Bluffs area. Today, patchy fog this morning. Mostly cloudy with a slight chance of showers, thunderstorms and drizzle this morning, then partly sunny this afternoon. Highs in the lower 70s. East winds around 5 miles an hour. Chance of rain 20%. Tonight, mostly cloudy. Lows in the lower 60s.
east winds around 5 miles an hour. Monday, mostly cloudy in the morning, then becoming partly sunny. Highs in the lower 70s. Southeast winds 5 to 10 miles an hour. Monday night, mostly cloudy. Lows in the mid-60s. Southeast winds 5 to 10 miles an hour. Tuesday, showers with a slight chance of thunderstorms. Highs in the lower 70s. South winds 5 to 10 miles an hour. Chance of rain near 100%. Tuesday night, showers until midnight, then showers likely after midnight. Lows in the lower 60s. Chance of rain near 100%. Wednesday, showers likely. Highs in the lower 70s. Chance of rain 70%. Wednesday night, showers likely. Lows in the lower 60s. Chance of rain 70%. Thursday, mostly cloudy with a 50% chance of showers. Highs in the upper 60s. Thursday night, mostly cloudy until midnight, then becoming partly cloudy. A chance of showers after midnight. Lows in the mid-50s. Chance of rain 40%. Friday, mostly sunny. A chance of showers in the morning. Highs in the mid-60s. Chance of rain 30%. Friday night, partly cloudy. Lows in the mid-50s. Saturday, partly sunny. Highs in the upper 60s. At 8 a.m. in Omaha, fog was reported. The temperature was 64 degrees, the dew point 62, and the relative humidity 93%. The wind was southeast at 7 miles an hour. The pressure was 30.04 inches and rising. Across eastern Nebraska and southwest Iowa, fog was reported, with a temperature of 65 at Lincoln, 64 at Fremont, 66 at Columbus, 64 at Blair Airport, 62 at Plattsmouth, and 61 at Red Oak, Iowa. It was cloudy, with a temperature of 64 at Millard, and 63 at Nebraska City. Here are some observations from across the region. Fog was reported, with a temperature of 63 at Grand Island, 65 at North Fork, 64 at Sioux City, 62 at Concordia, Kansas, 55 at North Platte, and 54 at Valentine. It was mostly cloudy, with a temperature of 65 at Kansas City, and 58 at Denver. At Des Moines, it was cloudy, with a temperature of 61. At Sioux Falls, drizzle and fog were reported, with a temperature of 64. Once again, at 8 a.m. in Omaha, it was 64 degrees with fog. Here are the forecast key messages. Widespread fog with areas of dense fog is expected overnight into Sunday morning. A brief warm-up into the 70s is expected Sunday and Monday. Spotty showers 20% chance remain possible. Widespread rain and thunderstorm chances 90% plus return late Monday through Thursday. Expected rainfall totals of 2 minus 4 plus inches may bring a flooding concern to area rivers and streams. 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The current time is 9:01 a.m. Central Daylight Time. Now for the official National Weather Service forecast for the Omaha and Council Bluffs area. Today, patchy fog this morning. Mostly cloudy with a slight chance of showers, thunderstorms and drizzle this morning, then partly sunny this afternoon. Highs in the lower 70s. East winds around 5 miles an hour. Chance of rain 20%. Tonight, mostly cloudy. Lows in the lower 60s. East winds around 5 miles an hour. Monday, mostly cloudy in the morning, then becoming partly sunny. Highs in the lower 70s. Southeast winds 5 to 10 miles an hour. Monday night, mostly cloudy. Lows in the mid-60s. Southeast winds 5 to 10 miles an hour. Tuesday, showers with a slight chance of thunderstorms. Highs in the lower 70s. South winds 5 to 10 miles an hour. Chance of rain near 100%. Tuesday night,
showers until midnight, then showers likely after midnight. Lows in the lower 60s. Chance of rain near 100%. Wednesday, showers likely. Highs in the lower 70s. Chance of rain 70%. Wednesday night, showers likely. Lows in the lower 60s. Chance of rain 70%. Thursday, mostly cloudy with a 50% chance of showers. Highs in the upper 60s. Thursday night, mostly cloudy until midnight, then becoming partly cloudy. A chance of showers after midnight. Lows in the mid-50s. Chance of rain 40%. Friday, mostly sunny. A chance of showers in the morning. Highs in the mid-60s. Chance of rain 30%. Friday night, partly cloudy. Lows in the mid-50s. Saturday, partly sunny. Highs in the upper 60s. Here are the forecast key messages. Widespread fog with areas of dense fog is expected overnight into Sunday morning. A brief warm-up into the 70s is expected Sunday and Monday. Spotty showers 20% chance remain possible. Widespread rain and thunderstorm chances 90% plus return late Monday through Thursday. Expected rainfall totals of 2 minus 4 plus inches may bring a flooding concern to area rivers and streams. 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The current time is 9:04 a.m. Central Daylight Time. Now for the official National Weather Service forecast for the Omaha and Council Bluffs area. Today, patchy fog this morning. Mostly cloudy with a slight chance of showers, thunderstorms and drizzle this morning, then partly sunny this afternoon. Highs in the lower 70s. East winds around 5 miles an hour. Chance of rain 20%. Tonight, mostly cloudy. Lows in the lower 60s. East winds around 5 miles an hour. Monday, mostly cloudy in the morning, then becoming partly sunny. Highs in the lower 70s. Southeast winds 5 to 10 miles an hour. Monday night, mostly cloudy. Lows in the mid-60s. Southeast winds 5 to 10 miles an hour. Tuesday, showers with a slight chance of thunderstorms. Highs in the lower 70s. South winds 5 to 10 miles an hour. Chance of rain near 100%. Tuesday night, showers until midnight, then showers likely after midnight. Lows in the lower 60s. Chance of rain near 100%. Wednesday, showers likely. Highs in the lower 70s. Chance of rain 70%. Wednesday night, showers likely. Lows in the lower 60s. Chance of rain 70%. Thursday, mostly cloudy with a 50% chance of showers. Highs in the upper 60s. Thursday night, mostly cloudy until midnight, then becoming partly cloudy. A chance of showers after midnight. Lows in the mid-50s. Chance of rain 40%. Friday, mostly sunny. A chance of showers in the morning. Highs in the mid-60s. Chance of rain 30%. Friday night, partly cloudy. Lows in the mid-50s. Saturday, partly sunny. Highs in the upper 60s. At 9 a.m. in Omaha, it was cloudy. The temperature was 64 degrees, the dew point 62, and the relative humidity 93%. The wind was southeast at 7 miles an hour. The pressure was 30.06 inches and rising. Across eastern Nebraska and southwest Iowa, fog was reported, with a temperature of 66 at Lincoln, 64 at Millard, 65 at Fremont, 66 at Columbus, and 64 at Blair Airport. At Nebraska City, it was mostly sunny, with a temperature of 65. It was cloudy, with a temperature of 65 at Offutt Air Force Base, 64 at Plattsmouth, and 64 at Red Oak, Iowa. Here are some observations from across the region.
fog was reported, with a temperature of 63 at Grand Island, 65 at Norfolk, 65 at Sioux City, 65 at Concordia, Kansas, 57 at North Platte, and 55 at Valentine. At Denver, it was partly sunny, with a temperature of 61. It was cloudy, with a temperature of 61 at Des Moines, and 66 at Kansas City. At Sioux Falls, drizzle and fog were reported, with a temperature of 64. Once again, at 9 a.m. in Omaha, it was 64 degrees under cloudy skies. Here are the forecast key messages. Widespread fog with areas of dense fog is expected overnight into Sunday morning. A brief warm-up into the 70s is expected Sunday and Monday. Spotty showers 20% chance remain possible. Widespread rain and thunderstorm chances 90% plus return late Monday through Thursday. Expected rainfall totals of 2 minus 4 plus inches may bring a flooding concern to area rivers and streams. 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The current time is 9:08 a.m. Central Daylight Time. Now for the official National Weather Service forecast for the Omaha and Council Bluffs area. Today, patchy fog this morning. Mostly cloudy with a slight chance of showers, thunderstorms and drizzle this morning, then partly sunny this afternoon. Highs in the lower 70s. East winds around 5 miles an hour. Chance of rain 20%. Tonight, mostly cloudy. Lows in the lower 60s. East winds around 5 miles an hour. Monday, mostly cloudy in the morning, then becoming partly sunny. Highs in the lower 70s. Southeast winds 5 to 10 miles an hour. Monday night, mostly cloudy. Lows in the mid-60s. Southeast winds 5 to 10 miles an hour. Tuesday, showers with a slight chance of thunderstorms. Highs in the lower 70s. South winds 5 to 10 miles an hour. Chance of rain near 100%. Tuesday night, showers until midnight, then showers likely after midnight. Lows in the lower 60s. Chance of rain near 100%. Wednesday, showers likely. Highs in the lower 70s. Chance of rain 70%. Wednesday night, showers likely. Lows in the lower 60s. Chance of rain 70%. Thursday, mostly cloudy with a 50% chance of showers. Highs in the upper 60s. Thursday night, mostly cloudy until midnight, then becoming partly cloudy. A chance of showers after midnight. Lows in the mid-50s. Chance of rain 40%. Friday, mostly sunny. A chance of showers in the morning. Highs in the mid-60s. Chance of rain 30%. Friday night, partly cloudy. Lows in the mid-50s. Saturday, partly sunny. Highs in the upper 60s. At 9 a.m. in Omaha, it was cloudy. The temperature was 64 degrees, the dew point 62, and the relative humidity 93%. The wind was southeast at 7 miles an hour. The pressure was 30.06 inches and rising. Across eastern Nebraska and southwest Iowa, fog was reported, with a temperature of 66 at Lincoln, 64 at Millard, 65 at Fremont, 66 at Columbus, and 64 at Blair Airport. At Nebraska City, it was mostly sunny, with a temperature of 65. It was cloudy, with a temperature of 65 at Offutt Air Force Base, 64 at Plattsmouth, and 64 at Red Oak, Iowa. Here are some observations from across the region. Fog was reported, with a temperature of 63 at Grand Island, 65 at Norfolk, 65 at Sioux City, 65 at Concordia, Kansas, 57 at North Platte, and 55 at Valentine. At Denver, it was partly sunny, with a temperature of 61. It was cloudy, with a temperature of 61 at Des Moines, and 66 at Kansas City. At Sioux Falls, drizzle and fog were reported, with a temperature of 64.
Once again, at 9 a.m. in Omaha, it was 64 degrees under cloudy skies. At 9 a.m. in Omaha, it was cloudy. The temperature was 64 degrees, the dew point 62, and the relative humidity 93%. The wind was southeast at 7 miles an hour. The pressure was 30.06 inches and rising. Across eastern Nebraska and southwest Iowa, fog was reported, with a temperature of 66 at Lincoln, 64 at Millard, 65 at Fremont, 66 at Columbus, and 64 at Blair Airport. At Nebraska City, it was mostly sunny, with a temperature of 65. It was cloudy, with a temperature of 65 at Offutt Air Force Base, 64 at Plattsmouth, and 64 at Red Oak, Iowa. Here are some observations from across the region. Fog was reported, with a temperature of 63 at Grand Island, 65 at Norfolk, 65 at Sioux City, 66 at Concordia, Kansas, 57 at North Platte, and 56 at Valentine. At Denver, it was partly sunny, with a temperature of 61. It was cloudy, with a temperature of 61 at Des Moines, and 66 at Kansas City. At Sioux Falls, drizzle and fog were reported, with a temperature of 64. Once again, at 9 a.m. in Omaha, it was 64 degrees under cloudy skies. Here are the forecast key messages. Widespread fog with areas of dense fog is expected overnight into Sunday morning. A brief warm-up into the 70s is expected Sunday and Monday. Spotty showers 20% chance remain possible. Widespread rain and thunderstorm chances 90% plus return late Monday through Thursday. Expected rainfall totals of 2 minus 4 plus inches may bring a flooding concern to area rivers and streams. 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The current time is 9:14 a.m. Central Daylight Time. Now for the official National Weather Service forecast for the Omaha and Council Bluffs area. Today, patchy fog this morning. Mostly cloudy with a slight chance of showers, thunderstorms and drizzle this morning, then partly sunny this afternoon. Highs in the lower 70s. East winds around 5 miles an hour. Chance of rain 20%. Tonight, mostly cloudy. Lows in the lower 60s. East winds around 5 miles an hour. Monday, mostly cloudy in the morning, then becoming partly sunny. Highs in the lower 70s. Southeast winds 5 to 10 miles an hour. Monday night, mostly cloudy. Lows in the mid-60s. Southeast winds 5 to 10 miles an hour. Tuesday, showers with a slight chance of thunderstorms. Highs in the lower 70s. South winds 5 to 10 miles an hour. Chance of rain near 100%. Tuesday night, showers until midnight, then showers likely after midnight. Lows in the lower 60s. Chance of rain near 100%. Wednesday, showers likely. Highs in the lower 70s. Chance of rain 70%. Wednesday night, showers likely. Lows in the lower 60s. Chance of rain 70%. Thursday, mostly cloudy with a 50% chance of showers. Highs in the upper 60s. Thursday night, mostly cloudy until midnight, then becoming partly cloudy. A chance of showers after midnight. Lows in the mid-50s. Chance of rain 40%. Friday, mostly sunny. A chance of showers in the morning. Highs in the mid-60s. Chance of rain 30%. Friday night, partly cloudy. Lows in the mid-50s. Saturday, partly sunny. Highs in the upper 60s. At 9 a.m. in Omaha, it was cloudy. The temperature was 64 degrees, the dew point 62, and the relative humidity 93%. The wind was southeast at 7 miles an hour. The pressure was 30.06 inches and rising. Across eastern Nebraska and southwest Iowa, fog was reported, with a temperature of 66 at Lincoln, 64 at Millard,
65 at Fremont, 66 at Columbus, and 64 at Blair Airport. At Nebraska City, it was mostly sunny, with a temperature of 65. It was cloudy, with a temperature of 65 at Offutt Air Force Base, 64 at Plattsmouth, and 64 at Red Oak, Iowa. Here are some observations from across the region. Fog was reported, with a temperature of 63 at Grand Island, 65 at Norfolk, 65 at Sioux City, 66 at Concordia, Kansas, 57 at North Platte, and 56 at Valentine. At Denver, it was partly sunny, with a temperature of 61. It was cloudy, with a temperature of 61 at Des Moines, and 66 at Kansas City. At Sioux Falls, drizzle and fog were reported, with a temperature of 64. Once again, at 9 a.m. in Omaha, it was 64 degrees under cloudy skies. Here are the forecast key messages. Widespread fog with areas of dense fog is expected overnight into Sunday morning. A brief warm-up into the 70s is expected Sunday and Monday. Spotty showers 20% chance remain possible. Widespread rain and thunderstorm chances 90% plus return late Monday through Thursday. Expected rainfall totals of 2 minus 4 plus inches may bring a flooding concern to area rivers and streams. 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The current time is 9:18 a.m. Central Daylight Time. Now for the official National Weather Service forecast for the Omaha and Council Bluffs area. Today, patchy fog this morning. Mostly cloudy with a slight chance of showers, thunderstorms and drizzle this morning, then partly sunny this afternoon. Highs in the lower 70s. East winds around 5 miles an hour. Chance of rain 20%. Tonight, mostly cloudy. Lows in the lower 60s. East winds around 5 miles an hour. Monday, mostly cloudy in the morning, then becoming partly sunny. Highs in the lower 70s. Southeast winds 5 to 10 miles an hour. Monday night, mostly cloudy. Lows in the mid-60s. Southeast winds 5 to 10 miles an hour. Tuesday, showers with a slight chance of thunderstorms. Highs in the lower 70s. South winds 5 to 10 miles an hour. Chance of rain near 100%. Tuesday night, showers until midnight, then showers likely after midnight. Lows in the lower 60s. Chance of rain near 100%. Wednesday, showers likely. Highs in the lower 70s. Chance of rain 70%. Wednesday night, showers likely. Lows in the lower 60s. Chance of rain 70%. Thursday, mostly cloudy with a 50% chance of showers. Highs in the upper 60s. Thursday night, mostly cloudy until midnight, then becoming partly cloudy. A chance of showers after midnight. Lows in the mid-50s. Chance of rain 40%. Friday, mostly sunny. A chance of showers in the morning. Highs in the mid-60s. Chance of rain 30%. Friday night, partly cloudy. Lows in the mid-50s. Saturday, partly sunny. Highs in the upper 60s. At 9 a.m. in Omaha, it was cloudy. The temperature was 64 degrees, the dew point 62, and the relative humidity 93%. The wind was southeast at 7 miles an hour. The pressure was 30.06 inches and rising. Across eastern Nebraska and southwest Iowa, fog was reported, with a temperature of 66 at Lincoln, 64 at Millard, 65 at Fremont, 66 at Columbus, and 64 at Blair Airport. At Nebraska City, it was mostly sunny, with a temperature of 65. It was cloudy, with a temperature of 65 at Offutt Air Force Base, 64 at Plattsmouth, and 64 at Red Oak, Iowa. Here are some observations from across the region. Fog was reported, with a temperature of 63 at Grand Island, 65 at Norfolk, 65 at Sioux City,
66 at Concordia, Kansas, 57 at North Plant, and 56 at Valentine. At Denver, it was partly sunny, with a temperature of 61. It was cloudy, with a temperature of 61 at Des Moines, and 60.

rainfall totals of 2 minus 4 plus inches may bring a flooding concern to area rivers and streams. 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The current time is 9:23 a.m. Central Daylight Time. Now for the official National Weather Service forecast for the Omaha and Council Bluffs area. Today, patchy fog this morning. Mostly cloudy with a slight chance of showers, thunderstorms and drizzle this morning, then partly sunny this afternoon. Highs in the lower 70s. East winds around 5 miles an hour. Chance of rain 20%. Tonight, mostly cloudy. Lows in the lower 60s. East winds around 5 miles an hour. Monday, mostly cloudy in the morning, then becoming partly sunny. Highs in the lower 70s. Southeast winds 5 to 10 miles an hour. Monday night, mostly cloudy. Lows in the mid 60s. Southeast winds 5 to 10 miles an hour. Tuesday, showers with a slight chance of thunderstorms. Highs in the lower 70s. South winds 5 to 10 miles an hour. Chance of rain near 100%. Tuesday night, showers until midnight, then showers likely after midnight. Lows in the lower 60s. Chance of rain near 100%. Wednesday, showers likely. Highs in the lower 70s. Chance of rain 70%. Wednesday night, showers likely. Lows in the lower 60s. Chance of rain 70%. Thursday, mostly cloudy with a 50% chance of showers. Highs in the upper 60s. Thursday night, mostly cloudy until midnight, then becoming partly cloudy. A chance of showers after midnight. Lows in the mid 50s. Chance of rain 40%. Friday, mostly sunny. A chance of showers in the morning. Highs in the mid 60s. Chance of rain 30%. Friday night, partly cloudy. Lows in the mid 50s. Saturday, partly sunny. Highs in the upper 60s. Now for the official National Weather Service forecast for the Omaha and Council Bluffs area. Today, patchy fog this morning. Mostly cloudy with a slight chance of showers, thunderstorms and drizzle this morning, then partly sunny this afternoon. Highs in the lower 70s. East winds around 5 miles an hour. Chance of rain 20%. Tonight, mostly cloudy. Lows in the lower 60s. East winds around 5 miles an hour. Monday, mostly cloudy in the morning, then becoming partly sunny. Patchy fog in the morning. Highs in the lower 70s. Southeast winds 5 to 10 miles an hour. Monday night, mostly cloudy. Lows in the mid 60s. Southeast winds 5 to 10 miles an hour. Tuesday, showers with a slight chance of thunderstorms. Highs in the lower 70s. South winds 5 to 10 miles an hour. Chance of rain near 100%. Tuesday night, showers until midnight, then showers likely after midnight. Lows in the lower 60s. Chance of rain near 100%. Wednesday, showers likely. Highs in the lower 70s. Chance of rain 70%. Wednesday night, showers likely. Lows in the lower 60s. Chance of rain 70%. Thursday, mostly cloudy with a 50% chance of showers. Highs in the upper 60s. Thursday night, mostly cloudy until midnight, then becoming partly cloudy. A chance of showers after midnight. Lows in the mid 50s. Chance of rain 40%. Friday, mostly sunny. A chance of showers in the morning. Highs in the mid 60s. Chance of rain 30%. Friday night, partly cloudy. Lows in the mid 50s. Saturday, partly sunny. Highs in the upper 60s. At 9 a.m. in Omaha, it was cloudy. The temperature was 64 degrees, the dew point 62, and the relative humidity

93%. The wind was southeast at 7 miles an hour. The pressure was 30.06 inches and rising. Across eastern Nebraska and southwest Iowa, fog was reported with a temperature of 66 at Lincoln, 64 at Millard, 65 at Fremont, 66 at Columbus, and 64 at Blair Airport. At Nebraska City, it was mostly sunny with a temperature of 65. It was cloudy with a temperature of 65 at Offutt Air Force Base, 64 at Plattsmouth, and 64 at Red Oak, Iowa. Here are some observations from across the region. Fog was reported with a temperature of 63 at Grand Island, 65 at Norfolk, 65 at Sioux City, 66 at Concordia, Kansas, 57 at North Platte, and 56 at Valentine. At Denver, it was partly sunny with a temperature of 61. It was cloudy with a temperature of 61 at Des Moines and 66 at Kansas City. At Sioux Falls, drizzle and fog were reported with a temperature of 64. Once again, at 9 a.m. in Omaha, it was 64 degrees under cloudy skies. Here are the forecast key messages. Widespread fog with areas of dense fog is expected overnight into Sunday morning. A brief warm-up into the 70s is expected Sunday and Monday. Spotty showers, 20% chance remain possible. Widespread rain and thunderstorm chances 90% plus return late Monday through Thursday. Expected rainfall totals of 2 minus 4 plus inches may bring a flooding concern to area rivers and streams. 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The current time is 9:30 a.m. Central Daylight Time. Now for the official National Weather Service forecast for the Omaha and Council Bluffs area. Today, patchy fog this morning. Mostly cloudy with a slight chance of showers, thunderstorms and drizzle this morning, then partly sunny this afternoon. Highs in the lower 70s. East winds around 5 miles an hour. Chance of rain 20%. Tonight, mostly cloudy. Lows in the lower 60s. East winds around 5 miles an hour. Monday, mostly cloudy in the morning, then becoming partly sunny. Patchy fog in the morning. Highs in the lower 70s. Southeast winds 5 to 10 miles an hour. Monday night, mostly cloudy. Lows in the mid-60s. Southeast winds 5 to 10 miles an hour. Tuesday, showers with a slight chance of thunderstorms. Highs in the lower 70s. South winds 5 to 10 miles an hour. Chance of rain near 100%. Tuesday night, showers until midnight, then showers likely after midnight. Lows in the lower 60s. Chance of rain near 100%. Wednesday, showers likely. Highs in the lower 70s. Chance of rain 70%. Wednesday night, showers likely. Lows in the lower 60s. Chance of rain 70%. Thursday, mostly cloudy with a 50% chance of showers. Highs in the upper 60s. Thursday night, mostly cloudy until midnight, then becoming partly cloudy. A chance of showers after midnight. Lows in the mid-50s. Chance of rain 40%. Friday, mostly sunny. A chance of showers in the morning. Highs in the mid-60s. Chance of rain 30%. Friday night, partly cloudy. Lows in the mid-50s. Saturday, partly sunny. Highs in the upper 60s. At 9 a.m. in Omaha, it was cloudy. The temperature was 64 degrees, the dew point 62, and the relative humidity 93%. The wind was southeast at 7 miles an hour. The pressure was 30.06 inches and rising. Across eastern Nebraska and southwest Iowa, fog was reported with a temperature of 66 at Lincoln, 64 at Millard, 65 at Fremont, 66 at Columbus, and 64 at Blair Airport. At Nebraska City, it was mostly sunny with a temperature of 65.
It was cloudy, with a temperature of 65 at Offutt Air Force Base, 64 at Plattsmouth, and 64 at Red Oak, Iowa. Here are some observations from across the region. Fog was reported, with a temperature of 63 at Grand Island, 65 at Norfolk, 65 at Sioux City, 66 at Concordia, Kansas, 57 at North Platte, and 56 at Valentine. At Denver, it was partly sunny, with a temperature of 61. It was cloudy, with a temperature of 61 at Des Moines, and 66 at Kansas City. At Sioux Falls, drizzle and fog were reported, with a temperature of 64. Once again, at 9 a.m. in Omaha, it was 64 degrees under cloudy skies. Here are the forecast key messages. Widespread fog with areas of dense fog is expected overnight into Sunday morning. A brief warm-up into the 70s is expected Sunday and Monday. Spotty showers 20% chance remain possible. Widespread rain and thunderstorm chances 90% plus return late Monday through Thursday. Expected rainfall totals of 2 minus 4 plus inches may bring a flooding concern to area rivers and streams. 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The current time is 9:34 a.m. Central Daylight Time. Now for the official National Weather Service forecast for the Omaha and Council Bluffs area. Today, patchy fog this morning. Mostly cloudy with a slight chance of showers, thunderstorms and drizzle this morning, then partly sunny this afternoon. Highs in the lower 70s. East winds around 5 miles an hour. Chance of rain 20%. Tonight, mostly cloudy. Lows in the lower 60s. East winds around 5 miles an hour. Monday, mostly cloudy in the morning, then becoming partly sunny. Patchy fog in the morning. Highs in the lower 70s. Southeast winds 5 to 10 miles an hour. Monday night, mostly cloudy. Lows in the mid-60s. Southeast winds 5 to 10 miles an hour. Tuesday, showers with a slight chance of thunderstorms. Highs in the lower 70s. South winds 5 to 10 miles an hour. Chance of rain near 100%. Tuesday night, showers until midnight, then showers likely after midnight. Lows in the lower 60s. Chance of rain near 100%. Wednesday, showers likely. Highs in the lower 70s. Chance of rain 70%. Wednesday night, showers likely. Lows in the lower 60s. Chance of rain 70%. Thursday, mostly cloudy with a 50% chance of showers. Highs in the upper 60s. Thursday night, mostly cloudy until midnight, then becoming partly cloudy. A chance of showers after midnight. Lows in the mid-50s. Chance of rain 40%. Friday, mostly sunny. A chance of showers in the morning. Highs in the mid-60s. Chance of rain 30%. Friday night, partly cloudy. Lows in the mid-50s. Saturday, partly sunny. Highs in the upper 60s. At 9 a.m. in Omaha, it was cloudy. The temperature was 64 degrees, the dew point 62, and the relative humidity 93%. The wind was southeast at 7 miles an hour. The pressure was 30.06 inches and rising. Across eastern Nebraska and southwest Iowa, fog was reported, with a temperature of 66 at Lincoln, 64 at Millard, 65 at Fremont, 66 at Columbus, and 64 at Blair Airport. At Nebraska City, it was mostly sunny, with a temperature of 65. It was cloudy, with a temperature of 65 at Offutt Air Force Base, 64 at Plattsmouth, and 64 at Red Oak, Iowa. Here are some observations from across the region. Fog was reported, with a temperature of 63 at Grand Island, 65 at Norfolk, 65 at Sioux City, 66 at Concordia, Kansas, 57 at North Platte, and 56 at Valentine. At Denver, it was partly sunny, with a temperature of 61.
It was cloudy, with a temperature of 61 at Des Moines and 66 at Kansas City. At Sioux Falls, drizzle and fog were reported, with a temperature of 64. Once again, at 9 a.m. in Omaha, it was 64 degrees under cloudy skies. Here are the forecast key messages. Widespread fog with areas of dense fog is expected overnight into Sunday morning. A brief warm-up into the 70s is expected Sunday and Monday. Spotty showers 20% chance remain possible. Widespread rain and thunderstorm chances 90% plus return late Monday through Thursday. Expected rainfall totals of 2 minus 4 plus inches may bring a flooding concern to area rivers and streams. 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The current time is 9:39 a.m. Central Daylight Time. Now for the official National Weather Service forecast for the Omaha and Council Bluffs area. Today, patchy fog this morning. Mostly cloudy with a slight chance of showers, thunderstorms and drizzle this morning, then partly sunny this afternoon. Highs in the lower 70s. East winds around 5 miles an hour. Chance of rain 20%. Tonight, mostly cloudy. Lows in the lower 60s. East winds around 5 miles an hour. Monday, mostly cloudy in the morning, then becoming partly sunny. Patchy fog in the morning. Highs in the lower 70s. Southeast winds 5 to 10 miles an hour. Monday night, mostly cloudy. Lows in the mid-60s. Southeast winds 5 to 10 miles an hour. Tuesday, showers with a slight chance of thunderstorms. Highs in the lower 70s. South winds 5 to 10 miles an hour. Chance of rain near 100%. Tuesday night, showers until midnight, then showers likely after midnight. Lows in the lower 60s. Chance of rain near 100%. Wednesday, showers likely. Highs in the lower 70s. Chance of rain 70%. Wednesday night, showers likely. Lows in the lower 60s. Chance of rain 70%. Thursday, mostly cloudy with a 50% chance of showers. Highs in the upper 60s. Thursday night, mostly cloudy until midnight, then becoming partly cloudy. A chance of showers after midnight. Lows in the mid-50s. Chance of rain 40%. Friday, mostly sunny. A chance of showers in the morning. Highs in the mid-60s. Chance of rain 30%. Friday night, partly cloudy. Lows in the mid-50s. Saturday, partly sunny. Highs in the upper 60s. At 9 a.m. in Omaha, it was cloudy. The temperature was 64 degrees, the dew point 62, and the relative humidity 93%. The wind was southeast at 7 miles an hour. The pressure was 30.06 inches and rising. Across eastern Nebraska and southwest Iowa, fog was reported, with a temperature of 66 at Lincoln, 64 at Millard, 65 at Fremont, 66 at Columbus, and 64 at Blair Airport. At Nebraska City, it was mostly sunny, with a temperature of 65. It was cloudy, with a temperature of 65 at Offutt Air Force Base, 64 at Plattsmouth, and 64 at Red Oak, Iowa. Here are some observations from across the region. Fog was reported, with a temperature of 63 at Grand Island, 65 at North Fork, 65 at Sioux City, 66 at Concordia, Kansas, 57 at North Platte, and 56 at Valentine. At Denver, it was partly sunny, with a temperature of 61. It was cloudy, with a temperature of 61 at Des Moines, and 66 at Kansas City. At Sioux Falls, drizzle and fog were reported, with a temperature of 64. Once again, at 9 a.m. in Omaha, it was 64 degrees under cloudy skies. Here are the forecast key messages. Widespread fog with areas of dense fog is expected overnight into Sunday morning.
A brief warm-up into the 70s is expected Sunday and Monday. Spotty showers, 20% chance remain possible. Widespread rain and thunderstorm chances 90% plus return late Monday through Thursday. Expected rainfall totals of 2 minus 4 plus inches may bring a flooding concern to area rivers and streams. This is NOAA All Hazards radio station KIH 61 in Omaha, Nebraska. The current time is 9:43 a.m. Central Daylight Time. Now for the official National Weather Service forecast for the Omaha and Council Bluffs area. Today, patchy fog this morning. Mostly cloudy with a slight chance of showers, thunderstorms and drizzle this morning, then partly sunny this afternoon. Highs in the lower 70s. East winds around 5 miles an hour. Chance of rain 20%. Tonight, mostly cloudy. Lows in the lower 60s. East winds around 5 miles an hour. Monday, mostly cloudy in the morning, then becoming partly sunny. Patchy fog in the morning. Highs in the lower 70s. Southeast winds 5 to 10 miles an hour. Monday night, mostly cloudy. Lows in the mid-60s. Southeast winds 5 to 10 miles an hour. Tuesday, showers with a slight chance of thunderstorms. Highs in the lower 70s. South winds 5 to 10 miles an hour. Chance of rain near 100%. Tuesday night, showers until midnight, then showers likely after midnight. Lows in the lower 60s. Chance of rain near 100%. Wednesday, showers likely. Highs in the lower 70s. Chance of rain 70%. Wednesday night, showers likely. Lows in the lower 60s. Chance of rain 70%. Thursday, mostly cloudy with a 50% chance of showers. Highs in the upper 60s. Thursday night, mostly cloudy until midnight, then becoming partly cloudy. A chance of showers after midnight. Lows in the mid-50s. Chance of rain 40%. Friday, mostly sunny. A chance of showers in the morning. Highs in the mid-60s. Chance of rain 30%. Friday night, partly cloudy. Lows in the mid-50s. Saturday, partly sunny. Highs in the upper 60s. At 9 a.m. in Omaha, it was cloudy. The temperature was 64 degrees, the dew point 62, and the relative humidity 93%. The wind was southeast at 7 miles an hour. The pressure was 30.06 inches and rising. Across eastern Nebraska and southwest Iowa, fog was reported, with a temperature of 66 at Lincoln, 64 at Millard, 65 at Fremont, 66 at Columbus, and 64 at Blair Airport. At Nebraska City, it was mostly sunny, with a temperature of 65. It was cloudy, with a temperature of 65 at Offutt Air Force Base, 64 at Plattsmouth, and 64 at Red Oak, Iowa. Here are some observations from across the region. Fog was reported, with a temperature of 63 at Grand Island, 65 at Norfolk, 65 at Sioux City, 66 at Concordia, Kansas, 57 at North Platte, and 56 at Valentine. At Denver, it was partly sunny, with a temperature of 61. It was cloudy, with a temperature of 61 at Des Moines, and 66 at Kansas City. At Sioux Falls, drizzle and fog were reported, with a temperature of 64. Once again, at 9 a.m. in Omaha, it was 64 degrees under cloudy skies. This is NOAA All Hazards radio station KIH 61 serving the following counties in Nebraska and Iowa. Douglas, Sarpy, Washington, Cass, Odo, Burt, Dodge, Saunders, Harrison, Pottawatomie, and Mills. Here are the forecast key messages. Widespread fog with areas of dense fog is expected overnight into Sunday morning. A brief warm-up into the 70s is expected Sunday and Monday. Spotty showers, 20% chance remain possible. Widespread rain and thunderstorms.
Storm chances 90% plus return late Monday through Thursday. Expected rainfall totals of 2 minus 4 plus inches may bring a flooding concern to area rivers and streams. This is NOAA All Hazards radio station KIH 61 in Omaha, Nebraska. The current time is 9:48 a.m. Central Daylight Time. Now for the official National Weather Service forecast for the Omaha and Council Bluffs area. Today, patchy fog this morning. Mostly cloudy with a slight chance of showers, thunderstorms and drizzle this morning, then partly sunny this afternoon. Highs in the lower 70s. East winds around 5 miles an hour. Chance of rain 20%. Tonight, mostly cloudy. Lows in the lower 60s. East winds around 5 miles an hour. Monday, mostly cloudy in the morning, then becoming partly sunny. Patchy fog in the morning. Highs in the lower 70s. Southeast winds 5 to 10 miles an hour. Monday night, mostly cloudy. Lows in the mid-60s. Southeast winds 5 to 10 miles an hour. Tuesday, showers with a slight chance of thunderstorms. Highs in the lower 70s. South winds 5 to 10 miles an hour. Chance of rain near 100%. Tuesday night, showers until midnight, then showers likely after midnight. Lows in the lower 60s. Chance of rain near 100%. Wednesday, showers likely. Highs in the lower 70s. Chance of rain 70%. Wednesday night, showers likely. Lows in the lower 60s. Chance of rain 70%. Thursday, mostly cloudy with a 50% chance of showers. Highs in the upper 60s. Thursday night, mostly cloudy until midnight, then becoming partly cloudy. A chance of showers after midnight. Lows in the mid-50s. Chance of rain 40%. Friday, mostly sunny. A chance of showers in the morning. Highs in the mid-60s. Chance of rain 30%. Friday night, partly cloudy. Lows in the mid-50s. Saturday, partly sunny. Highs in the upper 60s. At 9 a.m. in Omaha, it was cloudy. The temperature was 64 degrees, the dew point 62, and the relative humidity 93%. The wind was southeast at 7 miles an hour. The pressure was 30.06 inches and rising. Across eastern Nebraska and southwest Iowa, fog was reported, with a temperature of 66 at Lincoln, 64 at Millard, 65 at Fremont, 66 at Columbus, and 64 at Blair Airport. At Nebraska City, it was mostly sunny, with a temperature of 65. It was cloudy, with a temperature of 65 at Offutt Air Force Base, 64 at Plattsmouth, and 64 at Red Oak, Iowa. Here are some observations from across the region. Fog was reported, with a temperature of 63 at Grand Island, 65 at Norfolk, 65 at Sioux City, 66 at Concordia, Kansas, 57 at North Platte, and 56 at Valentine. At Denver, it was partly sunny, with a temperature of 61. It was cloudy, with a temperature of 61 at Des Moines, and 66 at Kansas City. At Sioux Falls, drizzle and fog were reported, with a temperature of 64. Once again, at 9 a.m. in Omaha, it was 64 degrees under cloudy skies. Here are the forecast key messages. Widespread fog with areas of dense fog is expected overnight into Sunday morning. A brief warm-up into the 70s is expected Sunday and Monday. Spotty showers 20% chance remain possible. Widespread rain and thunderstorm chances 90% plus return late Monday through Thursday. Expected rainfall totals of 2 minus 4 plus inches may bring a flooding concern to area rivers and streams. This is NOAA All Hazards radio station KIH 61 in Omaha, Nebraska. The current time is 9:52 a.m. Central Daylight Time. Now for the official National Weather Service forecast for the Omaha and Council Bluffs area.
Today, patchy fog this morning. Mostly cloudy with a slight chance of showers, thunderstorms and drizzle this morning. Then partly sunny this afternoon. Highs in the lower 70s. East winds around 5 miles an hour. Chance of rain 20%. Tonight, mostly cloudy. Lows in the lower 60s. East winds around 5 miles an hour. Monday, mostly cloudy in the morning, then becoming partly sunny. Patchy fog in the morning. Highs in the lower 70s. Southeast winds 5 to 10 miles an hour. Monday night, mostly cloudy. Lows in the mid 60s. Southeast winds 5 to 10 miles an hour. Tuesday, showers with a slight chance of thunderstorms. Highs in the lower 70s. South winds 5 to 10 miles an hour. Chance of rain near 100%. Tuesday night, showers until midnight, then showers likely after midnight. Lows in the lower 60s. Chance of rain near 100%. Wednesday, showers likely. Highs in the lower 70s. Chance of rain 70%. Wednesday night, showers likely. Lows in the lower 60s. Chance of rain 70%. Thursday, mostly cloudy with a 50% chance of showers. Highs in the upper 60s. Thursday night, mostly cloudy until midnight, then becoming partly cloudy. A chance of showers after midnight. Lows in the mid-50s. Chance of rain 40%. Friday, mostly sunny. A chance of showers in the morning. Highs in the mid-60s. Chance of rain 30%. Friday night, partly cloudy. Lows in the mid-50s. Saturday, partly sunny. Highs in the upper 60s. At 9 a.m. in Omaha, it was cloudy. The temperature was 64 degrees, the dew point 62, and the relative humidity 93%. The wind was southeast at 7 miles an hour. The pressure was 30.06 inches and rising. Across eastern Nebraska and southwest Iowa, fog was reported, with a temperature of 66 at Lincoln, 64 at Millard, 65 at Fremont, 66 at Columbus, and 64 at Blair Airport. At Nebraska City, it was mostly sunny, with a temperature of 65. It was cloudy, with a temperature of 65 at Offutt Air Force Base, 64 at Plattsmouth, and 64 at Red Oak, Iowa. Here are some observations from across the region. Fog was reported, with a temperature of 63 at Grand Island, 65 at Norfolk, 65 at Sioux City, 66 at Concordia, Kansas, 57 at North Platte, and 56 at Valentine. At Denver, it was partly sunny, with a temperature of 61. It was cloudy, with a temperature of 61 at Des Moines, and 66 at Kansas City. At Sioux Falls, drizzle and fog were reported, with a temperature of 64. Once again, at 9 a.m. in Omaha, it was 64 degrees under cloudy skies. Here are the forecast key messages. Widespread fog with areas of dense fog is expected overnight into Sunday morning. A brief warm-up into the 70s is expected Sunday and Monday. Spotty showers 20% chance remain possible. Widespread rain and thunderstorm chances 90% plus return late Monday through Thursday. Expected rainfall totals of 2 minus 4 plus inches may bring a flooding concern to area rivers and streams. 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The current time is 9:57 a.m. Central Daylight Time. Now for the official National Weather Service forecast for the Omaha and Council Bluffs area. Today, patchy fog this morning. Mostly cloudy with a slight chance of showers, thunderstorms and drizzle this morning, then partly sunny this afternoon. Highs in the lower 70s. East winds around 5 miles an hour. Chance of rain 20%. Tonight, mostly cloudy. Lows in the lower 60s. East winds around 5 miles an hour.
Monday, mostly cloudy in the morning, then becoming partly sunny. Patchy fog in the morning. Highs in the lower 70s. Southeast winds 5 to 10 miles an hour. Monday night, mostly cloudy. Lows in the mid-60s. Southeast winds 5 to 10 miles an hour. Tuesday, showers with a slight chance of thunderstorms. Highs in the lower 70s. South winds 5 to 10 miles an hour. Chance of rain near 100%. Tuesday night, showers until midnight, then showers likely after midnight. Lows in the lower 60s. Chance of rain near 100%. Wednesday, showers likely. Highs in the lower 70s. Chance of rain 70%. Wednesday night, showers likely. Lows in the lower 60s. Chance of rain 70%. Thursday, mostly cloudy with a 50% chance of showers. Highs in the upper 60s. Thursday night, mostly cloudy until midnight, then becoming partly cloudy. A chance of showers after midnight. Lows in the mid-50s. Chance of rain 40%. Friday, mostly sunny. A chance of showers in the morning. Highs in the mid-60s. Chance of rain 30%. Friday night, partly cloudy. Lows in the mid-50s. Saturday, partly sunny. Highs in the upper 60s. At 9 a.m. in Omaha, it was cloudy. The temperature was 64 degrees, the dew point 62, and the relative humidity 93%. The wind was southeast at 7 miles an hour. The pressure was 30.06 inches and rising. Across eastern Nebraska and southwest Iowa, fog was reported, with a temperature of 66 at Lincoln, 64 at Millard, 65 at Fremont, 66 at Columbus, and 64 at Blair Airport. At Nebraska City, it was mostly sunny, with a temperature of 65. It was cloudy, with a temperature of 65 at Offutt Air Force Base, 64 at Plattsmouth, and 64 at Red Oak, Iowa. Here are some observations from across the region. Fog was reported, with a temperature of 63 at Grand Island, 65 at Norfolk, 65 at Sioux City, 66 at Concordia, Kansas, 57 at North Platte, and 56 at Valentine. At Denver, it was partly sunny, with a temperature of 61. It was cloudy, with a temperature of 61 at Des Moines, and 66 at Kansas City. At Sioux Falls, drizzle and fog were reported, with a temperature of 64. Once again, at 9 a.m. in Omaha, it was 64 degrees under cloudy skies. Here are the forecast key messages. Widespread fog with areas of dense fog is expected overnight into Sunday morning. A brief warm-up into the 70s is expected Sunday and Monday. Spotty showers 20% chance remain possible. Widespread rain and thunderstorm chances 90% plus return late Monday through Thursday. Expected rainfall totals of 2-4 plus inches may bring a flooding concern to area rivers and streams. 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The current time is 10:01 a.m. Central Daylight Time. Now for the official National Weather Service forecast for the Omaha and Council Bluffs area. Today, patchy fog this morning. Mostly cloudy with a slight chance of showers, thunderstorms and drizzle this morning, then partly sunny this afternoon. Highs in the lower 70s. East winds around 5 miles an hour. Chance of rain 20%. Tonight, mostly cloudy. Lows in the lower 60s. East winds around 5 miles an hour. Monday, mostly cloudy in the morning, then becoming partly sunny. Patchy fog in the morning. Highs in the lower 70s. Southeast winds 5 to 10 miles an hour. Monday night, mostly cloudy. Lows in the mid-60s. Southeast winds 5 to 10 miles an hour. Tuesday, showers with a slight chance of thunderstorms. Highs in the lower 70s.
south winds 5 to 10 miles an hour. Chance of rain near 100%. Tuesday night, showers until midnight, then showers likely after midnight. Lows in the lower 60s. Chance of rain near 100%. Wednesday, showers likely. Highs in the lower 70s. Chance of rain 70%. Wednesday night, showers likely. Lows in the lower 60s. Chance of rain 70%. Thursday, mostly cloudy with a 50% chance of showers. Highs in the upper 60s. Thursday night, mostly cloudy until midnight, then becoming partly cloudy. A chance of showers after midnight. Lows in the mid-50s. Chance of rain 40%. Friday, mostly sunny. A chance of showers in the morning. Highs in the mid-60s. Chance of rain 30%. Friday night, partly cloudy. Lows in the mid-50s. Saturday, partly sunny. Highs in the upper 60s. Here are the forecast key messages. Widespread fog with areas of dense fog is expected overnight into Sunday morning. A brief warm-up into the 70s is expected Sunday and Monday. Spotty showers 20% chance remain possible. Widespread rain and thunderstorm chances 90% plus return late Monday through Thursday. Expected rainfall totals of 2 minus 4 plus inches may bring a flooding concern to area rivers and streams. 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The current time is 10:04 a.m. Central Daylight Time. Now for the official National Weather Service forecast for the Omaha and Council Bluffs area. Today, patchy fog this morning. Mostly cloudy with a slight chance of showers, thunderstorms and drizzle this morning, then partly sunny this afternoon. Highs in the lower 70s. East winds around 5 miles an hour. Chance of rain 20%. Tonight, mostly cloudy. Lows in the lower 60s. East winds around 5 miles an hour. Monday, mostly cloudy in the morning, then becoming partly sunny. Patchy fog in the morning. Highs in the lower 70s. Southeast winds 5 to 10 miles an hour. Monday night, mostly cloudy. Lows in the mid-60s. Southeast winds 5 to 10 miles an hour. Tuesday, showers with a slight chance of thunderstorms. Highs in the lower 70s. South winds 5 to 10 miles an hour. Chance of rain near 100%. Tuesday night, showers until midnight, then showers likely after midnight. Lows in the lower 60s. Chance of rain near 100%. Wednesday, showers likely. Highs in the lower 70s. Chance of rain 70%. Wednesday night, showers likely. Lows in the lower 60s. Chance of rain 70%. Thursday, mostly cloudy with a 50% chance of showers. Highs in the upper 60s. Thursday night, mostly cloudy until midnight, then becoming partly cloudy. A chance of showers after midnight. Lows in the mid-50s. Chance of rain 40%. Friday, mostly sunny. A chance of showers in the morning. Highs in the mid-60s. Chance of rain 30%. Friday night, partly cloudy. Lows in the mid-50s. Saturday, partly sunny. Highs in the upper 60s. At 10 a.m. in Omaha, it was cloudy. The temperature was 65 degrees, the dew point 62, and the relative humidity 90%. The wind was east at 7 miles an hour. The pressure was 30.08 inches and rising. Across eastern Nebraska and southwest Iowa, fog was reported, with a temperature of 67 at Lincoln, 65 at Fremont, 67 at Columbus, and 64 at Blair Airport. At Nebraska City, it was partly sunny, with a temperature of 67. It was cloudy, with a temperature of 67 at Offutt Air Force Base, 65 at Millard,
66 at Plattsmouth and 66 at Red Oak, Iowa. Here are some observations from across the region. At Des Moines, rain was falling with a temperature of 60. Fog was reported with a temperature of 63 at Grand Island, 66 at Norfolk, 65 at Sioux City, 59 at North Platte, and 59 at Valentine. It was partly sunny, with a temperature of 68 at Concordia, Kansas, and 64 at Denver. At Kansas City, it was cloudy, with a temperature of 67. At Sioux Falls, drizzle and fog were reported, with a temperature of 65. Once again, at 10 a.m. in Omaha, it was 65 degrees under cloudy skies. Here are the forecast key messages. Widespread fog with areas of dense fog is expected overnight into Sunday morning. A brief warm-up into the 70s is expected Sunday and Monday. Spotty showers 20% chance remain possible. Widespread rain and thunderstorm chances 90% plus return late Monday through Thursday. Expected rainfall totals of 2 minus 4 plus inches may bring a flooding concern to area rivers and streams. 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The current time is 10:09 a.m. Central Daylight Time. Now for the official National Weather Service forecast for the Omaha and Council Bluffs area. Today, patchy fog this morning. Mostly cloudy with a slight chance of showers, thunderstorms and drizzle this morning, then partly sunny this afternoon. Highs in the lower 70s. East winds around 5 miles an hour. Chance of rain 20%. Tonight, mostly cloudy. Lows in the lower 60s. East winds around 5 miles an hour. Monday, mostly cloudy in the morning, then becoming partly sunny. Patchy fog in the morning. Highs in the lower 70s. Southeast winds 5 to 10 miles an hour. Monday night, mostly cloudy. Lows in the mid-60s. Southeast winds 5 to 10 miles an hour. Tuesday, showers with a slight chance of thunderstorms. Highs in the lower 70s. South winds 5 to 10 miles an hour. Chance of rain near 100%. Tuesday night, showers until midnight, then showers likely after midnight. Lows in the lower 60s. Chance of rain near 100%. Wednesday, showers likely. Highs in the lower 70s. Chance of rain 70%. Wednesday night, showers likely. Lows in the lower 60s. Chance of rain 70%. Thursday, mostly cloudy with a 50% chance of showers. Highs in the upper 60s. Thursday night, mostly cloudy until midnight, then becoming partly cloudy. A chance of showers after midnight. Lows in the mid-50s. Chance of rain 40%. Friday, mostly sunny. A chance of showers in the morning. Highs in the mid-60s. Chance of rain 30%. Friday night, partly cloudy. Lows in the mid-50s. Saturday, partly sunny. Highs in the upper 60s. At 10 a.m. in Omaha, it was cloudy. The temperature was 65 degrees, the dew point 62, and the relative humidity 90%. The wind was east at 7 miles an hour. The pressure was 30.08 inches and rising. Across eastern Nebraska and southwest Iowa, fog was reported, with a temperature of 67 at Lincoln, 65 at Fremont, 67 at Columbus, and 64 at Blair Airport. At Nebraska City, it was partly sunny, with a temperature of 67. It was cloudy, with a temperature of 67 at Offutt Air Force Base, 65 at Millard, 66 at Plattsmouth, and 66 at Red Oak, Iowa. Here are some observations from across the region. At Des Moines, rain was falling with a temperature of 60. Fog was reported with a temperature of 63 at Grand Island, 66 at Norfolk, 65 at Sioux City, 59 at North Platte, and 59 at Valentine. It was partly sunny with a temperature of 68 at Concordia, Kansas,
and 64 at Denver. At Kansas City, it was cloudy with a temperature of 67. At Sioux Falls, drizzle and fog were reported with a temperature of 65. Once again, at 10 a.m. in Omaha, it was 65 degrees under cloudy skies. At 10 a.m. in Omaha, it was cloudy. The temperature was 65 degrees, the dew point 62, and the relative humidity 90%. The wind was east at 7 miles an hour. The pressure was 30.08 inches and rising. Across eastern Nebraska and southwest Iowa, fog was reported with a temperature of 67 at Lincoln, 65 at Fremont, 67 at Columbus, and 64 at Blair Airport. At Nebraska City, it was partly sunny with a temperature of 67. It was cloudy with a temperature of 67 at Offutt Air Force Base, 65 at Millard, 66 at Plattsmouth, and 66 at Red Oak, Iowa. Here are some observations from across the region. At Des Moines, rain was falling with a temperature of 60. Fog was reported with a temperature of 63 at Grand Island, 66 at Norfolk, 66 at Sioux City, 59 at North Platte, and 59 at Valentine. At Concordia, Kansas, it was mostly sunny with a temperature of 69. At Denver, it was partly sunny with a temperature of 64. At Kansas City, it was cloudy with a temperature of 67. At Sioux Falls, drizzle and fog were reported with a temperature of 65. Once again, at 10 a.m. in Omaha, it was 65 degrees under cloudy skies. Here are the forecast key messages. Widespread fog with areas of dense fog is expected overnight into Sunday morning. A brief warm-up into the 70s is expected Sunday and Monday. Spotty showers 20% chance remain possible. Widespread rain and thunderstorm chances 90% plus return late Monday through Thursday. Expected rainfall totals of 2 minus 4 plus inches may bring a flooding concern to area rivers and streams. 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The current time is 10:15 a.m. Central Daylight Time. Now for the official National Weather Service forecast for the Omaha and Council Bluffs area. Today, patchy fog this morning. Mostly cloudy with a slight chance of showers, thunderstorms and drizzle this morning, then partly sunny this afternoon. Highs in the lower 70s. East winds around 5 miles an hour. Chance of rain 20%. Tonight, mostly cloudy. Lows in the lower 60s. East winds around 5 miles an hour. Monday, mostly cloudy in the morning, then becoming partly sunny. Patchy fog in the morning. Highs in the lower 70s. Southeast winds 5 to 10 miles an hour. Monday night, mostly cloudy. Lows in the mid-60s. Southeast winds 5 to 10 miles an hour. Tuesday, showers with a slight chance of thunderstorms. Highs in the lower 70s. South winds 5 to 10 miles an hour. Chance of rain near 100%. Tuesday night, showers until midnight, then showers likely after midnight. Lows in the lower 60s. Chance of rain near 100%. Wednesday, showers likely. Highs in the lower 70s. Chance of rain 70%. Wednesday night, showers likely. Lows in the lower 60s. Chance of rain 70%. Thursday, mostly cloudy with a 50% chance of showers. Highs in the upper 60s. Thursday night, mostly cloudy until midnight, then becoming partly cloudy. A chance of showers after midnight. Lows in the mid-50s. Chance of rain 40%. Friday, mostly sunny. A chance of showers in the morning. Highs in the mid-60s. Chance of rain 30%. Friday night, partly cloudy. Lows in the mid-50s. Saturday, partly sunny. Highs in the upper 60s. At 10 a.m. in Omaha, it was cloudy. The temperature was 65 degrees,
the dew point 62, and the relative humidity 90%. The wind was east at 7 miles an hour. The pressure was 30.08 inches and rising. Across eastern Nebraska and southwest Iowa, fog was reported, with a temperature of 67 at Lincoln, 65 at Fremont, 67 at Columbus, and 64 at Blair Airport. At Nebraska City, it was partly sunny, with a temperature of 67. It was cloudy, with a temperature of 67 at Offutt Air Force Base, 65 at Millard, 66 at Plattsmouth, and 66 at Red Oak, Iowa. Here are some observations from across the region. At Des Moines, rain was falling, with a temperature of 60. Fog was reported, with a temperature of 63 at Grand Island, 66 at North Fork, 66 at Sioux City, 59 at North Platte, and 59 at Valentine. At Concordia, Kansas, it was mostly sunny, with a temperature of 69. At Denver, it was partly sunny, with a temperature of 64. At Kansas City, it was cloudy, with a temperature of 67. At Sioux Falls, drizzle and fog were reported, with a temperature of 65. Once again, at 10 a.m. in Omaha, it was 65 degrees under cloudy skies. Here are the forecast key messages. Widespread fog with areas of dense fog is expected overnight into Sunday morning. A brief warm-up into the 70s is expected Sunday and Monday. Spotty showers 20% chance remain possible. Widespread rain and thunderstorm chances 90% plus return late Monday through Thursday. Expected rainfall totals of 2 minus 4 plus inches may bring a flooding concern to area rivers and streams. 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The current time is 10:20 a.m. Central Daylight Time. Now for the official National Weather Service forecast for the Omaha and Council Bluffs area. Today, patchy fog this morning. Mostly cloudy with a slight chance of showers, thunderstorms and drizzle this morning, then partly sunny this afternoon. Highs in the lower 70s. East winds around 5 miles an hour. Chance of rain 20%. Tonight, mostly cloudy. Lows in the lower 60s. East winds around 5 miles an hour. Monday, mostly cloudy in the morning, then becoming partly sunny. Patchy fog in the morning. Highs in the lower 70s. Southeast winds 5 to 10 miles an hour. Monday night, mostly cloudy. Lows in the mid-60s. Southeast winds 5 to 10 miles an hour. Tuesday, showers with a slight chance of thunderstorms. Highs in the lower 70s. South winds 5 to 10 miles an hour. Chance of rain near 100%. Tuesday night, showers until midnight, then showers likely after midnight. Lows in the lower 60s. Chance of rain near 100%. Wednesday, showers likely. Highs in the lower 70s. Chance of rain 70%. Wednesday night, showers likely. Lows in the lower 60s. Chance of rain 70%. Thursday, mostly cloudy with a 50% chance of showers. Highs in the upper 60s. Thursday night, mostly cloudy until midnight, then becoming partly cloudy. A chance of showers after midnight. Lows in the mid-50s. Chance of rain 40%. Friday, mostly sunny. A chance of showers in the morning. Highs in the mid-60s. Chance of rain 30%. Friday night, partly cloudy. Lows in the mid-50s. Saturday, partly sunny. Highs in the upper 60s. At 10 a.m. in Omaha, it was cloudy. The temperature was 65 degrees, the dew point 62, and the relative humidity 90%. The wind was east at 7 miles an hour. The pressure was 30.08 inches and rising. Across eastern Nebraska and southwest Iowa, fog was reported, with a temperature of 67 at Lincoln, 65 at Fremont, 67 at Columbus, and 64 at Blair Airport.
at Nebraska City, it was partly sunny with a temperature of 67. It was cloudy with a temperature of 67 at Offutt Air Force Base, 65 at Millard, 66 at Plattsmouth, and 66 at Red Oak, Iowa.

67. At Sioux Falls, drizzle and fog were reported with a temperature of 65. Once again, at 10 a.m. in Omaha, it was 65 degrees under cloudy skies. Here are the forecast key messages. Widespread fog with areas of dense fog is expected overnight into Sunday morning. A brief warm-up into the 70s is expected Sunday and Monday. Spotty showers, 20% chance remain possible. Widespread rain and thunderstorm chances 90% plus return late Monday through Thursday. Expected rainfall totals of 2 minus 4 plus inches may bring a flooding concern to area rivers and streams. 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The current time is 10:24 a.m. Central Daylight Time. Now for the official National Weather Service forecast for the Omaha and Council Bluffs area. Today, patchy fog this morning. Mostly cloudy with a slight chance of showers, thunderstorms and drizzle this morning, then partly sunny this afternoon. Highs in the lower 70s. East winds around 5 miles an hour. Chance of rain 20%. Tonight, mostly cloudy. Lows in the lower 60s. East winds around 5 miles an hour. Monday, mostly cloudy in the morning, then becoming partly sunny. Patchy fog in the morning. Highs in the lower 70s. Southeast winds 5 to 10 miles an hour. Monday night, mostly cloudy. Lows in the mid-60s. Southeast winds 5 to 10 miles an hour. Tuesday, showers with a slight chance of thunderstorms. Highs in the lower 70s. South winds 5 to 10 miles an hour. Chance of rain near 100%. Tuesday night, showers until midnight, then showers likely after midnight. Lows in the lower 60s. Chance of rain near 100%. Wednesday, showers likely. Highs in the lower 70s. Chance of rain 70%. Wednesday night, showers likely. Lows in the lower 60s. Chance of rain 70%. Thursday, mostly cloudy with a 50% chance of showers. Highs in the upper 60s. Thursday night, mostly cloudy until midnight, then becoming partly cloudy. A chance of showers after midnight. Lows in the mid-50s. Chance of rain 40%. Friday, mostly sunny. A chance of showers in the morning. Highs in the mid-60s. Chance of rain 30%. Friday night, partly cloudy. Lows in the mid-50s. Saturday, partly sunny. Highs in the upper 60s. At 10 a.m. in Omaha, it was cloudy. The temperature was 65 degrees, the dew point 62, and the relative humidity 90%. The wind was east at 7 miles an hour. The pressure was 30.08 inches and rising. Across eastern Nebraska and southwest Iowa, fog was reported, with a temperature of 67 at Lincoln, 65 at Fremont, 67 at Columbus, and 64 at Blair Airport. At Nebraska City, it was partly sunny, with a temperature of 67. It was cloudy, with a temperature of 67 at Offutt Air Force Base, 65 at Millard, 66 at Plattsmouth, and 66 at Red Oak, Iowa. Here are some observations from across the region. At Des Moines, rain was falling, with a temperature of 60. Fog was reported, with a temperature of 63 at Grand Island, 66 at Norfolk, 66 at Sioux City, 59 at North Platte, and 59 at Valentine. At Concordia, Kansas, it was mostly sunny, with a temperature of 69. At Denver, it was partly sunny, with a temperature of 64. At Kansas City, it was cloudy, with a temperature of 67. At Sioux Falls, drizzle and fog were reported, with a temperature of 65. Once again, at 10 a.m. in Omaha, it was 65 degrees under cloudy skies. Here are the forecast key messages. Widespread fog with areas of dense fog is expected overnight into Sunday morning. A brief warm-up into the 70s.

expected Sunday and Monday. Spotty showers, 20% chance remain possible. Widespread rain and thunderstorm chances 90% plus return late Monday through Thursday. Expected rainfall totals of 2 minus 4 plus inches may bring a flooding concern to area rivers and streams. This is NOAA All Hazards Radio Station KIH 61 in Omaha, Nebraska. The current time is 10:29 a.m. Central Daylight Time. Now for the official National Weather Service forecast for the Omaha and Council Bluffs area. Today, patchy fog this morning. Mostly cloudy with a slight chance of showers, thunderstorms and drizzle this morning, then partly sunny this afternoon. Highs in the lower 70s. East winds around 5 miles an hour. Chance of rain 20%. Tonight, mostly cloudy. Lows in the lower 60s. East winds around 5 miles an hour. Monday, mostly cloudy in the morning, then becoming partly sunny. Patchy fog in the morning. Highs in the lower 70s. Southeast winds 5 to 10 miles an hour. Monday night, mostly cloudy. Lows in the mid-60s. Southeast winds 5 to 10 miles an hour. Tuesday, showers with a slight chance of thunderstorms. Highs in the lower 70s. South winds 5 to 10 miles an hour. Chance of rain near 100%. Tuesday night, showers until midnight, then showers likely after midnight. Lows in the lower 60s. Chance of rain near 100%. Wednesday, showers likely. Highs in the lower 70s. Chance of rain 70%. Wednesday night, showers likely. Lows in the lower 60s. Chance of rain 70%. Thursday, mostly cloudy with a 50% chance of showers. Highs in the upper 60s. Thursday night, mostly cloudy until midnight, then becoming partly cloudy. A chance of showers after midnight. Lows in the mid-50s. Chance of rain 40%. Friday, mostly sunny. A chance of showers in the morning. Highs in the mid-60s. Chance of rain 30%. Friday night, partly cloudy. Lows in the mid-50s. Saturday, partly sunny. Highs in the upper 60s. Now for the official National Weather Service forecast for the Omaha and Council Bluffs area. Today, patchy fog this morning. Mostly cloudy with a slight chance of showers, thunderstorms and drizzle this morning, then partly sunny this afternoon. Highs in the lower 70s. East winds around 5 miles an hour. Chance of rain 20%. Tonight, mostly cloudy. Lows in the lower 60s. East winds around 5 miles an hour. Monday, mostly cloudy in the morning, then becoming partly sunny. Patchy fog in the morning. Highs in the lower 70s. Southeast winds 5 to 10 miles an hour. Monday night, mostly cloudy. Lows in the mid-60s. Southeast winds 5 to 10 miles an hour. Tuesday, showers with a slight chance of thunderstorms. Highs in the lower 70s. South winds 5 to 10 miles an hour. Chance of rain near 100%. Tuesday night, showers. Lows in the lower 60s. Chance of rain near 100%. Wednesday, showers with a chance of thunderstorms. Highs in the lower 70s. Chance of rain 90%. Wednesday night, showers with a chance of thunderstorms until midnight, then showers likely after midnight. Lows in the lower 60s. Chance of rain 90%. Thursday, mostly cloudy in the morning, then becoming partly sunny. A 40% chance of showers. Near steady temperature in the lower 60s. Thursday night, partly cloudy until midnight, then clearing. Lows in the mid-50s. Friday and Friday night, mostly clear. Highs in the mid-60s. Lows in the mid-50s. Saturday, mostly sunny. Highs in the mid-60s.
At 10 a.m. in Omaha, it was cloudy. The temperature was 65 degrees, the dew point 62, and the relative humidity 90%. The wind was east at 7 miles an hour. The pressure was 30.08 inches and rising. Across eastern Nebraska and southwest Iowa, fog was reported, with a temperature of 67 at Lincoln, 65 at Fremont, 67 at Columbus, and 64 at Blair Airport. At Nebraska City, it was partly sunny, with a temperature of 67. It was cloudy, with a temperature of 67 at Offutt Air Force Base, 65 at Millard, 66 at Plattsmouth, and 66 at Red Oak, Iowa. Here are some observations from across the region. At Des Moines, rain was falling, with a temperature of 60. Fog was reported, with a temperature of 63 at Grand Island, 66 at Norfolk, 66 at Sioux City, 59 at North Platte, and 59 at Valentine. At Concordia, Kansas, it was mostly sunny, with a temperature of 69. At Denver, it was partly sunny, with a temperature of 64. At Kansas City, it was cloudy, with a temperature of 67. At Sioux Falls, drizzle and fog were reported, with a temperature of 65. Once again, at 10 a.m. in Omaha, it was 65 degrees under cloudy skies. Here are the forecast key messages. Widespread fog with areas of dense fog is expected overnight into Sunday morning. A brief warm-up into the 70s is expected Sunday and Monday. Spotty showers 20% chance remain possible. Widespread rain and thunderstorm chances 90% plus return late Monday through Thursday. Expected rainfall totals of 2 minus 4 plus inches may bring a flooding concern to area rivers and streams. 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The current time is 10:35 a.m. Central Daylight Time. Now for the official National Weather Service forecast for the Omaha and Council Bluffs area. Today, patchy fog this morning. Mostly cloudy with a slight chance of showers, thunderstorms and drizzle this morning, then partly sunny this afternoon. Highs in the lower 70s. East winds around 5 miles an hour. Chance of rain 20%. Tonight, mostly cloudy. Lows in the lower 60s. East winds around 5 miles an hour. Monday, mostly cloudy in the morning, then becoming partly sunny. Patchy fog in the morning. Highs in the lower 70s. Southeast winds 5 to 10 miles an hour. Monday night, mostly cloudy. Lows in the mid-60s. Southeast winds 5 to 10 miles an hour. Tuesday, showers with a slight chance of thunderstorms. Highs in the lower 70s. South winds 5 to 10 miles an hour. Chance of rain near 100%. Tuesday night, showers. Lows in the lower 60s. Chance of rain near 100%. Wednesday, showers with a chance of thunderstorms. Highs in the lower 70s. Chance of rain 90%. Wednesday night, showers with a chance of thunderstorms until midnight, then showers likely after midnight. Lows in the lower 60s. Chance of rain 90%. Thursday, mostly cloudy in the morning, then becoming partly sunny. A 40% chance of showers. Near steady temperature in the lower 60s. Thursday night, partly cloudy until midnight, then clearing. Lows in the mid-50s. Friday and Friday night, mostly clear. Highs in the mid-60s. Lows in the mid-50s. Saturday, mostly sunny. Highs in the mid-60s. At 10 a.m. in Omaha, it was cloudy. The temperature was 65 degrees. The dew point 62, and the relative humidity 90%. The wind was east at 7 miles an hour. The pressure was 30.08 inches and rising. Across eastern Nebraska and southwest Iowa, fog was reported, with a temperature of 67 at Lincoln, 65 at Fremont, 67 at Columbus, and 64 at Blair Airport.
at Nebraska City, it was partly sunny with a temperature of 67. It was cloudy with a temperature of 67 at Offutt Air Force Base, 65 at Millard, 66 at Plattsmouth, and 66 at Red Oak, Iowa. Here are some observations from across the region. At Des Moines, rain was falling with a temperature of 60. Fog was reported with a temperature of 63 at Grand Island, 66 at Norfolk, 66 at Sioux City, 59 at North Platte, and 59 at Valentine. At Concordia, Kansas, it was mostly sunny with a temperature of 69. At Denver, it was partly sunny with a temperature of 64. At Kansas City, it was cloudy with a temperature of 67. At Sioux Falls, drizzle and fog were reported with a temperature of 65. Once again, at 10 a.m. in Omaha, it was 65 degrees under cloudy skies. Here are the forecast key messages. Widespread fog with areas of dense fog is expected overnight into Sunday morning. A brief warm-up into the 70s is expected Sunday and Monday. Spotty showers, 20% chance remain possible. Widespread rain and thunderstorm chances 90% plus return late Monday through Thursday. Expected rainfall totals of 2 minus 4 plus inches may bring a flooding concern to area rivers and streams. 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The current time is 10:40 a.m. Central Daylight Time. Now for the official National Weather Service forecast for the Omaha and Council Bluffs area. Today, patchy fog this morning. Mostly cloudy with a slight chance of showers, thunderstorms and drizzle this morning, then partly sunny this afternoon. Highs in the lower 70s. East winds around 5 miles an hour. Chance of rain 20%. Tonight, mostly cloudy. Lows in the lower 60s. East winds around 5 miles an hour. Monday, mostly cloudy in the morning, then becoming partly sunny. Patchy fog in the morning. Highs in the lower 70s. Southeast winds 5 to 10 miles an hour. Monday night, mostly cloudy. Lows in the mid-60s. Southeast winds 5 to 10 miles an hour. Tuesday, showers with a slight chance of thunderstorms. Highs in the lower 70s. South winds 5 to 10 miles an hour. Chance of rain near 100%. Tuesday night, showers. Lows in the lower 60s. Chance of rain near 100%. Wednesday, showers with a chance of thunderstorms. Highs in the lower 70s. Chance of rain 90%. Wednesday night, showers with a chance of thunderstorms until midnight, then showers likely after midnight. Lows in the lower 60s. Chance of rain 90%. Thursday, mostly cloudy in the morning, then becoming partly sunny. A 40% chance of showers. Near steady temperature in the lower 60s. Thursday night, partly cloudy until midnight, then clearing. Lows in the mid-50s. Friday and Friday night, mostly clear. Highs in the mid-60s. Lows in the mid-50s. Saturday, mostly sunny. Highs in the mid-60s. At 10 a.m. in Omaha, it was cloudy. The temperature was 65 degrees, the dew point 62, and the relative humidity 90%. The wind was east at 7 miles an hour. The pressure was 30.08 inches and rising. Across eastern Nebraska and southwest Iowa, fog was reported with a temperature of 67 at Lincoln, 65 at Fremont, 67 at Columbus, and 64 at Blair Airport. At Nebraska City, it was partly sunny with a temperature of 67. It was cloudy with a temperature of 67 at Offutt Air Force Base, 65 at Millard, 66 at Plattsmouth, and 66 at Red Oak, Iowa. Here are some observations from across the region. At Des Moines, rain was falling with a temperature of 60. Fog was reported with a temperature of 63 at Grand Island, 66 at Norfolk,
66 at Sioux City, 59 at North Plant, and 59 at Valentine. At Concordia, Kansas, it was mostly sunny, with a temperature of 69. At Denver, it was partly sunny, with a temperature of 64. At Kansas City, it was cloudy, with a temperature of 67. At Sioux Falls, drizzle and fog were reported, with a temperature of 65. Once again, at 10 a.m. in Omaha, it was 65 degrees under cloudy skies. Here are the forecast key messages. Widespread fog with areas of dense fog is expected overnight into Sunday morning. A brief warm-up into the 70s is expected Sunday and Monday. Spotty showers 20% chance remain possible. Widespread rain and thunderstorm chances 90% plus return late Monday through Thursday. Expected rainfall totals of 2 minus 4 plus inches may bring a flooding concern to area rivers and streams. 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The current time is 10:44 a.m. Central Daylight Time. Now for the official National Weather Service forecast for the Omaha and Council Bluffs area. Today, patchy fog this morning. Mostly cloudy with a slight chance of showers, thunderstorms and drizzle this morning, then partly sunny this afternoon. Highs in the lower 70s. East winds around 5 miles an hour. Chance of rain 20%. Tonight, mostly cloudy. Lows in the lower 60s. East winds around 5 miles an hour. Monday, mostly cloudy in the morning, then becoming partly sunny. Patchy fog in the morning. Highs in the lower 70s. Southeast winds 5 to 10 miles an hour. Monday night, mostly cloudy. Lows in the mid-60s. Southeast winds 5 to 10 miles an hour. Tuesday, showers with a slight chance of thunderstorms. Highs in the lower 70s. South winds 5 to 10 miles an hour. Chance of rain near 100%. Tuesday night, showers. Lows in the lower 60s. Chance of rain near 100%. Wednesday, showers with a chance of thunderstorms. Highs in the lower 70s. Chance of rain 90%. Wednesday night, showers with a chance of thunderstorms until midnight, then showers likely after midnight. Lows in the lower 60s. Chance of rain 90%. Thursday, mostly cloudy in the morning, then becoming partly sunny. A 40% chance of showers. Near steady temperature in the lower 60s. Thursday night, partly cloudy until midnight, then clearing. Lows in the mid-50s. Friday and Friday night, mostly clear. Highs in the mid-60s. Lows in the mid-50s. Saturday, mostly sunny. Highs in the mid-60s. This is NOAA All Hazards Radio Station KIH 61 serving the following counties in Nebraska and Iowa. Douglas, Sarpy, Washington, Cass, Odo, Burt, Dodge, Saunders, Harrison, Pottawatomie and Mills. At 10 a.m. in Omaha, it was cloudy. The temperature was 65 degrees, the dew point 62, and the relative humidity 90%. The wind was east at 7 miles an hour. The pressure was 30.08 inches and rising. Across eastern Nebraska and southwest Iowa, fog was reported, with a temperature of 67 at Lincoln, 65 at Fremont, 67 at Columbus, and 64 at Blair Airport. At Nebraska City, it was partly sunny, with a temperature of 67. It was cloudy, with a temperature of 67 at Offutt Air Force Base, 65 at Millard, 66 at Plattsmouth, and 66 at Red Oak, Iowa. Here are some observations from across the region. At Des Moines, rain was falling, with a temperature of 60. Fog was reported, with a temperature of 63 at Grand Island, 66 at Norfolk, 66 at Sioux City, 59 at North Platte, and 59 at Valentine. At Concordia, Kansas, it was mostly sunny, with a temperature of 69.
At Denver, it was partly sunny, with a temperature of 64. At Kansas City, it was cloudy, with a temperature of 67. At Sioux Falls, drizzle and fog were reported, with a temperature of 65. Once again, at 10 a.m. in Omaha, it was 65 degrees under cloudy skies. Here are the forecast key messages. Widespread fog with areas of dense fog is expected overnight into Sunday morning. A brief warm-up into the 70s is expected Sunday and Monday. Spotty showers 20% chance remain possible. Widespread rain and thunderstorm chances 90% plus return late Monday through Thursday. Expected rainfall totals of 2 minus 4 plus inches may bring a flooding concern to area rivers and streams. 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The current time is 10:49 a.m. Central Daylight Time. Now for the official National Weather Service forecast for the Omaha and Council Bluffs area. Today, patchy fog this morning. Mostly cloudy with a slight chance of showers, thunderstorms and drizzle this morning, then partly sunny this afternoon. Highs in the lower 70s. East winds around 5 miles an hour. Chance of rain 20%. Tonight, mostly cloudy. Lows in the lower 60s. East winds around 5 miles an hour. Monday, mostly cloudy in the morning, then becoming partly sunny. Patchy fog in the morning. Highs in the lower 70s. Southeast winds 5 to 10 miles an hour. Monday night, mostly cloudy. Lows in the mid-60s. Southeast winds 5 to 10 miles an hour. Tuesday, showers with a slight chance of thunderstorms. Highs in the lower 70s. South winds 5 to 10 miles an hour. Chance of rain near 100%. Tuesday night, showers. Lows in the lower 60s. Chance of rain near 100%. Wednesday, showers with a chance of thunderstorms. Highs in the lower 70s. Chance of rain 90%. Wednesday night, showers with a chance of thunderstorms until midnight, then showers likely after midnight. Lows in the lower 60s. Chance of rain 90%. Thursday, mostly cloudy in the morning, then becoming partly sunny. A 40% chance of showers. Near steady temperature in the lower 60s. Thursday night, partly cloudy until midnight, then clearing. Lows in the mid-50s. Friday and Friday night, mostly clear. Highs in the mid-60s. Lows in the mid-50s. Saturday, mostly sunny. Highs in the mid-60s. At 10 a.m. in Omaha, it was cloudy. The temperature was 65 degrees. The dew point 62, and the relative humidity 90%. The wind was east at 7 miles an hour. The pressure was 30.08 inches and rising. Across eastern Nebraska and southwest Iowa, fog was reported, with a temperature of 67 at Lincoln, 65 at Fremont, 67 at Columbus, and 64 at Blair Airport. At Nebraska City, it was partly sunny, with a temperature of 67. It was cloudy, with a temperature of 67 at Offutt Air Force Base, 65 at Millard, 66 at Plattsmouth, and 66 at Red Oak, Iowa. Here are some observations from across the region. At Des Moines, rain was falling, with a temperature of 60. Fog was reported, with a temperature of 63 at Grand Island, 66 at Norfolk, 66 at Sioux City, 59 at North Platte, and 59 at Valentine. At Concordia, Kansas, it was mostly sunny, with a temperature of 69. At Denver, it was partly sunny, with a temperature of 64. At Kansas City, it was cloudy, with a temperature of 67. At Sioux Falls, drizzle and fog were reported, with a temperature of 65. Once again, at 10 a.m. in Omaha, it was 65 degrees under cloudy skies. Here are the forecast key messages. Widespread fog with areas of dense fog is expected overnight into Sunday morning.
A brief warm-up into the 70s is expected Sunday and Monday. Spotty showers, 20% chance remain possible. Widespread rain and thunderstorm chances 90% plus return late Monday through Thursday. Expected rainfall totals of 2 minus 4 plus inches may bring a flooding concern to area rivers and streams. 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The current time is 10:54 a.m. Central Daylight Time. Now for the official National Weather Service forecast for the Omaha and Council Bluffs area. Today, patchy fog this morning. Mostly cloudy with a slight chance of showers, thunderstorms and drizzle this morning, then partly sunny this afternoon. Highs in the lower 70s. East winds around 5 miles an hour. Chance of rain 20%. Tonight, mostly cloudy. Lows in the lower 60s. East winds around 5 miles an hour. Monday, mostly cloudy in the morning, then becoming partly sunny. Patchy fog in the morning. Highs in the lower 70s. Southeast winds 5 to 10 miles an hour. Monday night, mostly cloudy. Lows in the mid-60s. Southeast winds 5 to 10 miles an hour. Tuesday, showers with a slight chance of thunderstorms. Highs in the lower 70s. South winds 5 to 10 miles an hour. Chance of rain near 100%. Tuesday night, showers. Lows in the lower 60s. Chance of rain near 100%. Wednesday, showers with a chance of thunderstorms. Highs in the lower 70s. Chance of rain 90%. Wednesday night, showers with a chance of thunderstorms until midnight, then showers likely after midnight. Lows in the lower 60s. Chance of rain 90%. Thursday, mostly cloudy in the morning, then becoming partly sunny. A 40% chance of showers. Near steady temperature in the lower 60s. Thursday night, partly cloudy until midnight, then clearing. Lows in the mid-50s. Friday and Friday night, mostly clear. Highs in the mid-60s. Lows in the mid-50s. Saturday, mostly sunny. Highs in the mid-60s. At 10 a.m. in Omaha, it was cloudy. The temperature was 65 degrees, the dew point 62, and the relative humidity 90%. The wind was east at 7 miles an hour. The pressure was 30.08 inches and rising. Across eastern Nebraska and southwest Iowa, fog was reported, with a temperature of 67 at Lincoln, 65 at Fremont, 67 at Columbus, and 64 at Blair Airport. At Nebraska City, it was partly sunny, with a temperature of 67. It was cloudy, with a temperature of 67 at Offutt Air Force Base, 65 at Millard, 66 at Plattsmouth, and 66 at Red Oak, Iowa. Here are some observations from across the region. At Des Moines, rain was falling, with a temperature of 60. Fog was reported, with a temperature of 63 at Grand Island, 66 at North Fork, 66 at Sioux City, 59 at North Platte, and 59 at Valentine. At Concordia, Kansas, it was mostly sunny, with a temperature of 69. At Denver, it was partly sunny, with a temperature of 64. At Kansas City, it was cloudy, with a temperature of 67. At Sioux Falls, drizzle and fog were reported, with a temperature of 65. Once again, at 10 a.m. in Omaha, it was 65 degrees under cloudy skies. Here are the forecast key messages. Widespread fog with areas of dense fog is expected overnight into Sunday morning. A brief warm-up into the 70s is expected Sunday and Monday. Spotty showers, 20% chance remain possible. Widespread rain and thunderstorm chances 90% plus return late Monday through Thursday. Expected rainfall totals of 2 minus 4 plus inches may bring a flooding concern to area rivers and streams. This is NOAA All Hazards Radio Station KIH 61 in Omaha, Nebraska.
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Now for the official National Weather Service forecast for the Omaha and Council Bluffs area. Today, patchy fog this morning. Mostly cloudy with a slight chance of showers, thunderstorms and drizzle this morning, then partly sunny this afternoon. Highs in the lower 70s. East winds around 5 miles an hour. Chance of rain 20%. Tonight, mostly cloudy. Lows in the lower 60s. East winds around 5 miles an hour. Monday, mostly cloudy in the morning, then becoming partly sunny. Patchy fog in the morning. Highs in the lower 70s. Southeast winds 5 to 10 miles an hour. Monday night, mostly cloudy. Lows in the mid-60s. Southeast winds 5 to 10 miles an hour. Tuesday, showers with a slight chance of thunderstorms. Highs in the lower 70s. South winds 5 to 10 miles an hour. Chance of rain near 100%. Tuesday night, showers. Lows in the lower 60s. Chance of rain near 100%. Wednesday, showers with a chance of thunderstorms. Highs in the lower 70s. Chance of rain 90%. Wednesday night, showers with a chance of thunderstorms until midnight, then showers likely after midnight. Lows in the lower 60s. Chance of rain 90%. Thursday, mostly cloudy in the morning, then becoming partly sunny. A 40% chance of showers. Near steady temperature in the lower 60s. Thursday night, partly cloudy until midnight, then clearing. Lows in the mid-50s. Friday and Friday night, mostly clear. Highs in the mid-60s. Lows in the mid-50s. Saturday, mostly sunny. Highs in the mid-60s. Here are the forecast key messages. Widespread fog with areas of dense fog is expected overnight into Sunday morning. A brief warm-up into the 70s is expected Sunday and Monday. Spotty showers 20% chance remain possible. Widespread rain and thunderstorm chances 90% plus return late Monday through Thursday. Expected rainfall totals of 2 minus 4 plus inches may bring a flooding concern to area rivers and streams. 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The current time is 11:01 a.m. Central Daylight Time. Now for the official National Weather Service forecast for the Omaha and Council Bluffs area. Today, patchy fog this morning. Mostly cloudy with a slight chance of showers, thunderstorms and drizzle this morning, then partly sunny this afternoon. Highs in the lower 70s. East winds around 5 miles an hour. Chance of rain 20%. Tonight, mostly cloudy. Lows in the lower 60s. East winds around 5 miles an hour. Monday, mostly cloudy in the morning, then becoming partly sunny. Patchy fog in the morning. Highs in the lower 70s. Southeast winds 5 to 10 miles an hour. Monday night, mostly cloudy. Lows in the mid-60s. Southeast winds 5 to 10 miles an hour. Tuesday, showers with a slight chance of thunderstorms. Highs in the lower 70s. South winds 5 to 10 miles an hour. Chance of rain near 100%. Tuesday night, showers. Lows in the lower 60s. Chance of rain near 100%. Wednesday, showers with a chance of thunderstorms. Highs in the lower 70s. Chance of rain 90%. Wednesday night, showers with a chance of thunderstorms until midnight, then showers likely after midnight. Lows in the lower 60s. Chance of rain 90%. Thursday, mostly cloudy in the morning, then becoming partly sunny. A 40% chance of showers. Near steady temperature in the lower 60s. Thursday night, partly cloudy until midnight, then clearing. Lows in the mid-50s. Friday and Friday night, mostly clear.
highs in the mid-60s, lows in the mid-50s. Saturday, mostly sunny. Highs in the mid-60s. Here are the forecast key messages. Widespread fog with areas of dense fog is expected overnight into Sunday morning. A brief warm-up into the 70s is expected Sunday and Monday. Spotty showers, 20% chance remain possible. Widespread rain and thunderstorm chances 90% plus return late Monday through Thursday. Expected rainfall totals of 2 minus 4 plus inches may bring a flooding concern to area rivers and streams. 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The current time is 11:04 a.m. Central Daylight Time. Now for the official National Weather Service forecast for the Omaha and Council Bluffs area. Today, patchy fog this morning. Mostly cloudy with a slight chance of showers, thunderstorms and drizzle this morning, then partly sunny this afternoon. Highs in the lower 70s. East winds around 5 miles an hour. Chance of rain 20%. Tonight, mostly cloudy. Lows in the lower 60s. East winds around 5 miles an hour. Monday, mostly cloudy in the morning, then becoming partly sunny. Patchy fog in the morning. Highs in the lower 70s. Southeast winds 5 to 10 miles an hour. Monday night, mostly cloudy. Lows in the mid-60s. Southeast winds 5 to 10 miles an hour. Tuesday, showers with a slight chance of thunderstorms. Highs in the lower 70s. South winds 5 to 10 miles an hour. Chance of rain near 100%. Tuesday night, showers. Lows in the lower 60s. Chance of rain near 100%. Wednesday, showers with a chance of thunderstorms. Highs in the lower 70s. Chance of rain 90%. Wednesday night, showers with a chance of thunderstorms until midnight, then showers likely after midnight. Lows in the lower 60s. Chance of rain 90%. Thursday, mostly cloudy in the morning, then becoming partly sunny. A 40% chance of showers. Near steady temperature in the lower 60s. Thursday night, partly cloudy until midnight, then clearing. Lows in the mid-50s. Friday and Friday night, mostly clear. Highs in the mid-60s. Lows in the mid-50s. Saturday, mostly sunny. Highs in the mid-60s. At 11 a.m. in Omaha, it was partly sunny. The temperature was 68 degrees, the dew point 62, and the relative humidity 81%. The wind was southeast at 7 miles an hour. The pressure was 30.08 inches and steady. Across eastern Nebraska and southwest Iowa, fog was reported, with a temperature of 66 at Fremont, 67 at Columbus, and 65 at Blair Airport. At Plattsmouth, it was mostly sunny, with a temperature of 70. At Offutt Air Force Base, it was partly sunny, with a temperature of 70. It was cloudy, with a temperature of 68 at Lincoln, 67 at Millard, 70 at Nebraska City, and 68 at Red Oak, Iowa. Here are some observations from across the region. At Des Moines, drizzle was falling, with a temperature of 61. Fog was reported, with a temperature of 64 at Grand Island, 66 at Norfolk, 67 at Sioux Falls, 67 at Sioux City, 64 at North Platte, and 62 at Valentine. At Concordia, Kansas, it was mostly sunny, with a temperature of 72. At Denver, it was partly sunny, with a temperature of 71. At Kansas City, it was cloudy, with a temperature of 69. Once again, at 11 a.m. in Omaha, it was 68 degrees under partly sunny skies. Here are the forecast key messages. Widespread fog with areas of dense fog is expected overnight into Sunday morning. A brief warm-up into the 70s is expected Sunday and Monday. Spotty showers, 20% chance remain possible.
widespread rain and thunderstorm chances 90% plus return late Monday through Thursday. Expected rainfall totals of 2 minus 4 plus inches may bring a flooding concern to area rivers and streams. This is NOAA All Hazards radio station KIH 61 in Omaha, Nebraska. The current time is 11:08 a.m. Central Daylight Time. Now for the official National Weather Service forecast for the Omaha and Council Bluffs area. Today, patchy fog this morning. Mostly cloudy with a slight chance of showers, thunderstorms and drizzle this morning, then partly sunny this afternoon. Highs in the lower 70s. East winds around 5 miles an hour. Chance of rain 20%. Tonight, mostly cloudy. Lows in the lower 60s. East winds around 5 miles an hour. Monday, mostly cloudy in the morning, then becoming partly sunny. Patchy fog in the morning. Highs in the lower 70s. Southeast winds 5 to 10 miles an hour. Monday night, mostly cloudy. Lows in the mid-60s. Southeast winds 5 to 10 miles an hour. Tuesday, showers with a slight chance of thunderstorms. Highs in the lower 70s. South winds 5 to 10 miles an hour. Chance of rain near 100%. Tuesday night, showers. Lows in the lower 60s. Chance of rain near 100%. Wednesday, showers with a chance of thunderstorms. Highs in the lower 70s. Chance of rain 90%. Wednesday night, showers with a chance of thunderstorms until midnight, then showers likely after midnight. Lows in the lower 60s. Chance of rain 90%. Thursday, mostly cloudy in the morning, then becoming partly sunny. A 40% chance of showers. Near steady temperature in the lower 60s. Thursday night, partly cloudy until midnight, then clearing. Lows in the mid-50s. Friday and Friday night, mostly clear. Highs in the mid-60s. Lows in the mid-50s. Saturday, mostly sunny. Highs in the mid-60s. At 11 a.m. in Omaha, it was partly sunny. The temperature was 68 degrees, the dew point 62, and the relative humidity 81%. The wind was southeast at 7 miles an hour. The pressure was 30.08 inches and steady. Across eastern Nebraska and southwest Iowa, fog was reported, with a temperature of 66 at Fremont, 67 at Columbus, and 65 at Blair Airport. At Plattsmouth, it was mostly sunny, with a temperature of 70. At Offutt Air Force Base, it was partly sunny, with a temperature of 70. It was cloudy, with a temperature of 68 at Lincoln, 67 at Millard, 70 at Nebraska City, and 68 at Red Oak, Iowa. Here are some observations from across the region. At Des Moines, drizzle was falling, with a temperature of 61. Fog was reported, with a temperature of 64 at Grand Island, 66 at Norfolk, 67 at Sioux Falls, 67 at Sioux City, 64 at North Platte, and 62 at Valentine. At Concordia, Kansas, it was mostly sunny, with a temperature of 72. At Denver, it was partly sunny, with a temperature of 71. At Kansas City, it was cloudy, with a temperature of 69. Once again, at 11 a.m. in Omaha, it was 68 degrees under partly sunny skies. At 11 a.m. in Omaha, it was partly sunny. The temperature was 68 degrees, the dew point 62, and the relative humidity 81%. The wind was southeast at 7 miles an hour. The pressure was 30.08 inches and steady. Across eastern Nebraska and southwest Iowa, fog was reported, with a temperature of 66 at Fremont, 67 at Columbus, and 65 at Blair Airport. At Plattsmouth, it was mostly sunny, with a temperature of 70. At Offutt Air Force Base, it was partly sunny, with a temperature of 70. It was cloudy, with a temperature of 68 at Lincoln,
67 at Millard, 70 at Nebraska City, and 68 at Red Oak, Iowa. Here are some observations from across the region. At Des Moines, drizzle was falling with a temperature of 61. Fog was reported with a temperature of 64 at Grand Island, 66 at Norfolk, 67 at Sioux Falls, 67 at Sioux City, 64 at North Platte, and 62 at Valentine. At Concordia, Kansas, it was mostly sunny, with a temperature of 72. At Denver, it was partly sunny, with a temperature of 71. At Kansas City, it was cloudy, with a temperature of 69. Once again, at 11 a.m. in Omaha, it was 68 degrees under partly sunny skies. Here are the forecast key messages. Widespread fog with areas of dense fog is expected overnight into Sunday morning. A brief warm-up into the 70s is expected Sunday and Monday. Spotty showers 20% chance remain possible. Widespread rain and thunderstorm chances 90% plus return late Monday through Thursday. Expected rainfall totals of 2 minus 4 plus inches may bring a flooding concern to area rivers and streams. This is NOAA All Hazards radio station KIH 61 in Omaha, Nebraska. The current time is 11:14 a.m. Central Daylight Time. Now for the official National Weather Service forecast for the Omaha and Council Bluffs area. Today, patchy fog this morning. Mostly cloudy with a slight chance of showers, thunderstorms and drizzle this morning, then partly sunny this afternoon. Highs in the lower 70s. East winds around 5 miles an hour. Chance of rain 20%. Tonight, mostly cloudy. Lows in the lower 60s. East winds around 5 miles an hour. Monday, mostly cloudy in the morning, then becoming partly sunny. Patchy fog in the morning. Highs in the lower 70s. Southeast winds 5 to 10 miles an hour. Monday night, mostly cloudy. Lows in the mid-60s. Southeast winds 5 to 10 miles an hour. Tuesday, showers with a slight chance of thunderstorms. Highs in the lower 70s. South winds 5 to 10 miles an hour. Chance of rain near 100%. Tuesday night, showers. Lows in the lower 60s. Chance of rain near 100%. Wednesday, showers with a chance of thunderstorms. Highs in the lower 70s. Chance of rain 90%. Wednesday night, showers with a chance of thunderstorms until midnight, then showers likely after midnight. Lows in the lower 60s. Chance of rain 90%. Thursday, mostly cloudy in the morning, then becoming partly sunny. A 40% chance of showers. Near steady temperature in the lower 60s. Thursday night, partly cloudy until midnight, then clearing. Lows in the mid-50s. Friday and Friday night, mostly clear. Highs in the mid-60s. Lows in the mid-50s. Saturday, mostly sunny. Highs in the mid-60s. At 11 a.m. in Omaha, it was partly sunny. The temperature was 68 degrees, the dew point 62, and the relative humidity 81%. The wind was southeast at 7 miles an hour. The pressure was 30.08 inches and steady. Across eastern Nebraska and southwest Iowa, fog was reported with a temperature of 66 at Fremont, 67 at Columbus, and 65 at Blair Airport. At Plattsmouth, it was mostly sunny, with a temperature of 70. At Offutt Air Force Base, it was partly sunny, with a temperature of 70. It was cloudy, with a temperature of 68 at Lincoln, 67 at Millard, 70 at Nebraska City, and 68 at Red Oak, Iowa. Here are some observations from across the region. At Des Moines, drizzle was falling, with a temperature of 61. Fog was reported with a temperature of 64 at Grand Island, 66 at Norfolk, 67 at Sioux Falls, 67 at Sioux City, 64 at North Platte, and 62 at Valentine.
at Concordia, Kansas, it was mostly sunny, with a temperature of 72. At Denver, it was partly sunny, with a temperature of 71. At Kansas City, it was cloudy, with a temperature of 69. Once again, at 11 a.m. in Omaha, it was 68 degrees under partly sunny skies. Here are the forecast key messages. Widespread fog with areas of dense fog is expected overnight into Sunday morning. A brief warm-up into the 70s is expected Sunday and Monday. Spotty showers 20% chance remain possible. Widespread rain and thunderstorm chances 90% plus return late Monday through Thursday. Expected rainfall totals of 2 minus 4 plus inches may bring a flooding concern to area rivers and streams. This is NOAA All Hazards radio station KIH 61 in Omaha, Nebraska. The current time is 11:19 a.m. Central Daylight Time. Now for the official National Weather Service forecast for the Omaha and Council Bluffs area. This afternoon, partly sunny. Highs in the lower 70s. East winds around 5 miles an hour. Tonight, mostly cloudy. Lows in the lower 60s. East winds around 5 miles an hour. Monday, mostly cloudy in the morning, then becoming partly sunny. Patchy fog in the morning. Highs in the lower 70s. Southeast winds 5 to 10 miles an hour. Monday night, mostly cloudy. Lows in the mid-60s. Southeast winds 5 to 10 miles an hour. Tuesday, showers with a slight chance of thunderstorms. Highs in the lower 70s. South winds 5 to 10 miles an hour. Chance of rain near 100%. Tuesday night, showers. Lows in the lower 60s. Chance of rain near 100%. Wednesday, showers with a chance of thunderstorms. Highs in the lower 70s. Chance of rain 90%. Wednesday night, showers with a chance of thunderstorms until midnight, then showers likely after midnight. Lows in the lower 60s. Chance of rain 90%. Thursday, mostly cloudy in the morning, then becoming partly sunny. A 40% chance of showers. Near steady temperature in the lower 60s. Thursday night, partly cloudy until midnight, then clearing. Lows in the mid-50s. Friday and Friday night, mostly clear. Highs in the mid-60s. Lows in the mid-50s. Saturday, mostly sunny. Highs in the mid-60s. At 11 a.m. in Omaha, it was partly sunny. The temperature was 68 degrees, the dew point 62, and the relative humidity 81%. The wind was southeast at 7 miles an hour. The pressure was 30.08 inches and steady. Across eastern Nebraska and southwest Iowa, fog was reported, with a temperature of 66 at Fremont, 67 at Columbus, and 65 at Blair Airport. At Plattsmouth, it was mostly sunny, with a temperature of 70. At Offutt Air Force Base, it was partly sunny, with a temperature of 70. It was cloudy, with a temperature of 68 at Lincoln, 67 at Millard, 70 at Nebraska City, and 68 at Red Oak, Iowa. Here are some observations from across the region. At Des Moines, drizzle was falling, with a temperature of 61. Fog was reported, with a temperature of 64 at Grand Island, 66 at North Fork, 67 at Sioux Falls, 67 at Sioux City, 64 at North Platte, and 62 at Valentine. At Concordia, Kansas, it was mostly sunny, with a temperature of 72. At Denver, it was partly sunny, with a temperature of 71. At Kansas City, it was cloudy, with a temperature of 69. Once again, at 11 a.m. in Omaha, it was 68 degrees under partly sunny skies. Here are the forecast key messages. Widespread fog with areas of dense fog is expected overnight into Sunday morning. A brief warm-up into the 70s is expected Sunday and Monday. Spotty showers 20% chance remain possible. Widespread rain and thunderstorms
Storm chances 90% plus return late Monday through Thursday. Expected rainfall totals of 2 minus 4 plus inches may bring a flooding concern to area rivers and streams. 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The current time is 11:23 a.m. Central Daylight Time.

mostly cloudy. Lows in the mid-60s. Southeast winds 5 to 10 miles an hour. Tuesday, showers with a slight chance of thunderstorms. Highs in the lower 70s. South winds 5 to 10 miles an hour. Chance of rain near 100%. Tuesday night, showers. Lows in the lower 60s. Chance of rain near 100%. Wednesday, showers with a chance of thunderstorms. Highs in the lower 70s. Chance of rain 90%. Wednesday night, showers with a chance of thunderstorms until midnight, then showers likely after midnight. Lows in the lower 60s. Chance of rain 90%. Thursday, mostly cloudy in the morning, then becoming partly sunny. A 40% chance of showers. Near steady temperature in the lower 60s. Thursday night, partly cloudy until midnight, then clearing. Lows in the mid-50s. Friday and Friday night, mostly clear. Highs in the mid-60s. Lows in the mid-50s. Saturday, mostly sunny. Highs in the mid-60s. At 11 a.m. in Omaha, it was partly sunny. The temperature was 68 degrees, the dew point 62, and the relative humidity 81%. The wind was southeast at 7 miles an hour. The pressure was 30.08 inches and steady. Across eastern Nebraska and southwest Iowa, fog was reported, with a temperature of 66 at Fremont, 67 at Columbus, and 65 at Blair Airport. At Plattsmouth, it was mostly sunny, with a temperature of 70. At Offutt Air Force Base, it was partly sunny, with a temperature of 70. It was cloudy, with a temperature of 68 at Lincoln, 67 at Millard, 70 at Nebraska City, and 68 at Red Oak, Iowa. Here are some observations from across the region. At Des Moines, drizzle was falling, with a temperature of 61. Fog was reported, with a temperature of 64 at Grand Island, 66 at North Fork, 67 at Sioux Falls, 67 at Sioux City, 64 at North Platte, and 62 at Valentine. At Concordia, Kansas, it was mostly sunny, with a temperature of 72. At Denver, it was partly sunny, with a temperature of 71. At Kansas City, it was cloudy, with a temperature of 69. Once again, at 11 a.m. in Omaha, it was 68 degrees under partly sunny skies. Here are the forecast key messages. Widespread fog with areas of dense fog is expected overnight into Sunday morning. A brief warm-up into the 70s is expected Sunday and Monday. Spotty showers 20% chance remain possible. Widespread rain and thunderstorm chances 90% plus return late Monday through Thursday. Expected rainfall totals of 2 minus 4 plus inches may bring a flooding concern to area rivers and streams. This is NOAA All Hazards Radio Station KIH 61 in Omaha, Nebraska. The current time is 11:27 a.m. Central Daylight Time. Now for the official National Weather Service forecast for the Omaha and Council Bluffs area. This afternoon, partly sunny. Highs in the lower 70s. East winds around 5 miles an hour. Tonight, mostly cloudy. Lows in the lower 60s. East winds around 5 miles an hour. Monday, mostly cloudy in the morning, then becoming partly sunny. Patchy fog in the morning. Highs in the lower 70s. Southeast winds 5 to 10 miles an hour. Monday night, mostly cloudy. Lows in the mid-60s. Southeast winds 5 to 10 miles an hour. Tuesday, showers with a slight chance of thunderstorms. Highs in the lower 70s. South winds 5 to 10 miles an hour. Chance of rain near 100%. Tuesday night, showers. Lows in the lower 60s. Chance of rain near 100%. Wednesday, showers with a chance of thunderstorms. Highs in the lower 70s. Chance of rain 90%. Wednesday night, showers with a chance of thunderstorms until midnight, then showers.

likely after midnight. Lows in the lower 60s. Chance of rain 90%. Thursday, mostly cloudy in the morning, then becoming partly sunny. A 40% chance of showers. Near steady temperature in the lower 60s. Thursday night, partly cloudy until midnight, then clearing. Lows in the mid-50s. Friday and Friday night, mostly clear. Highs in the mid-60s. Lows in the mid-50s. Saturday, mostly sunny. Highs in the mid-60s. At 11 a.m. in Omaha, it was partly sunny. The temperature was 68 degrees, the dew point 62, and the relative humidity 81%. The wind was southeast at 7 miles an hour. The pressure was 30.08 inches and steady. Across eastern Nebraska and southwest Iowa, fog was reported, with a temperature of 66 at Fremont, 67 at Columbus, and 65 at Blair Airport. At Plattsmouth, it was mostly sunny, with a temperature of 70. At Offutt Air Force Base, it was partly sunny, with a temperature of 70. It was cloudy, with a temperature of 68 at Lincoln, 67 at Millard, 70 at Nebraska City, and 68 at Red Oak, Iowa. Here are some observations from across the region. At Des Moines, drizzle was falling, with a temperature of 61. Fog was reported, with a temperature of 64 at Grand Island, 66 at Norfolk, 67 at Sioux Falls, 67 at Sioux City, 64 at North Platte, and 62 at Valentine. At Concordia, Kansas, it was mostly sunny, with a temperature of 72. At Denver, it was partly sunny, with a temperature of 71. At Kansas City, it was cloudy, with a temperature of 69. Once again, at 11 a.m. in Omaha, it was 68 degrees under partly sunny skies. Here are the forecast key messages. Widespread fog with areas of dense fog is expected overnight into Sunday morning. A brief warm-up into the 70s is expected Sunday and Monday. Spotty showers 20% chance remain possible. Widespread rain and thunderstorm chances 90% plus return late Monday through Thursday. Expected rainfall totals of 2 minus 4 plus inches may bring a flooding concern to area rivers and streams. 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The current time is 11:32 a.m. Central Daylight Time. Now for the official National Weather Service forecast for the Omaha and Council Bluffs area. This afternoon, partly sunny. Highs in the lower 70s. East winds around 5 miles an hour. Tonight, mostly cloudy. Lows in the lower 60s. East winds around 5 miles an hour. Monday, mostly cloudy in the morning, then becoming partly sunny. Patchy fog in the morning. Highs in the lower 70s. Southeast winds 5 to 10 miles an hour. Monday night, mostly cloudy. Lows in the mid-60s. Southeast winds 5 to 10 miles an hour. Tuesday, showers with a slight chance of thunderstorms. Highs in the lower 70s. South winds 5 to 10 miles an hour. Chance of rain near 100%. Tuesday night, showers. Lows in the lower 60s. Chance of rain near 100%. Wednesday, showers with a chance of thunderstorms. Highs in the lower 70s. Chance of rain 90%. Wednesday night, showers with a chance of thunderstorms until midnight, then showers likely after midnight. Lows in the lower 60s. Chance of rain 90%. Thursday, mostly cloudy in the morning, then becoming partly sunny. A 40% chance of showers. Near steady temperature in the lower 60s. Thursday night, partly cloudy until midnight, then clearing. Lows in the mid-50s. Friday and Friday night, mostly clear. Highs in the mid-60s. Lows in the mid-50s. Saturday, mostly sunny. Highs in the mid-60s. At 11 a.m. in Omaha, it
It was partly sunny. The temperature was 68 degrees, the dew point 62, and the relative humidity 81%. The wind was southeast at 7 miles an hour. The pressure was 30.08 inches and steady. Across eastern Nebraska and southwest Iowa, fog was reported with a temperature of 66 at Fremont, 67 at Columbus, and 65 at Blair Airport. At Plattsmouth, it was mostly sunny with a temperature of 70. At Offutt Air Force Base, it was partly sunny with a temperature of 70. It was cloudy with a temperature of 68 at Lincoln, 67 at Millard, 70 at Nebraska City, and 68 at Red Oak, Iowa. Here are some observations from across the region. At Des Moines, drizzle was falling with a temperature of 61. Fog was reported with a temperature of 64 at Grand Island, 66 at Norfolk, 67 at Sioux Falls, 67 at Sioux City, 64 at North Platte, and 62 at Valentine. At Concordia, Kansas, it was mostly sunny, with a temperature of 72. At Denver, it was partly sunny, with a temperature of 71. At Kansas City, it was cloudy, with a temperature of 69. Once again, at 11 a.m. in Omaha, it was 68 degrees under partly sunny skies. Here are the forecast key messages. Widespread fog with areas of dense fog is expected overnight into Sunday morning. A brief warm-up into the 70s is expected Sunday and Monday. Spotty showers 20% chance remain possible. Widespread rain and thunderstorm chances 90% plus return late Monday through Thursday. Expected rainfall totals of 2 minus 4 plus inches may bring a flooding concern to area rivers and streams. 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The current time is 11:36 a.m. Central Daylight Time. Now for the official National Weather Service forecast for the Omaha and Council Bluffs area. This afternoon, partly sunny. Highs in the lower 70s. East winds around 5 miles an hour. Tonight, mostly cloudy. Lows in the lower 60s. East winds around 5 miles an hour. Monday, mostly cloudy in the morning, then becoming partly sunny. Patchy fog in the morning. Highs in the lower 70s. Southeast winds 5 to 10 miles an hour. Monday night, mostly cloudy. Lows in the mid 60s. Southeast winds 5 to 10 miles an hour. Tuesday, showers with a slight chance of thunderstorms. Highs in the lower 70s. South winds 5 to 10 miles an hour. Chance of rain near 100%. Tuesday night, showers. Lows in the lower 60s. Chance of rain near 100%. Wednesday, showers with a chance of thunderstorms. Highs in the lower 70s. Chance of rain 90%. Wednesday night, showers with a chance of thunderstorms until midnight, then showers likely after midnight. Lows in the lower 60s. Chance of rain 90%. Thursday, mostly cloudy in the morning, then becoming partly sunny. A 40% chance of showers. Near steady temperature in the lower 60s. Thursday night, partly cloudy until midnight, then clearing. Lows in the mid-50s. Friday and Friday night, mostly clear. Highs in the mid-60s. Lows in the mid-50s. Saturday, mostly sunny. Highs in the mid-60s. At 11 a.m. in Omaha, it was partly sunny. The temperature was 68 degrees, the dew point 62, and the relative humidity 81%. The wind was southeast at 7 miles an hour. The pressure was 30.08 inches and steady. Across eastern Nebraska and southwest Iowa, fog was reported with a temperature of 66 at Fremont, 67 at Columbus, and 65 at Blair Airport. At Plattsmouth, it was mostly sunny, with a temperature of 70. At Offutt Air Force Base, it was partly sunny, with a temperature of 70. It was cloudy, with a temperature of 68 at Lincoln,
67 at Millard, 70 at Nebraska City, and 68 at Red Oak, Iowa. Here are some observations from across the region. At Des Moines, drizzle was falling with a temperature of 61. Fog was reported with a temperature of 64 at Grand Island, 66 at Norfolk, 67 at Sioux Falls, 67 at Sioux City, 64 at North Platte, and 62 at Valentine. At Concordia, Kansas, it was mostly sunny, with a temperature of 72. At Denver, it was partly sunny, with a temperature of 71. At Kansas City, it was cloudy, with a temperature of 69. Once again, at 11 a.m. in Omaha, it was 68 degrees under partly sunny skies. Here are the forecast key messages. Widespread fog with areas of dense fog is expected overnight into Sunday morning. A brief warm-up into the 70s is expected Sunday and Monday. Spotty showers 20% chance remain possible. Widespread rain and thunderstorm chances 90% plus return late Monday through Thursday. Expected rainfall totals of 2 minus 4 plus inches may bring a flooding concern to area rivers and streams. 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The current time is 11:40 a.m. Central Daylight Time. Now for the official National Weather Service forecast for the Omaha and Council Bluffs area. This afternoon, partly sunny. Highs in the lower 70s. East winds around 5 miles an hour. Tonight, mostly cloudy. Lows in the lower 60s. East winds around 5 miles an hour. Monday, mostly cloudy in the morning, then becoming partly sunny. Patchy fog in the morning. Highs in the lower 70s. Southeast winds 5 to 10 miles an hour. Monday night, mostly cloudy. Lows in the mid 60s. Southeast winds 5 to 10 miles an hour. Tuesday, showers with a slight chance of thunderstorms. Highs in the lower 70s. South winds 5 to 10 miles an hour. Chance of rain near 100%. Tuesday night, showers. Lows in the lower 60s. Chance of rain near 100%. Wednesday, showers with a chance of thunderstorms. Highs in the lower 70s. Chance of rain 90%. Wednesday night, showers with a chance of thunderstorms until midnight, then showers likely after midnight. Lows in the lower 60s. Chance of rain 90%. Thursday, mostly cloudy in the morning, then becoming partly sunny. A 40% chance of showers. Near steady temperature in the lower 60s. Thursday night, partly cloudy until midnight, then clearing. Lows in the mid-50s. Friday and Friday night, mostly clear. Highs in the mid-60s. Lows in the mid-50s. Saturday, mostly sunny. Highs in the mid-60s. At 11 a.m. in Omaha, it was partly sunny. The temperature was 68 degrees, the dew point 62, and the relative humidity 81%. The wind was southeast at 7 miles an hour. The pressure was 30.08 inches and steady. Across eastern Nebraska and southwest Iowa, fog was reported with a temperature of 66 at Fremont, 67 at Columbus, and 65 at Blair Airport. At Plattsmouth, it was mostly sunny, with a temperature of 70. At Offutt Air Force Base, it was partly sunny, with a temperature of 70. It was cloudy, with a temperature of 68 at Lincoln, 67 at Millard, 70 at Nebraska City, and 68 at Red Oak, Iowa. Here are some observations from across the region. At Des Moines, drizzle was falling, with a temperature of 61. Fog was reported, with a temperature of 64 at Grand Island, 66 at Norfolk, 67 at Sioux Falls, 67 at Sioux City, 64 at North Platte, and 62 at Valentine. At Concordia, Kansas, it was mostly sunny, with a temperature of 72. At Denver, it was partly sunny, with a temperature of 71. At Kansas City, it was cloudy, with a
temperature of 69. Once again, at 11 a.m. in Omaha, it was 68 degrees under partly sunny skies. This is NOAA All Hazards radio station KIH-61 serving the following counties in Nebraska and Iowa. Douglas, Sarpy, Washington, Cass, Odo, Burt, Dodge, Saunders, Harrison, Pottawatomie, and Mills. Here are the forecast key messages. Widespread fog with areas of dense fog is expected overnight into Sunday morning. A brief warm-up into the 70s is expected Sunday and Monday. Spotty showers 20% chance remain possible. Widespread rain and thunderstorm chances 90% plus return late Monday through Thursday. Expected rainfall totals of 2 minus 4 plus inches may bring a flooding concern to area rivers and streams. This is NOAA All Hazards radio station KIH-61 in Omaha, Nebraska. The current time is 11:45 a.m. Central Daylight Time. Now for the official National Weather Service forecast for the Omaha and Council Bluffs area. This afternoon, partly sunny. Highs in the lower 70s. East winds around 5 miles an hour. Tonight, mostly cloudy. Lows in the lower 60s. East winds around 5 miles an hour. Monday, mostly cloudy in the morning, then becoming partly sunny. Patchy fog in the morning. Highs in the lower 70s. Southeast winds 5 to 10 miles an hour. Monday night, mostly cloudy. Lows in the mid-60s. Southeast winds 5 to 10 miles an hour. Tuesday, showers with a slight chance of thunderstorms. Highs in the lower 70s. South winds 5 to 10 miles an hour. Chance of rain near 100%. Tuesday night, showers. Lows in the lower 60s. Chance of rain near 100%. Wednesday, showers with a chance of thunderstorms. Highs in the lower 70s. Chance of rain 90%. Wednesday night, showers with a chance of thunderstorms until midnight, then showers likely after midnight. Lows in the lower 60s. Chance of rain 90%. Thursday, mostly cloudy in the morning, then becoming partly sunny. A 40% chance of showers. Near steady temperature in the lower 60s. Thursday night, partly cloudy until midnight, then clearing. Lows in the mid-50s. Friday and Friday night, mostly clear. Highs in the mid-60s. Lows in the mid-50s. Saturday, mostly sunny. Highs in the mid-60s. At 11 a.m. in Omaha, it was partly sunny. The temperature was 68 degrees. The dew point 62, and the relative humidity 81%. The wind was southeast at 7 miles an hour. The pressure was 30.08 inches and steady. Across eastern Nebraska and southwest Iowa, fog was reported, with a temperature of 66 at Fremont, 67 at Columbus, and 65 at Blair Airport. At Plattsmouth, it was mostly sunny, with a temperature of 70. At Offutt Air Force Base, it was partly sunny, with a temperature of 70. It was cloudy, with a temperature of 68 at Lincoln, 67 at Millard, 70 at Nebraska City, and 68 at Red Oak, Iowa. Here are some observations from across the region. At Des Moines, drizzle was falling, with a temperature of 61. Fog was reported, with a temperature of 64 at Grand Island, 66 at Norfolk, 67 at Sioux Falls, 67 at Sioux City, 64 at North Platte, and 62 at Valentine. At Concordia, Kansas, it was mostly sunny, with a temperature of 72. At Denver, it was partly sunny, with a temperature of 71. At Kansas City, it was cloudy, with a temperature of 69. Once again, at 11 a.m. in Omaha, it was 68 degrees under partly sunny skies. Here are the forecast key messages. Widespread fog with areas of dense fog is expected overnight into Sunday morning. A brief warm-up into the 70s is expected Sunday and Monday.
Spotty showers, 20% chance remain possible. Widespread rain and thunderstorm chances, 90% plus return late Monday through Thursday. Expected rainfall totals of 2 minus 4 plus inches may bring a flooding concern to area rivers and streams. This is NOAA All Hazards Radio Station KIH 61 in Omaha, Nebraska. The current time is 11:49 a.m. Central Daylight Time. Now for the official National Weather Service forecast for the Omaha and Council Bluffs area. This afternoon, partly sunny. Highs in the lower 70s. East winds around 5 miles an hour. Tonight, mostly cloudy. Lows in the lower 60s. East winds around 5 miles an hour. Monday, mostly cloudy in the morning, then becoming partly sunny. Patchy fog in the morning. Highs in the lower 70s. Southeast winds 5 to 10 miles an hour. Monday night, mostly cloudy. Lows in the mid-60s. Southeast winds 5 to 10 miles an hour. Tuesday, showers with a slight chance of thunderstorms. Highs in the lower 70s. South winds 5 to 10 miles an hour. Chance of rain near 100%. Tuesday night, showers. Lows in the lower 60s. Chance of rain near 100%. Wednesday, showers with a chance of thunderstorms. Highs in the lower 70s. Chance of rain 90%. Wednesday night, showers with a chance of thunderstorms until midnight, then showers likely after midnight. Lows in the lower 60s. Chance of rain 90%. Thursday, mostly cloudy in the morning, then becoming partly sunny. A 40% chance of showers. Near steady temperature in the lower 60s. Thursday night, partly cloudy until midnight, then clearing. Lows in the mid-50s. Friday and Friday night, mostly clear. Highs in the mid-60s. Lows in the mid-50s. Saturday, mostly sunny. Highs in the mid-60s. At 11 a.m. in Omaha, it was partly sunny. The temperature was 68 degrees. The dew point 62, and the relative humidity 81%. The wind was southeast at 7 miles an hour. The pressure was 30.08 inches and steady. Across eastern Nebraska and southwest Iowa, fog was reported, with a temperature of 66 at Fremont, 67 at Columbus, and 65 at Blair Airport. At Plattsmouth, it was mostly sunny, with a temperature of 70. At Offutt Air Force Base, it was partly sunny, with a temperature of 70. It was cloudy, with a temperature of 68 at Lincoln, 67 at Millard, 70 at Nebraska City, and 68 at Red Oak, Iowa. Here are some observations from across the region. At Des Moines, drizzle was falling, with a temperature of 61. Fog was reported, with a temperature of 64 at Grand Island, 66 at Norfolk, 67 at Sioux Falls, 67 at Sioux City, 64 at North Platte, and 62 at Valentine. At Concordia, Kansas, it was mostly sunny, with a temperature of 72. At Denver, it was partly sunny, with a temperature of 71. At Kansas City, it was cloudy, with a temperature of 69. Once again, at 11 a.m. in Omaha, it was 68 degrees under partly sunny skies. Here are the forecast key messages. Widespread fog with areas of dense fog is expected overnight into Sunday morning. A brief warm-up into the 70s is expected Sunday and Monday. Spotty showers, 20% chance remain possible. Widespread rain and thunderstorm chances, 90% plus return late Monday through Thursday. Expected rainfall totals of 2 minus 4 plus inches may bring a flooding concern to area rivers and streams. 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The current time is 11:54 a.m. Central Daylight Time. Now for the official National Weather Service forecast for the Omaha and Council Bluffs area. This afternoon, partly sunny. Highs in the lower 70s.
east winds around 5 miles an hour. Tonight, mostly cloudy. Lows in the lower 60s. East winds around 5 miles an hour. Monday, mostly cloudy in the morning, then becoming partly sunny. Patchy fog in the morning. Highs in the lower 70s. Southeast winds 5 to 10 miles an hour. Monday night, mostly cloudy. Lows in the mid-60s. Southeast winds 5 to 10 miles an hour. Tuesday, showers with a slight chance of thunderstorms. Highs in the lower 70s. South winds 5 to 10 miles an hour. Chance of rain near 100%. Tuesday night, showers. Lows in the lower 60s. Chance of rain near 100%. Wednesday, showers with a chance of thunderstorms. Highs in the lower 70s. Chance of rain 90%. Wednesday night, showers with a chance of thunderstorms until midnight, then showers likely after midnight. Lows in the lower 60s. Chance of rain 90%. Thursday, mostly cloudy in the morning, then becoming partly sunny. A 40% chance of showers. Near steady temperature in the lower 60s. Thursday night, partly cloudy until midnight, then clearing. Lows in the mid-50s. Friday and Friday night, mostly clear. Highs in the mid-60s. Lows in the mid-50s. Saturday, mostly sunny. Highs in the mid-60s. At 11 a.m. in Omaha, it was partly sunny. The temperature was 68 degrees, the dew point 62, and the relative humidity 81%. The wind was southeast at 7 miles an hour. The pressure was 30.08 inches and steady. Across eastern Nebraska and southwest Iowa, fog was reported, with a temperature of 66 at Fremont, 67 at Columbus, and 65 at Blair Airport. At Plattsmouth, it was mostly sunny, with a temperature of 70. At Offutt Air Force Base, it was partly sunny, with a temperature of 70. It was cloudy, with a temperature of 68 at Lincoln, 67 at Millard, 70 at Nebraska City, and 68 at Red Oak, Iowa. Here are some observations from across the region. At Des Moines, drizzle was falling, with a temperature of 61. Fog was reported, with a temperature of 64 at Grand Island, 66 at Norfolk, 67 at Sioux Falls, 67 at Sioux City, 64 at North Platte, and 62 at Valentine. At Concordia, Kansas, it was mostly sunny, with a temperature of 72. At Denver, it was partly sunny, with a temperature of 71. At Kansas City, it was cloudy, with a temperature of 69. Once again, at 11 a.m. in Omaha, it was 68 degrees under partly sunny skies. Here are the forecast key messages. Widespread fog with areas of dense fog is expected overnight into Sunday morning. A brief warm-up into the 70s is expected Sunday and Monday. Spotty showers 20% chance remain possible. Widespread rain and thunderstorm chances 90% plus return late Monday through Thursday. Expected rainfall totals of 2 minus 4 plus inches may bring a flooding concern to area rivers and streams. 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The current time is 11:58 a.m. Central Daylight Time. Now for the official National Weather Service forecast for the Omaha and Council Bluffs area. This afternoon, partly sunny. Highs in the lower 70s. East winds around 5 miles an hour. Tonight, mostly cloudy. Lows in the lower 60s. East winds around 5 miles an hour. Monday, mostly cloudy in the morning, then becoming partly sunny. Patchy fog in the morning. Highs in the lower 70s. Southeast winds 5 to 10 miles an hour. Monday night, mostly cloudy. Lows in the mid-60s. Southeast winds 5 to 10 miles an hour. Tuesday, showers with a slight chance of thunderstorms. Highs in the lower 70s.
south winds 5 to 10 miles an hour. Chance of rain near 100%. Tuesday night, showers. Lows in the lower 60s. Chance of rain near 100%. Wednesday, showers with a chance of thunderstorms. Highs in the lower 70s. Chance of rain 90%. Wednesday night, showers with a chance of thunderstorms until midnight, then showers likely after midnight. Lows in the lower 60s. Chance of rain 90%. Thursday, mostly cloudy in the morning, then becoming partly sunny. A 40% chance of showers. Near steady temperature in the lower 60s. Thursday night, partly cloudy until midnight, then clearing. Lows in the mid-50s. Friday and Friday night, mostly clear. Highs in the mid-60s. Lows in the mid-50s. Saturday, mostly sunny. Highs in the mid-60s. Here are the forecast key messages. Widespread fog with areas of dense fog is expected overnight into Sunday morning. A brief warm-up into the 70s is expected Sunday and Monday. Spotty showers 20% chance remain possible. Widespread rain and thunderstorm chances 90% plus return late Monday through Thursday. Expected rainfall totals of 2 minus 4 plus inches may bring a flooding concern to area rivers and streams. 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The current time is 12:01 p.m. Central Daylight Time. Now for the official National Weather Service forecast for the Omaha and Council Bluffs area. This afternoon, partly sunny. Highs in the lower 70s. East winds around 5 miles an hour. Tonight, mostly cloudy. Lows in the lower 60s. East winds around 5 miles an hour. Monday, mostly cloudy in the morning, then becoming partly sunny. Patchy fog in the morning. Highs in the lower 70s. Southeast winds 5 to 10 miles an hour. Monday night, mostly cloudy. Lows in the mid-60s. Southeast winds 5 to 10 miles an hour. Tuesday, showers with a slight chance of thunderstorms. Highs in the lower 70s. South winds 5 to 10 miles an hour. Chance of rain near 100%. Tuesday night, showers. Lows in the lower 60s. Chance of rain near 100%. Wednesday, showers with a chance of thunderstorms. Highs in the lower 70s. Chance of rain 90%. Wednesday night, showers with a chance of thunderstorms until midnight, then showers likely after midnight. Lows in the lower 60s. Chance of rain 90%. Thursday, mostly cloudy in the morning, then becoming partly sunny. A 40% chance of showers. Near steady temperature in the lower 60s. Thursday night, partly cloudy until midnight, then clearing. Lows in the mid-50s. Friday and Friday night, mostly clear. Highs in the mid-60s. Lows in the mid-50s. Saturday, mostly sunny. Highs in the mid-60s. Here are the forecast key messages. Widespread fog with areas of dense fog is expected overnight into Sunday morning. A brief warm-up into the 70s is expected Sunday and Monday. Spotty showers 20% chance remain possible. Widespread rain and thunderstorm chances 90% plus return late Monday through Thursday. Expected rainfall totals of 2 minus 4 plus inches may bring a flooding concern to area rivers and streams. 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The current time is 12:03 p.m. Central Daylight Time. Now for the official National Weather Service forecast for the Omaha and Council Bluffs area. This afternoon, partly sunny. Highs in the lower 70s. East winds around 5 miles an hour. Tonight, mostly cloudy. Lows in the lower 60s. East winds around 5 miles an hour. Monday,
mostly cloudy in the morning, then becoming partly sunny. Patchy fog in the morning. Highs in the lower 70s. Southeast winds 5 to 10 miles an hour. Monday night, mostly cloudy. Lows in the mid 60s. Southeast winds 5 to 10 miles an hour. Tuesday, showers with a slight chance of thunderstorms. Highs in the lower 70s. South winds 5 to 10 miles an hour. Chance of rain near 100%. Tuesday night, showers. Lows in the lower 60s. Chance of rain near 100%. Wednesday, showers with a chance of thunderstorms. Highs in the lower 70s. Chance of rain 90%. Wednesday night, showers with a chance of thunderstorms until midnight, then showers likely after midnight. Lows in the lower 60s. Chance of rain 90%. Thursday, mostly cloudy in the morning, then becoming partly sunny. A 40% chance of showers. Near steady temperature in the lower 60s. Thursday night, partly cloudy until midnight, then clearing. Lows in the mid 50s. Friday and Friday night, mostly clear. Highs in the mid 60s. Lows in the mid 50s. Saturday, mostly sunny. Highs in the mid 60s. At noon in Omaha, it was mostly sunny. The temperature was 72 degrees, the dew point 63, and the relative humidity 73%. The pressure was 30.08 inches and steady. Across eastern Nebraska and southwest Iowa, at Blair Airport, fog was reported with a temperature of 66. It was sunny with a temperature of 74 at Plattsmouth and 72 at Red Oak, Iowa. At Nebraska City, it was mostly sunny with a temperature of 73. It was cloudy with a temperature of 71 at Lincoln, 71 at Millard, 68 at Fremont, and 68 at Columbus. Here are some observations from across the region. Fog was reported with a temperature of 65 in Grand Island and 68 at Norfolk. At North Platte, it was sunny with a temperature of 69. It was mostly sunny with a temperature of 75 at Concordia, Kansas, and 75 at Denver. It was cloudy with a temperature of 68 at Sioux Falls, 69 at Sioux City, 62 at Des Moines, 72 at Kansas City, and 65 at Valentine. Once again, at noon in Omaha, it was 72 degrees under mostly sunny skies. Here are the forecast key messages. Widespread fog with areas of dense fog is expected overnight into Sunday morning. A brief warm-up into the 70s is expected Sunday and Monday. Spotty showers 20% chance remain possible. Widespread rain and thunderstorm chances 90% plus return late Monday through Thursday. Expected rainfall totals of 2 minus 4 plus inches may bring a flooding concern to area rivers and streams. 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The current time is 12:07 p.m. Central Daylight Time. Now for the official National Weather Service forecast for the Omaha and Council Bluffs area. This afternoon, partly sunny. Highs in the lower 70s. East winds around 5 miles an hour. Tonight, mostly cloudy. Lows in the lower 60s. East winds around 5 miles an hour. Monday, mostly cloudy in the morning, then becoming partly sunny. Patchy fog in the morning. Highs in the lower 70s. Southeast winds 5 to 10 miles an hour. Monday night, mostly cloudy. Lows in the mid 60s. Southeast winds 5 to 10 miles an hour. Tuesday, showers with a slight chance of thunderstorms. Highs in the lower 70s. South winds 5 to 10 miles an hour. Chance of rain near 100%. Tuesday night, showers. Lows in the lower 60s. Chance of rain near 100%. Wednesday, showers with a chance of thunderstorms. Highs in the lower 70s. Chance of rain 90%. Wednesday night,
showers with a chance of thunderstorms until midnight, then showers likely after midnight. Lows in the lower 60s. Chance of rain 90%. Thursday, mostly cloudy in the morning, then becoming partly sunny. A 40% chance of showers. Near steady temperature in the lower 60s. Thursday night, partly cloudy until midnight, then clearing. Lows in the mid-50s. Friday and Friday night, mostly clear. Highs in the mid-60s. Lows in the mid-50s. Saturday, mostly sunny. Highs in the mid-60s. At noon in Omaha, it was mostly sunny. The temperature was 72 degrees, the dew point 63, and the relative humidity 73%. The pressure was 30.08 inches and steady. Across eastern Nebraska and southwest Iowa, at Blair Airport, fog was reported with a temperature of 66. It was sunny with a temperature of 74 at Plattsmouth and 72 at Red Oak, Iowa. At Nebraska City, it was mostly sunny with a temperature of 73. It was cloudy with a temperature of 71 at Lincoln, 71 at Millard, 68 at Fremont, and 68 at Columbus. Here are some observations from across the region. Fog was reported with a temperature of 65 at Grand Island and 68 at Norfolk. At North Platte, it was sunny with a temperature of 69. It was mostly sunny with a temperature of 75 at Concordia, Kansas, and 75 at Denver. It was cloudy with a temperature of 68 at Sioux Falls, 69 at Sioux City, 62 at Des Moines, 72 at Kansas City, and 65 at Valentine. Once again, at noon in Omaha, it was 72 degrees under mostly sunny skies. Here are the forecast key messages. Widespread fog with areas of dense fog is expected overnight into Sunday morning. A brief warm-up into the 70s is expected Sunday and Monday. Spotty showers 20% chance remain possible. Widespread rain and thunderstorm chances 90% plus return late Monday through Thursday. Expected rainfall totals of 2 minus 4 plus inches may bring a flooding concern to area rivers and streams. 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The current time is 12:12 p.m. Central Daylight Time. Now for the official National Weather Service forecast for the Omaha and Council Bluffs area. This afternoon, partly sunny. Highs in the lower 70s. East winds around 5 miles an hour. Tonight, mostly cloudy. Lows in the lower 60s. East winds around 5 miles an hour. Monday, mostly cloudy in the morning, then becoming partly sunny. Patchy fog in the morning. Highs in the lower 70s. Southeast winds 5 to 10 miles an hour. Monday night, mostly cloudy. Lows in the mid-60s. Southeast winds 5 to 10 miles an hour. Tuesday, showers with a slight chance of thunderstorms. Highs in the lower 70s. South winds 5 to 10 miles an hour. Chance of rain near 100%. Tuesday night, showers. Lows in the lower 60s. Chance of rain near 100%. Wednesday, showers with a chance of thunderstorms. Highs in the lower 70s. Chance of rain 90%. Wednesday night, showers with a chance of thunderstorms until midnight, then showers likely after midnight. Lows in the lower 60s. Chance of rain 90%. Thursday, mostly cloudy in the morning, then becoming partly sunny. A 40% chance of showers. Near steady temperature in the lower 60s. Thursday night, partly cloudy until midnight, then clearing. Lows in the mid-50s. Friday and Friday night, mostly clear. Highs in the mid-60s. Lows in the mid-50s. Saturday, mostly sunny. Highs in the mid-60s. At noon in Omaha, it was mostly sunny. The temperature was 72 degrees,
the dew point 63, and the relative humidity 73%. The pressure was 30.08 inches and steady. Across eastern Nebraska and southwest Iowa, at Blair Airport, fog was reported with a temperature of 66. It was sunny with a temperature of 74 at Plattsmouth and 72 at Red Oak, Iowa. At Nebraska City, it was mostly sunny with a temperature of 73. It was cloudy with a temperature of 71 at Lincoln, 71 at Millard, 68 at Fremont, and 68 at Columbus. Here are some observations from across the region. Fog was reported with a temperature of 65 at Grand Island and 68 at North Fork. At North Platte, it was sunny with a temperature of 69. It was mostly sunny with a temperature of 75 at Concordia, Kansas, and 75 at Denver. It was cloudy with a temperature of 68 at Sioux Falls, 69 at Sioux City, 62 at Des Moines, 72 at Kansas City, and 65 at Valentine. Once again, at noon in Omaha, it was 72 degrees under mostly sunny skies. Here are the forecast key messages. Widespread fog with areas of dense fog is expected overnight into Sunday morning. A brief warm-up into the 70s is expected Sunday and Monday. Spotty showers 20% chance remain possible. Widespread rain and thunderstorm chances 90% plus return late Monday through Thursday. Expected rainfall totals of 2 minus 4 plus inches may bring a flooding concern to area rivers and streams. 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The current time is 12:16 p.m. Central Daylight Time. Now for the official National Weather Service forecast for the Omaha and Council Bluffs area. This afternoon, partly sunny. Highs in the lower 70s. East winds around 5 miles an hour. Tonight, mostly cloudy. Lows in the lower 60s. East winds around 5 miles an hour. Monday, mostly cloudy in the morning, then becoming partly sunny. Patchy fog in the morning. Highs in the lower 70s. Southeast winds 5 to 10 miles an hour. Monday night, mostly cloudy. Lows in the mid-60s. Southeast winds 5 to 10 miles an hour. Tuesday, showers with a slight chance of thunderstorms. Highs in the lower 70s. South winds 5 to 10 miles an hour. Chance of rain near 100%. Tuesday night, showers. Lows in the lower 60s. Chance of rain near 100%. Wednesday, showers with a chance of thunderstorms. Highs in the lower 70s. Chance of rain 90%. Wednesday night, showers with a chance of thunderstorms until midnight, then showers likely after midnight. Lows in the lower 60s. Chance of rain 90%. Thursday, mostly cloudy in the morning, then becoming partly sunny. A 40% chance of showers. Near steady temperature in the lower 60s. Thursday night, partly cloudy until midnight, then clearing. Lows in the mid-50s. Friday and Friday night, mostly clear. Highs in the mid-60s. Lows in the mid-50s. Saturday, mostly sunny. Highs in the mid-60s. At noon in Omaha, it was mostly sunny. The temperature was 72 degrees, the dew point 63, and the relative humidity 73%. The pressure was 30.08 inches and steady. Across eastern Nebraska and southwest Iowa, at Blair Airport, fog was reported with a temperature of 66. It was sunny with a temperature of 74 at Plattsmouth and 72 at Red Oak, Iowa. At Nebraska City, it was mostly sunny with a temperature of 73. It was cloudy with a temperature of 71 at Lincoln, 71 at Millard, 68 at Fremont, and 68 at Columbus. Here are some observations from across the region. Fog was reported with a temperature of 65 at Grand Island and 68 at North Fork.
at North Platte, it was sunny with a temperature of 69. It was mostly sunny with a temperature of 75 at Concordia, Kansas, and 75 at Denver. It was cloudy with a temperature of 68 at Sioux Falls, 69 at Sioux City, 62 at Des Moines, 72 at Kansas City, and 65 at Valentine. Once again, at noon in Omaha, it was 72 degrees under mostly sunny skies. Here are the forecast key messages. Widespread fog with areas of dense fog is expected overnight into Sunday morning. A brief warm-up into the 70s is expected Sunday and Monday. Spotty showers, 20% chance remain possible. Widespread rain and thunderstorm chances 90% plus return late Monday through Thursday. Expected rainfall totals of 2 minus 4 plus inches may bring a flooding concern to area rivers and streams. Here are the forecast key messages. Widespread fog with areas of dense fog is expected overnight into Sunday morning. A brief warm-up into the 70s is expected Sunday and Monday. Spotty showers, 20% chance remain possible. Widespread rain and thunderstorm chances 90% plus return late Monday through Thursday. Expected rainfall totals of 2 minus 4 plus inches may bring a flooding concern to area rivers and streams. 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The current time is 12:20 p.m. Central Daylight Time. Now for the official National Weather Service forecast for the Omaha and Council Bluffs area. This afternoon, partly sunny. Highs in the lower 70s. East winds around 5 miles an hour. Tonight, mostly cloudy. Lows in the lower 60s. East winds around 5 miles an hour. Monday, mostly cloudy in the morning, then becoming partly sunny. Patchy fog in the morning. Highs in the lower 70s. Southeast winds 5 to 10 miles an hour. Monday night, mostly cloudy. Lows in the mid-60s. Southeast winds 5 to 10 miles an hour. Tuesday, showers with a slight chance of thunderstorms. Highs in the lower 70s. South winds 5 to 10 miles an hour. Chance of rain near 100%. Tuesday night, showers. Lows in the lower 60s. Chance of rain near 100%. Wednesday, showers with a chance of thunderstorms. Highs in the lower 70s. Chance of rain 90%. Wednesday night, showers with a chance of thunderstorms until midnight, then showers likely after midnight. Lows in the lower 60s. Chance of rain 90%. Thursday, mostly cloudy in the morning, then becoming partly sunny. A 40% chance of showers. Near steady temperature in the lower 60s. Thursday night, partly cloudy until midnight, then clearing. Lows in the mid-50s. Friday and Friday night, mostly clear. Highs in the mid-60s. Lows in the mid-50s. Saturday, mostly sunny. Highs in the mid-60s. At noon in Omaha, it was mostly sunny. The temperature was 72 degrees, the dew point 63, and the relative humidity 73%. The pressure was 30.08 inches and steady. Across eastern Nebraska and southwest Iowa, at Blair Airport, fog was reported with a temperature of 66. It was sunny, with a temperature of 74 at Plattsmouth, and 72 at Red Oak, Iowa. At Nebraska City, it was mostly sunny, with a temperature of 73. It was cloudy, with a temperature of 71 at Lincoln, 71 at Millard, 68 at Fremont, and 68 at Columbus. Here are some observations from across the region. Fog was reported with a temperature of 65 at Grand Island and 68 at North Fork. At North Platte, it was sunny with a temperature of 69. It was mostly sunny with a temperature of 75 at Concordia, Kansas, and 75 at Denver. It was cloudy with a temperature of 68 at Sioux Falls, 69 at Sioux City, 62 at Des Moines,
72 at Kansas City, and 65 at Valentine. Once again, at noon in Omaha, it was 72 degrees under mostly sunny skies.

Alaska. The current time is 12:25 p.m. Central Daylight Time. Now for the official National Weather Service forecast for the Omaha and Council Bluffs area. This afternoon, partly sunny. Highs in the lower 70s. East winds around 5 miles an hour. Tonight, mostly cloudy. Lows in the lower 60s. East winds around 5 miles an hour. Monday, mostly cloudy in the morning, then becoming partly sunny. Patchy fog in the morning. Highs in the lower 70s. Southeast winds 5 to 10 miles an hour. Monday night, mostly cloudy. Lows in the mid 60s. Southeast winds 5 to 10 miles an hour. Tuesday, showers with a slight chance of thunderstorms. Highs in the lower 70s. South winds 5 to 10 miles an hour. Chance of rain near 100%. Tuesday night, showers. Lows in the lower 60s. Chance of rain near 100%. Wednesday, showers with a chance of thunderstorms. Highs in the lower 70s. Chance of rain 90%. Wednesday night, showers with a chance of thunderstorms until midnight, then showers likely after midnight. Lows in the lower 60s. Chance of rain 90%. Thursday, mostly cloudy in the morning, then becoming partly sunny. A 40% chance of showers. Near steady temperature in the lower 60s. Thursday night, partly cloudy until midnight, then clearing. Lows in the mid 50s. Friday and Friday night, mostly clear. Highs in the mid 60s. Lows in the mid 50s. Saturday, mostly sunny. Highs in the mid 60s. At noon in Omaha, it was mostly sunny. The temperature was 72 degrees, the dew point 63, and the relative humidity 73%. The pressure was 30.08 inches and steady. Across eastern Nebraska and southwest Iowa, at Blair Airport, fog was reported with a temperature of 66. It was sunny with a temperature of 74 at Plattsmouth and 72 at Red Oak, Iowa. At Nebraska City, it was mostly sunny with a temperature of 73. It was cloudy with a temperature of 71 at Lincoln, 71 at Millard, 68 at Fremont, and 68 at Columbus. Here are some observations from across the region. Fog was reported with a temperature of 65 at Grand Island and 68 at North Fork. At North Platte, it was sunny with a temperature of 69. It was mostly sunny with a temperature of 75 at Concordia, Kansas, and 75 at Denver. It was cloudy with a temperature of 68 at Sioux Falls, 69 at Sioux City, 62 at Des Moines, 72 at Kansas City, and 65 at Valentine. Once again, at noon in Omaha, it was 72 degrees under mostly sunny skies. Here are the forecast key messages. Widespread fog with areas of dense fog is expected overnight into Sunday morning. A brief warm-up into the 70s is expected Sunday and Monday. Spotty showers 20% chance remain possible. Widespread rain and thunderstorm chances 90% plus return late Monday through Thursday. Expected rainfall totals of 2 minus 4 plus inches may bring a flooding concern to area rivers and streams. 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The current time is 12:29 p.m. Central Daylight Time. Now for the official National Weather Service forecast for the Omaha and Council Bluffs area. This afternoon, partly sunny. Highs in the lower 70s. East winds around 5 miles an hour. Tonight, mostly cloudy. Lows in the lower 60s. East winds around 5 miles an hour. Monday, mostly cloudy in the morning, then becoming partly sunny. Patchy fog in the morning. Highs in the lower 70s. Southeast winds 5 to 10 miles an hour. Monday night, mostly cloudy. Lows in the mid 60s. Southeast winds 5 to 10 miles an hour.

an hour. Tuesday, showers with a slight chance of thunderstorms. Highs in the lower 70s. South winds 5 to 10 miles an hour. Chance of rain near 100%. Tuesday night, showers. Lows in the lower 60s. Chance of rain near 100%. Wednesday, showers with a chance of thunderstorms. Highs in the lower 70s. Chance of rain 90%. Wednesday night, showers with a chance of thunderstorms until midnight, then showers likely after midnight. Lows in the lower 60s. Chance of rain 90%. Thursday, mostly cloudy in the morning, then becoming partly sunny. A 40% chance of showers. Near steady temperature in the lower 60s. Thursday night, partly cloudy until midnight, then clearing. Lows in the mid-50s. Friday and Friday night, mostly clear. Highs in the mid-60s. Lows in the mid-50s. Saturday, mostly sunny. Highs in the mid-60s. At noon in Omaha, it was mostly sunny. The temperature was 72 degrees, the dew point 63, and the relative humidity 73%. The pressure was 30.08 inches and steady. Across eastern Nebraska and southwest Iowa, at Blair Airport, fog was reported with a temperature of 66. It was sunny with a temperature of 74 at Plattsmouth and 72 at Red Oak, Iowa. At Nebraska City, it was mostly sunny with a temperature of 73. It was cloudy with a temperature of 71 at Lincoln, 71 at Millard, 68 at Fremont, and 68 at Columbus. Here are some observations from across the region. Fog was reported with a temperature of 65 at Grand Island and 68 at Norfolk. At North Platte, it was sunny with a temperature of 69. It was mostly sunny with a temperature of 75 at Concordia, Kansas, and 75 at Denver. It was cloudy with a temperature of 68 at Sioux Falls, 69 at Sioux City, 62 at Des Moines, 72 at Kansas City, and 65 at Valentine. Once again, at noon in Omaha, it was 72 degrees under mostly sunny skies. Here are the forecast key messages. Widespread fog with areas of dense fog is expected overnight into Sunday morning. A brief warm-up into the 70s is expected Sunday and Monday. Spotty showers 20% chance remain possible. Widespread rain and thunderstorm chances 90% plus return late Monday through Thursday. Expected rainfall totals of 2 minus 4 plus inches may bring a flooding concern to area rivers and streams. This is NOAA All Hazards Radio Station KIH 61 in Omaha, Nebraska. The current time is 12:33 p.m. Central Daylight Time. Now for the official National Weather Service forecast for the Omaha and Council Bluffs area. This afternoon, partly sunny. Highs in the lower 70s. East winds around 5 miles an hour. Tonight, mostly cloudy. Lows in the lower 60s. East winds around 5 miles an hour. Monday, mostly cloudy in the morning, then becoming partly sunny. Patchy fog in the morning. Highs in the lower 70s. Southeast winds 5 to 10 miles an hour. Monday night, mostly cloudy. Lows in the mid-60s. Southeast winds 5 to 10 miles an hour. Tuesday, showers with a slight chance of thunderstorms. Highs in the lower 70s. South winds 5 to 10 miles an hour. Chance of rain near 100%. Tuesday night, showers. Lows in the lower 60s. Chance of rain near 100%. Wednesday, showers with a chance of thunderstorms. Highs in the lower 70s. Chance of rain 90%. Wednesday night, showers with a chance of thunderstorms until midnight, then showers likely after midnight. Lows in the lower 60s. Chance of rain 90%. Thursday, mostly cloudy in the morning, then becoming partly sunny. A 40% chance of showers.
near steady temperature in the lower 60s. Thursday night, partly cloudy until midnight, then clearing. Lows in the mid-50s. Friday and Friday night, mostly clear. Highs in the mid-60s. Lows in the mid-50s. Saturday, mostly sunny. Highs in the mid-60s. At noon in Omaha, it was mostly sunny. The temperature was 72 degrees, the dew point 63, and the relative humidity 73%. The pressure was 30.08 inches and steady. Across eastern Nebraska and southwest Iowa, at Blair Airport, fog was reported with a temperature of 66. It was sunny with a temperature of 74 at Plattsmouth and 72 at Red Oak, Iowa. At Nebraska City, it was mostly sunny with a temperature of 73. It was cloudy with a temperature of 71 at Lincoln, 71 at Millard, 68 at Fremont, and 68 at Columbus. Here are some observations from across the region. Fog was reported with a temperature of 65 at Grand Island and 68 at North Fork. At North Platte, it was sunny with a temperature of 69. It was mostly sunny with a temperature of 75 at Concordia, Kansas, and 75 at Denver. It was cloudy with a temperature of 68 at Sioux Falls, 69 at Sioux City, 62 at Des Moines, 72 at Kansas City, and 65 at Valentine. Once again, at noon in Omaha, it was 72 degrees under mostly sunny skies. Here are the forecast key messages. Widespread fog with areas of dense fog is expected overnight into Sunday morning. A brief warm-up into the 70s is expected Sunday and Monday. Spotty showers 20% chance remain possible. Widespread rain and thunderstorm chances 90% plus return late Monday through Thursday. Expected rainfall totals of 2 minus 4 plus inches may bring a flooding concern to area rivers and streams. 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The current time is 12:37 p.m. Central Daylight Time. Now for the official National Weather Service forecast for the Omaha and Council Bluffs area. This afternoon, partly sunny. Highs in the lower 70s. East winds around 5 miles an hour. Tonight, mostly cloudy. Lows in the lower 60s. East winds around 5 miles an hour. Monday, mostly cloudy in the morning, then becoming partly sunny. Patchy fog in the morning. Highs in the lower 70s. Southeast winds 5 to 10 miles an hour. Monday night, mostly cloudy. Lows in the mid-60s. Southeast winds 5 to 10 miles an hour. Tuesday, showers with a slight chance of thunderstorms. Highs in the lower 70s. South winds 5 to 10 miles an hour. Chance of rain near 100%. Tuesday night, showers. Lows in the lower 60s. Chance of rain near 100%. Wednesday, showers with a chance of thunderstorms. Highs in the lower 70s. Chance of rain 90%. Wednesday night, showers with a chance of thunderstorms until midnight, then showers likely after midnight. Lows in the lower 60s. Chance of rain 90%. Thursday, mostly cloudy in the morning, then becoming partly sunny. A 40% chance of showers. Near steady temperature in the lower 60s. Thursday night, partly cloudy until midnight, then clearing. Lows in the mid-50s. Friday and Friday night, mostly clear. Highs in the mid-60s. Lows in the mid-50s. Saturday, mostly sunny. Highs in the mid-60s. At noon in Omaha, it was mostly sunny. The temperature was 72 degrees, the dew point 63, and the relative humidity 73%. The pressure was 30.08 inches and steady. Across eastern Nebraska and southwest Iowa, at Blair Airport, fog was reported with a temperature of 66.
It was sunny, with a temperature of 74 at Plattsmouth and 72 at Red Oak, Iowa. At Nebraska City, it was mostly sunny, with a temperature of 73. It was cloudy, with a temperature of 71 at Lincoln, 71 at Millard, 68 at Fremont, and 68 at Columbus. Here are some observations from across the region. Fog was reported, with a temperature of 65 at Grand Island and 68 at Norfolk. At North Platte, it was sunny, with a temperature of 69. It was mostly sunny, with a temperature of 75 at Concordia, Kansas, and 75 at Denver. It was cloudy, with a temperature of 68 at Sioux Falls, 69 at Sioux City, 62 at Des Moines, 72 at Kansas City, and 65 at Valentine. Once again, at noon in Omaha, it was 72 degrees under mostly sunny skies. Here are the forecast key messages. Widespread fog with areas of dense fog is expected overnight into Sunday morning. A brief warm-up into the 70s is expected Sunday and Monday. Spotty showers 20% chance remain possible. Widespread rain and thunderstorm chances 90% plus return late Monday through Thursday. Expected rainfall totals of 2 minus 4 plus inches may bring a flooding concern to area rivers and streams. 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Douglas, Sarpy, Washington, Cass, Odo, Burt, Dodge, Saunders, Harrison, Pottawatomie, and Mills. 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The current time is 12:41 p.m. Central Daylight Time. Now for the official National Weather Service forecast for the Omaha and Council Bluffs area. This afternoon, partly sunny. Highs in the lower 70s. East winds around 5 miles an hour. Tonight, mostly cloudy. Lows in the lower 60s. East winds around 5 miles an hour. Monday, mostly cloudy in the morning, then becoming partly sunny. Patchy fog in the morning. Highs in the lower 70s. Southeast winds 5 to 10 miles an hour. Monday night, mostly cloudy. Lows in the mid 60s. Southeast winds 5 to 10 miles an hour. Tuesday, showers with a slight chance of thunderstorms. Highs in the lower 70s. South winds 5 to 10 miles an hour. Chance of rain near 100%. Tuesday night, showers. Lows in the lower 60s. Chance of rain near 100%. Wednesday, showers with a chance of thunderstorms. Highs in the lower 70s. Chance of rain 90%. Wednesday night, showers with a chance of thunderstorms until midnight, then showers likely after midnight. Lows in the lower 60s. Chance of rain 90%. Thursday, mostly cloudy in the morning, then becoming partly sunny. A 40% chance of showers. Near steady temperature in the lower 60s. Thursday night, partly cloudy until midnight, then clearing. Lows in the mid-50s. Friday and Friday night, mostly clear. Highs in the mid-60s. Lows in the mid-50s. Saturday, mostly sunny. Highs in the mid-60s. At noon in Omaha, it was mostly sunny. The temperature was 72 degrees, the dew point 63, and the relative humidity 73%. The pressure was 30.08 inches and steady. Across eastern Nebraska and southwest Iowa, at Blair Airport, fog was reported, with a temperature of 66. It was sunny, with a temperature of 74 at Plattsmouth and 72 at Red Oak, Iowa. At Nebraska City, it was mostly sunny, with a temperature of 73. It was cloudy, with a temperature of 71 at Lincoln, 71 at Millard, 68 at Fremont, and 68 at Columbus. Here are some observations from across the region. Fog was reported, with a temperature of 65 at Grand Island and 68 at Norfolk.
at North Platte, it was sunny with a temperature of 69. It was mostly sunny with a temperature of 75 at Concordia, Kansas, and 75 at Denver. It was cloudy with a temperature of 68 at Sioux Falls, 69 at Sioux City, 62 at Des Moines, 72 at Kansas City, and 65 at Valentine. Once again, at noon in Omaha, it was 72 degrees under mostly sunny skies. Here are the forecast key messages. Widespread fog with areas of dense fog is expected overnight into Sunday morning. A brief warm-up into the 70s is expected Sunday and Monday. Spotty showers 20% chance remain possible. Widespread rain and thunderstorm chances 90% plus return late Monday through Thursday. Expected rainfall totals of 2 minus 4 plus inches may bring a flooding concern to area rivers and streams. 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The current time is 12:45 p.m. Central Daylight Time. Now for the official National Weather Service forecast for the Omaha and Council Bluffs area. This afternoon, partly sunny. Highs in the lower 70s. East winds around 5 miles an hour. Tonight, mostly cloudy. Lows in the lower 60s. East winds around 5 miles an hour. Monday, mostly cloudy in the morning, then becoming partly sunny. Patchy fog in the morning. Highs in the lower 70s. Southeast winds 5 to 10 miles an hour. Monday night, mostly cloudy. Lows in the mid-60s. Southeast winds 5 to 10 miles an hour. Tuesday, a slight chance of thunderstorms. Showers. Highs in the lower 70s. South winds 5 to 10 miles an hour. Chance of rain near 100%. Tuesday night, showers. Lows in the mid-60s. Chance of rain near 100%. Wednesday, showers with a chance of thunderstorms. Highs in the lower 70s. Chance of rain 90%. Wednesday night, showers with a chance of thunderstorms until midnight, then showers likely after midnight. Lows in the lower 60s. Chance of rain 90%. Thursday, mostly cloudy in the morning, then becoming partly sunny. A 40% chance of showers. Near steady temperature in the lower 60s. Thursday night, partly cloudy until midnight, then clearing. Cooler with lows around 50. Friday and Friday night, mostly clear. Highs in the mid-60s. Lows in the lower 50s. Saturday, mostly sunny. Highs in the mid-60s. At noon in Omaha, it was mostly sunny. The temperature was 72 degrees, the dew point 63, and the relative humidity 73%. The pressure was 30.08 inches and steady. Across eastern Nebraska and southwest Iowa, at Blair Airport, fog was reported with a temperature of 66. It was sunny with a temperature of 74 at Plattsmouth and 72 at Red Oak, Iowa. At Nebraska City, it was mostly sunny with a temperature of 73. It was cloudy with a temperature of 71 at Lincoln, 71 at Millard, 68 at Fremont, and 68 at Columbus. Here are some observations from across the region. Fog was reported with a temperature of 65 at Grand Island and 68 at Norfolk. At North Platte, it was sunny with a temperature of 69. It was mostly sunny with a temperature of 75 at Concordia, Kansas, and 75 at Denver. It was cloudy with a temperature of 68 at Sioux Falls, 69 at Sioux City, 62 at Des Moines, 72 at Kansas City, and 65 at Valentine. Once again, at noon in Omaha, it was 72 degrees under mostly sunny skies. Here are the forecast key messages. Widespread fog with areas of dense fog is expected overnight into Sunday morning. A brief warm-up into the 70s is expected Sunday and Monday. Spotty showers 20% chance remain possible.
Widespread rain and thunderstorm chances 90% plus return late Monday through Thursday. Expected rainfall totals of 2 minus 4 plus inches may bring a flooding concern to area rivers and streams. This is NOAA All Hazards radio station KIH 61 in Omaha, Nebraska. The current time is 12:50 p.m. Central Daylight Time. Now for the official National Weather Service forecast for the Omaha and Council Bluffs area. This afternoon, partly sunny. Highs in the lower 70s. East winds around 5 miles an hour. Tonight, mostly cloudy. Lows in the lower 60s. East winds around 5 miles an hour. Monday, mostly cloudy in the morning, then becoming partly sunny. Patchy fog in the morning. Highs in the lower 70s. Southeast winds 5 to 10 miles an hour. Monday night, mostly cloudy. Lows in the mid-60s. Southeast winds 5 to 10 miles an hour. Tuesday, a slight chance of thunderstorms. Showers. Highs in the lower 70s. South winds 5 to 10 miles an hour. Chance of rain near 100%. Tuesday night, showers. Lows in the mid-60s. Chance of rain near 100%. Wednesday, showers with a chance of thunderstorms. Highs in the lower 70s. Chance of rain 90%. Wednesday night, showers with a chance of thunderstorms until midnight, then showers likely after midnight. Lows in the lower 60s. Chance of rain 90%. Thursday, mostly cloudy in the morning, then becoming partly sunny. A 40% chance of showers. Near steady temperature in the lower 60s. Thursday night, partly cloudy until midnight, then clearing. Cooler with lows around 50. Friday and Friday night, mostly clear. Highs in the mid-60s. Lows in the lower 50s. Saturday, mostly sunny. Highs in the mid-60s. At noon in Omaha, it was mostly sunny. The temperature was 72 degrees, the dew point 63, and the relative humidity 73%. The pressure was 30.08 inches and steady. Across eastern Nebraska and southwest Iowa, at Blair Airport, fog was reported with a temperature of 66. It was sunny with a temperature of 74 at Plattsmouth and 72 at Red Oak, Iowa. At Nebraska City, it was mostly sunny with a temperature of 73. It was cloudy with a temperature of 71 at Lincoln, 71 at Millard, 68 at Fremont, and 68 at Columbus. Here are some observations from across the region. Fog was reported with a temperature of 65 at Grand Island and 68 at North Fork. At North Platte, it was sunny with a temperature of 69. It was mostly sunny with a temperature of 75 at Concordia, Kansas, and 75 at Denver. It was cloudy with a temperature of 68 at Sioux Falls, 69 at Sioux City, 62 at Des Moines, 72 at Kansas City, and 65 at Valentine. Once again, at noon in Omaha, it was 72 degrees under mostly sunny skies. Here are the forecast key messages. Widespread fog with areas of dense fog is expected overnight into Sunday morning. A brief warm-up into the 70s is expected Sunday and Monday. Spotty showers 20% chance remain possible. Widespread rain and thunderstorm chances 90% plus return late Monday through Thursday. Expected rainfall totals of 2 minus 4 plus inches may bring a flooding concern to area rivers and streams. This is NOAA All Hazards radio station KIH 61 in Omaha, Nebraska. The current time is 12:54 p.m. Central Daylight Time. Now for the official National Weather Service forecast for the Omaha and Council Bluffs area. This afternoon, partly sunny. Highs in the lower 70s. East winds around 5 miles an hour. Tonight, mostly cloudy. Lows in the lower 60s. East winds around 5 miles an hour.
Monday, mostly cloudy in the morning, then becoming partly sunny. Patchy fog in the morning. Highs in the lower 70s. Southeast winds 5 to 10 miles an hour. Monday night, mostly cloudy. Lows in the mid-60s. Southeast winds 5 to 10 miles an hour. Tuesday, a slight chance of thunderstorms. Showers. Highs in the lower 70s. South winds 5 to 10 miles an hour. Chance of rain near 100%. Tuesday night, showers. Lows in the mid-60s. Chance of rain near 100%. Wednesday, showers with a chance of thunderstorms. Highs in the lower 70s. Chance of rain 90%. Wednesday night, showers with a chance of thunderstorms until midnight, then showers likely after midnight. Lows in the lower 60s. Chance of rain 90%. Thursday, mostly cloudy in the morning, then becoming partly sunny. A 40% chance of showers. Near steady temperature in the lower 60s. Thursday night, partly cloudy until midnight, then clearing. Cooler with lows around 50. Friday and Friday night, mostly clear. Highs in the mid-60s. Lows in the lower 50s. Saturday, mostly sunny. Highs in the mid-60s. At noon in Omaha, it was mostly sunny. The temperature was 72 degrees, the dew point 63, and the relative humidity 73%. The pressure was 30.08 inches and steady. Across eastern Nebraska and southwest Iowa, at Blair Airport, fog was reported with a temperature of 66. It was sunny with a temperature of 74 at Plattsmouth and 72 at Red Oak, Iowa. At Nebraska City, it was mostly sunny, with a temperature of 73. It was cloudy, with a temperature of 71 at Lincoln, 71 at Millard, 68 at Fremont, and 68 at Columbus. Here are some observations from across the region. Fog was reported, with a temperature of 65 at Grand Island, and 68 at Norfolk. At Northland, it was sunny, with a temperature of 69. It was mostly sunny, with a temperature of 75 at Concordia, Kansas, and 75 at Denver. It was cloudy, with a temperature of 68 at Sioux Falls, 69 at Sioux City, 62 at Des Moines, 72 at Kansas City, and 65 at Valentine. Once again, at noon in Omaha, it was 72 degrees under mostly sunny skies. Here are the forecast key messages. Widespread fog with areas of dense fog is expected overnight into Sunday morning. A brief warm-up into the 70s is expected Sunday and Monday. Spotty showers 20% chance remain possible. Widespread rain and thunderstorm chances 90% plus return late Monday through Thursday. Expected rainfall totals of 2 minus 4 plus inches may bring a flooding concern to area rivers and streams. 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The current time is 12:58 p.m. Central Daylight Time. Now for the official National Weather Service forecast for the Omaha and Council Bluffs area. This afternoon, partly sunny. Highs in the lower 70s. East winds around 5 miles an hour. Tonight, mostly cloudy. Lows in the lower 60s. East winds around 5 miles an hour. Monday, mostly cloudy in the morning, then becoming partly sunny. Patchy fog in the morning. Highs in the lower 70s. Southeast winds 5 to 10 miles an hour. Monday night, mostly cloudy. Lows in the mid-60s. Southeast winds 5 to 10 miles an hour. Tuesday, a slight chance of thunderstorms. Showers. Highs in the lower 70s. South winds 5 to 10 miles an hour. Chance of rain near 100%. Tuesday night, showers. Lows in the mid-60s. Chance of rain near 100%. Wednesday, showers with a chance of thunderstorms. Highs in the lower 70s.
chance of rain 90%. Wednesday night, showers with a chance of thunderstorms until midnight, then showers likely after midnight. Lows in the lower 60s. Chance of rain 90%. Thursday, mostly cloudy in the morning, then becoming partly sunny. A 40% chance of showers. Near steady temperature in the lower 60s. Thursday night, partly cloudy until midnight, then clearing. Cooler with lows around 50. Friday and Friday night, mostly clear. Highs in the mid-60s. Lows in the lower 50s. Saturday, mostly sunny. Highs in the mid-60s. Here are the forecast key messages. Widespread fog with areas of dense fog is expected overnight into Sunday morning. A brief warm-up into the 70s is expected Sunday and Monday. Spotty showers 20% chance remain possible. Widespread rain and thunderstorm chances 90% plus return late Monday through Thursday. Expected rainfall totals of 2 minus 4 plus inches may bring a flooding concern to area rivers and streams. This is NOAA All Hazards radio station KIH 61 in Omaha, Nebraska. The current time is 1:01 p.m. Central Daylight Time. Now for the official National Weather Service forecast for the Omaha and Council Bluffs area. This afternoon, partly sunny. Highs in the lower 70s. East winds around 5 miles an hour. Tonight, mostly cloudy. Lows in the lower 60s. East winds around 5 miles an hour. Monday, mostly cloudy in the morning, then becoming partly sunny. Patchy fog in the morning. Highs in the lower 70s. Southeast winds 5 to 10 miles an hour. Monday night, mostly cloudy. Lows in the mid-60s. Southeast winds 5 to 10 miles an hour. Tuesday, a slight chance of thunderstorms. Showers. Highs in the lower 70s. South winds 5 to 10 miles an hour. Chance of rain near 100%. Tuesday night, showers. Lows in the mid-60s. Chance of rain near 100%. Wednesday, showers with a chance of thunderstorms. Highs in the lower 70s. Chance of rain 90%. Wednesday night, showers with a chance of thunderstorms until midnight, then showers likely after midnight. Lows in the lower 60s. Chance of rain 90%. Thursday, mostly cloudy in the morning, then becoming partly sunny. A 40% chance of showers. Near steady temperature in the lower 60s. Thursday night, partly cloudy until midnight, then clearing. Cooler with lows around 50. Friday and Friday night, mostly clear. Highs in the mid-60s. Lows in the lower 50s. Saturday, mostly sunny. Highs in the mid-60s. Here are the forecast key messages. Widespread fog with areas of dense fog is expected overnight into Sunday morning. A brief warm-up into the 70s is expected Sunday and Monday. Spotty showers 20% chance remain possible. Widespread rain and thunderstorm chances 90% plus return late Monday through Thursday. Expected rainfall totals of 2 minus 4 plus inches may bring a flooding concern to area rivers and streams. This is NOAA All Hazards radio station KIH 61 in Omaha, Nebraska. The current time is 1:03 p.m. Central Daylight Time. Now for the official National Weather Service forecast for the Omaha and Council Bluffs area. This afternoon, partly sunny. Highs in the lower 70s. East winds around 5 miles an hour. Tonight, mostly cloudy. Lows in the lower 60s. East winds around 5 miles an hour. Monday, mostly cloudy in the morning, then becoming partly sunny. Patchy fog in the morning. Highs in the lower 70s. Southeast winds 5 to 10 miles an hour. Monday night, mostly cloudy. Lows in the mid-60s.
southeast winds 5 to 10 miles an hour. Tuesday, a slight chance of thunderstorms. Showers. Highs in the lower 70s. South winds 5 to 10 miles an hour. Chance of rain near 100%. Tuesday night, showers. Lows in the mid-60s. Chance of rain near 100%. Wednesday, showers with a chance of thunderstorms. Highs in the lower 70s. Chance of rain 90%. Wednesday night, showers with a chance of thunderstorms until midnight, then showers likely after midnight. Lows in the lower 60s. Chance of rain 90%. Thursday, mostly cloudy in the morning, then becoming partly sunny. A 40% chance of showers. Near steady temperature in the lower 60s. Thursday night, partly cloudy until midnight, then clearing. Cooler with lows around 50. Friday and Friday night, mostly clear. Highs in the mid-60s. Lows in the lower 50s. Saturday, mostly sunny. Highs in the mid-60s. At 1 p.m. in Omaha, it was partly sunny. The temperature was 74 degrees, the dew point 64, and the relative humidity 71%. The wind was northeast at 8 miles an hour. The pressure was 30.07 inches and falling. Across eastern Nebraska and southwest Iowa, it was mostly sunny, with a temperature of 73 at Millard, 76 at Nebraska City, 76 at Plaxmouth, and 75 at Red Oak, Iowa. It was cloudy, with a temperature of 72 at Lincoln, 69 at Fremont, 69 at Columbus, and 68 at Blair Airport. Here are some observations from across the region. At North Platte, it was sunny, with a temperature of 77. At Denver, it was mostly sunny, with a temperature of 78. At Concordia, Kansas, it was partly sunny, with a temperature of 77. It was cloudy, with a temperature of 69 at Grand Island, 69 at North Fork, 71 at Sioux Falls, and 70 at Sioux City. Under cloudy skies, Des Moines reported 63, Kansas City reported 74, and Valentine reported 66. Once again, at 1 p.m. in Omaha, it was 74 degrees under partly sunny skies. Here are the forecast key messages. Widespread fog with areas of dense fog is expected overnight into Sunday morning. A brief warm-up into the 70s is expected Sunday and Monday. Spotty showers 20% chance remain possible. Widespread rain and thunderstorm chances 90% plus return late Monday through Thursday. Expected rainfall totals of 2 minus 4 plus inches may bring a flooding concern to area rivers and streams. 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The current time is 1:08 p.m. Central Daylight Time. Now for the official National Weather Service forecast for the Omaha and Council Bluffs area. This afternoon, partly sunny. Highs in the lower 70s. East winds around 5 miles an hour. Tonight, mostly cloudy. Lows in the lower 60s. East winds around 5 miles an hour. Monday, mostly cloudy in the morning, then becoming partly sunny. Patchy fog in the morning. Highs in the lower 70s. Southeast winds 5 to 10 miles an hour. Monday night, mostly cloudy. Lows in the mid-60s. Southeast winds 5 to 10 miles an hour. Tuesday, a slight chance of thunderstorms. Showers. Highs in the lower 70s. South winds 5 to 10 miles an hour. Chance of rain near 100%. Tuesday night, showers. Lows in the mid-60s. Chance of rain near 100%. Wednesday, showers with a chance of thunderstorms. Highs in the lower 70s. Chance of rain 90%. Wednesday night, showers with a chance of thunderstorms until midnight, then showers likely after midnight. Lows in the lower 60s. Chance of rain 90%.
Thursday, mostly cloudy in the morning, then becoming partly sunny. A 40% chance of showers. Near steady temperature in the lower 60s. Thursday night, partly cloudy until midnight, then clearing. Cooler with lows around 50. Friday and Friday night, mostly clear. Highs in the mid-60s. Lows in the lower 50s. Saturday, mostly sunny. Highs in the mid-60s. At 1 p.m. in Omaha, it was partly sunny. The temperature was 74 degrees, the dew point 64, and the relative humidity 71%. The wind was northeast at 8 miles an hour. The pressure was 30.07 inches and falling. Across eastern Nebraska and southwest Iowa, it was mostly sunny, with a temperature of 73 at Millard, 76 at Nebraska City, 76 at Plaxmouth, and 75 at Red Oak, Iowa. It was cloudy, with a temperature of 72 at Lincoln, 69 at Fremont, 69 at Columbus, and 68 at Blair Airport. Here are some observations from across the region. At North Platte, it was sunny, with a temperature of 77. At Denver, it was mostly sunny, with a temperature of 78. At Concordia, Kansas, it was partly sunny, with a temperature of 77. It was cloudy, with a temperature of 69 at Grand Island, 69 at Norfolk, 71 at Sioux Falls, and 70 at Sioux City. Under cloudy skies, Des Moines reported 63, Kansas City reported 74, and Valentine reported 66. Once again, at 1 p.m. in Omaha, it was 74 degrees under partly sunny skies. Here are the forecast key messages. Widespread fog with areas of dense fog is expected overnight into Sunday morning. A brief warm-up into the 70s is expected Sunday and Monday. Spotty showers 20% chance remain possible. Widespread rain and thunderstorm chances 90% plus return late Monday through Thursday. Expected rainfall totals of 2 minus 4 plus inches may bring a flooding concern to area rivers and streams. 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The current time is 1:12 p.m. Central Daylight Time. Now for the official National Weather Service forecast for the Omaha and Council Bluffs area. This afternoon, partly sunny. Highs in the lower 70s. East winds around 5 miles an hour. Tonight, mostly cloudy. Lows in the lower 60s. East winds around 5 miles an hour. Monday, mostly cloudy in the morning, then becoming partly sunny. Patchy fog in the morning. Highs in the lower 70s. Southeast winds 5 to 10 miles an hour. Monday night, mostly cloudy. Lows in the mid-60s. Southeast winds 5 to 10 miles an hour. Tuesday, a slight chance of thunderstorms. Showers. Highs in the lower 70s. South winds 5 to 10 miles an hour. Chance of rain near 100%. Tuesday night, showers. Lows in the mid-60s. Chance of rain near 100%. Wednesday, showers with a chance of thunderstorms. Highs in the lower 70s. Chance of rain 90%. Wednesday night, showers with a chance of thunderstorms until midnight, then showers likely after midnight. Lows in the lower 60s. Chance of rain 90%. Thursday, mostly cloudy in the morning, then becoming partly sunny. A 40% chance of showers. Near steady temperature in the lower 60s. Thursday night, partly cloudy until midnight, then clearing. Cooler with lows around 50. Friday and Friday night, mostly clear. Highs in the mid-60s. Lows in the lower 50s. Saturday, mostly sunny. Highs in the mid-60s. At 1 p.m. in Omaha, it was partly sunny. The temperature was 74 degrees, the dew point 64, and the relative humidity 71%. The wind was northeast at 8 miles an hour.
The pressure was 30.07 inches and falling. Across eastern Nebraska and southwest Iowa, it was mostly sunny, with a temperature of 73 at Millard, 76 at Nebraska City, 76 at Plaxmouth, and 75 at Red Oak, Iowa. It was cloudy, with a temperature of 72 at Lincoln, 69 at Fremont, 69 at Columbus, and 68 at Blair Airport. Here are some observations from across the region. At North Platte, it was sunny, with a temperature of 77. At Denver, it was mostly sunny, with a temperature of 78. At Concordia, Kansas, it was partly sunny, with a temperature of 77. It was cloudy, with a temperature of 69 at Grand Island, 69 at North Fork, 71 at Sioux Falls, and 70 at Sioux City. Under cloudy skies, Des Moines reported 63, Kansas City reported 74, and Valentine reported 66. Once again, at 1 p.m. in Omaha, it was 74 degrees under partly sunny skies. Here are the forecast key messages. Widespread fog with areas of dense fog is expected overnight into Sunday morning. A brief warm-up into the 70s is expected Sunday and Monday. Spotty showers, 20% chance remain possible. Widespread rain and thunderstorm chances 90% plus return late Monday through Thursday. Expected rainfall totals of 2 minus 4 plus inches may bring a flooding concern to area rivers and streams. 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The current time is 1:16 p.m. Central Daylight Time. Now for the official National Weather Service forecast for the Omaha and Council Bluffs area. This afternoon, partly sunny. Highs in the lower 70s. East winds around 5 miles an hour. Tonight, mostly cloudy. Lows in the lower 60s. East winds around 5 miles an hour. Monday, mostly cloudy in the morning, then becoming partly sunny. Patchy fog in the morning. Highs in the lower 70s. Southeast winds 5 to 10 miles an hour. Monday night, mostly cloudy. Lows in the mid 60s. Southeast winds 5 to 10 miles an hour. Tuesday, a slight chance of thunderstorms. Showers. Highs in the lower 70s. South winds 5 to 10 miles an hour. Chance of rain near 100%. Tuesday night, showers. Lows in the mid-60s. Chance of rain near 100%. Wednesday, showers with a chance of thunderstorms. Highs in the lower 70s. Chance of rain 90%. Wednesday night, showers with a chance of thunderstorms until midnight, then showers likely after midnight. Lows in the lower 60s. Chance of rain 90%. Thursday, mostly cloudy in the morning, then becoming partly sunny. A 40% chance of showers. Near steady temperature in the lower 60s. Thursday night, partly cloudy until midnight, then clearing. Cooler with lows around 50. Friday and Friday night, mostly clear. Highs in the mid-60s. Lows in the lower 50s. Saturday, mostly sunny. Highs in the mid-60s. At 1 p.m. in Omaha, it was partly sunny. The temperature was 74 degrees, the dew point 64, and the relative humidity 71%. The wind was northeast at 8 miles an hour. The pressure was 30.07 inches and falling. Across eastern Nebraska and southwest Iowa, it was mostly sunny, with a temperature of 73 at Millard, 76 at Nebraska City, 76 at Plaxmouth, and 75 at Red Oak, Iowa. It was cloudy, with a temperature of 72 at Lincoln, 69 at Fremont, 69 at Columbus, and 68 at Blair Airport. Here are some observations from across the region. At North Platte, it was sunny, with a temperature of 77. At Denver, it was mostly sunny, with a temperature of 78. At Concordia, Kansas, it was partly sunny, with a temperature of 77.
It was cloudy, with a temperature of 69 at Grand Island, 69 at Norfolk, 71 at Sioux Falls, and 70 at Sioux City. Under cloudy skies, Des Moines reported 63, Kansas City reported 74, and Valentine reported 66. Once again, at 1 p.m. in Omaha, it was 74 degrees under partly sunny skies. Here are the forecast key messages. Widespread fog with areas of dense fog is expected overnight into Sunday morning. A brief warm-up into the 70s is expected Sunday and Monday. Spotty showers, 20% chance remain possible. Widespread rain and thunderstorm chances 90% plus return late Monday through Thursday. Expected rainfall totals of 2 minus 4 plus inches may bring a flooding concern to area rivers and streams. This is NOAA All Hazards radio station KIH 61 in Omaha, Nebraska. The current time is 1:20 p.m. Central Daylight Time. Now for the official National Weather Service forecast for the Omaha and Council Bluffs area. This afternoon, partly sunny. Highs in the lower 70s. East winds around 5 miles an hour. Tonight, mostly cloudy. Lows in the lower 60s. East winds around 5 miles an hour. Monday, mostly cloudy in the morning, then becoming partly sunny. Patchy fog in the morning. Highs in the lower 70s. Southeast winds 5 to 10 miles an hour. Monday night, mostly cloudy. Lows in the mid-60s. Southeast winds 5 to 10 miles an hour. Tuesday, a slight chance of thunderstorms. Showers. Highs in the lower 70s. South winds 5 to 10 miles an hour. Chance of rain near 100%. Tuesday night, showers. Lows in the mid-60s. Chance of rain near 100%. Wednesday, showers with a chance of thunderstorms. Highs in the lower 70s. Chance of rain 90%. Wednesday night, showers with a chance of thunderstorms until midnight, then showers likely after midnight. Lows in the lower 60s. Chance of rain 90%. Thursday, mostly cloudy in the morning, then becoming partly sunny. A 40% chance of showers. Near steady temperature in the lower 60s. Thursday night, partly cloudy until midnight, then clearing. Cooler with lows around 50. Friday and Friday night, mostly clear. Highs in the mid-60s. Lows in the lower 50s. Saturday, mostly sunny. Highs in the mid-60s. At 1 p.m. in Omaha, it was partly sunny. The temperature was 74 degrees, the dew point 64, and the relative humidity 71%. The wind was northeast at 8 miles an hour. The pressure was 30.07 inches and falling. Across eastern Nebraska and southwest Iowa, it was mostly sunny, with a temperature of 73 at Millard, 76 at Nebraska City, 76 at Plaxmouth, and 75 at Red Oak, Iowa. It was cloudy, with a temperature of 72 at Lincoln, 69 at Fremont, 69 at Columbus, and 68 at Blair Airport. Here are some observations from across the region. At North Platte, it was sunny, with a temperature of 77. At Denver, it was mostly sunny, with a temperature of 78. At Concordia, Kansas, it was partly sunny, with a temperature of 77. It was cloudy, with a temperature of 69 at Grand Island, 69 at Norfolk, 71 at Sioux Falls, and 70 at Sioux City. Under cloudy skies, Des Moines reported 63, Kansas City reported 74, and Valentine reported 66. Once again, at 1 p.m. in Omaha, it was 74 degrees under partly sunny skies. Here are the forecast key messages. Widespread fog with areas of dense fog is expected overnight into Sunday morning. A brief warm-up into the 70s is expected Sunday and Monday. Spotty showers, 20% chance remain possible. Widespread rain and thunderstorm chances 90% plus return late Monday through Thursday.
Expected rainfall totals of 2 minus 4 plus inches may bring a flooding concern to area rivers and streams. This is NOAA All Hazards radio station KIH 61 in Omaha, Nebraska. The current time is 1:24 p.m. Central Daylight Time. Now for the official

lows in the mid-60s. Southeast winds 5 to 10 miles an hour. Tuesday, a slight chance of thunderstorms. Showers. Highs in the lower 70s. South winds 5 to 10 miles an hour. Chance of rain near 100%. Tuesday night, showers. Lows in the mid-60s. Chance of rain near 100%. Wednesday, showers with a chance of thunderstorms. Highs in the lower 70s. Chance of rain 90%. Wednesday night, showers with a chance of thunderstorms until midnight, then showers likely after midnight. Lows in the lower 60s. Chance of rain 90%. Thursday, mostly cloudy in the morning, then becoming partly sunny. A 40% chance of showers. Near steady temperature in the lower 60s. Thursday night, partly cloudy until midnight, then clearing. Cooler with lows around 50. Friday and Friday night, mostly clear. Highs in the mid-60s. Lows in the lower 50s. Saturday, mostly sunny. Highs in the mid-60s. At 1 p.m. in Omaha, it was partly sunny. The temperature was 74 degrees, the dew point 64, and the relative humidity 71%. The wind was northeast at 8 miles an hour. The pressure was 30.07 inches and falling. Across eastern Nebraska and southwest Iowa, it was mostly sunny, with a temperature of 73 at Millard, 76 at Nebraska City, 76 at Plaxmouth, and 75 at Red Oak, Iowa. It was cloudy, with a temperature of 72 at Lincoln, 69 at Fremont, 69 at Columbus, and 68 at Blair Airport. Here are some observations from across the region. At North Platte, it was sunny, with a temperature of 77. At Denver, it was mostly sunny, with a temperature of 78. At Concordia, Kansas, it was partly sunny, with a temperature of 77. It was cloudy, with a temperature of 69 at Grand Island, 69 at Norfolk, 71 at Sioux Falls, and 70 at Sioux City. Under cloudy skies, Des Moines reported 63, Kansas City reported 74, and Valentine reported 66. Once again, at 1 p.m. in Omaha, it was 74 degrees under partly sunny skies. Here are the forecast key messages. Widespread fog with areas of dense fog is expected overnight into Sunday morning. A brief warm-up into the 70s is expected Sunday and Monday. Spotty showers 20% chance remain possible. Widespread rain and thunderstorm chances 90% plus return late Monday through Thursday. Expected rainfall totals of 2 minus 4 plus inches may bring a flooding concern to area rivers and streams. 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The current time is 1:29 p.m. Central Daylight Time. Now for the official National Weather Service forecast for the Omaha and Council Bluffs area. This afternoon, partly sunny. Highs in the lower 70s. East winds around 5 miles an hour. Tonight, mostly cloudy. Lows in the lower 60s. East winds around 5 miles an hour. Monday, mostly cloudy in the morning, then becoming partly sunny. Patchy fog in the morning. Highs in the lower 70s. Southeast winds 5 to 10 miles an hour. Monday night, mostly cloudy. Lows in the mid-60s. Southeast winds 5 to 10 miles an hour. Tuesday, a slight chance of thunderstorms. Showers. Highs in the lower 70s. South winds 5 to 10 miles an hour. Chance of rain near 100%. Tuesday night, showers. Lows in the mid-60s. Chance of rain near 100%. Wednesday, showers with a chance of thunderstorms. Highs in the lower 70s. Chance of rain 90%. Wednesday night, showers with a chance of thunderstorms until midnight, then showers likely after midnight. Lows in the lower 60s. Chance of rain 90%.

cloudy in the morning, then becoming partly sunny. A 40% chance of showers. Near steady temperature in the lower 60s. Thursday night, partly cloudy until midnight, then clearing. Cooler with lows around 50. Friday and Friday night, mostly clear. Highs in the mid-60s. Lows in the lower 50s. Saturday, mostly sunny. Highs in the mid-60s. At 1 p.m. in Omaha, it was partly sunny. The temperature was 74 degrees, the dew point 64, and the relative humidity 71%. The wind was northeast at 8 miles an hour. The pressure was 30.07 inches and falling. Across eastern Nebraska and southwest Iowa, it was mostly sunny, with a temperature of 73 at Millard, 76 at Nebraska City, 76 at Plaxmouth, and 75 at Red Oak, Iowa. It was cloudy, with a temperature of 72 at Lincoln, 69 at Fremont, 69 at Columbus, and 68 at Blair Airport. Here are some observations from across the region. At Northland, it was sunny, with a temperature of 77. At Denver, it was mostly sunny, with a temperature of 78. At Concordia, Kansas, it was partly sunny, with a temperature of 77. It was cloudy, with a temperature of 69 at Grand Island, 69 at Norfolk, 71 at Sioux Falls, and 70 at Sioux City. Under cloudy skies, Des Moines reported 63, Kansas City reported 74, and Valentine reported 66. Once again, at 1 p.m. in Omaha, it was 74 degrees under partly sunny skies. Here are the forecast key messages. Widespread fog with areas of dense fog is expected overnight into Sunday morning. A brief warm-up into the 70s is expected Sunday and Monday. Spotty showers 20% chance remain possible. Widespread rain and thunderstorm chances 90% plus return late Monday through Thursday. Expected rainfall totals of 2 minus 4 plus inches may bring a flooding concern to area rivers and streams. 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The current time is 1:33 p.m. Central Daylight Time. Now for the official National Weather Service forecast for the Omaha and Council Bluffs area. This afternoon, partly sunny. Highs in the lower 70s. East winds around 5 miles an hour. Tonight, mostly cloudy. Lows in the lower 60s. East winds around 5 miles an hour. Monday, mostly cloudy in the morning, then becoming partly sunny. Patchy fog in the morning. Highs in the lower 70s. Southeast winds 5 to 10 miles an hour. Monday night, mostly cloudy. Lows in the mid 60s. Southeast winds 5 to 10 miles an hour. Tuesday, a slight chance of thunderstorms. Showers. Highs in the lower 70s. South winds 5 to 10 miles an hour. Chance of rain near 100%. Tuesday night, showers. Lows in the mid-60s. Chance of rain near 100%. Wednesday, showers with a chance of thunderstorms. Highs in the lower 70s. Chance of rain 90%. Wednesday night, showers with a chance of thunderstorms until midnight, then showers likely after midnight. Lows in the lower 60s. Chance of rain 90%. Thursday, mostly cloudy in the morning, then becoming partly sunny. A 40% chance of showers. Near steady temperature in the lower 60s. Thursday night, partly cloudy until midnight, then clearing. Cooler with lows around 50. Friday and Friday night, mostly clear. Highs in the mid-60s. Lows in the lower 50s. Saturday, mostly sunny. Highs in the mid-60s. Now for the official National Weather Service forecast for the Omaha and Council Bluffs area. This afternoon, partly sunny. Highs in the lower 70s. East winds around 5 miles an hour. Tonight, mostly cloudy.
Lows in the lower 60s. East winds around 5 miles an hour. Monday, mostly cloudy in the morning, then becoming partly sunny. Patchy fog in the morning. Highs in the lower 70s. Southeast winds 5 to 10 miles an hour. Monday night, mostly cloudy. Lows in the mid 60s. Southeast winds 5 to 10 miles an hour. Tuesday, a slight chance of thunderstorms. Showers. Highs in the lower 70s. South winds 5 to 10 miles an hour. Chance of rain near 100%. Tuesday night, showers. Lows in the mid 60s. Chance of rain near 100%. Wednesday, showers with a chance of thunderstorms. Highs in the lower 70s. Chance of rain 90%. Wednesday night, showers with a chance of thunderstorms until midnight, then showers likely after midnight. Lows in the lower 60s. Chance of rain 90%. Thursday, mostly cloudy with a 40% chance of showers. Near steady temperature in the lower 60s. Thursday night, partly cloudy until midnight, then clearing. Cooler with lows around 50. Friday and Friday night, mostly clear. Highs in the mid 60s. Lows in the lower 50s. Saturday, mostly sunny. Highs in the mid 60s. At 1 p.m. in Omaha, it was partly sunny. The temperature was 74 degrees, the dew point 64, and the relative humidity 71%. The wind was northeast at 8 miles an hour. The pressure was 30.07 inches and falling. Across eastern Nebraska and southwest Iowa, it was mostly sunny, with a temperature of 73 at Millard, 76 at Nebraska City, 76 at Plaxmouth, and 75 at Red Oak, Iowa. It was cloudy, with a temperature of 72 at Lincoln, 69 at Fremont, 69 at Columbus, and 68 at Blair Airport. Here are some observations from across the region. At Northland, it was sunny, with a temperature of 77. At Denver, it was mostly sunny, with a temperature of 78. At Concordia, Kansas, it was partly sunny, with a temperature of 77. It was cloudy, with a temperature of 69 at Grand Island, 69 at Norfolk, 71 at Sioux Falls, and 70 at Sioux City. Under cloudy skies, Des Moines reported 63, Kansas City reported 74, and Valentine reported 66. Once again, at 1 p.m. in Omaha, it was 74 degrees under partly sunny skies. Here are the forecast key messages. Widespread fog with areas of dense fog is expected overnight into Sunday morning. A brief warm-up into the 70s is expected Sunday and Monday. Spotty showers 20% chance remain possible. Widespread rain and thunderstorm chances 90% plus return late Monday through Thursday. Expected rainfall totals of 2 minus 4 plus inches may bring a flooding concern to area rivers and streams. 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The current time is 1:39 p.m. Central Daylight Time. 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Douglas, Sarpy, Washington, Cass, Odo, Burt, Dodge, Saunders, Harrison, Pottawatomie, and Mills. Now for the official National Weather Service forecast for the Omaha and Council Bluffs area. This afternoon, partly sunny. Highs in the lower 70s. East winds around 5 miles an hour. Tonight, mostly cloudy. Lows in the lower 60s. East winds around 5 miles an hour. Monday, mostly cloudy in the morning, then becoming partly sunny. Patchy fog in the morning. Highs in the lower 70s. Southeast winds 5 to 10 miles an hour. Monday night, mostly cloudy. Lows in the mid 60s. Southeast winds 5 to 10 miles an hour. Tuesday, a slight chance of thunderstorms. Showers. Highs in the lower 70s.
south winds 5 to 10 miles an hour. Chance of rain near 100%. Tuesday night, showers. Lows in the mid-60s. Chance of rain near 100%. Wednesday, showers with a chance of thunderstorms. Highs in the lower 70s. Chance of rain 90%. Wednesday night, showers with a chance of thunderstorms until midnight, then showers likely after midnight. Lows in the lower 60s. Chance of rain 90%. Thursday, mostly cloudy with a 40% chance of showers. Near steady temperature in the lower 60s. Thursday night, partly cloudy until midnight, then clearing. Cooler with lows around 50. Friday and Friday night, mostly clear. Highs in the mid-60s. Lows in the lower 50s. Saturday, mostly sunny. Highs in the mid-60s. At 1 p.m. in Omaha, it was partly sunny. The temperature was 74 degrees, the dew point 64, and the relative humidity 71%. The wind was northeast at 8 miles an hour. The pressure was 30.07 inches and falling. Across eastern Nebraska and southwest Iowa, it was mostly sunny, with a temperature of 73 at Millard, 76 at Nebraska City, 76 at Plaxmouth, and 75 at Red Oak, Iowa. It was cloudy, with a temperature of 72 at Lincoln, 69 at Fremont, 69 at Columbus, and 68 at Blair Airport. Here are some observations from across the region. At North Platte, it was sunny, with a temperature of 77. At Denver, it was mostly sunny, with a temperature of 78. At Concordia, Kansas, it was partly sunny, with a temperature of 77. It was cloudy, with a temperature of 69 at Grand Island, 69 at Norfolk, 71 at Sioux Falls, and 70 at Sioux City. Under cloudy skies, Des Moines reported 63, Kansas City reported 74, and Valentine reported 66. Once again, at 1 p.m. in Omaha, it was 74 degrees under partly sunny skies. Here are the forecast key messages. Widespread fog with areas of dense fog is expected overnight into Sunday morning. A brief warm-up into the 70s is expected Sunday and Monday. Spotty showers 20% chance remain possible. Widespread rain and thunderstorm chances 90% plus return late Monday through Thursday. Expected rainfall totals of 2 minus 4 plus inches may bring a flooding concern to area rivers and streams. 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The current time is 1:43 p.m. Central Daylight Time. Now for the official National Weather Service forecast for the Omaha and Council Bluffs area. This afternoon, partly sunny. Highs in the lower 70s. East winds around 5 miles an hour. Tonight, mostly cloudy. Lows in the lower 60s. East winds around 5 miles an hour. Monday, mostly cloudy in the morning, then becoming partly sunny. Patchy fog in the morning. Highs in the lower 70s. Southeast winds 5 to 10 miles an hour. Monday night, mostly cloudy. Lows in the mid-60s. Southeast winds 5 to 10 miles an hour. Tuesday, a slight chance of thunderstorms. Showers. Highs in the lower 70s. South winds 5 to 10 miles an hour. Chance of rain near 100%. Tuesday night, showers. Lows in the mid-60s. Chance of rain near 100%. Wednesday, showers with a chance of thunderstorms. Highs in the lower 70s. Chance of rain 90%. Wednesday night, showers with a chance of thunderstorms until midnight, then showers likely after midnight. Lows in the lower 60s. Chance of rain 90%. Thursday, mostly cloudy with a 40% chance of showers. Near steady temperature in the lower 60s. Thursday night, partly cloudy until midnight, then clearing. Cooler with lows around 50.
Friday and Friday night, mostly clear. Highs in the mid-60s. Lows in the lower 50s. Saturday, mostly sunny. Highs in the mid-60s. At 1 p.m. in Omaha, it was partly sunny. The temperature was 74 degrees, the dew point 64, and the relative humidity 71%. The wind was northeast at 8 miles an hour. The pressure was 30.07 inches and falling. Across eastern Nebraska and southwest Iowa, it was mostly sunny, with a temperature of 73 at Millard, 76 at Nebraska City, 76 at Plaxmouth, and 75 at Red Oak, Iowa. It was cloudy, with a temperature of 72 at Lincoln, 69 at Fremont, 69 at Columbus, and 68 at Blair Airport. Here are some observations from across the region. At North Platte, it was sunny, with a temperature of 77. At Denver, it was mostly sunny, with a temperature of 78. At Concordia, Kansas, it was partly sunny, with a temperature of 77. It was cloudy, with a temperature of 69 at Grand Island, 69 at Norfolk, 71 at Sioux Falls, and 70 at Sioux City. Under cloudy skies, Des Moines reported 63, Kansas City reported 74, and Valentine reported 66. Once again, at 1 p.m. in Omaha, it was 74 degrees under partly sunny skies. Here are the forecast key messages. Widespread fog with areas of dense fog is expected overnight into Sunday morning. A brief warm-up into the 70s is expected Sunday and Monday. Spotty showers 20% chance remain possible. Widespread rain and thunderstorm chances 90% plus return late Monday through Thursday. Expected rainfall totals of 2 minus 4 plus inches may bring a flooding concern to area rivers and streams. 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The current time is 1:47 p.m. Central Daylight Time. Now for the official National Weather Service forecast for the Omaha and Council Bluffs area. This afternoon, partly sunny. Highs in the lower 70s. East winds around 5 miles an hour. Tonight, mostly cloudy. Lows in the lower 60s. East winds around 5 miles an hour. Monday, mostly cloudy in the morning, then becoming partly sunny. Patchy fog in the morning. Highs in the lower 70s. Southeast winds 5 to 10 miles an hour. Monday night, mostly cloudy. Lows in the mid-60s. Southeast winds 5 to 10 miles an hour. Tuesday, a slight chance of thunderstorms. Showers. Highs in the lower 70s. South winds 5 to 10 miles an hour. Chance of rain near 100%. Tuesday night, showers. Lows in the mid-60s. Chance of rain near 100%. Wednesday, showers with a chance of thunderstorms. Highs in the lower 70s. Chance of rain 90%. Wednesday night, showers with a chance of thunderstorms until midnight, then showers likely after midnight. Lows in the lower 60s. Chance of rain 90%. Thursday, mostly cloudy with a 40% chance of showers. Near steady temperature in the lower 60s. Thursday night, partly cloudy until midnight, then clearing. Cooler with lows around 50. Friday and Friday night, mostly clear. Highs in the mid-60s. Lows in the lower 50s. Saturday, mostly sunny. Highs in the mid-60s. At 1 p.m. in Omaha, it was partly sunny. The temperature was 74 degrees, the dew point 64, and the relative humidity 71%. The wind was northeast at 8 miles an hour. The pressure was 30.07 inches and falling. Across eastern Nebraska and southwest Iowa, it was mostly sunny, with a temperature of 73 at Millard, 76 at Nebraska City, 76 at Plaxmouth, and 75 at Red Oak, Iowa.
It was cloudy, with a temperature of 72 at Lincoln, 69 at Fremont, 69 at Columbus, and 68 at Blair Airport. Here are some observations from across the region. At North Platte, it was sunny, with a temperature of 77. At Denver, it was mostly sunny, with a temperature of 78. At Concordia, Kansas, it was partly sunny, with a temperature of 77. It was cloudy, with a temperature of 69 at Grand Island, 69 at North Fork, 71 at Sioux Falls, and 70 at Sioux City. Under cloudy skies, Des Moines reported 63, Kansas City reported 74, and Valentine reported 66. Once again, at 1 p.m. in Omaha, it was 74 degrees under partly sunny skies. Here are the forecast key messages. Widespread fog with areas of dense fog is expected overnight into Sunday morning. A brief warm-up into the 70s is expected Sunday and Monday. Spotty showers 20% chance remain possible. Widespread rain and thunderstorm chances 90% plus return late Monday through Thursday. Expected rainfall totals of 2 minus 4 plus inches may bring a flooding concern to area rivers and streams. This is NOAA All Hazards Radio Station KIH 61 in Omaha, Nebraska. The current time is 1:52 p.m. Central Daylight Time. Now for the official National Weather Service forecast for the Omaha and Council Bluffs area. This afternoon, partly sunny. Highs in the lower 70s. East winds around 5 miles an hour. Tonight, mostly cloudy. Lows in the lower 60s. East winds around 5 miles an hour. Monday, mostly cloudy in the morning, then becoming partly sunny. Patchy fog in the morning. Highs in the lower 70s. Southeast winds 5 to 10 miles an hour. Monday night, mostly cloudy. Lows in the mid-60s. Southeast winds 5 to 10 miles an hour. Tuesday, a slight chance of thunderstorms. Showers. Highs in the lower 70s. South winds 5 to 10 miles an hour. Chance of rain near 100%. Tuesday night, showers. Lows in the mid-60s. Chance of rain near 100%. Wednesday, showers with a chance of thunderstorms. Highs in the lower 70s. Chance of rain 90%. Wednesday night, showers with a chance of thunderstorms until midnight, then showers likely after midnight. Lows in the lower 60s. Chance of rain 90%. Thursday, mostly cloudy with a 40% chance of showers. Near steady temperature in the lower 60s. Thursday night, partly cloudy until midnight, then clearing. Cooler with lows around 50. Friday and Friday night, mostly clear. Highs in the mid-60s. Lows in the lower 50s. Saturday, mostly sunny. Highs in the mid-60s. At 1 p.m. in Omaha, it was partly sunny. The temperature was 74 degrees, the dew point 64, and the relative humidity 71%. The wind was northeast at 8 miles an hour. The pressure was 30.07 inches and falling. Across eastern Nebraska and southwest Iowa, it was mostly sunny, with a temperature of 73 at Millard, 76 at Nebraska City, 76 at Plaxmouth, and 75 at Red Oak, Iowa. It was cloudy, with a temperature of 72 at Lincoln, 69 at Fremont, 69 at Columbus, and 68 at Blair Airport. Here are some observations from across the region. At North Platte, it was sunny, with a temperature of 77. At Denver, it was mostly sunny, with a temperature of 78. At Concordia, Kansas, it was partly sunny, with a temperature of 77. It was cloudy, with a temperature of 69 at Grand Island, 69 at North Fork, 71 at Sioux Falls, and 70 at Sioux City. Under cloudy skies, Des Moines reported 63, Kansas City reported 74, and Valentine reported 66.
once again at 1 p.m. in Omaha. It was 74 degrees under partly sunny skies. Here are the forecast key messages. Widespread fog with areas of dense fog is expected overnight into Sunday morning. A brief warm-up into the 70s is expected Sunday and Monday. Spotty showers, 20% chance remain possible. Widespread rain and thunderstorm chances 90% plus return late Monday through Thursday. Expected rainfall totals of 2 minus 4 plus inches may bring a flooding concern to area rivers and streams. 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The current time is 1:56 p.m. Central Daylight Time. Now for the official National Weather Service forecast for the Omaha and Council Bluffs area. This afternoon, partly sunny. Highs in the lower 70s. East winds around 5 miles an hour. Tonight, mostly cloudy. Lows in the lower 60s. East winds around 5 miles an hour. Monday, mostly cloudy in the morning, then becoming partly sunny. Patchy fog in the morning. Highs in the lower 70s. Southeast winds 5 to 10 miles an hour. Monday night, mostly cloudy. Lows in the mid-60s. Southeast winds 5 to 10 miles an hour. Tuesday, a slight chance of thunderstorms. Showers. Highs in the lower 70s. South winds 5 to 10 miles an hour. Chance of rain near 100%. Tuesday night, showers. Lows in the mid-60s. Chance of rain near 100%. Wednesday, showers with a chance of thunderstorms. Highs in the lower 70s. Chance of rain 90%. Wednesday night, showers with a chance of thunderstorms until midnight, then showers likely after midnight. Lows in the lower 60s. Chance of rain 90%. Thursday, mostly cloudy with a 40% chance of showers. Near steady temperature in the lower 60s. Thursday night, partly cloudy until midnight, then clearing. Cooler with lows around 50. Friday and Friday night, mostly clear. Highs in the mid-60s. Lows in the lower 50s. Saturday, mostly sunny. Highs in the mid-60s. At 1 p.m. in Omaha, it was partly sunny. The temperature was 74 degrees, the dew point 64, and the relative humidity 71%. The wind was northeast at 8 miles an hour. The pressure was 30.07 inches and falling. Across eastern Nebraska and southwest Iowa, it was mostly sunny, with a temperature of 73 at Millard, 76 at Nebraska City, 76 at Plaxmouth, and 75 at Red Oak, Iowa. It was cloudy, with a temperature of 72 at Lincoln, 69 at Fremont, 69 at Columbus, and 68 at Blair Airport. Here are some observations from across the region. At North Platte, it was sunny, with a temperature of 77. At Denver, it was mostly sunny, with a temperature of 78. At Concordia, Kansas, it was partly sunny, with a temperature of 77. It was cloudy, with a temperature of 69 at Grand Island, 69 at Norfolk, 71 at Sioux Falls, and 70 at Sioux City. Under cloudy skies, Des Moines reported 63, Kansas City reported 74, and Valentine reported 66. Once again, at 1 p.m. in Omaha, it was 74 degrees under partly sunny skies. Here are the forecast key messages. Widespread fog with areas of dense fog is expected overnight into Sunday morning. A brief warm-up into the 70s is expected Sunday and Monday. Spotty showers, 20% chance remain possible. Widespread rain and thunderstorm chances 90% plus return late Monday through Thursday. Expected rainfall totals of 2 minus 4 plus inches may bring a flooding concern to area rivers and streams. This is NOAA All Hazards Radio Station KIH 61 in Omaha, Nebraska. The current time is 2 p.m. Central Daylight Time.
Now for the official National Weather Service forecast for the Omaha and Council Bluffs area. This afternoon, partly sunny. Highs in the lower 70s. East winds around 5 miles an hour. Tonight, mostly cloudy. Lows in the lower 60s. East winds around 5 miles an hour. Monday, mostly cloudy in the morning, then becoming partly sunny. Patchy fog in the morning. Highs in the lower 70s. Southeast winds 5 to 10 miles an hour. Monday night, mostly cloudy. Lows in the mid-60s. Southeast winds 5 to 10 miles an hour. Tuesday, a slight chance of thunderstorms. Showers. Highs in the lower 70s. South winds 5 to 10 miles an hour. Chance of rain near 100%. Tuesday night, showers. Lows in the mid-60s. Chance of rain near 100%. Wednesday, showers with a chance of thunderstorms. Highs in the lower 70s. Chance of rain 90%. Wednesday night, showers with a chance of thunderstorms until midnight, then showers likely after midnight. Lows in the lower 60s. Chance of rain 90%. Thursday, mostly cloudy with a 40% chance of showers. Near steady temperature in the lower 60s. Thursday night, partly cloudy until midnight, then clearing. Cooler with lows around 50. Friday and Friday night, mostly clear. Highs in the mid-60s. Lows in the lower 50s. Saturday, mostly sunny. Highs in the mid-60s. Here are the forecast key messages. Widespread fog with areas of dense fog is expected overnight into Sunday morning. A brief warm-up into the 70s is expected Sunday and Monday. Spotty showers 20% chance remain possible. Widespread rain and thunderstorm chances 90% plus return late Monday through Thursday. Expected rainfall totals of 2 minus 4 plus inches may bring a flooding concern to area rivers and streams. This is NOAA All Hazards Radio Station KIH 61 in Omaha, Nebraska. The current time is 2:02 p.m. Central Daylight Time. Now for the official National Weather Service forecast for the Omaha and Council Bluffs area. This afternoon, partly sunny. Highs in the lower 70s. East winds around 5 miles an hour. Tonight, mostly cloudy. Lows in the lower 60s. East winds around 5 miles an hour. Monday, mostly cloudy in the morning, then becoming partly sunny. Patchy fog in the morning. Highs in the lower 70s. Southeast winds 5 to 10 miles an hour. Monday night, mostly cloudy. Lows in the mid-60s. Southeast winds 5 to 10 miles an hour. Tuesday, a slight chance of thunderstorms. Showers. Highs in the lower 70s. South winds 5 to 10 miles an hour. Chance of rain near 100%. Tuesday night, showers. Lows in the mid-60s. Chance of rain near 100%. Wednesday, showers with a chance of thunderstorms. Highs in the lower 70s. Chance of rain 90%. Wednesday night, showers with a chance of thunderstorms until midnight, then showers likely after midnight. Lows in the lower 60s. Chance of rain 90%. Thursday, mostly cloudy with a 40% chance of showers. Near steady temperature in the lower 60s. Thursday night, partly cloudy until midnight, then clearing. Cooler with lows around 50. Friday and Friday night, mostly clear. Highs in the mid-60s. Lows in the lower 50s. Saturday, mostly sunny. Highs in the mid-60s. Here are the forecast key messages. Widespread fog with areas of dense fog is expected overnight into Sunday morning. A brief warm-up into the 70s is expected Sunday and Monday. Spotty showers 20% chance remain possible.
widespread rain and thunderstorm chances 90% plus return late Monday through Thursday. Expected rainfall totals of 2 minus 4 plus inches may bring a flooding concern to area rivers and streams. This is NOAA All Hazards radio station KIH 61 in Omaha, Nebraska. The current time is 2:05 p.m. Central Daylight Time. Now for the official National Weather Service forecast for the Omaha and Council Bluffs area. This afternoon, partly sunny. Highs in the lower 70s. East winds around 5 miles an hour. Tonight, mostly cloudy. Lows in the lower 60s. East winds around 5 miles an hour. Monday, mostly cloudy in the morning, then becoming partly sunny. Patchy fog in the morning. Highs in the lower 70s. Southeast winds 5 to 10 miles an hour. Monday night, mostly cloudy. Lows in the mid-60s. Southeast winds 5 to 10 miles an hour. Tuesday, a slight chance of thunderstorms. Showers. Highs in the lower 70s. South winds 5 to 10 miles an hour. Chance of rain near 100%. Tuesday night, showers. Lows in the mid-60s. Chance of rain near 100%. Wednesday, showers with a chance of thunderstorms. Highs in the lower 70s. Chance of rain 90%. Wednesday night, showers with a chance of thunderstorms until midnight, then showers likely after midnight. Lows in the lower 60s. Chance of rain 90%. Thursday, mostly cloudy with a 40% chance of showers. Near steady temperature in the lower 60s. Thursday night, partly cloudy until midnight, then clearing. Cooler with lows around 50. Friday and Friday night, mostly clear. Highs in the mid-60s. Lows in the lower 50s. Saturday, mostly sunny. Highs in the mid-60s. At 2 p.m. in Omaha, it was partly sunny. The temperature was 77 degrees. The dew point 65, and the relative humidity 66%. The wind was north at 7 miles an hour. The pressure was 30.05 inches and falling. Across eastern Nebraska and southwest Iowa, at Fremont, haze was reported with a temperature of 69. At Red Oak, Iowa, it was sunny with a temperature of 77. It was mostly sunny, with a temperature of 76 at Lincoln, 78 at Offutt Air Force Base, and 74 at Millard. It was partly sunny, with a temperature of 78 at Nebraska City, and 77 at Plaxmouth. It was cloudy, with a temperature of 72 at Columbus, and 70 at Blair Airport. Here are some observations from across the region. At North Platte, it was sunny, with a temperature of 80. It was mostly sunny, with a temperature of 80 at Concordia, Kansas, and 79 at Denver. It was cloudy, with a temperature of 73 at Grand Island, 70 at North Fork, 70 at Sioux Falls, and 69 at Sioux City. Under cloudy skies, Des Moines reported 63, Kansas City reported 74, and Valentine reported 70. Once again, at 2 p.m. in Omaha, it was 77 degrees under partly sunny skies. Here are the forecast key messages. Widespread fog with areas of dense fog is expected overnight into Sunday morning. A brief warm-up into the 70s is expected Sunday and Monday. Spotty showers 20% chance remain possible. Widespread rain and thunderstorm chances 90% plus return late Monday through Thursday. Expected rainfall totals of 2 minus 4 plus inches may bring a flooding concern to area rivers and streams. This is NOAA All Hazards radio station KIH 61 in Omaha, Nebraska. The current time is 2:09 p.m. Central Daylight Time. Now for the official National Weather Service forecast for the Omaha and Council Bluffs area. This afternoon, partly sunny. Highs in the lower 70s. East winds around 5 miles an hour. Tonight, mostly cloudy.
Lows in the lower 60s. East winds around 5 miles an hour. Monday, mostly cloudy in the morning, then becoming partly sunny. Patchy fog in the morning. Highs in the lower 70s. Southeast winds 5 to 10 miles an hour. Monday night, mostly cloudy. Lows in the mid 60s. Southeast winds 5 to 10 miles an hour. Tuesday, a slight chance of thunderstorms. Showers. Highs in the lower 70s. South winds 5 to 10 miles an hour. Chance of rain near 100%. Tuesday night, showers. Lows in the mid 60s. Chance of rain near 100%. Wednesday, showers with a chance of thunderstorms. Highs in the lower 70s. Chance of rain 90%. Wednesday night, showers with a chance of thunderstorms until midnight, then showers likely after midnight. Lows in the lower 60s. Chance of rain 90%. Thursday, mostly cloudy with a 40% chance of showers. Near steady temperature in the lower 60s. Thursday night, partly cloudy until midnight, then clearing. Cooler with lows around 50. Friday and Friday night, mostly clear. Highs in the mid-60s. Lows in the lower 50s. Saturday, mostly sunny. Highs in the mid-60s. At 2 p.m. in Omaha, it was partly sunny. The temperature was 77 degrees, the dew point 65, and the relative humidity 66%. The wind was north at 7 miles an hour. The pressure was 30.05 inches and falling. Across eastern Nebraska and southwest Iowa, at Fremont, haze was reported with a temperature of 69. At Red Oak, Iowa, it was sunny with a temperature of 77. It was mostly sunny with a temperature of 76 at Lincoln, 78 at Offutt Air Force Base, and 74 at Millard. It was partly sunny, with a temperature of 78 at Nebraska City and 77 at Plaxmouth. It was cloudy, with a temperature of 72 at Columbus and 70 at Blair Airport. Here are some observations from across the region. At North Platte, it was sunny, with a temperature of 80. It was mostly sunny, with a temperature of 80 at Concordia, Kansas, and 79 at Denver. It was cloudy, with a temperature of 73 at Grand Island, 70 at Norfolk, 70 at Sioux Falls, and 69 at Sioux City. Under cloudy skies, Des Moines reported 63, Kansas City reported 74, and Valentine reported 70. Once again, at 2 p.m. in Omaha, it was 77 degrees under partly sunny skies. Here are the forecast key messages. Widespread patchy fog is expected overnight into Monday morning. The brief dry period continues Monday. Widespread rain and thunderstorm chances 90% plus return late Monday through Thursday. Expected rainfall totals of 2 minus 4 plus inches may bring a flooding concern to area rivers and streams. 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The current time is 2:14 p.m. Central Daylight Time. Now for the official National Weather Service forecast for the Omaha and Council Bluffs area. This afternoon, partly sunny. Highs in the lower 70s. East winds around 5 miles an hour. Tonight, mostly cloudy. Lows in the lower 60s. East winds around 5 miles an hour. Monday, mostly cloudy in the morning, then becoming partly sunny. Patchy fog in the morning. Highs in the lower 70s. Southeast winds 5 to 10 miles an hour. Monday night, mostly cloudy. Lows in the mid-60s. Southeast winds 5 to 10 miles an hour. Tuesday, a slight chance of thunderstorms. Showers. Highs in the lower 70s. South winds 5 to 10 miles an hour. Chance of rain near 100%. Tuesday night, showers. Lows in the mid-60s. Chance of rain near 100%. Wednesday,
showers with a chance of thunderstorms. Highs in the lower 70s. Chance of rain 90%. Wednesday night, showers with a chance of thunderstorms until midnight, then showers likely after midnight. Lows in the lower 60s. Chance of rain 90%. Thursday, mostly cloudy with a 40% chance of showers. Near steady temperature in the lower 60s. Thursday night, partly cloudy until midnight, then clearing. Cooler with lows around 50. Friday and Friday night, mostly clear. Highs in the mid-60s. Lows in the lower 50s. Saturday, mostly sunny. Highs in the mid-60s. At 2 p.m. in Omaha, it was partly sunny. The temperature was 77 degrees, the dew point 65, and the relative humidity 66%. The wind was north at 7 miles an hour. The pressure was 30.05 inches and falling. Across eastern Nebraska and southwest Iowa, at Fremont, haze was reported with a temperature of 69. At Red Oak, Iowa, it was sunny with a temperature of 77. It was mostly sunny with a temperature of 76 at Lincoln, 78 at Offutt Air Force Base, and 74 at Millard. It was partly sunny, with a temperature of 78 at Nebraska City and 77 at Plaxnut. It was cloudy, with a temperature of 72 at Columbus and 70 at Blair Airport. Here are some observations from across the region. At Northland, it was sunny, with a temperature of 80. It was mostly sunny, with a temperature of 80 at Concordia, Kansas, and 79 at Denver. It was cloudy, with a temperature of 73 at Grand Island, 70 at North Fork, 70 at Sioux Falls, and 69 at Sioux City. Under cloudy skies, Des Moines reported 63, Kansas City reported 74, and Valentine reported 70. Once again, at 2 p.m. in Omaha, it was 77 degrees under partly sunny skies. Here are the forecast key messages. Widespread patchy fog is expected overnight into Monday morning. The brief dry period continues Monday. Widespread rain and thunderstorm chances 90% plus return late Monday through Thursday. Expected rainfall totals of 2 minus 4 plus inches may bring a flooding concern to area rivers and streams. 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The current time is 2:18 p.m. Central Daylight Time. Now for the official National Weather Service forecast for the Omaha and Council Bluffs area. This afternoon, partly sunny. Highs in the lower 70s. East winds around 5 miles an hour. Tonight, mostly cloudy. Lows in the lower 60s. East winds around 5 miles an hour. Monday, mostly cloudy in the morning, then becoming partly sunny. Patchy fog in the morning. Highs in the lower 70s. Southeast winds 5 to 10 miles an hour. Monday night, mostly cloudy. Lows in the mid-60s. Southeast winds 5 to 10 miles an hour. Tuesday, a slight chance of thunderstorms. Showers. Highs in the lower 70s. South winds 5 to 10 miles an hour. Chance of rain near 100%. Tuesday night, showers. Lows in the mid-60s. Chance of rain near 100%. Wednesday, showers with a chance of thunderstorms. Highs in the lower 70s. Chance of rain 90%. Wednesday night, showers with a chance of thunderstorms until midnight, then showers likely after midnight. Lows in the lower 60s. Chance of rain 90%. Thursday, mostly cloudy with a 40% chance of showers. Near steady temperature in the lower 60s. Thursday night, partly cloudy until midnight, then clearing. Cooler with lows around 50. Friday and Friday night, mostly clear. Highs in the mid-60s. Lows in the lower 50s. Saturday, mostly sunny. Highs in the mid-60s.
At 2 p.m. in Omaha, it was partly sunny. The temperature was 77 degrees, the dew point 65, and the relative humidity 66%. The wind was north at 7 miles an hour. The pressure was 30.05 inches and falling. Across eastern Nebraska and southwest Iowa, at Fremont, haze was reported with a temperature of 69. At Red Oak, Iowa, it was sunny with a temperature of 77. It was mostly sunny with a temperature of 76 at Lincoln, 78 at Offutt Air Force Base, and 74 at Millard. It was partly sunny with a temperature of 78 at Nebraska City and 77 at Plaxmouth. It was cloudy with a temperature of 72 at Columbus and 70 at Blair Airport. Here are some observations from across the region. At North Platte, it was sunny with a temperature of 80. It was mostly sunny with a temperature of 80 at Concordia, Kansas, and 79 at Denver. It was cloudy with a temperature of 73 at Grand Island, 70 at North Fork, 70 at Sioux Falls, and 69 at Sioux City. Under cloudy skies, Des Moines reported 63, Kansas City reported 74, and Valentine reported 70. Once again, at 2 p.m. in Omaha, it was 77 degrees under partly sunny skies. Here are the forecast key messages. Widespread patchy fog is expected overnight into Monday morning. The brief dry period continues Monday. Widespread rain and thunderstorm chances 90% plus return late Monday through Thursday. Expected rainfall totals of 2 minus 4 plus inches may bring a flooding concern to area rivers and streams. 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The current time is 2:22 p.m. Central Daylight Time. Now for the official National Weather Service forecast for the Omaha and Council Bluffs area. This afternoon, partly sunny. Highs in the lower 70s. East winds around 5 miles an hour. Tonight, mostly cloudy. Lows in the lower 60s. East winds around 5 miles an hour. Monday, mostly cloudy in the morning, then becoming partly sunny. Patchy fog in the morning. Highs in the lower 70s. Southeast winds 5 to 10 miles an hour. Monday night, mostly cloudy. Lows in the mid-60s. Southeast winds 5 to 10 miles an hour. Tuesday, a slight chance of thunderstorms. Showers. Highs in the lower 70s. South winds 5 to 10 miles an hour. Chance of rain near 100%. Tuesday night, showers. Lows in the mid-60s. Chance of rain near 100%. Wednesday, showers with a chance of thunderstorms. Highs in the lower 70s. Chance of rain 90%. Wednesday night, showers with a chance of thunderstorms until midnight, then showers likely after midnight. Lows in the lower 60s. Chance of rain 90%. Thursday, mostly cloudy with a 40% chance of showers. Near steady temperature in the lower 60s. Thursday night, partly cloudy until midnight, then clearing. Cooler with lows around 50. Friday and Friday night, mostly clear. Highs in the mid-60s. Lows in the lower 50s. Saturday, mostly sunny. Highs in the mid-60s. At 2 p.m. in Omaha, it was partly sunny. The temperature was 77 degrees. The dew point 65, and the relative humidity 66%. The wind was north at 7 miles an hour. The pressure was 30.05 inches and falling. Across eastern Nebraska and southwest Iowa, at Fremont, haze was reported with a temperature of 69. At Red Oak, Iowa, it was sunny with a temperature of 77. It was mostly sunny, with a temperature of 76 at Lincoln, 78 at Offutt Air Force Base, and 74 at Millard. It was partly sunny, with a temperature of 78 at Nebraska City, and 77 at Plaxmouth. It was cloudy, with a temperature of 72 at Columbus,
and 70 at Blair Airport. Here are some observations from across the region. At North Platte, it was sunny with a temperature of 80. It was mostly sunny with a temperature of 80 at Concordia, Kansas, and 79 at Denver. It was cloudy with a temperature of 73 at Grand Island, 70 at

expected rainfall totals of 2 minus 4 plus inches may bring a flooding concern to area rivers and streams. 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The current time is 2:26 p.m. Central Daylight Time. Now for the official National Weather Service forecast for the Omaha and Council Bluffs area. This afternoon, partly sunny. Highs in the lower 70s. East winds around 5 miles an hour. Tonight, mostly cloudy. Lows in the lower 60s. East winds around 5 miles an hour. Monday, mostly cloudy in the morning, then becoming partly sunny. Patchy fog in the morning. Highs in the lower 70s. Southeast winds 5 to 10 miles an hour. Monday night, mostly cloudy. Lows in the mid-60s. Southeast winds 5 to 10 miles an hour. Tuesday, a slight chance of thunderstorms. Showers. Highs in the lower 70s. South winds 5 to 10 miles an hour. Chance of rain near 100%. Tuesday night, showers. Lows in the mid-60s. Chance of rain near 100%. Wednesday, showers with a chance of thunderstorms. Highs in the lower 70s. Chance of rain 90%. Wednesday night, showers with a chance of thunderstorms until midnight, then showers likely after midnight. Lows in the lower 60s. Chance of rain 90%. Thursday, mostly cloudy with a 40% chance of showers. Near steady temperature in the lower 60s. Thursday night, partly cloudy until midnight, then clearing. Cooler with lows around 50. Friday and Friday night, mostly clear. Highs in the mid-60s. Lows in the lower 50s. Saturday, mostly sunny. Highs in the mid-60s. At 2 p.m. in Omaha, it was partly sunny. The temperature was 77 degrees. The dew point 65, and the relative humidity 66%. The wind was north at 7 miles an hour. The pressure was 30.05 inches and falling. Across eastern Nebraska and southwest Iowa, at Fremont, haze was reported with a temperature of 69. At Red Oak, Iowa, it was sunny with a temperature of 77. It was mostly sunny, with a temperature of 76 at Lincoln, 78 at Offutt Air Force Base, and 74 at Millard. It was partly sunny, with a temperature of 78 at Nebraska City, and 77 at Plaxmouth. It was cloudy, with a temperature of 72 at Columbus, and 70 at Blair Airport. Here are some observations from across the region. At North Platte, it was sunny, with a temperature of 80. It was mostly sunny, with a temperature of 80 at Concordia, Kansas, and 79 at Denver. It was cloudy, with a temperature of 73 at Grand Island, 70 at North Fork, 70 at Sioux Falls, and 69 at Sioux City. Under cloudy skies, Des Moines reported 63, Kansas City reported 74, and Valentine reported 70. Once again, at 2 p.m. in Omaha, it was 77 degrees under partly sunny skies. Here are the forecast key messages. Widespread patchy fog is expected overnight into Monday morning. The brief dry period continues Monday. Widespread rain and thunderstorm chances 90% plus return late Monday through Thursday. Expected rainfall totals of 2 minus 4 plus inches may bring a flooding concern to area rivers and streams. This is NOAA All Hazards radio station KIH 61 in Omaha, Nebraska. The current time is 2:30 p.m. Central Daylight Time. Now for the official National Weather Service forecast for the Omaha and Council Bluffs area. This afternoon, partly sunny. Highs in the lower 70s. East winds around 5 miles an hour. Tonight, mostly cloudy. Lows in the lower 60s. East winds around 5 miles an hour. Monday, mostly cloudy in the morning, then becoming partly sunny. Patchy fog in the morning.

highs in the lower 70s. Southeast winds 5 to 10 miles an hour. Monday night, mostly cloudy. Lows in the mid-60s. Southeast winds 5 to 10 miles an hour. Tuesday, a slight chance of thunderstorms. Showers. Highs in the lower 70s. South winds 5 to 10 miles an hour. Chance of rain near 100%. Tuesday night, showers. Lows in the mid-60s. Chance of rain near 100%. Wednesday, showers with a chance of thunderstorms. Highs in the lower 70s. Chance of rain 90%. Wednesday night, showers with a chance of thunderstorms until midnight, then showers likely after midnight. Lows in the lower 60s. Chance of rain 90%. Thursday, mostly cloudy with a 40% chance of showers. Near steady temperature in the lower 60s. Thursday night, partly cloudy until midnight, then clearing. Cooler with lows around 50. Friday and Friday night, mostly clear. Highs in the mid-60s. Lows in the lower 50s. Saturday, mostly sunny. Highs in the mid-60s. At 2 p.m. in Omaha, it was partly sunny. The temperature was 77 degrees, the dew point 65, and the relative humidity 66%. The wind was north at 7 miles an hour. The pressure was 30.05 inches and falling. Across eastern Nebraska and southwest Iowa, at Fremont, haze was reported with a temperature of 69. At Red Oak, Iowa, it was sunny with a temperature of 77. It was mostly sunny with a temperature of 76 at Lincoln, 78 at Offutt Air Force Base, and 74 at Millard. It was partly sunny, with a temperature of 78 at Nebraska City and 77 at Plaxmouth. It was cloudy, with a temperature of 72 at Columbus and 70 at Blair Airport. Here are some observations from across the region. At North Platte, it was sunny, with a temperature of 80. It was mostly sunny, with a temperature of 80 at Concordia, Kansas, and 79 at Denver. It was cloudy, with a temperature of 73 at Grand Island, 70 at North Fork, 70 at Sioux Falls, and 69 at Sioux City. Under cloudy skies, Des Moines reported 63, Kansas City reported 74, and Valentine reported 70. Once again, at 2 p.m. in Omaha, it was 77 degrees under partly sunny skies. Here are the forecast key messages. Widespread patchy fog is expected overnight into Monday morning. The brief dry period continues Monday. Widespread rain and thunderstorm chances 90% plus return late Monday through Thursday. Expected rainfall totals of 2 minus 4 plus inches may bring a flooding concern to area rivers and streams. This is NOAA All Hazards radio station KIH 61 in Omaha, Nebraska. The current time is 2:34 p.m. Central Daylight Time. Now for the official National Weather Service forecast for the Omaha and Council Bluffs area. This afternoon, partly sunny. Highs in the lower 70s. East winds around 5 miles an hour. Tonight, mostly cloudy. Lows in the lower 60s. East winds around 5 miles an hour. Monday, mostly cloudy in the morning, then becoming partly sunny. Patchy fog in the morning. Highs in the lower 70s. Southeast winds 5 to 10 miles an hour. Monday night, mostly cloudy. Lows in the mid-60s. Southeast winds 5 to 10 miles an hour. Tuesday, a slight chance of thunderstorms. Showers. Highs in the lower 70s. South winds 5 to 10 miles an hour. Chance of rain near 100%. Tuesday night, showers. Lows in the mid-60s. Chance of rain near 100%. Wednesday, showers with a chance of thunderstorms. Highs in the lower 70s. Chance of rain 90%. Wednesday night, showers with a chance of thunderstorms until midnight, then showers likely after midnight.
Lows in the lower 60s. Chance of rain 90%. Thursday, mostly cloudy with a 40% chance of showers. Near steady temperature in the lower 60s. Thursday night, partly cloudy until midnight, then clearing. Cooler with lows around 50. Friday and Friday night, mostly clear. Highs in the mid-60s. Lows in the lower 50s. Saturday, mostly sunny. Highs in the mid-60s. At 2 p.m. in Omaha, it was partly sunny. The temperature was 77 degrees, the dew point 65, and the relative humidity 66%. The wind was north at 7 miles an hour. The pressure was 30.05 inches and falling. Across eastern Nebraska and southwest Iowa, at Fremont, haze was reported with a temperature of 69. At Red Oak, Iowa, it was sunny with a temperature of 77. It was mostly sunny with a temperature of 76 at Lincoln, 78 at Offutt Air Force Base, and 74 at Millard. It was partly sunny with a temperature of 78 at Nebraska City and 77 at Plaxnut. It was cloudy with a temperature of 72 at Columbus and 70 at Blair Airport. Here are some observations from across the region. At North Platte, it was sunny with a temperature of 80. It was mostly sunny with a temperature of 80 at Concordia, Kansas, and 79 at Denver. It was cloudy with a temperature of 73 at Grand Island, 70 at North Fork, 70 at Sioux Falls, and 69 at Sioux City. Under cloudy skies, Des Moines reported 63, Kansas City reported 74, and Valentine reported 70. Once again, at 2 p.m. in Omaha, it was 77 degrees under partly sunny skies. 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Douglas, Sarpy, Washington, Cass, Odo, Burt, Dodge, Saunders, Harrison, Pottawatomie, and Mills. Here are the forecast key messages. Widespread patchy fog is expected overnight into Monday morning. The brief dry period continues Monday. Widespread rain and thunderstorm chances 90% plus return late Monday through Thursday. Expected rainfall totals of 2 minus 4 plus inches may bring a flooding concern to area rivers and streams. This is NOAA All Hazards Radio Station KIH-61 in Omaha, Nebraska. The current time is 2:39 p.m. Central Daylight Time. Now for the official National Weather Service forecast for the Omaha and Council Bluffs area. This afternoon, partly sunny. Highs in the lower 70s. East winds around 5 miles an hour. Tonight, mostly cloudy. Lows in the lower 60s. East winds around 5 miles an hour. Monday, mostly cloudy in the morning, then becoming partly sunny. Patchy fog in the morning. Highs in the lower 70s. Southeast winds 5 to 10 miles an hour. Monday night, mostly cloudy. Lows in the mid-60s. Southeast winds 5 to 10 miles an hour. Tuesday, a slight chance of thunderstorms. Showers. Highs in the lower 70s. South winds 5 to 10 miles an hour. Chance of rain near 100%. Tuesday night, showers. Lows in the mid-60s. Chance of rain near 100%. Wednesday, showers with a chance of thunderstorms. Highs in the lower 70s. Chance of rain 90%. Wednesday night, showers with a chance of thunderstorms until midnight, then showers likely after midnight. Lows in the lower 60s. Chance of rain 90%. Thursday, mostly cloudy with a 40% chance of showers. Near steady temperature in the lower 60s. Thursday night, partly cloudy until midnight, then clearing. Cooler with lows around 50. Friday and Friday night, mostly clear. Highs in the mid-60s. Lows in the lower 50s. Saturday, mostly sunny. Highs in the mid-60s.
At 2 p.m. in Omaha, it was partly sunny. The temperature was 77 degrees, the dew point 65, and the relative humidity 66%. The wind was north at 7 miles an hour. The pressure was 30.05 inches and falling. Across eastern Nebraska and southwest Iowa, at Fremont, haze was reported, with a temperature of 69. At Red Oak, Iowa, it was sunny, with a temperature of 77. It was mostly sunny, with a temperature of 76 at Lincoln, 78 at Offutt Air Force Base, and 74 at Millard. It was partly sunny, with a temperature of 78 at Nebraska City, and 77 at Plaxmouth. It was cloudy, with a temperature of 72 at Columbus, and 70 at Blair Airport. Here are some observations from across the region. At North Platte, it was sunny, with a temperature of 80. It was mostly sunny, with a temperature of 80 at Concordia, Kansas, and 79 at Denver. It was cloudy, with a temperature of 73 at Grand Island, 70 at North Fork, 70 at Sioux Falls, and 69 at Sioux City. Under cloudy skies, Des Moines reported 63, Kansas City reported 74, and Valentine reported 70. Once again, at 2 p.m. in Omaha, it was 77 degrees under partly sunny skies. Here are the forecast key messages. Widespread patchy fog is expected overnight into Monday morning. The brief dry period continues Monday. Widespread rain and thunderstorm chances 90% plus return late Monday through Thursday. Expected rainfall totals of 2 minus 4 plus inches may bring a flooding concern to area rivers and streams. 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The current time is 2:43 p.m. Central Daylight Time. Now for the official National Weather Service forecast for the Omaha and Council Bluffs area. This afternoon, partly sunny. Highs in the lower 70s. East winds around 5 miles an hour. Tonight, mostly cloudy. Lows in the lower 60s. East winds around 5 miles an hour. Monday, mostly cloudy in the morning, then becoming partly sunny. Patchy fog in the morning. Highs in the lower 70s. Southeast winds 5 to 10 miles an hour. Monday night, mostly cloudy. Lows in the mid-60s. Southeast winds 5 to 10 miles an hour. Tuesday, a slight chance of thunderstorms. Showers. Highs in the lower 70s. South winds 5 to 10 miles an hour. Chance of rain near 100%. Tuesday night, showers. Lows in the mid-60s. Chance of rain near 100%. Wednesday, showers with a chance of thunderstorms. Highs in the lower 70s. Chance of rain 90%. Wednesday night, showers with a chance of thunderstorms until midnight, then showers likely after midnight. Lows in the lower 60s. Chance of rain 90%. Thursday, mostly cloudy with a 40% chance of showers. Near steady temperature in the lower 60s. Thursday night, partly cloudy until midnight, then clearing. Cooler with lows around 50. Friday and Friday night, mostly clear. Highs in the mid-60s. Lows in the lower 50s. Saturday, mostly sunny. Highs in the mid-60s. At 2 p.m. in Omaha, it was partly sunny. The temperature was 77 degrees. The dew point 65, and the relative humidity 66%. The wind was north at 7 miles an hour. The pressure was 30.05 inches and falling. Across eastern Nebraska and southwest Iowa, at Fremont, haze was reported, with a temperature of 69. At Red Oak, Iowa, it was sunny, with a temperature of 77. It was mostly sunny, with a temperature of 76 at Lincoln, 78 at Offutt Air Force Base, and 74 at Millard. It was partly sunny, with a temperature of 78 at Nebraska City, and 77 at Plaxmouth. It was cloudy, with a temperature of 72 at Columbus,
and 70 at Blair Airport. Here are some observations from across the region. At North Platte, it was sunny with a temperature of 80. It was mostly sunny with a temperature of 80 at Concordia, Kansas, and 79 at Denver. It was cloudy with a temperature of 73 at Grand Island, 70 at North Fork, 70 at Sioux Falls, and 69 at Sioux City. Under cloudy skies, Des Moines reported 63, Kansas City reported 74, and Valentine reported 70. Once again, at 2 p.m. in Omaha, it was 77 degrees under partly sunny skies. Here are the forecast key messages. Widespread patchy fog is expected overnight into Monday morning. The brief dry period continues Monday. Widespread rain and thunderstorm chances 90% plus return late Monday through Thursday. Expected rainfall totals of 2 minus 4 plus inches may bring a flooding concern to area rivers and streams. 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The current time is 2:47 p.m. Central Daylight Time. Now for the official National Weather Service forecast for the Omaha and Council Bluffs area. This afternoon, partly sunny. Highs in the lower 70s. East winds around 5 miles an hour. Tonight, mostly cloudy. Lows in the lower 60s. East winds around 5 miles an hour. Monday, mostly cloudy in the morning, then becoming partly sunny. Patchy fog in the morning. Highs in the lower 70s. Southeast winds 5 to 10 miles an hour. Monday night, mostly cloudy. Lows in the mid-60s. Southeast winds 5 to 10 miles an hour. Tuesday, a slight chance of thunderstorms. Showers. Highs in the lower 70s. South winds 5 to 10 miles an hour. Chance of rain near 100%. Tuesday night, showers. Lows in the mid-60s. Chance of rain near 100%. Wednesday, showers with a chance of thunderstorms. Highs in the lower 70s. Chance of rain 90%. Wednesday night, showers with a chance of thunderstorms until midnight, then showers likely after midnight. Lows in the lower 60s. Chance of rain 90%. Thursday, mostly cloudy with a 40% chance of showers. Near steady temperature in the lower 60s. Thursday night, partly cloudy until midnight, then clearing. Cooler with lows around 50. Friday and Friday night, mostly clear. Highs in the mid-60s. Lows in the lower 50s. Saturday, mostly sunny. Highs in the mid-60s. At 2 p.m. in Omaha, it was partly sunny. The temperature was 77 degrees. The dew point 65, and the relative humidity 66%. The wind was north at 7 miles an hour. The pressure was 30.05 inches and falling. Across eastern Nebraska and southwest Iowa, at Fremont, haze was reported with a temperature of 69. At Red Oak, Iowa, it was sunny with a temperature of 77. It was mostly sunny, with a temperature of 76 at Lincoln, 78 at Offutt Air Force Base, and 74 at Millard. It was partly sunny, with a temperature of 78 at Nebraska City, and 77 at Plaxmouth. It was cloudy, with a temperature of 72 at Columbus, and 70 at Blair Airport. Here are some observations from across the region. At North Platte, it was sunny, with a temperature of 80. It was mostly sunny, with a temperature of 80 at Concordia, Kansas, and 79 at Denver. It was cloudy, with a temperature of 73 at Grand Island, 70 at North Fork, 70 at Sioux Falls, and 69 at Sioux City. Under cloudy skies, Des Moines reported 63, Kansas City reported 74, and Valentine reported 70. Once again, at 2 p.m. in Omaha, it was 77 degrees under partly sunny skies. Here are the forecast key messages. Widespread patchy fog is expected overnight into Monday morning.
the brief dry period continues Monday. Widespread rain and thunderstorm chances 90% plus return late Monday through Thursday. Expected rainfall totals of 2 minus 4 plus inches may bring a flooding concern to area rivers and streams. This is NOAA All Hazards radio station KIH 61 in Omaha, Nebraska. The current time is 2:51 p.m. Central Daylight Time. Now for the official National Weather Service forecast for the Omaha and Council Bluffs area. This afternoon, partly sunny. Highs in the lower 70s. East winds around 5 miles an hour. Tonight, mostly cloudy. Lows in the lower 60s. East winds around 5 miles an hour. Monday, mostly cloudy in the morning, then becoming partly sunny. Patchy fog in the morning. Highs in the lower 70s. Southeast winds 5 to 10 miles an hour. Monday night, mostly cloudy. Lows in the mid-60s. Southeast winds 5 to 10 miles an hour. Tuesday, a slight chance of thunderstorms. Showers. Highs in the lower 70s. South winds 5 to 10 miles an hour. Chance of rain near 100%. Tuesday night, showers. Lows in the mid-60s. Chance of rain near 100%. Wednesday, showers with a chance of thunderstorms. Highs in the lower 70s. Chance of rain 90%. Wednesday night, showers with a chance of thunderstorms until midnight, then showers likely after midnight. Lows in the lower 60s. Chance of rain 90%. Thursday, mostly cloudy with a 40% chance of showers. Near steady temperature in the lower 60s. Thursday night, partly cloudy until midnight, then clearing. Cooler with lows around 50. Friday and Friday night, mostly clear. Highs in the mid-60s. Lows in the lower 50s. Saturday, mostly sunny. Highs in the mid-60s. At 2 p.m. in Omaha, it was partly sunny. The temperature was 77 degrees, the dew point 65, and the relative humidity 66%. The wind was north at 7 miles an hour. The pressure was 30.05 inches and falling. Across eastern Nebraska and southwest Iowa, at Fremont, haze was reported with a temperature of 69. At Red Oak, Iowa, it was sunny with a temperature of 77. It was mostly sunny with a temperature of 76 at Lincoln, 78 at Offutt Air Force Base, and 74 at Millard. It was partly sunny with a temperature of 78 at Nebraska City and 77 at Plaxmouth. It was cloudy with a temperature of 72 at Columbus and 70 at Blair Airport. Here are some observations from across the region. At North Platte, it was sunny with a temperature of 80. It was mostly sunny with a temperature of 80 at Concordia, Kansas, and 79 at Denver. It was cloudy with a temperature of 73 at Grand Island, 70 at North Fork, 70 at Sioux Falls, and 69 at Sioux City. Under cloudy skies, Des Moines reported 63, Kansas City reported 74, and Valentine reported 70. Once again, at 2 p.m. in Omaha, it was 77 degrees under partly sunny skies. Here are the forecast key messages. Widespread patchy fog is expected overnight into Monday morning. The brief dry period continues Monday. Widespread rain and thunderstorm chances 90% plus return late Monday through Thursday. Expected rainfall totals of 2 minus 4 plus inches may bring a flooding concern to area rivers and streams. This is NOAA All Hazards radio station KIH 61 in Omaha, Nebraska. The current time is 2:55 p.m. Central Daylight Time. Now for the official National Weather Service forecast for the Omaha and Council Bluffs area. This afternoon, partly sunny. Highs in the lower 70s. East winds around 5 miles an hour. Tonight, mostly cloudy. Lows in the lower 60s.
east winds around 5 miles an hour. Monday, mostly cloudy in the morning, then becoming partly sunny. Patchy fog in the morning. Highs in the lower 70s. Southeast winds 5 to 10 miles an hour. Monday night, mostly cloudy. Lows in the mid-60s. Southeast winds 5 to 10 miles an hour. Tuesday, a slight chance of thunderstorms. Showers. Highs in the lower 70s. South winds 5 to 10 miles an hour. Chance of rain near 100%. Tuesday night, showers. Lows in the mid-60s. Chance of rain near 100%. Wednesday, showers with a chance of thunderstorms. Highs in the lower 70s. Chance of rain 90%. Wednesday night, showers with a chance of thunderstorms until midnight, then showers likely after midnight. Lows in the lower 60s. Chance of rain 90%. Thursday, mostly cloudy with a 40% chance of showers. Near steady temperature in the lower 60s. Thursday night, partly cloudy until midnight, then clearing. Cooler with lows around 50. Friday and Friday night, mostly clear. Highs in the mid-60s. Lows in the lower 50s. Saturday, mostly sunny. Highs in the mid-60s. At 2 p.m. in Omaha, it was partly sunny. The temperature was 77 degrees, the dew point 65, and the relative humidity 66%. The wind was north at 7 miles an hour. The pressure was 30.05 inches and falling. Across eastern Nebraska and southwest Iowa, at Fremont, haze was reported with a temperature of 69. At Red Oak, Iowa, it was sunny with a temperature of 77. It was mostly sunny, with a temperature of 76 at Lincoln, 78 at Offutt Air Force Base, and 74 at Millard. It was partly sunny, with a temperature of 78 at Nebraska City, and 77 at Plaxmouth. It was cloudy, with a temperature of 72 at Columbus, and 70 at Blair Airport. Here are some observations from across the region. At North Platte, it was sunny, with a temperature of 80. It was mostly sunny, with a temperature of 80 at Concordia, Kansas, and 79 at Denver. It was cloudy, with a temperature of 73 at Grand Island, 70 at North Fork, 70 at Sioux Falls, and 69 at Sioux City. Under cloudy skies, Des Moines reported 63, Kansas City reported 74, and Valentine reported 70. Once again, at 2 p.m. in Omaha, it was 77 degrees under partly sunny skies. Here are the forecast key messages. Widespread patchy fog is expected overnight into Monday morning. The brief dry period continues Monday. Widespread rain and thunderstorm chances 90% plus return late Monday through Thursday. Expected rainfall totals of 2 minus 4 plus inches may bring a flooding concern to area rivers and streams. 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The current time is 2:59 p.m. Central Daylight Time. Now for the official National Weather Service forecast for the Omaha and Council Bluffs area. This afternoon, partly sunny. Highs in the lower 70s. East winds around 5 miles an hour. Tonight, mostly cloudy. Lows in the lower 60s. East winds around 5 miles an hour. Monday, mostly cloudy in the morning, then becoming partly sunny. Patchy fog in the morning. Highs in the lower 70s. Southeast winds 5 to 10 miles an hour. Monday night, mostly cloudy. Lows in the mid-60s. Southeast winds 5 to 10 miles an hour. Tuesday, a slight chance of thunderstorms. Showers. Highs in the lower 70s. South winds 5 to 10 miles an hour. Chance of rain near 100%. Tuesday night, showers. Lows in the mid-60s. Chance of rain near 100%. Wednesday, showers with a chance of thunderstorms.
Highs in the lower 70s. Chance of rain 90%. Wednesday night, showers with a chance of thunderstorms until midnight, then showers likely after midnight. Lows in the lower 60s. Chance of rain 90%. Thursday, mostly cloudy with a 40% chance of showers. Near steady temperature in the lower 60s. Thursday night, partly cloudy until midnight, then clearing. Cooler with lows around 50. Friday and Friday night, mostly clear. Highs in the mid-60s. Lows in the lower 50s. Saturday, mostly sunny. Highs in the mid-60s. Here are the forecast key messages. Widespread patchy fog is expected overnight into Monday morning. The brief dry period continues Monday. Widespread rain and thunderstorm chances 90% plus return late Monday through Thursday. Expected rainfall totals of 2 minus 4 plus inches may bring a flooding concern to area rivers and streams. 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The current time is 3:02 p.m. Central Daylight Time. Now for the official National Weather Service forecast for the Omaha and Council Bluffs area. This afternoon, partly sunny. Highs in the lower 70s. East winds around 5 miles an hour. Tonight, mostly cloudy. Lows in the lower 60s. East winds around 5 miles an hour. Monday, mostly cloudy in the morning, then becoming partly sunny. Patchy fog in the morning. Highs in the lower 70s. Southeast winds 5 to 10 miles an hour. Monday night, mostly cloudy. Lows in the mid-60s. Southeast winds 5 to 10 miles an hour. Tuesday, a slight chance of thunderstorms. Showers. Highs in the lower 70s. South winds 5 to 10 miles an hour. Chance of rain near 100%. Tuesday night, showers. Lows in the mid-60s. Chance of rain near 100%. Wednesday, showers with a chance of thunderstorms. Highs in the lower 70s. Chance of rain 90%. Wednesday night, showers with a chance of thunderstorms until midnight, then showers likely after midnight. Lows in the lower 60s. Chance of rain 90%. Thursday, mostly cloudy with a 40% chance of showers. Near steady temperature in the lower 60s. Thursday night, partly cloudy until midnight, then clearing. Cooler with lows around 50. Friday and Friday night, mostly clear. Highs in the mid-60s. Lows in the lower 50s. Saturday, mostly sunny. Highs in the mid-60s. Here are the forecast key messages. Widespread patchy fog is expected overnight into Monday morning. The brief dry period continues Monday. Widespread rain and thunderstorm chances 90% plus return late Monday through Thursday. Expected rainfall totals of 2 minus 4 plus inches may bring a flooding concern to area rivers and streams. 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The current time is 3:05 p.m. Central Daylight Time. Now for the official National Weather Service forecast for the Omaha and Council Bluffs area. This afternoon, partly sunny. Highs in the lower 70s. East winds around 5 miles an hour. Tonight, mostly cloudy. Lows in the lower 60s. East winds around 5 miles an hour. Monday, mostly cloudy in the morning, then becoming partly sunny. Patchy fog in the morning. Highs in the lower 70s. Southeast winds 5 to 10 miles an hour. Monday night, mostly cloudy. Lows in the mid-60s. Southeast winds 5 to 10 miles an hour. Tuesday, a slight chance of thunderstorms. Showers. Highs in the lower 70s. South winds 5 to 10 miles an hour. Chance of rain near 100%. Tuesday night, showers.
lows in the mid-60s. Chance of rain near 100%. Wednesday, showers with a chance of thunderstorms. Highs in the lower 70s. Chance of rain 90%. Wednesday night, showers with a chance of thunderstorms until midnight, then showers likely after midnight. Lows in the lower 60s. Chance of rain 90%. Thursday, mostly cloudy with a 40% chance of showers. Near steady temperature in the lower 60s. Thursday night, partly cloudy until midnight, then clearing. Cooler with lows around 50. Friday and Friday night, mostly clear. Highs in the mid-60s. Lows in the lower 50s. Saturday, mostly sunny. Highs in the mid-60s. At 3 p.m. in Omaha, it was sunny. The temperature was 78 degrees, the dew point 65, and the relative humidity 63%. The wind was northeast at 8 miles an hour. The pressure was 30.04 inches and falling. Across eastern Nebraska and southwest Iowa, at Plattsmouth, haze was reported with a temperature of 78. At Red Oak, Iowa, it was sunny with a temperature of 79. It was mostly sunny with a temperature of 75 at Millard, 74 at Columbus, 74 at Blair Airport, and 78 at Nebraska City. It was partly sunny with a temperature of 79 at Lincoln and 79 at Offutt Air Force Base. At Fremont, it was cloudy with a temperature of 70. Here are some observations from across the region. At North Platte, it was sunny with a temperature of 81. It was mostly sunny with a temperature of 76 at Grand Island, 82 at Concordia, Kansas, and 81 at Denver. At Kansas City, it was partly sunny with a temperature of 76. It was cloudy with a temperature of 71 at North Fork, 69 at Sioux Falls, 70 at Sioux City, 64 at Des Moines, and 71 at Valentine. Once again, at 3 p.m. in Omaha, it was 78 degrees under sunny skies. Here are the forecast key messages. Widespread patchy fog is expected overnight into Monday morning. The brief dry period continues Monday. Widespread rain and thunderstorm chances 90% plus return late Monday through Thursday. Expected rainfall totals of 2 minus 4 plus inches may bring a flooding concern to area rivers and streams. This is NOAA All Hazards Radio Station KIH 61 in Omaha, Nebraska. The current time is 3:09 p.m. Central Daylight Time. Now for the official National Weather Service forecast for the Omaha and Council Bluffs area. This afternoon, partly sunny. Highs in the lower 70s. East winds around 5 miles an hour. Tonight, mostly cloudy. Lows in the lower 60s. East winds around 5 miles an hour. Monday, mostly cloudy in the morning, then becoming partly sunny. Patchy fog in the morning. Highs in the lower 70s. Southeast winds 5 to 10 miles an hour. Monday night, mostly cloudy. Lows in the mid-60s. Southeast winds 5 to 10 miles an hour. Tuesday, a slight chance of thunderstorms. Showers. Highs in the lower 70s. South winds 5 to 10 miles an hour. Chance of rain near 100%. Tuesday night, showers. Lows in the mid-60s. Chance of rain near 100%. Wednesday, showers with a chance of thunderstorms. Highs in the lower 70s. Chance of rain 90%. Wednesday night, showers with a chance of thunderstorms until midnight, then showers likely after midnight. Lows in the lower 60s. Chance of rain 90%. Thursday, mostly cloudy with a 40% chance of showers. Near steady temperature in the lower 60s. Thursday night, partly cloudy until midnight, then clearing. Cooler with lows around 50. Friday and Friday night, mostly clear. Highs in the mid-60s. Lows in the lower 50s.
Saturday, mostly sunny. Highs in the mid-60s. At 3 p.m. in Omaha, it was sunny. The temperature was 78 degrees, the dew point 65, and the relative humidity 63%. The wind was northeast at 8 miles an hour. The pressure was 30.04 inches and falling. Across eastern Nebraska and southwest Iowa, at Plattsmouth, haze was reported with a temperature of 78. At Red Oak, Iowa, it was sunny with a temperature of 79. It was mostly sunny with a temperature of 75 at Millard, 74 at Columbus, 74 at Blair Airport, and 78 at Nebraska City. It was partly sunny with a temperature of 79 at Lincoln and 79 at Offutt Air Force Base. At Fremont, it was cloudy with a temperature of 70. Here are some observations from across the region. At North Platte, it was sunny with a temperature of 81. It was mostly sunny with a temperature of 76 at Grand Island, 82 at Concordia, Kansas, and 81 at Denver. At Kansas City, it was partly sunny with a temperature of 76. It was cloudy with a temperature of 71 at North Fork, 69 at Sioux Falls, 70 at Sioux City, 64 at Des Moines, and 71 at Valentine. Once again, at 3 p.m. in Omaha, it was 78 degrees under sunny skies. At 3 p.m. in Omaha, it was sunny. The temperature was 78 degrees, the dew point 65, and the relative humidity 63%. The wind was northeast at 8 miles an hour. The pressure was 30.04 inches and falling. Across eastern Nebraska and southwest Iowa, at Plattsmouth, haze was reported with a temperature of 78. At Red Oak, Iowa, it was sunny with a temperature of 79. It was mostly sunny with a temperature of 75 at Millard, 74 at Columbus, 74 at Blair Airport, and 78 at Nebraska City. It was partly sunny with a temperature of 79 at Lincoln and 79 at Offutt Air Force Base. At Fremont, it was cloudy with a temperature of 70. Here are some observations from across the region. At North Platte, it was sunny with a temperature of 81. It was mostly sunny with a temperature of 76 at Grand Island, 82 at Concordia, Kansas, and 81 at Denver. At Kansas City, it was partly sunny with a temperature of 76. It was cloudy with a temperature of 71 at North Fork, 69 at Sioux Falls, 70 at Sioux City, 64 at Des Moines, and 71 at Valentine. Once again, at 3 p.m. in Omaha, it was 78 degrees under sunny skies. Here are the forecast key messages. Widespread patchy fog is expected overnight into Monday morning. The brief dry period continues Monday. Widespread rain and thunderstorm chances 90% plus return late Monday through Thursday. Expected rainfall totals of 2 minus 4 plus inches may bring a flooding concern to area rivers and streams. This is NOAA All Hazards Radio Station KIH 61 in Omaha, Nebraska. The current time is 3:14 p.m. Central Daylight Time. Now for the official National Weather Service forecast for the Omaha and Council Bluffs area. This afternoon, partly sunny. Highs in the lower 70s. East winds around 5 miles an hour. Tonight, mostly cloudy. Lows in the lower 60s. East winds around 5 miles an hour. Monday, mostly cloudy in the morning, then becoming partly sunny. Patchy fog in the morning. Highs in the lower 70s. Southeast winds 5 to 10 miles an hour. Monday night, mostly cloudy. Lows in the mid-60s. Southeast winds 5 to 10 miles an hour. Tuesday, a slight chance of thunderstorms. Showers. Highs in the lower 70s. South winds 5 to 10 miles an hour. Chance of rain near 100%. Tuesday night, showers. Lows in the mid-60s. Chance of rain near 100%. Wednesday, showers with a chance of thunderstorms.
Highs in the lower 70s. Chance of rain 90%. Wednesday night, showers with a chance of thunderstorms until midnight, then showers likely after midnight. Lows in the lower 60s. Chance of rain 90%. Thursday, mostly cloudy with a 40% chance of showers. Near steady temperature in the lower 60s. Thursday night, partly cloudy until midnight, then clearing. Cooler with lows around 50. Friday and Friday night, mostly clear. Highs in the mid-60s. Lows in the lower 50s. Saturday, mostly sunny. Highs in the mid-60s. At 3 p.m. in Omaha, it was sunny. The temperature was 78 degrees, the dew point 65, and the relative humidity 63%. The wind was northeast at 8 miles an hour. The pressure was 30.04 inches and falling. Across eastern Nebraska and southwest Iowa, at Plattsmouth, haze was reported with a temperature of 78. At Red Oak, Iowa, it was sunny with a temperature of 79. It was mostly sunny with a temperature of 75 at Millard, 74 at Columbus, 74 at Blair Airport, and 78 at Nebraska City. It was partly sunny, with a temperature of 79 at Lincoln and 79 at Offutt Air Force Base. At Fremont, it was cloudy, with a temperature of 70. Here are some observations from across the region. At North Platte, it was sunny, with a temperature of 81. It was mostly sunny, with a temperature of 76 at Grand Island, 82 at Concordia, Kansas, and 81 at Denver. At Kansas City, it was partly sunny, with a temperature of 76. It was cloudy, with a temperature of 71 at North Fork, 69 at Sioux Falls, 70 at Sioux City, 64 at Des Moines, and 71 at Valentine. Once again, at 3 p.m. in Omaha, it was 78 degrees under sunny skies. Here are the forecast key messages. Widespread patchy fog is expected overnight into Monday morning. The brief dry period continues Monday. Widespread rain and thunderstorm chances 90% plus return late Monday through Thursday. Expected rainfall totals of 2 minus 4 plus inches may bring a flooding concern to area rivers and streams. 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The current time is 3:19 p.m. Central Daylight Time. Now for the official National Weather Service forecast for the Omaha and Council Bluffs area. Rest of today, partly sunny. Highs in the mid-70s. East winds around 5 miles an hour. Tonight, mostly cloudy. Lows in the lower 60s. East winds around 5 miles an hour. Monday, mostly cloudy in the morning, then becoming partly sunny. Patchy fog in the morning. Highs in the lower 70s. Southeast winds 5 to 10 miles an hour. Monday night, mostly cloudy. Lows in the mid-60s. Southeast winds 5 to 10 miles an hour. Tuesday, a slight chance of thunderstorms. Showers. Highs in the lower 70s. South winds 5 to 10 miles an hour. Chance of rain near 100%. Tuesday night, showers. Lows in the mid-60s. Chance of rain near 100%. Wednesday, showers with a chance of thunderstorms. Highs in the lower 70s. Chance of rain 90%. Wednesday night, showers with a chance of thunderstorms until midnight, then showers likely after midnight. Lows in the lower 60s. Chance of rain 90%. Thursday, mostly cloudy with a 40% chance of showers. Near steady temperature in the lower 60s. Thursday night, partly cloudy until midnight, then clearing. Cooler with lows around 50. Friday and Friday night, mostly clear. Highs in the mid-60s. Lows in the lower 50s. Saturday, mostly sunny. Highs in the mid-60s. At 3 p.m. in Omaha, it was sunny.
the temperature was 78 degrees, the dew point 65, and the relative humidity 63%. The wind was northeast at 8 miles an hour. The pressure was 30.04 inches and falling. Across eastern Nebraska and southwest Iowa, at Plattsmouth, haze was reported with a temperature of 78. At Red Oak, Iowa, it was sunny with a temperature of 79. It was mostly sunny with a temperature of 75 at Millard, 74 at Columbus, 74 at Blair Airport, and 78 at Nebraska City. It was partly sunny with a temperature of 79 at Lincoln and 79 at Offutt Air Force Base. At Fremont, it was cloudy with a temperature of 70. Here are some observations from across the region. At North Platte, it was sunny with a temperature of 81. It was mostly sunny with a temperature of 76 at Grand Island, 82 at Concordia, Kansas, and 81 at Denver. At Kansas City, it was partly sunny with a temperature of 76. It was cloudy with a temperature of 71 at North Fork, 69 at Sioux Falls, 70 at Sioux City, 64 at Des Moines, and 71 at Valentine. Once again, at 3 p.m. in Omaha, it was 78 degrees under sunny skies. Here are the forecast key messages. Widespread patchy fog is expected overnight into Monday morning. The brief dry period continues Monday. Widespread rain and thunderstorm chances 90% plus return late Monday through Thursday. Expected rainfall totals of 2 minus 4 plus inches may bring a flooding concern to area rivers and streams. This is NOAA All Hazards Radio Station KIH 61 in Omaha, Nebraska. The current time is 3:23 p.m. Central Daylight Time. Now for the official National Weather Service forecast for the Omaha and Council Bluffs area. Rest of today, partly sunny. Highs in the mid-70s. East winds around 5 miles an hour. Tonight, mostly cloudy. Lows in the lower 60s. East winds around 5 miles an hour. Monday, mostly cloudy in the morning, then becoming partly sunny. Patchy fog in the morning. Highs in the lower 70s. Southeast winds 5 to 10 miles an hour. Monday night, mostly cloudy. Lows in the mid-60s. Southeast winds 5 to 10 miles an hour. Tuesday, a slight chance of thunderstorms. Showers. Highs in the lower 70s. South winds 5 to 10 miles an hour. Chance of rain near 100%. Tuesday night, showers. Lows in the mid-60s. Chance of rain near 100%. Wednesday, showers with a chance of thunderstorms. Highs in the lower 70s. Chance of rain 90%. Wednesday night, showers with a chance of thunderstorms until midnight, then showers likely after midnight. Lows in the lower 60s. Chance of rain 90%. Thursday, mostly cloudy with a 40% chance of showers. Near steady temperature in the lower 60s. Thursday night, partly cloudy until midnight, then clearing. Cooler with lows around 50. Friday and Friday night, mostly clear. Highs in the mid-60s. Lows in the lower 50s. Saturday, mostly sunny. Highs in the mid-60s. At 3 p.m. in Omaha, it was sunny. The temperature was 78 degrees. The dew point 65, and the relative humidity 63%. The wind was northeast at 8 miles an hour. The pressure was 30.04 inches and falling. Across eastern Nebraska and southwest Iowa, at Plattsmouth, haze was reported with a temperature of 78. At Red Oak, Iowa, it was sunny with a temperature of 79. It was mostly sunny, with a temperature of 75 at Millard, 74 at Columbus, 74 at Blair Airport, and 78 at Nebraska City. It was partly sunny, with a temperature of 79 at Lincoln, and 79 at Offutt Air Force Base. At Fremont, it was cloudy, with a temperature of 70.
Here are some observations from across the region. At North Platte, it was sunny with a temperature of 81.

Monday morning. The brief dry period continues Monday. Widespread rain and thunderstorm chances 90% plus return late Monday through Thursday. Expected rainfall totals of 2 minus 4 plus inches may bring a flooding concern to area rivers and streams. This is NOAA All Hazards radio station KIH-61 in Omaha, Nebraska. The current time is 3:27 p.m. Central Daylight Time. Now for the official National Weather Service forecast for the Omaha and Council Bluffs area. Rest of today, partly sunny. Highs in the mid-70s. East winds around 5 miles an hour. Tonight, mostly cloudy. Lows in the lower 60s. East winds around 5 miles an hour. Monday, mostly cloudy in the morning, then becoming partly sunny. Patchy fog in the morning. Highs in the lower 70s. Southeast winds 5 to 10 miles an hour. Monday night, mostly cloudy. Lows in the mid-60s. Southeast winds 5 to 10 miles an hour. Tuesday, a slight chance of thunderstorms. Showers. Highs in the lower 70s. South winds 5 to 10 miles an hour. Chance of rain near 100%. Tuesday night, showers. Lows in the mid-60s. Chance of rain near 100%. Wednesday, showers with a chance of thunderstorms. Highs in the lower 70s. Chance of rain 90%. Wednesday night, showers with a chance of thunderstorms until midnight, then showers likely after midnight. Lows in the lower 60s. Chance of rain 90%. Thursday, mostly cloudy with a 40% chance of showers. Near steady temperature in the lower 60s. Thursday night, partly cloudy until midnight, then clearing. Cooler with lows around 50. Friday and Friday night, mostly clear. Highs in the mid-60s. Lows in the lower 50s. Saturday, mostly sunny. Highs in the mid-60s. At 3 p.m. in Omaha, it was sunny. The temperature was 78 degrees. The dew point 65, and the relative humidity 63%. The wind was northeast at 8 miles an hour. The pressure was 30.04 inches and falling. Across eastern Nebraska and southwest Iowa, at Plattsmouth, haze was reported with a temperature of 78. At Red Oak, Iowa, it was sunny with a temperature of 79. It was mostly sunny, with a temperature of 75 at Millard, 74 at Columbus, 74 at Blair Airport, and 78 at Nebraska City. It was partly sunny, with a temperature of 79 at Lincoln, and 79 at Offutt Air Force Base. At Fremont, it was cloudy, with a temperature of 70. Here are some observations from across the region. At North Platte, it was sunny, with a temperature of 81. It was mostly sunny, with a temperature of 76 at Grand Island, 82 at Concordia, Kansas, and 81 at Denver. At Kansas City, it was partly sunny, with a temperature of 76. It was cloudy, with a temperature of 71 at North Fork, 69 at Sioux Falls, 70 at Sioux City, 64 at Des Moines, and 71 at Valentine. Once again, at 3 p.m. in Omaha, it was 78 degrees under sunny skies. Here are the forecast key messages. Widespread patchy fog is expected overnight into Monday morning. The brief dry period continues Monday. Widespread rain and thunderstorm chances 90% plus return late Monday through Thursday. Expected rainfall totals of 2 minus 4 plus inches may bring a flooding concern to area rivers and streams. 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The current time is 3:31 p.m. Central Daylight Time. Now for the official National Weather Service forecast for the Omaha and Council Bluffs area. Rest of today, partly sunny. Highs in the mid-70s. East winds around 5 miles an hour. Tonight, mostly cloudy. Lows in the lower 60s.

winds around 5 miles an hour. Monday, mostly cloudy in the morning, then becoming partly sunny. Patchy fog in the morning. Highs in the lower 70s. Southeast winds 5 to 10 miles an hour. Monday night, mostly cloudy. Lows in the mid-60s. Southeast winds 5 to 10 miles an hour. Tuesday, a slight chance of thunderstorms. Showers. Highs in the lower 70s. South winds 5 to 10 miles an hour. Chance of rain near 100%. Tuesday night, showers. Lows in the mid-60s. Chance of rain near 100%. Wednesday, showers with a chance of thunderstorms. Highs in the lower 70s. Chance of rain 90%. Wednesday night, showers with a chance of thunderstorms until midnight, then showers likely after midnight. Lows in the lower 60s. Chance of rain 90%. Thursday, mostly cloudy with a 40% chance of showers. Near steady temperature in the lower 60s. Thursday night, partly cloudy until midnight, then clearing. Cooler with lows around 50. Friday and Friday night, mostly clear. Highs in the mid-60s. Lows in the lower 50s. Saturday, mostly sunny. Highs in the mid-60s. At 3 p.m. in Omaha, it was sunny. The temperature was 78 degrees, the dew point 65, and the relative humidity 63%. The wind was northeast at 8 miles an hour. The pressure was 30.04 inches and falling. Across eastern Nebraska and southwest Iowa, at Plattsmouth, haze was reported with a temperature of 78. At Red Oak, Iowa, it was sunny with a temperature of 79. It was mostly sunny with a temperature of 75 at Millard, 74 at Columbus, 74 at Blair Airport, and 78 at Nebraska City. It was partly sunny with a temperature of 79 at Lincoln and 79 at Offutt Air Force Base. At Fremont, it was cloudy with a temperature of 70. Here are some observations from across the region. At North Platte, it was sunny with a temperature of 81. It was mostly sunny with a temperature of 76 at Grand Island, 82 at Concordia, Kansas, and 81 at Denver. At Kansas City, it was partly sunny with a temperature of 76. It was cloudy with a temperature of 71 at North Fork, 69 at Sioux Falls, 70 at Sioux City, 64 at Des Moines, and 71 at Valentine. Once again, at 3 p.m. in Omaha, it was 78 degrees under sunny skies. 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Douglas, Sarpy, Washington, Cass, Odo, Burt, Dodge, Saunders, Harrison, Pottawatomie, and Mills. Here are the forecast key messages. Widespread patchy fog is expected overnight into Monday morning. The brief dry period continues Monday. Widespread rain and thunderstorm chances 90% plus return late Monday through Thursday. Expected rainfall totals of 2 minus 4 plus inches may bring a flooding concern to area rivers and streams. 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Now for the official National Weather Service forecast for the Omaha and Council Bluffs area. Rest of today, partly sunny. Highs in the mid-70s. East winds around 5 miles an hour. Tonight, mostly cloudy. Lows in the lower 60s. East winds around 5 miles an hour. Monday, mostly cloudy in the morning, then becoming partly sunny. Patchy fog in the morning. Highs in the lower 70s. Southeast winds 5 to 10 miles an hour. Monday night, mostly cloudy. Lows in the mid-60s. Southeast winds 5 to 10 miles an hour. Tuesday, a slight chance of thunderstorms. Showers. Highs in the lower 70s.
south winds 5 to 10 miles an hour. Chance of rain near 100%. Tuesday night, showers. Lows in the mid-60s. Chance of rain near 100%. Wednesday, showers with a chance of thunderstorms. Highs in the lower 70s. Chance of rain 90%. Wednesday night, showers with a chance of thunderstorms until midnight, then showers likely after midnight. Lows in the lower 60s. Chance of rain 90%. Thursday, mostly cloudy with a 40% chance of showers. Near steady temperature in the lower 60s. Thursday night, partly cloudy until midnight, then clearing. Cooler with lows around 50. Friday and Friday night, mostly clear. Highs in the mid-60s. Lows in the lower 50s. Saturday, mostly sunny. Highs in the mid-60s. At 3 p.m. in Omaha, it was sunny. The temperature was 78 degrees, the dew point 65, and the relative humidity 63%. The wind was northeast at 8 miles an hour. The pressure was 30.04 inches and falling. Across eastern Nebraska and southwest Iowa, at Plattsmouth, haze was reported with a temperature of 78. At Red Oak, Iowa, it was sunny with a temperature of 79. It was mostly sunny with a temperature of 75 at Millard, 74 at Columbus, 74 at Blair Airport, and 78 at Nebraska City. It was partly sunny, with a temperature of 79 at Lincoln and 79 at Offutt Air Force Base. At Fremont, it was cloudy, with a temperature of 70. Here are some observations from across the region. At North Platte, it was sunny, with a temperature of 81. It was mostly sunny, with a temperature of 76 at Grand Island, 82 at Concordia, Kansas, and 81 at Denver. At Kansas City, it was partly sunny, with a temperature of 76. It was cloudy, with a temperature of 71 at North Fork, 69 at Sioux Falls, 70 at Sioux City, 64 at Des Moines, and 71 at Valentine. Once again, at 3 p.m. in Omaha, it was 78 degrees under sunny skies. Here are the forecast key messages. Widespread patchy fog is expected overnight into Monday morning. The brief dry period continues Monday. Widespread rain and thunderstorm chances 90% plus return late Monday through Thursday. Expected rainfall totals of 2 minus 4 plus inches may bring a flooding concern to area rivers and streams. 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The current time is 3:40 p.m. Central Daylight Time. Now for the official National Weather Service forecast for the Omaha and Council Bluffs area. Rest of today, partly sunny. Highs in the mid-70s. East winds around 5 miles an hour. Tonight, mostly cloudy. Lows in the lower 60s. East winds around 5 miles an hour. Monday, mostly cloudy in the morning, then becoming partly sunny. Patchy fog in the morning. Highs in the lower 70s. Southeast winds 5 to 10 miles an hour. Monday night, mostly cloudy. Lows in the mid-60s. Southeast winds 5 to 10 miles an hour. Tuesday, a slight chance of thunderstorms. Showers. Highs in the lower 70s. South winds 5 to 10 miles an hour. Chance of rain near 100%. Tuesday night, showers. Lows in the mid-60s. Chance of rain near 100%. Wednesday, showers with a chance of thunderstorms. Highs in the lower 70s. Chance of rain 90%. Wednesday night, showers with a chance of thunderstorms until midnight, then showers likely after midnight. Lows in the lower 60s. Chance of rain 90%. Thursday, mostly cloudy with a 40% chance of showers. Near steady temperature in the lower 60s. Thursday night, partly cloudy until midnight, then clearing. Cooler with lows around 50.
Friday and Friday night, mostly clear. Highs in the mid-60s. Lows in the lower 50s. Saturday, mostly sunny. Highs in the mid-60s. At 3 p.m. in Omaha, it was sunny. The temperature was 78 degrees, the dew point 65, and the relative humidity 63%. The wind was northeast at 8 miles an hour. The pressure was 30.04 inches and falling. Across eastern Nebraska and southwest Iowa, at Plattsmouth, haze was reported with a temperature of 78. At Red Oak, Iowa, it was sunny with a temperature of 79. It was mostly sunny with a temperature of 75 at Millard, 74 at Columbus, 74 at Blair Airport, and 78 at Nebraska City. It was partly sunny with a temperature of 79 at Lincoln and 79 at Offutt Air Force Base. At Fremont, it was cloudy with a temperature of 70. Here are some observations from across the region. At North Platte, it was sunny with a temperature of 81. It was mostly sunny with a temperature of 76 at Grand Island, 82 at Concordia, Kansas, and 81 at Denver. At Kansas City, it was partly sunny with a temperature of 76. It was cloudy with a temperature of 71 at North Fork, 69 at Sioux Falls, 70 at Sioux City, 64 at Des Moines, and 71 at Valentine. Once again, at 3 p.m. in Omaha, it was 78 degrees under sunny skies. Here are the forecast key messages. Widespread patchy fog is expected overnight into Monday morning. The brief dry period continues Monday. Widespread rain and thunderstorm chances 90% plus return late Monday through Thursday. Expected rainfall totals of 2 minus 4 plus inches may bring a flooding concern to area rivers and streams. 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The current time is 3:44 p.m. Central Daylight Time. Now for the official National Weather Service forecast for the Omaha and Council Bluffs area. Rest of today, partly sunny. Highs in the mid-70s. East winds around 5 miles an hour. Tonight, mostly cloudy. Lows in the lower 60s. East winds around 5 miles an hour. Monday, mostly cloudy in the morning, then becoming partly sunny. Patchy fog in the morning. Highs in the lower 70s. Southeast winds 5 to 10 miles an hour. Monday night, mostly cloudy. Lows in the mid-60s. Southeast winds 5 to 10 miles an hour. Tuesday, a slight chance of thunderstorms. Showers. Highs in the lower 70s. South winds 5 to 10 miles an hour. Chance of rain near 100%. Tuesday night, showers. Lows in the mid-60s. Chance of rain near 100%. Wednesday, showers with a chance of thunderstorms. Highs in the lower 70s. Chance of rain 90%. Wednesday night, showers with a chance of thunderstorms until midnight, then showers likely after midnight. Lows in the lower 60s. Chance of rain 90%. Thursday, mostly cloudy with a 40% chance of showers. Near steady temperature in the lower 60s. Thursday night, partly cloudy until midnight, then clearing. Cooler with lows around 50. Friday and Friday night, mostly clear. Highs in the mid-60s. Lows in the lower 50s. Saturday, mostly sunny. Highs in the mid-60s. At 3 p.m. in Omaha, it was sunny. The temperature was 78 degrees. The dew point 65, and the relative humidity 63%. The wind was northeast at 8 miles an hour. The pressure was 30.04 inches and falling. Across eastern Nebraska and southwest Iowa, at Plattsmouth, haze was reported with a temperature of 78. At Red Oak, Iowa, it was sunny with a temperature of 79. It was mostly sunny, with a temperature of 75 at Millard, 74 at Columbus,
74 at Blair Airport, and 78 at Nebraska City. It was partly sunny, with a temperature of 79 at Lincoln and 79 at Offutt Air Force Base. At Fremont, it was cloudy, with a temperature of 70. Here are some observations from across the region. At North Platte, it was sunny, with a temperature of 81. It was mostly sunny, with a temperature of 76 at Grand Island, 82 at Concordia, Kansas, and 81 at Denver. At Kansas City, it was partly sunny, with a temperature of 76. It was cloudy, with a temperature of 71 at North Fork, 69 at Sioux Falls, 70 at Sioux City, 64 at Des Moines, and 71 at Valentine. Once again, at 3 p.m. in Omaha, it was 78 degrees under sunny skies. Here are the forecast key messages. Widespread patchy fog is expected overnight into Monday morning. The brief dry period continues Monday. Widespread rain and thunderstorm chances 90% plus return late Monday through Thursday. Expected rainfall totals of 2 minus 4 plus inches may bring a flooding concern to area rivers and streams. 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The current time is 3:48 p.m. Central Daylight Time. Now for the official National Weather Service forecast for the Omaha and Council Bluffs area. Rest of today, partly sunny. Highs in the mid-70s. East winds around 5 miles an hour. Tonight, mostly cloudy. Lows in the lower 60s. East winds around 5 miles an hour. Monday, mostly cloudy in the morning, then becoming partly sunny. Patchy fog in the morning. Highs in the lower 70s. Southeast winds 5 to 10 miles an hour. Monday night, mostly cloudy. Lows in the mid-60s. Southeast winds 5 to 10 miles an hour. Tuesday, a slight chance of thunderstorms. Showers. Highs in the lower 70s. South winds 5 to 10 miles an hour. Chance of rain near 100%. Tuesday night, showers. Lows in the mid-60s. Chance of rain near 100%. Wednesday, showers with a chance of thunderstorms. Highs in the lower 70s. Chance of rain 90%. Wednesday night, showers with a chance of thunderstorms until midnight, then showers likely after midnight. Lows in the lower 60s. Chance of rain 90%. Thursday, mostly cloudy with a 40% chance of showers. Near steady temperature in the lower 60s. Thursday night, partly cloudy until midnight, then clearing. Cooler with lows around 50. Friday and Friday night, mostly clear. Highs in the mid-60s. Lows in the lower 50s. Saturday, mostly sunny. Highs in the mid-60s. At 3 p.m. in Omaha, it was sunny. The temperature was 78 degrees. The dew point 65, and the relative humidity 63%. The wind was northeast at 8 miles an hour. The pressure was 30.04 inches and falling. Across eastern Nebraska and southwest Iowa, at Plattsmouth, haze was reported with a temperature of 78. At Red Oak, Iowa, it was sunny with a temperature of 79. It was mostly sunny, with a temperature of 75 at Millard, 74 at Columbus, 74 at Blair Airport, and 78 at Nebraska City. It was partly sunny, with a temperature of 79 at Lincoln, and 79 at Offutt Air Force Base. At Fremont, it was cloudy, with a temperature of 70. Here are some observations from across the region. At North Platte, it was sunny, with a temperature of 81. It was mostly sunny, with a temperature of 76 at Grand Island, 82 at Concordia, Kansas, and 81 at Denver. At Kansas City, it was partly sunny, with a temperature of 76. It was cloudy, with a temperature of 71 at North Fork, 69 at Sioux Falls, 70 at Sioux City, 64 at Des Moines, and 71 at Valentine.
Once again, at 3 p.m. in Omaha, it was 78 degrees under sunny skies. Here are the forecast key messages. Widespread patchy fog is expected overnight into Monday morning. The brief dry period continues Monday. Widespread rain and thunderstorm chances 90% plus return late Monday through Thursday. Expected rainfall totals of 2 minus 4 plus inches may bring a flooding concern to area rivers and streams. 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The current time is 3:52 p.m. Central Daylight Time. Now for the official National Weather Service forecast for the Omaha and Council Bluffs area. Rest of today, partly sunny. Highs in the mid-70s. East winds around 5 miles an hour. Tonight, mostly cloudy. Lows in the lower 60s. East winds around 5 miles an hour. Monday, mostly cloudy in the morning, then becoming partly sunny. Patchy fog in the morning. Highs in the lower 70s. Southeast winds 5 to 10 miles an hour. Monday night, mostly cloudy. Lows in the mid-60s. Southeast winds 5 to 10 miles an hour. Tuesday, a slight chance of thunderstorms. Showers. Highs in the lower 70s. South winds 5 to 10 miles an hour. Chance of rain near 100%. Tuesday night, showers. Lows in the mid-60s. Chance of rain near 100%. Wednesday, showers with a chance of thunderstorms. Highs in the lower 70s. Chance of rain 90%. Wednesday night, showers with a chance of thunderstorms until midnight, then showers likely after midnight. Lows in the lower 60s. Chance of rain 90%. Thursday, mostly cloudy with a 40% chance of showers. Near steady temperature in the lower 60s. Thursday night, partly cloudy until midnight, then clearing. Cooler with lows around 50. Friday and Friday night, mostly clear. Highs in the mid-60s. Lows in the lower 50s. Saturday, mostly sunny. Highs in the mid-60s. At 3 p.m. in Omaha, it was sunny. The temperature was 78 degrees. The dew point 65, and the relative humidity 63%. The wind was northeast at 8 miles an hour. The pressure was 30.04 inches and falling. Across eastern Nebraska and southwest Iowa, at Plattsmouth, haze was reported with a temperature of 78. At Red Oak, Iowa, it was sunny with a temperature of 79. It was mostly sunny, with a temperature of 75 at Millard, 74 at Columbus, 74 at Blair Airport, and 78 at Nebraska City. It was partly sunny, with a temperature of 79 at Lincoln, and 79 at Offutt Air Force Base. At Fremont, it was cloudy, with a temperature of 70. Here are some observations from across the region. At North Platte, it was sunny, with a temperature of 81. It was mostly sunny, with a temperature of 76 at Grand Island, 82 at Concordia, Kansas, and 81 at Denver. At Kansas City, it was partly sunny, with a temperature of 76. It was cloudy, with a temperature of 71 at North Fork, 69 at Sioux Falls, 70 at Sioux City, 64 at Des Moines, and 71 at Valentine. Once again, at 3 p.m. in Omaha, it was 78 degrees under sunny skies. Here are the forecast key messages. Widespread patchy fog is expected overnight into Monday morning. The brief dry period continues Monday. Widespread rain and thunderstorm chances 90% plus return late Monday through Thursday. Expected rainfall totals of 2 minus 4 plus inches may bring a flooding concern to area rivers and streams. 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The current time is 3:56 p.m. Central Daylight Time. Now for the official National Weather Service forecast for the Omaha and Council Bluffs area.
Rest of today, partly sunny. Highs in the mid-70s. East winds around 5 miles an hour. Tonight, mostly cloudy. Lows in the lower 60s. East winds around 5 miles an hour. Monday, mostly cloudy in the morning, then becoming partly sunny. Patchy fog in the morning. Highs in the lower 70s. Southeast winds 5 to 10 miles an hour. Monday night, mostly cloudy. Lows in the mid-60s. Southeast winds 5 to 10 miles an hour. Tuesday, a slight chance of thunderstorms. Showers. Highs in the lower 70s. South winds 5 to 10 miles an hour. Chance of rain near 100%. Tuesday night, showers. Lows in the mid-60s. Chance of rain near 100%. Wednesday, showers with a chance of thunderstorms. Highs in the lower 70s. Chance of rain 90%. Wednesday night, showers with a chance of thunderstorms until midnight, then showers likely after midnight. Lows in the lower 60s. Chance of rain 90%. Thursday, mostly cloudy with a 40% chance of showers. Near steady temperature in the lower 60s. Thursday night, partly cloudy until midnight, then clearing. Cooler with lows around 50. Friday and Friday night, mostly clear. Highs in the mid-60s. Lows in the lower 50s. Saturday, mostly sunny. Highs in the mid-60s. At 3 p.m. in Omaha, it was sunny. The temperature was 78 degrees, the dew point 65, and the relative humidity 63%. The wind was northeast at 8 miles an hour. The pressure was 30.04 inches and falling. Across eastern Nebraska and southwest Iowa, at Plattsmouth, haze was reported with a temperature of 78. At Red Oak, Iowa, it was sunny with a temperature of 79. It was mostly sunny, with a temperature of 75 at Millard, 74 at Columbus, 74 at Blair Airport, and 78 at Nebraska City. It was partly sunny, with a temperature of 79 at Lincoln, and 79 at Offutt Air Force Base. At Fremont, it was cloudy, with a temperature of 70. Here are some observations from across the region. At North Platte, it was sunny, with a temperature of 81. It was mostly sunny, with a temperature of 76 at Grand Island, 82 at Concordia, Kansas, and 81 at Denver. At Kansas City, it was partly sunny, with a temperature of 76. It was cloudy, with a temperature of 71 at North Fork, 69 at Sioux Falls, 70 at Sioux City, 64 at Des Moines, and 71 at Valentine. Once again, at 3 p.m. in Omaha, it was 78 degrees under sunny skies. Here are the forecast key messages. Widespread patchy fog is expected overnight into Monday morning. The brief dry period continues Monday. Widespread rain and thunderstorm chances 90% plus return late Monday through Thursday. Expected rainfall totals of 2 minus 4 plus inches may bring a flooding concern to area rivers and streams. 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The current time is 4 p.m. Central Daylight Time. Now for the official National Weather Service forecast for the Omaha and Council Bluffs area. Rest of today, partly sunny. Highs in the mid-70s. East winds around 5 miles an hour. Tonight, mostly cloudy. Lows in the lower 60s. East winds around 5 miles an hour. Monday, mostly cloudy in the morning, then becoming partly sunny. Patchy fog in the morning. Highs in the lower 70s. Southeast winds 5 to 10 miles an hour. Monday night, mostly cloudy. Lows in the mid-60s. Southeast winds 5 to 10 miles an hour. Tuesday, a slight chance of thunderstorms. Showers. Highs in the lower 70s. South winds 5 to 10 miles an hour. Chance of rain near 100%.
Tuesday night, showers. Lows in the mid-60s. Chance of rain near 100%. Wednesday, showers with a chance of thunderstorms. Highs in the lower 70s. Chance of rain 90%. Wednesday night, showers with a chance of thunderstorms until midnight, then showers likely after midnight. Lows in the lower 60s. Chance of rain 90%. Thursday, mostly cloudy with a 40% chance of showers. Near steady temperature in the lower 60s. Thursday night, partly cloudy until midnight, then clearing. Cooler with lows around 50. Friday and Friday night, mostly clear. Highs in the mid-60s. Lows in the lower 50s. Saturday, mostly sunny. Highs in the mid-60s. Here are the forecast key messages. Widespread patchy fog is expected overnight into Monday morning. The brief dry period continues Monday. Widespread rain and thunderstorm chances 90% plus return late Monday through Thursday. Expected rainfall totals of 2 minus 4 plus inches may bring a flooding concern to area rivers and streams. This is NOAA All Hazards radio station KIH 61 in Omaha, Nebraska. The current time is 4:03 p.m. Central Daylight Time. Now for the official National Weather Service forecast for the Omaha and Council Bluffs area. Rest of today, partly sunny. Highs in the mid-70s. East winds around 5 miles an hour. Tonight, mostly cloudy. Lows in the lower 60s. East winds around 5 miles an hour. Monday, mostly cloudy in the morning, then becoming partly sunny. Patchy fog in the morning. Highs in the lower 70s. Southeast winds 5 to 10 miles an hour. Monday night, mostly cloudy. Lows in the mid-60s. Southeast winds 5 to 10 miles an hour. Tuesday, a slight chance of thunderstorms. Showers. Highs in the lower 70s. South winds 5 to 10 miles an hour. Chance of rain near 100%. Tuesday night, showers. Lows in the mid-60s. Chance of rain near 100%. Wednesday, showers with a chance of thunderstorms. Highs in the lower 70s. Chance of rain 90%. Wednesday night, showers with a chance of thunderstorms until midnight, then showers likely after midnight. Lows in the lower 60s. Chance of rain 90%. Thursday, mostly cloudy with a 40% chance of showers. Near steady temperature in the lower 60s. Thursday night, partly cloudy until midnight, then clearing. Cooler with lows around 50. Friday and Friday night, mostly clear. Highs in the mid-60s. Lows in the lower 50s. Saturday, mostly sunny. Highs in the mid-60s. At 4 p.m. in Omaha, it was partly sunny. The temperature was 79 degrees, the dew point 65, and the relative humidity 62%. The wind was north at 13 miles an hour. The pressure was 30.03 inches and falling. Across eastern Nebraska and southwest Iowa, at Red Oak, Iowa, it was sunny, with a temperature of 79. It was mostly sunny, with a temperature of 79 at Lincoln, 76 at Millard, 73 at Fremont, and 79 at Nebraska City. It was partly sunny, with a temperature of 77 at Columbus, and 79 at Plaxnut. At Blair Airport, it was cloudy, with a temperature of 75. Here are some observations from across the region. It was mostly sunny, with a temperature of 78 at Grand Island, 81 at Concordia, Kansas, 78 at Northland, and 82 at Denver. It was partly sunny, with a temperature of 71 at Sioux Falls, and 75 at Kansas City. It was cloudy, with a temperature of 71 at North Fork, 72 at Sioux City, 64 at Des Moines, and 72 at Valentine. Once again, at 4 p.m. in Omaha, it was 79 degrees under partly sunny skies.
Here are the forecast key messages. Widespread patchy fog is expected overnight into Monday morning. The brief dry period continues Monday. Widespread rain and thunderstorm chances 90% plus return late Monday through Thursday. Expected rainfall totals of 2 minus 4 plus inches may bring a flooding concern to area rivers and streams. 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The current time is 4:07 p.m. Central Daylight Time. Now for the official National Weather Service forecast for the Omaha and Council Bluffs area. Rest of today, partly sunny. Highs in the mid-70s. East winds around 5 miles an hour. Tonight, mostly cloudy. Lows in the lower 60s. East winds around 5 miles an hour. Monday, mostly cloudy in the morning, then becoming partly sunny. Patchy fog in the morning. Highs in the lower 70s. Southeast winds 5 to 10 miles an hour. Monday night, mostly cloudy. Lows in the mid-60s. Southeast winds 5 to 10 miles an hour. Tuesday, a slight chance of thunderstorms. Showers. Highs in the lower 70s. South winds 5 to 10 miles an hour. Chance of rain near 100%. Tuesday night, showers. Lows in the mid-60s. Chance of rain near 100%. Wednesday, showers with a chance of thunderstorms. Highs in the lower 70s. Chance of rain 90%. Wednesday night, showers with a chance of thunderstorms until midnight, then showers likely after midnight. Lows in the lower 60s. Chance of rain 90%. Thursday, mostly cloudy with a 40% chance of showers. Near steady temperature in the lower 60s. Thursday night, partly cloudy until midnight, then clearing. Cooler with lows around 50. Friday and Friday night, mostly clear. Highs in the mid-60s. Lows in the lower 50s. Saturday, mostly sunny. Highs in the mid-60s. At 4 p.m. in Omaha, it was partly sunny. The temperature was 79 degrees, the dew point 65, and the relative humidity 62%. The wind was north at 13 miles an hour. The pressure was 30.03 inches and falling. Across eastern Nebraska and southwest Iowa, at Red Oak, Iowa, it was sunny, with a temperature of 79. It was mostly sunny, with a temperature of 79 at Lincoln, 76 at Millard, 73 at Fremont, and 79 at Nebraska City. It was partly sunny, with a temperature of 77 at Columbus, and 79 at Plaxmouth. At Blair Airport, it was cloudy, with a temperature of 75. Here are some observations from across the region. It was mostly sunny, with a temperature of 78 at Grand Island, 81 at Concordia, Kansas, 78 at North Platte, and 82 at Denver. It was partly sunny, with a temperature of 71 at Sioux Falls, and 75 at Kansas City. It was cloudy, with a temperature of 71 at Norfolk, 72 at Sioux City, 64 at Des Moines, and 72 at Valentine. Once again, at 4 p.m. in Omaha, it was 79 degrees under partly sunny skies. Here are the forecast key messages. Widespread patchy fog is expected overnight into Monday morning. The brief dry period continues Monday. Widespread rain and thunderstorm chances 90% plus return late Monday through Thursday. Expected rainfall totals of 2 minus 4 plus inches may bring a flooding concern to area rivers and streams. 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The current time is 4:11 p.m. Central Daylight Time. Now for the official National Weather Service forecast for the Omaha and Council Bluffs area. Rest of today, partly sunny. Highs in the mid-70s. East winds around 5 miles an hour. Tonight, mostly cloudy. Lows in the lower 60s. East winds around 5 miles an hour.
Monday, mostly cloudy in the morning, then becoming partly sunny. Patchy fog in the morning. Highs in the lower 70s. Southeast winds 5 to 10 miles an hour. Monday night, mostly cloudy. Lows in the mid-60s. Southeast winds 5 to 10 miles an hour. Tuesday, a slight chance of thunderstorms. Showers. Highs in the lower 70s. South winds 5 to 10 miles an hour. Chance of rain near 100%. Tuesday night, showers. Lows in the mid-60s. Chance of rain near 100%. Wednesday, showers with a chance of thunderstorms. Highs in the lower 70s. Chance of rain 90%. Wednesday night, showers with a chance of thunderstorms until midnight, then showers likely after midnight. Lows in the lower 60s. Chance of rain 90%. Thursday, mostly cloudy with a 40% chance of showers. Near steady temperature in the lower 60s. Thursday night, partly cloudy until midnight, then clearing. Cooler with lows around 50. Friday and Friday night, mostly clear. Highs in the mid-60s. Lows in the lower 50s. Saturday, mostly sunny. Highs in the mid-60s. At 4 p.m. in Omaha, it was partly sunny. The temperature was 79 degrees, the dew point 65, and the relative humidity 62%. The wind was north at 13 miles an hour. The pressure was 30.03 inches and falling. Across eastern Nebraska and southwest Iowa, at Red Oak, Iowa, it was sunny, with a temperature of 79. It was mostly sunny, with a temperature of 79 at Lincoln, 76 at Millard, 73 at Fremont, and 79 at Nebraska City. It was partly sunny, with a temperature of 77 at Columbus, and 79 at Plaxmouth. At Blair Airport, it was cloudy, with a temperature of 75. Here are some observations from across the region. It was mostly sunny, with a temperature of 78 at Grand Island, 81 at Concordia, Kansas, 78 at North Platte, and 82 at Denver. It was partly sunny, with a temperature of 71 at Sioux Falls, and 75 at Kansas City. It was cloudy, with a temperature of 71 at Norfolk, 72 at Sioux City, 64 at Des Moines, and 72 at Valentine. Once again, at 4 p.m. in Omaha, it was 79 degrees under partly sunny skies. Here are the forecast key messages. Widespread patchy fog is expected overnight into Monday morning. The brief dry period continues Monday. Widespread rain and thunderstorm chances 90% plus return late Monday through Thursday. Expected rainfall totals of 2 minus 4 plus inches may bring a flooding concern to area rivers and streams. 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The current time is 4:15 p.m. Central Daylight Time. Now for the official National Weather Service forecast for the Omaha and Council Bluffs area. Rest of today, partly sunny. Highs in the mid-70s. East winds around 5 miles an hour. Tonight, mostly cloudy. Lows in the lower 60s. East winds around 5 miles an hour. Monday, mostly cloudy in the morning, then becoming partly sunny. Patchy fog in the morning. Highs in the lower 70s. Southeast winds 5 to 10 miles an hour. Monday night, mostly cloudy. Lows in the mid-60s. Southeast winds 5 to 10 miles an hour. Tuesday, a slight chance of thunderstorms. Showers. Highs in the lower 70s. South winds 5 to 10 miles an hour. Chance of rain near 100%. Tuesday night, showers. Lows in the mid-60s. Chance of rain near 100%. Wednesday, showers with a chance of thunderstorms. Highs in the lower 70s. Chance of rain 90%. Wednesday night, showers with a chance of thunderstorms until midnight, then showers likely after midnight.
Lows in the lower 60s. Chance of rain 90%. Thursday, mostly cloudy with a 40% chance of showers. Near steady temperature in the lower 60s. Thursday night, partly cloudy until midnight, then clearing. Cooler with lows around 50. Friday and Friday night, mostly clear. Highs in the mid-60s. Lows in the lower 50s. Saturday, mostly sunny. Highs in the mid-60s. At 4 p.m. in Omaha, it was partly sunny. The temperature was 79 degrees, the dew point 65, and the relative humidity 62%. The wind was north at 13 miles an hour. The pressure was 30.03 inches and falling. Across eastern Nebraska and southwest Iowa, at Red Oak, Iowa, it was sunny, with a temperature of 79. It was mostly sunny, with a temperature of 79 at Lincoln, 76 at Millard, 73 at Fremont, and 79 at Nebraska City. It was partly sunny, with a temperature of 77 at Columbus, and 79 at Plaxmouth. At Blair Airport, it was cloudy, with a temperature of 75. Here are some observations from across the region. It was mostly sunny, with a temperature of 78 at Grand Island, 81 at Concordia, Kansas, 78 at North Platte, and 82 at Denver. It was partly sunny, with a temperature of 71 at Sioux Falls, and 75 at Kansas City. It was cloudy, with a temperature of 71 at Norfolk, 72 at Sioux City, 64 at Des Moines, and 72 at Valentine. Once again, at 4 p.m. in Omaha, it was 79 degrees under partly sunny skies. Here are the forecast key messages. Widespread patchy fog is expected overnight into Monday morning. The brief dry period continues Monday. Widespread rain and thunderstorm chances 90% plus return late Monday through Thursday. Expected rainfall totals of 2 minus 4 plus inches may bring a flooding concern to area rivers and streams. 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The current time is 4:19 p.m. Central Daylight Time. Now for the official National Weather Service forecast for the Omaha and Council Bluffs area. Rest of today, partly sunny. Highs in the mid-70s. East winds around 5 miles an hour. Tonight, mostly cloudy. Lows in the lower 60s. East winds around 5 miles an hour. Monday, mostly cloudy in the morning, then becoming partly sunny. Patchy fog in the morning. Highs in the lower 70s. Southeast winds 5 to 10 miles an hour. Monday night, mostly cloudy. Lows in the mid-60s. Southeast winds 5 to 10 miles an hour. Tuesday, a slight chance of thunderstorms. Showers. Highs in the lower 70s. South winds 5 to 10 miles an hour. Chance of rain near 100%. Tuesday night, showers. Lows in the mid-60s. Chance of rain near 100%. Wednesday, showers with a chance of thunderstorms. Highs in the lower 70s. Chance of rain 90%. Wednesday night, showers with a chance of thunderstorms until midnight, then showers likely after midnight. Lows in the lower 60s. Chance of rain 90%. Thursday, mostly cloudy with a 40% chance of showers. Near steady temperature in the lower 60s. Thursday night, partly cloudy until midnight, then clearing. Cooler with lows around 50. Friday and Friday night, mostly clear. Highs in the mid-60s. Lows in the lower 50s. Saturday, mostly sunny. Highs in the mid-60s. At 4 p.m. in Omaha, it was partly sunny. The temperature was 79 degrees, the dew point 65, and the relative humidity 62%. The wind was north at 13 miles an hour. The pressure was 30.03 inches and falling.
Across eastern Nebraska and southwest Iowa, at Red Oak, Iowa, it was sunny with a temperature of 79. It was mostly sunny with a temperature of 79 at Lincoln, 76 at Millard, 73 at Fremont, and 79 at Nebraska City. It was partly sunny with a temperature of 77 at Columbus and 79 at Plaxmouth. At Blair Airport, it was cloudy with a temperature of 75. Here are some observations from across the region. It was mostly sunny, with a temperature of 78 at Grand Island, 81 at Concordia, Kansas, 78 at North Platte, and 82 at Denver. It was partly sunny, with a temperature of 71 at Sioux Falls, and 75 at Kansas City. It was cloudy, with a temperature of 71 at Norfolk, 72 at Sioux City, 64 at Des Moines, and 72 at Valentine. Once again, at 4 p.m. in Omaha, it was 79 degrees under partly sunny skies. Here are the forecast key messages. Widespread patchy fog is expected overnight into Monday morning. The brief dry period continues Monday. Widespread rain and thunderstorm chances 90% plus return late Monday through Thursday. Expected rainfall totals of 2 minus 4 plus inches may bring a flooding concern to area rivers and streams. This is NOAA All Hazards Radio Station KIH 61 in Omaha, Nebraska. The current time is 4:23 p.m. Central Daylight Time. Now for the official National Weather Service forecast for the Omaha and Council Bluffs area. Rest of today, partly sunny. Highs in the mid-70s. East winds around 5 miles an hour. Tonight, mostly cloudy. Lows in the lower 60s. East winds around 5 miles an hour. Monday, mostly cloudy in the morning, then becoming partly sunny. Patchy fog in the morning. Highs in the lower 70s. Southeast winds 5 to 10 miles an hour. Monday night, mostly cloudy. Lows in the mid-60s. Southeast winds 5 to 10 miles an hour. Tuesday, a slight chance of thunderstorms. Showers. Highs in the lower 70s. South winds 5 to 10 miles an hour. Chance of rain near 100%. Tuesday night, showers. Lows in the mid-60s. Chance of rain near 100%. Wednesday, showers with a chance of thunderstorms. Highs in the lower 70s. Chance of rain 90%. Wednesday night, showers with a chance of thunderstorms until midnight, then showers likely after midnight. Lows in the lower 60s. Chance of rain 90%. Thursday, mostly cloudy with a 40% chance of showers. Near steady temperature in the lower 60s. Thursday night, partly cloudy until midnight, then clearing. Cooler with lows around 50. Friday and Friday night, mostly clear. Highs in the mid-60s. Lows in the lower 50s. Saturday, mostly sunny. Highs in the mid-60s. At 4 p.m. in Omaha, it was partly sunny. The temperature was 79 degrees. The dew point 65, and the relative humidity 62%. The wind was north at 13 miles an hour. The pressure was 30.03 inches and falling. Across eastern Nebraska and southwest Iowa, at Red Oak, Iowa, it was sunny, with a temperature of 79. It was mostly sunny, with a temperature of 79 at Lincoln, 76 at Millard, 73 at Fremont, and 79 at Nebraska City. It was partly sunny, with a temperature of 77 at Columbus and 79 at Plaxmouth. At Blair Airport, it was cloudy, with a temperature of 75. Here are some observations from across the region. It was mostly sunny, with a temperature of 78 at Grand Island, 81 at Concordia, Kansas, 78 at North Platte, and 82 at Denver. It was partly sunny, with a temperature of 71 at Sioux Falls, and 75 at Kansas City. It was cloudy, with a temperature of 71 at Norfolk, 72 at Sioux City, 64 at Des Moines, and 72 at Valentine.
Once again, at 4 p.m. in Omaha, it was 79 degrees under partly sunny skies. Here are the forecast key messages. Widespread patchy fog is expected overnight into Monday morning. The brief dry period continues.

Tonight, mostly cloudy. Lows in the lower 60s. East winds around 5 miles an hour. Monday, mostly cloudy in the morning, then becoming partly sunny. Patchy fog in the morning. Highs in the lower 70s. Southeast winds 5 to 10 miles an hour. Monday night, mostly cloudy. Lows in the mid 60s. Southeast winds 5 to 10 miles an hour. Tuesday, a slight chance of thunderstorms. Showers. Highs in the lower 70s. South winds 5 to 10 miles an hour. Chance of rain near 100%. Tuesday night, showers. Lows in the mid 60s. Chance of rain near 100%. Wednesday, showers with a chance of thunderstorms. Highs in the lower 70s. Chance of rain 90%. Wednesday night, showers with a chance of thunderstorms until midnight, then showers likely after midnight. Lows in the lower 60s. Chance of rain 90%. Thursday, mostly cloudy with a 40% chance of showers. Near steady temperature in the lower 60s. Thursday night, partly cloudy until midnight, then clearing. Cooler with lows around 50. Friday and Friday night, mostly clear. Highs in the mid 60s. Lows in the lower 50s. Saturday, mostly sunny. Highs in the mid 60s. At 4 p.m. in Omaha, it was partly sunny. The temperature was 79 degrees, the dew point 65, and the relative humidity 62%. The wind was north at 13 miles an hour. The pressure was 30.03 inches and falling. Across eastern Nebraska and southwest Iowa, at Red Oak, Iowa, it was sunny, with a temperature of 79. It was mostly sunny, with a temperature of 79 at Lincoln, 76 at Millard, 73 at Fremont, and 79 at Nebraska City. It was partly sunny, with a temperature of 77 at Columbus, and 79 at Plaxmouth. At Blair Airport, it was cloudy, with a temperature of 75. Here are some observations from across the region. It was mostly sunny, with a temperature of 78 at Grand Island, 81 at Concordia, Kansas, 78 at North Platte, and 82 at Denver. It was partly sunny, with a temperature of 71 at Sioux Falls, and 75 at Kansas City. It was cloudy, with a temperature of 71 at North Fork, 72 at Sioux City, 64 at Des Moines, and 72 at Valentine. Once again, at 4 p.m. in Omaha, it was 79 degrees under partly sunny skies. Here are the forecast key messages. Widespread patchy fog is expected overnight into Monday morning. The brief dry period continues Monday. Widespread rain and thunderstorm chances 90% plus return late Monday through Thursday. Expected rainfall totals of 2 minus 4 plus inches may bring a flooding concern to area rivers and streams. 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The current time is 4:31 p.m. Central Daylight Time. Now for the official National Weather Service forecast for the Omaha and Council Bluffs area. Rest of today, partly sunny. Highs in the mid-70s. East winds around 5 miles an hour. Tonight, mostly cloudy. Lows in the lower 60s. East winds around 5 miles an hour. Monday, mostly cloudy in the morning, then becoming partly sunny. Patchy fog in the morning. Highs in the lower 70s. Southeast winds 5 to 10 miles an hour. Monday night, mostly cloudy. Lows in the mid-60s. Southeast winds 5 to 10 miles an hour. Tuesday, a slight chance of thunderstorms. Showers. Highs in the lower 70s. South winds 5 to 10 miles an hour. Chance of rain near 100%. Tuesday night, showers. Lows in the mid-60s. Chance of rain near 100%. Wednesday, showers with a chance of thunderstorms. Highs in the lower 70s. Chance of rain.

90%. Wednesday night, showers with a chance of thunderstorms until midnight, then showers likely after midnight. Lows in the lower 60s. Chance of rain 90%. Thursday, mostly cloudy with a 40% chance of showers. Near steady temperature in the lower 60s. Thursday night, partly cloudy until midnight, then clearing. Cooler with lows around 50. Friday and Friday night, mostly clear. Highs in the mid-60s. Lows in the lower 50s. Saturday, mostly sunny. Highs in the mid-60s. 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Douglas, Sarpy, Washington, Cass, Odo, Burt, Dodge, Saunders, Harrison, Pottawatomie, and Mills. At 4 p.m. in Omaha, it was partly sunny. The temperature was 79 degrees, the dew point 65, and the relative humidity 62%. The wind was north at 13 miles an hour. The pressure was 30.03 inches and falling. Across eastern Nebraska and southwest Iowa, at Red Oak, Iowa, it was sunny, with a temperature of 79. It was mostly sunny, with a temperature of 79 at Lincoln, 76 at Millard, 73 at Fremont, and 79 at Nebraska City. It was partly sunny, with a temperature of 77 at Columbus, and 79 at Plaxmouth. At Blair Airport, it was cloudy, with a temperature of 75. Here are some observations from across the region. It was mostly sunny, with a temperature of 78 at Grand Island, 81 at Concordia, Kansas, 78 at North Platte, and 82 at Denver. It was partly sunny, with a temperature of 71 at Sioux Falls, and 75 at Kansas City. It was cloudy, with a temperature of 71 at Norfolk, 72 at Sioux City, 64 at Des Moines, and 72 at Valentine. Once again, at 4 p.m. in Omaha, it was 79 degrees under partly sunny skies. Here are the forecast key messages. Widespread patchy fog is expected overnight into Monday morning. The brief dry period continues Monday. Widespread rain and thunderstorm chances 90% plus return late Monday through Thursday. Expected rainfall totals of 2 minus 4 plus inches may bring a flooding concern to area rivers and streams. 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The current time is 4:35 p.m. Central Daylight Time. Now for the official National Weather Service forecast for the Omaha and Council Bluffs area. Rest of today, partly sunny. Highs in the mid-70s. East winds around 5 miles an hour. Tonight, mostly cloudy. Lows in the lower 60s. East winds around 5 miles an hour. Monday, mostly cloudy in the morning, then becoming partly sunny. Patchy fog in the morning. Highs in the lower 70s. Southeast winds 5 to 10 miles an hour. Monday night, mostly cloudy. Lows in the mid-60s. Southeast winds 5 to 10 miles an hour. Tuesday, a slight chance of thunderstorms. Showers. Highs in the lower 70s. South winds 5 to 10 miles an hour. Chance of rain near 100%. Tuesday night, showers. Lows in the mid-60s. Chance of rain near 100%. Wednesday, showers with a chance of thunderstorms. Highs in the lower 70s. Chance of rain 90%. Wednesday night, showers with a chance of thunderstorms until midnight, then showers likely after midnight. Lows in the lower 60s. Chance of rain 90%. Thursday, mostly cloudy with a 40% chance of showers. Near steady temperature in the lower 60s. Thursday night, partly cloudy until midnight, then clearing. Cooler with lows around 50. Friday and Friday night, mostly clear. Highs in the mid-60s. Lows in the lower 50s. Saturday, mostly sunny. Highs in the mid-60s.
4 p.m. in Omaha, it was partly sunny. The temperature was 79 degrees, the dew point 65, and the relative humidity 62%. The wind was north at 13 miles an hour. The pressure was 30.03 inches and falling. Across eastern Nebraska and southwest Iowa, at Red Oak, Iowa, it was sunny, with a temperature of 79. It was mostly sunny, with a temperature of 79 at Lincoln, 76 at Millard, 73 at Fremont, and 79 at Nebraska City. It was partly sunny, with a temperature of 77 at Columbus, and 79 at Plaxmouth. At Blair Airport, it was cloudy, with a temperature of 75. Here are some observations from across the region. It was mostly sunny, with a temperature of 78 at Grand Island, 81 at Concordia, Kansas, 78 at North Platte, and 82 at Denver. It was partly sunny, with a temperature of 71 at Sioux Falls, and 75 at Kansas City. It was cloudy, with a temperature of 71 at Norfolk, 72 at Sioux City, 64 at Des Moines, and 72 at Valentine. Once again, at 4 p.m. in Omaha, it was 79 degrees under partly sunny skies. Here are the forecast key messages. Widespread patchy fog is expected overnight into Monday morning. The brief dry period continues Monday. Widespread rain and thunderstorm chances 90% plus return late Monday through Thursday. Expected rainfall totals of 2 minus 4 plus inches may bring a flooding concern to area rivers and streams. This is NOAA All Hazards radio station KIH 61 in Omaha, Nebraska. The current time is 4:39 p.m. Central Daylight Time. Now for the official National Weather Service forecast for the Omaha and Council Bluffs area. Rest of today, partly sunny. Highs in the mid-70s. East winds around 5 miles an hour. Tonight, mostly cloudy. Lows in the lower 60s. East winds around 5 miles an hour. Monday, mostly cloudy in the morning, then becoming partly sunny. Patchy fog in the morning. Highs in the lower 70s. Southeast winds 5 to 10 miles an hour. Monday night, mostly cloudy. Lows in the mid-60s. Southeast winds 5 to 10 miles an hour. Tuesday, a slight chance of thunderstorms. Showers. Highs in the lower 70s. South winds 5 to 10 miles an hour. Chance of rain near 100%. Tuesday night, showers. Lows in the mid-60s. Chance of rain near 100%. Wednesday, showers with a chance of thunderstorms. Highs in the lower 70s. Chance of rain 90%. Wednesday night, showers with a chance of thunderstorms until midnight, then showers likely after midnight. Lows in the lower 60s. Chance of rain 90%. Thursday, mostly cloudy with a 40% chance of showers. Near steady temperature in the lower 60s. Thursday night, partly cloudy until midnight, then clearing. Cooler with lows around 50. Friday and Friday night, mostly clear. Highs in the mid-60s. Lows in the lower 50s. Saturday, mostly sunny. Highs in the mid-60s. At 4 p.m. in Omaha, it was partly sunny. The temperature was 79 degrees, the dew point 65, and the relative humidity 62%. The wind was north at 13 miles an hour. The pressure was 30.03 inches and falling. Across eastern Nebraska and southwest Iowa, at Red Oak, Iowa, it was sunny, with a temperature of 79. It was mostly sunny, with a temperature of 79 at Lincoln, 76 at Millard, 73 at Fremont, and 79 at Nebraska City. It was partly sunny, with a temperature of 77 at Columbus, and 79 at Plaxmouth. At Blair Airport, it was cloudy, with a temperature of 75. Here are some observations from across the region. It was mostly sunny, with a temperature of 78 at Grand Island, 81 at Concordia, Kansas,
78 at Northland and 82 at Denver. It was partly sunny, with a temperature of 71 at Sioux Falls and 75 at Kansas City. It was cloudy, with a temperature of 71 at Norfolk, 72 at Sioux City, 64 at Des Moines, and 72 at Valentine. Once again, at 4 p.m. in Omaha, it was 79 degrees under partly sunny skies. Here are the forecast key messages. Widespread patchy fog is expected overnight into Monday morning. The brief dry period continues Monday. Widespread rain and thunderstorm chances 90% plus return late Monday through Thursday. Expected rainfall totals of 2 minus 4 plus inches may bring a flooding concern to area rivers and streams. This is NOAA All Hazards Radio Station KIH 61 in Omaha, Nebraska. The current time is 4:43 p.m. Central Daylight Time. Now for the official National Weather Service forecast for the Omaha and Council Bluffs area. Rest of today, partly sunny. Highs in the mid-70s. East winds around 5 miles an hour. Tonight, mostly cloudy. Lows in the lower 60s. East winds around 5 miles an hour. Monday, mostly cloudy in the morning, then becoming partly sunny. Patchy fog in the morning. Highs in the lower 70s. Southeast winds 5 to 10 miles an hour. Monday night, mostly cloudy. Lows in the mid-60s. Southeast winds 5 to 10 miles an hour. Tuesday, a slight chance of thunderstorms. Showers. Highs in the lower 70s. South winds 5 to 10 miles an hour. Chance of rain near 100%. Tuesday night, showers. Lows in the mid-60s. Chance of rain near 100%. Wednesday, showers with a chance of thunderstorms. Highs in the lower 70s. Chance of rain 90%. Wednesday night, showers with a chance of thunderstorms until midnight, then showers likely after midnight. Lows in the lower 60s. Chance of rain 90%. Thursday, mostly cloudy with a 40% chance of showers. Near steady temperature in the lower 60s. Thursday night, partly cloudy until midnight, then clearing. Cooler with lows around 50. Friday and Friday night, mostly clear. Highs in the mid-60s. Lows in the lower 50s. Saturday, mostly sunny. Highs in the mid-60s. At 4 p.m. in Omaha, it was partly sunny. The temperature was 79 degrees, the dew point 65, and the relative humidity 62%. The wind was north at 13 miles an hour. The pressure was 30.03 inches and falling. Across eastern Nebraska and southwest Iowa, at Red Oak, Iowa, it was sunny, with a temperature of 79. It was mostly sunny, with a temperature of 79 at Lincoln, 76 at Millard, 73 at Fremont, and 79 at Nebraska City. It was partly sunny, with a temperature of 77 at Columbus, and 79 at Plaxmouth. At Blair Airport, it was cloudy, with a temperature of 75. Here are some observations from across the region. It was mostly sunny, with a temperature of 78 at Grand Island, 81 at Concordia, Kansas, 78 at Northland, and 82 at Denver. It was partly sunny, with a temperature of 71 at Sioux Falls, and 75 at Kansas City. It was cloudy, with a temperature of 71 at Norfolk, 72 at Sioux City, 64 at Des Moines, and 72 at Valentine. Once again, at 4 p.m. in Omaha, it was 79 degrees under partly sunny skies. Here are the forecast key messages. Widespread patchy fog is expected overnight into Monday morning. The brief dry period continues Monday. Widespread rain and thunderstorm chances 90% plus return late Monday through Thursday. Expected rainfall totals of 2 minus 4 plus inches may bring a flooding concern to area rivers and streams. This is NOAA All Hazards Radio Station KIH 61 in Omaha, Nebraska.
The current time is 4:47 p.m. Central Daylight Time. Now for the official National Weather Service forecast for the Omaha and Council Bluffs area. Rest of today, partly sunny. Highs in the mid-70s. East winds around 5 miles an hour. Tonight, mostly cloudy. Lows in the lower 60s. East winds around 5 miles an hour. Monday, mostly cloudy in the morning, then becoming partly sunny. Patchy fog in the morning. Highs in the lower 70s. Southeast winds 5 to 10 miles an hour. Monday night, mostly cloudy. Lows in the mid-60s. Southeast winds 5 to 10 miles an hour. Tuesday, a slight chance of thunderstorms. Showers. Highs in the lower 70s. South winds 5 to 10 miles an hour. Chance of rain near 100%. Tuesday night, showers. Lows in the mid-60s. Chance of rain near 100%. Wednesday, showers with a chance of thunderstorms. Highs in the lower 70s. Chance of rain 90%. Wednesday night, showers with a chance of thunderstorms until midnight, then showers likely after midnight. Lows in the lower 60s. Chance of rain 90%. Thursday, mostly cloudy with a 40% chance of showers. Near steady temperature in the lower 60s. Thursday night, partly cloudy until midnight, then clearing. Cooler with lows around 50. Friday and Friday night, mostly clear. Highs in the mid-60s. Lows in the lower 50s. Saturday, mostly sunny. Highs in the mid-60s. At 4 p.m. in Omaha, it was partly sunny. The temperature was 79 degrees, the dew point 65, and the relative humidity 62%. The wind was north at 13 miles an hour. The pressure was 30.03 inches and falling. Across eastern Nebraska and southwest Iowa, at Red Oak, Iowa, it was sunny, with a temperature of 79. It was mostly sunny, with a temperature of 79 at Lincoln, 76 at Millard, 73 at Fremont, and 79 at Nebraska City. It was partly sunny, with a temperature of 77 at Columbus, and 79 at Plaxmouth. At Blair Airport, it was cloudy, with a temperature of 75. Here are some observations from across the region. It was mostly sunny, with a temperature of 78 at Grand Island, 81 at Concordia, Kansas, 78 at North Platte, and 82 at Denver. It was partly sunny, with a temperature of 71 at Sioux Falls, and 75 at Kansas City. It was cloudy, with a temperature of 71 at Norfolk, 72 at Sioux City, 64 at Des Moines, and 72 at Valentine. Once again, at 4 p.m. in Omaha, it was 79 degrees under partly sunny skies. Here are the forecast key messages. Widespread patchy fog is expected overnight into Monday morning. The brief dry period continues Monday. Widespread rain and thunderstorm chances 90% plus return late Monday through Thursday. Expected rainfall totals of 2 minus 4 plus inches may bring a flooding concern to area rivers and streams. 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The current time is 4:51 p.m. Central Daylight Time. Now for the official National Weather Service forecast for the Omaha and Council Bluffs area. Rest of today, partly sunny. Highs in the mid-70s. East winds around 5 miles an hour. Tonight, mostly cloudy. Lows in the lower 60s. East winds around 5 miles an hour. Monday, mostly cloudy in the morning, then becoming partly sunny. Patchy fog in the morning. Highs in the lower 70s. Southeast winds 5 to 10 miles an hour. Monday night, mostly cloudy. Lows in the mid-60s. Southeast winds 5 to 10 miles an hour. Tuesday, a slight chance of thunderstorms. Showers. Highs in the lower 70s.
south winds 5 to 10 miles an hour. Chance of rain near 100%. Tuesday night, showers. Lows in the mid-60s. Chance of rain near 100%. Wednesday, showers with a chance of thunderstorms. Highs in the lower 70s. Chance of rain 90%. Wednesday night, showers with a chance of thunderstorms until midnight, then showers likely after midnight. Lows in the lower 60s. Chance of rain 90%. Thursday, mostly cloudy with a 40% chance of showers. Near steady temperature in the lower 60s. Thursday night, partly cloudy until midnight, then clearing. Cooler with lows around 50. Friday and Friday night, mostly clear. Highs in the mid-60s. Lows in the lower 50s. Saturday, mostly sunny. Highs in the mid-60s. At 4 p.m. in Omaha, it was partly sunny. The temperature was 79 degrees, the dew point 65, and the relative humidity 62%. The wind was north at 13 miles an hour. The pressure was 30.03 inches and falling. Across eastern Nebraska and southwest Iowa, at Red Oak, Iowa, it was sunny, with a temperature of 79. It was mostly sunny, with a temperature of 79 at Lincoln, 76 at Millard, 73 at Fremont, and 79 at Nebraska City. It was partly sunny, with a temperature of 77 at Columbus, and 79 at Plaxnut. At Blair Airport, it was cloudy, with a temperature of 75. Here are some observations from across the region. It was mostly sunny, with a temperature of 78 at Grand Island, 81 at Concordia, Kansas, 78 at North Platte, and 82 at Denver. It was partly sunny, with a temperature of 71 at Sioux Falls, and 75 at Kansas City. It was cloudy, with a temperature of 71 at Norfolk, 72 at Sioux City, 64 at Des Moines, and 72 at Valentine. Once again, at 4 p.m. in Omaha, it was 79 degrees under partly sunny skies. Here are the forecast key messages. Widespread patchy fog is expected overnight into Monday morning. The brief dry period continues Monday. Widespread rain and thunderstorm chances 90% plus return late Monday through Thursday. Expected rainfall totals of 2 minus 4 plus inches may bring a flooding concern to area rivers and streams. 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The current time is 4:55 p.m. Central Daylight Time. Now for the official National Weather Service forecast for the Omaha and Council Bluffs area. Rest of today, partly sunny. Highs in the mid-70s. East winds around 5 miles an hour. Tonight, mostly cloudy. Lows in the lower 60s. East winds around 5 miles an hour. Monday, mostly cloudy in the morning, then becoming partly sunny. Patchy fog in the morning. Highs in the lower 70s. Southeast winds 5 to 10 miles an hour. Monday night, mostly cloudy. Lows in the mid-60s. Southeast winds 5 to 10 miles an hour. Tuesday, a slight chance of thunderstorms. Showers. Highs in the lower 70s. South winds 5 to 10 miles an hour. Chance of rain near 100%. Tuesday night, showers. Lows in the mid-60s. Chance of rain near 100%. Wednesday, showers with a chance of thunderstorms. Highs in the lower 70s. Chance of rain 90%. Wednesday night, showers with a chance of thunderstorms until midnight, then showers likely after midnight. Lows in the lower 60s. Chance of rain 90%. Thursday, mostly cloudy with a 40% chance of showers. Near steady temperature in the lower 60s. Thursday night, partly cloudy until midnight, then clearing. Cooler with lows around 50. Friday and Friday night, mostly clear. Highs in the mid-60s. Lows in the lower 50s. Saturday,
mostly sunny. Highs in the mid-60s. At 4 p.m. in Omaha, it was partly sunny. The temperature was 79 degrees, the dew point 65, and the relative humidity 62%. The wind was north at 13 miles an hour. The pressure was 30.03 inches and falling. Across eastern Nebraska and southwest Iowa, at Red Oak, Iowa, it was sunny, with a temperature of 79. It was mostly sunny, with a temperature of 79 at Lincoln, 76 at Millard, 73 at Fremont, and 79 at Nebraska City. It was partly sunny, with a temperature of 77 at Columbus, and 79 at Plaxnut. At Blair Airport, it was cloudy, with a temperature of 75. Here are some observations from across the region. It was mostly sunny, with a temperature of 78 at Grand Island, 81 at Concordia, Kansas, 78 at North Platte, and 82 at Denver. It was partly sunny, with a temperature of 71 at Sioux Falls, and 75 at Kansas City. It was cloudy, with a temperature of 71 at Norfolk, 72 at Sioux City, 64 at Des Moines, and 72 at Valentine. Once again, at 4 p.m. in Omaha, it was 79 degrees under partly sunny skies. Here are the forecast key messages. Widespread patchy fog is expected overnight into Monday morning. The brief dry period continues Monday. Widespread rain and thunderstorm chances 90% plus return late Monday through Thursday. Expected rainfall totals of 2 minus 4 plus inches may bring a flooding concern to area rivers and streams. This is NOAA All Hazards Radio Station KIH 61 in Omaha, Nebraska. The current time is 4:59 p.m. Central Daylight Time. Now for the official National Weather Service forecast for the Omaha and Council Bluffs area. Rest of today, partly sunny. Highs in the mid-70s. East winds around 5 miles an hour. Tonight, mostly cloudy. Lows in the lower 60s. East winds around 5 miles an hour. Monday, mostly cloudy in the morning, then becoming partly sunny. Patchy fog in the morning. Highs in the lower 70s. Southeast winds 5 to 10 miles an hour. Monday night, mostly cloudy. Lows in the mid-60s. Southeast winds 5 to 10 miles an hour. Tuesday, a slight chance of thunderstorms. Showers. Highs in the lower 70s. South winds 5 to 10 miles an hour. Chance of rain near 100%. Tuesday night, showers. Lows in the mid-60s. Chance of rain near 100%. Wednesday, showers with a chance of thunderstorms. Highs in the lower 70s. Chance of rain 90%. Wednesday night, showers with a chance of thunderstorms until midnight, then showers likely after midnight. Lows in the lower 60s. Chance of rain 90%. Thursday, mostly cloudy with a 40% chance of showers. Near steady temperature in the lower 60s. Thursday night, partly cloudy until midnight, then clearing. Cooler with lows around 50. Friday and Friday night, mostly clear. Highs in the mid-60s. Lows in the lower 50s. Saturday, mostly sunny. Highs in the mid-60s. The Omaha, Nebraska climate summary for this evening, as of 4 p.m., September 27, 2026. Today's high temperature was 80 degrees. This high was 5 degrees above the normal high of 75. The record high is 93 degrees, which was set in 2021. Today's low temperature was 63 degrees. This low was 11 degrees above the normal low of 52. The record low is 31 degrees, which was set in 1942. No precipitation fell today, which leaves the monthly total at 6.91 inches. This is 4.24 inches above the normal amount of 2.67 inches for September. The total precipitation for the year still stands at 26.76 inches, which is 0.18 inches above normal.
No snow fell today, which brings the monthly total to 0.0 inches. This is normal for September. The total snowfall since July 1st still stands at 0.0 inches, which is normal. There were no heating degree days today, which is 4 below normal. This leaves the monthly total at 15, which is 41 below normal. The yearly total since July 1st is 15, which is 44 below normal. There were 7 cooling degree days today, which is 4 above normal. This brings the monthly total to 248, which is 105 above normal. The yearly total since January 1st is 1,535, which is 268 above normal. Today the maximum wind observed was 12 miles an hour from the north. The highest wind gust observed was 15 miles per hour from the northeast. The normal high temperature for tomorrow is 75 degrees, and the normal low is 51. The record high for tomorrow is 100, which occurred in 1953, and the record low is 30, which occurred in 1942. Sunset tonight is at 7:12 p.m. Sunrise tomorrow is at 7:17 a.m. The Valley National Weather Service climate summary for this evening, as of 4 p.m., September 27, 2026. Today's high temperature was 77 degrees, record high is 94 degrees, which was set in 1998, and the low 64 degrees. The record low is 38 degrees, which was set in 1994. No precipitation fell today, which leaves the monthly total at 7.58 inches. The total precipitation for the year still stands at 29.03 inches. No snow fell today, which brings the monthly total to 0.0 inches. This is normal for September. The total snowfall for the season since September 1st still stands at 0.0 inches, which is normal. The highest wind gust observed was 14 miles per hour. Sunset tonight is at 7:14 p.m. Sunrise tomorrow is at 7:19 a.m. Here are the forecast key messages. Widespread patchy fog is expected overnight into Monday morning. The brief dry period continues Monday. Widespread rain and thunderstorm chances 90% plus return late Monday through Thursday. Expected rainfall totals of 2 minus 4 plus inches may bring a flooding concern to area rivers and streams. 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The current time is 5:05 p.m. Central Daylight Time. Now for the official National Weather Service forecast for the Omaha and Council Bluffs area. Rest of today, partly sunny. Highs in the mid-70s. East winds around 5 miles an hour. Tonight, mostly cloudy. Lows in the lower 60s. East winds around 5 miles an hour. Monday, mostly cloudy in the morning, then becoming partly sunny. Patchy fog in the morning. Highs in the lower 70s. Southeast winds 5 to 10 miles an hour. Monday night, mostly cloudy. Lows in the mid-60s. Southeast winds 5 to 10 miles an hour. Tuesday, a slight chance of thunderstorms. Showers. Highs in the lower 70s. South winds 5 to 10 miles an hour. Chance of rain near 100%. Tuesday night, showers. Lows in the mid-60s. Chance of rain near 100%. Wednesday, showers with a chance of thunderstorms. Highs in the lower 70s. Chance of rain 90%. Wednesday night, showers with a chance of thunderstorms until midnight, then showers likely after midnight. Lows in the lower 60s. Chance of rain 90%. Thursday, mostly cloudy with a 40% chance of showers. Near steady temperature in the lower 60s. Thursday night, partly cloudy until midnight, then clearing. Cooler with lows around 50. Friday and Friday night, mostly clear. Highs in the mid-60s. Lows in the lower 50s. Saturday, mostly sunny. Highs in the mid-60s.
At 5 p.m. in Omaha, it was mostly sunny. The temperature was 80 degrees, the dew point 65, and the relative humidity 59%. The wind was north at 5 miles an hour. The pressure was 30.03 inches and steady. Across eastern Nebraska and southwest Iowa, it was sunny, with a temperature of 76 at Blair Airport and 79 at Plaxnut. It was mostly sunny, with a temperature of 79 at Lincoln, 76 at Millard, and 79 at Red Oak, Iowa. It was partly sunny, with a temperature of 74 at Fremont, 76 at Columbus, and 77 at Nebraska City. Here are some observations from across the region. It was mostly sunny, with a temperature of 78 at Grand Island, 72 at Sioux Falls, 77 at North Platte, and 82 at Denver. It was partly sunny, with a temperature of 75 at Kansas City and 82 at Concordia, Kansas. It was cloudy, with a temperature of 70 at Norfolk, 72 at Sioux City, 65 at Des Moines, and 70 at Valentine. Once again, at 5 p.m. in Omaha, it was 80 degrees under mostly sunny skies. Here are the forecast key messages. Widespread patchy fog is expected overnight into Monday morning. The brief dry period continues Monday. Widespread rain and thunderstorm chances 90% plus return late Monday through Thursday. Expected rainfall totals of 2 minus 4 plus inches may bring a flooding concern to area rivers and streams. 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The current time is 5:09 p.m. Central Daylight Time. Now for the official National Weather Service forecast for the Omaha and Council Bluffs area. Rest of today, partly sunny. Highs in the mid-70s. East winds around 5 miles an hour. Tonight, mostly cloudy. Lows in the lower 60s. East winds around 5 miles an hour. Monday, mostly cloudy in the morning, then becoming partly sunny. Patchy fog in the morning. Highs in the lower 70s. Southeast winds 5 to 10 miles an hour. Monday night, mostly cloudy. Lows in the mid-60s. Southeast winds 5 to 10 miles an hour. Tuesday, a slight chance of thunderstorms. Showers. Highs in the lower 70s. South winds 5 to 10 miles an hour. Chance of rain near 100%. Tuesday night, showers. Lows in the mid-60s. Chance of rain near 100%. Wednesday, showers with a chance of thunderstorms. Highs in the lower 70s. Chance of rain 90%. Wednesday night, showers with a chance of thunderstorms until midnight, then showers likely after midnight. Lows in the lower 60s. Chance of rain 90%. Thursday, mostly cloudy with a 40% chance of showers. Near steady temperature in the lower 60s. Thursday night, partly cloudy until midnight, then clearing. Cooler with lows around 50. Friday and Friday night, mostly clear. Highs in the mid-60s. Lows in the lower 50s. Saturday, mostly sunny. Highs in the mid-60s. The Omaha, Nebraska climate summary for this evening, as of 4 p.m., September 27, 2026. Today's high temperature was 80 degrees. This high was 5 degrees above the normal high of 75. The record high is 93 degrees, which was set in 2021. Today's low temperature was 63 degrees. This low was 11 degrees above the normal low of 52. The record low is 31 degrees, which was set in 1942. No precipitation fell today, which leaves the monthly total at 6.91 inches. This is 4.24 inches above the normal amount of 2.67 inches for September. The total precipitation for the year still stands at 26.76 inches, which is 0.18 inches above normal. No snow fell today, which brings the monthly total to 0.0 inches. This is normal for September.
The total snowfall since July 1st still stands at 0.0 inches, which is normal. There were no heating degree days today, which is 4 below normal. This leaves the monthly total at 15, which is 41 below normal. The yearly total since July 1st is 15, which is 44 below normal. There were 7 cooling degree days today, which is 4 above normal. This brings the monthly total to 248, which is 105 above normal. The yearly total since January 1st is 1,535, which is 268 above normal. Today the maximum wind observed was 12 miles an hour from the north. The highest wind gust observed was 15 miles per hour from the northeast. The normal high temperature for tomorrow is 75 degrees, and the normal low is 51. The record high for tomorrow is 100, which occurred in 1953, and the record low is 30, which occurred in 1942. Sunset tonight is at 7:12 p.m. Sunrise tomorrow is at 7:17 a.m. The Valley National Weather Service climate summary for this evening, as of 4 p.m., September 27, 2026. Today's high temperature was 77 degrees, record high is 94 degrees, which was set in 1998, and the low 64 degrees. The record low is 38 degrees, which was set in 1994. No precipitation fell today, which leaves the monthly total at 7.58 inches. The total precipitation for the year still stands at 29.03 inches. No snow fell today, which brings the monthly total to 0.0 inches. This is normal for September. The total snowfall for the season since September 1st still stands at 0.0 inches, which is normal. The highest wind gust observed was 14 miles per hour. Sunset tonight is at 7:14 p.m. Sunrise tomorrow is at 7:19 a.m. Here are the forecast key messages. Widespread patchy fog is expected overnight into Monday morning. The brief dry period continues Monday. Widespread rain and thunderstorm chances 90% plus return late Monday through Thursday. Expected rainfall totals of 2 minus 4 plus inches may bring a flooding concern to area rivers and streams. 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The current time is 5:15 p.m. Central Daylight Time. Now for the official National Weather Service forecast for the Omaha and Council Bluffs area. Rest of today, partly sunny. Highs in the mid-70s. East winds around 5 miles an hour. Tonight, mostly cloudy. Lows in the lower 60s. East winds around 5 miles an hour. Monday, mostly cloudy in the morning, then becoming partly sunny. Patchy fog in the morning. Highs in the lower 70s. Southeast winds 5 to 10 miles an hour. Monday night, mostly cloudy. Lows in the mid-60s. Southeast winds 5 to 10 miles an hour. Tuesday, a slight chance of thunderstorms. Showers. Highs in the lower 70s. South winds 5 to 10 miles an hour. Chance of rain near 100%. Tuesday night, showers. Lows in the mid-60s. Chance of rain near 100%. Wednesday, showers with a chance of thunderstorms. Highs in the lower 70s. Chance of rain 90%. Wednesday night, showers with a chance of thunderstorms until midnight, then showers likely after midnight. Lows in the lower 60s. Chance of rain 90%. Thursday, mostly cloudy with a 40% chance of showers. Near steady temperature in the lower 60s. Thursday night, partly cloudy until midnight, then clearing. Cooler with lows around 50. Friday and Friday night, mostly clear. Highs in the mid-60s. Lows in the lower 50s. Saturday, mostly sunny. Highs in the mid-60s. At 5 p.m. in Omaha, it was mostly sunny. The temperature was 80 degrees,
the dew point 65, and the relative humidity 59%. The wind was north at 5 miles an hour. The pressure was 30.03 inches and steady. Across eastern Nebraska and southwest Iowa, it was sunny, with a temperature of 76 at Blair Airport and 79 at Plaxmouth. It was mostly sunny, with a temperature of 79 at Lincoln, 76 at Millard, and 79 at Red Oak, Iowa. It was partly sunny, with a temperature of 74 at Fremont, 76 at Columbus, and 77 at Nebraska City. Here are some observations from across the region. It was mostly sunny, with a temperature of 78 at Grand Island, 72 at Sioux Falls, 77 at North Platte, and 82 at Denver. It was partly sunny, with a temperature of 75 at Kansas City and 82 at Concordia, Kansas. It was cloudy, with a temperature of 70 at Norfolk, 72 at Sioux City, 65 at Des Moines, and 70 at Valentine. Once again, at 5 p.m. in Omaha, it was 80 degrees under mostly sunny skies. Here are the forecast key messages. Widespread patchy fog is expected overnight into Monday morning. The brief dry period continues Monday. Widespread rain and thunderstorm chances 90% plus return late Monday through Thursday. Expected rainfall totals of 2 minus 4 plus inches may bring a flooding concern to area rivers and streams. This is NOAA All Hazards Radio Station KIH 61 in Omaha, Nebraska. The current time is 5:19 p.m. Central Daylight Time. Now for the official National Weather Service forecast for the Omaha and Council Bluffs area. Rest of today, partly sunny. Highs in the mid-70s. East winds around 5 miles an hour. Tonight, mostly cloudy. Lows in the lower 60s. East winds around 5 miles an hour. Monday, mostly cloudy in the morning, then becoming partly sunny. Patchy fog in the morning. Highs in the lower 70s. Southeast winds 5 to 10 miles an hour. Monday night, mostly cloudy. Lows in the mid-60s. Southeast winds 5 to 10 miles an hour. Tuesday, a slight chance of thunderstorms. Showers. Highs in the lower 70s. South winds 5 to 10 miles an hour. Chance of rain near 100%. Tuesday night, showers. Lows in the mid-60s. Chance of rain near 100%. Wednesday, showers with a chance of thunderstorms. Highs in the lower 70s. Chance of rain 90%. Wednesday night, showers with a chance of thunderstorms until midnight, then showers likely after midnight. Lows in the lower 60s. Chance of rain 90%. Thursday, mostly cloudy with a 40% chance of showers. Near steady temperature in the lower 60s. Thursday night, partly cloudy until midnight, then clearing. Cooler with lows around 50. Friday and Friday night, mostly clear. Highs in the mid-60s. Lows in the lower 50s. Saturday, mostly sunny. Highs in the mid-60s. The Omaha, Nebraska climate summary for this evening, as of 4 p.m., September 27, 2026. Today's high temperature was 80 degrees. This high was 5 degrees above the normal high of 75. The record high is 93 degrees, which was set in 2021. Today's low temperature was 63 degrees. This low was 11 degrees above the normal low of 52. The record low is 31 degrees, which was set in 1942. No precipitation fell today, which leaves the monthly total at 6.91 inches. This is 4.24 inches above the normal amount of 2.67 inches for September. The total precipitation for the year still stands at 26.76 inches, which is 0.18 inches above normal. No snow fell today, which brings the monthly total to 0.0 inches. This is normal for September. The total snowfall since July 1st still stands at 0.0 inches, which is normal.
There were no heating degree days today, which is 4 below normal. This leaves the monthly total at 15, which is 41 below normal. The yearly total since July 1st is 15, which is 44 below normal. There were 7 cooling degree days today, which is 4 above normal. This brings the monthly total to 248, which is 105 above normal. The yearly total since January 1st is 1,535, which is 268 above normal. Today the maximum wind observed was 12 miles an hour from the north. The highest wind gust observed was 15 miles per hour from the northeast. The normal high temperature for tomorrow is 75 degrees, and the normal low is 51. The record high for tomorrow is 100, which occurred in 1953, and the record low is 30, which occurred in 1942. Sunset tonight is at 7:12 p.m. Sunrise tomorrow is at 7:17 a.m. The Valley National Weather Service climate summary for this evening, as of 4 p.m., September 27, 2026. Today's high temperature was 77 degrees, record high is 94 degrees, which was set in 1998, and the low 64 degrees. The record low is 38 degrees, which was set in 1994. No precipitation fell today, which leaves the monthly total at 7.58 inches. The total precipitation for the year still stands at 29.03 inches. No snow fell today, which brings the monthly total to 0.0 inches. This is normal for September. The total snowfall for the season since September 1st still stands at 0.0 inches, which is normal. The highest wind gust observed was 14 miles per hour. Sunset tonight is at 7:14 p.m. Sunrise tomorrow is at 7:19 a.m. At 5 p.m. in Omaha, it was mostly sunny. The temperature was 80 degrees, the dew point 65, and the relative humidity 59%. The wind was north at 5 miles an hour. The pressure was 30.03 inches and steady. Across eastern Nebraska and southwest Iowa, it was sunny, with a temperature of 76 at Blair Airport and 79 at Plaxmouth. It was mostly sunny, with a temperature of 79 at Lincoln, 76 at Millard, and 79 at Red Oak, Iowa. It was partly sunny, with a temperature of 74 at Fremont, 76 at Columbus, and 77 at Nebraska City. Here are some observations from across the region. It was mostly sunny, with a temperature of 78 at Grand Island, 72 at Sioux Falls, 77 at North Platte, and 82 at Denver. It was partly sunny, with a temperature of 75 at Kansas City, and 82 at Concordia, Kansas. It was cloudy, with a temperature of 70 at North Fork, 72 at Sioux City, 65 at Des Moines, and 70 at Valentine. Once again, at 5 p.m. in Omaha, it was 80 degrees under mostly sunny skies. Here are the forecast key messages. Widespread patchy fog is expected overnight into Monday morning. The brief dry period continues Monday. Widespread rain and thunderstorm chances 90% plus return late Monday through Thursday. Expected rainfall totals of 2 minus 4 plus inches may bring a flooding concern to area rivers and streams. 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The current time is 5:26 p.m. Central Daylight Time. Now for the official National Weather Service forecast for the Omaha and Council Bluffs area. Rest of today, partly sunny. Highs in the mid-70s. East winds around 5 miles an hour. Tonight, mostly cloudy. Lows in the lower 60s. East winds around 5 miles an hour. Monday, mostly cloudy in the morning, then becoming partly sunny. Patchy fog in the morning. Highs in the lower 70s. Southeast winds 5 to 10 miles an hour. Monday night, mostly cloudy. Lows in the mid-60s. Southeast winds 5 to 10 miles an hour. Tuesday, a slight chance of thunderstorms. Showers.
highs in the lower 70s. South winds 5 to 10 miles an hour. Chance of rain near 1.

steady temperature in the lower 60s. Thursday night, partly cloudy until midnight, then clearing. Cooler with lows around 50. Friday and Friday night, mostly clear. Highs in the mid-60s. Lows in the lower 50s. Saturday, mostly sunny. Highs in the mid-60s. At 5 p.m. in Omaha, it was mostly sunny. The temperature was 80 degrees, the dew point 65, and the relative humidity 59%. The wind was north at 5 miles an hour. The pressure was 30.03 inches and steady. Across eastern Nebraska and southwest Iowa, it was sunny, with a temperature of 76 at Blair Airport and 79 at Plaxmouth. It was mostly sunny, with a temperature of 79 at Lincoln, 76 at Millard, and 79 at Red Oak, Iowa. It was partly sunny, with a temperature of 74 at Fremont, 76 at Columbus, and 77 at Nebraska City. Here are some observations from across the region. It was mostly sunny, with a temperature of 78 at Grand Island, 72 at Sioux Falls, 77 at North Platte, and 82 at Denver. It was partly sunny, with a temperature of 75 at Kansas City, and 82 at Concordia, Kansas. It was cloudy, with a temperature of 70 at North Fork, 72 at Sioux City, 65 at Des Moines, and 70 at Valentine. Once again, at 5 p.m. in Omaha, it was 80 degrees under mostly sunny skies. Here are the forecast key messages. Widespread patchy fog is expected overnight into Monday morning. The brief dry period continues Monday. Widespread rain and thunderstorm chances 90% plus return late Monday through Thursday. Expected rainfall totals of 2 minus 4 plus inches may bring a flooding concern to area rivers and streams. The Omaha, Nebraska climate summary for this evening, as of 4 p.m., September 27, 2026. Today's high temperature was 80 degrees. This high was 5 degrees above the normal high of 75. The record high is 93 degrees, which was set in 2021. Today's low temperature was 63 degrees. This low was 11 degrees above the normal low of 52. The record low is 31 degrees, which was set in 1942. No precipitation fell today, which leaves the monthly total at 6.91 inches. This is 4.24 inches above the normal amount of 2.67 inches for September. The total precipitation for the year still stands at 26.76 inches, which is 0.18 inches above normal. No snow fell today, which brings the monthly total to 0.0 inches. This is normal for September. The total snowfall since July 1st still stands at 0.0 inches, which is normal. There were no heating degree days today, which is 4 below normal. This leaves the monthly total at 15, which is 41 below normal. The yearly total since July 1st is 15, which is 44 below normal. There were 7 cooling degree days today, which is 4 above normal. This brings the monthly total to 248, which is 105 above normal. The yearly total since January 1st is 1,535, which is 268 above normal. Today the maximum wind observed was 12 miles an hour from the north. The highest wind gust observed was 15 miles per hour from the northeast. The normal high temperature for tomorrow is 75 degrees, and the normal low is 51. The record high for tomorrow is 100, which occurred in 1953, and the record low is 30, which occurred in 1942. Sunset tonight is at 7:12 p.m. Sunrise tomorrow is at 7:17 a.m. The Valley National Weather Service climate summary for this evening, as of 4 p.m., September 27, 2026. Today's high temperature was 77 degrees, record high is 94 degrees, which was set in 1998, and the low 64 degrees. The record low is 38 degrees, which was set in 1994. No precipitation fell today, which leaves the monthly total at 7.58 inches.
The total precipitation for the year still stands.

29.03 inches. No snow fell today, which brings the monthly total to 0.0 inches. This is normal for September. The total snowfall for the season since September 1st still stands at 0.0 inches, which is normal. The highest wind gust observed was 14 miles per hour. Sunset tonight is at 7:14 p.m. Sunrise tomorrow is at 7:19 a.m. This is NOAA All Hazards Radio Station KIH-61 serving the following counties in Nebraska and Iowa. Douglas, Sarpy, Washington, Cass, Odo, Burt, Dodge, Saunders, Harrison, Pottawatomie, and Mills. 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The current time is 5:34 p.m. Central Daylight Time. Now for the official National Weather Service forecast for the Omaha and Council Bluffs area. Rest of today, partly sunny. Highs in the mid-70s. East winds around 5 miles an hour. Tonight, mostly cloudy. Lows in the lower 60s. East winds around 5 miles an hour. Monday, mostly cloudy in the morning, then becoming partly sunny. Patchy fog in the morning. Highs in the lower 70s. Southeast winds 5 to 10 miles an hour. Monday night, mostly cloudy. Lows in the mid-60s. Southeast winds 5 to 10 miles an hour. Tuesday, a slight chance of thunderstorms. Showers. Highs in the lower 70s. South winds 5 to 10 miles an hour. Chance of rain near 100%. Tuesday night, showers. Lows in the mid-60s. Chance of rain near 100%. Wednesday, showers with a chance of thunderstorms. Highs in the lower 70s. Chance of rain 90%. Wednesday night, showers with a chance of thunderstorms until midnight, then showers likely after midnight. Lows in the lower 60s. Chance of rain 90%. Thursday, mostly cloudy with a 40% chance of showers. Near steady temperature in the lower 60s. Thursday night, partly cloudy until midnight, then clearing. Cooler with lows around 50. Friday and Friday night, mostly clear. Highs in the mid-60s. Lows in the lower 50s. Saturday, mostly sunny. Highs in the mid-60s. At 5 p.m. in Omaha, it was mostly sunny. The temperature was 80 degrees, the dew point 65, and the relative humidity 59%. The wind was north at 5 miles an hour. The pressure was 30.03 inches and steady. Across eastern Nebraska and southwest Iowa, it was sunny, with a temperature of 76 at Blair Airport and 79 at Plaxnut. It was mostly sunny, with a temperature of 79 at Lincoln, 76 at Millard, and 79 at Red Oak, Iowa. It was partly sunny, with a temperature of 74 at Fremont, 76 at Columbus, and 77 at Nebraska City. Here are some observations from across the region. It was mostly sunny, with a temperature of 78 at Grand Island, 72 at Sioux Falls, 77 at North Platte, and 82 at Denver. It was partly sunny, with a temperature of 75 at Kansas City, and 82 at Concordia, Kansas. It was cloudy, with a temperature of 70 at Norfolk, 72 at Sioux City, 65 at Des Moines, and 70 at Valentine. Once again, at 5 p.m. in Omaha, it was 80 degrees under mostly sunny skies. Here are the forecast key messages. Widespread patchy fog is expected overnight into Monday morning. The brief dry period continues Monday. Widespread rain and thunderstorm chances 90% plus return late Monday through Thursday. Expected rainfall totals of 2 minus 4 plus inches may bring a flooding concern to area rivers and streams. 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The current time is 5:37 p.m. Central Daylight Time.
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Rest of today, partly sunny. Highs in the mid-70s. East winds around 5 miles an hour. Tonight, mostly cloudy. Lows in the lower 60s. East winds around 5 miles an hour. Monday, mostly cloudy in the morning, then becoming partly sunny. Patchy fog in the morning. Highs in the lower 70s. Southeast winds 5 to 10 miles an hour. Monday night, mostly cloudy. Lows in the mid-60s. Southeast winds 5 to 10 miles an hour. Tuesday, a slight chance of thunderstorms. Showers. Highs in the lower 70s. South winds 5 to 10 miles an hour. Chance of rain near 100%. Tuesday night, showers. Lows in the mid-60s. Chance of rain near 100%. Wednesday, showers with a chance of thunderstorms. Highs in the lower 70s. Chance of rain 90%. Wednesday night, showers with a chance of thunderstorms until midnight, then showers likely after midnight. Lows in the lower 60s. Chance of rain 90%. Thursday, mostly cloudy with a 40% chance of showers. Near steady temperature in the lower 60s. Thursday night, partly cloudy until midnight, then clearing. Cooler with lows around 50. Friday and Friday night, mostly clear. Highs in the mid-60s. Lows in the lower 50s. Saturday, mostly sunny. Highs in the mid-60s. The Omaha, Nebraska climate summary for this evening, as of 4 p.m., September 27, 2026. Today's high temperature was 80 degrees. This high was 5 degrees above the normal high of 75. The record high is 93 degrees, which was set in 2021. Today's low temperature was 63 degrees. This low was 11 degrees above the normal low of 52. The record low is 31 degrees, which was set in 1942. No precipitation fell today, which leaves the monthly total at 6.91 inches. This is 4.24 inches above the normal amount of 2.67 inches for September. The total precipitation for the year still stands at 26.76 inches, which is 0.18 inches above normal. No snow fell today, which brings the monthly total to 0.0 inches. This is normal for September. The total snowfall since July 1st still stands at 0.0 inches, which is normal. There were no heating degree days today, which is 4 below normal. This leaves the monthly total at 15, which is 41 below normal. The yearly total since July 1st is 15, which is 44 below normal. There were 7 cooling degree days today, which is 4 above normal. This brings the monthly total to 248, which is 105 above normal. The yearly total since January 1st is 1,535, which is 268 above normal. Today the maximum wind observed was 12 miles an hour from the north. The highest wind gust observed was 15 miles per hour from the northeast. The normal high temperature for tomorrow is 75 degrees, and the normal low is 51. The record high for tomorrow is 100, which occurred in 1953, and the record low is 30, which occurred in 1942. Sunset tonight is at 7:12 p.m. Sunrise tomorrow is at 7:17 a.m. The Valley National Weather Service climate summary for this evening, as of 4 p.m., September 27, 2026. Today's high temperature was 77 degrees, record high is 94 degrees, which was set in 1998, and the low 64 degrees. The record low is 38 degrees, which was set in 1994. No precipitation fell today, which leaves the monthly total at 7.58 inches. The total precipitation for the year still stands at 29.03 inches. No snow fell today, which brings the monthly total to 0.0 inches. This is normal for September.
The total snowfall for the season since September 1st still stands at 0.0 inches, which is normal. The highest wind gust observed was 14 miles per hour. Sunset tonight is at 7:14 p.m. Sunrise tomorrow is at 7:19 a.m. At 5 p.m. in Omaha, it was mostly sunny. The temperature was 80 degrees, the dew point 65, and the relative humidity 59%. The wind was north at 5 miles an hour. The pressure was 30.03 inches and steady. Across eastern Nebraska and southwest Iowa, it was sunny, with a temperature of 76 at Blair Airport and 79 at Plaxmouth. It was mostly sunny, with a temperature of 79 at Lincoln, 76 at Millard, and 79 at Red Oak, Iowa. It was partly sunny, with a temperature of 74 at Fremont, 76 at Columbus, and 77 at Nebraska City. Here are some observations from across the region. It was mostly sunny, with a temperature of 78 at Grand Island, 72 at Sioux Falls, 77 at North Platte, and 82 at Denver. It was partly sunny, with a temperature of 75 at Kansas City, and 82 at Concordia, Kansas. It was cloudy, with a temperature of 70 at Norfolk, 72 at Sioux City, 65 at Des Moines, and 70 at Valentine. Once again, at 5 p.m. in Omaha, it was 80 degrees under mostly sunny skies. Here are the forecast key messages. Widespread patchy fog is expected overnight into Monday morning. The brief dry period continues Monday. Widespread rain and thunderstorm chances 90% plus return late Monday through Thursday. Expected rainfall totals of 2 minus 4 plus inches may bring a flooding concern to area rivers and streams. 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The current time is 5:45 p.m. Central Daylight Time. Now for the official National Weather Service forecast for the Omaha and Council Bluffs area. Tonight, mostly cloudy. Lows in the lower 60s. East winds around 5 miles an hour. Monday, mostly cloudy. Highs in the lower 70s. Southeast winds 5 to 10 miles an hour. Monday night, mostly cloudy. Lows in the lower 60s. Southeast winds 5 to 10 miles an hour. Tuesday, mostly cloudy. A slight chance of showers in the morning, then showers likely with a slight chance of thunderstorms in the afternoon. Highs in the lower 70s. South winds 5 to 10 miles an hour. Chance of rain 60%. Tuesday night, showers with a slight chance of thunderstorms. Humid with lows in the mid-60s. South winds around 5 miles an hour. Chance of rain 90%. Wednesday, showers with a chance of thunderstorms. Highs in the lower 70s. Chance of rain 90%. Wednesday night, showers with a chance of thunderstorms until midnight, then showers likely after midnight. Lows in the lower 60s. Chance of rain 90%. Thursday, mostly cloudy with a 40% chance of showers. Near steady temperature in the lower 60s. Thursday night, partly cloudy until midnight, then clearing. Cooler with lows around 50. Friday and Friday night, mostly clear. Highs in the mid-60s. Lows in the lower 50s. Saturday through Sunday, partly cloudy. Highs in the mid-60s. Lows in the mid-50s. At 5 p.m. in Omaha, it was mostly sunny. The temperature was 80 degrees, the dew point 65, and the relative humidity 59%. The wind was north at 5 miles an hour. The pressure was 30.03 inches and steady. Across eastern Nebraska and southwest Iowa, it was sunny, with a temperature of 76 at Blair Airport and 79 at Plaxmouth. It was mostly sunny, with a temperature of 79 at Lincoln, 76 at Millard, and 79 at Red Oak, Iowa. It was partly sunny, with a temperature of 74 at Fremont, 76 at Columbus, and 77 at Nebraska City.
Here are some observations from across the region. It was mostly sunny, with a temperature of 78 at Grand Island, 72 at Sioux Falls, 77 at North Platte, and 82 at Denver. It was partly sunny, with a temperature of 75 at Kansas City, and 82 at Concordia, Kansas. It was cloudy, with a temperature of 70 at North Fork, 72 at Sioux City, 65 at Des Moines, and 70 at Valentine. Once again, at 5 p.m. in Omaha, it was 80 degrees under mostly sunny skies. Here are the forecast key messages. Widespread patchy fog is expected overnight into Monday morning. The brief dry period continues Monday. Widespread rain and thunderstorm chances 90% plus return late Monday through Thursday. Expected rainfall totals of 2 minus 4 plus inches may bring a flooding concern to area rivers and streams. This is NOAA All Hazards Radio Station KIH 61 in Omaha, Nebraska. The current time is 5:49 p.m. Central Daylight Time. Now for the official National Weather Service forecast for the Omaha and Council Bluffs area. Tonight, mostly cloudy. Lows in the lower 60s. East winds around 5 miles an hour. Monday, mostly cloudy. Highs in the lower 70s. Southeast winds 5 to 10 miles an hour. Monday night, mostly cloudy. Lows in the lower 60s. Southeast winds 5 to 10 miles an hour. Tuesday, mostly cloudy. A slight chance of showers in the morning, then showers likely with a slight chance of thunderstorms in the afternoon. Highs in the lower 70s. South winds 5 to 10 miles an hour. Chance of rain 60%. Tuesday night, showers with a slight chance of thunderstorms. Humid with lows in the mid-60s. South winds around 5 miles an hour. Chance of rain 90%. Wednesday, showers with a chance of thunderstorms. Highs in the lower 70s. Chance of rain 90%. Wednesday night, showers with a chance of thunderstorms until midnight, then showers likely after midnight. Lows in the lower 60s. Chance of rain 90%. Thursday, mostly cloudy with a 40% chance of showers. Near steady temperature in the lower 60s. Thursday night, partly cloudy until midnight, then clearing. Cooler with lows around 50. Friday and Friday night, mostly clear. Highs in the mid-60s. Lows in the lower 50s. Saturday through Sunday, partly cloudy. Highs in the mid-60s. Lows in the mid-50s. The Omaha, Nebraska climate summary for this evening, as of 4 p.m., September 27, 2026. Today's high temperature was 80 degrees. This high was 5 degrees above the normal high of 75. The record high is 93 degrees, which was set in 2021. Today's low temperature was 63 degrees. This low was 11 degrees above the normal low of 52. The record low is 31 degrees, which was set in 1942. No precipitation fell today, which leaves the monthly total at 6.91 inches. This is 4.24 inches above the normal amount of 2.67 inches for September. The total precipitation for the year still stands at 26.76 inches, which is 0.18 inches above normal. No snow fell today, which brings the monthly total to 0.0 inches. This is normal for September. The total snowfall since July 1st still stands at 0.0 inches, which is normal. There were no heating degree days today, which is 4 below normal. This leaves the monthly total at 15, which is 41 below normal. The yearly total since July 1st is 15, which is 44 below normal. There were 7 cooling degree days today, which is 4 above normal. This brings the monthly total to 248, which is 105 above normal. The yearly total since January 1st is 1,535, which is 268 above normal. Today the maximum wind observed was 12 miles an hour from the north.
the highest wind gust observed was 15 miles per hour from the northeast. The normal high temperature for tomorrow is 75 degrees, and the normal low is 51. The record high for tomorrow is 100, which occurred in 1953, and the record low is 30, which occurred in 1942. Sunset tonight is at 7:12 p.m. Sunrise tomorrow is at 7:17 a.m. The Valley National Weather Service climate summary for this evening, as of 4 p.m., September 27, 2026. Today's high temperature was 77 degrees, record high is 94 degrees, which was set in 1998, and the low 64 degrees. The record low is 38 degrees, which was set in 1994. No precipitation fell today, which leaves the monthly total at 7.58 inches. The total precipitation for the year still stands at 29.03 inches. No snow fell today, which brings the monthly total to 0.0 inches. This is normal for September. The total snowfall for the season since September 1st still stands at 0.0 inches, which is normal. The highest wind gust observed was 14 miles per hour. Sunset tonight is at 7:14 p.m. Sunrise tomorrow is at 7:19 a.m. At 5 p.m. in Omaha, it was mostly sunny. The temperature was 80 degrees, the dew point 65, and the relative humidity 59%. The wind was north at 5 miles an hour. The pressure was 30.03 inches and steady. Across eastern Nebraska and southwest Iowa, it was sunny, with a temperature of 76 at Blair Airport and 79 at Plaxmouth. It was mostly sunny, with a temperature of 79 at Lincoln, 76 at Millard, and 79 at Red Oak, Iowa. It was partly sunny, with a temperature of 74 at Fremont, 76 at Columbus, and 77 at Nebraska City. Here are some observations from across the region. It was mostly sunny, with a temperature of 78 at Grand Island, 72 at Sioux Falls, 77 at Northland, and 82 at Denver. It was partly sunny, with a temperature of 75 at Kansas City, and 82 at Concordia, Kansas. It was cloudy, with a temperature of 70 at North Fork, 72 at Sioux City, 65 at Des Moines, and 70 at Valentine. Once again, at 5 p.m. in Omaha it was 80 degrees under mostly sunny skies. Here are the forecast key messages. Widespread patchy fog is expected overnight into Monday morning. The brief dry period continues Monday. Widespread rain and thunderstorm chances 90% plus return late Monday through Thursday. Expected rainfall totals of 2 minus 4 plus inches may bring a flooding concern to area rivers and streams. 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The current time is 5:56 p.m. Central Daylight Time. Now for the official National Weather Service forecast for the Omaha and Council Bluffs area. Tonight, mostly cloudy. Lows in the lower 60s. East winds around 5 miles an hour. Monday, mostly cloudy. Highs in the lower 70s. Southeast winds 5 to 10 miles an hour. Monday night, mostly cloudy. Lows in the lower 60s. Southeast winds 5 to 10 miles an hour. Tuesday, mostly cloudy. A slight chance of showers in the morning, then showers likely with a slight chance of thunderstorms in the afternoon. Highs in the lower 70s. South winds 5 to 10 miles an hour. Chance of rain 60%. Tuesday night, showers with a slight chance of thunderstorms. Humid with lows in the mid-60s. South winds around 5 miles an hour. Chance of rain 90%. Wednesday, showers with a chance of thunderstorms. Highs in the lower 70s. Chance of rain 90%. Wednesday night, showers with a chance of thunderstorms until midnight, then showers likely after midnight. Lows in the lower 60s. Chance of rain 90%. Thursday, mostly cloudy with a 40% chance of showers.
near steady temperature in the lower 60s. Thursday night, partly cloudy until midnight, then clearing. Cooler with lows around 50. Friday and Friday night, mostly clear. Highs in the mid-60s. Lows in the lower 50s. Saturday through Sunday, partly cloudy. Highs in the mid-60s. Lows in the mid-50s. At 5 p.m. in Omaha, it was mostly sunny. The temperature was 80 degrees, the dew point 65, and the relative humidity 59%. The wind was north at 5 miles an hour. The pressure was 30.03 inches and steady. Across eastern Nebraska and southwest Iowa, it was sunny, with a temperature of 76 at Blair Airport and 79 at Plaxmouth. It was mostly sunny, with a temperature of 79 at Lincoln, 76 at Millard, and 79 at Red Oak, Iowa. It was partly sunny, with a temperature of 74 at Fremont, 76 at Columbus, and 77 at Nebraska City. Here are some observations from across the region. It was mostly sunny, with a temperature of 78 at Grand Island, 72 at Sioux Falls, 77 at North Platte, and 82 at Denver. It was partly sunny, with a temperature of 75 at Kansas City and 82 at Concordia, Kansas. It was cloudy, with a temperature of 70 at North Fork, 72 at Sioux City, 65 at Des Moines, and 70 at Valentine. Once again, at 5 p.m. in Omaha, it was 80 degrees under mostly sunny skies. Here are the forecast key messages. Widespread patchy fog is expected overnight into Monday morning. The brief dry period continues Monday. Widespread rain and thunderstorm chances 90% plus return late Monday through Thursday. Expected rainfall totals of 2 minus 4 plus inches may bring a flooding concern to area rivers and streams. The Omaha, Nebraska climate summary for this evening, as of 4 p.m., September 27, 2026. Today's high temperature was 80 degrees. This high was 5 degrees above the normal high of 75. The record high is 93 degrees, which was set in 2021. Today's low temperature was 63 degrees. This low was 11 degrees above the normal low of 52. The record low is 31 degrees, which was set in 1942. No precipitation fell today, which leaves the monthly total at 6.91 inches. This is 4.24 inches above the normal amount of 2.67 inches for September. The total precipitation for the year still stands at 26.76 inches, which is 0.18 inches above normal. No snow fell today, which brings the monthly total to 0.0 inches. This is normal for September. The total snowfall since July 1st still stands at 0.0 inches, which is normal. There were no heating degree days today, which is 4 below normal. This leaves the monthly total at 15, which is 41 below normal. The yearly total since July 1st is 15, which is 44 below normal. There were 7 cooling degree days today, which is 4 above normal. This brings the monthly total to 248, which is 105 above normal. The yearly total since January 1st is 1,535, which is 268 above normal. Today the maximum wind observed was 12 miles an hour from the north. The highest wind gust observed was 15 miles per hour from the northeast. The normal high temperature for tomorrow is 75 degrees, and the normal low is 51. The record high for tomorrow is 100, which occurred in 1953, and the record low is 30, which occurred in 1942. Sunset tonight is at 7:12 p.m. Sunrise tomorrow is at 7:17 a.m. The Valley National Weather Service climate summary for this evening, as of 4 p.m., September 27, 2026. Today's high temperature was 77 degrees, record high is 94 degrees, which was set in 1998, and the low 64 degrees. The record low is 38 degrees, which was set in 1994.
No precipitation fell today, which leaves the monthly total at 7.58 inches. The total precipitation for the year still stands at 29.03 inches. No snow fell today, which brings the monthly total to 0.0 inches. This is normal for September. The total snowfall for the season since September 1st still stands at 0.0 inches, which is normal. The highest wind gust observed was 14 miles per hour. Sunset tonight is at 7:14 p.m. Sunrise tomorrow is at 7:19 a.m. This is NOAA All Hazards Radio Station KIH-61 in Omaha, Nebraska. The current time is 6:03 p.m. Central Daylight Time. Now for the official National Weather Service forecast for the Omaha and Council Bluffs area. Tonight, mostly cloudy. Lows in the lower 60s. East winds around 5 miles an hour. Monday, mostly cloudy. Highs in the lower 70s. Southeast winds 5 to 10 miles an hour. Monday night, mostly cloudy. Lows in the lower 60s. Southeast winds 5 to 10 miles an hour. Tuesday, mostly cloudy. A slight chance of showers in the morning, then showers likely with a slight chance of thunderstorms in the afternoon. Highs in the lower 70s. South winds 5 to 10 miles an hour. Chance of rain 60%. Tuesday night, showers with a slight chance of thunderstorms. Humid with lows in the mid-60s. South winds around 5 miles an hour. Chance of rain 90%. Wednesday, showers with a chance of thunderstorms. Highs in the lower 70s. Chance of rain 90%. Wednesday night, showers with a chance of thunderstorms until midnight, then showers likely after midnight. Lows in the lower 60s. Chance of rain 90%. Thursday, mostly cloudy with a 40% chance of showers. Near steady temperature in the lower 60s. Thursday night, partly cloudy until midnight, then clearing. Cooler with lows around 50. Friday and Friday night, mostly clear. Highs in the mid-60s. Lows in the lower 50s. Saturday through Sunday, partly cloudy. Highs in the mid-60s. Lows in the mid-50s. At 6 p.m. in Omaha, it was mostly sunny. The temperature was 78 degrees, the dew point 64, and the relative humidity 61%. The wind was east at 5 miles an hour. The pressure was 30.03 inches and steady. Across eastern Nebraska and southwest Iowa, it was sunny, with a temperature of 77 at Lincoln, 74 at Blair Airport, and 79 at Plaxmouth. It was mostly sunny, with a temperature of 80 at Offutt Air Force Base, 77 at Millard, and 73 at Columbus. At Red Oak, Iowa, it was partly sunny, with a temperature of 77. It was cloudy, with a temperature of 73 at Fremont, and 76 at Nebraska City. Here are some observations from across the region. At Grand Island, it was sunny, with a temperature of 77. It was mostly sunny, with a temperature of 79 at Concordia, Kansas, and 75 at North Platte. It was partly sunny, with a temperature of 70 at Sioux Falls, and 82 at Denver. It was cloudy, with a temperature of 70 at Norfolk, 72 at Sioux City, 65 at Des Moines, 75 at Kansas City, and 68 at Valentine. Once again, at 6 p.m. in Omaha, it was 78 degrees under mostly sunny skies. Here are the forecast key messages. Widespread patchy fog is expected overnight into Monday morning. The brief dry period continues Monday. Widespread rain and thunderstorm chances 90% plus return late Monday through Thursday. Expected rainfall totals of 2 minus 4 plus inches may bring a flooding concern to area rivers and streams. 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The current time is 6:07 p.m. Central Daylight Time.
Now for the official National Weather Service forecast for the Omaha and Council Bluffs area. Tonight, mostly cloudy. Lows in the lower 60s. East winds around 5 miles an hour. Monday, mostly cloudy. Highs in the lower 70s. Southeast winds 5 to 10 miles an hour. Monday night, mostly cloudy. Lows in the lower 60s. Southeast winds 5 to 10 miles an hour. Tuesday, mostly cloudy. A slight chance of showers in the morning, then showers likely with a slight chance of thunderstorms in the afternoon. Highs in the lower 70s. South winds 5 to 10 miles an hour. Chance of rain 60%. Tuesday night, showers with a slight chance of thunderstorms. Humid with lows in the mid-60s. South winds around 5 miles an hour. Chance of rain 90%. Wednesday, showers with a chance of thunderstorms. Highs in the lower 70s. Chance of rain 90%. Wednesday night, showers with a chance of thunderstorms until midnight, then showers likely after midnight. Lows in the lower 60s. Chance of rain 90%. Thursday, mostly cloudy with a 40% chance of showers. Near steady temperature in the lower 60s. Thursday night, partly cloudy until midnight, then clearing. Cooler with lows around 50. Friday and Friday night, mostly clear. Highs in the mid-60s. Lows in the lower 50s. Saturday through Sunday, partly cloudy. Highs in the mid-60s. Lows in the mid-50s. At 6 p.m. in Omaha, it was mostly sunny. The temperature was 78 degrees, the dew point 64, and the relative humidity 61%. The wind was east at 5 miles an hour. The pressure was 30.03 inches and steady. Across eastern Nebraska and southwest Iowa, it was sunny, with a temperature of 77 at Lincoln, 74 at Blair Airport, and 79 at Plaxmouth. It was mostly sunny, with a temperature of 80 at Offutt Air Force Base, 77 at Millard, and 73 at Columbus. At Red Oak, Iowa, it was partly sunny, with a temperature of 77. It was cloudy, with a temperature of 73 at Fremont, and 76 at Nebraska City. Here are some observations from across the region. At Grand Island, it was sunny, with a temperature of 77. It was mostly sunny, with a temperature of 79 at Concordia, Kansas, and 75 at North Platte. It was partly sunny, with a temperature of 70 at Sioux Falls, and 82 at Denver. It was cloudy, with a temperature of 70 at Norfolk, 72 at Sioux City, 65 at Des Moines, 75 at Kansas City, and 68 at Valentine. Once again, at 6 p.m. in Omaha, it was 78 degrees under mostly sunny skies. The Omaha, Nebraska climate summary for this evening, as of 4 p.m., September 27, 2026. Today's high temperature was 80 degrees. This high was 5 degrees above the normal high of 75. The record high is 93 degrees, which was set in 2021. Today's low temperature was 63 degrees. This low was 11 degrees above the normal low of 52. The record low is 31 degrees, which was set in 1942. No precipitation fell today, which leaves the monthly total at 6.91 inches. This is 4.24 inches above the normal amount of 2.67 inches for September. The total precipitation for the year still stands at 26.76 inches, which is 0.18 inches above normal. No snow fell today, which brings the monthly total to 0.0 inches. This is normal for September. The total snowfall since July 1st still stands at 0.0 inches, which is normal. There were no heating degree days today, which is 4 below normal. This leaves the monthly total at 15, which is 41 below normal. The yearly total since July 1st is 15, which is 44 below normal. There were 7 cooling degree days today, which is 4 above normal.
This brings the monthly total to 248, which is 105 above normal. The yearly total since January 1st is 1,535, which is 268 above normal. Today the maximum wind observed was 12 miles an hour from the north. The highest wind gust observed was 15 miles per hour from the northeast. The normal high temperature for tomorrow is 75 degrees, and the normal low is 51. The record high for tomorrow is 100, which occurred in 1953, and the record low is 30, which occurred in 1942. Sunset tonight is at 7:12 p.m. Sunrise tomorrow is at 7:17 a.m. The Valley National Weather Service climate summary for this evening, as of 4 p.m., September 27, 2026. Today's high temperature was 77 degrees, record high is 94 degrees, which was set in 1998, and the low 64 degrees. The record low is 38 degrees, which was set in 1994. No precipitation fell today, which leaves the monthly total at 7.58 inches. The total precipitation for the year still stands at 29.03 inches. No snow fell today, which brings the monthly total to 0.0 inches. This is normal for September. The total snowfall for the season since September 1st still stands at 0.0 inches, which is normal. The highest wind gust observed was 14 miles per hour. Sunset tonight is at 7:14 p.m. Sunrise tomorrow is at 7:19 a.m. Here are the forecast key messages. Widespread patchy fog is expected overnight into Monday morning. The brief dry period continues Monday. Widespread rain and thunderstorm chances 90% plus return late Monday through Thursday. Expected rainfall totals of 2 minus 4 plus inches may bring a flooding concern to area rivers and streams. 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The current time is 6:15 p.m. Central Daylight Time. Now for the official National Weather Service forecast for the Omaha and Council Bluffs area. Tonight, mostly cloudy. Lows in the lower 60s. East winds around 5 miles an hour. Monday, mostly cloudy. Highs in the lower 70s. Southeast winds 5 to 10 miles an hour. Monday night, mostly cloudy. Lows in the lower 60s. Southeast winds 5 to 10 miles an hour. Tuesday, mostly cloudy. A slight chance of showers in the morning, then showers likely with a slight chance of thunderstorms in the afternoon. Highs in the lower 70s. South winds 5 to 10 miles an hour. Chance of rain 60%. Tuesday night, showers with a slight chance of thunderstorms. Humid with lows in the mid-60s. South winds around 5 miles an hour. Chance of rain 90%. Wednesday, showers with a chance of thunderstorms. Highs in the lower 70s. Chance of rain 90%. Wednesday night, showers with a chance of thunderstorms until midnight, then showers likely after midnight. Lows in the lower 60s. Chance of rain 90%. Thursday, mostly cloudy with a 40% chance of showers. Near steady temperature in the lower 60s. Thursday night, partly cloudy until midnight, then clearing. Cooler with lows around 50. Friday and Friday night, mostly clear. Highs in the mid-60s. Lows in the lower 50s. Saturday through Sunday, partly cloudy. Highs in the mid-60s. Lows in the mid-50s. At 6 p.m. in Omaha, it was mostly sunny. The temperature was 78 degrees, the dew point 64, and the relative humidity 61%. The wind was east at 5 miles an hour. The pressure was 30.03 inches and steady. Across eastern Nebraska and southwest Iowa, it was sunny, with a temperature of 77 at Lincoln, 74 at Blair Airport, and 79 at Plaxnut. It was mostly sunny, with a temperature of 80 at Offutt Air Force Base,
77 at Millard and 73 at Columbus. At Red Oak, Iowa, it was partly sunny with a temperature of 77. It was cloudy with a temperature of 73 at Fremont and 76 at Nebraska City. Here are some observations from across the region. At Grand Island, it was sunny with a temperature of 77. It was mostly sunny with a temperature of 79 at Concordia, Kansas, and 75 at North Platte. It was partly sunny with a temperature of 70 at Sioux Falls and 82 at Denver. It was cloudy with a temperature of 70 at North Fork, 72 at Sioux City, 65 at Des Moines, 75 at Kansas City, and 68 at Valentine. Once again, at 6 p.m. in Omaha, it was 78 degrees under mostly sunny skies. Here are the forecast key messages. Widespread patchy fog is expected overnight into Monday morning. The brief dry period continues Monday. Widespread rain and thunderstorm chances 90% plus return late Monday through Thursday. Expected rainfall totals of 2 minus 4 plus inches may bring a flooding concern to area rivers and streams. This is NOAA All Hazards radio station KIH 61 in Omaha, Nebraska. The current time is 6:19 p.m. Central Daylight Time. Now for the official National Weather Service forecast for the Omaha and Council Bluffs area. Tonight, mostly cloudy. Lows in the lower 60s. East winds around 5 miles an hour. Monday, mostly cloudy. Highs in the lower 70s. Southeast winds 5 to 10 miles an hour. Monday night, mostly cloudy. Lows in the lower 60s. Southeast winds 5 to 10 miles an hour. Tuesday, mostly cloudy. A slight chance of showers in the morning, then showers likely with a slight chance of thunderstorms in the afternoon. Highs in the lower 70s. South winds 5 to 10 miles an hour. Chance of rain 60%. Tuesday night, showers with a slight chance of thunderstorms. Humid with lows in the mid-60s. South winds around 5 miles an hour. Chance of rain 90%. Wednesday, showers with a chance of thunderstorms. Highs in the lower 70s. Chance of rain 90%. Wednesday night, showers with a chance of thunderstorms until midnight, then showers likely after midnight. Lows in the lower 60s. Chance of rain 90%. Thursday, mostly cloudy with a 40% chance of showers. Near steady temperature in the lower 60s. Thursday night, partly cloudy until midnight, then clearing. Cooler with lows around 50. Friday and Friday night, mostly clear. Highs in the mid-60s. Lows in the lower 50s. Saturday through Sunday, partly cloudy. Highs in the mid-60s. Lows in the mid-50s. The Omaha, Nebraska climate summary for this evening, as of 4 p.m., September 27, 2026. Today's high temperature was 80 degrees. This high was 5 degrees above the normal high of 75. The record high is 93 degrees, which was set in 2021. Today's low temperature was 63 degrees. This low was 11 degrees above the normal low of 52. The record low is 31 degrees, which was set in 1942. No precipitation fell today, which leaves the monthly total at 6.91 inches. This is 4.24 inches above the normal amount of 2.67 inches for September. The total precipitation for the year still stands at 26.76 inches, which is 0.18 inches above normal. No snow fell today, which brings the monthly total to 0.0 inches. This is normal for September. The total snowfall since July 1st still stands at 0.0 inches, which is normal. There were no heating degree days today, which is 4 below normal. This leaves the monthly total at 15, which is 41 below normal. The yearly total since July 1st is 15, which is 44 below normal.
There were 7 cooling degree days today, which is 4 above normal. This brings the monthly total to 248, which is 105 above normal. The yearly total since January 1st is 1,535, which is 268 above normal. Today the maximum wind observed was 12 miles an hour from the north. The highest wind gust observed was 15 miles per hour from the northeast. The normal high temperature for tomorrow is 75 degrees, and the normal low is 51. The record high for tomorrow is 100, which occurred in 1953, and the record low is 30, which occurred in 1942. Sunset tonight is at 7:12 p.m. Sunrise tomorrow is at 7:17 a.m. The Valley National Weather Service climate summary for this evening, as of 4 p.m., September 27, 2026. Today's high temperature was 77 degrees, record high is 94 degrees, which was set in 1998, and the low 64 degrees. The record low is 38 degrees, which was set in 1994. No precipitation fell today, which leaves the monthly total at 7.58 inches. The total precipitation for the year still stands at 29.03 inches. No snow fell today, which brings the monthly total to 0.0 inches. This is normal for September. The total snowfall for the season since September 1st still stands at 0.0 inches, which is normal. The highest wind gust observed was 14 miles per hour. Sunset tonight is at 7:14 p.m. Sunrise tomorrow is at 7:19 a.m. At 6 p.m. in Omaha, it was mostly sunny. The temperature was 78 degrees, the dew point 64, and the relative humidity 61%. The wind was east at 5 miles an hour. The pressure was 30.03 inches and steady. Across eastern Nebraska and southwest Iowa, it was sunny, with a temperature of 77 at Lincoln, 74 at Blair Airport, and 79 at Plaxmouth. It was mostly sunny, with a temperature of 80 at Offutt Air Force Base, 77 at Millard, and 73 at Columbus. At Red Oak, Iowa, it was partly sunny, with a temperature of 77. It was cloudy, with a temperature of 73 at Fremont, and 76 at Nebraska City. Here are some observations from across the region. At Grand Island, it was sunny, with a temperature of 77. It was mostly sunny, with a temperature of 79 at Concordia, Kansas, and 75 at North Platte. It was partly sunny, with a temperature of 70 at Sioux Falls, and 82 at Denver. It was cloudy, with a temperature of 70 at North Fork, 72 at Sioux City, 65 at Des Moines, 75 at Kansas City, and 68 at Valentine. Once again, at 6 p.m. in Omaha, it was 78 degrees under mostly sunny skies. Here are the forecast key messages. Widespread patchy fog is expected overnight into Monday morning. The brief dry period continues Monday. Widespread rain and thunderstorm chances 90% plus return late Monday through Thursday. Expected rainfall totals of 2 minus 4 plus inches may bring a flooding concern to area rivers and streams. 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The current time is 6:26 p.m. Central Daylight Time. Now for the official National Weather Service forecast for the Omaha and Council Bluffs area. Tonight, mostly cloudy. Lows in the lower 60s. East winds around 5 miles an hour. Monday, mostly cloudy. Highs in the lower 70s. Southeast winds 5 to 10 miles an hour. Monday night, mostly cloudy. Lows in the lower 60s. Southeast winds 5 to 10 miles an hour. Tuesday, mostly cloudy. A slight chance of showers in the morning, then showers likely with a slight chance of thunderstorms in the afternoon. Highs in the lower 70s. South winds 5 to 10 miles an hour. Chance of rain 60%. Tuesday night, showers with a slight chance of thunderstorms. Humid with lows in the mid-60s.
south winds around 5 miles an hour. Chance of rain 90%. Wednesday, showers with a chance of thunderstorms. Highs in the lower 70s. Chance of rain 90%. Wednesday night, showers with a chance of thunderstorms until midnight, then showers likely after midnight. Lows in the lower 60s.

the temperature was 78 degrees, the dew point 64, and the relative humidity 61%. The wind was east at 5 miles an hour. The pressure was 30.03 inches and steady. Across eastern Nebraska and southwest Iowa, it was sunny, with a temperature of 77 at Lincoln, 74 at Blair Airport, and 79 at Plaxmouth. It was mostly sunny, with a temperature of 80 at Offutt Air Force Base, 77 at Millard, and 73 at Columbus. At Red Oak, Iowa, it was partly sunny, with a temperature of 77. It was cloudy, with a temperature of 73 at Fremont, and 76 at Nebraska City. Here are some observations from across the region. At Grand Island, it was sunny, with a temperature of 77. It was mostly sunny, with a temperature of 79 at Concordia, Kansas, and 75 at North Platte. It was partly sunny, with a temperature of 70 at Sioux Falls, and 82 at Denver. It was cloudy, with a temperature of 70 at Norfolk, 72 at Sioux City, 65 at Des Moines, 75 at Kansas City, and 68 at Valentine. Once again, at 6 p.m. in Omaha, it was 78 degrees under mostly sunny skies. This is NOAA All Hazards radio station KIH-61 serving the following counties in Nebraska and Iowa. Douglas, Sarpy, Washington, Cass, Odo, Burt, Dodge, Saunders, Harrison, Pottawatomie, and Mills. The Omaha, Nebraska climate summary for this evening, as of 4 p.m., September 27, 2026. Today's high temperature was 80 degrees. This high was 5 degrees above the normal high of 75. The record high is 93 degrees, which was set in 2021. Today's low temperature was 63 degrees. This low was 11 degrees above the normal low of 52. The record low is 31 degrees, which was set in 1942. No precipitation fell today, which leaves the monthly total at 6.91 inches. This is 4.24 inches above the normal amount of 2.67 inches for September. The total precipitation for the year still stands at 26.76 inches, which is 0.18 inches above normal. No snow fell today, which brings the monthly total to 0.0 inches. This is normal for September. The total snowfall since July 1st still stands at 0.0 inches, which is normal. There were no heating degree days today, which is 4 below normal. This leaves the monthly total at 15, which is 41 below normal. The yearly total since July 1st is 15, which is 44 below normal. There were 7 cooling degree days today, which is 4 above normal. This brings the monthly total to 248, which is 105 above normal. The yearly total since January 1st is 1,535, which is 268 above normal. Today the maximum wind observed was 12 miles an hour from the north. The highest wind gust observed was 15 miles per hour from the northeast. The normal high temperature for tomorrow is 75 degrees, and the normal low is 51. The record high for tomorrow is 100, which occurred in 1953, and the record low is 30, which occurred in 1942. Sunset tonight is at 7:12 p.m. Sunrise tomorrow is at 7:17 a.m. The Valley National Weather Service climate summary for this evening, as of 4 p.m., September 27, 2026. Today's high temperature was 77 degrees, record high is 94 degrees, which was set in 1998, and the low 64 degrees. The record low is 38 degrees, which was set in 1994. No precipitation fell today, which leaves the monthly total at 7.58 inches. The total precipitation for the year still stands at 29.03 inches. No snow fell today, which brings the monthly total to 0.0 inches. This is normal for September. The total snowfall for the season since September 1st still stands at 0.0 inches, which is normal. The highest wind gust observed was 14 miles per hour. Sunset tonight is at 7:14 p.m.

sunrise tomorrow is at 7:19 a.m. Here are the forecast key messages. Widespread patchy fog is expected overnight into Monday morning. The brief dry period continues Monday. Widespread rain and thunderstorm chances 90% plus return late Monday through Thursday. Expected rainfall totals of 2 minus 4 plus inches may bring a flooding concern to area rivers and streams. This is NOAA All Hazards radio station KIH 61 in Omaha, Nebraska. The current time is 6:34 p.m. Central Daylight Time. Now for the official National Weather Service forecast for the Omaha and Council Bluffs area. Tonight, mostly cloudy. Lows in the lower 60s. East winds around 5 miles an hour. Monday, mostly cloudy. Highs in the lower 70s. Southeast winds 5 to 10 miles an hour. Monday night, mostly cloudy. Lows in the lower 60s. Southeast winds 5 to 10 miles an hour. Tuesday, mostly cloudy. A slight chance of showers in the morning, then showers likely with a slight chance of thunderstorms in the afternoon. Highs in the lower 70s. South winds 5 to 10 miles an hour. Chance of rain 60%. Tuesday night, showers with a slight chance of thunderstorms. Humid with lows in the mid-60s. South winds around 5 miles an hour. Chance of rain 90%. Wednesday, showers with a chance of thunderstorms. Highs in the lower 70s. Chance of rain 90%. Wednesday night, showers with a chance of thunderstorms until midnight, then showers likely after midnight. Lows in the lower 60s. Chance of rain 90%. Thursday, mostly cloudy with a 40% chance of showers. Near steady temperature in the lower 60s. Thursday night, partly cloudy until midnight, then clearing. Cooler with lows around 50. Friday and Friday night, mostly clear. Highs in the mid-60s. Lows in the lower 50s. Saturday through Sunday, partly cloudy. Highs in the mid-60s. Lows in the mid-50s. At 6 p.m. in Omaha, it was mostly sunny. The temperature was 78 degrees, the dew point 64, and the relative humidity 61%. The wind was east at 5 miles an hour. The pressure was 30.03 inches and steady. Across eastern Nebraska and southwest Iowa, it was sunny, with a temperature of 77 at Lincoln, 74 at Blair Airport, and 79 at Plaxnut. It was mostly sunny, with a temperature of 80 at Offutt Air Force Base, 77 at Millard, and 73 at Columbus. At Red Oak, Iowa, it was partly sunny, with a temperature of 77. It was cloudy, with a temperature of 73 at Fremont, and 76 at Nebraska City. Here are some observations from across the region. At Grand Island, it was sunny, with a temperature of 77. It was mostly sunny, with a temperature of 79 at Concordia, Kansas, and 75 at North Platte. It was partly sunny, with a temperature of 70 at Sioux Falls, and 82 at Denver. It was cloudy, with a temperature of 70 at North Fork, 72 at Sioux City, 65 at Des Moines, 75 at Kansas City, and 68 at Valentine. Once again, at 6 p.m. in Omaha, it was 78 degrees under mostly sunny skies. Here are the forecast key messages. Widespread patchy fog is expected overnight into Monday morning. The brief dry period continues Monday. Widespread rain and thunderstorm chances 90% plus return late Monday through Thursday. Expected rainfall totals of 2 minus 4 plus inches may bring a flooding concern to area rivers and streams. This is NOAA All Hazards radio station KIH 61 in Omaha, Nebraska. The current time is 6:38 p.m. Central Daylight Time. Now for the official National Weather Service forecast for the Omaha and Council Bluffs area. Tonight, mostly cloudy. Lows in the lower 60s.
east winds around 5 miles an hour. Monday, mostly cloudy. Highs in the lower 70s. Southeast winds 5 to 10 miles an hour. Monday night, mostly cloudy. Lows in the lower 60s. Southeast winds 5 to 10 miles an hour. Tuesday, mostly cloudy. A slight chance of showers in the morning, then showers likely with a slight chance of thunderstorms in the afternoon. Highs in the lower 70s. South winds 5 to 10 miles an hour. Chance of rain 60%. Tuesday night, showers with a slight chance of thunderstorms. Humid with lows in the mid-60s. South winds around 5 miles an hour. Chance of rain 90%. Wednesday, showers with a chance of thunderstorms. Highs in the lower 70s. Chance of rain 90%. Wednesday night, showers with a chance of thunderstorms until midnight, then showers likely after midnight. Lows in the lower 60s. Chance of rain 90%. Thursday, mostly cloudy with a 40% chance of showers. Near steady temperature in the lower 60s. Thursday night, partly cloudy until midnight, then clearing. Cooler with lows around 50. Friday and Friday night, mostly clear. Highs in the mid-60s. Lows in the lower 50s. Saturday through Sunday, partly cloudy. Highs in the mid-60s. Lows in the mid-50s. The Omaha, Nebraska climate summary for this evening, as of 4 p.m., September 27, 2026. Today's high temperature was 80 degrees. This high was 5 degrees above the normal high of 75. The record high is 93 degrees, which was set in 2021. Today's low temperature was 63 degrees. This low was 11 degrees above the normal low of 32. The record low is 31 degrees, which was set in 1942. No precipitation fell today, which leaves the monthly total at 6.91 inches. This is 4.24 inches above the normal amount of 2.67 inches for September. The total precipitation for the year still stands at 26.76 inches, which is 0.18 inches above normal. No snow fell today, which brings the monthly total to 0.0 inches. This is normal for September. The total snowfall since July 1st still stands at 0.0 inches, which is normal. There were no heating degree days today, which is 4 below normal. This leaves the monthly total at 15, which is 41 below normal. The yearly total since July 1st is 15, which is 44 below normal. There were 7 cooling degree days today, which is 4 above normal. This brings the monthly total to 248, which is 105 above normal. The yearly total since January 1st is 1,535, which is 268 above normal. Today the maximum wind observed was 12 miles an hour from the north. The highest wind gust observed was 15 miles per hour from the northeast. The normal high temperature for tomorrow is 75 degrees, and the normal low is 51. The record high for tomorrow is 100, which occurred in 1953, and the record low is 30, which occurred in 1942. Sunset tonight is at 7:12 p.m. Sunrise tomorrow is at 7:17 a.m. The Valley National Weather Service climate summary for this evening, as of 4 p.m., September 27, 2026. Today's high temperature was 77 degrees, record high is 94 degrees, which was set in 1998, and the low 64 degrees. The record low is 38 degrees, which was set in 1994. No precipitation fell today, which leaves the monthly total at 7.58 inches. The total precipitation for the year still stands at 29.03 inches. No snow fell today, which brings the monthly total to 0.0 inches. This is normal for September. The total snowfall for the season since September 1st still stands at 0.0 inches, which is normal. The highest wind gust observed was 14 miles per hour.
Sunset tonight is at 7:14 p.m. Sunrise tomorrow is at 7:19 a.m. At 6 p.m. in Omaha, it was mostly sunny. The temperature was 78 degrees, the dew point 64, and the relative humidity 61%. The wind was east at 5 miles an hour. The pressure was 30.03 inches and steady. Across eastern Nebraska and southwest Iowa, it was sunny, with a temperature of 77 at Lincoln, 74 at Blair Airport, and 79 at Plaxnoth. It was mostly sunny, with a temperature of 80 at Offutt Air Force Base, 77 at Millard, and 73 at Columbus. At Red Oak, Iowa, it was partly sunny, with a temperature of 77. It was cloudy, with a temperature of 73 at Fremont, and 76 at Nebraska City. Here are some observations from across the region. At Grand Island, it was sunny, with a temperature of 77. It was mostly sunny, with a temperature of 79 at Concordia, Kansas, and 75 at North Platte. It was partly sunny, with a temperature of 70 at Sioux Falls, and 82 at Denver. It was cloudy, with a temperature of 70 at North Fork, 72 at Sioux City, 65 at Des Moines, 75 at Kansas City, and 68 at Valentine. Once again, at 6 p.m. in Omaha, it was 78 degrees under mostly sunny skies. Here are the forecast key messages. Widespread patchy fog is expected overnight into Monday morning. The brief dry period continues Monday. Widespread rain and thunderstorm chances 90% plus return late Monday through Thursday. Expected rainfall totals of 2 minus 4 plus inches may bring a flooding concern to area rivers and streams. 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The current time is 6:45 p.m. Central Daylight Time. Now for the official National Weather Service forecast for the Omaha and Council Bluffs area. Tonight, mostly cloudy. Lows in the lower 60s. East winds around 5 miles an hour. Monday, mostly cloudy. Highs in the lower 70s. Southeast winds 5 to 10 miles an hour. Monday night, mostly cloudy. Lows in the lower 60s. Southeast winds 5 to 10 miles an hour. Tuesday, mostly cloudy. A slight chance of showers in the morning, then showers likely with a slight chance of thunderstorms in the afternoon. Highs in the lower 70s. South winds 5 to 10 miles an hour. Chance of rain 60%. Tuesday night, showers with a slight chance of thunderstorms. Humid with lows in the mid-60s. South winds around 5 miles an hour. Chance of rain 90%. Wednesday, showers with a chance of thunderstorms. Highs in the lower 70s. Chance of rain 90%. Wednesday night, showers with a chance of thunderstorms until midnight, then showers likely after midnight. Lows in the lower 60s. Chance of rain 90%. Thursday, mostly cloudy with a 40% chance of showers. Near steady temperature in the lower 60s. Thursday night, partly cloudy until midnight, then clearing. Cooler with lows around 50. Friday and Friday night, mostly clear. Highs in the mid-60s. Lows in the lower 50s. Saturday through Sunday, partly cloudy. Highs in the mid-60s. Lows in the mid-50s. At 6 p.m. in Omaha, it was mostly sunny. The temperature was 78 degrees, the dew point 64, and the relative humidity 61%. The wind was east at 5 miles an hour. The pressure was 30.03 inches and steady. Across eastern Nebraska and southwest Iowa, it was sunny, with a temperature of 77 at Lincoln, 74 at Blair Airport, and 79 at Plaxnoth. It was mostly sunny, with a temperature of 80 at Offutt Air Force Base, 77 at Millard, and 73 at Columbus. At Red Oak, Iowa, it was partly sunny, with a temperature of 77.
It was cloudy, with a temperature of 73 at Fremont and 76 at Nebraska City. Here are some observations from across the region. At Grand Island, it was sunny, with a temperature of 77. It was mostly sunny, with a temperature of 79 at Concordia, Kansas, and 75 at North Platte. It was partly sunny, with a temperature of 70 at Sioux Falls and 82 at Denver. It was cloudy, with a temperature of 70 at Norfolk, 72 at Sioux City, 65 at Des Moines, 75 at Kansas City, and 68 at Valentine. Once again, at 6 p.m. in Omaha, it was 78 degrees under mostly sunny skies. Here are the forecast key messages. Widespread patchy fog is expected overnight into Monday morning. The brief dry period continues Monday. Widespread rain and thunderstorm chances 90% plus return late Monday through Thursday. Expected rainfall totals of 2 minus 4 plus inches may bring a flooding concern to area rivers and streams. This is NOAA All Hazards Radio Station KIH 61 in Omaha, Nebraska. The Omaha, Nebraska climate summary for this evening, as of 4 p.m., September 27, 2026. Today's high temperature was 80 degrees. This high was 5 degrees above the normal high of 75. The record high is 93 degrees, which was set in 2021. Today's low temperature was 63 degrees. This low was 11 degrees above the normal low of 52. The record low is 31 degrees, which was set in 1942. No precipitation fell today, which leaves the monthly total at 6.91 inches. This is 4.24 inches above the normal amount of 2.67 inches for September. The total precipitation for the year still stands at 26.76 inches, which is 0.18 inches above normal. No snow fell today, which brings the monthly total to 0.0 inches. This is normal for September. The total snowfall since July 1st still stands at 0.0 inches, which is normal. There were no heating degree days today, which is 4 below normal. This leaves the monthly total at 15, which is 41 below normal. The yearly total since July 1st is 15, which is 44 below normal. There were 7 cooling degree days today, which is 4 above normal. This brings the monthly total to 248, which is 105 above normal. The yearly total since January 1st is 1,535, which is 268 above normal. Today the maximum wind observed was 12 miles an hour from the north. The highest wind gust observed was 15 miles per hour from the northeast. The normal high temperature for tomorrow is 75 degrees, and the normal low is 51. The record high for tomorrow is 100, which occurred in 1953, and the record low is 30, which occurred in 1942. Sunset tonight is at 7:12 p.m. Sunrise tomorrow is at 7:17 a.m. The Valley National Weather Service climate summary for this evening, as of 4 p.m., September 27, 2026. Today's high temperature was 77 degrees, record high is 94 degrees, which was set in 1998, and the low 64 degrees. The record low is 38 degrees, which was set in 1994. No precipitation fell today, which leaves the monthly total at 7.58 inches. The total precipitation for the year still stands at 29.03 inches. No snow fell today, which brings the monthly total to 0.0 inches. This is normal for September. The total snowfall for the season since September 1st still stands at 0.0 inches, which is normal. The highest wind gust observed was 14 miles per hour. Sunset tonight is at 7:14 p.m. Sunrise tomorrow is at 7:19 a.m. The current time is 6:53 p.m. Central Daylight Time. Now for the official National Weather Service forecast for the Omaha and Council Bluffs area. Tonight, mostly cloudy. Lows in the lower 60s. East winds around 5 miles an hour.
Monday, mostly cloudy. Highs in the lower 70s. Southeast winds 5 to 10 miles an hour. Monday night, mostly cloudy. Lows in the lower 60s. Southeast winds 5 to 10 miles an hour. Tuesday, mostly cloudy. A slight chance of showers in the morning, then showers likely with a slight chance of thunderstorms in the afternoon. Highs in the lower 70s. South winds 5 to 10 miles an hour. Chance of rain 60%. Tuesday night, showers with a slight chance of thunderstorms. Humid with lows in the mid-60s. South winds around 5 miles an hour. Chance of rain 90%. Wednesday, showers with a chance of thunderstorms. Highs in the lower 70s. Chance of rain 90%. Wednesday night, showers with a chance of thunderstorms until midnight, then showers likely after midnight. Lows in the lower 60s. Chance of rain 90%. Thursday, mostly cloudy with a 40% chance of showers. Near steady temperature in the lower 60s. Thursday night, partly cloudy until midnight, then clearing. Cooler with lows around 50. Friday and Friday night, mostly clear. Highs in the mid-60s. Lows in the lower 50s. Saturday through Sunday, partly cloudy. Highs in the mid-60s. Lows in the mid-50s. At 6 p.m. in Omaha, it was mostly sunny. The temperature was 78 degrees, the dew point 64, and the relative humidity 61%. The wind was east at 5 miles an hour. The pressure was 30.03 inches and steady. Across eastern Nebraska and southwest Iowa, it was sunny, with a temperature of 77 at Lincoln, 74 at Blair Airport, and 79 at Plaxnut. It was mostly sunny, with a temperature of 80 at Offutt Air Force Base, 77 at Millard, and 73 at Columbus. At Red Oak, Iowa, it was partly sunny, with a temperature of 77. It was cloudy, with a temperature of 73 at Fremont, and 76 at Nebraska City. Here are some observations from across the region. At Grand Island, it was sunny, with a temperature of 77. It was mostly sunny, with a temperature of 79 at Concordia, Kansas, and 75 at North Platte. It was partly sunny, with a temperature of 70 at Sioux Falls, and 82 at Denver. It was cloudy, with a temperature of 70 at North Fork, 72 at Sioux City, 65 at Des Moines, 75 at Kansas City, and 68 at Valentine. Once again, at 6 p.m. in Omaha, it was 78 degrees under mostly sunny skies. Here are the forecast key messages. Widespread patchy fog is expected overnight into Monday morning. The brief dry period continues Monday. Widespread rain and thunderstorm chances 90% plus return late Monday through Thursday. Expected rainfall totals of 2 minus 4 plus inches may bring a flooding concern to area rivers and streams. This is NOAA All Hazards Radio Station KIH 61 in Omaha, Nebraska. The current time is 6:57 p.m. Central Daylight Time. Now for the official National Weather Service forecast for the Omaha and Council Bluffs area. Tonight, mostly cloudy. Lows in the lower 60s. East winds around 5 miles an hour. Monday, mostly cloudy. Highs in the lower 70s. Southeast winds 5 to 10 miles an hour. Monday night, mostly cloudy. Lows in the lower 60s. Southeast winds 5 to 10 miles an hour. Tuesday, mostly cloudy. A slight chance of showers in the morning, then showers likely with a slight chance of thunderstorms in the afternoon. Highs in the lower 70s. South winds 5 to 10 miles an hour. Chance of rain 60%. Tuesday night, showers with a slight chance of thunderstorms. Humid with lows in the mid-60s. South winds around 5 miles an hour. Chance of rain 90%. Wednesday, showers with a chance of thunderstorms. Highs in the lower 70s.
chance of rain 90%. Wednesday night, showers with a chance of thunderstorms until midnight, then showers likely after midnight. Lows in the lower 60s. Chance of rain 90%. Thursday, mostly cloudy with a 40% chance of showers. Near steady temperature in the lower 60s. Thursday night, partly cloudy until midnight, then clearing. Cooler with lows around 50. Friday and Friday night, mostly clear. Highs in the mid-60s. Lows in the lower 50s. Saturday through Sunday, partly cloudy. Highs in the mid-60s. Lows in the mid-50s. At 6 p.m. in Omaha, it was mostly sunny. The temperature was 78 degrees, the dew point 64, and the relative humidity 61%. The wind was east at 5 miles an hour. The pressure was 30.03 inches and steady. Across eastern Nebraska and southwest Iowa, it was sunny, with a temperature of 77 at Lincoln, 74 at Blair Airport, and 79 at Plaxmouth. It was mostly sunny, with a temperature of 80 at Offutt Air Force Base, 77 at Millard, and 73 at Columbus. At Red Oak, Iowa, it was partly sunny, with a temperature of 77. It was cloudy, with a temperature of 73 at Fremont, and 76 at Nebraska City. Here are some observations from across the region. At Grand Island, it was sunny, with a temperature of 77. It was mostly sunny, with a temperature of 79 at Concordia, Kansas, and 75 at North Platte. It was partly sunny, with a temperature of 70 at Sioux Falls, and 82 at Denver. It was cloudy, with a temperature of 70 at Norfolk, 72 at Sioux City, 65 at Des Moines, 75 at Kansas City, and 68 at Valentine. Once again, at 6 p.m. in Omaha, it was 78 degrees under mostly sunny skies. The Omaha, Nebraska climate summary for this evening, as of 4 p.m., September 27, 2026. Today's high temperature was 80 degrees. This high was 5 degrees above the normal high of 75. The record high is 93 degrees, which was set in 2021. Today's low temperature was 63 degrees. This low was 11 degrees above the normal low of 52. The record low is 31 degrees, which was set in 1942. No precipitation fell today, which leaves the monthly total at 6.91 inches. This is 4.24 inches above the normal amount of 2.67 inches for September. The total precipitation for the year still stands at 26.76 inches, which is 0.18 inches above normal. No snow fell today, which brings the monthly total to 0.0 inches. This is normal for September. The total snowfall since July 1st still stands at 0.0 inches, which is normal. There were no heating degree days today, which is 4 below normal. This leaves the monthly total at 15, which is 41 below normal. The yearly total since July 1st is 15, which is 44 below normal. There were 7 cooling degree days today, which is 4 above normal. This brings the monthly total to 248, which is 105 above normal. The yearly total since January 1st is 1,535, which is 268 above normal. Today the maximum wind observed was 12 miles an hour from the north. The highest wind gust observed was 15 miles per hour from the northeast. The normal high temperature for tomorrow is 75 degrees, and the normal low is 51. The record high for tomorrow is 100, which occurred in 1953, and the record low is 30, which occurred in 1942. Sunset tonight is at 7:12 p.m. Sunrise tomorrow is at 7:17 a.m. The Valley National Weather Service climate summary for this evening, as of 4 p.m., September 27, 2026. Today's high temperature was 77 degrees, record high is 94 degrees, which was set in 1998, and the low 64 degrees. The record low is 38 degrees, which was set in 1994.
No precipitation fell today, which leaves the monthly total at 7.58 inches. The total precipitation for the